Repeating at Rochester, it was mostly sunny, temperature 83 degrees. Open lake forecast, 4. The Niagara River to Hamlin Beach beyond 5 miles from shore. Tonight, southeast winds 10 knots or less becoming southwest. Waves 1 foot or less. Thursday, southwest winds 5 to 10 knots becoming west. A chance of showers and thunderstorms early in the afternoon. Showers likely with a chance of thunderstorms late. Waves 1 foot or less. Thursday night, west winds 5 to 10 knots. Showers with a chance of thunderstorms in the evening, then showers likely overnight. Waves 1 foot or less. Friday, northwest winds less than 10 knots becoming west. Showers likely in the morning. Waves 1 foot or less. Friday night, west winds 10 knots or less becoming northeast. Waves 2 feet or less. Saturday, northeast winds 10 knots or less. Waves 2 feet or less. Sunday, east winds 10 knots or less becoming southwest. Waves 1 foot or less. Monday, southwest winds 5 to 10 knots. Waves 2 feet or less. Winds and waves higher in and near thunderstorms. Open lake forecast, 4. Hamlin Beach to Mexico Bay beyond 5 miles from shore. Tonight, south winds 10 knots or less becoming southwest. Waves 1 foot or less. Thursday, southwest winds 5 to 10 knots becoming west. A chance of showers and thunderstorms late. Waves 1 foot or less. Thursday night, west winds 5 to 10 knots. Showers with a chance of thunderstorms in the evening, then showers overnight. Waves 1 foot or less. Friday, northwest winds 5 to 10 knots becoming west. Showers likely in the morning. Waves 1 foot or less. Friday night, northwest winds 5 to 10 knots becoming north. Waves 1 foot or less. Saturday, northeast winds 10 knots or less. Waves 2 feet or less. Sunday, east winds 10 knots or less becoming south. Waves 1 foot or less. Monday, southwest winds 5 to 10 knots. Waves 2 feet or less. Winds and waves higher in and near thunderstorms. Around the region at 7 p.m. skies ranged from sunny to mostly sunny. It was 79 at Erie, 79 at Buffalo, 81 at Niagara Falls, and 84 at Toronto. Syracuse reported 85, Elmira reported 84, Binghamton reported 80, and Watertown reported 81. At Oswego, winds were northeast at 4 knots, with a temperature of 79 degrees. The Central Lake Ontario buoy winds were calm, with a temperature of 79 degrees, and the waves were 0 feet. This is the NOAA Weather Radio KHA 53 in Rochester. Your source for official weather information across the Western Finger Lakes and the Genesee Valley. KHA 53 operates on a frequency of 162.40 MHz. The 8 p.m. weather at Rochester, it was mostly cloudy. The temperature was 81 degrees Fahrenheit or 27 degrees Celsius, the dew point 68 and the relative humidity 64%. The wind was calm. The pressure was 29.91 inches and falling. Repeating at Rochester, it was mostly cloudy, temperature 81 degrees. Around the region at 7 p.m. skies ranged from sunny to mostly sunny. It was 79 at Erie, 79 at Buffalo, 81 at Niagara Falls, and 84 at Toronto. Syracuse reported 85, Elmira reported 84, Binghamton reported 80, and Watertown reported 81. At Oswego, winds were northeast at 4 knots, with a temperature of 79 degrees. The Central Lake Ontario buoy winds were calm, with a temperature of 79 degrees, and the waves were 0 feet. The forecast for the Genesee Valley and Northern Finger Lakes, including Rochester, Geneseo, Canandaigua, Newark, and Fairhaven. Tonight, partly to mostly cloudy. A chance of showers and thunderstorms early. Some patchy fog developing after midnight. Lows ranging from the mid-60s inland to the lower 70s along the lake shore. Light southwest winds. Chance of rain 30%. Thursday, patchy fog in the morning, otherwise mostly sunny in the morning, then partly sunny with a chance of showers and thunderstorms in the afternoon. Humid with highs ranging from the lower 80s on the hilltops to the upper 80s across the lower elevations.

forecast, winds 10 miles an hour or less. Chance of rain 50%. Thursday night, showers likely with a chance of thunderstorms in the evening, then showers likely overnight. Muggy with lows ranging from the mid-60s inland to the lower 70s along the lake shore. Light winds. Chance of rain 70%. Friday, showers likely. Humid with highs ranging from the mid-70s on the hilltops to around 80 across the lower elevations. Light winds. Chance of rain 70%. Friday night, partly cloudy. A chance of showers in the evening. Lows ranging from the lower 60s inland to the upper 60s along the lake shore. Light winds. Chance of rain 50%. The forecast for the Southern Finger Lakes, including Pinyan, Seneca Falls, and Auburn. Tonight, mostly cloudy with some patchy fog developing after midnight. Lows in the upper 60s. Light southwest winds. Thursday, mostly sunny in the morning, then partly sunny with a chance of showers and thunderstorms in the afternoon. Humid with highs in the mid-80s. Light southwest winds. Chance of rain 50%. Thursday night, a chance of showers and thunderstorms in the evening, then showers likely overnight. Muggy with lows in the upper 60s. Light winds. Chance of rain 70%. Friday, showers likely in the morning, then showers likely with a chance of thunderstorms in the afternoon. Humid with highs in the upper 70s. Light winds. Chance of rain 70%. Friday night, partly cloudy. Showers likely in the evening. Lows in the lower 60s. Light winds. Chance of rain 70%. And now the extended forecast. Saturday, mainly clear. Highs in the lower 80s. Sunday, mainly clear. Highs in the lower 80s. Lows around 60. Monday, partly cloudy. Highs in the mid-80s. Lows in the mid-60s. Tuesday, partly cloudy. Highs around 90. Lows in the upper 60s. Wednesday, partly cloudy. Highs in the upper 80s. Lows around 70. This is the NOAA Weather Radio KHA-53 in Rochester. Your source for official weather information across the Western Finger Lakes and the Genesee Valley. KHA-53 operates on a frequency of 162.40 MHz. The 8 p.m. weather at Rochester, it was mostly cloudy. The temperature was 81 degrees Fahrenheit or 27 degrees Celsius, the dew point 68 and the relative humidity 64%. The wind was calm. The pressure was 29.91 inches and falling. Repeating at Rochester, it was mostly cloudy, temperature 81 degrees. Around the region at 8 p.m. it was clear, with a temperature of 78 at Erie, 78 at Niagara Falls, 82 at Elmira, and 78 at Binghamton. It was partly cloudy, with a temperature of 78 at Buffalo, 83 at Syracuse, and 80 at Watertown. At Oswego, winds were south at 5 knots, with a temperature of 83 degrees. The Central Lake Ontario buoy winds were south at 4 knots, with a temperature of 77 degrees, and the waves were 0 feet. The forecast for the Genesee Valley and Northern Finger Lakes, including Rochester, Geneseo, Canandaigua, Newark, and Fairhaven. Tonight, partly to mostly cloudy. A chance of showers and thunderstorms early. Some patchy fog developing after midnight. Lows ranging from the mid-60s inland to the lower 70s along the lake shore. Light southwest winds. Chance of rain 30%. Thursday, patchy fog in the morning, otherwise mostly sunny in the morning, then partly sunny with a chance of showers and thunderstorms in the afternoon. Humid with highs ranging from the lower 80s on the hilltops to the upper 80s across the lower elevations. West winds 10 miles an hour or less. Chance of rain 50%. Thursday night, showers likely with a chance of thunderstorms in the evening, then showers likely overnight. Muggy with lows ranging from the mid-60s inland to the lower 70s along the lake shore. Light winds. Chance of rain 70%. Friday, showers likely. Humid with highs ranging from the mid-70s on the hilltops to around 80 across the lower elevations. Light winds. Chance of rain 70%. Friday night, partly cloudy. A chance of showers in the evening.

chance of rain 70%. Friday, showers likely in the morning, then showers likely with a chance of thunderstorms in the afternoon. Humid with highs in the upper 70s. Light winds. Chance of rain 70%. Friday night, partly cloudy. Showers likely in the evening. Lows in the lower 60s. Light winds. Chance of rain 70%. And now the extended forecast. Saturday, mainly clear. Highs in the lower 80s. Sunday, mainly clear. Highs in the lower 80s. Lows around 60. Monday, partly cloudy. Highs in the mid-80s. Lows in the mid-60s. Tuesday, partly cloudy. Highs around 90. Lows in the upper 60s. Wednesday, partly cloudy. Highs in the upper 80s. Lows around 70. This is the NOAA Weather Radio KHA 53 in Rochester. Your source for official weather information across the Western Finger Lakes and the Genesee Valley. KHA 53 operates on a frequency of 162.40 MHz. The 8 p.m. weather at Rochester, it was mostly cloudy. The temperature was 81 degrees Fahrenheit or 27 degrees Celsius, the dew point 68 and the relative humidity 64%. The wind was calm. The pressure was 29.91 inches and falling. Repeating at Rochester, it was mostly cloudy, temperature 81 degrees. Around the region at 8 p.m. it was clear, with a temperature of 78 at Erie, 78 at Niagara Falls, 82 at Elmira, and 78 at Binghamton. It was partly cloudy, with a temperature of 78 at Buffalo, 83 at Syracuse, and 80 at Watertown. At Oswego, winds were south at 5 knots, with a temperature of 83 degrees. The Central Lake Ontario buoy winds were south at 4 knots, with a temperature of 77 degrees, and the waves were 0 feet. The forecast for the Genesee Valley and Northern Finger Lakes, including Rochester, Geneseo, Canandaigua, Newark, and Fairhaven. Tonight, partly to mostly cloudy. A chance of showers and thunderstorms early. Some patchy fog developing after midnight. Lows ranging from the mid-60s inland to the lower 70s along the lake shore. Light southwest winds. Chance of rain 30%. Thursday, patchy fog in the morning, otherwise mostly sunny in the morning, then partly sunny with a chance of showers and thunderstorms in the afternoon. Humid with highs ranging from the lower 80s on the hilltops to the upper 80s across the lower elevations. West winds 10 miles an hour or less. Chance of rain 50%. Thursday night, showers likely with a chance of thunderstorms in the evening, then showers likely overnight. Muggy with lows ranging from the mid-60s inland to the lower 70s along the lake shore. Light winds. Chance of rain 70%. Friday, showers likely. Humid with highs ranging from the mid-70s on the hilltops to around 80 across the lower elevations. Light winds. Chance of rain 70%. Friday night, partly cloudy. A chance of showers in the evening. Lows ranging from the lower 60s inland to the upper 60s along the lake shore. Light winds. Chance of rain 50%. The forecast for the Southern Finger Lakes, including Tinian, Seneca Falls, and Auburn. Tonight, mostly cloudy with some patchy fog developing after midnight. Lows in the upper 60s. Light southwest winds. Thursday, mostly sunny in the morning, then partly sunny with a chance of showers and thunderstorms in the afternoon. Humid with highs in the mid-80s. Light southwest winds. Chance of rain 50%. Thursday night, a chance of showers and thunderstorms in the evening, then showers likely overnight. Muggy with lows in the upper 60s. Light winds. Chance of rain 70%. Friday, showers likely in the morning, then showers likely with a chance of thunderstorms in the afternoon. Humid with highs in the upper 70s. Light winds. Chance of rain 70%. Friday night, partly cloudy. Showers likely in the evening. Lows in the lower 60s. Light winds. Chance of rain 70%. And now the extended forecast. Saturday, mainly clear. Highs in the lower 80s. Sunday, mainly clear. Highs in the lower 80s.

around 60. Monday, partly cloudy. Highs in the mid-80s. Lows in the mid-60s. Tuesday, partly cloudy. Highs around 90. Lows in the upper 60s. Wednesday, partly cloudy. Highs in the upper 80s. Lows around 70. This is the NOAA Weather Radio KHA-53 in Rochester. Your source for official weather information across the Western Finger Lakes and the Genesee Valley. KHA-53 operates on a frequency of 162.40 MHz. The 8 p.m. weather at Rochester, it was mostly cloudy. The temperature was 81 degrees Fahrenheit or 27 degrees Celsius, the dew point 68 and the relative humidity 64%. The wind was calm. The pressure was 29.91 inches and falling. Repeating at Rochester, it was mostly cloudy, temperature 81 degrees. Around the region at 8 p.m. it was clear, with a temperature of 78 at Erie, 78 at Niagara Falls, 82 at Elmira, and 78 at Binghamton. It was partly cloudy, with a temperature of 78 at Buffalo, 83 at Syracuse, and 80 at Watertown. At Oswego, winds were south at 5 knots, with a temperature of 83 degrees. The Central Lake Ontario buoy winds were south at 4 knots, with a temperature of 77 degrees, and the waves were 0 feet. The forecast for the Genesee Valley and Northern Finger Lakes, including Rochester, Geneseo, Canandaigua, Newark, and Fairhaven. Tonight, partly to mostly cloudy. A chance of showers and thunderstorms early. Some patchy fog developing after midnight. Lows ranging from the mid-60s inland to the lower 70s along the lake shore. Light southwest winds. Chance of rain 30%. Thursday, patchy fog in the morning, otherwise mostly sunny in the morning, then partly sunny with a chance of showers and thunderstorms in the afternoon. Humid with highs ranging from the lower 80s on the hilltops to the upper 80s across the lower elevations. West winds 10 miles an hour or less. Chance of rain 50%. Thursday night, showers likely with a chance of thunderstorms in the evening, then showers likely overnight. Muggy with lows ranging from the mid-60s inland to the lower 70s along the lake shore. Light winds. Chance of rain 70%. Friday, showers likely. Humid with highs ranging from the mid-70s on the hilltops to around 80 across the lower elevations. Light winds. Chance of rain 70%. Friday night, partly cloudy. A chance of showers in the evening. Lows ranging from the lower 60s inland to the upper 60s along the lake shore. Light winds. Chance of rain 50%. The forecast for the Southern Finger Lakes, including Penyan, Seneca Falls, and Auburn. Tonight, mostly cloudy with some patchy fog developing after midnight. Lows in the upper 60s. Light southwest winds. Thursday, mostly sunny in the morning, then partly sunny with a chance of showers and thunderstorms in the afternoon. Humid with highs in the mid-80s. Light southwest winds. Chance of rain 50%. Thursday night, a chance of showers and thunderstorms in the evening, then showers likely overnight. Muggy with lows in the upper 60s. Light winds. Chance of rain 70%. Friday, showers likely in the morning, then showers likely with a chance of thunderstorms in the afternoon. Humid with highs in the upper 70s. Light winds. Chance of rain 70%. Friday night, partly cloudy. Showers likely in the evening. Lows in the lower 60s. Light winds. Chance of rain 70%. And now the extended forecast. Saturday, mainly clear. Highs in the lower 80s. Sunday, mainly clear. Highs in the lower 80s. Lows around 60. Monday, partly cloudy. Highs in the mid-80s. Lows in the mid-60s. Tuesday, partly cloudy. Highs around 90. Lows in the upper 60s. Wednesday, partly cloudy. Highs in the upper 80s. Lows around 70. This is the NOAA Weather Radio KHA-53 in Rochester. 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KHA-53 operates on a frequency of 162.40 MHz. The 8 p.m.

Weather at Rochester. It was mostly cloudy. The temperature was 81 degrees Fahrenheit or 27 degrees Celsius. The dew point 68 and the relative humidity 64%. The wind was calm. The pressure was 29.91 inches and falling. Repeating at Rochester, it was mostly cloudy, temperature 81 degrees. Around the region at 8 p.m. it was clear, with a temperature of 78 at Erie, 78 at Niagara Falls, 82 at Elmira, and 78 at Binghamton. It was partly cloudy, with a temperature of 78 at Buffalo, 83 at Syracuse, and 80 at Watertown. At Oswego, winds were south at 5 knots, with a temperature of 83 degrees. The Central Lake Ontario buoy winds were south at 4 knots, with a temperature of 77 degrees, and the waves were 0 feet. The forecast for the Genesee Valley and Northern Finger Lakes, including Rochester, Geneseo, Canandaigua, Newark, and Fairhaven. Tonight, partly to mostly cloudy. A chance of showers and thunderstorms early. Some Tai Chi fog developing after midnight. Lows ranging from the mid-60s inland to the lower 70s along the lake shore. Light southwest winds. Chance of rain 30%. Thursday, patchy fog in the morning, otherwise mostly sunny in the morning, then partly sunny with a chance of showers and thunderstorms in the afternoon. Humid with highs ranging from the lower 80s on the hilltops to the upper 80s across the lower elevations. West winds 10 miles an hour or less. Chance of rain 50%. Thursday night, showers likely with a chance of thunderstorms in the evening, then showers likely overnight. Monday with lows ranging from the mid-60s inland to the lower 70s along the lake shore. Light winds. Chance of rain 70%. Friday, showers likely. Humid with highs ranging from the mid-70s on the hilltops to around 80 across the lower elevations. Light winds. Chance of rain 70%. Friday night, partly cloudy. A chance of showers in the evening. Lows ranging from the lower 60s inland to the upper 60s along the lake shore. Light winds. Chance of rain 50%. The forecast for the Southern Finger Lakes, including Pinyan, Seneca Falls, and Auburn. Tonight, mostly cloudy with some patchy fog developing after midnight. Lows in the upper 60s. Light southwest winds. Thursday, mostly sunny in the morning, then partly sunny with a chance of showers and thunderstorms in the afternoon. Humid with highs in the mid-80s. Light southwest winds. Chance of rain 50%. Thursday night, a chance of showers and thunderstorms in the evening, then showers likely overnight. Monday with lows in the upper 60s. Light winds. Chance of rain 70%. Friday, showers likely in the morning, then showers likely with a chance of thunderstorms in the afternoon. Humid with highs in the upper 70s. Light winds. Chance of rain 70%. Friday night, partly cloudy. Showers likely in the evening. Lows in the lower 60s. Light winds. Chance of rain 70%. And now the extended forecast. Saturday, mainly clear. Highs in the lower 80s. Sunday, mainly clear. Highs in the lower 80s. Lows around 60. Monday, partly cloudy. Highs in the mid-80s. Lows in the mid-60s. Tuesday, partly cloudy. Highs around 90. Lows in the upper 60s. Wednesday, partly cloudy. Highs in the upper 80s. Lows around 70. This is the NOAA Weather Radio KHA 53 in Rochester. Your source for official weather information across the Western Finger Lakes and the Genesee Valley. KHA 53 operates on a frequency of 162.40 MHz. The 8 p.m. weather at Rochester, it was mostly cloudy. The temperature was 81 degrees Fahrenheit or 27 degrees Celsius, the dew point 68 and the relative humidity 64%. The wind was calm. The pressure was 29.91 inches and falling. Repeating at Rochester, it was mostly cloudy, temperature 81 degrees. Around the region at 8 p.m. it was clear, with a temperature of 78 at Erie, 78 at Niagara Falls, 82 at Elmira, and 78 at Binghamton. It was partly cloudy, with a temperature of 78 at Buffalo, 83 at Syracuse, and 80

at Watertown. At Oswego, winds were south at 5 knots, with a temperature of 83 degrees. The Central Lake Ontario buoy winds were south at 4 knots, with a temperature of 77 degrees, and the waves were 0 feet. The forecast for the Genesee Valley and Northern Finger Lakes, including Rochester, Geneseo, Canandaigua, Newark, and Fairhaven. Tonight, partly to mostly cloudy. A chance of showers and thunderstorms early. Some patchy fog developing after midnight. Lows ranging from the mid-60s inland to the lower 70s along the lake shore. Light southwest winds. Chance of rain 30%. Thursday, patchy fog in the morning, otherwise mostly sunny in the morning, then partly sunny with a chance of showers and thunderstorms in the afternoon. Humid with highs ranging from the lower 80s on the hilltops to the upper 80s across the lower elevations. West winds 10 miles an hour or less. Chance of rain 50%. Thursday night, showers likely with a chance of thunderstorms in the evening, then showers likely overnight. Muggy with lows ranging from the mid-60s inland to the lower 70s along the lake shore. Light winds. Chance of rain 70%. Friday, showers likely. Humid with highs ranging from the mid-70s on the hilltops to around 80 across the lower elevations. Light winds. Chance of rain 70%. Friday night, partly cloudy. A chance of showers in the evening. Lows ranging from the lower 60s inland to the upper 60s along the lake shore. Light winds. Chance of rain 50%. The forecast for the Southern Finger Lakes, including Pinyan, Seneca Falls, and Auburn. Tonight, mostly cloudy with some patchy fog developing after midnight. Lows in the upper 60s. Light southwest winds. Thursday, mostly sunny in the morning, then partly sunny with a chance of showers and thunderstorms in the afternoon. Humid with highs in the mid-80s. Light southwest winds. Chance of rain 50%. Thursday night, a chance of showers and thunderstorms in the evening, then showers likely overnight. Muggy with lows in the upper 60s. Light winds. Chance of rain 70%. Friday, showers likely in the morning, then showers likely with a chance of thunderstorms in the afternoon. Humid with highs in the upper 70s. Light winds. Chance of rain 70%. Friday night, partly cloudy. Showers likely in the evening. Lows in the lower 60s. Light winds. Chance of rain 70%. And now the extended forecast. Saturday, mainly clear. Highs in the lower 80s. Sunday, mainly clear. Highs in the lower 80s. Lows around 60. Monday, partly cloudy. Highs in the mid-80s. Lows in the mid-60s. Tuesday, partly cloudy. Highs around 90. Lows in the upper 60s. Wednesday, partly cloudy. Highs in the upper 80s. Lows around 70. This is the NOAA Weather Radio KHA 53 in Rochester. Your source for official weather information across the Western Finger Lakes and the Genesee Valley. KHA 53 operates on a frequency of 162.40 MHz. The 8 p.m. weather at Rochester, it was mostly cloudy. The temperature was 81 degrees Fahrenheit or 27 degrees Celsius, the dew point 68 and the relative humidity 64%. The wind was calm. The pressure was 29.91 inches and falling. Repeating at Rochester, it was mostly cloudy, temperature 81 degrees. The nearshore marine forecast, for the Niagara River to Hamlin Beach along Lake Ontario. Tonight, southeast winds 10 knots or less becoming southwest. Mainly clear this evening, then becoming partly cloudy. Waves 1 foot or less. Thursday, southwest winds 5 to 10 knots becoming west. A chance of showers and thunderstorms in the afternoon. Waves 1 foot or less. Thursday night, west winds 10 knots or less. Showers with a chance of thunderstorms in the evening, then showers likely overnight. Waves 1 foot or less. Friday, northwest winds less than 10 knots. Showers likely in the morning. Waves 1 foot or less. Friday night, northwest winds 10 knots or less becoming northeast. Partly cloudy. Waves 2 feet or less.

Saturday, northeast winds 10 knots or less becoming east. Mainly clear. Waves 2 feet or less. Sunday, east winds less than 10 knots becoming southwest. Mainly clear, then becoming partly cloudy. Waves 1 foot or less. Monday, southwest winds 5 to 10 knots. Mainly clear, then becoming partly cloudy. Waves 2 feet or less. Winds and waves higher and near thunderstorms. The Nearshore Marine Forecast, 4, Cameron Beach to Mexico Bay. Tonight, east winds 10 knots or less becoming southwest. Mainly clear this evening, then becoming partly cloudy. Waves 1 foot or less. Thursday, southwest winds 10 knots or less becoming northwest. A chance of showers and thunderstorms in the afternoon. Waves 1 foot or less. Thursday night, west winds 5 to 10 knots. Showers with a chance of thunderstorms in the evening, then showers overnight. Waves 1 foot or less. Friday, west winds 5 to 10 knots becoming northwest. Showers likely in the morning, then a chance of showers in the afternoon. Waves 1 foot or less. Friday night, northwest winds 10 knots or less becoming north. Partly cloudy. Waves 1 foot or less. Saturday, northeast winds 10 knots or less becoming east. Mainly clear. Waves 2 feet or less. Sunday, light and variable winds. Mainly clear, then becoming partly cloudy. Waves 1 foot or less. Monday, southwest winds 5 to 10 knots. Mainly clear, then becoming partly cloudy. Waves 1 foot or less. Winds and waves higher and near thunderstorms. The water temperature off Rochester is 47 degrees. Around the region at 8 p.m. it was clear, with a temperature of 78 at Erie, 78 at Niagara Falls, 47 degrees. Around the region at 8 p.m. it was clear, with a temperature of 78 at Erie, 78 at Niagara Falls, 82 at Elmira, and 78 at Binghamton. It was partly cloudy, with a temperature of 78 at Buffalo, 83 at Syracuse, and 80 at Watertown. At Oswego, winds were south at 5 knots, with a temperature of 83 degrees. The Central Lake Ontario buoy winds were south at 4 knots, with a temperature of 77 degrees, and the waves were 0 feet. The forecast for the Genesee Valley and Northern Finger Lakes, including Rochester, Geneseo, Canandaigua, Newark, and Fairhaven. Tonight, partly to mostly cloudy. A chance of showers and thunderstorms early. Some patchy fog developing after midnight. Lows ranging from the mid-60s inland to the lower 70s along the lake shore. Light southwest winds. Chance of rain 30%. Thursday, patchy fog in the morning, otherwise mostly sunny in the morning, then partly sunny with a chance of showers and thunderstorms in the afternoon. Humid with highs ranging from the lower 80s on the hilltops to the upper 80s across the lower elevations. West winds 10 miles an hour or less. Chance of rain 50%. Thursday night, showers likely with a chance of thunderstorms in the evening, then showers likely overnight. Muggy with lows ranging from the mid-60s inland to the lower 70s along the lake shore. Light winds. Chance of rain 70%. Friday, showers likely. Humid with highs ranging from the mid-70s on the hilltops to around 80 across the lower elevations. Light winds. Chance of rain 70%. Friday night, partly cloudy. A chance of showers in the evening. Lows ranging from the lower 60s inland to the upper 60s along the lake shore. Light winds. Chance of rain 50%. The forecast for the Southern Finger Lakes, including Tinian, Seneca Falls, and Auburn. Tonight, mostly cloudy with some patchy fog developing after midnight. Lows in the upper 60s. Light southwest winds. Thursday, mostly sunny in the morning, then partly sunny with a chance of showers and thunderstorms in the afternoon. Humid with highs in the mid-80s. Light southwest winds. Chance of rain 50%. Thursday night, a chance of showers and thunderstorms in the evening, then showers likely overnight. Muggy with lows in the upper 60s. Light winds. Chance of rain 70%. Friday, showers likely in the morning, then showers likely with a chance of thunderstorms in the afternoon.

8 and the relative humidity 64%. The wind was calm. The pressure was 29.91 inches and falling. Repeating at Rochester, it was mostly cloudy, temperature 81 degrees. Around the region at 8 p.m. it was clear, with a temperature of 78 at Erie, 78 at Niagara Falls, 82 at Elmira, and 78 at Binghamton. It was partly cloudy, with a temperature of 78 at Buffalo, 83 at Syracuse, and 80 at Watertown. At Oswego, winds were south at 5 knots, with a temperature of 83 degrees. The Central Lake Ontario buoy winds were south at 4 knots, with a temperature of 77 degrees, and the waves were 0 feet. The forecast for the Genesee Valley and Northern Finger Lakes, including Rochester, Geneseo, Canandaigua, Newark, and Fairhaven. Tonight, partly to mostly cloudy. A chance of showers and thunderstorms early. Some patchy fog developing after midnight. Lows ranging from the mid-60s inland to the lower 70s along the lake shore. Light southwest winds. Chance of rain 30%. Thursday, patchy fog in the morning, otherwise mostly sunny in the morning, then partly sunny with a chance of showers and thunderstorms in the afternoon. Humid with highs ranging from the lower 80s on the hilltops to the upper 80s across the lower elevations. West winds 10 miles an hour or less. Chance of rain 50%. Thursday night, showers likely with a chance of thunderstorms in the evening, then showers likely overnight. Monday with lows ranging from the mid-60s inland to the lower 70s along the lake shore. Light winds. Chance of rain 70%. Friday, showers likely. Humid with highs ranging from the mid-70s on the hilltops to around 80 across the lower elevations. Light winds. Chance of rain 70%. Friday night, partly cloudy. A chance of showers in the evening. Lows ranging from the lower 60s inland to the upper 60s along the lake shore. Light winds. Chance of rain 50%. The forecast for the Southern Finger Lakes, including Tinian, Seneca Falls, and Auburn. Tonight, mostly cloudy with some patchy fog developing after midnight. Lows in the upper 60s. Light southwest winds. Thursday, mostly sunny in the morning, then partly sunny with a chance of showers and thunderstorms in the afternoon. Humid with highs in the mid-80s. Light southwest winds. Chance of rain 50%. Thursday night, a chance of showers and thunderstorms in the evening, then showers likely overnight. Muggy with lows in the upper 60s. Light winds. Chance of rain 70%. Friday, showers likely in the morning, then showers likely with a chance of thunderstorms in the afternoon. Humid with highs in the upper 70s. Light winds. Chance of rain 70%. Friday night, partly cloudy. Showers likely in the evening. Lows in the lower 60s. Light winds. Chance of rain 70%. And now the extended forecast. Saturday, mainly clear. Highs in the lower 80s. Sunday, mainly clear. Highs in the lower 80s. Lows around 60. Monday, partly cloudy. Highs in the mid-80s. Lows in the mid-60s. Tuesday, partly cloudy. Highs around 90. Lows in the upper 60s. Wednesday, partly cloudy. Highs in the upper 80s. Lows around 70. This is the NOAA Weather Radio KHA 53 in Rochester. Your source for official weather information across the Western Finger Lakes and the Genesee Valley. KHA 53 operates on a frequency of 162.40 MHz. The 8 p.m. weather at Rochester, it was mostly cloudy. The temperature was 81 degrees Fahrenheit or 27 degrees Celsius, the dew point 68 and the relative humidity 64%. The wind was calm. The pressure was 29.91 inches and falling. Repeating at Rochester, it was mostly cloudy, temperature 81 degrees. Around the region at 8 p.m. it was clear, with a temperature of 78 at Erie, 78 at Niagara Falls, 82 at Elmira, and 78 at Binghamton. It was partly cloudy, with a temperature of 78 at Buffalo, 83 at Syracuse, and 80 at Watertown. At Oswego, winds were south at 5 knots, with a temperature of 83 degrees. The Central Lake Ontario

Winds were south at 4 knots, with a temperature of 77 degrees, and the waves were 0 feet. The forecast for the Genesee Valley and Northern Finger Lakes, including Rochester, Geneseo, Canandaigua, Newark, and Fairhaven. Tonight, partly to mostly cloudy. A chance of showers and thunderstorms early. Some Tai Chi fog developing after midnight. Lows ranging from the mid-60s inland to the lower 70s along the lake shore. Light southwest winds. Chance of rain 30%. Thursday, patchy fog in the morning, otherwise mostly sunny in the morning, then partly sunny with a chance of showers and thunderstorms in the afternoon. Humid with highs ranging from the lower 80s on the hilltops to the upper 80s across the lower elevations. West winds 10 miles an hour or less. Chance of rain 50%. Thursday night, showers likely with a chance of thunderstorms in the evening, then showers likely overnight. Muggy with lows ranging from the mid-60s inland to the lower 70s along the lake shore. Light winds. Chance of rain 70%. Friday, showers likely. Humid with highs ranging from the mid-70s on the hilltops to around 80 across the lower elevations. Light winds. Chance of rain 70%. Friday night, partly cloudy. A chance of showers in the evening. Lows ranging from the lower 60s inland to the upper 60s along the lake shore. Light winds. Chance of rain 50%. The forecast for the Southern Finger Lakes, including Pinyan, Seneca Falls, and Auburn. Tonight, mostly cloudy with some patchy fog developing after midnight. Lows in the upper 60s. Light southwest winds. Thursday, mostly sunny in the morning, then partly sunny with a chance of showers and thunderstorms in the afternoon. Humid with highs in the mid-80s. Light southwest winds. Chance of rain 50%. Thursday night, a chance of showers and thunderstorms in the evening, then showers likely overnight. Muggy with lows in the upper 60s. Light winds. Chance of rain 70%. Friday, showers likely in the morning, then showers likely with a chance of thunderstorms in the afternoon. Humid with highs in the upper 70s. Light winds. Chance of rain 70%. Friday night, partly cloudy. Showers likely in the evening. Lows in the lower 60s. Light winds. Chance of rain 70%. And now the extended forecast. Saturday, mainly clear. Highs in the lower 80s. Sunday, mainly clear. Highs in the lower 80s. Lows around 60. Monday, partly cloudy. Highs in the mid-80s. Lows in the mid-60s. Tuesday, partly cloudy. Highs around 90. Lows in the upper 60s. Wednesday, partly cloudy. Highs in the upper 80s. Lows around 70. This is the NOAA Weather Radio KHA 53 in Rochester. Your source for official weather information across the Western Finger Lakes and the Genesee Valley. KHA 53 operates on a frequency of 162.40 MHz. The 8 p.m. weather at Rochester, it was mostly cloudy. The temperature was 81 degrees Fahrenheit or 27 degrees Celsius, the dew point 68 and the relative humidity 64%. The wind was calm. The pressure was 29.91 inches and falling. Repeating at Rochester, it was mostly cloudy, temperature 81 degrees. Around the region at 8 p.m. it was clear, with a temperature of 78 at Erie, 78 at Niagara Falls, 82 at Elmira, and 78 at Binghamton. It was partly cloudy, with a temperature of 78 at Buffalo, 83 at Syracuse, and 80 at Watertown. At Oswego, winds were south at 5 knots, with a temperature of 83 degrees. The Central Lake Ontario buoy winds were south at 4 knots, with a temperature of 77 degrees, and the waves were 0 feet. The forecast for the Genesee Valley and Northern Finger Lakes, including Rochester, Geneseo, Canandaigua, Newark, and Fairhaven. Tonight, partly to mostly cloudy. A chance of showers and thunderstorms early. Some patchy fog developing after midnight. Lows ranging from the mid-60s inland to the lower 70s along the lake shore. Light southwest winds. Chance of rain 30%. Thursday, patchy fog in the morning,
otherwise mostly sunny in the morning, then

Partly sunny with a chance of showers and thunderstorms in the afternoon. Humid with highs ranging from the lower 80s on the hilltops to the upper 80s across the lower elevations. West winds 10 miles an hour or less. Chance of rain 50%. Thursday night, showers likely with a chance of thunderstorms in the evening, then showers likely overnight. Muggy with lows ranging from the mid-60s inland to the lower 70s along the lake shore. Light winds. Chance of rain 70%. Friday, showers likely. Humid with highs ranging from the mid-70s on the hilltops to around 80 across the lower elevations. Light winds. Chance of rain 70%. Friday night, partly cloudy. A chance of showers in the evening. Lows ranging from the lower 60s inland to the upper 60s along the lake shore. Light winds. Chance of rain 50%. The forecast for the Southern Finger Lakes, including Pinyan, Seneca Falls, and Auburn. Tonight, mostly cloudy with some patchy fog developing after midnight. Lows in the upper 60s. Light southwest winds. Thursday, mostly sunny in the morning, then partly sunny with a chance of showers and thunderstorms in the afternoon. Humid with highs in the mid-80s. Light southwest winds. Chance of rain 50%. Thursday night, a chance of showers and thunderstorms in the evening, then showers likely overnight. Muggy with lows in the upper 60s. Light winds. Chance of rain 70%. Friday, showers likely in the morning, then showers likely with a chance of thunderstorms in the afternoon. Humid with highs in the upper 70s. Light winds. Chance of rain 70%. Friday night, partly cloudy. Showers likely in the evening. Lows in the lower 60s. Light winds. Chance of rain 70%. And now the extended forecast. Saturday, mainly clear. Highs in the lower 80s. Sunday, mainly clear. Highs in the lower 80s. Lows around 60. Monday, partly cloudy. Highs in the mid-80s. Lows in the mid-60s. Tuesday, partly cloudy. Highs around 90. Lows in the upper 60s. Wednesday, partly cloudy. Highs in the upper 80s. Lows around 70. This is the NOAA Weather Radio KHA 53 in Rochester. Your source for official weather information across the Western Finger Lakes and the Genesee Valley. KHA 53 operates on a frequency of 162.40 MHz. The 8 p.m. weather at Rochester, it was mostly cloudy. The temperature was 81 degrees Fahrenheit or 27 degrees Celsius, the dew point 68 and the relative humidity 64%. The wind was calm. The pressure was 29.91 inches and falling. Repeating at Rochester, it was mostly cloudy, temperature 81 degrees. Around the region at 8 p.m. it was clear, with a temperature of 78 at Erie, 78 at Niagara Falls, 82 at Elmira, and 78 at Binghamton. It was partly cloudy, with a temperature of 78 at Buffalo, 83 at Syracuse, and 80 at Watertown. At Oswego, winds were south at 5 knots, with a temperature of 83 degrees. The Central Lake Ontario buoy winds were south at 4 knots, with a temperature of 77 degrees, and the waves were 0 feet. The forecast for the Genesee Valley and Northern Finger Lakes, including Rochester, Geneseo, Canandaigua, Newark, and Fairhaven. Tonight, partly to mostly cloudy. A chance of showers and thunderstorms early. Some patchy fog developing after midnight. Lows ranging from the mid-60s inland to the lower 70s along the lake shore. Light southwest winds. Chance of rain 30%. Thursday, patchy fog in the morning, otherwise mostly sunny in the morning, then partly sunny with a chance of showers and thunderstorms in the afternoon. Humid with highs ranging from the lower 80s on the hilltops to the upper 80s across the lower elevations. West winds 10 miles an hour or less. Chance of rain 50%. Thursday night, showers likely with a chance of thunderstorms in the evening, then showers likely overnight. Muggy with lows ranging from the mid-60s inland to the lower 70s along the lake shore. Light winds. Chance of rain 70%. Friday, showers likely.
humid with highs ranging from the mid-70s on the hilltops to around 80 across the lower elevations. Light winds. Chance of rain 70%. Friday night, partly cloudy. A chance of showers in the evening. Lows ranging from the lower 60s inland to the upper 60s along the lake shore. Light winds. Chance of rain 50%. The forecast for the Southern Finger Lakes, including Pinyan, Seneca Falls, and Auburn. Tonight, mostly cloudy with some patchy fog developing after midnight. Lows in the upper 60s. Light southwest winds. Thursday, mostly sunny in the morning, then partly sunny with a chance of showers and thunderstorms in the afternoon. Humid with highs in the mid-80s. Light southwest winds. Chance of rain 50%. Thursday night, a chance of showers and thunderstorms in the evening, then showers likely overnight. Muggy with lows in the upper 60s. Light winds. Chance of rain 70%. Friday, showers likely in the morning, then showers likely with a chance of thunderstorms in the afternoon. Humid with highs in the upper 70s. Light winds. Chance of rain 70%. Friday night, partly cloudy. Showers likely in the evening. Lows in the lower 60s. Light winds. Chance of rain 70%. And now the extended forecast. Saturday, mainly clear. Highs in the lower 80s. Sunday, mainly clear. Highs in the lower 80s. Lows around 60. Monday, partly cloudy. Highs in the mid-80s. Lows in the mid-60s. Tuesday, partly cloudy. Highs around 90. Lows in the upper 60s. Wednesday, partly cloudy. Highs in the upper 80s. Lows around 70. Open lake forecast, for the Niagara River to Hamlin Beach beyond 5 miles from shore. Tonight, southeast winds 10 knots or less becoming southwest. Waves 1 foot or less. Thursday, southwest winds 5 to 10 knots becoming west. A chance of showers and thunderstorms early in the afternoon. Showers likely with a chance of thunderstorms late. Waves 1 foot or less. Thursday night, west winds 5 to 10 knots. Showers with a chance of thunderstorms in the evening, then showers likely overnight. Waves 1 foot or less. Friday, northwest winds less than 10 knots becoming west. Showers likely in the morning. Waves 1 foot or less. Friday night, west winds 10 knots or less becoming northeast. Waves 2 feet or less. Saturday, northeast winds 10 knots or less. Waves 2 feet or less. Sunday, east winds 10 knots or less becoming southwest. Waves 1 foot or less. Monday, southwest winds 5 to 10 knots. Waves 2 feet or less. Winds and waves higher in and near thunderstorms. Open lake forecast, for Hamlin Beach to Mexico Bay beyond 5 miles from shore. Tonight, south winds 10 knots or less becoming southwest. Waves 1 foot or less. Thursday, southwest winds 5 to 10 knots becoming west. A chance of showers and thunderstorms late. Waves 1 foot or less. Thursday night, west winds 5 to 10 knots. Showers with a chance of thunderstorms in the evening, then showers overnight. Waves 1 foot or less. Friday, northwest winds 5 to 10 knots becoming west. Showers likely in the morning. Waves 1 foot or less. Friday night, northwest winds 5 to 10 knots becoming north. Waves 1 foot or less. Saturday, northeast winds 10 knots or less. Waves 2 feet or less. Sunday, east winds 10 knots or less becoming south. Waves 1 foot or less. Monday, southwest winds 5 to 10 knots. Waves 2 feet or less. Winds and waves higher in and near thunderstorms. This is the NOAA Weather Radio KHA 53 in Rochester. Your source for official weather information across the Western Finger Lakes and the Genesee Valley. KHA 53 operates on a frequency of 162.40 MHz. The 9 p.m. weather at Rochester, it was partly cloudy. The temperature was 80 degrees Fahrenheit or 27 degrees Celsius, the dew point 68 and the relative humidity 66%. The wind was calm.
The pressure was 29.91 inches and steady. Repeating at

Rochester, it was partly cloudy, temperature 80 degrees. Around the region at 9 p.m. it was clear, with a temperature of 76 at Erie, 76 at Niagara Falls, 77 at Binghamton, and 73 at Watertown. It was partly cloudy, with a temperature of 75 at Buffalo, and 81 at Syracuse. At Elmira, it was mostly cloudy, with a temperature of 73. At Oswego, winds were south at 5 knots, with a temperature of 82 degrees. The Central Lake Ontario buoy winds were south at 4 knots, with a temperature of 75 degrees, and the waves were 0 feet. The forecast for the Genesee Valley and Northern Finger Lakes, including Rochester, Geneseo, Canandaigua, Newark, and Fairhaven. Tonight, partly to mostly cloudy. A chance of showers and thunderstorms early. Some patchy fog developing after midnight. Lows ranging from the mid-60s inland to the lower 70s along the lake shore. Light southwest winds. Chance of rain 30%. Thursday, patchy fog in the morning, otherwise mostly sunny in the morning, then partly sunny with a chance of showers and thunderstorms in the afternoon. Humid with highs ranging from the lower 80s on the hilltops to the upper 80s across the lower elevations. West winds 10 miles an hour or less. Chance of rain 50%. Thursday night, showers likely with a chance of thunderstorms in the evening, then showers likely overnight. Muggy with lows ranging from the mid-60s inland to the lower 70s along the lake shore. Light winds. Chance of rain 70%. Friday, showers likely. Humid with highs ranging from the mid-70s on the hilltops to around 80 across the lower elevations. Light winds. Chance of rain 70%. Friday night, partly cloudy. A chance of showers in the evening. Lows ranging from the lower 60s inland to the upper 60s along the lake shore. Light winds. Chance of rain 50%. The forecast for the Southern Finger Lakes, including Pinyan, Seneca Falls, and Auburn. Tonight, mostly cloudy with some patchy fog developing after midnight. Lows in the upper 60s. Light southwest winds. Thursday, mostly sunny in the morning, then partly sunny with a chance of showers and thunderstorms in the afternoon. Humid with highs in the mid-80s. Light southwest winds. Chance of rain 50%. Thursday night, a chance of showers and thunderstorms in the evening, then showers likely overnight. Muggy with lows in the upper 60s. Light winds. Chance of rain 70%. Friday, showers likely in the morning, then showers likely with a chance of thunderstorms in the afternoon. Humid with highs in the upper 70s. Light winds. Chance of rain 70%. Friday night, partly cloudy. Showers likely in the evening. Lows in the lower 60s. Light winds. Chance of rain 70%. And now the extended forecast. Saturday, mainly clear. Highs in the lower 80s. Sunday, mainly clear. Highs in the lower 80s. Lows around 60. Monday, partly cloudy. Highs in the mid-80s. Lows in the mid-60s. Tuesday, partly cloudy. Highs around 90. Lows in the upper 60s. Wednesday, partly cloudy. Highs in the upper 80s. Lows around 70. This is the NOAA Weather Radio KHA 53 in Rochester. Your source for official weather information across the Western Finger Lakes and the Genesee Valley. KHA 53 operates on a frequency of 162.40 MHz. The 9 p.m. weather at Rochester, it was partly cloudy. The temperature was 80 degrees Fahrenheit or 27 degrees Celsius, the dew point 68 and the relative humidity 66%. The wind was calm. The pressure was 29.91 inches and steady. Repeating at Rochester, it was partly cloudy, temperature 80 degrees. Around the region at 9 p.m. it was clear, with a temperature of 76 at Erie, 76 at Niagara Falls, 77 at Binghamton, and 73 at Watertown. It was partly cloudy, with a temperature of 75 at Buffalo, and 81 at Syracuse. At Elmira, it was mostly cloudy, with a temperature of 73. At Oswego, winds were south at 5 knots, with a temperature of 82 degrees. The Central Lake Ontario buoy winds were south at 4 knots, with a temperature

west, winds 10 miles an hour or less. Chance of rain 50%. Thursday night, showers likely with a chance of thunderstorms in the evening, then showers likely overnight. Monday with lows ranging from the mid-60s inland to the lower 70s along the lake shore. Light winds. Chance of rain 70%. Friday, showers likely. Humid with highs ranging from the mid-70s on the hilltops to around 80 across the lower elevations. Light winds. Chance of rain 70%. Friday night, partly cloudy. A chance of showers in the evening. Lows ranging from the lower 60s inland to the upper 60s along the lake shore. Light winds. Chance of rain 50%. The forecast for the Southern Finger Lakes, including Pinyan, Seneca Falls, and Auburn. Tonight, mostly cloudy with some patchy fog developing after midnight. Lows in the upper 60s. Light southwest winds. Thursday, mostly sunny in the morning, then partly sunny with a chance of showers and thunderstorms in the afternoon. Humid with highs in the mid-80s. Light southwest winds. Chance of rain 50%. Thursday night, a chance of showers and thunderstorms in the evening, then showers likely overnight. Monday with lows in the upper 60s. Light winds. Chance of rain 70%. Friday, showers likely in the morning, then showers likely with a chance of thunderstorms in the afternoon. Humid with highs in the upper 70s. Light winds. Chance of rain 70%. Friday night, partly cloudy. Showers likely in the evening. Lows in the lower 60s. Light winds. Chance of rain 70%. And now the extended forecast. Saturday, mainly clear. Highs in the lower 80s. Sunday, mainly clear. Highs in the lower 80s. Lows around 60. Monday, partly cloudy. Highs in the mid-80s. Lows in the mid-60s. Tuesday, partly cloudy. Highs around 90. Lows in the upper 60s. Wednesday, partly cloudy. Highs in the upper 80s. Lows around 70. This is the NOAA Weather Radio KHA-53 in Rochester. Your source for official weather information across the Western Finger Lakes and the Genesee Valley. KHA-53 operates on a frequency of 162.40 MHz. The 9 p.m. weather at Rochester, it was partly cloudy. The temperature was 80 degrees Fahrenheit or 27 degrees Celsius, the dew point 68 and the relative humidity 66%. The wind was calm. The pressure was 29.91 inches and steady. Repeating at Rochester, it was partly cloudy, temperature 80 degrees. Around the region at 9 p.m. it was clear, with a temperature of 76 at Erie, 76 at Niagara Falls, 77 at Binghamton, and 73 at Watertown. It was partly cloudy, with a temperature of 75 at Buffalo, and 81 at Syracuse. At Elmira, it was mostly cloudy, with a temperature of 73. At Oswego, winds were south at 5 knots, with a temperature of 82 degrees. The Central Lake Ontario buoy winds were south at 4 knots, with a temperature of 75 degrees, and the waves were 0 feet. The forecast for the Genesee Valley and Northern Finger Lakes, including Rochester, Geneseo, Canandaigua, Newark, and Fairhaven. Tonight, partly to mostly cloudy. A chance of showers and thunderstorms early. Some patchy fog developing after midnight. Lows ranging from the mid-60s inland to the lower 70s along the lake shore. Light southwest winds. Chance of rain 30%. Thursday, patchy fog in the morning, otherwise mostly sunny in the morning, then partly sunny with a chance of showers and thunderstorms in the afternoon. Humid with highs ranging from the lower 80s on the hilltops to the upper 80s across the lower elevations. West winds 10 miles an hour or less. Chance of rain 50%. Thursday night, showers likely with a chance of thunderstorms in the evening, then showers likely overnight. Monday with lows ranging from the mid-60s inland to the lower 70s along the lake shore. Light winds. Chance of rain 70%. Friday, showers likely. Humid with highs ranging from the mid-70s on the hilltops to around 80 across the lower elevations. Light winds. Chance of rain 70%. Friday night, partly

cloudy. A chance of showers in the evening. Lows ranging from the lower 60s inland to the upper 60s along the lake shore. Light winds. Chance of rain 50%. The forecast for the Southern Finger Lakes, including Tinian, Seneca Falls, and Auburn. Tonight, mostly cloudy with some patchy fog developing after midnight. Lows in the upper 60s. Light southwest winds. Thursday, mostly sunny in the morning, then partly sunny with a chance of showers and thunderstorms in the afternoon. Humid with highs in the mid-80s. Light southwest winds. Chance of rain 50%. Thursday night, a chance of showers and thunderstorms in the evening, then showers likely overnight. Muggy with lows in the upper 60s. Light winds. Chance of rain 70%. Friday, showers likely in the morning, then showers likely with a chance of thunderstorms in the afternoon. Humid with highs in the upper 70s. Light winds. Chance of rain 70%. Friday night, partly cloudy. Showers likely in the evening. Lows in the lower 60s. Light winds. Chance of rain 70%. And now the extended forecast. Saturday, mainly clear. Highs in the lower 80s. Sunday, mainly clear. Highs in the lower 80s. Lows around 60. Monday, partly cloudy. Highs in the mid 80s. Lows in the mid 60s. Tuesday, partly cloudy. Highs around 90. Lows in the upper 60s. Wednesday, partly cloudy. Highs in the upper 80s. Lows around 70. This is the NOAA Weather Radio KHA 53 in Rochester. Your source for official weather information across the Western Finger Lakes and the Genesee Valley. KHA 53 operates on a frequency of 162.40 MHz. The 9 p.m. weather at Rochester, it was partly cloudy. The temperature was 80 degrees Fahrenheit or 27 degrees Celsius, the dew point 68 and the relative humidity 66%. The wind was calm. The pressure was 29.91 inches and steady. Repeating at Rochester, it was partly cloudy, temperature 80 degrees. Around the region at 9 p.m. it was clear, with a temperature of 76 at Erie, 76 at Niagara Falls, 77 at Binghamton, and 73 at Watertown. It was partly cloudy, with a temperature of 75 at Buffalo, and 81 at Syracuse. At Elmira, it was mostly cloudy, with a temperature of 73. At Oswego, winds were south at 5 knots, with a temperature of 82 degrees. The Central Lake Ontario buoy winds were south at 4 knots, with a temperature of 75 degrees, and the waves were 0 feet. The forecast for the Genesee Valley and Northern Finger Lakes, including Rochester, Geneseo, Canandaigua, Newark, and Fairhaven. Tonight, partly to mostly cloudy. A chance of showers and thunderstorms early. Some patchy fog developing after midnight. Lows ranging from the mid-60s inland to the lower 70s along the lake shore. Light southwest winds. Chance of rain 30%. Thursday, patchy fog in the morning, otherwise mostly sunny in the morning, then partly sunny with a chance of showers and thunderstorms in the afternoon. Humid with highs ranging from the lower 80s on the hilltops to the upper 80s across the lower elevations. West winds 10 miles an hour or less. Chance of rain 50%. Thursday night, showers likely with a chance of thunderstorms in the evening, then showers likely overnight. Muggy with lows ranging from the mid-60s inland to the lower 70s along the lake shore. Light winds. Chance of rain 70%. Friday, showers likely. Humid with highs ranging from the mid-70s on the hilltops to around 80 across the lower elevations. Light winds. Chance of rain 70%. Friday night, partly cloudy. A chance of showers in the evening. Lows ranging from the lower 60s inland to the upper 60s along the lake shore. Light winds. Chance of rain 50%. The forecast for the Southern Finger Lakes, including Tinian, Seneca Falls, and Auburn. Tonight, mostly cloudy with some patchy fog developing after midnight. Lows in the upper 60s. Light southwest winds. Thursday, mostly sunny in the morning, then partly sunny with a chance of showers and thunderstorms in the afternoon. Humid

with highs in the mid-80s. Light southwest winds. Chance of rain 50%. Thursday night, a chance of showers and thunderstorms in the evening, then showers likely overnight. Muggy with lows in the upper 60s. Light winds. Chance of rain 70%. Friday, showers likely in the morning, then showers likely with a chance of thunderstorms in the afternoon. Humid with highs in the upper 70s. Light winds. Chance of rain 70%. Friday night, partly cloudy. Showers likely in the evening. Lows in the lower 60s. Light winds. Chance of rain 70%. And now the extended forecast. Saturday, mainly clear. Highs in the lower 80s. Sunday, mainly clear. Highs in the lower 80s. Lows around 60. Monday, partly cloudy. Highs in the mid-80s. Lows in the mid-60s. Tuesday, partly cloudy. Highs around 90. Lows in the upper 60s. Wednesday, partly cloudy. Highs in the upper 80s. Lows around 70. This is the NOAA Weather Radio KHA 53 in Rochester. Your source for official weather information across the Western Finger Lakes and the Genesee Valley. KHA 53 operates on a frequency of 162.40 MHz. The 9 p.m. weather at Rochester, it was partly cloudy. The temperature was 80 degrees Fahrenheit or 27 degrees Celsius, the dew point 68 and the relative humidity 66%. The wind was calm. The pressure was 29.91 inches and steady. Repeating at Rochester, it was partly cloudy, temperature 80 degrees. Around the region at 9 p.m. it was clear, with a temperature of 76 at Erie, 76 at Niagara Falls, 77 at Binghamton, and 73 at Watertown. It was partly cloudy, with a temperature of 75 at Buffalo, and 81 at Syracuse. At Elmira, it was mostly cloudy, with a temperature of 73. At Oswego, winds were south at 5 knots, with a temperature of 82 degrees. The Central Lake Ontario buoy winds were south at 4 knots, with a temperature of 75 degrees, and the waves were 0 feet. The forecast for the Genesee Valley and Northern Finger Lakes, including Rochester, Geneseo, Canandaigua, Newark, and Fairhaven. Tonight, partly to mostly cloudy. A chance of showers and thunderstorms early. Some patchy fog developing after midnight. Lows ranging from the mid-60s inland to the lower 70s along the lake shore. Light southwest winds. Chance of rain 30%. Thursday, patchy fog in the morning, otherwise mostly sunny in the morning, then partly sunny with a chance of showers and thunderstorms in the afternoon. Humid with highs ranging from the lower 80s on the hilltops to the upper 80s across the lower elevations. West winds 10 miles an hour or less. Chance of rain 50%. Thursday night, showers likely with a chance of thunderstorms in the evening, then showers likely overnight. Muggy with lows ranging from the mid-60s inland to the lower 70s along the lake shore. Light winds. Chance of rain 70%. Friday, showers likely. Humid with highs ranging from the mid-70s on the hilltops to around 80 across the lower elevations. Light winds. Chance of rain 70%. Friday night, partly cloudy. A chance of showers in the evening. Lows ranging from the lower 60s inland to the upper 60s along the lake shore. Light winds. Chance of rain 50%. The forecast for the Southern Finger Lakes, including Pinyan, Seneca Falls, and Auburn. Tonight, mostly cloudy with some patchy fog developing after midnight. Lows in the upper 60s. Light southwest winds. Thursday, mostly sunny in the morning, then partly sunny with a chance of showers and thunderstorms in the afternoon. Humid with highs in the mid-80s. Light southwest winds. Chance of rain 50%. Thursday night, a chance of showers and thunderstorms in the evening, then showers likely overnight. Muggy with lows in the upper 60s. Light winds. Chance of rain 70%. Friday, showers likely in the morning, then showers likely with a chance of thunderstorms in the afternoon. Humid with highs in the upper 70s. Light winds. Chance of rain 70%. Friday night, partly cloudy. Showers

Likely in the evening. Lows in the lower 60s. Light winds. Chance of rain 70%. And now the extended forecast. Saturday, mainly clear. Highs in the lower 80s. Sunday, mainly clear. Highs in the lower 80s. Lows around 60. Monday, partly cloudy. Highs in the mid 80s. Lows in the mid 60s. Tuesday, partly cloudy. Highs around 90. Lows in the upper 60s. Wednesday, partly cloudy. Highs in the upper 80s. Lows around 70. This is the NOAA Weather Radio KHA 53 in Rochester. Your source for official weather information across the Western Finger Lakes and the Genesee Valley. KHA 53 operates on a frequency of 162.40 MHz. The 9 p.m. weather at Rochester, it was partly cloudy. The temperature was 80 degrees Fahrenheit or 27 degrees Celsius, the dew point 68 and the relative humidity 66%. The wind was calm. The pressure was 29.91 inches and steady. Repeating at Rochester, it was partly cloudy, temperature 80 degrees. Around the region at 9 p.m. it was clear, with a temperature of 76 at Erie, 76 at Niagara Falls, 77 at Binghamton, and 73 at Watertown. It was partly cloudy, with a temperature of 75 at Buffalo, and 81 at Syracuse. At Elmira, it was mostly cloudy, with a temperature of 73. At Oswego, winds were south at 5 knots, with a temperature of 82 degrees. The Central Lake Ontario buoy winds were south at 4 knots, with a temperature of 75 degrees, and the waves were 0 feet. The forecast for the Genesee Valley and Northern Finger Lakes, including Rochester, Geneseo, Canandaigua, Newark, and Fairhaven. Tonight, partly to mostly cloudy. A chance of showers and thunderstorms early. Some patchy fog developing after midnight. Lows ranging from the mid-60s inland to the lower 70s along the lake shore. Light southwest winds. Chance of rain 30%. Thursday, patchy fog in the morning, otherwise mostly sunny in the morning, then partly sunny with a chance of showers and thunderstorms in the afternoon. Humid with highs ranging from the lower 80s on the hilltops to the upper 80s across the lower elevations. West winds 10 miles an hour or less. Chance of rain 50%. Thursday night, showers likely with a chance of thunderstorms in the evening, then showers likely overnight. Muggy with lows ranging from the mid-60s inland to the lower 70s along the lake shore. Light winds. Chance of rain 70%. Friday, showers likely. Humid with highs ranging from the mid-70s on the hilltops to around 80 across the lower elevations. Light winds. Chance of rain 70%. Friday night, partly cloudy. A chance of showers in the evening. Lows ranging from the lower 60s inland to the upper 60s along the lake shore. Light winds. Chance of rain 50%. The forecast for the Southern Finger Lakes, including Tinian, Seneca Falls, and Auburn. Tonight, mostly cloudy with some patchy fog developing after midnight. Lows in the upper 60s. Light southwest winds. Thursday, mostly sunny in the morning, then partly sunny with a chance of showers and thunderstorms in the afternoon. Humid with highs in the mid-80s. Light southwest winds. Chance of rain 50%. Thursday night, a chance of showers and thunderstorms in the evening, then showers likely overnight. Muggy with lows in the upper 60s. Light winds. Chance of rain 70%. Friday, showers likely in the morning, then showers likely with a chance of thunderstorms in the afternoon. Humid with highs in the upper 70s. Light winds. Chance of rain 70%. Friday night, partly cloudy. Showers likely in the evening. Lows in the lower 60s. Light winds. Chance of rain 70%. And now the extended forecast. Saturday, mainly clear. Highs in the lower 80s. Sunday, mainly clear. Highs in the lower 80s. Lows around 60. Monday, partly cloudy. Highs in the mid-80s. Lows in the mid-60s. Tuesday, partly cloudy. Highs around 90. Lows in the upper 60s. Wednesday,
partly cloudy. Highs in the upper 80s. Lows around 70. The Nearshore Marine Forecast for the Niagara River to Hamelin Beach along Lake Ontario. Tonight, southeast winds 10 knots or less becoming southwest. Mainly clear this evening, then becoming partly cloudy. Waves 1 foot or less. Thursday, southwest winds 5 to 10 knots becoming west. A chance of showers and thunderstorms in the afternoon. Waves 1 foot or less. Thursday night, west winds 10 knots or less. Showers with a chance of thunderstorms in the evening, then showers likely overnight. Waves 1 foot or less. Friday, northwest winds less than 10 knots. Showers likely in the morning. Waves 1 foot or less. Friday night, northwest winds 10 knots or less becoming northeast. Partly cloudy. Waves 2 feet or less. Saturday, northeast winds 10 knots or less becoming east. Mainly clear. Waves 2 feet or less. Sunday, east winds less than 10 knots becoming southwest. Mainly clear, then becoming partly cloudy. Waves 1 foot or less. Monday, southwest winds 5 to 10 knots. Mainly clear, then becoming partly cloudy. Waves 2 feet or less. Winds and waves higher and near thunderstorms. The Nearshore Marine Forecast, 4, Hamelin. Waves 2 feet or less. Winds and waves higher and near thunderstorms. The Nearshore Marine Forecast, 4, Hamelin Beach to Mexico Bay. Tonight, east winds 10 knots or less becoming southwest. Mainly clear this evening, then becoming partly cloudy. Waves 1 foot or less. Thursday, southwest winds 10 knots or less becoming northwest. A chance of showers and thunderstorms in the afternoon. Waves 1 foot or less. Thursday night, west winds 5 to 10 knots. Showers with a chance of thunderstorms in the evening, then showers overnight. Waves 1 foot or less. Friday, west winds 5 to 10 knots becoming northwest. Showers likely in the morning, then a chance of showers in the afternoon. Waves 1 foot or less. Friday night, northwest winds 10 knots or less becoming north. Partly cloudy. Waves 1 foot or less. Saturday, northeast winds 10 knots or less becoming east. Mainly clear. Waves 2 feet or less. Sunday, light and variable winds. Mainly clear, then becoming partly cloudy. Waves 1 foot or less. Monday, southwest winds 5 to 10 knots. Mainly clear, then becoming partly cloudy. Waves 1 foot or less. Winds and waves higher and near thunderstorms. The water temperature off Rochester is 47 degrees. This is the NOAA Weather Radio KHA-53 in Rochester. Your source for official weather information across the Western Finger Lakes and the Genesee Valley. KHA-53 operates on a frequency of 162.40 MHz. The 9 p.m. weather at Rochester, it was partly cloudy. The temperature was 80 degrees Fahrenheit or 27 degrees Celsius, the dew point 68 and the relative humidity 66%. The wind was calm. The pressure was 29.91 inches and steady. Repeating at Rochester, it was partly cloudy, temperature 80 degrees. Around the region at 9 p.m. it was clear, with a temperature of 76 at Erie, 76 at Niagara Falls, 77 at Binghamton, and 73 at Watertown. It was partly cloudy, with a temperature of 75 at Buffalo, and 81 at Syracuse. At Elmira, it was mostly cloudy, with a temperature of 73. At Oswego, winds were south at 5 knots, with a temperature of 82 degrees. The Central Lake Ontario buoy winds were south at 4 knots, with a temperature of 75 degrees, and the waves were 0 feet. The forecast for the Genesee Valley and Northern Finger Lakes, including Rochester, Geneseo, Canandaigua, Newark, and Fairhaven. Tonight, partly to mostly cloudy. A chance of showers and thunderstorms early. Some patchy fog developing after midnight. Lows ranging from the mid-60s inland to the lower 70s along the lake shore. Light southwest winds. Chance of rain 30%. Thursday, patchy fog in the morning, otherwise mostly sunny in the morning, then partly

north highs ranging from the mid-70s on the hilltops to around 80 across the lower elevations. Light winds. Chance of rain 70%. Friday night, partly cloudy. A chance of showers in the evening. Lows ranging from the lower 60s inland to the upper 60s along the lake shore. Light winds. Chance of rain 50%. The forecast for the Southern Finger Lakes, including Tinian, Seneca Falls, and Auburn. Tonight, mostly cloudy with some patchy fog developing after midnight. Lows in the upper 60s. Light southwest winds. Thursday, mostly sunny in the morning, then partly sunny with a chance of showers and thunderstorms in the afternoon. Humid with highs in the mid-80s. Light southwest winds. Chance of rain 50%. Thursday night, a chance of showers and thunderstorms in the evening, then showers likely overnight. Muggy with lows in the upper 60s. Light winds. Chance of rain 70%. Friday, showers likely in the morning, then showers likely with a chance of thunderstorms in the afternoon. Humid with highs in the upper 70s. Light winds. Chance of rain 70%. Friday night, partly cloudy. Showers likely in the evening. Lows in the lower 60s. Light winds. Chance of rain 70%. And now the extended forecast. Saturday, mainly clear. Highs in the lower 80s. Sunday, mainly clear. Highs in the lower 80s. Lows around 60. Monday, partly cloudy. Highs in the mid-80s. Lows in the mid-60s. Tuesday, partly cloudy. Highs around 90. Lows in the upper 60s. Wednesday, partly cloudy. Highs in the upper 80s. Lows around 70. This is the NOAA Weather Radio KHA-53 in Rochester. Your source for official weather information across the Western Finger Lakes and the Genesee Valley. KHA-53 operates on a frequency of 162.40 MHz. The 9 p.m. weather at Rochester, it was partly cloudy. The temperature was 80 degrees Fahrenheit or 27 degrees Celsius, the dew point 68 and the relative humidity 66%. The wind was calm. The pressure was 29.91 inches and steady. Repeating at Rochester, it was partly cloudy, temperature 80 degrees. Around the region at 9 p.m. it was clear, with a temperature of 76 at Erie, 76 at Niagara Falls, 77 at Binghamton, and 73 at Watertown. It was partly cloudy, with a temperature of 75 at Buffalo, and 81 at Syracuse. At Elmira, it was mostly cloudy, with a temperature of 73. At Oswego, winds were south at 5 knots, with a temperature of 82 degrees. The Central Lake Ontario buoy winds were south at 4 knots, with a temperature of 75 degrees, and the waves were 0 feet. The forecast for the Genesee Valley and Northern Finger Lakes, including Rochester, Geneseo, Canandaigua, Newark, and Fairhaven. Tonight, partly to mostly cloudy. A chance of showers and thunderstorms early. Some patchy fog developing after midnight. Lows ranging from the mid-60s inland to the lower 70s along the lake shore. Light southwest winds. Chance of rain 30%. Thursday, patchy fog in the morning, otherwise mostly sunny in the morning, then partly sunny with a chance of showers and thunderstorms in the afternoon. Humid with highs ranging from the lower 80s on the hilltops to the upper 80s across the lower elevations. West winds 10 miles an hour or less. Chance of rain 50%. Thursday night, showers likely with a chance of thunderstorms in the evening, then showers likely overnight. Muggy with lows ranging from the mid-60s inland to the lower 70s along the lake shore. Light winds. Chance of rain 70%. Friday, showers likely. Humid with highs ranging from the mid-70s on the hilltops to around 80 across the lower elevations. Light winds. Chance of rain 70%. Friday night, partly cloudy. A chance of showers in the evening. Lows ranging from the lower 60s inland to the upper 60s along the lake shore. Light winds. Chance of rain 50%. The forecast for the Southern Finger Lakes, including Tinian, Seneca Falls, and Auburn. Tonight, mostly cloudy with some patchy fog developing after midnight. Lows in the

upper 60s. Light southwest winds. Thursday, mostly sunny in the morning, then partly sunny with a chance of showers and thunderstorms in the afternoon. Humid with highs in the mid-80s. Light southwest winds. Chance of rain 50%. Thursday night, a chance of showers and thunderstorms in the evening, then showers likely overnight. Muggy with lows in the upper 60s. Light winds. Chance of rain 70%. Friday, showers likely in the morning, then showers likely with a chance of thunderstorms in the afternoon. Humid with highs in the upper 70s. Light winds. Chance of rain 70%. Friday night, partly cloudy. Showers likely in the evening. Lows in the lower 60s. Light winds. Chance of rain 70%. And now the extended forecast. Saturday, mainly clear. Highs in the lower 80s. Sunday, mainly clear. Highs in the lower 80s. Lows around 60. Monday, partly cloudy. Highs in the mid-80s. Lows in the mid-60s. Tuesday, partly cloudy. Highs around 90. Lows in the upper 60s. Wednesday, partly cloudy. Highs in the upper 80s. Lows around 70. This is the NOAA Weather Radio KHA 53 in Rochester. Your source for official weather information across the Western Finger Lakes and the Genesee Valley. KHA 53 operates on a frequency of 162.40 MHz. The 9 p.m. weather at Rochester, it was partly cloudy. The temperature was 80 degrees Fahrenheit or 27 degrees Celsius, the dew point 68 and the relative humidity 66%. The wind was calm. The pressure was 29.91 inches and steady. Repeating at Rochester, it was partly cloudy, temperature 80 degrees. Around the region at 9 p.m. it was clear, with a temperature of 76 at Erie, 76 at Niagara Falls, 77 at Binghamton, and 73 at Watertown. It was partly cloudy, with a temperature of 75 at Buffalo, and 81 at Syracuse. At Elmira, it was mostly cloudy, with a temperature of 73. At Oswego, winds were south at 5 knots, with a temperature of 82 degrees. The Central Lake Ontario buoy winds were south at 4 knots, with a temperature of 75 degrees, and the waves were 0 feet. The forecast for the Genesee Valley and Northern Finger Lakes, including Rochester, Geneseo, Canandaigua, Newark, and Fairhaven. Tonight, partly to mostly cloudy. A chance of showers and thunderstorms early. Some patchy fog developing after midnight. Lows ranging from the mid-60s inland to the lower 70s along the lake shore. Light southwest winds. Chance of rain 30%. Thursday, patchy fog in the morning, otherwise mostly sunny in the morning, then partly sunny with a chance of showers and thunderstorms in the afternoon. Humid with highs ranging from the lower 80s on the hilltops to the upper 80s across the lower elevations. West winds 10 miles an hour or less. Chance of rain 50%. Thursday night, showers likely with a chance of thunderstorms in the evening, then showers likely overnight. Muggy with lows ranging from the mid-60s inland to the lower 70s along the lake shore. Light winds. Chance of rain 70%. Friday, showers likely. Humid with highs ranging from the mid-70s on the hilltops to around 80 across the lower elevations. Light winds. Chance of rain 70%. Friday night, partly cloudy. A chance of showers in the evening. Lows ranging from the lower 60s inland to the upper 60s along the lake shore. Light winds. Chance of rain 50%. The forecast for the Southern Finger Lakes, including Pinyan, Seneca Falls, and Auburn. Tonight, mostly cloudy with some patchy fog developing after midnight. Lows in the upper 60s. Light southwest winds. Thursday, mostly sunny in the morning, then partly sunny with a chance of showers and thunderstorms in the afternoon. Humid with highs in the mid-80s. Light southwest winds. Chance of rain 50%. Thursday night, a chance of showers and thunderstorms in the evening, then showers likely overnight. Muggy with lows in the upper 60s. Light winds. Chance of rain 70%. Friday, showers likely in the morning, then showers likely with a chance of thunderstorms in the

Afternoon. Humid with highs in the upper 70s. Light winds. Chance of rain 70%. Friday night, partly cloudy. Showers likely in the evening. Lows in the lower 60s. Light winds. Chance of rain 70%. And now the extended forecast. Saturday, mainly clear. Highs in the lower 80s. Sunday, mainly clear. Highs in the lower 80s. Lows around 60. Monday, partly cloudy. Highs in the mid-80s. Lows in the mid-60s. Tuesday, partly cloudy. Highs around 90. Lows in the upper 60s. Wednesday, partly cloudy. Highs in the upper 80s. Lows around 70. This is the NOAA Weather Radio KHA 53 in Rochester. Your source for official weather information across the Western Finger Lakes and the Genesee Valley. KHA 53 operates on a frequency of 162.40 MHz. The 9 p.m. weather at Rochester, it was partly cloudy. The temperature was 80 degrees Fahrenheit or 27 degrees Celsius, the dew point 68 and the relative humidity 66%. The wind was calm. The pressure was 29.91 inches and steady. Repeating at Rochester, it was partly cloudy, temperature 80 degrees. Around the region at 9 p.m. it was clear, with a temperature of 76 at Erie, 76 at Niagara Falls, 77 at Binghamton, and 73 at Watertown. It was partly cloudy, with a temperature of 75 at Buffalo, and 81 at Syracuse. At Elmira, it was mostly cloudy, with a temperature of 73. At Oswego, winds were south at 5 knots, with a temperature of 82 degrees. The Central Lake Ontario buoy winds were south at 4 knots, with a temperature of 75 degrees, and the waves were 0 feet. The forecast for the Genesee Valley and Northern Finger Lakes, including Rochester, Geneseo, Canandaigua, Newark, and Fairhaven. Tonight, partly to mostly cloudy. A chance of showers and thunderstorms early. Some patchy fog developing after midnight. Lows ranging from the mid-60s inland to the lower 70s along the lake shore. Light southwest winds. Chance of rain 30%. Thursday, patchy fog in the morning, otherwise mostly sunny in the morning, then partly sunny with a chance of showers and thunderstorms in the afternoon. Humid with highs ranging from the lower 80s on the hilltops to the upper 80s across the lower elevations. West winds 10 miles an hour or less. Chance of rain 50%. Thursday night, showers likely with a chance of thunderstorms in the evening, then showers likely overnight. Muggy with lows ranging from the mid-60s inland to the lower 70s along the lake shore. Light winds. Chance of rain 70%. Friday, showers likely. Humid with highs ranging from the mid-70s on the hilltops to around 80 across the lower elevations. Light winds. Chance of rain 70%. Friday night, partly cloudy. A chance of showers in the evening. Lows ranging from the lower 60s inland to the upper 60s along the lake shore. Light winds. Chance of rain 50%. The forecast for the Southern Finger Lakes, including Pinyan, Seneca Falls, and Auburn. Tonight, mostly cloudy with some patchy fog developing after midnight. Lows in the upper 60s. Light southwest winds. Thursday, mostly sunny in the morning, then partly sunny with a chance of showers and thunderstorms in the afternoon. Humid with highs in the mid-80s. Light southwest winds. Chance of rain 50%. Thursday night, a chance of showers and thunderstorms in the evening, then showers likely overnight. Muggy with lows in the upper 60s. Light winds. Chance of rain 70%. Friday, showers likely in the morning, then showers likely with a chance of thunderstorms in the afternoon. Humid with highs in the upper 70s. Light winds. Chance of rain 70%. Friday night, partly cloudy. Showers likely in the evening. Lows in the lower 60s. Light winds. Chance of rain 70%. And now the extended forecast. Saturday, mainly clear. Highs in the lower 80s. Sunday, mainly clear. Highs in the lower 80s. Lows around 60. Monday, partly cloudy. Highs in the

lows in the mid-60s. Tuesday, partly cloudy. Highs around 90. Lows in the upper 60s. Wednesday, partly cloudy. Highs in the upper 80s. Lows around 70. Open lake forecast for the Niagara River to Hamlin Beach beyond 5 miles from shore. Tonight, southeast winds 10 knots or less becoming southwest. Waves 1 foot or less. Thursday, southwest winds 5 to 10 knots becoming west. A chance of showers and thunderstorms early in the afternoon. Showers likely with a chance of thunderstorms late. Waves 1 foot or less. Thursday night, west winds 5 to 10 knots. Showers with a chance of thunderstorms in the evening, then showers likely overnight. Waves 1 foot or less. Friday, northwest winds less than 10 knots becoming west. Showers likely in the morning. Waves 1 foot or less. Friday night, west winds 10 knots or less becoming northeast. Waves 2 feet or less. Saturday, northeast winds 10 knots or less. Waves 2 feet or less. Sunday, east winds 10 knots or less becoming southwest. Waves 1 foot or less. Monday, southwest winds 5 to 10 knots. Waves 2 feet or less. Winds and waves higher and near thunderstorms. Open lake forecast for Hamlin Beach to Mexico Bay beyond 5 miles from shore. Tonight, south winds 10 knots or less becoming southwest. Waves 1 foot or less. Thursday, southwest winds 5 to 10 knots becoming west. A chance of showers and thunderstorms late. Waves 1 foot or less. Thursday night, west winds 5 to 10 knots. Showers with a chance of thunderstorms in the evening, then showers overnight. Waves 1 foot or less. Friday, northwest winds 5 to 10 knots becoming west. Showers likely in the morning. Waves 1 foot or less. Friday night, northwest winds 5 to 10 knots becoming north. Waves 1 foot or less. Saturday, northeast winds 10 knots or less. Waves 2 feet or less. Sunday, east winds 10 knots or less becoming south. Waves 1 foot or less. Monday, southwest winds 5 to 10 knots. Waves 2 feet or less. Winds and waves higher and near thunderstorms. Open lake forecast for the Niagara River to Hamlin Beach beyond 5 miles from shore. Overnight, southwest winds 5 to 10 knots. Waves 1 foot or less. Thursday, southwest winds 5 to 10 knots becoming west. A chance of showers and thunderstorms early in the afternoon. Showers likely with a chance of thunderstorms late. Waves 1 foot or less. Thursday night, west winds 5 to 10 knots. Showers with a chance of thunderstorms in the evening, then showers likely overnight. Waves 1 foot or less. Friday, northwest winds less than 10 knots becoming west. Showers likely in the morning. Waves 1 foot or less. Friday night, west winds 10 knots or less becoming northeast. Waves 2 feet or less. Saturday, northeast winds 10 knots or less. Waves 2 feet or less. Sunday, east winds 10 knots or less becoming southwest. Waves 1 foot or less. Monday, southwest winds 5 to 10 knots. Waves 2 feet or less. Winds and waves higher and near thunderstorms. Open lake forecast for Hamlin Beach to Mexico Bay beyond 5 miles from shore. Overnight, southwest winds 10 knots or less. Waves 1 foot or less. Thursday, southwest winds 5 to 10 knots becoming west. A chance of showers and thunderstorms late. Waves 1 foot or less. Thursday night, west winds 5 to 10 knots. Showers with a chance of thunderstorms in the evening, then showers overnight. Waves 1 foot or less. Friday, northwest winds 5 to 10 knots becoming west. Showers likely in the morning. Waves 1 foot or less. Friday night, northwest winds 5 to 10 knots becoming north. Waves 1 foot or less. Saturday, northeast winds 10 knots or less. Waves 2 feet or less. Sunday, east winds 10 knots or less becoming south. Waves 1 foot or less. Monday, southwest winds 5.

to 10 knots. Waves 2 feet or less. Winds and waves higher and near thunderstorms. This is the NOAA Weather Radio KHA 53 in Rochester. Your source for official weather information across the Western Finger Lakes and the Genesee Valley. KHA 53 operates on a frequency of 162.40 MHz. The 10 p.m. weather at Rochester, it was partly cloudy. The temperature was 77 degrees Fahrenheit or 25 degrees Celsius, the dew point 68 and the relative humidity 73%. The wind was calm. The pressure was 29.91 inches and steady. Repeating at Rochester, it was partly cloudy, temperature 77 degrees. Around the region at 10 p.m. it was clear, with a temperature of 72 at Erie, 74 at Niagara Falls, and 68 at Watertown. It was partly cloudy, with a temperature of 74 at Buffalo, 76 at Syracuse, and 73 at Binghamton. At Elmira, it was cloudy, with a temperature of 77. At Oswego, winds were south at 4 knots, with a temperature of 80 degrees. The Central Lake Ontario buoy winds were south at 2 knots, with a temperature of 74 degrees, and the waves were 0 feet. The forecast for the Genesee Valley and Northern Finger Lakes, including Rochester, Geneseo, Canandaigua, Newark, and Fairhaven. Overnight, partly cloudy with some patchy fog developing. Lows in the mid-60s. Light southwest winds. Thursday, patchy fog in the morning, otherwise mostly sunny in the morning, then partly sunny with a chance of showers and thunderstorms in the afternoon. Humid with highs ranging from the lower 80s on the hilltops to the upper 80s across the lower elevations. West winds 10 miles an hour or less. Chance of rain 50%. Thursday night, showers likely with a chance of thunderstorms in the evening, then showers likely overnight. Monday with lows ranging from the mid-60s inland to the lower 70s along the lake shore. Light winds. Chance of rain 70%. Friday, showers likely. Humid with highs ranging from the mid-70s on the hilltops to around 80 across the lower elevations. Light winds. Chance of rain 70%. Friday night, partly cloudy. A chance of showers in the evening. Lows ranging from the lower 60s inland to the upper 60s along the lake shore. Light winds. Chance of rain 50%. The forecast for the Southern Finger Lakes, including Pinyan, Seneca Falls, and Auburn. Overnight, partly cloudy. Lows in the mid-60s. Light southwest winds. Thursday, mostly sunny in the morning, then partly sunny with a chance of showers and thunderstorms in the afternoon. Humid with highs in the mid-80s. Light southwest winds. Chance of rain 50%. Thursday night, a chance of showers and thunderstorms in the evening, then showers likely overnight. Monday with lows in the upper 60s. Light winds. Chance of rain 70%. Friday, showers likely in the morning, then showers likely with a chance of thunderstorms in the afternoon. Humid with highs in the upper 70s. Light winds. Chance of rain 70%. Friday night, partly cloudy. Showers likely in the evening. Lows in the lower 60s. Light winds. Chance of rain 70%. And now the extended forecast. Saturday, mainly clear. Highs in the lower 80s. Sunday, mainly clear. Highs in the lower 80s. Lows around 60. Monday, partly cloudy. Highs in the mid-80s. Lows in the mid-60s. Tuesday, partly cloudy. Highs around 90. Lows in the upper 60s. Wednesday, partly cloudy. Highs in the upper 80s. Lows around 70. This is the NOAA Weather Radio KHA 53 in Rochester. Your source for official weather information across the Western Finger Lakes and the Genesee Valley. KHA 53 operates on a frequency of 162.40 MHz. The 10 p.m. weather at Rochester, it was partly cloudy. The temperature was 77 degrees Fahrenheit or 25 degrees Celsius, the dew point 68 and the relative humidity 73%. The wind was calm. The pressure was 29.91 inches and steady. Repeating at Rochester, it was partly cloudy, temperature 77 degrees.

around the region at 10 p.m. it was clear, with a temperature of 72 at Erie, 74 at Niagara Falls, and 68 at Watertown. It was partly cloudy, with a temperature of 74 at Buffalo, 76 at Syracuse, and 73 at Binghamton. At Elmira, it was cloudy, with a temperature of 77. At Oswego, winds were south at 4 knots, with a temperature of 80 degrees. The Central Lake Ontario buoy winds were south at 2 knots, with a temperature of 74 degrees, and the waves were 0 feet. The forecast for the Genesee Valley and Northern Finger Lakes, including Rochester, Geneseo, Canandaigua, Newark, and Fairhaven. Overnight, partly cloudy with some patchy fog developing. Lows in the mid-60s. Light southwest winds. Thursday, patchy fog in the morning, otherwise mostly sunny in the morning, then partly sunny with a chance of showers and thunderstorms in the afternoon. Humid with highs ranging from the lower 80s on the hilltops to the upper 80s across the lower elevations. West winds 10 miles an hour or less. Chance of rain 50%. Thursday night, showers likely with a chance of thunderstorms in the evening, then showers likely overnight. Muggy with lows ranging from the mid-60s inland to the lower 70s along the lake shore. Light winds. Chance of rain 70%. Friday, showers likely. Humid with highs ranging from the mid-70s on the hilltops to around 80 across the lower elevations. Light winds. Chance of rain 70%. Friday night, partly cloudy. A chance of showers in the evening. Lows ranging from the lower 60s inland to the upper 60s along the lake shore. Light winds. Chance of rain 50%. The forecast for the Southern Finger Lakes, including Pinyan, Seneca Falls, and Auburn. Overnight, partly cloudy. Lows in the mid-60s. Light southwest winds. Thursday, mostly sunny in the morning, then partly sunny with a chance of showers and thunderstorms in the afternoon. Humid with highs in the mid-80s. Light southwest winds. Chance of rain 50%. Thursday night, a chance of showers and thunderstorms in the evening, then showers likely overnight. Muggy with lows in the upper 60s. Light winds. Chance of rain 70%. Friday, showers likely in the morning, then showers likely with a chance of thunderstorms in the afternoon. Humid with highs in the upper 70s. Light winds. Chance of rain 70%. Friday night, partly cloudy. Showers likely in the evening. Lows in the lower 60s. Light winds. Chance of rain 70%. And now the extended forecast. Saturday, mainly clear. Highs in the lower 80s. Sunday, mainly clear. Highs in the lower 80s. Lows around 60. Monday, partly cloudy. Highs in the mid-80s. Lows in the mid-60s. Tuesday, partly cloudy. Highs around 90. Lows in the upper 60s. Wednesday, partly cloudy. Highs in the upper 80s. Lows around 70. This is the NOAA Weather Radio KHA-53 in Rochester. Your source for official weather information across the Western Finger Lakes and the Genesee Valley. KHA-53 operates on a frequency of 162.40 MHz. The 10 p.m. weather at Rochester, it was partly cloudy. The temperature was 77 degrees Fahrenheit or 25 degrees Celsius, the dew point 68 and the relative humidity 73%. The wind was calm. The pressure was 29.91 inches and steady. Repeating at Rochester, it was partly cloudy, temperature 77 degrees. Around the region at 10 p.m. it was clear, with a temperature of 72 at Erie, 74 at Niagara Falls, and 68 at Watertown. It was partly cloudy, with a temperature of 74 at Buffalo, 76 at Syracuse, and 73 at Binghamton. At Elmira, it was cloudy, with a temperature of 77. At Oswego, winds were south at 4 knots, with a temperature of 80 degrees. The Central Lake Ontario buoy winds were south at 2 knots, with a temperature of 74 degrees, and the waves were 0 feet. The forecast for the Genesee Valley and Northern Finger Lakes, including Rochester, Geneseo, Canandaigua, Newark, and Fairhaven. Overnight, partly cloudy with some patchy fog developing. Lows in the mid-60s.

Light southwest winds. Thursday, patchy fog in the morning, otherwise mostly sunny in the morning, then partly sunny with a chance of showers and thunderstorms in the afternoon. Humid with highs ranging from the lower 80s on the hilltops to the upper 80s across the lower elevations. West winds 10 miles an hour or less. Chance of rain 50%. Thursday night, showers likely with a chance of thunderstorms in the evening, then showers likely overnight. Muggy with lows ranging from the mid-60s inland to the lower 70s along the lake shore. Light winds. Chance of rain 70%. Friday, showers likely. Humid with highs ranging from the mid-70s on the hilltops to around 80 across the lower elevations. Light winds. Chance of rain 70%. Friday night, partly cloudy. A chance of showers in the evening. Lows ranging from the lower 60s inland to the upper 60s along the lake shore. Light winds. Chance of rain 50%. The forecast for the Southern Finger Lakes, including Tinian, Seneca Falls, and Auburn. Overnight, partly cloudy. Lows in the mid-60s. Light southwest winds. Thursday, mostly sunny in the morning, then partly sunny with a chance of showers and thunderstorms in the afternoon. Humid with highs in the mid-80s. Light southwest winds. Chance of rain 50%. Thursday night, a chance of showers and thunderstorms in the evening, then showers likely overnight. Muggy with lows in the upper 60s. Light winds. Chance of rain 70%. Friday, showers likely in the morning, then showers likely with a chance of thunderstorms in the afternoon. Humid with highs in the upper 70s. Light winds. Chance of rain 70%. Friday night, partly cloudy. Showers likely in the evening. Lows in the lower 60s. Light winds. Chance of rain 70%. And now the extended forecast. Saturday, mainly clear. Highs in the lower 80s. Sunday, mainly clear. Highs in the lower 80s. Lows around 60. Monday, partly cloudy. Highs in the mid-80s. Lows in the mid-60s. Tuesday, partly cloudy. Highs around 90. Lows in the upper 60s. Wednesday, partly cloudy. Highs in the upper 80s. Lows around 70. This is the NOAA Weather Radio KHA-53 in Rochester. Your source for official weather information across the Western Finger Lakes and the Genesee Valley. KHA-53 operates on a frequency of 162.40 MHz. The 10 p.m. weather at Rochester, it was partly cloudy. The temperature was 77 degrees Fahrenheit or 25 degrees Celsius, the dew point 68 and the relative humidity 73%. The wind was calm. The pressure was 29.91 inches and steady. Repeating at Rochester, it was partly cloudy, temperature 77 degrees. Around the region at 10 p.m. it was clear, with a temperature of 72 at Erie, 74 at Niagara Falls, and 68 at Watertown. It was partly cloudy, with a temperature of 74 at Buffalo, 76 at Syracuse, and 73 at Binghamton. At Elmira, it was cloudy, with a temperature of 77. At Oswego, winds were south at 4 knots, with a temperature of 80 degrees. The Central Lake Ontario buoy winds were south at 2 knots, with a temperature of 74 degrees, and the waves were 0 feet. The forecast for the Genesee Valley and Northern Finger Lakes, including Rochester, Geneseo, Canandaigua, Newark, and Fairhaven. Overnight, partly cloudy with some patchy fog developing. Lows in the mid-60s. Light southwest winds. Thursday, patchy fog in the morning, otherwise mostly sunny in the morning, then partly sunny with a chance of showers and thunderstorms in the afternoon. Humid with highs ranging from the lower 80s on the hilltops to the upper 80s across the lower elevations. West winds 10 miles an hour or less. Chance of rain 50%. Thursday night, showers likely with a chance of thunderstorms in the evening, then showers likely overnight. Muggy with lows ranging from the mid-60s inland to the lower 70s along the lake shore. Light winds. Chance of rain 70%. Friday, showers likely. Humid with highs ranging from the mid-70s on the hilltops to around 80 across the lower elevations.

winds. Chance of rain 70%. Friday night, partly cloudy. A chance of showers in the evening. Lows ranging from the lower 60s inland to the upper 60s along the lake shore. Light winds. Chance of rain 50%. The forecast for the Southern Finger Lakes, including Pinyan, Seneca Falls, and Auburn. Overnight, partly cloudy. Lows in the mid-60s. Light southwest winds. Thursday, mostly sunny in the morning, then partly sunny with a chance of showers and thunderstorms in the afternoon. Humid with highs in the mid-80s. Light southwest winds. Chance of rain 50%. Thursday night, a chance of showers and thunderstorms in the evening, then showers likely overnight. Monday with lows in the upper 60s. Light winds. Chance of rain 70%. Friday, showers likely in the morning, then showers likely with a chance of thunderstorms in the afternoon. Humid with highs in the upper 70s. Light winds. Chance of rain 70%. Friday night, partly cloudy. Showers likely in the evening. Lows in the lower 60s. Light winds. Chance of rain 70%. And now the extended forecast. Saturday, mainly clear. Highs in the lower 80s. Sunday, mainly clear. Highs in the lower 80s. Lows around 60. Monday, partly cloudy. Highs in the mid-80s. Lows in the mid-60s. Tuesday, partly cloudy. Highs around 90. Lows in the upper 60s. Wednesday, partly cloudy. Highs in the upper 80s. Lows around 70. This is the NOAA Weather Radio KHA 53 in Rochester. Your source for official weather information across the Western Finger Lakes and the Genesee Valley. KHA 53 operates on a frequency of 162.40 MHz. The 10 p.m. weather at Rochester, it was partly cloudy. The temperature was 77 degrees Fahrenheit or 25 degrees Celsius, the dew point 68 and the relative humidity 73%. The wind was calm. The pressure was 29.91 inches and steady. Repeating at Rochester, it was partly cloudy, temperature 77 degrees. Around the region at 10 p.m. it was clear, with a temperature of 72 at Erie, 74 at Niagara Falls, and 68 at Watertown. It was partly cloudy, with a temperature of 74 at Buffalo, 76 at Syracuse, and 73 at Binghamton. At Elmira, it was cloudy, with a temperature of 77. At Oswego, winds were south at 4 knots, with a temperature of 80 degrees. The Central Lake Ontario buoy winds were south at 2 knots, with a temperature of 74 degrees, and the waves were 0 feet. The forecast for the Genesee Valley and Northern Finger Lakes, including Rochester, Geneseo, Canandaigua, Newark, and Fairhaven. Overnight, partly cloudy with some patchy fog developing. Lows in the mid-60s. Light southwest winds. Thursday, patchy fog in the morning, otherwise mostly sunny in the morning, then partly sunny with a chance of showers and thunderstorms in the afternoon. Humid with highs ranging from the lower 80s on the hilltops to the upper 80s across the lower elevations. West winds 10 miles an hour or less. Chance of rain 50%. Thursday night, showers likely with a chance of thunderstorms in the evening, then showers likely overnight. Muggy with lows ranging from the mid-60s inland to the lower 70s along the lake shore. Light winds. Chance of rain 70%. Friday, showers likely. Humid with highs ranging from the mid-70s on the hilltops to around 80 across the lower elevations. Light winds. Chance of rain 70%. Friday night, partly cloudy. A chance of showers in the evening. Lows ranging from the lower 60s inland to the upper 60s along the lake shore. Light winds. Chance of rain 50%. The forecast for the Southern Finger Lakes, including Pinyan, Seneca Falls, and Auburn. Overnight, partly cloudy. Lows in the mid-60s. Light southwest winds. Thursday, mostly sunny in the morning, then partly sunny with a chance of showers and thunderstorms in the afternoon. Humid with highs in the mid-80s. Light southwest winds. Chance of rain 50%. Thursday night, a chance of showers and thunderstorms in the evening, then

showers likely overnight. Muggy with lows in the upper 60s. Light winds. Chance of rain 70%. Friday, showers likely in the morning, then showers likely with a chance of thunderstorms in the afternoon. Humid with highs in the upper 70s. Light winds. Chance of rain 70%. Friday night, partly cloudy. Showers likely in the evening. Lows in the lower 60s. Light winds. Chance of rain 70%. And now the extended forecast. Saturday, mainly clear. Highs in the lower 80s. Sunday, mainly clear. Highs in the lower 80s. Lows around 60. Monday, partly cloudy. Highs in the mid 80s. Lows in the mid 60s. Tuesday, partly cloudy. Highs around 90. Lows in the upper 60s. Wednesday, partly cloudy. Highs in the upper 80s. Lows around 70. This is the NOAA Weather Radio KHA 53 in Rochester. Your source for official weather information across the Western Finger Lakes and the Genesee Valley. KHA 53 operates on a frequency of 162.40 MHz. The 10 p.m. weather at Rochester, it was partly cloudy. The temperature was 77 degrees Fahrenheit or 25 degrees Celsius, the dew point 68 and the relative humidity 73%. The wind was calm. The pressure was 29.91 inches and steady. Repeating at Rochester, it was partly cloudy, temperature 77 degrees. Around the region at 10 p.m. it was clear, with a temperature of 72 at Erie, 74 at Niagara Falls, and 68 at Watertown. It was partly cloudy, with a temperature of 74 at Buffalo, 76 at Syracuse, and 73 at Binghamton. At Elmira, it was cloudy, with a temperature of 77. At Oswego, winds were south at 4 knots, with a temperature of 80 degrees. The Central Lake Ontario buoy winds were south at 2 knots, with a temperature of 74 degrees, and the waves were 0 feet. The forecast for the Genesee Valley and Northern Finger Lakes, including Rochester, Geneseo, Canandaigua, Newark, and Fairhaven. Overnight, partly cloudy with some patchy fog developing. Lows in the mid-60s. Light southwest winds. Thursday, patchy fog in the morning, otherwise mostly sunny in the morning, then partly sunny with a chance of showers and thunderstorms in the afternoon. Humid with highs ranging from the lower 80s on the hilltops to the upper 80s across the lower elevations. West winds 10 miles an hour or less. Chance of rain 50%. Thursday night, showers likely with a chance of thunderstorms in the evening, then showers likely overnight. Muggy with lows ranging from the mid-60s inland to the lower 70s along the lake shore. Light winds. Chance of rain 70%. Friday, showers likely. Humid with highs ranging from the mid-70s on the hilltops to around 80 across the lower elevations. Light winds. Chance of rain 70%. Friday night, partly cloudy. A chance of showers in the evening. Lows ranging from the lower 60s inland to the upper 60s along the lake shore. Light winds. Chance of rain 50%. The forecast for the Southern Finger Lakes, including Pinyan, Seneca Falls, and Auburn. Overnight, partly cloudy. Lows in the mid-60s. Light southwest winds. Thursday, mostly sunny in the morning, then partly sunny with a chance of showers and thunderstorms in the afternoon. Humid with highs in the mid-80s. Light southwest winds. Chance of rain 50%. Thursday night, a chance of showers and thunderstorms in the evening, then showers likely overnight. Muggy with lows in the upper 60s. Light winds. Chance of rain 70%. Friday, showers likely in the morning, then showers likely with a chance of thunderstorms in the afternoon. Humid with highs in the upper 70s. Light winds. Chance of rain 70%. Friday night, partly cloudy. Showers likely in the evening. Lows in the lower 60s. Light winds. Chance of rain 70%. And now the extended forecast. Saturday, mainly clear. Highs in the lower 80s. Sunday, mainly clear. Highs in the lower 80s. Lows around 60. Monday, partly cloudy.

Highs in the mid-80s. Lows in the mid-60s. Tuesday, partly cloudy. Highs around 90. Lows in the upper 60s. Wednesday, partly cloudy. Highs in the upper 80s. Lows around 70. The Nearshore Marine Forecast for the Niagara River to Hamelin Beach along Lake Ontario. Rest of tonight, southwest winds 5 to 10 knots. Mainly clear late this evening, then becoming partly cloudy. Waves 1 foot or less. Thursday, southwest winds 5 to 10 knots becoming west. A chance of showers and thunderstorms in the afternoon. Waves 1 foot or less. Thursday night, west winds 10 knots or less. Showers with a chance of thunderstorms in the evening, then showers likely overnight. Waves 1 foot or less. Friday, northwest winds less than 10 knots. Showers likely in the morning. Waves 1 foot or less. Friday night, northwest winds 10 knots or less becoming northeast. Partly cloudy. Waves 2 feet or less. Saturday, northeast winds 10 knots or less becoming east. Mainly clear. Waves 2 feet or less. Sunday, east winds less than 10 knots becoming southwest. Mainly clear, then becoming partly cloudy. Waves 1 foot or less. Monday, southwest winds 5 to 10 knots. Mainly clear, then becoming partly cloudy. Waves 2 feet or less. Winds and waves higher and near thunderstorms. The Nearshore Marine Forecast for Hamelin Beach to Mexico Bay. Rest of tonight, south winds 10 knots or less becoming southwest. Mainly clear late this evening, then becoming partly cloudy. Waves 1 foot or less. Thursday, southwest winds 10 knots or less becoming northwest. A chance of showers and thunderstorms in the afternoon. Waves 1 foot or less. Thursday night, west winds 5 to 10 knots. Showers with a chance of thunderstorms in the evening, then showers overnight. Waves 1 foot or less. Friday, west winds 5 to 10 knots becoming northwest. 10 knots. Showers with a chance of thunderstorms in the evening, then showers overnight. Waves 1 foot or less. Friday, west winds 5 to 10 knots becoming northwest. Showers likely in the morning, then a chance of showers in the afternoon. Waves 1 foot or less. Friday night, northwest winds 10 knots or less becoming north. Partly cloudy. Waves 1 foot or less. Saturday, northeast winds 10 knots or less becoming east. Mainly clear. Waves 2 feet or less. Sunday, light and variable winds. Mainly clear, then becoming partly cloudy. Waves 1 foot or less. Monday, southwest winds 5 to 10 knots. Mainly clear, then becoming partly cloudy. Waves 1 foot or less. Winds and waves higher and near thunderstorms. The water temperature off Rochester is 47 degrees. This is the NOAA Weather Radio KHA 53 in Rochester. Your source for official weather information across the Western Finger Lakes and the Genesee Valley. KHA 53 operates on a frequency of 162.40 MHz. The 10 p.m. weather at Rochester, it was partly cloudy. The temperature was 77 degrees Fahrenheit or 25 degrees Celsius, the dew point 68 and the relative humidity 73%. The wind was calm. The pressure was 29.91 inches and steady. Repeating at Rochester, it was partly cloudy, temperature 77 degrees. Around the region at 10 p.m. it was clear, with a temperature of 72 at Erie, 74 at Niagara Falls, and 68 at Watertown. It was partly cloudy, with a temperature of 74 at Buffalo, 76 at Syracuse, and 73 at Binghamton. At Elmira, it was cloudy, with a temperature of 77. At Oswego, winds were south at 4 knots, with a temperature of 80 degrees. The Central Lake Ontario buoy winds were south at 2 knots, with a temperature of 74 degrees, and the waves were 0 feet. The forecast for the Genesee Valley and Northern Finger Lakes, including Rochester, Geneseo, Canandaigua, Newark, and Fairhaven. Overnight, partly cloudy with some patchy fog developing. Lows in the mid-60s. Light southwest winds. Thursday, patchy

fog in the morning. Otherwise, mostly sunny in the morning, then partly sunny with a chance of showers and thunderstorms in the afternoon. Humid with highs ranging from the lower 80s on the hilltops to the upper 80s across the lower elevations. West winds 10 miles an hour or less. Chance of rain 50%. Thursday night, showers likely with a chance of thunderstorms in the evening, then showers likely overnight. Muggy with lows ranging from the mid-60s inland to the lower 70s along the lake shore. Light winds. Chance of rain 70%. Friday, showers likely. Humid with highs ranging from the mid-70s on the hilltops to around 80 across the lower elevations. Light winds. Chance of rain 70%. Friday night, partly cloudy. A chance of showers in the evening. Lows ranging from the lower 60s inland to the upper 60s along the lake shore. Light winds. Chance of rain 50%. The forecast for the Southern Finger Lakes, including Pinyan, Seneca Falls, and Auburn. Overnight, partly cloudy. Lows in the mid-60s. Light southwest winds. Thursday, mostly sunny in the morning, then partly sunny with a chance of showers and thunderstorms in the afternoon. Humid with highs in the mid-80s. Light southwest winds. Chance of rain 50%. Thursday night, a chance of showers and thunderstorms in the evening, then showers likely overnight. Muggy with lows in the upper 60s. Light winds. Chance of rain 70%. Friday, showers likely in the morning, then showers likely with a chance of thunderstorms in the afternoon. Humid with highs in the upper 70s. Light winds. Chance of rain 70%. Friday night, partly cloudy. Showers likely in the evening. Lows in the lower 60s. Light winds. Chance of rain 70%. And now the extended forecast. Saturday, mainly clear. Highs in the lower 80s. Sunday, mainly clear. Highs in the lower 80s. Lows around 60. Monday, partly cloudy. Highs in the mid-80s. Lows in the mid-60s. Tuesday, partly cloudy. Highs around 90. Lows in the upper 60s. Wednesday, partly cloudy. Highs in the upper 80s. Lows around 70. This is the NOAA Weather Radio KHA-53 in Rochester. Your source for official weather information across the Western Finger Lakes and the Genesee Valley. KHA-53 operates on a frequency of 162.40 MHz. The 10 p.m. weather at Rochester, it was partly cloudy. The temperature was 77 degrees Fahrenheit or 25 degrees Celsius, the dew point 68 and the relative humidity 73%. The wind was calm. The pressure was 29.91 inches and steady. Repeating at Rochester, it was partly cloudy, temperature 77 degrees. Around the region at 10 p.m. it was clear, with a temperature of 72 at Erie, 74 at Niagara Falls, and 68 at Watertown. It was partly cloudy, with a temperature of 74 at Buffalo, 76 at Syracuse, and 73 at Binghamton. At Elmira, it was cloudy, with a temperature of 77. At Oswego, winds were south at 4 knots, with a temperature of 80 degrees. The Central Lake Ontario buoy winds were south at 2 knots, with a temperature of 74 degrees, and the waves were 0 feet. The forecast for the Genesee Valley and Northern Finger Lakes, including Rochester, Geneseo, Canandaigua, Newark, and Fairhaven. Overnight, partly cloudy with some patchy fog developing. Lows in the mid-60s. Light southwest winds. Thursday, patchy fog in the morning, otherwise mostly sunny in the morning, then partly sunny with a chance of showers and thunderstorms in the afternoon. Humid with highs ranging from the lower 80s on the hilltops to the upper 80s across the lower elevations. West winds 10 miles an hour or less. Chance of rain 50%. Thursday night, showers likely with a chance of thunderstorms in the evening, then showers likely overnight. Muggy with lows ranging from the mid-60s inland to the lower 70s along the lake shore. Light winds. Chance of rain 70%. Friday, showers likely. Humid with highs ranging from the mid-70s on the hilltops to around 80 across the lower elevations. Light winds. Chance of rain 70%.
Friday night.

partly cloudy. A chance of showers in the evening. Lows ranging from the lower 60s inland to the upper 60s along the lake shore. Light winds. Chance of rain 50%. The forecast for the Southern Finger Lakes, including Pinyan, Senegal Falls, and Auburn. Overnight, partly cloudy. Lows in the mid-60s. Light southwest winds. Thursday, mostly sunny in the morning, then partly sunny with a chance of showers and thunderstorms in the afternoon. Humid with highs in the mid-80s. Light southwest winds. Chance of rain 50%. Thursday night, a chance of showers and thunderstorms in the evening, then showers likely overnight. Muggy with lows in the upper 60s. Light winds. Chance of rain 70%. Friday, showers likely in the morning, then showers likely with a chance of thunderstorms in the afternoon. Humid with highs in the upper 70s. Light winds. Chance of rain 70%. Friday night, partly cloudy. Showers likely in the evening. Lows in the lower 60s. Light winds. Chance of rain 70%. And now the extended forecast. Saturday, mainly clear. Highs in the lower 80s. Sunday, mainly clear. Highs in the lower 80s. Lows around 60. Monday, partly cloudy. Highs in the mid-80s. Lows in the mid-60s. Tuesday, partly cloudy. Highs around 90. Lows in the upper 60s. Wednesday, partly cloudy. Highs in the upper 80s. Lows around 70. This is the NOAA Weather Radio KHA-53 in Rochester. Your source for official weather information across the Western Finger Lakes and the Genesee Valley. KHA-53 operates on a frequency of 162.40 MHz. The 10 p.m. weather at Rochester, it was partly cloudy. The temperature was 77 degrees Fahrenheit or 25 degrees Celsius, the dew point 68 and the relative humidity 73%. The wind was calm. The pressure was 29.91 inches and steady. Repeating at Rochester, it was partly cloudy, temperature 77 degrees. Around the region at 10 p.m. it was clear, with a temperature of 72 at Erie, 74 at Niagara Falls, and 68 at Watertown. It was partly cloudy, with a temperature of 74 at Buffalo, 76 at Syracuse, and 73 at Binghamton. At Elmira, it was cloudy, with a temperature of 77. At Oswego, winds were south at 4 knots, with a temperature of 80 degrees. The Central Lake Ontario buoy winds were south at 2 knots, with a temperature of 74 degrees, and the waves were 0 feet. The forecast for the Genesee Valley and Northern Finger Lakes, including Rochester, Geneseo, Canandaigua, Newark, and Fairhaven. Overnight, partly cloudy with some patchy fog developing. Lows in the mid-60s. Light southwest winds. Thursday, patchy fog in the morning, otherwise mostly sunny in the morning, then partly sunny with a chance of showers and thunderstorms in the afternoon. Humid with highs ranging from the lower 80s on the hilltops to the upper 80s across the lower elevations. West winds 10 miles an hour or less. Chance of rain 50%. Thursday night, showers likely with a chance of thunderstorms in the evening, then showers likely overnight. Muggy with lows ranging from the mid-60s inland to the lower 70s along the lake shore. Light winds. Chance of rain 70%. Friday, showers likely. Humid with highs ranging from the mid-70s on the hilltops to around 80 across the lower elevations. Light winds. Chance of rain 70%. Friday night, partly cloudy. A chance of showers in the evening. Lows ranging from the lower 60s inland to the upper 60s along the lake shore. Light winds. Chance of rain 50%. The forecast for the Southern Finger Lakes, including Pinyan, Senegal Falls, and Auburn. Overnight, partly cloudy. Lows in the mid-60s. Light southwest winds. Thursday, mostly sunny in the morning, then partly sunny with a chance of showers and thunderstorms in the afternoon. Humid with highs in the mid-80s. Light southwest winds. Chance of rain 50%. Thursday night, a chance of showers and thunderstorms in the evening, then showers likely overnight. Muggy with lows in the upper 60s.

60s. Tuesday, partly cloudy. Highs around 90. Lows in the upper 60s. Wednesday, partly cloudy. Highs in the upper 80s. Lows around 70. This is the NOAA Weather Radio KHA53 in Rochester. Your source for official weather information across the Western Finger Lakes and the Genesee Valley. KHA53 operates on a frequency of 162.40 MHz. The 10 p.m. weather at Rochester, it was partly cloudy. The temperature was 77 degrees Fahrenheit or 25 degrees Celsius, the dew point 68 and the relative humidity 73%. The wind was calm. The pressure was 29.91 inches and steady. Repeating at Rochester, it was partly cloudy, temperature 77 degrees. Around the region at 10 p.m. it was clear, with a temperature of 72 at Erie, 74 at Niagara Falls, and 68 at Watertown. It was partly cloudy, with a temperature of 74 at Buffalo, 76 at Syracuse, and 73 at Binghamton. At Elmira, it was cloudy, with a temperature of 77. At Oswego, winds were south at 4 knots, with a temperature of 80 degrees. The Central Lake Ontario buoy winds were south at 2 knots, with a temperature of 74 degrees, and the waves were 0 feet. The forecast for the Genesee Valley and Northern Finger Lakes, including Rochester, Geneseo, Canandaigua, Newark, and Fairhaven. Overnight, partly cloudy with some patchy fog developing. Lows in the mid-60s. Light southwest winds. Thursday, patchy fog in the morning, otherwise mostly sunny in the morning, then partly sunny with a chance of showers and thunderstorms in the afternoon. Humid with highs ranging from the lower 80s on the hilltops to the upper 80s across the lower elevations. West winds 10 miles an hour or less. Chance of rain 50%. Thursday night, showers likely with a chance of thunderstorms in the evening, then showers likely overnight. Muggy with lows ranging from the mid-60s inland to the lower 70s along the lake shore. Light winds. Chance of rain 70%. Friday, showers likely. Humid with highs ranging from the mid-70s on the hilltops to around 80 across the lower elevations. Light winds. Chance of rain 70%. Friday night, partly cloudy. A chance of showers in the evening. Lows ranging from the lower 60s inland to the upper 60s along the lake shore. Light winds. Chance of rain 50%. The forecast for the Southern Finger Lakes, including Pinyan, Seneca Falls, and Auburn. Overnight, partly cloudy. Lows in the mid-60s. Light southwest winds. Thursday, mostly sunny in the morning, then partly sunny with a chance of showers and thunderstorms in the afternoon. Humid with highs in the mid-80s. Light southwest winds. Chance of rain 50%. Thursday night, a chance of showers and thunderstorms in the evening, then showers likely overnight. Muggy with lows in the upper 60s. Light winds. Chance of rain 70%. Friday, showers likely in the morning, then showers likely with a chance of thunderstorms in the afternoon. Humid with highs in the upper 70s. Light winds. Chance of rain 70%. Friday night, partly cloudy. Showers likely in the evening. Lows in the lower 60s. Light winds. Chance of rain 70%. And now the extended forecast. Saturday, mainly clear. Highs in the lower 80s. Sunday, mainly clear. Highs in the lower 80s. Lows around 60. Monday, partly cloudy. Highs in the mid-80s. Lows in the mid-60s. Tuesday, partly cloudy. Highs around 90. Lows in the upper 60s. Wednesday, partly cloudy. Highs in the upper 80s. Lows around 70. This is the NOAA Weather Radio KHA53 in Rochester. Your source for official weather information across the Western Finger Lakes and the Genesee Valley. KHA53 operates on a frequency of 162.40 MHz. The 10 p.m. weather at Rochester, it was partly cloudy. The temperature was 77 degrees Fahrenheit or 25 degrees Celsius, the dew point 68 and the relative humidity 73%. The wind was calm. The pressure was 29.91.

inches and steady. Repeating at Rochester, it was partly cloudy, temperature 77 degrees. Around the region, at 10 p.m. it was clear, with a temperature of 72 at Erie, 74 at Niagara Falls, and 68 at Watertown. It was partly cloudy, with a temperature of 74 at Buffalo, 76 at Syracuse, and 73 at Binghamton. At Elmira, it was cloudy, with a temperature of 77. At Oswego, winds were south at 4 knots, with a temperature of 80 degrees. The Central Lake Ontario buoy winds were south at 2 knots, with a temperature of 74 degrees, and the waves were 0 feet. The forecast for the Genesee Valley and Northern Finger Lakes, including Rochester, Geneseo, Canandaigua, Newark, and Fairhaven. Overnight, partly cloudy with some patchy fog developing. Lows in the mid-60s. Light southwest winds. Thursday, patchy fog in the morning, otherwise mostly sunny in the morning, then partly sunny with a chance of showers and thunderstorms in the afternoon. Humid with highs ranging from the lower 80s on the hilltops to the upper 80s across the lower elevations. West winds 10 miles an hour or less. Chance of rain 50%. Thursday night, showers likely with a chance of thunderstorms in the evening, then showers likely overnight. Muggy with lows ranging from the mid-60s inland to the lower 70s along the lake shore. Light winds. Chance of rain 70%. Friday, showers likely. Humid with highs ranging from the mid-70s on the hilltops to around 80 across the lower elevations. Light winds. Chance of rain 70%. Friday night, partly cloudy. A chance of showers in the evening. Lows ranging from the lower 60s inland to the upper 60s along the lake shore. Light winds. Chance of rain 50%. The forecast for the Southern Finger Lakes, including Pinyan, Seneca Falls, and Auburn. Overnight, partly cloudy. Lows in the mid-60s. Light southwest winds. Thursday, mostly sunny in the morning, then partly sunny with a chance of showers and thunderstorms in the afternoon. Humid with highs in the mid-80s. Light southwest winds. Chance of rain 50%. Thursday night, a chance of showers and thunderstorms in the evening, then showers likely overnight. Muggy with lows in the upper 60s. Light winds. Chance of rain 70%. Friday, showers likely in the morning, then showers likely with a chance of thunderstorms in the afternoon. Humid with highs in the upper 70s. Light winds. Chance of rain 70%. Friday night, partly cloudy. Showers likely in the evening. Lows in the lower 60s. Light winds. Chance of rain 70%. And now the extended forecast. Saturday, mainly clear. Highs in the lower 80s. Sunday, mainly clear. Highs in the lower 80s. Lows around 60. Monday, partly cloudy. Highs in the mid-80s. Lows in the mid-60s. Tuesday, partly cloudy. Highs around 90. Lows in the upper 60s. Wednesday, partly cloudy. Highs in the upper 80s. Lows around 70. This is the NOAA Weather Radio KHA-53 in Rochester. Your source for official weather information across the Western Finger Lakes and the Genesee Valley. KHA-53 operates on a frequency of 162.40 MHz. The 10 p.m. weather at Rochester, it was partly cloudy. The temperature was 77 degrees Fahrenheit or 25 degrees Celsius, the dew point 68 and the relative humidity 73%. The wind was calm. The pressure was 29.91 inches and steady. Repeating at Rochester, it was partly cloudy, temperature 77 degrees. Around the region, at 10 p.m. it was clear, with a temperature of 72 at Erie, 74 at Niagara Falls, and 68 at Watertown. It was partly cloudy, with a temperature of 74 at Buffalo, 76 at Syracuse, and 73 at Binghamton. At Elmira, it was cloudy, with a temperature of 77. At Oswego, winds were south at 4 knots, with a temperature of 80 degrees. The Central Lake Ontario buoy winds were south at 2 knots, with a temperature of 74 degrees, and the waves were 0 feet. The forecast for the Genesee Valley and Northern Finger Lakes, including Rochester, Geneseo, Canandaigua, Newark,

and Fairhaven. Overnight, partly cloudy with some patchy fog developing. Lows in the mid-60s. Light southwest winds. Thursday, patchy fog in the morning, otherwise mostly sunny in the morning, then partly sunny with a chance of showers and thunderstorms in the afternoon. Humid with highs ranging from the lower 80s on the hilltops to the upper 80s across the lower elevations. West winds 10 miles an hour or less. Chance of rain 50%. Thursday night, showers likely with a chance of thunderstorms in the evening, then showers likely overnight. Muggy with lows ranging from the mid-60s inland to the lower 70s along the lake shore. Light winds. Chance of rain 70%. Friday, showers likely. Humid with highs ranging from the mid-70s on the hilltops to around 80 across the lower elevations. Light winds. Chance of rain 70%. Friday night, partly cloudy. A chance of showers in the evening. Lows ranging from the lower 60s inland to the upper 60s along the lake shore. Light winds. Chance of rain 50%. The forecast for the Southern Finger Lakes, including Pinyan, Seneca Falls, and Auburn. Overnight, partly cloudy. Lows in the mid-60s. Light southwest winds. Thursday, mostly sunny in the morning, then partly sunny with a chance of showers and thunderstorms in the afternoon. Humid with highs in the mid-80s. Light southwest winds. Chance of rain 50%. Thursday night, a chance of showers and thunderstorms in the evening, then showers likely overnight. Muggy with lows in the upper 60s. Light winds. Chance of rain 70%. Friday, showers likely in the morning, then showers likely with a chance of thunderstorms in the afternoon. Humid with highs in the upper 70s. Light winds. Chance of rain 70%. Friday night, partly cloudy. Showers likely in the evening. Lows in the lower 60s. Light winds. Chance of rain 70%. And now the extended forecast. Saturday, mainly clear. Highs in the lower 80s. Sunday, mainly clear. Highs in the lower 80s. Lows around 60. Monday, partly cloudy. Highs in the mid-80s. Lows in the mid-60s. Tuesday, partly cloudy. Highs around 90. Lows in the upper 60s. Wednesday, partly cloudy. Highs in the upper 80s. Lows around 70. This is the NOAA Weather Radio KHA 53 in Rochester. Your source for official weather information across the Western Finger Lakes and the Genesee Valley. KHA 53 operates on a frequency of 162.40 MHz. The 10 p.m. weather at Rochester, it was partly cloudy. The temperature was 77 degrees Fahrenheit or 25 degrees Celsius, the dew point 68 and the relative humidity 73%. The wind was calm. The pressure was 29.91 inches and steady. Repeating at Rochester, it was partly cloudy, temperature 77 degrees. Around the region at 10 p.m. it was clear, with a temperature of 72 at Erie, 74 at Niagara Falls, and 68 at Watertown. It was partly cloudy, with a temperature of 74 at Buffalo, 76 at Syracuse, and 73 at Binghamton. At Elmira, it was cloudy, with a temperature of 77. At Oswego, winds were south at 4 knots, with a temperature of 80 degrees. The Central Lake Ontario buoy winds were south at 2 knots, with a temperature of 74 degrees, and the waves were 0 feet. Open lake forecast, 4, the Niagara River to Hamlin Beach beyond 5 miles from shore. Overnight, southwest winds 5 to 10 knots. Waves 1 foot or less. Thursday, southwest winds 5 to 10 knots becoming west. A chance of showers and thunderstorms early in the afternoon. Showers likely with a chance of thunderstorms late. Waves 1 foot or less. Thursday night, west winds 5 to 10 knots. Showers with a chance of thunderstorms in the evening, then showers likely overnight. Waves 1 foot or less. Friday, northwest winds less than 10 knots becoming west. Showers likely in the morning. Waves 1 foot or less. Friday night, west winds 10 knots or less becoming northeast. Waves 2 feet or less. Saturday, northeast winds 10 knots or

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Waves 2 feet or less. Sunday, east winds 10 knots or less becoming southwest. Waves 1 foot or less. Monday, southwest winds 5 to 10 knots. Waves 2 feet or less. Winds and waves higher and near thunderstorms. Open lake forecast, 4, Hamlin Beach to Mexico Bay beyond 5 miles from shore. Overnight, southwest winds 10 knots or less. Waves 1 foot or less. Thursday, southwest winds 5 to 10 knots becoming west. A chance of showers and thunderstorms late. Waves 1 foot or less. Thursday night, west winds 5 to 10 knots. Showers with a chance of thunderstorms in the evening, then showers overnight. Waves 1 foot or less. Friday, northwest winds 5 to 10 knots becoming west. Showers likely in the morning. Waves 1 foot or less. Friday night, northwest winds 5 to 10 knots becoming north. Waves 1 foot or less. Saturday, northeast winds 10 knots or less. Waves 2 feet or less. Sunday, east winds 10 knots or less becoming south. Waves 1 foot or less. Monday, southwest winds 5 to 10 knots. Waves 2 feet or less. Winds and waves higher and near thunderstorms. The forecast for the Genesee Valley and Northern Finger Lakes, including Rochester, Geneseo, Canandaigua, Newark, and Fairhaven. Overnight, partly cloudy with some patchy fog developing. Lows in the mid-60s. Light southwest winds. Thursday, patchy fog in the morning, otherwise mostly sunny in the morning, then partly sunny with a chance of showers and thunderstorms in the afternoon. Humid with highs ranging from the lower 80s on the hilltops to the upper 80s across the lower elevations. West winds 10 miles an hour or less. Chance of rain 50%. Thursday night, showers likely with a chance of thunderstorms in the evening, then showers likely overnight. Muggy with lows ranging from the mid-60s inland to the lower 70s along the lake shore. Light winds. Chance of rain 70%. Friday, showers likely. Humid with highs ranging from the mid-70s on the hilltops to around 80 across the lower elevations. Light winds. Chance of rain 70%. Friday night, partly cloudy. A chance of showers in the evening. Lows ranging from the lower 60s inland to the upper 60s along the lake shore. Light winds. Chance of rain 50%. The forecast for the Southern Finger Lakes, including Pinyan, Seneca Falls, and Auburn. Overnight, partly cloudy. Lows in the mid-60s. Light southwest winds. Thursday, mostly sunny in the morning, then partly sunny with a chance of showers and thunderstorms in the afternoon. Humid with highs in the mid-80s. Light southwest winds. Chance of rain 50%. Thursday night, a chance of showers and thunderstorms in the evening, then showers likely overnight. Muggy with lows in the upper 60s. Light winds. Chance of rain 70%. Friday, showers likely in the morning, then showers likely with a chance of thunderstorms in the afternoon. Humid with highs in the upper 70s. Light winds. Chance of rain 70%. Friday night, partly cloudy. Showers likely in the evening. Lows in the lower 60s. Light winds. Chance of rain 70%. And now the extended forecast. Saturday, mainly clear. Highs in the lower 80s. Sunday, mainly clear. Highs in the lower 80s. Lows around 60. Monday, partly cloudy. Highs in the mid-80s. Lows in the mid-60s. Tuesday, partly cloudy. Highs around 90. Lows in the upper 60s. Wednesday, partly cloudy. Highs in the upper 80s. Lows around 70. This is the NOAA Weather Radio KHA 53 in Rochester. Your source for official weather information across the Western Finger Lakes and the Genesee Valley. KHA 53 operates on a frequency of 162.40 MHz. The 11 p.m. weather at Rochester, it was partly cloudy. The temperature was 73 degrees Fahrenheit or 23 degrees Celsius, the dew point 69 and the relative humidity 87%. The wind was southwest at 5 miles an hour.
The pressure was 29.92 inches and rising. Repeating at Rochester, it was partly cloudy, temperature 73 degrees. Around the region at 11 p.m. it was clear, with a temperature of 71 at Erie, 73 at Niagara Falls, 71 at Elmira, 72 at Binghamton, and 67 at Watertown. It was partly cloudy, with a temperature of 73 at Buffalo, and 76 at Syracuse. At Oswego, winds were west at 4 knots, with a temperature of 76 degrees. The Central Lake Ontario buoy winds were south at 2 knots, with a temperature of 74 degrees, and the waves were 0 feet. The forecast for the Genesee Valley and Northern Finger Lakes, including Rochester, Geneseo, Canandaigua, Newark, and Fairhaven. Overnight, partly cloudy with some patchy fog developing. Lows in the mid-60s. Light southwest winds. Thursday, patchy fog in the morning, otherwise mostly sunny in the morning, then partly sunny with a chance of showers and thunderstorms in the afternoon. Humid with highs ranging from the lower 80s on the hilltops to the upper 80s across the lower elevations. West winds 10 miles an hour or less. Chance of rain 50%. Thursday night, showers likely with a chance of thunderstorms in the evening, then showers likely overnight. Muggy with lows ranging from the mid-60s inland to the lower 70s along the lake shore. Light winds. Chance of rain 70%. Friday, showers likely. Humid with highs ranging from the mid-70s on the hilltops to around 80 across the lower elevations. Light winds. Chance of rain 70%. Friday night, partly cloudy. A chance of showers in the evening. Lows ranging from the lower 60s inland to the upper 60s along the lake shore. Light winds. Chance of rain 50%. The forecast for the Southern Finger Lakes, including Penyan, Seneca Falls, and Auburn. Overnight, partly cloudy. Lows in the mid-60s. Light southwest winds. Thursday, mostly sunny in the morning, then partly sunny with a chance of showers and thunderstorms in the afternoon. Humid with highs in the mid-80s. Light southwest winds. Chance of rain 50%. Thursday night, a chance of showers and thunderstorms in the evening, then showers likely overnight. Muggy with lows in the upper 60s. Light winds. Chance of rain 70%. Friday, showers likely in the morning, then showers likely with a chance of thunderstorms in the afternoon. Humid with highs in the upper 70s. Light winds. Chance of rain 70%. Friday night, partly cloudy. Showers likely in the evening. Lows in the lower 60s. Light winds. Chance of rain 70%. And now the extended forecast. Saturday, mainly clear. Highs in the lower 80s. Sunday, mainly clear. Highs in the lower 80s. Lows around 60. Monday, partly cloudy. Highs in the mid-80s. Lows in the mid-60s. Tuesday, partly cloudy. Highs around 90. Lows in the upper 60s. Wednesday, partly cloudy. Highs in the upper 80s. Lows around 70. This is the NOAA Weather Radio KHA 53 in Rochester. Your source for official weather information across the Western Finger Lakes and the Genesee Valley. KHA 53 operates on a frequency of 162.40 MHz. The 11 p.m. weather at Rochester, it was partly cloudy. The temperature was 73 degrees Fahrenheit or 23 degrees Celsius, the dew point 69 and the relative humidity 87%. The wind was southwest at 5 miles an hour. The pressure was 29.92 inches and rising. Repeating at Rochester, it was partly cloudy, temperature 73 degrees. Around the region at 11 p.m. it was clear, with a temperature of 71 at Erie, 73 at Niagara Falls, 71 at Elmira, 72 at Binghamton, and 67 at Watertown. It was partly cloudy, with a temperature of 73 at Buffalo, and 76 at Syracuse. At Oswego, winds were west at 4 knots, with a temperature of 76 degrees. The Central Lake Ontario buoy winds were south at 2 knots, with a temperature of 74 degrees, and the waves were 0 feet. The forecast for the Genesee Valley and Northern Finger Lakes, including Rochester, Geneseo, Canandaigua, Newark,
and Fairhaven.

overnight, partly cloudy with some patchy fog developing. Lows in the mid-60s. Light southwest winds. Thursday, patchy fog in the morning, otherwise mostly sunny in the morning, then partly sunny with a chance of showers and thunderstorms in the afternoon. Humid with highs ranging from the lower 80s on the hilltops to the upper 80s across the lower elevations. West winds 10 miles an hour or less. Chance of rain 50%. Thursday night, showers likely with a chance of thunderstorms in the evening, then showers likely overnight. Muggy with lows ranging from the mid-60s inland to the lower 70s along the lake shore. Light winds. Chance of rain 70%. Friday, showers likely. Humid with highs ranging from the mid-70s on the hilltops to around 80 across the lower elevations. Light winds. Chance of rain 70%. Friday night, partly cloudy. A chance of showers in the evening. Lows ranging from the lower 60s inland to the upper 60s along the lake shore. Light winds. Chance of rain 50%. The forecast for the Southern Finger Lakes, including Pinyan, Seneca Falls, and Auburn. Overnight, partly cloudy. Lows in the mid-60s. Light southwest winds. Thursday, mostly sunny in the morning, then partly sunny with a chance of showers and thunderstorms in the afternoon. Humid with highs in the mid-80s. Light southwest winds. Chance of rain 50%. Thursday night, a chance of showers and thunderstorms in the evening, then showers likely overnight. Muggy with lows in the upper 60s. Light winds. Chance of rain 70%. Friday, showers likely in the morning, then showers likely with a chance of thunderstorms in the afternoon. Humid with highs in the upper 70s. Light winds. Chance of rain 70%. Friday night, partly cloudy. Showers likely in the evening. Lows in the lower 60s. Light winds. Chance of rain 70%. And now the extended forecast. Saturday, mainly clear. Highs in the lower 80s. Sunday, mainly clear. Highs in the lower 80s. Lows around 60. Monday, partly cloudy. Highs in the mid-80s. Lows in the mid-60s. Tuesday, partly cloudy. Highs around 90. Lows in the upper 60s. Wednesday, partly cloudy. Highs in the upper 80s. Lows around 70. This is the NOAA Weather Radio KHA-53 in Rochester. Your source for official weather information across the Western Finger Lakes and the Genesee Valley. KHA-53 operates on a frequency of 162.40 MHz. The 11 p.m. weather at Rochester, it was partly cloudy. The temperature was 73 degrees Fahrenheit or 23 degrees Celsius, the dew point 69 and the relative humidity 87%. The wind was southwest at 5 miles an hour. The pressure was 29.92 inches and rising. Repeating at Rochester, it was partly cloudy, temperature 73 degrees. Around the region at 11 p.m. skies ranged from clear to partly cloudy. It was 71 at Erie, 73 at Buffalo, 73 at Niagara Falls, and 77 at Toronto. Syracuse reported 76, Elmira reported 71, Binghamton reported 72, and Watertown reported 67. At Oswego, winds were west at 4 knots, with a temperature of 76 degrees. The Central Lake Ontario buoy winds were south at 2 knots, with a temperature of 74 degrees, and the waves were 0 feet. The forecast for the Genesee Valley and Northern Finger Lakes, including Rochester, Geneseo, Canandaigua, Newark, and Fairhaven. Overnight, partly cloudy with some patchy fog developing. Lows in the mid-60s. Light southwest winds. Thursday, patchy fog in the morning, otherwise mostly sunny in the morning, then partly sunny with a chance of showers and thunderstorms in the afternoon. Humid with highs ranging from the lower 80s on the hilltops to the upper 80s across the lower elevations. West winds 10 miles an hour or less. Chance of rain 50%. Thursday night, showers likely with a chance of thunderstorms in the evening, then showers likely overnight. Muggy with lows ranging from the mid-60s inland to the lower 70s along the lake shore. Light winds. Chance of rain 70%. Friday, showers.

Likely. Humid with highs ranging from the mid-70s on the hilltops to around 80 across the lower elevations. Light winds. Chance of rain 70%. Friday night, partly cloudy. A chance of showers in the evening. Lows ranging from the lower 60s inland to the upper 60s along the lake shore. Light winds. Chance of rain 50%. The forecast for the Southern Finger Lakes, including Pinyan, Seneca Falls, and Auburn. Overnight, partly cloudy. Lows in the mid-60s. Light southwest winds. Thursday, mostly sunny in the morning, then partly sunny with a chance of showers and thunderstorms in the afternoon. Humid with highs in the mid-80s. Light southwest winds. Chance of rain 50%. Thursday night, a chance of showers and thunderstorms in the evening, then showers likely overnight. Monday with lows in the upper 60s. Light winds. Chance of rain 70%. Friday, showers likely in the morning, then showers likely with a chance of thunderstorms in the afternoon. Humid with highs in the upper 70s. Light winds. Chance of rain 70%. Friday night, partly cloudy. Showers likely in the evening. Lows in the lower 60s. Light winds. Chance of rain 70%. And now the extended forecast. Saturday, mainly clear. Highs in the lower 80s. Sunday, mainly clear. Highs in the lower 80s. Lows around 60. Monday, partly cloudy. Highs in the mid-80s. Lows in the mid-60s. Tuesday, partly cloudy. Highs around 90. Lows in the upper 60s. Wednesday, partly cloudy. Highs in the upper 80s. Lows around 70. This is the NOAA Weather Radio KHA-53 in Rochester. Your source for official weather information across the Western Finger Lakes and the Genesee Valley. KHA-53 operates on a frequency of 162.40 MHz. The 11 p.m. weather at Rochester, it was partly cloudy. The temperature was 73 degrees Fahrenheit or 23 degrees Celsius, the dew point 69 and the relative humidity 87%. The wind was southwest at 5 miles an hour. The pressure was 29.92 inches and rising. Repeating at Rochester, it was partly cloudy, temperature 73 degrees. Around the region at 11 p.m. skies ranged from clear to partly cloudy. It was 71 at Erie, 73 at Buffalo, 73 at Niagara Falls, and 77 at Toronto. Syracuse reported 76, Elmira reported 71, Binghamton reported 72, and Watertown reported 67. At Oswego, winds were west at 4 knots, with a temperature of 76 degrees. The Central Lake Ontario buoy winds were south at 2 knots, with a temperature of 74 degrees, and the waves were 0 feet. The forecast for the Genesee Valley and Northern Finger Lakes, including Rochester, Geneseo, Canandaigua, Newark, and Fairhaven. Overnight, partly cloudy with some patchy fog developing. Lows in the mid-60s. Light southwest winds. Thursday, patchy fog in the morning, otherwise mostly sunny in the morning, then partly sunny with a chance of showers and thunderstorms in the afternoon. Humid with highs ranging from the lower 80s on the hilltops to the upper 80s across the lower elevations. West winds 10 miles an hour or less. Chance of rain 50%. Thursday night, showers likely with a chance of thunderstorms in the evening, then showers likely overnight. Monday with lows ranging from the mid-60s inland to the lower 70s along the lake shore. Light winds. Chance of rain 70%. Friday, showers likely. Humid with highs ranging from the mid-70s on the hilltops to around 80 across the lower elevations. Light winds. Chance of rain 70%. Friday night, partly cloudy. A chance of showers in the evening. Lows ranging from the lower 60s inland to the upper 60s along the lake shore. Light winds. Chance of rain 50%. The forecast for the Southern Finger Lakes, including Pinyan, Seneca Falls, and Auburn. Overnight, partly cloudy. Lows in the mid-60s. Light southwest winds. Thursday, mostly sunny in the morning, then partly sunny with a chance of showers and thunderstorms in the afternoon. Humid with highs in the mid-80s.

light southwest winds. Chance of rain 50%. Thursday night, a chance of showers and thunderstorms in the evening, then showers likely overnight. Muggy with lows in the upper 60s. Light winds. Chance of rain 70%. Friday, showers likely in the morning, then showers likely with a chance of thunderstorms in the afternoon. Humid with highs in the upper 70s. Light winds. Chance of rain 70%. Friday night, partly cloudy. Showers likely in the evening. Lows in the lower 60s. Light winds. Chance of rain 70%. And now the extended forecast. Saturday, mainly clear. Highs in the lower 80s. Sunday, mainly clear. Highs in the lower 80s. Lows around 60. Monday, partly cloudy. Highs in the mid 80s. Lows in the mid 60s. Tuesday, partly cloudy. Highs around 90. Lows in the upper 60s. Wednesday, partly cloudy. Highs in the upper 80s. Lows around 70. This is the NOAA Weather Radio KHA 53 in Rochester. Your source for official weather information across the Western Finger Lakes and the Genesee Valley. KHA 53 operates on a frequency of 162.40 MHz. The 11 p.m. weather at Rochester, it was partly cloudy. The temperature was 73 degrees Fahrenheit or 23 degrees Celsius, the dew point 69 and the relative humidity 87%. The wind was southwest at 5 miles an hour. The pressure was 29.92 inches and rising. Repeating at Rochester, it was partly cloudy, temperature 73 degrees. Around the region at 11 p.m. the skies ranged from clear to partly cloudy. It was 71 at Erie, 73 at Buffalo, 73 at Niagara Falls, and 77 at Toronto. Syracuse reported 76, Elmira reported 71, Binghamton reported 72, and Watertown reported 67. At Oswego, winds were west at 4 knots, with a temperature of 76 degrees. The Central Lake Ontario buoy winds were south at 2 knots, with a temperature of 74 degrees, and the waves were 0 feet. The forecast for the Genesee Valley and Northern Finger Lakes, including Rochester, Geneseo, Canandaigua, Newark, and Fairhaven. Overnight, partly cloudy with some patchy fog developing. Lows in the mid-60s. Light southwest winds. Thursday, patchy fog in the morning, otherwise mostly sunny in the morning, then partly sunny with a chance of showers and thunderstorms in the afternoon. Humid with highs ranging from the lower 80s on the hilltops to the upper 80s across the lower elevations. West winds 10 miles an hour or less. Chance of rain 50%. Thursday night, showers likely with a chance of thunderstorms in the evening, then showers likely overnight. Muggy with lows ranging from the mid-60s inland to the lower 70s along the lake shore. Light winds. Chance of rain 70%. Friday, showers likely. Humid with highs ranging from the mid-70s on the hilltops to around 80 across the lower elevations. Light winds. Chance of rain 70%. Friday night, partly cloudy. A chance of showers in the evening. Lows ranging from the lower 60s inland to the upper 60s along the lake shore. Light winds. Chance of rain 50%. The forecast for the Southern Finger Lakes, including Pinyan, Seneca Falls, and Auburn. Overnight, partly cloudy. Lows in the mid-60s. Light southwest winds. Thursday, mostly sunny in the morning, then partly sunny with a chance of showers and thunderstorms in the afternoon. Humid with highs in the mid-80s. Light southwest winds. Chance of rain 50%. Thursday night, a chance of showers and thunderstorms in the evening, then showers likely overnight. Muggy with lows in the upper 60s. Light winds. Chance of rain 70%. Friday, showers likely in the morning, then showers likely with a chance of thunderstorms in the afternoon. Humid with highs in the upper 70s. Light winds. Chance of rain 70%. Friday night, partly cloudy. Showers likely in the evening. Lows in the lower 60s. Light winds. Chance of rain 70%. And now the extended forecast. Saturday, mainly clear.

highs in the lower 80s. Sunday, mainly clear. Highs in the lower 80s. Lows around 60. Monday, partly cloudy. Highs in the mid 80s. Lows in the mid 60s. Tuesday, partly cloudy. Highs around 90. Lows in the upper 60s. Wednesday, partly cloudy. Highs in the upper 80s. Lows around 70. This is the NOAA Weather Radio KHA 53 in Rochester, your source for official weather information across the Western Finger Lakes and the Genesee Valley. KHA 53 operates on a frequency of 162.40 MHz. The 11 p.m. weather at Rochester, it was partly cloudy. The temperature was 73 degrees Fahrenheit or 23 degrees Celsius, the dew point 69 and the relative humidity 87%. The wind was southwest at 5 miles an hour. The pressure was 29.92 inches and rising. Repeating at Rochester, it was partly cloudy, temperature 73 degrees. Around the region at 11 p.m. skies ranged from clear to partly cloudy. It was 71 at Erie, 73 at Buffalo, 73 at Niagara Falls, and 77 at Toronto. Syracuse reported 76, Elmira reported 71, Binghamton reported 72, and Watertown reported 67. At Oswego, winds were west at 4 knots, with a temperature of 76 degrees. The Central Lake Ontario buoy winds were south at 2 knots, with a temperature of 74 degrees, and the waves were 0 feet. The forecast for the Genesee Valley and Northern Finger Lakes, including Rochester, Geneseo, Canandaigua, Newark, and Fairhaven. Overnight, partly cloudy with some patchy fog developing. Lows in the mid-60s. Light southwest winds. Thursday, patchy fog in the morning, otherwise mostly sunny in the morning, then partly sunny with a chance of showers and thunderstorms in the afternoon. Humid with highs ranging from the lower 80s on the hilltops to the upper 80s across the lower elevations. West winds 10 miles an hour or less. Chance of rain 50%. Thursday night, showers likely with a chance of thunderstorms in the evening, then showers likely overnight. Muggy with lows ranging from the mid-60s inland to the lower 70s along the lake shore. Light winds. Chance of rain 70%. Friday, showers likely. Humid with highs ranging from the mid-70s on the hilltops to around 80 across the lower elevations. Light winds. Chance of rain 70%. Friday night, partly cloudy. A chance of showers in the evening. Lows ranging from the lower 60s inland to the upper 60s along the lake shore. Light winds. Chance of rain 50%. The forecast for the Southern Finger Lakes, including Pinyan, Seneca Falls, and Auburn. Overnight, partly cloudy. Lows in the mid-60s. Light southwest winds. Thursday, mostly sunny in the morning, then partly sunny with a chance of showers and thunderstorms in the afternoon. Humid with highs in the mid-80s. Light southwest winds. Chance of rain 50%. Thursday night, a chance of showers and thunderstorms in the evening, then showers likely overnight. Muggy with lows in the upper 60s. Light winds. Chance of rain 70%. Friday, showers likely in the morning, then showers likely with a chance of thunderstorms in the afternoon. Humid with highs in the upper 70s. Light winds. Chance of rain 70%. Friday night, partly cloudy. Showers likely in the evening. Lows in the lower 60s. Light winds. Chance of rain 70%. And now the extended forecast. Saturday, mainly clear. Highs in the lower 80s. Sunday, mainly clear. Highs in the lower 80s. Lows around 60. Monday, partly cloudy. Highs in the mid 80s. Lows in the mid 60s. Tuesday, partly cloudy. Highs around 90. Lows in the upper 60s. Wednesday, partly cloudy. Highs in the upper 80s. Lows around 70. The Nearshore Marine Forecast, for the Niagara River to Hamlin Beach along Lake Ontario. Rest of tonight, southwest winds 5 to 10 knots. Mainly clear late this evening, then becoming partly cloudy. Waves 1 foot or less.

Thursday, southwest winds 5 to 10 knots becoming west. A chance of showers and thunderstorms in the afternoon. Waves 1 foot or less. Thursday night, west winds 10 knots or less. Showers with a chance of thunderstorms in the evening, then showers likely overnight. Waves 1 foot or less. Friday, northwest winds less than 10 knots. Showers likely in the morning. Waves 1 foot or less. Friday night, northwest winds 10 knots or less becoming northeast. Partly cloudy. Waves 2 feet or less. Saturday, northeast winds 10 knots or less becoming east. Mainly clear. Waves 2 feet or less. Sunday, east winds less than 10 knots becoming southwest. Mainly clear, then becoming partly cloudy. Waves 1 foot or less. Monday, southwest winds 5 to 10 knots. Mainly clear, then becoming partly cloudy. Waves 2 feet or less. Winds and waves higher and near thunderstorms. The Nearshore Marine Forecast, 4, Heron Beach to Mexico Bay. Rest of tonight, south winds 10 knots or less becoming southwest. Mainly clear late this evening, then becoming partly cloudy. Waves 1 foot or less. Thursday, southwest winds 10 knots or less becoming northwest. A chance of showers and thunderstorms in the afternoon. Waves 1 foot or less. Thursday night, west winds 5 to 10 knots. Showers with a chance of thunderstorms in the evening, then showers overnight. Waves 1 foot or less. Friday, west winds 5 with a chance of thunderstorms in the evening, then showers overnight. Waves 1 foot or less. Friday, west winds 5 to 10 knots becoming northwest. Showers likely in the morning, then a chance of showers in the afternoon. Waves 1 foot or less. Friday night, northwest winds 10 knots or less becoming north. Partly cloudy. Waves 1 foot or less. Saturday, northeast winds 10 knots or less becoming east. Mainly clear. Waves 2 feet or less. Sunday, light and variable winds. Mainly clear, then becoming partly cloudy. Waves 1 foot or less. Monday, southwest winds 5 to 10 knots. Mainly clear, then becoming partly cloudy. Waves 1 foot or less. Winds and waves higher and near thunderstorms. The water temperature off Rochester is 47 degrees. This is the NOAA Weather Radio KHA 53 in Rochester. Your source for official weather information across the Western Finger Lakes and the Genesee Valley. KHA 53 operates on a frequency of 162.40 MHz. The 11 p.m. weather at Rochester, it was partly cloudy. The temperature was 73 degrees Fahrenheit or 23 degrees Celsius, the dew point 69 and the relative humidity 87%. The wind was southwest at 5 miles an hour. The pressure was 29.92 inches and rising. Repeating at Rochester, it was partly cloudy, temperature 73 degrees. Around the region at 11 p.m. skies ranged from clear to partly cloudy. It was 71 at Erie, 73 at Buffalo, 73 at Niagara Falls, and 77 at Toronto. Syracuse reported 76, Elmira reported 71, Binghamton reported 72, and Watertown reported 67. At Oswego, winds were west at 4 knots, with a temperature of 76 degrees. The Central Lake Ontario buoy winds were south at 2 knots, with a temperature of 74 degrees, and the waves were 0 feet. The forecast for the Genesee Valley and Northern Finger Lakes, including Rochester, Geneseo, Canandaigua, Newark, and Fairhaven. Overnight, partly cloudy with some patchy fog developing. Lows in the mid-60s. Light southwest winds. Thursday, patchy fog in the morning, otherwise mostly sunny in the morning, then partly sunny with a chance of showers and thunderstorms in the afternoon. Humid with highs ranging from the lower 80s on the hilltops to the upper 80s across the lower elevations. West winds 10 miles an hour or less. Chance of rain 50%. Thursday night, showers likely with a chance of thunderstorms in the evening, then showers likely overnight. Muggy with lows ranging from the mid-60s inland to the lower 70s along the lake shore. Light winds. Chance of rain 70%. Friday, showers.

likely. Humid with highs ranging from the mid-70s on the hilltops to around 80 across the lower elevations. Light winds. Chance of rain 70%. Friday night, partly cloudy. A chance of showers in the evening. Lows ranging from the lower 60s inland to the upper 60s along the lake shore. Light winds. Chance of rain 50%. The forecast for the Southern Finger Lakes, including Pinyan, Seneca Falls, and Auburn. Overnight, partly cloudy. Lows in the mid-60s. Light southwest winds. Thursday, mostly sunny in the morning, then partly sunny with a chance of showers and thunderstorms in the afternoon. Humid with highs in the mid-80s. Light southwest winds. Chance of rain 50%. Thursday night, a chance of showers and thunderstorms in the evening, then showers likely overnight. Muggy with lows in the upper 60s. Light winds. Chance of rain 70%. Friday, showers likely in the morning, then showers likely with a chance of thunderstorms in the afternoon. Humid with highs in the upper 70s. Light winds. Chance of rain 70%. Friday night, partly cloudy. Showers likely in the evening. Lows in the lower 60s. Light winds. Chance of rain 70%. And now the extended forecast. Saturday, mainly clear. Highs in the lower 80s. Sunday, mainly clear. Highs in the lower 80s. Lows around 60. Monday, partly cloudy. Highs in the mid-80s. Lows in the mid-60s. Tuesday, partly cloudy. Highs around 90. Lows in the upper 60s. Wednesday, partly cloudy. Highs in the upper 80s. Lows around 70. This is the NOAA Weather Radio KHA-53 in Rochester. Your source for official weather information across the Western Finger Lakes and the Genesee Valley. KHA-53 operates on a frequency of 162.40 MHz. The 11 p.m. weather at Rochester, it was partly cloudy. The temperature was 73 degrees Fahrenheit or 23 degrees Celsius, the dew point 69 and the relative humidity 87%. The wind was southwest at 5 miles an hour. The pressure was 29.92 inches and rising. Repeating at Rochester, it was partly cloudy, temperature 73 degrees. Around the region at 11 p.m. skies ranged from clear to partly cloudy. It was 71 at Erie, 73 at Buffalo, 73 at Niagara Falls, and 77 at Toronto. Syracuse reported 76, Elmira reported 71, Binghamton reported 72, and Watertown reported 67. At Oswego, winds were west at 4 knots, with a temperature of 76 degrees. The central Lake Ontario buoy winds were south at 2 knots, with a temperature of 74 degrees, and the waves were 0 feet. The forecast for the Genesee Valley and Northern Finger Lakes, including Rochester, Geneseo, Canandaigua, Newark, and Fairhaven. Overnight, partly cloudy with some patchy fog developing. Lows in the mid-60s. Light southwest winds. Thursday, patchy fog in the morning, otherwise mostly sunny in the morning, then partly sunny with a chance of showers and thunderstorms in the afternoon. Humid with highs ranging from the lower 80s on the hilltops to the upper 80s across the lower elevations. West winds 10 miles an hour or less. Chance of rain 50%. Thursday night, showers likely with a chance of thunderstorms in the evening, then showers likely overnight. Muggy with lows ranging from the mid-60s inland to the lower 70s along the lake shore. Light winds. Chance of rain 70%. Friday, showers likely. Humid with highs ranging from the mid-70s on the hilltops to around 80 across the lower elevations. Light winds. Chance of rain 70%. Friday night, partly cloudy. A chance of showers in the evening. Lows ranging from the lower 60s inland to the upper 60s along the lake shore. Light winds. Chance of rain 50%. The forecast for the Southern Finger Lakes, including Pinyan, Seneca Falls, and Auburn. Overnight, partly cloudy. Lows in the mid-60s. Light southwest winds. Thursday, mostly sunny in the morning, then partly sunny with a chance of showers and thunderstorms in the afternoon. Humid with highs in the mid

light southwest winds. Chance of rain 50%. Thursday night, a chance of showers and thunderstorms in the evening, then showers likely overnight. Monday with lows in the upper 60s. Light winds. Chance of rain 70%. Friday, showers likely in the morning, then showers likely with a chance of thunderstorms in the afternoon. Humid with highs in the upper 70s. Light winds. Chance of rain 70%. Friday night, partly cloudy. Showers likely in the evening. Lows in the lower 60s. Light winds. Chance of rain 70%. And now the extended forecast. Saturday, mainly clear. Highs in the lower 80s. Sunday, mainly clear. Highs in the lower 80s. Lows around 60. Monday, partly cloudy. Highs in the mid 80s. Lows in the mid 60s. Tuesday, partly cloudy. Highs around 90. Lows in the upper 60s. Wednesday, partly cloudy. Highs in the upper 80s. Lows around 70. This is the NOAA Weather Radio KHA 53 in Rochester. Your source for official weather information across the Western Finger Lakes and the Genesee Valley. KHA 53 operates on a frequency of 162.40 MHz. The 11 p.m. weather at Rochester, it was partly cloudy. The temperature was 73 degrees Fahrenheit or 23 degrees Celsius, the dew point 69 and the relative humidity 87%. The wind was southwest at 5 miles an hour. The pressure was 29.92 inches and rising. Repeating at Rochester, it was partly cloudy, temperature 73 degrees. Around the region at 11 p.m. skies ranged from clear to partly cloudy. It was 71 at Erie, 73 at Buffalo, 73 at Niagara Falls, and 77 at Toronto. Syracuse reported 76, Elmira reported 71, Binghamton reported 72, and Watertown reported 67. At Oswego, winds were west at 4 knots, with a temperature of 76 degrees. The Central Lake Ontario buoy winds were south at 2 knots, with a temperature of 74 degrees, and the waves were 0 feet. The forecast for the Genesee Valley and Northern Finger Lakes, including Rochester, Geneseo, Canandaigua, Newark, and Fairhaven. Overnight, partly cloudy with some patchy fog developing. Lows in the mid-60s. Light southwest winds. Thursday, patchy fog in the morning, otherwise mostly sunny in the morning, then partly sunny with a chance of showers and thunderstorms in the afternoon. Humid with highs ranging from the lower 80s on the hilltops to the upper 80s across the lower elevations. West winds 10 miles an hour or less. Chance of rain 50%. Thursday night, showers likely with a chance of thunderstorms in the evening, then showers likely overnight. Muggy with lows ranging from the mid-60s inland to the lower 70s along the lake shore. Light winds. Chance of rain 70%. Friday, showers likely. Humid with highs ranging from the mid-70s on the hilltops to around 80 across the lower elevations. Light winds. Chance of rain 70%. Friday night, partly cloudy. A chance of showers in the evening. Lows ranging from the lower 60s inland to the upper 60s along the lake shore. Light winds. Chance of rain 50%. The forecast for the Southern Finger Lakes, including Pinyan, Seneca Falls, and Auburn. Overnight, partly cloudy. Lows in the mid-60s. Light southwest winds. Thursday, mostly sunny in the morning, then partly sunny with a chance of showers and thunderstorms in the afternoon. Humid with highs in the mid-80s. Light southwest winds. Chance of rain 50%. Thursday night, a chance of showers and thunderstorms in the evening, then showers likely overnight. Muggy with lows in the upper 60s. Light winds. Chance of rain 70%. Friday, showers likely in the morning, then showers likely with a chance of thunderstorms in the afternoon. Humid with highs in the upper 70s. Light winds. Chance of rain 70%. Friday night, partly cloudy. Showers likely in the evening. Lows in the lower 60s. Light winds. Chance of rain 70%. And now the extended forecast. Saturday, mainly clear.

Manchester, it was partly cloudy. The temperature was 73 degrees Fahrenheit or 23 degrees Celsius, the dew point 69 and the relative humidity 87%. The wind was southwest at 5 miles an hour. The pressure was 29.92 inches and rising. Repeating at Rochester, it was partly cloudy, temperature 73 degrees. Around the region at 11 p.m. skies ranged from clear to partly cloudy. It was 71 at Erie, 73 at Buffalo, 73 at Niagara Falls, and 77 at Toronto. Syracuse reported 76, Elmira reported 71, Binghamton reported 72, and Watertown reported 67. At Oswego, winds were west at 4 knots, with a temperature of 76 degrees. The Central Lake Ontario buoy winds were south at 2 knots, with a temperature of 74 degrees, and the waves were 0 feet. The forecast for the Genesee Valley and Northern Finger Lakes, including Rochester, Geneseo, Canandaigua, Newark, and Fairhaven. Overnight, partly cloudy with some patchy fog developing. Lows in the mid-60s. Light southwest winds. Thursday, patchy fog in the morning, otherwise mostly sunny in the morning, then partly sunny with a chance of showers and thunderstorms in the afternoon. Humid with highs ranging from the lower 80s on the hilltops to the upper 80s across the lower elevations. West winds 10 miles an hour or less. Chance of rain 50%. Thursday night, showers likely with a chance of thunderstorms in the evening, then showers likely overnight. Muggy with lows ranging from the mid-60s inland to the lower 70s along the lake shore. Light winds. Chance of rain 70%. Friday, showers likely. Humid with highs ranging from the mid-70s on the hilltops to around 80 across the lower elevations. Light winds. Chance of rain 70%. Friday night, partly cloudy. A chance of showers in the evening. Lows ranging from the lower 60s inland to the upper 60s along the lake shore. Light winds. Chance of rain 50%. The forecast for the Southern Finger Lakes, including Pinyan, Seneca Falls, and Auburn. Overnight, partly cloudy. Lows in the mid-60s. Light southwest winds. Thursday, mostly sunny in the morning, then partly sunny with a chance of showers and thunderstorms in the afternoon. Humid with highs in the mid-80s. Light southwest winds. Chance of rain 50%. Thursday night, a chance of showers and thunderstorms in the evening, then showers likely overnight. Muggy with lows in the upper 60s. Light winds. Chance of rain 70%. Friday, showers likely in the morning, then showers likely with a chance of thunderstorms in the afternoon. Humid with highs in the upper 70s. Light winds. Chance of rain 70%. Friday night, partly cloudy. Showers likely in the evening. Lows in the lower 60s. Light winds. Chance of rain 70%. And now the extended forecast. Saturday, mainly clear. Highs in the lower 80s. Sunday, mainly clear. Highs in the lower 80s. Lows around 60. Monday, partly cloudy. Highs in the mid-80s. Lows in the mid-60s. Tuesday, partly cloudy. Highs around 90. Lows in the upper 60s. Wednesday, partly cloudy. Highs in the upper 80s. Lows around 70. This is the NOAA Weather Radio KHA 53 in Rochester. Your source for official weather information across the Western Finger Lakes and the Genesee Valley. KHA 53 operates on a frequency of 162.40 MHz. The 11 p.m. weather at Rochester, it was partly cloudy. The temperature was 73 degrees Fahrenheit or 23 degrees Celsius, the dew point 69 and the relative humidity 87%. The wind was southwest at 5 miles an hour. The pressure was 29.92 inches and rising. Repeating at Rochester, it was partly cloudy, temperature 73 degrees. Around the region at 11 p.m. skies ranged from clear to partly cloudy. It was 71 at Erie, 73 at Buffalo, 73 at Niagara Falls, and 77 at Toronto. Syracuse reported 76, Elmira reported 71, Binghamton reported 72, and Watertown reported 67.
At Oswego, winds...

west at 4 knots, with a temperature of 76 degrees. The Central Lake Ontario buoy winds were south at 2 knots, with a temperature of 74 degrees, and the waves were 0 feet. The forecast for the Genesee Valley and Northern Finger Lakes, including Rochester, Geneseo, Canandaigua, Newark, and Fairhaven. Overnight, partly cloudy with some patchy fog developing. Lows in the mid-60s. Light southwest winds. Thursday, patchy fog in the morning, otherwise mostly sunny in the morning, then partly sunny with a chance of showers and thunderstorms in the afternoon. Humid with highs ranging from the lower 80s on the hilltops to the upper 80s across the lower elevations. West winds 10 miles an hour or less. Chance of rain 50%. Thursday night, showers likely with a chance of thunderstorms in the evening, then showers likely overnight. Muggy with lows ranging from the mid-60s inland to the lower 70s along the lake shore. Light winds. Chance of rain 70%. Friday, showers likely. Humid with highs ranging from the mid-70s on the hilltops to around 80 across the lower elevations. Light winds. Chance of rain 70%. Friday night, partly cloudy. A chance of showers in the evening. Lows ranging from the lower 60s inland to the upper 60s along the lake shore. Light winds. Chance of rain 50%. The forecast for the Southern Finger Lakes, including Pinyan, Seneca Falls, and Auburn. Overnight, partly cloudy. Lows in the mid-60s. Light southwest winds. Thursday, mostly sunny in the morning, then partly sunny with a chance of showers and thunderstorms in the afternoon. Humid with highs in the mid-80s. Light southwest winds. Chance of rain 50%. Thursday night, a chance of showers and thunderstorms in the evening, then showers likely overnight. Muggy with lows in the upper 60s. Light winds. Chance of rain 70%. Friday, showers likely in the morning, then showers likely with a chance of thunderstorms in the afternoon. Humid with highs in the upper 70s. Light winds. Chance of rain 70%. Friday night, partly cloudy. Showers likely in the evening. Lows in the lower 60s. Light winds. Chance of rain 70%. And now the extended forecast. Saturday, mainly clear. Highs in the lower 80s. Sunday, mainly clear. Highs in the lower 80s. Lows around 60. Monday, partly cloudy. Highs in the mid-80s. Lows in the mid-60s. Tuesday, partly cloudy. Highs around 90. Lows in the upper 60s. Wednesday, partly cloudy. Highs in the upper 80s. Lows around 70. This is the NOAA Weather Radio KHA 53 in Rochester. Your source for official weather information across the Western Finger Lakes and the Genesee Valley. KHA 53 operates on a frequency of 162.40 MHz. The 11 p.m. weather at Rochester, it was partly cloudy. The temperature was 73 degrees Fahrenheit or 23 degrees Celsius, the dew point 69 and the relative humidity 87%. The wind was southwest at 5 miles an hour. The pressure was 29.92 inches and rising. Repeating at Rochester, it was partly cloudy, temperature 73 degrees. Around the region at 11 p.m. skies ranged from clear to partly cloudy. It was 71 at Erie, 73 at Buffalo, 73 at Niagara Falls, and 77 at Toronto. Syracuse reported 76, Elmira reported 71, Binghamton reported 72, and Watertown reported 67. At Oswego, winds were west at 4 knots, with a temperature of 76 degrees. The Central Lake Ontario buoy winds were south at 2 knots, with a temperature of 74 degrees, and the waves were 0 feet. The forecast for the Genesee Valley and Northern Finger Lakes, including Rochester, Geneseo, Canandaigua, Newark, and Fairhaven. Overnight, partly cloudy with some patchy fog developing. Lows in the mid-60s. White southwest winds. Thursday, patchy fog in the morning, otherwise mostly sunny in the morning, then partly sunny with a chance of showers and thunderstorms in the afternoon. Humid with highs ranging from the lower 80s on the hilltops to the upper 80s across the lower elevations. West winds 10 miles.

miles an hour or less. Chance of rain 50%. Thursday night, showers likely with a chance of thunderstorms in the evening, then showers likely overnight. Muggy with lows ranging from the mid-60s inland to the lower 70s along the lake shore. Light winds. Chance of rain 70%. Friday, showers likely. Humid with highs ranging from the mid-70s on the hilltops to around 80 across the lower elevations. Light winds. Chance of rain 70%. Friday night, partly cloudy. A chance of showers in the evening. Lows ranging from the lower 60s inland to the upper 60s along the lake shore. Light winds. Chance of rain 50%. The forecast for the Southern Finger Lakes, including Pinyan, Seneca Falls, and Auburn. Overnight, partly cloudy. Lows in the mid-60s. Light southwest winds. Thursday, mostly sunny in the morning, then partly sunny with a chance of showers and thunderstorms in the afternoon. Humid with highs in the mid-80s. Light southwest winds. Chance of rain 50%. Thursday night, a chance of showers and thunderstorms in the evening, then showers likely overnight. Muggy with lows in the upper 60s. Light winds. Chance of rain 70%. Friday, showers likely in the morning, then showers likely with a chance of thunderstorms in the afternoon. Humid with highs in the upper 70s. Light winds. Chance of rain 70%. Friday night, partly cloudy. Showers likely in the evening. Lows in the lower 60s. Light winds. Chance of rain 70%. And now the extended forecast. Saturday, mainly clear. Highs in the lower 80s. Sunday, mainly clear. Highs in the lower 80s. Lows around 60. Monday, partly cloudy. Highs in the mid-80s. Lows in the mid-60s. Tuesday, partly cloudy. Highs around 90. Lows in the upper 60s. Wednesday, partly cloudy. Highs in the upper 80s. Lows around 70. This is the NOAA Weather Radio KHA-53 in Rochester. Your source for official weather information across the Western Finger Lakes and the Genesee Valley. KHA-53 operates on a frequency of 162.40 MHz. The 11 p.m. weather at Rochester, it was partly cloudy. The temperature was 73 degrees Fahrenheit or 23 degrees Celsius, the dew point 69 and the relative humidity 87%. The wind was southwest at 5 miles an hour. The pressure was 29.92 inches and rising. Repeating at Rochester, it was partly cloudy, temperature 73 degrees. Open lake forecast, for the Niagara River to Hamlin Beach beyond 5 miles from shore. Overnight, southwest winds 5 to 10 knots. Waves 1 foot or less. Thursday, southwest winds 5 to 10 knots becoming west. A chance of showers and thunderstorms early in the afternoon. Showers likely with a chance of thunderstorms late. Waves 1 foot or less. Thursday night, west winds 5 to 10 knots. Showers with a chance of thunderstorms in the evening, then showers likely overnight. Waves 1 foot or less. Friday, northwest winds less than 10 knots becoming west. Showers likely in the morning. Waves 1 foot or less. Friday night, west winds 10 knots or less becoming northeast. Waves 2 feet or less. Saturday, northeast winds 10 knots or less. Waves 2 feet or less. Sunday, east winds 10 knots or less becoming southwest. Waves 1 foot or less. Monday, southwest winds 5 to 10 knots. Waves 2 feet or less. Winds and waves higher in and near thunderstorms. Open lake forecast, for Hamlin Beach to Mexico Bay beyond 5 miles from shore. Overnight, southwest winds 10 knots or less. Waves 1 foot or less. Thursday, southwest winds 5 to 10 knots becoming west. A chance of showers and thunderstorms late. Waves 1 foot or less. Thursday night, west winds 5 to 10 knots. Showers with a chance of thunderstorms in the evening, then showers overnight. Waves 1 foot or less. Friday, northwest winds 5 to 10 knots becoming west. Showers likely in the morning. Waves 1 foot or less.

Yes. Friday night, northwest winds 5 to 10 knots becoming north. Waves 1 foot or less. Saturday, northeast winds 10 knots or less. Waves 2 feet or less. Sunday, east winds 10 knots or less becoming south. Waves 1 foot or less. Monday, southwest winds 5 to 10 knots. Waves 2 feet or less. Winds and waves higher and near thunderstorms. Around the region at 11 p.m. the skies ranged from clear to partly cloudy. It was 71 at Erie, 73 at Buffalo, 73 at Niagara Falls, and 77 at Toronto. Syracuse reported 76, Elmira reported 71, Binghamton reported 72, and Watertown reported 67. At Oswego, winds were west at 4 knots, with a temperature of 76 degrees. The Central Lake Ontario buoy winds were south at 2 knots, with a temperature of 74 degrees, and the waves were 0 feet. This is the NOAA Weather Radio KHA53 in Rochester. Your source for official weather information across the Western Finger Lakes and the Genesee Valley. KHA53 operates on a frequency of 162.40 MHz. The midnight weather at Rochester, it was clear. The temperature was 72 degrees Fahrenheit or 22 degrees Celsius, the dew point 68 and the relative humidity 87%. The wind was southwest at 5 miles an hour. The pressure was 29.92 inches and steady. Repeating at Rochester, it was clear, temperature 72 degrees. Around the region at 11 p.m. the skies ranged from clear to partly cloudy. It was 71 at Erie, 73 at Buffalo, 73 at Niagara Falls, and 77 at Toronto. Syracuse reported 76, Elmira reported 71, Binghamton reported 72, and Watertown reported 67. At Oswego, winds were west at 4 knots, with a temperature of 76 degrees. The Central Lake Ontario buoy winds were south at 2 knots, with a temperature of 74 degrees, and the waves were 0 feet. The forecast for the Genesee Valley and Northern Finger Lakes, including Rochester, Geneseo, Canandaigua, Newark, and Fairhaven. Overnight, partly cloudy with some patchy fog developing. Lows in the mid-60s. Light southwest winds. Thursday, patchy fog in the morning, otherwise mostly sunny in the morning, then partly sunny with a chance of showers and thunderstorms in the afternoon. Humid with highs ranging from the lower 80s on the hilltops to the upper 80s across the lower elevations. West winds 10 miles an hour or less. Chance of rain 50%. Thursday night, showers likely with a chance of thunderstorms in the evening, then showers likely overnight. Muggy with lows ranging from the mid-60s inland to the lower 70s along the lake shore. Light winds. Chance of rain 70%. Friday, showers likely. Humid with highs ranging from the mid-70s on the hilltops to around 80 across the lower elevations. Light winds. Chance of rain 70%. Friday night, partly cloudy. A chance of showers in the evening. Lows ranging from the lower 60s inland to the upper 60s along the lake shore. Light winds. Chance of rain 50%. The forecast for the Southern Finger Lakes, including Pinyan, Seneca Falls, and Auburn. Overnight, partly cloudy. Lows in the mid-60s. Light southwest winds. Thursday, mostly sunny in the morning, then partly sunny with a chance of showers and thunderstorms in the afternoon. Humid with highs in the mid-80s. Light southwest winds. Chance of rain 50%. Thursday night, a chance of showers and thunderstorms in the evening, then showers likely overnight. Muggy with lows in the upper 60s. Light winds. Chance of rain 70%. Friday, showers likely in the morning, then showers likely with a chance of thunderstorms in the afternoon. Humid with highs in the upper 70s. Light winds. Chance of rain 70%. Friday night, partly cloudy. Showers likely in the evening. Lows in the lower 60s. Light winds. Chance of rain 70%. And now the extended forecast. Saturday, mainly clear. Highs in the lower 80s. Sunday, mainly clear. Highs in the lower 80s. Lows around 60. Monday, partly cloudy. Highs

in the mid-80s. Lows in the mid-60s. Tuesday, partly cloudy. Highs around 90. Lows in the upper 60s. Wednesday, partly cloudy. Highs in the upper 80s. Lows around 70. This is the NOAA Weather Radio KHA 53 in Rochester. Your source for official weather information across the Western Finger Lakes and the Genesee Valley. KHA 53 operates on a frequency of 162.40 MHz. The midnight weather at Rochester, it was clear. The temperature was 72 degrees Fahrenheit or 22 degrees Celsius, the dew point 68 and the relative humidity 87%. The wind was southwest at 5 miles an hour. The pressure was 29.92 inches and steady. Repeating at Rochester, it was clear, temperature 72 degrees. Around the region at midnight, it was clear, with a temperature of 70 at Erie, 73 at Buffalo, 72 at Niagara Falls, and 65 at Watertown. It was partly cloudy, with a temperature of 73 at Syracuse, and 70 at Elmira. At Binghamton, it was cloudy, with a temperature of 72. At Oswego, winds were south at 2 knots, with a temperature of 76 degrees. The Central Lake Ontario buoy winds were southwest at 4 knots, with a temperature of 74 degrees, and the waves were 0 feet. The forecast for the Genesee Valley and Northern Finger Lakes, including Rochester, Geneseo, Canandaigua, Newark, and Fairhaven. Overnight, partly cloudy with some patchy fog developing. Lows in the mid-60s. Light southwest winds. Thursday, patchy fog in the morning, otherwise mostly sunny in the morning, then partly sunny with a chance of showers and thunderstorms in the afternoon. Humid with highs ranging from the lower 80s on the hilltops to the upper 80s across the lower elevations. West winds 10 miles an hour or less. Chance of rain 50%. Thursday night, showers likely with a chance of thunderstorms in the evening, then showers likely overnight. Muggy with lows ranging from the mid-60s inland to the lower 70s along the lake shore. Light winds. Chance of rain 70%. Friday, showers likely. Humid with highs ranging from the mid-70s on the hilltops to around 80 across the lower elevations. Light winds. Chance of rain 70%. Friday night, partly cloudy. A chance of showers in the evening. Lows ranging from the lower 60s inland to the upper 60s along the lake shore. Light winds. Chance of rain 50%. The forecast for the Southern Finger Lakes, including Pinyan, Seneca Falls, and Auburn. Overnight, partly cloudy. Lows in the mid-60s. Light southwest winds. Thursday, mostly sunny in the morning, then partly sunny with a chance of showers and thunderstorms in the afternoon. Humid with highs in the mid-80s. Light southwest winds. Chance of rain 50%. Thursday night, a chance of showers and thunderstorms in the evening, then showers likely overnight. Muggy with lows in the upper 60s. Light winds. Chance of rain 70%. Friday, showers likely in the morning, then showers likely with a chance of thunderstorms in the afternoon. Humid with highs in the upper 70s. Light winds. Chance of rain 70%. Friday night, partly cloudy. Showers likely in the evening. Lows in the lower 60s. Light winds. Chance of rain 70%. And now the extended forecast. Saturday, mainly clear. Highs in the lower 80s. Sunday, mainly clear. Highs in the lower 80s. Lows around 60. Monday, partly cloudy. Highs in the mid-80s. Lows in the mid-60s. Tuesday, partly cloudy. Highs around 90. Lows in the upper 60s. Wednesday, partly cloudy. Highs in the upper 80s. Lows around 70. This is the NOAA Weather Radio KHA 53 in Rochester. Your source for official weather information across the Western Finger Lakes and the Genesee Valley. KHA 53 operates on a frequency of 162.40 MHz. The midnight weather at Rochester, it was clear. The temperature was 72 degrees Fahrenheit or 22 degrees Celsius, the dew point 68 and the relative humidity 87%. The wind was southwest at 5 miles an hour.

The pressure was 29.92 inches and steady. Repeating at Rochester, it was clear temperature 72 degrees. Around the region at midnight, it was clear, with a temperature of 70 at Erie, 73 at Buffalo, 72 at Niagara Falls, and 65 at Watertown. It was partly cloudy, with a temperature of 73 at Syracuse, and 70 at Elmira. At Binghamton, it was cloudy, with a temperature of 72. At Oswego, winds were south at 2 knots, with a temperature of 76 degrees. The Central Lake Ontario buoy winds were southwest at 4 knots, with a temperature of 74 degrees, and the waves were 0 feet. The forecast for the Genesee Valley and Northern Finger Lakes, including Rochester, Geneseo, Canandaigua, Newark, and Fairhaven. Overnight, partly cloudy with some patchy fog developing. Lows in the mid-60s. Light southwest winds. Thursday, patchy fog in the morning, otherwise mostly sunny in the morning, then partly sunny with a chance of showers and thunderstorms in the afternoon. Humid with highs ranging from the lower 80s on the hilltops to the upper 80s across the lower elevations. West winds 10 miles an hour or less. Chance of rain 50%. Thursday night, showers likely with a chance of thunderstorms in the evening, then showers likely overnight. Muggy with lows ranging from the mid-60s inland to the lower 70s along the lake shore. Light winds. Chance of rain 70%. Friday, showers likely. Humid with highs ranging from the mid-70s on the hilltops to around 80 across the lower elevations. Light winds. Chance of rain 70%. Friday night, partly cloudy. A chance of showers in the evening. Lows ranging from the lower 60s inland to the upper 60s along the lake shore. Light winds. Chance of rain 50%. The forecast for the Southern Finger Lakes, including Penyan, Seneca Falls, and Auburn. Overnight, partly cloudy. Lows in the mid-60s. Light southwest winds. Thursday, mostly sunny in the morning, then partly sunny with a chance of showers and thunderstorms in the afternoon. Humid with highs in the mid-80s. Light southwest winds. Chance of rain 50%. Thursday night, a chance of showers and thunderstorms in the evening, then showers likely overnight. Muggy with lows in the upper 60s. Light winds. Chance of rain 70%. Friday, showers likely in the morning, then showers likely with a chance of thunderstorms in the afternoon. Humid with highs in the upper 70s. Light winds. Chance of rain 70%. Friday night, partly cloudy. Showers likely in the evening. Lows in the lower 60s. Light winds. Chance of rain 70%. And now the extended forecast. Saturday, mainly clear. Highs in the lower 80s. Sunday, mainly clear. Highs in the lower 80s. Lows around 60. Monday, partly cloudy. Highs in the mid-80s. Lows in the mid-60s. Tuesday, partly cloudy. Highs around 90. Lows in the upper 60s. Wednesday, partly cloudy. Highs in the upper 80s. Lows around 70. This is the NOAA Weather Radio KHA 53 in Rochester. Your source for official weather information across the Western Finger Lakes and the Genesee Valley. KHA 53 operates on a frequency of 162.40 MHz. The midnight weather at Rochester, it was clear. The temperature was 72 degrees Fahrenheit or 22 degrees Celsius, the dew point 68 and the relative humidity 87%. The wind was southwest at 5 miles an hour. The pressure was 29.92 inches and steady. Repeating at Rochester, it was clear temperature 72 degrees. Around the region at midnight it was clear, with a temperature of 70 at Erie, 73 at Buffalo, 72 at Niagara Falls, 70 at Elmira, and 65 at Watertown. It was partly cloudy, with a temperature of 75 at Toronto, and 73 at Syracuse. At Binghamton, it was cloudy, with a temperature of 72. At Oswego, winds were south at 2 knots, with a temperature of 76 degrees. The Central Lake Ontario buoy winds were southwest at 4 knots, with a temperature of 74 degrees, and the waves were 0 feet. The forecast for the Genesee Valley and North

and Finger Lakes, including Rochester, Geneseo, Canandaigua, Newark, and Fairhaven. Overnight, partly cloudy with some patchy fog developing. Lows in the mid-60s. Light southwest winds. Thursday, patchy fog in the morning, otherwise mostly sunny in the morning, then partly sunny with a chance of showers and thunderstorms in the afternoon. Humid with highs ranging from the lower 80s on the hilltops to the upper 80s across the lower elevations. West winds 10 miles an hour or less. Chance of rain 50%. Thursday night, showers likely with a chance of thunderstorms in the evening, then showers likely overnight. Muggy with lows ranging from the mid-60s inland to the lower 70s along the lake shore. Light winds. Chance of rain 70%. Friday, showers likely. Humid with highs ranging from the mid-70s on the hilltops to around 80 across the lower elevations. Light winds. Chance of rain 70%. Friday night, partly cloudy. A chance of showers in the evening. Lows ranging from the lower 60s inland to the upper 60s along the lake shore. Light winds. Chance of rain 50%. The forecast for the Southern Finger Lakes, including Pingan, Seneca Falls, and Auburn. Overnight, partly cloudy. Lows in the mid-60s. Light southwest winds. Thursday, mostly sunny in the morning, then partly sunny with a chance of showers and thunderstorms in the afternoon. Humid with highs in the mid-80s. Light southwest winds. Chance of rain 50%. Thursday night, a chance of showers and thunderstorms in the evening, then showers likely overnight. Muggy with lows in the upper 60s. Light winds. Chance of rain 70%. Friday, showers likely in the morning, then showers likely with a chance of thunderstorms in the afternoon. Humid with highs in the upper 70s. Light winds. Chance of rain 70%. Friday night, partly cloudy. Showers likely in the evening. Lows in the lower 60s. Light winds. Chance of rain 70%. And now the extended forecast. Saturday, mainly clear. Highs in the lower 80s. Sunday, mainly clear. Highs in the lower 80s. Lows around 60. Monday, partly cloudy. Highs in the mid-80s. Lows in the mid-60s. Tuesday, partly cloudy. Highs around 90. Lows in the upper 60s. Wednesday, partly cloudy. Highs in the upper 80s. Lows around 70. This is the NOAA Weather Radio KHA 53 in Rochester. Your source for official weather information across the Western Finger Lakes and the Genesee Valley. KHA 53 operates on a frequency of 162.40 MHz. The midnight weather at Rochester, it was clear. The temperature was 72 degrees Fahrenheit or 22 degrees Celsius, the dew point 68 and the relative humidity 87%. The wind was southwest at 5 miles an hour. The pressure was 29.92 inches and steady. Repeating at Rochester, it was clear, temperature 72 degrees. Around the region at midnight, it was clear, with a temperature of 70 at Erie, 73 at Buffalo, 72 at Niagara Falls, 70 at Elmira, and 65 at Watertown. It was partly cloudy, with a temperature of 75 at Toronto, and 73 at Syracuse. At Binghamton, it was cloudy, with a temperature of 72. At Oswego, winds were south at 2 knots, with a temperature of 76 degrees. The Central Lake Ontario buoy winds were southwest at 4 knots, with a temperature of 74 degrees, and the waves were 0 feet. The forecast for the Genesee Valley and Northern Finger Lakes, including Rochester, Geneseo, Canandaigua, Newark, and Fairhaven. Overnight, partly cloudy with some patchy fog developing. Lows in the mid-60s. Light southwest winds. Thursday, patchy fog in the morning, otherwise mostly sunny in the morning, then partly sunny with a chance of showers and thunderstorms in the afternoon. Humid with highs ranging from the lower 80s on the hilltops to the upper 80s across the lower elevations. West winds 10 miles an hour or less. Chance of rain 50%. Thursday night, showers likely with a chance of thunderstorms in the evening, then showers likely overnight. Muggy with lows ranging from the mid-60s inland to the lower 70s along the lake shore.

light winds. Chance of rain 70%. Friday, showers likely. Humid with highs ranging from the mid-70s on the hilltops to around 80 across the lower elevations. Light winds. Chance of rain 70%. Friday night, partly cloudy. A chance of showers in the evening. Lows ranging from the lower 60s inland to the upper 60s along the lake shore. Light winds. Chance of rain 50%. The forecast for the Southern Finger Lakes, including Pinyan, Seneca Falls, and Auburn. Overnight, partly cloudy. Lows in the mid-60s. Light southwest winds. Thursday, mostly sunny in the morning, then partly sunny with a chance of showers and thunderstorms in the afternoon. Humid with highs in the mid-80s. Light southwest winds. Chance of rain 50%. Thursday night, a chance of showers and thunderstorms in the evening, then showers likely overnight. Muggy with lows in the upper 60s. Light winds. Chance of rain 70%. Friday, showers likely in the morning, then showers likely with a chance of thunderstorms in the afternoon. Humid with highs in the upper 70s. Light winds. Chance of rain 70%. Friday night, partly cloudy. Showers likely in the evening. Lows in the lower 60s. Light winds. Chance of rain 70%. And now the extended forecast. Saturday, mainly clear. Highs in the lower 80s. Sunday, mainly clear. Highs in the lower 80s. Lows around 60. Monday, partly cloudy. Highs in the mid-80s. Lows in the mid-60s. Tuesday, partly cloudy. Highs around 90. Lows in the upper 60s. Wednesday, partly cloudy. Highs in the upper 80s. Lows around 70. This is the NOAA Weather Radio KHA 53 in Rochester. Your source for official weather information across the Western Finger Lakes and the Genesee Valley. KHA 53 operates on a frequency of 162.40 MHz. The midnight weather at Rochester, it was clear. The temperature was 72 degrees Fahrenheit or 22 degrees Celsius, the dew point 68 and the relative humidity 87%. The wind was southwest at 5 miles an hour. The pressure was 29.92 inches and steady. Repeating at Rochester, it was clear, temperature 72 degrees. Around the region at midnight, it was clear, with a temperature of 70 at Erie, 73 at Buffalo, 72 at Niagara Falls, 70 at Elmira, and 65 at Watertown. It was partly cloudy, with a temperature of 75 at Toronto, and 73 at Syracuse. At Binghamton, it was cloudy, with a temperature of 72. At Oswego, winds were south at 2 knots, with a temperature of 76 degrees. The Central Lake Ontario buoy winds were southwest at 4 knots, with a temperature of 74 degrees, and the waves were 0 feet. The forecast for the Genesee Valley and Northern Finger Lakes, including Rochester, Geneseo, Canandaigua, Newark, and Fairhaven. Overnight, partly cloudy with some patchy fog developing. Lows in the mid-60s. Light southwest winds. Thursday, patchy fog in the morning, otherwise mostly sunny in the morning, then partly sunny with a chance of showers and thunderstorms in the afternoon. Humid with highs ranging from the lower 80s on the hilltops to the upper 80s across the lower elevations. West winds 10 miles an hour or less. Chance of rain 50%. Thursday night, showers likely with a chance of thunderstorms in the evening, then showers likely overnight. Muggy with lows ranging from the mid-60s inland to the lower 70s along the lake shore. Light winds. Chance of rain 70%. Friday, showers likely. Humid with highs ranging from the mid-70s on the hilltops to around 80 across the lower elevations. Light winds. Chance of rain 70%. Friday night, partly cloudy. A chance of showers in the evening. Lows ranging from the lower 60s inland to the upper 60s along the lake shore. Light winds. Chance of rain 50%. The forecast for the Southern Finger Lakes, including Pinyan, Seneca Falls, and Auburn. Overnight, partly cloudy. Lows in the mid-60s. Light southwest winds. Thursday, mostly sunny in the morning,

then partly sunny with a chance of showers and thunderstorms in the afternoon. Humid with highs in the mid-80s. Light southwest winds. Chance of rain 50%. Thursday night, a chance of showers and thunderstorms in the evening, then showers likely overnight. Monday with lows in the upper 60s. Light winds. Chance of rain 70%. Friday, showers likely in the morning, then showers likely with a chance of thunderstorms in the afternoon. Humid with highs in the upper 70s. Light winds. Chance of rain 70%. Friday night, partly cloudy. Showers likely in the evening. Lows in the lower 60s. Light winds. Chance of rain 70%. And now the extended forecast. Saturday, mainly clear. Highs in the lower 80s. Sunday, mainly clear. Highs in the lower 80s. Lows around 60. Monday, partly cloudy. Highs in the mid-80s. Lows in the mid-60s. Tuesday, partly cloudy. Highs around 90. Lows in the upper 60s. Wednesday, partly cloudy. Highs in the upper 80s. Lows around 70. This is the NOAA Weather Radio KHA 53 in Rochester. Your source for official weather information across the Western Finger Lakes and the Genesee Valley. KHA 53 operates on a frequency of 162.40 MHz. The midnight weather at Rochester, it was clear. The temperature was 72 degrees Fahrenheit or 22 degrees Celsius, the dew point 68 and the relative humidity 87%. The wind was southwest at 5 miles an hour. The pressure was 29.92 inches and steady. Repeating at Rochester, it was clear, temperature 72 degrees. Around the region at midnight, it was clear, with a temperature of 70 at Erie, 73 at Buffalo, 72 at Niagara Falls, 70 at Elmira, and 65 at Watertown. It was partly cloudy, with a temperature of 75 at Toronto, and 73 at Syracuse. At Binghamton, it was cloudy, with a temperature of 72. At Oswego, winds were south at 2 knots, with a temperature of 76 degrees. The Central Lake Ontario buoy winds were southwest at 4 knots, with a temperature of 74 degrees, and the waves were 0 feet. The forecast for the Genesee Valley and Northern Finger Lakes, including Rochester, Geneseo, Canandaigua, Newark, and Fairhaven. Overnight, partly cloudy with some patchy fog developing. Lows in the mid-60s. Light southwest winds. Thursday, patchy fog in the morning, otherwise mostly sunny in the morning, then partly sunny with a chance of showers and thunderstorms in the afternoon. Humid with highs ranging from the lower 80s on the hilltops to the upper 80s across the lower elevations. West winds 10 miles an hour or less. Chance of rain 50%. Thursday night, showers likely with a chance of thunderstorms in the evening, then showers likely overnight. Monday with lows ranging from the mid-60s inland to the lower 70s along the lake shore. Light winds. Chance of rain 70%. Friday, showers likely. Humid with highs ranging from the mid-70s on the hilltops to around 80 across the lower elevations. Light winds. Chance of rain 70%. Friday night, partly cloudy. A chance of showers in the evening. Lows ranging from the lower 60s inland to the upper 60s along the lake shore. Light winds. Chance of rain 50%. The forecast for the Southern Finger Lakes, including Pinyan, Seneca Falls, and Auburn. Overnight, partly cloudy. Lows in the mid-60s. Light southwest winds. Thursday, mostly sunny in the morning, then partly sunny with a chance of showers and thunderstorms in the afternoon. Humid with highs in the mid-80s. Light southwest winds. Chance of rain 50%. Thursday night, a chance of showers and thunderstorms in the evening, then showers likely overnight. Monday with lows in the upper 60s. Light winds. Chance of rain 70%. Friday, showers likely in the morning, then showers likely with a chance of thunderstorms in the afternoon. Humid with highs in the upper 70s. Light winds. Chance of rain 70%. Friday night, partly cloudy. Showers likely in the evening. Lows in the lower 60s. Light winds. Chance of

70%. And now the extended forecast. Saturday, mainly clear. Highs in the lower 80s. Sunday, mainly clear. Highs in the lower 80s. Lows around 60. Monday, partly cloudy. Highs in the mid 80s. Lows in the mid 60s. Tuesday, partly cloudy. Highs around 90. Lows in the upper 60s. Wednesday, partly cloudy. Highs in the upper 80s. Lows around 70. The Nearshore Marine Forecast, for the Niagara River to Hamelin Beach along Lake Ontario. Rest of tonight, southwest winds 5 to 10 knots. Mainly clear late this evening, then becoming partly cloudy. Waves 1 foot or less. Thursday, southwest winds 5 to 10 knots becoming west. A chance of showers and thunderstorms in the afternoon. Waves 1 foot or less. Thursday night, west winds 10 knots or less. Showers with a chance of thunderstorms in the evening, then showers likely overnight. Waves 1 foot or less. Thursday night, west winds 10 knots or less. Showers with a chance of thunderstorms in the evening, then showers likely overnight. Waves 1 foot or less. Friday, northwest winds less than 10 knots. Showers likely in the morning. Waves 1 foot or less. Friday night, northwest winds 10 knots or less becoming northeast. Partly cloudy. Waves 2 feet or less. Saturday, northeast winds 10 knots or less becoming east. Mainly clear. Waves 2 feet or less. Sunday, east winds less than 10 knots becoming southwest. Mainly clear, then becoming partly cloudy. Waves 1 foot or less. Monday, southwest winds 5 to 10 knots. Mainly clear, then becoming partly cloudy. Waves 2 feet or less. Winds and waves higher and near thunderstorms. The Nearshore Marine Forecast, for Hamelin Beach to Mexico Bay. Rest of tonight, south winds 10 knots or less becoming southwest. Mainly clear late this evening, then becoming partly cloudy. Waves 1 foot or less. Thursday, southwest winds 10 knots or less becoming northwest. A chance of showers and thunderstorms in the afternoon. Waves 1 foot or less. Thursday night, west winds 5 to 10 knots. Showers with a chance of thunderstorms in the evening, then showers overnight. Waves 1 foot or less. Friday, west winds 5 to 10 knots becoming northwest. Showers likely in the morning, then a chance of showers in the afternoon. Waves 1 foot or less. Friday night, northwest winds 10 knots or less becoming north. Partly cloudy. Waves 1 foot or less. Saturday, northeast winds 10 knots or less becoming east. Mainly clear. Waves 2 feet or less. Sunday, light and variable winds. Mainly clear, then becoming partly cloudy. Waves 1 foot or less. Monday, southwest winds 5 to 10 knots. Mainly clear, then becoming partly cloudy. Waves 1 foot or less. Winds and waves higher and near thunderstorms. The water temperature off Rochester is 47 degrees. This is the NOAA Weather Radio KHA 53 in Rochester. Your source for official weather information across the Western Finger Lakes and the Genesee Valley. KHA 53 operates on a frequency of 162.40 MHz. The midnight weather at Rochester, it was clear. The temperature was 72 degrees Fahrenheit or 22 degrees Celsius, the dew point 68 and the relative humidity 87%. The wind was southwest at 5 miles an hour. The pressure was 29.92 inches and steady. Repeating at Rochester, it was clear, temperature 72 degrees. Around the region at midnight, it was clear, with a temperature of 70 at Erie, 73 at Buffalo, 72 at Niagara Falls, 70 at Elmira, and 65 at Watertown. It was partly cloudy, with a temperature of 75 at Toronto, and 73 at Syracuse. At Binghamton, it was cloudy, with a temperature of 72. At Oswego, winds were south at 2 knots, with a temperature of 76 degrees. The Central Lake Ontario buoy winds were southwest at 4 knots, with a temperature of 74 degrees, and the waves were 0 feet.

forecasts for the Genesee Valley and Northern Finger Lakes, including Rochester, Geneseo, Canandaigua, Newark, and Fairhaven. Overnight, partly cloudy with some patchy fog developing. Lows in the mid-60s. Light southwest winds. Thursday, patchy fog in the morning, otherwise mostly sunny in the morning, then partly sunny with a chance of showers and thunderstorms in the afternoon. Humid with highs ranging from the lower 80s on the hilltops to the upper 80s across the lower elevations. West winds 10 miles an hour or less. Chance of rain 50%. Thursday night, showers likely with a chance of thunderstorms in the evening, then showers likely overnight. Muggy with lows ranging from the mid-60s inland to the lower 70s along the lake shore. Light winds. Chance of rain 70%. Friday, showers likely. Humid with highs ranging from the mid-70s on the hilltops to around 80 across the lower elevations. Light winds. Chance of rain 70%. Friday night, partly cloudy. A chance of showers in the evening. Lows ranging from the lower 60s inland to the upper 60s along the lake shore. Light winds. Chance of rain 50%. The forecast for the Southern Finger Lakes, including Tinian, Seneca Falls, and Auburn. Overnight, partly cloudy. Lows in the mid-60s. Light southwest winds. Thursday, mostly sunny in the morning, then partly sunny with a chance of showers and thunderstorms in the afternoon. Humid with highs in the mid-80s. Light southwest winds. Chance of rain 50%. Thursday night, a chance of showers and thunderstorms in the evening, then showers likely overnight. Muggy with lows in the upper 60s. Light winds. Chance of rain 70%. Friday, showers likely in the morning, then showers likely with a chance of thunderstorms in the afternoon. Humid with highs in the upper 70s. Light winds. Chance of rain 70%. Friday night, partly cloudy. Showers likely in the evening. Lows in the lower 60s. Light winds. Chance of rain 70%. And now the extended forecast. Saturday, mainly clear. Highs in the lower 80s. Sunday, mainly clear. Highs in the lower 80s. Lows around 60. Monday, partly cloudy. Highs in the mid-80s. Lows in the mid-60s. Tuesday, partly cloudy. Highs around 90. Lows in the upper 60s. Wednesday, partly cloudy. Highs in the upper 80s. Lows around 70. This is the NOAA Weather Radio KHA 53 in Rochester. Your source for official weather information across the Western Finger Lakes and the Genesee Valley. KHA 53 operates on a frequency of 162.40 MHz. The midnight weather at Rochester, it was clear. The temperature was 72 degrees Fahrenheit or 22 degrees Celsius, the dew point 68 and the relative humidity 87%. The wind was southwest at 5 miles an hour. The pressure was 29.92 inches and steady. Repeating at Rochester, it was clear, temperature 72 degrees. Around the region at midnight it was clear, with a temperature of 70 at Erie, 73 at Buffalo, 72 at Niagara Falls, 70 at Elmira, and 65 at Watertown. It was partly cloudy, with a temperature of 75 at Toronto, and 73 at Syracuse. At Binghamton, it was cloudy, with a temperature of 72. At Oswego, winds were south at 2 knots, with a temperature of 76 degrees. The Central Lake Ontario buoy winds were southwest at 4 knots, with a temperature of 74 degrees, and the waves were 0 feet. The forecast for the Genesee Valley and Northern Finger Lakes, including Rochester, Geneseo, Canandaigua, Newark, and Fairhaven. Overnight, partly cloudy with some patchy fog developing. Lows in the mid-60s. Light southwest winds. Thursday, patchy fog in the morning, otherwise mostly sunny in the morning, then partly sunny with a chance of showers and thunderstorms in the afternoon. Humid with highs ranging from the lower 80s on the hilltops to the upper 80s across the lower elevations. West winds 10 miles an hour or less. Chance of rain 50%. Thursday night, showers likely with a chance of thunderstorms in the evening, then showers likely overnight. Muggy with lows ranging from the mid-60s in

into the lower 70s along the lake shore. Light winds. Chance of rain 70%. Friday, showers likely. Humid with highs ranging from the mid-70s on the hilltops to around 80 across the lower elevations. Light winds. Chance of rain 70%. Friday night, partly cloudy. A chance of showers in the evening. Lows ranging from the lower 60s inland to the upper 60s along the lake shore. Light winds. Chance of rain 50%. The forecast for the Southern Finger Lakes, including Pinyan, Seneca Falls, and Auburn. Overnight, partly cloudy. Lows in the mid-60s. Light southwest winds. Thursday, mostly sunny in the morning, then partly sunny with a chance of showers and thunderstorms in the afternoon. Humid with highs in the mid-80s. Light southwest winds. Chance of rain 50%. Thursday night, a chance of showers and thunderstorms in the evening, then showers likely overnight. Muggy with lows in the upper 60s. Light winds. Chance of rain 70%. Friday, showers likely in the morning, then showers likely with a chance of thunderstorms in the afternoon. Humid with highs in the upper 70s. Light winds. Chance of rain 70%. Friday night, partly cloudy. Showers likely in the evening. Lows in the lower 60s. Light winds. Chance of rain 70%. And now the extended forecast. Saturday, mainly clear. Highs in the lower 80s. Sunday, mainly clear. Highs in the lower 80s. Lows around 60. Monday, partly cloudy. Highs in the mid-80s. Lows in the mid-60s. Tuesday, partly cloudy. Highs around 90. Lows in the upper 60s. Wednesday, partly cloudy. Highs in the upper 80s. Lows around 70. This is the NOAA Weather Radio KHA-53 in Rochester. Your source for official weather information across the Western Finger Lakes and the Genesee Valley. KHA-53 operates on a frequency of 162.40 MHz. The midnight weather at Rochester, it was clear. The temperature was 72 degrees Fahrenheit or 22 degrees Celsius, the dew point 68 and the relative humidity 87%. The wind was southwest at 5 miles an hour. The pressure was 29.92 inches and steady. Repeating at Rochester, it was clear, temperature 72 degrees. Around the region at midnight, it was clear, with a temperature of 70 at Erie, 73 at Buffalo, 72 at Niagara Falls, 70 at Elmira, and 65 at Watertown. It was partly cloudy, with a temperature of 75 at Toronto, and 73 at Syracuse. At Binghamton, it was cloudy, with a temperature of 72. At Oswego, winds were south at 2 knots, with a temperature of 76 degrees. The Central Lake Ontario buoy winds were southwest at 4 knots, with a temperature of 74 degrees, and the waves were 0 feet. The forecast for the Genesee Valley and Northern Finger Lakes, including Rochester, Geneseo, Canandaigua, Newark, and Fairhaven. Overnight, partly cloudy with some patchy fog developing. Lows in the mid-60s. Light southwest winds. Thursday, patchy fog in the morning, otherwise mostly sunny in the morning, then partly sunny with a chance of showers and thunderstorms in the afternoon. Humid with highs ranging from the lower 80s on the hilltops to the upper 80s across the lower elevations. West winds 10 miles an hour or less. Chance of rain 50%. Thursday night, showers likely with a chance of thunderstorms in the evening, then showers likely overnight. Muggy with lows ranging from the mid-60s inland to the lower 70s along the lake shore. Light winds. Chance of rain 70%. Friday, showers likely. Humid with highs ranging from the mid-70s on the hilltops to around 80 across the lower elevations. Light winds. Chance of rain 70%. Friday night, partly cloudy. A chance of showers in the evening. Lows ranging from the lower 60s inland to the upper 60s along the lake shore. Light winds. Chance of rain 50%. The forecast for the Southern Finger Lakes, including Pinyan, Seneca Falls, and Auburn. Overnight, partly cloudy. Lows in the mid-60s. Light southwest winds. Thursday.

Now the extended forecast. Saturday, mainly clear. Highs in the lower 80s. Sunday, mainly clear. Highs in the lower 80s. Lows around 60. Monday, partly cloudy. Highs in the mid 80s. Lows in the mid 60s. Tuesday, partly cloudy. Highs around 90. Lows in the upper 60s. Wednesday, partly cloudy. Highs in the upper 80s. Lows around 70. This is the NOAA Weather Radio KHA 53 in Rochester. Your source for official weather information across the Western Finger Lakes and the Genesee Valley. KHA 53 operates on a frequency of 162.40 MHz. The midnight weather at Rochester, it was clear. The temperature was 72 degrees Fahrenheit or 22 degrees Celsius, the dew point 68 and the relative humidity 87%. The wind was southwest at 5 miles an hour. The pressure was 29.92 inches and steady. Repeating at Rochester, it was clear, temperature 72 degrees. Around the region at midnight, it was clear, with a temperature of 70 at Erie, 73 at Buffalo, 72 at Niagara Falls, 70 at Elmira, and 65 at Watertown. It was partly cloudy, with a temperature of 75 at Toronto, and 73 at Syracuse. At Binghamton, it was cloudy, with a temperature of 72. At Oswego, winds were south at 2 knots, with a temperature of 76 degrees. The Central Lake Ontario buoy winds were southwest at 4 knots, with a temperature of 74 degrees, and the waves were 0 feet. The forecast for the Genesee Valley and Northern Finger Lakes, including Rochester, Geneseo, Canandaigua, Newark, and Fairhaven. Overnight, partly cloudy with some patchy fog developing. Lows in the mid-60s. Light southwest winds. Thursday, patchy fog in the morning, otherwise mostly sunny in the morning, then partly sunny with a chance of showers and thunderstorms in the afternoon. Humid with highs ranging from the lower 80s on the hilltops to the upper 80s across the lower elevations. West winds 10 miles an hour or less. Chance of rain 50%. Thursday night, showers likely with a chance of thunderstorms in the evening, then showers likely overnight. Muggy with lows ranging from the mid-60s inland to the lower 70s along the lake shore. Light winds. Chance of rain 70%. Friday, showers likely. Humid with highs ranging from the mid-70s on the hilltops to around 80 across the lower elevations. Light winds. Chance of rain 70%. Friday night, partly cloudy. A chance of showers in the evening. Lows ranging from the lower 60s inland to the upper 60s along the lake shore. Light winds. Chance of rain 50%. The forecast for the Southern Finger Lakes, including Pinyan, Seneca Falls, and Auburn. Overnight, partly cloudy. Lows in the mid-60s. Light southwest winds. Thursday, mostly sunny in the morning, then partly sunny with a chance of showers and thunderstorms in the afternoon. Humid with highs in the mid-80s. Light southwest winds. Chance of rain 50%. Thursday night, a chance of showers and thunderstorms in the evening, then showers likely overnight. Muggy with lows in the upper 60s. Light winds. Chance of rain 70%. Friday, showers likely in the morning, then showers likely with a chance of thunderstorms in the afternoon. Humid with highs in the upper 70s. Light winds. Chance of rain 70%. Friday night, partly cloudy. Showers likely in the evening. Lows in the lower 60s. Light winds. Chance of rain 70%. And now the extended forecast. Saturday, mainly clear. Highs in the lower 80s. Sunday, mainly clear. Highs in the lower 80s. Lows around 60. Monday, partly cloudy. Highs in the mid-80s. Lows in the mid-60s. Tuesday, partly cloudy. Highs around 90. Lows in the upper 60s. Wednesday, partly cloudy. Highs in the upper 80s. Lows around 70. This is the NOAA Weather Radio KHA 53 in Rochester. 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KHA 53 operates on

frequency of 162.40 megahertz. The midnight weather at Rochester, it was clear. The temperature was 72 degrees Fahrenheit or 22 degrees Celsius, the dew point 68 and the relative humidity 87%. The wind was southwest at 5 miles an hour. The pressure was 29.92 inches and steady. Repeating at Rochester, it was clear, temperature 72 degrees. Around the region at midnight, it was clear, with a temperature of 70 at Erie, 73 at Buffalo, 72 at Niagara Falls, 70 at Elmira, and 65 at Watertown. It was partly cloudy, with a temperature of 75 at Toronto, and 73 at Syracuse. At Binghamton, it was cloudy, with a temperature of 72. At Oswego, winds were south at 2 knots, with a temperature of 76 degrees. The Central Lake Ontario buoy winds were southwest at 4 knots, with a temperature of 74 degrees, and the waves were 0 feet. The forecast for the Genesee Valley and Northern Finger Lakes, including Rochester, Geneseo, Canandaigua, Newark, and Fairhaven. Overnight, partly cloudy with some patchy fog developing. Lows in the mid-60s. Light southwest winds. Thursday, patchy fog in the morning, otherwise mostly sunny in the morning, then partly sunny with a chance of showers and thunderstorms in the afternoon. Humid with highs ranging from the lower 80s on the hilltops to the upper 80s across the lower elevations. West winds 10 miles an hour or less. Chance of rain 50%. Thursday night, showers likely with a chance of thunderstorms in the evening, then showers likely overnight. Monday with lows ranging from the mid-60s inland to the lower 70s along the lake shore. Light winds. Chance of rain 70%. Friday, showers likely. Humid with highs ranging from the mid-70s on the hilltops to around 80 across the lower elevations. Light winds. Chance of rain 70%. Friday night, partly cloudy. A chance of showers in the evening. Lows ranging from the lower 60s inland to the upper 60s along the lake shore. Light winds. Chance of rain 50%. The forecast for the Southern Finger Lakes, including Tinian, Seneca Falls, and Auburn. Overnight, partly cloudy. Lows in the mid-60s. Light southwest winds. Thursday, mostly sunny in the morning, then partly sunny with a chance of showers and thunderstorms in the afternoon. Humid with highs in the mid-80s. Light southwest winds. Chance of rain 50%. Thursday night, a chance of showers and thunderstorms in the evening, then showers likely overnight. Monday with lows in the upper 60s. Light winds. Chance of rain 70%. Friday, showers likely in the morning, then showers likely with a chance of thunderstorms in the afternoon. Humid with highs in the upper 70s. Light winds. Chance of rain 70%. Friday night, partly cloudy. Showers likely in the evening. Lows in the lower 60s. Light winds. Chance of rain 70%. And now the extended forecast. Saturday, mainly clear. Highs in the lower 80s. Sunday, mainly clear. Highs in the lower 80s. Lows around 60. Monday, partly cloudy. Highs in the mid-80s. Lows in the mid-60s. Tuesday, partly cloudy. Highs around 90. Lows in the upper 60s. Wednesday, partly cloudy. Highs in the upper 80s. Lows around 70. This is the NOAA Weather Radio KHA 53 in Rochester. Your source for official weather information across the Western Finger Lakes and the Genesee Valley. KHA 53 operates on a frequency of 162.40 megahertz. The midnight weather at Rochester, it was clear. The temperature was 72 degrees Fahrenheit or 22 degrees Celsius, the dew point 68 and the relative humidity 87%. The wind was southwest at 5 miles an hour. The pressure was 29.92 inches and steady. Repeating at Rochester, it was clear, temperature 72 degrees. Around the region at midnight, it was clear, with a temperature of 70 at Erie, 73 at Buffalo, 72 at Niagara Falls, 70 at Elmira, and 65 at Watertown. It was partly cloudy, with a temperature of 75 at Toronto, and 73 at Syracuse.

At Binghamton, it was cloudy, with a temperature of 72. At Oswego, winds were south at 2 knots, with a temperature of 76 degrees. The Central Lake Ontario buoy winds were southwest at 4 knots, with a temperature of 74 degrees, and the waves were 0 feet. The forecast for the Genesee Valley and Northern Finger Lakes, including Rochester, Geneseo, Canandaigua, Newark, and Fairhaven. Overnight, partly cloudy with some patchy fog developing. Lows in the mid-60s. Light southwest winds, Thursday, patchy fog in the morning, otherwise mostly sunny in the morning, then partly sunny with a chance of showers and thunderstorms in the afternoon. Humid with highs ranging from the lower 80s on the hilltops to the upper 80s across the lower elevations. West winds 10 miles an hour or less. Chance of rain 50%. Thursday night, showers likely with a chance of thunderstorms in the evening, then showers likely overnight. Muggy with lows ranging from the mid-60s inland to the lower 70s along the lake shore. Light winds. Chance of rain 70%. Friday, showers likely. Humid with highs ranging from the mid-70s on the hilltops to around 80 across the lower elevations. Light winds. Chance of rain 70%. Friday night, partly cloudy. A chance of showers in the evening. Lows ranging from the lower 60s inland to the upper 60s along the lake shore. Light winds. Chance of rain 50%. The forecast for the Southern Finger Lakes, including Pinyan, Seneca Falls, and Auburn. Overnight, partly cloudy. Lows in the mid-60s. Light southwest winds. Thursday, mostly sunny in the morning, then partly sunny with a chance of showers and thunderstorms in the afternoon. Humid with highs in the mid-80s. Light southwest winds. Chance of rain 50%. Thursday night, a chance of showers and thunderstorms in the evening, then showers likely overnight. Muggy with lows in the upper 60s. Light winds. Chance of rain 70%. Friday, showers likely in the morning, then showers likely with a chance of thunderstorms in the afternoon. Humid with highs in the upper 70s. Light winds. Chance of rain 70%. Friday night, partly cloudy. Showers likely in the evening. Lows in the lower 60s. Light winds. Chance of rain 70%. And now the extended forecast. Saturday, mainly clear. Highs in the lower 80s. Sunday, mainly clear. Highs in the lower 80s. Lows around 60. Monday, partly cloudy. Highs in the mid-80s. Lows in the mid-60s. Tuesday, partly cloudy. Highs around 90. Lows in the upper 60s. Wednesday, partly cloudy. Highs in the upper 80s. Lows around 70. Open Lake Forecast, 4, the Niagara River to Hamlin Beach beyond 5 miles from shore. Overnight, southwest winds 5 to 10 knots. Waves 1 foot or less. Thursday, southwest winds 5 to 10 knots becoming west. A chance of showers and thunderstorms early in the afternoon. Showers likely with a chance of thunderstorms late. Waves 1 foot or less. Thursday night, west winds 5 to 10 knots. Showers with a chance of thunderstorms in the evening, then showers likely overnight. Waves 1 foot or less. Friday, northwest winds less than 10 knots becoming west. Showers likely in the morning. Waves 1 foot or less. Friday night, west winds 10 knots or less becoming northeast. Waves 2 feet or less. Saturday, northeast winds 10 knots or less. Waves 2 feet or less. Sunday, east winds 10 knots or less becoming southwest. Waves 1 foot or less. Monday, southwest winds 5 to 10 knots. Waves 2 feet or less. Winds and waves higher and near thunderstorms. Open Lake Forecast, 4, Hamlin Beach to Mexico Bay beyond 5 miles from shore. Overnight, southwest winds 10 knots or less. Waves 1 foot or less. Thursday, southwest winds 5 to 10 knots becoming west. A chance of showers and thunderstorms late. Waves 1 foot or less. Thursday night, west winds 5 to 10 knots. Showers with a chance of thunderstorms in the evening, then showers overnight.

is 1 foot or less. Friday, northwest winds 5 to 10 knots becoming west. Showers likely in the morning. Waves 1 foot or less. Friday night, northwest winds 5 to 10 knots becoming north. Waves 1 foot or less. Saturday, northeast winds 10 knots or less. Waves 2 feet or less. Sunday, east winds 10 knots or less becoming south. Waves 1 foot or less. Monday, southwest winds 5 to 10 knots. Waves 2 feet or less. Winds and waves higher in and near thunderstorms. This is the NOAA Weather Radio KHA-53 in Rochester. Your source for official weather information across the Western Finger Lakes and the Genesee Valley. KHA-53 operates on a frequency of 162.40 MHz. This is the NOAA Weather Radio KHA-53 in Rochester. Your source for official weather information across the Western Finger Lakes and the Genesee Valley. KHA-53 operates on a frequency of 162.40 MHz. The 1 a.m. weather at Rochester, it was clear. The temperature was 70 degrees Fahrenheit or 21 degrees Celsius, the dew point 66 and the relative humidity 87%. The wind was southwest at 7 miles an hour. The pressure was 29.91 inches and falling. Repeating at Rochester, it was clear, temperature 70 degrees. Around the region at midnight, it was clear, with a temperature of 70 at Erie, 73 at Buffalo, 72 at Niagara Falls, 70 at Elmira, and 65 at Watertown. It was partly cloudy, with a temperature of 75 at Toronto, and 73 at Syracuse. At Binghamton, it was cloudy, with a temperature of 72. At Oswego, winds were south at 2 knots, with a temperature of 76 degrees. The Central Lake Ontario buoy winds were southwest at 4 knots, with a temperature of 74 degrees, and the waves were 0 feet. The forecast for the Genesee Valley and Northern Finger Lakes, including Rochester, Geneseo, Canandaigua, Newark, and Fairhaven. Overnight, partly cloudy with some patchy fog developing. Lows in the mid-60s. Light southwest winds. Thursday, patchy fog in the morning, otherwise mostly sunny in the morning, then partly sunny with a chance of showers and thunderstorms in the afternoon. Humid with highs ranging from the lower 80s on the hilltops to the upper 80s across the lower elevations. West winds 10 miles an hour or less. Chance of rain 50%. Thursday night, showers likely with a chance of thunderstorms in the evening, then showers likely overnight. Muggy with lows ranging from the mid-60s inland to the lower 70s along the lake shore. Light winds. Chance of rain 70%. Friday, showers likely. Humid with highs ranging from the mid-70s on the hilltops to around 80 across the lower elevations. Light winds. Chance of rain 70%. Friday night, partly cloudy. A chance of showers in the evening. Lows ranging from the lower 60s inland to the upper 60s along the lake shore. Light winds. Chance of rain 50%. The forecast for the Southern Finger Lakes, including Pinyan, Seneca Falls, and Auburn. Overnight, partly cloudy. Lows in the mid-60s. Light southwest winds. Thursday, mostly sunny in the morning, then partly sunny with a chance of showers and thunderstorms in the afternoon. Humid with highs in the mid-80s. Light southwest winds. Chance of rain 50%. Thursday night, a chance of showers and thunderstorms in the evening, then showers likely overnight. Muggy with lows in the upper 60s. Light winds. Chance of rain 70%. Friday, showers likely in the morning, then showers likely with a chance of thunderstorms in the afternoon. Humid with highs in the upper 70s. Light winds. Chance of rain 70%. Friday night, partly cloudy. Showers likely in the evening. Lows in the lower 60s. Light winds. Chance of rain 70%. And now the extended forecast. Saturday, mainly clear. Highs in the lower 80s. Sunday, mainly clear. Highs in the lower 80s. Lows around 60. Monday, partly cloudy. Highs in the mid-80s. Lows in the mid-60s. Tuesday, partly cloudy. Highs around 90. Lows in the

upper 60s. Wednesday, partly cloudy. Highs in the upper 80s. Lows around 70. This is the NOAA Weather Radio KHA 53 in Rochester. Your source for official weather information across the Western Finger Lakes and the Genesee Valley. KHA 53 operates on a frequency of 162.40 MHz. The 1 a.m. weather at Rochester, it was clear. The temperature was 70 degrees Fahrenheit or 21 degrees Celsius, the dew point 66 and the relative humidity 87%. The wind was southwest at 7 miles an hour. The pressure was 29.91 inches and falling. Repeating at Rochester, it was clear, temperature 70 degrees. Around the region at 1 a.m. it was clear, with a temperature of 70 at Erie, 71 at Buffalo, and 64 at Watertown. It was partly cloudy, with a temperature of 72 at Niagara Falls, and 72 at Syracuse. At Elmira, it was mostly cloudy, with a temperature of 70. At Binghamton, it was cloudy, with a temperature of 71. At Oswego, winds were south at 4 knots, with a temperature of 74 degrees. The Central Lake Ontario buoy winds were southwest at 8 knots, with a temperature of 74 degrees, and the waves were 0 feet. The forecast for the Genesee Valley and Northern Finger Lakes, including Rochester, Geneseo, Canandaigua, Newark, and Fairhaven. Overnight, partly cloudy with some patchy fog developing. Lows in the mid-60s. Light southwest winds. Thursday, patchy fog in the morning, otherwise mostly sunny in the morning, then partly sunny with a chance of showers and thunderstorms in the afternoon. Humid with highs ranging from the lower 80s on the hilltops to the upper 80s across the lower elevations. West winds 10 miles an hour or less. Chance of rain 50%. Thursday night, showers likely with a chance of thunderstorms in the evening, then showers likely overnight. Muggy with lows ranging from the mid-60s inland to the lower 70s along the lake shore. Light winds. Chance of rain 70%. Friday, showers likely. Humid with highs ranging from the mid-70s on the hilltops to around 80 across the lower elevations. Light winds. Chance of rain 70%. Friday night, partly cloudy. A chance of showers in the evening. Lows ranging from the lower 60s inland to the upper 60s along the lake shore. Light winds. Chance of rain 50%. The forecast for the Southern Finger Lakes, including Pinyan, Seneca Falls, and Auburn. Overnight, partly cloudy. Lows in the mid-60s. Light southwest winds. Thursday, mostly sunny in the morning, then partly sunny with a chance of showers and thunderstorms in the afternoon. Humid with highs in the mid-80s. Light southwest winds. Chance of rain 50%. Thursday night, a chance of showers and thunderstorms in the evening, then showers likely overnight. Muggy with lows in the upper 60s. Light winds. Chance of rain 70%. Friday, showers likely in the morning, then showers likely with a chance of thunderstorms in the afternoon. Humid with highs in the upper 70s. Light winds. Chance of rain 70%. Friday night, partly cloudy. Showers likely in the evening. Lows in the lower 60s. Light winds. Chance of rain 70%. And now the extended forecast. Saturday, mainly clear. Highs in the lower 80s. Sunday, mainly clear. Highs in the lower 80s. Lows around 60. Monday, partly cloudy. Highs in the mid-80s. Lows in the mid-60s. Tuesday, partly cloudy. Highs around 90. Lows in the upper 60s. Wednesday, partly cloudy. Highs in the upper 80s. Lows around 70. This is the NOAA Weather Radio KHA 53 in Rochester. Your source for official weather information across the Western Finger Lakes and the Genesee Valley. KHA 53 operates on a frequency of 162.40 MHz. The 1 a.m. weather at Rochester, it was clear. The temperature was 70 degrees Fahrenheit or 21 degrees Celsius, the dew point 66 and the relative humidity 87%. The wind was southwest at 7 miles an hour. The pressure was 29.91 inches and falling. Repeating at Rochester.

it was clear temperature 70 degrees. Around the region at 1 a.m. it was clear, with a temperature of 70 at Erie, 71 at Buffalo, and 64 at Watertown. It was partly cloudy, with a temperature of 72 at Niagara Falls, and 72 at Syracuse. At Elmira, it was mostly cloudy, with a temperature of 70. At Binghamton, it was cloudy, with a temperature of 71. At Oswego, winds were south at 4 knots, with a temperature of 74 degrees. The Central Lake Ontario buoy winds were southwest at 8 knots, with a temperature of 74 degrees, and the waves were 0 feet. Around the region at 1 a.m. it was clear, with a temperature of 70 at Erie, 71 at Buffalo, and 64 at Watertown. It was partly cloudy, with a temperature of 72 at Niagara Falls, and 72 at Syracuse. At Elmira, it was mostly cloudy, with a temperature of 70. At Binghamton, it was cloudy, with a temperature of 71. At Oswego, winds were south at 4 knots, with a temperature of 74 degrees. The Central Lake Ontario buoy winds were southwest at 8 knots, with a temperature of 74 degrees, and the waves were 0 feet. The forecast for the Genesee Valley and Northern Finger Lakes, including Rochester, Geneseo, Canandaigua, Newark, and Fairhaven. Overnight, partly cloudy with some patchy fog developing. Lows in the mid-60s. Light southwest winds. Thursday, patchy fog in the morning, otherwise mostly sunny in the morning, then partly sunny with a chance of showers and thunderstorms in the afternoon. Humid with highs ranging from the lower 80s on the hilltops to the upper 80s across the lower elevations. West winds 10 miles an hour or less. Chance of rain 50%. Thursday night, showers likely with a chance of thunderstorms in the evening, then showers likely overnight. Muggy with lows ranging from the mid-60s inland to the lower 70s along the lake shore. Light winds. Chance of rain 70%. Friday, showers likely. Humid with highs ranging from the mid-70s on the hilltops to around 80 across the lower elevations. Light winds. Chance of rain 70%. Friday night, partly cloudy. A chance of showers in the evening. Lows ranging from the lower 60s inland to the upper 60s along the lake shore. Light winds. Chance of rain 50%. The forecast for the Southern Finger Lakes, including Pinyan, Seneca Falls, and Auburn. Overnight, partly cloudy. Lows in the mid-60s. Light southwest winds. Thursday, mostly sunny in the morning, then partly sunny with a chance of showers and thunderstorms in the afternoon. Humid with highs in the mid-80s. Light southwest winds. Chance of rain 50%. Thursday night, a chance of showers and thunderstorms in the evening, then showers likely overnight. Muggy with lows in the upper 60s. Light winds. Chance of rain 70%. Friday, showers likely in the morning, then showers likely with a chance of thunderstorms in the afternoon. Humid with highs in the upper 70s. Light winds. Chance of rain 70%. Friday night, partly cloudy. Showers likely in the evening. Lows in the lower 60s. Light winds. Chance of rain 70%. And now the extended forecast. Saturday, mainly clear. Highs in the lower 80s. Sunday, mainly clear. Highs in the lower 80s. Lows around 60. Monday, partly cloudy. Highs in the mid-80s. Lows in the mid-60s. Tuesday, partly cloudy. Highs around 90. Lows in the upper 60s. Wednesday, partly cloudy. Highs in the upper 80s. Lows around 70. This is the NOAA Weather Radio KHA 53 in Rochester. Your source for official weather information across the Western Finger Lakes and the Genesee Valley. KHA 53 operates on a frequency of 162.40 MHz. The 1 a.m. weather at Rochester, it was clear. The temperature was 70 degrees Fahrenheit or 21 degrees Celsius, the dew point 66 and the relative humidity 87%. The wind was southwest at 7 miles an hour. The pressure was 29.91 inches and falling. Repeating at Rochester, it was clear temperature 70 degrees. Around the region at 1 a.m. it was clear, with a temperature of 70 at

71 at Buffalo, and 64 at Watertown. It was partly cloudy, with a temperature of 72 at Niagara Falls and 72 at Syracuse. At Elmira, it was mostly cloudy, with a temperature of 70. At Binghamton, it was cloudy, with a temperature of 71. At Oswego, winds were south at 4 knots, with a temperature of 74 degrees. The Central Lake Ontario buoy winds were southwest at 8 knots, with a temperature of 74 degrees, and the waves were 0 feet. The forecast for the Genesee Valley and Northern Finger Lakes, including Rochester, Geneseo, Canandaigua, Newark, and Fairhaven. Overnight, partly cloudy with some patchy fog developing. Lows in the mid-60s. Light southwest winds. Thursday, patchy fog in the morning, otherwise mostly sunny in the morning, then partly sunny with a chance of showers and thunderstorms in the afternoon. Humid with highs ranging from the lower 80s on the hilltops to the upper 80s across the lower elevations. West winds 10 miles an hour or less. Chance of rain 50%. Thursday night, showers likely with a chance of thunderstorms in the evening, then showers likely overnight. Muggy with lows ranging from the mid-60s inland to the lower 70s along the lake shore. Light winds. Chance of rain 70%. Friday, showers likely. Humid with highs ranging from the mid-70s on the hilltops to around 80 across the lower elevations. Light winds. Chance of rain 70%. Friday night, partly cloudy. A chance of showers in the evening. Lows ranging from the lower 60s inland to the upper 60s along the lake shore. Light winds. Chance of rain 50%. The forecast for the Southern Finger Lakes, including Pinyan, Seneca Falls, and Auburn. Overnight, partly cloudy. Lows in the mid-60s. Light southwest winds. Thursday, mostly sunny in the morning, then partly sunny with a chance of showers and thunderstorms in the afternoon. Humid with highs in the mid-80s. Light southwest winds. Chance of rain 50%. Thursday night, a chance of showers and thunderstorms in the evening, then showers likely overnight. Muggy with lows in the upper 60s. Light winds. Chance of rain 70%. Friday, showers likely in the morning, then showers likely with a chance of thunderstorms in the afternoon. Humid with highs in the upper 70s. Light winds. Chance of rain 70%. Friday night, partly cloudy. Showers likely in the evening. Lows in the lower 60s. Light winds. Chance of rain 70%. And now the extended forecast. Saturday, mainly clear. Highs in the lower 80s. Sunday, mainly clear. Highs in the lower 80s. Lows around 60. Monday, partly cloudy. Highs in the mid-80s. Lows in the mid-60s. Tuesday, partly cloudy. Highs around 90. Lows in the upper 60s. Wednesday, partly cloudy. Highs in the upper 80s. Lows around 70. This is the NOAA Weather Radio KHA 53 in Rochester. Your source for official weather information across the Western Finger Lakes and the Genesee Valley. KHA 53 operates on a frequency of 162.40 MHz. The 1 a.m. weather at Rochester, it was clear. The temperature was 70 degrees Fahrenheit or 21 degrees Celsius, the dew point 66 and the relative humidity 87%. The wind was southwest at 7 miles an hour. The pressure was 29.91 inches and falling. Repeating at Rochester, it was clear, temperature 70 degrees. Around the region at 1 a.m. it was clear, with a temperature of 70 at Erie, 71 at Buffalo, and 64 at Watertown. It was partly cloudy, with a temperature of 72 at Niagara Falls, and 72 at Syracuse. At Elmira, it was mostly cloudy, with a temperature of 70. At Binghamton, it was cloudy, with a temperature of 71. At Oswego, winds were south at 4 knots, with a temperature of 74 degrees. The Central Lake Ontario buoy winds were southwest at 8 knots, with a temperature of 74 degrees, and the waves were 0 feet. The forecast for the Genesee Valley and Northern Finger Lakes, including Rochester, Geneseo, Canandaigua, Newark, and Fairhaven. Overnight, partly cloudy with some patchy fog.

developing. Lows in the mid-60s. Light southwest winds. Thursday, patchy fog in the morning, otherwise mostly sunny in the morning, then partly sunny with a chance of showers and thunderstorms in the afternoon. Humid with highs ranging from the lower 80s on the hilltops to the upper 80s across the lower elevations. West winds 10 miles an hour or less. Chance of rain 50%. Thursday night, showers likely with a chance of thunderstorms in the evening, then showers likely overnight. Muggy with lows ranging from the mid-60s inland to the lower 70s along the lake shore. Light winds. Chance of rain 70%. Friday, showers likely. Humid with highs ranging from the mid-70s on the hilltops to around 80 across the lower elevations. Light winds. Chance of rain 70%. Friday night, partly cloudy. A chance of showers in the evening. Lows ranging from the lower 60s inland to the upper 60s along the lake shore. Light winds. Chance of rain 50%. The forecast for the Southern Finger Lakes, including Pinyan, Seneca Falls, and Auburn. Overnight, partly cloudy. Lows in the mid-60s. Light southwest winds. Thursday, mostly sunny in the morning, then partly sunny with a chance of showers and thunderstorms in the afternoon. Humid with highs in the mid-80s. Light southwest winds. Chance of rain 50%. Thursday night, a chance of showers and thunderstorms in the evening, then showers likely overnight. Muggy with lows in the upper 60s. Light winds. Chance of rain 70%. Friday, showers likely in the morning, then showers likely with a chance of thunderstorms in the afternoon. Humid with highs in the upper 70s. Light winds. Chance of rain 70%. Friday night, partly cloudy. Showers likely in the evening. Lows in the lower 60s. Light winds. Chance of rain 70%. And now the extended forecast. Saturday, mainly clear. Highs in the lower 80s. Sunday, mainly clear. Highs in the lower 80s. Lows around 60. Monday, partly cloudy. Highs in the mid-80s. Lows in the mid-60s. Tuesday, partly cloudy. Highs around 90. Lows in the upper 60s. Wednesday, partly cloudy. Highs in the upper 80s. Lows around 70. This is the NOAA Weather Radio KHA-53 in Rochester. Your source for official weather information across the Western Finger Lakes and the Genesee Valley. KHA-53 operates on a frequency of 162.40 MHz. The 1 a.m. weather at Rochester, it was clear. The temperature was 70 degrees Fahrenheit or 21 degrees Celsius, the dew point 66 and the relative humidity 87%. The wind was southwest at 7 miles an hour. The pressure was 29.91 inches and falling. Repeating at Rochester, it was clear, temperature 70 degrees. Around the region at 1 a.m. it was clear, with a temperature of 70 at Erie, 71 at Buffalo, and 64 at Watertown. It was partly cloudy, with a temperature of 72 at Niagara Falls, and 72 at Syracuse. At Elmira, it was mostly cloudy, with a temperature of 70. At Binghamton, it was cloudy, with a temperature of 71. At Oswego, winds were south at 4 knots, with a temperature of 74 degrees. The Central Lake Ontario buoy winds were southwest at 8 knots, with a temperature of 74 degrees, and the waves were 0 feet. The forecast for the Genesee Valley and Northern Finger Lakes, including Rochester, Geneseo, Canandaigua, Newark, and Fairhaven. Overnight, partly cloudy with some patchy fog developing. Lows in the mid-60s. Light southwest winds. Thursday, patchy fog in the morning, otherwise mostly sunny in the morning, then partly sunny with a chance of showers and thunderstorms in the afternoon. Humid with highs ranging from the lower 80s on the hilltops to the upper 80s across the lower elevations. West winds 10 miles an hour or less. Chance of rain 50%. Thursday night, showers likely with a chance of thunderstorms in the evening, then showers likely overnight. Muggy with lows ranging from the mid-60s inland to the lower 70s along the lake shore. Light winds. Chance of rain 70%. Friday, showers likely. Humid with

Highs ranging from the mid-70s on the hilltops to around 80 across the lower elevations. Light winds. Chance of rain 70%. Friday night, partly cloudy. A chance of showers in the evening. Lows ranging from the lower 60s inland to the upper 60s along the lake shore. Light winds. Chance of rain 50%. The forecast for the Southern Finger Lakes, including Pinyan, Seneca Falls, and Auburn. Overnight, partly cloudy. Lows in the mid-60s. Light southwest winds. Thursday, mostly sunny in the morning, then partly sunny with a chance of showers and thunderstorms in the afternoon. Humid with highs in the mid-80s. Light southwest winds. Chance of rain 50%. Thursday night, a chance of showers and thunderstorms in the evening, then showers likely overnight. Muggy with lows in the upper 60s. Light winds. Chance of rain 70%. Friday, showers likely in the morning, then showers likely with a chance of thunderstorms in the afternoon. Humid with highs in the upper 70s. Light winds. Chance of rain 70%. Friday night, partly cloudy. Showers likely in the evening. Lows in the lower 60s. Light winds. Chance of rain 70%. And now the extended forecast. Saturday, mainly clear. Highs in the lower 80s. Sunday, mainly clear. Highs in the lower 80s. Lows around 60. Monday, partly cloudy. Highs in the mid-80s. Lows in the mid-60s. Tuesday, partly cloudy. Highs around 90. Lows in the upper 60s. Wednesday, partly cloudy. Highs in the upper 80s. Lows around 70. This is the NOAA Weather Radio KHA 53 in Rochester. Your source for official weather information across the Western Finger Lakes and the Genesee Valley. KHA 53 operates on a frequency of 162.40 MHz. The Nearshore Marine Forecast, for the Niagara River to Hamelin Beach along Lake Ontario. Rest of tonight, southwest winds 5 to 10 knots. Mainly clear late this evening, then becoming partly cloudy. Waves 1 foot or less. Thursday, southwest winds 5 to 10 knots becoming west. A chance of showers and thunderstorms in the afternoon. Waves 1 foot or less. Thursday night, west winds 10 knots or less. Showers with a chance of thunderstorms in the evening, then showers likely overnight. Waves 1 foot or less. Friday, northwest winds less than 10 knots. Showers likely in the morning. Waves 1 foot or less. Friday night, northwest winds 10 knots or less becoming northeast. Partly cloudy. Waves 2 feet or less. Saturday, northeast winds 10 knots or less becoming east. Mainly clear. Waves 2 feet or less. Sunday, east winds less than 10 knots becoming southwest. Mainly clear, then becoming partly cloudy. Waves 1 foot or less. Monday, southwest winds 5 to 10 knots. Mainly clear, then becoming partly cloudy. Waves 2 feet or less. Winds and waves higher in and near thunderstorms. The Nearshore Marine Forecast, for Hamelin Beach to Mexico Bay. Rest of tonight, south winds 10 knots or less becoming southwest. Mainly clear late this evening, then becoming partly cloudy. Waves 1 foot or less. Thursday, southwest winds 10 knots or less becoming northwest. A chance of showers and thunderstorms in the afternoon. Waves 1 foot or less. Thursday night, west winds 5 to 10 knots. Showers with a chance of thunderstorms in the evening, then showers overnight. Waves 1 foot or less. Friday, west winds 5 to 10 knots becoming northwest. Showers likely in the morning, then a chance of showers in the afternoon. Waves 1 foot or less. Friday night, northwest winds 10 knots or less becoming north. Partly cloudy. Waves 1 foot or less. Saturday, northeast winds 10 knots or less becoming east. Mainly clear. Waves 2 feet or less. Sunday, light and variable winds. Mainly clear, then becoming partly cloudy. Waves 1 foot or less. Monday, southwest winds 5 to 10 knots.
mainly

clear, then becoming partly cloudy. Waves 1 foot or less. Winds and waves higher and near thunderstorms. The water temperature off Rochester is 47 degrees. The 1 a.m. weather at Rochester, it was clear. The temperature was 70 degrees Fahrenheit or 21 degrees Celsius, the dew point 66 and the relative humidity 87%. The wind was southwest at 7 miles an hour. The pressure was 29.921 degrees Celsius, the dew point 66 and the relative humidity 87%. The wind was southwest at 7 miles an hour. The pressure was 29.91 inches and falling. Repeating at Rochester, it was clear, temperature 70 degrees. Around the region at 1 a.m. it was clear, with a temperature of 70 at Erie, 71 at Buffalo, and 64 at Watertown. It was partly cloudy, with a temperature of 72 at Niagara Falls, and 72 at Syracuse. At Elmira, it was mostly cloudy, with a temperature of 70. At Binghamton, it was cloudy, with a temperature of 71. At Oswego, winds were south at 4 knots, with a temperature of 74 degrees. The Central Lake Ontario buoy winds were southwest at 8 knots, with a temperature of 74 degrees, and the waves were 0 feet. The forecast for the Genesee Valley and Northern Finger Lakes, including Rochester, Geneseo, Canandaigua, Newark, and Fairhaven. Overnight, partly cloudy with some patchy fog developing. Lows in the mid-60s. Light southwest winds. Thursday, patchy fog in the morning, otherwise mostly sunny in the morning, then partly sunny with a chance of showers and thunderstorms in the afternoon. Humid with highs ranging from the lower 80s on the hilltops to the upper 80s across the lower elevations. West winds 10 miles an hour or less. Chance of rain 50%. Thursday night, showers likely with a chance of thunderstorms in the evening, then showers likely overnight. Muggy with lows ranging from the mid-60s inland to the lower 70s along the lake shore. Light winds. Chance of rain 70%. Friday, showers likely. Humid with highs ranging from the mid-70s on the hilltops to around 80 across the lower elevations. Light winds. Chance of rain 70%. Friday night, partly cloudy. A chance of showers in the evening. Lows ranging from the lower 60s inland to the upper 60s along the lake shore. Light winds. Chance of rain 50%. The forecast for the Southern Finger Lakes, including Pinyan, Seneca Falls, and Auburn. Overnight, partly cloudy. Lows in the mid-60s. Light southwest winds. Thursday, mostly sunny in the morning, then partly sunny with a chance of showers and thunderstorms in the afternoon. Humid with highs in the mid-80s. Light southwest winds. Chance of rain 50%. Thursday night, a chance of showers and thunderstorms in the evening, then showers likely overnight. Muggy with lows in the upper 60s. Light winds. Chance of rain 70%. Friday, showers likely in the morning, then showers likely with a chance of thunderstorms in the afternoon. Humid with highs in the upper 70s. Light winds. Chance of rain 70%. Friday night, partly cloudy. Showers likely in the evening. Lows in the lower 60s. Light winds. Chance of rain 70%. And now the extended forecast. Saturday, mainly clear. Highs in the lower 80s. Sunday, mainly clear. Highs in the lower 80s. Lows around 60. Monday, partly cloudy. Highs in the mid-80s. Lows in the mid-60s. Tuesday, partly cloudy. Highs around 90. Lows in the upper 60s. Wednesday, partly cloudy. Highs in the upper 80s. Lows around 70. This is the NOAA Weather Radio KHA 53 in Rochester. Your source for official weather information across the Western Finger Lakes and the Genesee Valley. KHA 53 operates on a frequency of 162.40 MHz. The 1 a.m. weather at Rochester, it was clear. The temperature was 70 degrees Fahrenheit or 21 degrees Celsius, the dew point 66 and the relative humidity 87%. The wind was southwest at 7 miles an hour. The pressure was 29.91 inches and falling. Repeating at Rochester, it

was clear temperature 70 degrees. Around the region at 1 a.m. it was clear, with a temperature of 70 at Erie, 71 at Buffalo, and 64 at Watertown. It was partly cloudy, with a temperature of 72 at Niagara Falls, and 72 at Syracuse. At Elmira, it was mostly cloudy, with a temperature of 70. At Binghamton, it was cloudy, with a temperature of 71. At Oswego, winds were south at 4 knots, with a temperature of 74 degrees. The Central Lake Ontario buoy winds were southwest at 8 knots, with a temperature of 74 degrees, and the waves were 0 feet. The forecast for the Genesee Valley and Northern Finger Lakes, including Rochester, Geneseo, Canandaigua, Newark, and Fairhaven. Overnight, partly cloudy with some patchy fog developing. Lows in the mid-60s. Light southwest winds. Thursday, patchy fog in the morning, otherwise mostly sunny in the morning, then partly sunny with a chance of showers and thunderstorms in the afternoon. Humid with highs ranging from the lower 80s on the hilltops to the upper 80s across the lower elevations. West winds 10 miles an hour or less. Chance of rain 50%. Thursday night, showers likely with a chance of thunderstorms in the evening, then showers likely overnight. Muggy with lows ranging from the mid-60s inland to the lower 70s along the lake shore. Light winds. Chance of rain 70%. Friday, showers likely. Humid with highs ranging from the mid-70s on the hilltops to around 80 across the lower elevations. Light winds. Chance of rain 70%. Friday night, partly cloudy. A chance of showers in the evening. Lows ranging from the lower 60s inland to the upper 60s along the lake shore. Light winds. Chance of rain 50%. The forecast for the Southern Finger Lakes, including Tinian, Seneca Falls, and Auburn. Overnight, partly cloudy. Lows in the mid-60s. Light southwest winds. Thursday, mostly sunny in the morning, then partly sunny with a chance of showers and thunderstorms in the afternoon. Humid with highs in the mid-80s. Light southwest winds. Chance of rain 50%. Thursday night, a chance of showers and thunderstorms in the evening, then showers likely overnight. Muggy with lows in the upper 60s. Light winds. Chance of rain 70%. Friday, showers likely in the morning, then showers likely with a chance of thunderstorms in the afternoon. Humid with highs in the upper 70s. Light winds. Chance of rain 70%. Friday night, partly cloudy. Showers likely in the evening. Lows in the lower 60s. Light winds. Chance of rain 70%. And now the extended forecast. Saturday, mainly clear. Highs in the lower 80s. Sunday, mainly clear. Highs in the lower 80s. Lows around 60. Monday, partly cloudy. Highs in the mid-80s. Lows in the mid-60s. Tuesday, partly cloudy. Highs around 90. Lows in the upper 60s. Wednesday, partly cloudy. Highs in the upper 80s. Lows around 70. This is the NOAA Weather Radio KHA 53 in Rochester. Your source for official weather information across the Western Finger Lakes and the Genesee Valley. KHA 53 operates on a frequency of 162.40 MHz. The 1 a.m. weather at Rochester, it was clear. The temperature was 70 degrees Fahrenheit or 21 degrees Celsius, the dew point 66 and the relative humidity 87%. The wind was southwest at 7 miles an hour. The pressure was 29.91 inches and falling. Repeating at Rochester, it was clear temperature 70 degrees. Around the region at 1 a.m. it was clear, with a temperature of 70 at Erie, 71 at Buffalo, and 64 at Watertown. It was partly cloudy, with a temperature of 72 at Niagara Falls, and 72 at Syracuse. At Elmira, it was mostly cloudy, with a temperature of 70. At Binghamton, it was cloudy, with a temperature of 71. At Oswego, winds were south at 4 knots, with a temperature of 74 degrees. The Central Lake Ontario buoy winds were southwest at 8 knots, with a temperature of 74 degrees, and the waves were 0 feet. The forecast for the Genesee Valley and Northern Finger Lakes, including Rochester,

Geneseo, Canandaigua, Newark, and Fairhaven. Overnight, partly cloudy with some patchy fog developing. Lows in the mid-60s. Light southwest winds. Thursday, patchy fog in the morning, otherwise mostly sunny in the morning, then partly sunny with a chance of showers and thunderstorms in the afternoon. Humid with highs ranging from the lower 80s on the hilltops to the upper 80s across the lower elevations. West winds 10 miles an hour or less. Chance of rain 50%. Thursday night, showers likely with a chance of thunderstorms in the evening, then showers likely overnight. Muggy with lows ranging from the mid-60s inland to the lower 70s along the lake shore. Light winds. Chance of rain 70%. Friday, showers likely. Humid with highs ranging from the mid-70s on the hilltops to around 80 across the lower elevations. Light winds. Chance of rain 70%. Friday night, partly cloudy. A chance of showers in the evening. Lows ranging from the lower 60s inland to the upper 60s along the lake shore. Light winds. Chance of rain 50%. The forecast for the Southern Finger Lakes, including Pinyan, Seneca Falls, and Auburn. Overnight, partly cloudy. Lows in the mid-60s. Light southwest winds. Thursday, mostly sunny in the morning, then partly sunny with a chance of showers and thunderstorms in the afternoon. Humid with highs in the mid-80s. Light southwest winds. Chance of rain 50%. Thursday night, a chance of showers and thunderstorms in the evening, then showers likely overnight. Muggy with lows in the upper 60s. Light winds. Chance of rain 70%. Friday, showers likely in the morning, then showers likely with a chance of thunderstorms in the afternoon. Humid with highs in the upper 70s. Light winds. Chance of rain 70%. Friday night, partly cloudy. Showers likely in the evening. Lows in the lower 60s. Light winds. Chance of rain 70%. And now the extended forecast. Saturday, mainly clear. Highs in the lower 80s. Sunday, mainly clear. Highs in the lower 80s. Lows around 60. Monday, partly cloudy. Highs in the mid-80s. Lows in the mid-60s. Tuesday, partly cloudy. Highs around 90. Lows in the upper 60s. Wednesday, partly cloudy. Highs in the upper 80s. Lows around 70. This is the NOAA Weather Radio KHA 53 in Rochester. Your source for official weather information across the Western Finger Lakes and the Genesee Valley. KHA 53 operates on a frequency of 162.40 MHz. The 1 a.m. weather at Rochester, it was clear. The temperature was 70 degrees Fahrenheit or 21 degrees Celsius, the dew point 66 and the relative humidity 87%. The wind was southwest at 7 miles an hour. The pressure was 29.91 inches and falling. Repeating at Rochester, it was clear, temperature 70 degrees. Around the region at 1 a.m. it was clear, with a temperature of 70 at Erie, 71 at Buffalo, and 64 at Watertown. It was partly cloudy, with a temperature of 72 at Niagara Falls, and 72 at Syracuse. At Elmira, it was mostly cloudy, with a temperature of 70. At Binghamton, it was cloudy, with a temperature of 71. At Oswego, winds were south at 4 knots, with a temperature of 74 degrees. The Central Lake Ontario buoy winds were southwest at 8 knots, with a temperature of 74 degrees, and the waves were 0 feet. The forecast for the Genesee Valley and Northern Finger Lakes, including Rochester, Geneseo, Canandaigua, Newark, and Fairhaven. Overnight, partly cloudy with some patchy fog developing. Lows in the mid-60s. Light southwest winds. Thursday, patchy fog in the morning, otherwise mostly sunny in the morning, then partly sunny with a chance of showers and thunderstorms in the afternoon. Humid with highs ranging from the lower 80s on the hilltops to the upper 80s across the lower elevations. West winds 10 miles an hour or less. Chance of rain 50%. Thursday night, showers likely with a chance of thunderstorms in the evening, then showers likely overnight. Muggy with lows ranging from the mid-60s inland to the lower 70s along the lake shore.

afternoon. Humid with highs in the mid-80s. Light southwest winds. Chance of rain 50%. Thursday night, a chance of showers and thunderstorms in the evening, then showers likely overnight. Muggy with lows in the upper 60s. Light winds. Chance of rain 70%. Friday, showers likely in the morning, then showers likely with a chance of thunderstorms in the afternoon. Humid with highs in the upper 70s. Light winds. Chance of rain 70%. Friday night, partly cloudy. Showers likely in the evening. Lows in the lower 60s. Light winds. Chance of rain 70%. And now the extended forecast. Saturday, mainly clear. Highs in the lower 80s. Sunday, mainly clear. Highs in the lower 80s. Lows around 60. Monday, partly cloudy. Highs in the mid-80s. Lows in the mid-60s. Tuesday, partly cloudy. Highs around 90. Lows in the upper 60s. Wednesday, partly cloudy. Highs in the upper 80s. Lows around 70. This is the NOAA Weather Radio KHA 53 in Rochester. Your source for official weather information across the Western Finger Lakes and the Genesee Valley. KHA 53 operates on a frequency of 162.40 MHz. The 1 a.m. weather at Rochester, it was clear. The temperature was 70 degrees Fahrenheit or 21 degrees Celsius, the dew point 66 and the relative humidity 87%. The wind was southwest at 7 miles an hour. The pressure was 29.91 inches and falling. Repeating at Rochester, it was clear, temperature 70 degrees. Around the region at 1 a.m. it was clear, with a temperature of 70 at Erie, 71 at Buffalo, and 64 at Watertown. It was partly cloudy, with a temperature of 72 at Niagara Falls, and 72 at Syracuse. At Elmira, it was mostly cloudy, with a temperature of 70. At Binghamton, it was cloudy, with a temperature of 71. At Oswego, winds were south at 4 knots, with a temperature of 74 degrees. The Central Lake Ontario buoy winds were southwest at 8 knots, with a temperature of 74 degrees, and the waves were 0 feet. The forecast for the Genesee Valley and Northern Finger Lakes, including Rochester, Geneseo, Canandaigua, Newark, and Fairhaven. Overnight, partly cloudy with some patchy fog developing. Lows in the mid-60s. Light southwest winds. Thursday, patchy fog in the morning, otherwise mostly sunny in the morning, then partly sunny with a chance of showers and thunderstorms in the afternoon. Humid with highs ranging from the lower 80s on the hilltops to the upper 80s across the lower elevations. West winds 10 miles an hour or less. Chance of rain 50%. Thursday night, showers likely with a chance of thunderstorms in the evening, then showers likely overnight. Muggy with lows ranging from the mid-60s inland to the lower 70s along the lake shore. Light winds. Chance of rain 70%. Friday, showers likely. Humid with highs ranging from the mid-70s on the hilltops to around 80 across the lower elevations. Light winds. Chance of rain 70%. Friday night, partly cloudy. A chance of showers in the evening. Lows ranging from the lower 60s inland to the upper 60s along the lake shore. Light winds. Chance of rain 50%. The forecast for the Southern Finger Lakes, including Pinyan, Seneca Falls, and Auburn. Overnight, partly cloudy. Lows in the mid-60s. Light southwest winds. Thursday, mostly sunny in the morning, then partly sunny with a chance of showers and thunderstorms in the afternoon. Humid with highs in the mid-80s. Light southwest winds. Chance of rain 50%. Thursday night, a chance of showers and thunderstorms in the evening, then showers likely overnight. Muggy with lows in the upper 60s. Light winds. Chance of rain 70%. Friday, showers likely in the morning, then showers likely with a chance of thunderstorms in the afternoon. Humid with highs in the upper 70s. Light winds. Chance of rain 70%. Friday night, partly cloudy. Showers likely in the evening. Lows in the lower 60s. Light winds. Chance of rain 70%.

The extended forecast. Saturday, mainly clear. Highs in the lower 80s. Sunday, mainly clear. Highs in the lower 80s. Lows around 60. Monday, partly cloudy. Highs in the mid 80s. Lows in the mid 60s. Tuesday, partly cloudy. Highs around 90. Lows in the upper 60s. Wednesday, partly cloudy. Highs in the upper 80s. Lows around 70. This is the NOAA Weather Radio KHA 53 in Rochester. Your source for official weather information across the Western Finger Lakes and the Genesee Valley. KHA 53 operates on a frequency of 162.40 MHz. The 1 a.m. weather at Rochester, it was clear. The temperature was 70 degrees Fahrenheit or 21 degrees Celsius, the dew point 66 and the relative humidity 87%. The wind was southwest at 7 miles an hour. The pressure was 29.91 inches and falling. Repeating at Rochester, it was clear, temperature 70 degrees. Around the region at 1 a.m. it was clear, with a temperature of 70 at Erie, 71 at Buffalo, and 64 at Watertown. It was partly cloudy, with a temperature of 72 at Niagara Falls, and 72 at Syracuse. At Elmira, it was mostly cloudy, with a temperature of 70. At Binghamton, it was cloudy, with a temperature of 71. At Oswego, winds were south at 4 knots, with a temperature of 74 degrees. The Central Lake Ontario buoy winds were southwest at 8 knots, with a temperature of 74 degrees, and the waves were 0 feet. The forecast for the Genesee Valley and Northern Finger Lakes, including Rochester, Geneseo, Canandaigua, Newark, and Fairhaven. Overnight, partly cloudy with some patchy fog developing. Lows in the mid-60s. Light southwest winds. Thursday, patchy fog in the morning, otherwise mostly sunny in the morning, then partly sunny with a chance of showers and thunderstorms in the afternoon. Humid with highs ranging from the lower 80s on the hilltops to the upper 80s across the lower elevations. West winds 10 miles an hour or less. Chance of rain 50%. Thursday night, showers likely with a chance of thunderstorms in the evening, then showers likely overnight. Muggy with lows ranging from the mid-60s inland to the lower 70s along the lake shore. Light winds. Chance of rain 70%. Friday, showers likely. Humid with highs ranging from the mid-70s on the hilltops to around 80 across the lower elevations. Light winds. Chance of rain 70%. Friday night, partly cloudy. A chance of showers in the evening. Lows ranging from the lower 60s inland to the upper 60s along the lake shore. Light winds. Chance of rain 50%. The forecast for the Southern Finger Lakes, including Pinyan, Seneca Falls, and Auburn. Overnight, partly cloudy. Lows in the mid-60s. Light southwest winds. Thursday, mostly sunny in the morning, then partly sunny with a chance of showers and thunderstorms in the afternoon. Humid with highs in the mid-80s. Light southwest winds. Chance of rain 50%. Thursday night, a chance of showers and thunderstorms in the evening, then showers likely overnight. Muggy with lows in the upper 60s. Light winds. Chance of rain 70%. Friday, showers likely in the morning, then showers likely with a chance of thunderstorms in the afternoon. Humid with highs in the upper 70s. Light winds. Chance of rain 70%. Friday night, partly cloudy. Showers likely in the evening. Lows in the lower 60s. Light winds. Chance of rain 70%. And now the extended forecast. Saturday, mainly clear. Highs in the lower 80s. Sunday, mainly clear. Highs in the lower 80s. Lows around 60. Monday, partly cloudy. Highs in the mid-80s. Lows in the mid-60s. Tuesday, partly cloudy. Highs around 90. Lows in the upper 60s. Wednesday, partly cloudy. Highs in the upper 80s. Lows around 70. This is the NOAA Weather Radio KHA 53 in Rochester. 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KHA 53 operates on...

A frequency of 162.40 megahertz. The 1 a.m. weather at Rochester, it was clear. The temperature was 70 degrees Fahrenheit or 21 degrees Celsius, the dew point 66 and the relative humidity 87%. The wind was southwest at 7 miles an hour. The pressure was 29.91 inches and falling. Repeating at Rochester, it was clear, temperature 70 degrees. Around the region at 1 a.m. it was clear, with a temperature of 70 at Erie, 71 at Buffalo, and 64 at Watertown. It was partly cloudy, with a temperature of 72 at Niagara Falls, and 72 at Syracuse. At Elmira, it was mostly cloudy, with a temperature of 70. At Binghamton, it was cloudy, with a temperature of 71. At Oswego, winds were south at 4 knots, with a temperature of 74 degrees. The Central Lake Ontario buoy winds were southwest at 8 knots, with a temperature of 74 degrees, and the waves were 0 feet. The forecast for the Genesee Valley and Northern Finger Lakes, including Rochester, Geneseo, Canandaigua, Newark, and Fairhaven. Overnight, partly cloudy with some patchy fog developing. Lows in the mid-60s. Light southwest winds. Thursday, patchy fog in the morning, otherwise mostly sunny in the morning, then partly sunny with a chance of showers and thunderstorms in the afternoon. Humid with highs ranging from the lower 80s on the hilltops to the upper 80s across the lower elevations. West winds 10 miles an hour or less. Chance of rain 50%. Thursday night, showers likely with a chance of thunderstorms in the evening, then showers likely overnight. Muggy with lows ranging from the mid-60s inland to the lower 70s along the lake shore. Light winds. Chance of rain 70%. Friday, showers likely. Humid with highs ranging from the mid-70s on the hilltops to around 80 across the lower elevations. Light winds. Chance of rain 70%. Friday night, partly cloudy. A chance of showers in the evening. Lows ranging from the lower 60s inland to the upper 60s along the lake shore. Light winds. Chance of rain 50%. The forecast for the Southern Finger Lakes, including Pinyan, Seneca Falls, and Auburn. Overnight, partly cloudy. Lows in the mid-60s. Light southwest winds. Thursday, mostly sunny in the morning, then partly sunny with a chance of showers and thunderstorms in the afternoon. Humid with highs in the mid-80s. Light southwest winds. Chance of rain 50%. Thursday night, a chance of showers and thunderstorms in the evening, then showers likely overnight. Muggy with lows in the upper 60s. Light winds. Chance of rain 70%. Friday, showers likely in the morning, then showers likely with a chance of thunderstorms in the afternoon. Humid with highs in the upper 70s. Light winds. Chance of rain 70%. Friday night, partly cloudy. Showers likely in the evening. Lows in the lower 60s. Light winds. Chance of rain 70%. And now the extended forecast. Saturday, mainly clear. Highs in the lower 80s. Sunday, mainly clear. Highs in the lower 80s. Lows around 60. Monday, partly cloudy. Highs in the mid-80s. Lows in the mid-60s. Tuesday, partly cloudy. Highs around 90. Lows in the upper 60s. Wednesday, partly cloudy. Highs in the upper 80s. Lows around 70. Open Lake Forecast, 4, the Niagara River to Hamlin Beach beyond 5 miles from shore. Overnight, southwest winds 5 to 10 knots. Waves 1 foot or less. Thursday, southwest winds 5 to 10 knots becoming west. A chance of showers and thunderstorms early in the afternoon. Showers likely with a chance of thunderstorms late. Waves 1 foot or less. Thursday night, west winds 5 to 10 knots. Showers with a chance of thunderstorms in the evening, then showers likely overnight. Waves 1 foot or less. Friday, northwest winds less than 10 knots becoming west. Showers likely in the morning. Waves 1 foot or less. Friday night, west winds 10 knots or less becoming northeast. Waves 2 feet or less. Saturday, northeast winds 10 knots or less.
Waves 2.

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Sunday, east winds 10 knots or less becoming southwest. Waves 1 foot or less. Monday, southwest winds 5 to 10 knots. Waves 2 feet or less. Winds and waves higher and near thunderstorms. Open lake forecast, 4, Heron Beach to Mexico Bay beyond 5 miles from shore. Overnight, southwest winds 10 knots or less. Waves 1 foot or less. Thursday, southwest winds 5 to 10 knots becoming west. A chance of showers and thunderstorms late. Waves 1 foot or less. Thursday night, west winds 5 to 10 knots. Showers with a chance of thunderstorms in the evening, then showers overnight. Waves 1 foot or less. Friday, northwest winds 5 to 10 knots becoming west. Showers likely in the morning. Waves 1 foot or less. Friday night, northwest winds 5 to 10 knots becoming north. Waves 1 foot or less. Saturday, northeast winds 10 knots or less. Waves 2 feet or less. Sunday, east winds 10 knots or less becoming south. Waves 1 foot or less. Monday, southwest winds 5 to 10 knots. Waves 2 feet or less. Winds and waves higher and near thunderstorms. This is the NOAA Weather Radio KHA 53 in Rochester. 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KHA 53 operates on a frequency of 162.40 MHz. This is the NOAA Weather Radio KHA 53 in Rochester. 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KHA 53 operates on a frequency of 162.40 MHz. The 2 a.m. weather at Rochester, it was clear. The temperature was 69 degrees Fahrenheit or 21 degrees Celsius, the dew point 66 and the relative humidity 90%. The wind was southwest at 6 miles an hour. The pressure was 29.91 inches and steady. Repeating at Rochester, it was clear, temperature 69 degrees. Around the region at 2 a.m. it was clear, with a temperature of 71 at Niagara Falls and 71 at Elmira. It was partly cloudy, with a temperature of 69 at Erie, 70 at Buffalo, 71 at Syracuse, and 70 at Binghamton. At Oswego, winds were south at 5 knots, with a temperature of 73 degrees. The Central Lake Ontario buoy winds were from the southwest at 6 knots. The forecast for the Genesee Valley and Northern Finger Lakes, including Rochester, Geneseo, Canandaigua, Newark, and Fairhaven. Overnight, partly cloudy with some patchy fog developing. Lows in the mid-60s. Light southwest winds. Thursday, patchy fog in the morning, otherwise mostly sunny in the morning, then partly sunny with a chance of showers and thunderstorms in the afternoon. Humid with highs ranging from the lower 80s on the hilltops to the upper 80s across the lower elevations. West winds 10 miles an hour or less. Chance of rain 50%. Thursday night, showers likely with a chance of thunderstorms in the evening, then showers likely overnight. Muggy with lows ranging from the mid-60s inland to the lower 70s along the lake shore. Light winds. Chance of rain 70%. Friday, showers likely. Humid with highs ranging from the mid-70s on the hilltops to around 80 across the lower elevations. Light winds. Chance of rain 70%. Friday night, partly cloudy. A chance of showers in the evening. Lows ranging from the lower 60s inland to the upper 60s along the lake shore. Light winds. Chance of rain 50%. The forecast for the Southern Finger Lakes, including Pinyan, Seneca Falls, and Auburn. Overnight, partly cloudy. Lows in the mid-60s. Light southwest winds. Thursday, mostly sunny in the morning, then partly sunny with a chance of showers and thunderstorms in the afternoon. Humid with highs in the mid-80s. Light southwest winds. Chance of rain 50%. Thursday night, a chance of showers and thunderstorms in the evening, then showers likely overnight. Muggy with lows in the upper 60s. Light winds. Chance of rain 70%. Friday, showers likely in the morning, then showers likely with a chance of thunderstorms in the afternoon. Humid with highs in the upper 70s. Light winds.
chance of rain 70%. Friday night, partly cloudy. Showers likely in the evening. Lows in the lower 60s. Light winds. Chance of rain 70%. And now the extended forecast. Saturday, mainly clear. Highs in the lower 80s. Sunday, mainly clear. Highs in the lower 80s. Lows around 60. Monday, partly cloudy. Highs in the mid-80s. Lows in the mid-60s. Tuesday, partly cloudy. Highs around 90. Lows in the upper 60s. Wednesday, partly cloudy. Highs in the upper 80s. Lows around 70. This is the NOAA Weather Radio KHA 53 in Rochester. Your source for official weather information across the Western Finger Lakes and the Genesee Valley. KHA 53 operates on a frequency of 162.40 MHz. The 2 a.m. weather at Rochester, it was clear. The temperature was 69 degrees Fahrenheit or 21 degrees Celsius, the dew point 66 and the relative humidity 90%. The wind was southwest at 6 miles an hour. The pressure was 29.91 inches and steady. Repeating at Rochester, it was clear, temperature 69 degrees. Around the region at 2 a.m. it was clear, with a temperature of 71 at Niagara Falls and 71 at Elmira. It was partly cloudy, with a temperature of 69 at Erie, 70 at Buffalo, 71 at Syracuse, and 70 at Binghamton. At Oswego, winds were south at 5 knots, with a temperature of 73 degrees. The Central Lake Ontario buoy winds were from the southwest at 6 knots. The forecast for the Genesee Valley and Northern Finger Lakes, including Rochester, Geneseo, Canandaigua, Newark, and Fairhaven. Overnight, partly cloudy with some patchy fog developing. Lows in the mid-60s. Light southwest winds. Thursday, patchy fog in the morning, otherwise mostly sunny in the morning, then partly sunny with a chance of showers and thunderstorms in the afternoon. Humid with highs ranging from the lower 80s on the hilltops to the upper 80s across the lower elevations. West winds 10 miles an hour or less. Chance of rain 50%. Thursday night, showers likely with a chance of thunderstorms in the evening, then showers likely overnight. Muggy with lows ranging from the mid-60s inland to the lower 70s along the lake shore. Light winds. Chance of rain 70%. Friday, showers likely. Humid with highs ranging from the mid-70s on the hilltops to around 80 across the lower elevations. Light winds. Chance of rain 70%. Friday night, partly cloudy. A chance of showers in the evening. Lows ranging from the lower 60s inland to the upper 60s along the lake shore. Light winds. Chance of rain 50%. The forecast for the Southern Finger Lakes, including Penyan, Seneca Falls, and Auburn. Overnight, partly cloudy. Lows in the mid-60s. Light southwest winds. Thursday, mostly sunny in the morning, then partly sunny with a chance of showers and thunderstorms in the afternoon. Humid with highs in the mid-80s. Light southwest winds. Chance of rain 50%. Thursday night, a chance of showers and thunderstorms in the evening, then showers likely overnight. Muggy with lows in the upper 60s. Light winds. Chance of rain 70%. Friday, showers likely in the morning, then showers likely with a chance of thunderstorms in the afternoon. Humid with highs in the upper 70s. Light winds. Chance of rain 70%. Friday night, partly cloudy. Showers likely in the evening. Lows in the lower 60s. Light winds. Chance of rain 70%. And now the extended forecast. Saturday, mainly clear. Highs in the lower 80s. Sunday, mainly clear. Highs in the lower 80s. Lows around 60. Monday, partly cloudy. Highs in the mid-80s. Lows in the mid-60s. Tuesday, partly cloudy. Highs around 90. Lows in the upper 60s. Wednesday, partly cloudy. Highs in the upper 80s. Lows around 70. This is the NOAA Weather Radio KHA 53 in Rochester. 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

Valley. KHA-53 operates on a frequency of 162.40 MHz. The 2 a.m. weather at Rochester, it was clear. The temperature was 69 degrees Fahrenheit or 21 degrees Celsius, the dew point 66 and the relative humidity 90%. The wind was southwest at 6 miles an hour. The pressure was 29.91 inches and steady. Repeating at Rochester, it was clear, temperature 69 degrees. Around the region at 2 a.m. skies ranged from clear to partly cloudy. It was 69 at Erie, 70 at Buffalo, 71 at Niagara Falls, and 73 at Toronto. Syracuse reported 71, Elmira reported 71, Binghamton reported 70, and Watertown reported 65. At Oswego, winds were south at 5 knots, with a temperature of 73 degrees. The Central Lake Ontario buoy winds were southwest at 8 knots, with a temperature of 74 degrees, and the waves were 0 feet. The forecast for the Genesee Valley and Northern Finger Lakes, including Rochester, Geneseo, Canandaigua, Newark, and Fairhaven. Overnight, partly cloudy with some patchy fog developing. Lows in the mid-60s. Light southwest winds. Thursday, patchy fog in the morning, otherwise mostly sunny in the morning, then partly sunny with a chance of showers and thunderstorms in the afternoon. Humid with highs ranging from the lower 80s on the hilltops to the upper 80s across the lower elevations. West winds 10 miles an hour or less. Chance of rain 50%. Thursday night, showers likely with a chance of thunderstorms in the evening, then showers likely overnight. Muggy with lows ranging from the mid-60s inland to the lower 70s along the lake shore. Light winds. Chance of rain 70%. Friday, showers likely. Humid with highs ranging from the mid-70s on the hilltops to around 80 across the lower elevations. Light winds. Chance of rain 70%. Friday night, partly cloudy. A chance of showers in the evening. Lows ranging from the lower 60s inland to the upper 60s along the lake shore. Light winds. Chance of rain 50%. The forecast for the Southern Finger Lakes, including Tinian, Seneca Falls, and Auburn. Overnight, partly cloudy. Lows in the mid-60s. Light southwest winds. Thursday, mostly sunny in the morning, then partly sunny with a chance of showers and thunderstorms in the afternoon. Humid with highs in the mid-80s. Light southwest winds. Chance of rain 50%. Thursday night, a chance of showers and thunderstorms in the evening, then showers likely overnight. Muggy with lows in the upper 60s. Light winds. Chance of rain 70%. Friday, showers likely in the morning, then showers likely with a chance of thunderstorms in the afternoon. Humid with highs in the upper 70s. Light winds. Chance of rain 70%. Friday night, partly cloudy. Showers likely in the evening. Lows in the lower 60s. Light winds. Chance of rain 70%. And now the extended forecast. Saturday, mainly clear. Highs in the lower 80s. Sunday, mainly clear. Highs in the lower 80s. Lows around 60. Monday, partly cloudy. Highs in the mid-80s. Lows in the mid-60s. Tuesday, partly cloudy. Highs around 90. Lows in the upper 60s. Wednesday, partly cloudy. Highs in the upper 80s. Lows around 70. This is the NOAA Weather Radio KHA-53 in Rochester. Your source for official weather information across the Western Finger Lakes and the Genesee Valley. KHA-53 operates on a frequency of 162.40 MHz. The 2 a.m. weather at Rochester, it was clear. The temperature was 69 degrees Fahrenheit or 21 degrees Celsius, the dew point 66 and the relative humidity 90%. The wind was southwest at 6 miles an hour. The pressure was 29.91 inches and steady. Repeating at Rochester, it was clear, temperature 69 degrees. Around the region at 2 a.m. skies ranged from clear to partly cloudy. It was 69 at Erie, 70 at Buffalo, 71 at Niagara Falls, and 73 at Toronto. Syracuse reported 71, Elmira reported 71, Binghamton reported

reported 70, and Watertown reported 65. At Oswego, winds were south at 5 knots, with a temperature of 73 degrees. The Central Lake Ontario buoy winds were southwest at 8 knots, with a temperature of 74 degrees, and the waves were 0 feet. The forecast for the Genesee Valley and Northern Finger Lakes, including Rochester, Geneseo, Canandaigua, Newark, and Fairhaven. Overnight, partly cloudy with some patchy fog developing. Lows in the mid-60s. Light southwest winds. Thursday, patchy fog in the morning, otherwise mostly sunny in the morning, then partly sunny with a chance of showers and thunderstorms in the afternoon. Humid with highs ranging from the lower 80s on the hilltops to the upper 80s across the lower elevations. West winds 10 miles an hour or less. Chance of rain 50%. Thursday night, showers likely with a chance of thunderstorms in the evening, then showers likely overnight. Muggy with lows ranging from the mid-60s inland to the lower 70s along the lake shore. Light winds. Chance of rain 70%. Friday, showers likely. Humid with highs ranging from the mid-70s on the hilltops to around 80 across the lower elevations. Light winds. Chance of rain 70%. Friday night, partly cloudy. A chance of showers in the evening. Lows ranging from the lower 60s inland to the upper 60s along the lake shore. Light winds. Chance of rain 50%. The forecast for the Southern Finger Lakes, including Pinyan, Seneca Falls, and Auburn. Overnight, partly cloudy. Lows in the mid-60s. Light southwest winds. Thursday, mostly sunny in the morning, then partly sunny with a chance of showers and thunderstorms in the afternoon. Humid with highs in the mid-80s. Light southwest winds. Chance of rain 50%. Thursday night, a chance of showers and thunderstorms in the evening, then showers likely overnight. Muggy with lows in the upper 60s. Light winds. Chance of rain 70%. Friday, showers likely in the morning, then showers likely with a chance of thunderstorms in the afternoon. Humid with highs in the upper 70s. Light winds. Chance of rain 70%. Friday night, partly cloudy. Showers likely in the evening. Lows in the lower 60s. Light winds. Chance of rain 70%. And now the extended forecast. Saturday, mainly clear. Highs in the lower 80s. Sunday, mainly clear. Highs in the lower 80s. Lows around 60. Monday, partly cloudy. Highs in the mid-80s. Lows in the mid-60s. Tuesday, partly cloudy. Highs around 90. Lows in the upper 60s. Wednesday, partly cloudy. Highs in the upper 80s. Lows around 70. This is the NOAA Weather Radio KHA 53 in Rochester. Your source for official weather information across the Western Finger Lakes and the Genesee Valley. KHA 53 operates on a frequency of 162.40 MHz. The 2 a.m. weather at Rochester, it was clear. The temperature was 69 degrees Fahrenheit or 21 degrees Celsius, the dew point 66 and the relative humidity 90%. The wind was southwest at 6 miles an hour. The pressure was 29.91 inches and steady. Repeating at Rochester, it was clear, temperature 69 degrees. Around the region at 2 a.m. skies ranged from clear to partly cloudy. It was 69 at Erie, 70 at Buffalo, 71 at Niagara Falls, and 73 at Toronto. Syracuse reported 71, Elmira reported 71, Binghamton reported 70, and Watertown reported 65. At Oswego, winds were south at 5 knots, with a temperature of 73 degrees. The Central Lake Ontario buoy winds were southwest at 8 knots, with a temperature of 74 degrees, and the waves were 0 feet. The forecast for the Genesee Valley and Northern Finger Lakes, including Rochester, Geneseo, Canandaigua, Newark, and Fairhaven. Overnight, partly cloudy with some patchy fog developing. Lows in the mid-60s. Light southwest winds. Thursday, patchy fog in the morning, otherwise mostly sunny in the morning, then partly sunny with a chance of showers and thunderstorms in the afternoon. Humid with highs ranging from the lower 80s on the hilltops to the upper 80s across

to lower elevations. West winds 10 miles an hour or less. Chance of rain 50%. Thursday night, showers likely with a chance of thunderstorms in the evening, then showers likely overnight. Muggy with lows ranging from the mid-60s inland to the lower 70s along the lake shore. Light winds. Chance of rain 70%. Friday, showers likely. Humid with highs ranging from the mid-70s on the hilltops to around 80 across the lower elevations. Light winds. Chance of rain 70%. Friday night, partly cloudy. A chance of showers in the evening. Lows ranging from the lower 60s inland to the upper 60s along the lake shore. Light winds. Chance of rain 50%. The forecast for the Southern Finger Lakes, including Pinyan, Seneca Falls, and Auburn. Overnight, partly cloudy. Lows in the mid-60s. Light southwest winds. Thursday, mostly sunny in the morning, then partly sunny with a chance of showers and thunderstorms in the afternoon. Humid with highs in the mid-80s. Light southwest winds. Chance of rain 50%. Thursday night, a chance of showers and thunderstorms in the evening, then showers likely overnight. Muggy with lows in the upper 60s. Light winds. Chance of rain 70%. Friday, showers likely in the morning, then showers likely with a chance of thunderstorms in the afternoon. Humid with highs in the upper 70s. Light winds. Chance of rain 70%. Friday night, partly cloudy. Showers likely in the evening. Lows in the lower 60s. Light winds. Chance of rain 70%. And now the extended forecast. Saturday, mainly clear. Highs in the lower 80s. Sunday, mainly clear. Highs in the lower 80s. Lows around 60. Monday, partly cloudy. Highs in the mid-80s. Lows in the mid-60s. Tuesday, partly cloudy. Highs around 90. Lows in the upper 60s. Wednesday, partly cloudy. Highs in the upper 80s. Lows around 70. This is the NOAA Weather Radio KHA 53 in Rochester. Your source for official weather information across the Western Finger Lakes and the Genesee Valley. KHA 53 operates on a frequency of 162.40 MHz. The 2 a.m. weather at Rochester, it was clear. The temperature was 69 degrees Fahrenheit or 21 degrees Celsius, the dew point 66 and the relative humidity 90%. The wind was southwest at 6 miles an hour. The pressure was 29.91 inches and steady. Repeating at Rochester, it was clear, temperature 69 degrees. Around the region at 2 a.m. skies ranged from clear to partly cloudy. It was 69 at Erie, 70 at Buffalo, 71 at Niagara Falls, and 73 at Toronto. Syracuse reported 71, Elmira reported 71, Binghamton reported 70, and Watertown reported 65. At Oswego, winds were south at 5 knots, with a temperature of 73 degrees. The Central Lake Ontario buoy winds were southwest at 8 knots, with a temperature of 74 degrees, and the waves were 0 feet. The forecast for the Genesee Valley and Northern Finger Lakes, including Rochester, Geneseo, Canandaigua, Newark, and Fairhaven. Overnight, partly cloudy with some patchy fog developing. Lows in the mid-60s. Light southwest winds. Thursday, patchy fog in the morning, otherwise mostly sunny in the morning, then partly sunny with a chance of showers and thunderstorms in the afternoon. Humid with highs ranging from the lower 80s on the hilltops to the upper 80s across the lower elevations. West winds 10 miles an hour or less. Chance of rain 50%. Thursday night, showers likely with a chance of thunderstorms in the evening, then showers likely overnight. Muggy with lows ranging from the mid-60s inland to the lower 70s along the lake shore. Light winds. Chance of rain 70%. Friday, showers likely. Humid with highs ranging from the mid-70s on the hilltops to around 80 across the lower elevations. Light winds. Chance of rain 70%. Friday night, partly cloudy. A chance of showers in the evening. Lows ranging from the lower 60s inland to the upper 60s along the lake shore. Light winds. Chance of rain 50%.

The forecast for the southern Finger Lakes, including Pinyan, Seneca Falls, and Auburn. Overnight, partly cloudy. Lows in the mid-60s. Light southwest winds. Thursday, mostly sunny in the morning, then partly sunny with a chance of showers and thunderstorms in the afternoon. Humid with highs in the mid-80s. Light southwest winds. Chance of rain 50%. Thursday night, a chance of showers and thunderstorms in the evening, then showers likely overnight. Muggy with lows in the upper 60s. Light winds. Chance of rain 70%. Friday, showers likely in the morning, then showers likely with a chance of thunderstorms in the afternoon. Humid with highs in the upper 70s. Light winds. Chance of rain 70%. Friday night, partly cloudy. Showers likely in the evening. Lows in the lower 60s. Light winds. Chance of rain 70%. And now the extended forecast. Saturday, mainly clear. Highs in the lower 80s. Sunday, mainly clear. Highs in the lower 80s. Lows around 60. Monday, partly cloudy. Highs in the mid-80s. Lows in the mid-60s. Tuesday, partly cloudy. Highs around 90. Lows in the upper 60s. Wednesday, partly cloudy. Highs in the upper 80s. Lows around 70. The Nearshore Marine Forecast, for the Niagara River to Hamelin Beach along Lake Ontario. Rest of tonight, southwest winds 5 to 10 knots. Mainly clear late this evening, then becoming partly cloudy. Waves 1 foot or less. Thursday, southwest winds 5 to 10 knots becoming west. A chance of showers and thunderstorms in the afternoon. Waves 1 foot or less. Thursday night, west winds 10 knots or less. Showers with a chance of thunderstorms in the evening, then showers likely overnight. Waves 1 foot or less. Friday, northwest winds less than 10 knots. Showers likely in the morning. Waves 1 foot or less. Friday night, northwest winds 10 knots or less becoming northeast. Partly cloudy. Waves 2 feet or less. Saturday, northeast winds 10 knots or less becoming east. Mainly clear. Waves 2 feet or less. Sunday, east winds less than 10 knots becoming southwest. Mainly clear, then becoming partly cloudy. Waves 1 foot or less. Monday, southwest winds 5 to 10 knots. Mainly clear, then becoming partly cloudy. Waves 2 feet or less. Winds and waves higher and near thunderstorms. The Nearshore Marine Forecast, for Hamelin Beach to Mexico Bay. Rest of tonight, south winds 10 knots or less becoming southwest. Mainly clear late this evening, then becoming partly cloudy. Waves 1 foot or less. Thursday, southwest winds 10 knots or less becoming northwest. A chance of showers and thunderstorms in the afternoon. Waves 1 foot or less. Thursday night, west winds 5 to 10 knots. Showers with a chance of thunderstorms in the evening, then showers overnight. Waves 1 foot or less. Friday, west winds 5 to 10 knots becoming northwest. Showers likely in the morning, then a chance of showers in the afternoon. Waves 1 foot or less. Friday night, northwest winds 10 knots or less becoming north. Partly cloudy. Waves 1 foot or less. Saturday, northeast winds 10 knots or less becoming east. Mainly clear. Waves 2 feet or less. Sunday, light and variable winds. Mainly clear, then becoming partly cloudy. Waves 1 foot or less. Monday, southwest winds 5 to 10 knots. Mainly clear, then becoming partly cloudy. Waves 1 foot or less. Winds and waves higher and near thunderstorms. The water temperature off Rochester is 47 degrees. This is the NOAA Weather Radio KHA 53 in Rochester. Your source for official weather information across the Western Finger Lakes and the Genesee Valley. KHA 53 operates on a frequency of 162.40 MHz. The 2 a.m. weather at Rochester, it was clear lakes and the Genesee Valley. KHA 53 operates on a frequency of 162.40.

0 megahertz. The 2 a.m. weather at Rochester, it was clear. The temperature was 69 degrees Fahrenheit or 21 degrees Celsius, the dew point 66 and the relative humidity 90%. The wind was southwest at 6 miles an hour. The pressure was 29.91 inches and steady. Repeating at Rochester, it was clear, temperature 69 degrees. Around the region at 2 a.m. skies ranged from clear to partly cloudy. It was 69 at Erie, 70 at Buffalo, 71 at Niagara Falls, and 73 at Toronto. Syracuse reported 71, Elmira reported 71, Binghamton reported 70, and Watertown reported 65. At Oswego, winds were south at 5 knots, with a temperature of 73 degrees. The Central Lake Ontario buoy winds were southwest at 8 knots, with a temperature of 74 degrees, and the waves were 0 feet. The forecast for the Genesee Valley and Northern Finger Lakes, including Rochester, Geneseo, Canandaigua, Newark, and Fairhaven. Overnight, mainly clear with some patchy fog. Lows in the mid-60s. Light southwest winds. Thursday, some patchy fog in the morning, otherwise partly sunny. A chance of showers and thunderstorms in the afternoon. Humid with highs ranging from the lower 80s on the hilltops to the upper 80s across the lower elevations. Light winds, becoming west 5 to 10 miles an hour. Chance of rain 50%. Heat index values in the mid-90s. Thursday night, mostly cloudy. A chance of showers and thunderstorms in the evening, then a chance of showers overnight. Muggy with lows ranging from the mid-60s inland to around 70 along the lake shore. Northwest winds 10 to 15 miles an hour, becoming light. Chance of rain 50%. Friday, showers likely in the morning, then showers with a chance of thunderstorms in the afternoon. Humid with highs ranging from the mid-70s on the hilltops to around 80 across the lower elevations. Light winds. Chance of rain 90%. Friday night, partly cloudy. Showers in the evening. Lows ranging from the lower 60s inland to the upper 60s along the lake shore. Light winds. Chance of rain 90%. The forecast for the Southern Finger Lakes, including Pinyan, Seneca Falls, and Auburn. Overnight, mainly clear. Lows in the mid-60s. Light southwest winds. Thursday, partly sunny. A chance of showers and thunderstorms in the afternoon. Humid with highs in the mid-80s. Light winds, becoming southwest 5 to 10 miles an hour. Chance of rain 50%. Thursday night, mostly cloudy. Showers likely with a chance of thunderstorms in the evening, then a chance of showers overnight. Muggy with lows in the mid-60s. Northwest winds 5 to 10 miles an hour, becoming light. Chance of rain 60%. Friday, showers likely in the morning, then showers likely with a chance of thunderstorms in the afternoon. Humid with highs in the upper 70s. Light winds. Chance of rain 70%. Friday night, partly cloudy. Showers likely in the evening. Lows in the lower 60s. Light winds. Chance of rain 70%. And now the extended forecast. Saturday, mainly clear. Highs around 80. Sunday, mainly clear. Highs in the lower 80s. Lows around 60. Monday, partly cloudy. Highs in the upper 80s. Lows in the lower 60s. Tuesday, partly cloudy. Highs in the lower 90s. Lows in the upper 60s. Wednesday, partly cloudy. Highs in the upper 80s. Lows in the lower 70s. This is the NOAA Weather Radio KHA 53 in Rochester. Your source for official weather information across the Western Finger Lakes and the Genesee Valley. KHA 53 operates on a frequency of 162.40 MHz. The 2 a.m. weather at Rochester, it was clear. The temperature was 69 degrees Fahrenheit or 21 degrees Celsius, the dew point 66 and the relative humidity 90%. The wind was southwest at 6 miles an hour. The pressure was 29.91 inches and steady. Repeating at Rochester, it was clear, temperature 69 degrees. Around the region at 2 a.m. skies ranged from clear to partly cloudy. It was 69 at Erie,

70 at Buffalo, 71 at Niagara Falls, and 73 at Toronto. Syracuse reported 71, Elmira reported 71, Binghamton reported 70, and Watertown reported 65. At Oswego, winds were south at 5 knots, with a temperature of 73 degrees. The Central Lake Ontario buoy winds were southwest at 8 knots, with a temperature of 74 degrees, and the waves were 0 feet. The forecast for the Genesee Valley and Northern Finger Lakes, including Rochester, Geneseo, Canandaigua, Newark, and Fairhaven. Overnight, mainly clear with some patchy fog. Lows in the mid-60s. Light southwest winds. Thursday, some patchy fog in the morning, otherwise partly sunny. A chance of showers and thunderstorms in the afternoon. Humid with highs ranging from the lower 80s on the hilltops to the upper 80s across the lower elevations. Light winds, becoming west 5 to 10 miles an hour. Chance of rain 50%. Heat index values in the mid-90s. Thursday night, mostly cloudy. A chance of showers and thunderstorms in the evening, then a chance of showers overnight. Muggy with lows ranging from the mid-60s inland to around 70 along the lake shore. Northwest winds 10 to 15 miles an hour, becoming light. Chance of rain 50%. Friday, showers likely in the morning, then showers with a chance of thunderstorms in the afternoon. Humid with highs ranging from the mid-70s on the hilltops to around 80 across the lower elevations. Light winds. Chance of rain 90%. Friday night, partly cloudy. Showers in the evening. Lows ranging from the lower 60s inland to the upper 60s along the lake shore. Light winds. Chance of rain 90%. The forecast for the Southern Finger Lakes, including Pinyan, Seneca Falls, and Auburn. Overnight, mainly clear. Lows in the mid-60s. Light southwest winds. Thursday, partly sunny. A chance of showers and thunderstorms in the afternoon. Humid with highs in the mid-80s. Light winds, becoming southwest 5 to 10 miles an hour. Chance of rain 50%. Thursday night, mostly cloudy. Showers likely with a chance of thunderstorms in the evening, then a chance of showers overnight. Muggy with lows in the mid-60s. Northwest winds 5 to 10 miles an hour, becoming light. Chance of rain 60%. Friday, showers likely in the morning, then showers likely with a chance of thunderstorms in the afternoon. Humid with highs in the upper 70s. Light winds. Chance of rain 70%. Friday night, partly cloudy. Showers likely in the evening. Lows in the lower 60s. Light winds. Chance of rain 70%. And now the extended forecast. Saturday, mainly clear. Highs around 80. Sunday, mainly clear. Highs in the lower 80s. Lows around 60. Monday, partly cloudy. Highs in the upper 80s. Lows in the lower 60s. Tuesday, partly cloudy. Highs in the lower 90s. Lows in the upper 60s. Wednesday, partly cloudy. Highs in the upper 80s. Lows in the lower 70s. This is the NOAA Weather Radio KHA 53 in Rochester. Your source for official weather information across the Western Finger Lakes and the Genesee Valley. KHA 53 operates on a frequency of 162.40 MHz. The 2 a.m. weather at Rochester, it was clear. The temperature was 69 degrees Fahrenheit or 21 degrees Celsius, the dew point 66 and the relative humidity 90%. The wind was southwest at 6 miles an hour. The pressure was 29.91 inches and steady. Repeating at Rochester, it was clear, temperature 69 degrees. Around the region at 2 a.m. skies ranged from clear to partly cloudy. It was 69 at Erie, 70 at Buffalo, 71 at Niagara Falls, and 73 at Toronto. Syracuse reported 71, Elmira reported 71, Binghamton reported 70, and Watertown reported 65. At Oswego, winds were south at 5 knots, with a temperature of 73 degrees. The Central Lake Ontario buoy winds were southwest at 8 knots, with a temperature of 74 degrees, and the waves were 0 feet. The forecast for the Genesee Valley and Northern Finger Lakes, including Rochester,

Geneseo, Canandaigua, Newark, and Fairhaven. Overnight, mainly clear with some patchy fog. Lows in the mid-60s. Light southwest winds. Thursday, some patchy fog in the morning, otherwise partly sunny. A chance of showers and thunderstorms in the afternoon. Humid with highs ranging from the lower 80s on the hilltops to the upper 80s across the lower elevations. Light winds, becoming west 5 to 10 miles an hour. Chance of rain 50%. Heat index values in the mid-90s. Thursday night, mostly cloudy. A chance of showers and thunderstorms in the evening, then a chance of showers overnight. Muggy with lows ranging from the mid-60s inland to around 70 along the lake shore. Northwest winds 10 to 15 miles an hour, becoming light. Chance of rain 50%. Friday, showers likely in the morning, then showers with a chance of thunderstorms in the afternoon. Humid with highs ranging from the mid-70s on the hilltops to around 80 across the lower elevations. Light winds. Chance of rain 90%. Friday night, partly cloudy. Showers in the evening. Lows ranging from the lower 60s inland to the upper 60s along the lake shore. Light winds. Chance of rain 90%. The forecast for the Southern Finger Lakes, including Pinyan, Seneca Falls, and Auburn. Overnight, mainly clear. Lows in the mid-60s. Light southwest winds. Thursday, partly sunny. A chance of showers and thunderstorms in the afternoon. Humid with highs in the mid-80s. Light winds, becoming southwest 5 to 10 miles an hour. Chance of rain 50%. Thursday night, mostly cloudy. Showers likely with a chance of thunderstorms in the evening, then a chance of showers overnight. Muggy with lows in the mid-60s. Northwest winds 5 to 10 miles an hour, becoming light. Chance of rain 60%. Friday, showers likely in the morning, then showers likely with a chance of thunderstorms in the afternoon. Humid with highs in the upper 70s. Light winds. Chance of rain 70%. Friday night, partly cloudy. Showers likely in the evening. Lows in the lower 60s. Light winds. Chance of rain 70%. And now the extended forecast. Saturday, mainly clear. Highs around 80. Sunday, mainly clear. Highs in the lower 80s. Lows around 60. Monday, partly cloudy. Highs in the upper 80s. Lows in the lower 60s. Tuesday, partly cloudy. Highs in the lower 90s. Lows in the upper 60s. Wednesday, partly cloudy. Highs in the upper 80s. Lows in the lower 70s. This is the NOAA Weather Radio KHA 53 in Rochester. Your source for official weather information across the Western Finger Lakes and the Genesee Valley. KHA 53 operates on a frequency of 162.40 MHz. The 2 a.m. weather at Rochester, it was clear. The temperature was 69 degrees Fahrenheit or 21 degrees Celsius, the dew point 66 and the relative humidity 90%. The wind was southwest at 6 miles an hour. The pressure was 29.91 inches and steady. Repeating at Rochester, it was clear, temperature 69 degrees. Around the region at 2 a.m. skies ranged from clear to partly cloudy. It was 69 at Erie, 70 at Buffalo, 71 at Niagara Falls, and 73 at Toronto. Syracuse reported 71, Elmira reported 71, Binghamton reported 70, and Watertown reported 65. At Oswego, winds were south at 5 knots, with a temperature of 73 degrees. The Central Lake Ontario buoy winds were southwest at 8 knots, with a temperature of 74 degrees, and the waves were 0 feet. The forecast for the Genesee Valley and Northern Finger Lakes, including Rochester, Geneseo, Canandaigua, Newark, and Fairhaven. Overnight, mainly clear with some patchy fog. Lows in the mid-60s. Light southwest winds. Thursday, some patchy fog in the morning, otherwise partly sunny. A chance of showers and thunderstorms in the afternoon. Humid with highs ranging from the lower 80s on the hilltops to the upper 80s across the lower elevations. Light winds, becoming west 5 to 10 miles an hour. Chance of rain 50%.

to the upper 60s along the lake shore. Light winds. Chance of rain 90%. The forecast for the Southern Finger Lakes, including Pinyan, Seneca Falls, and Auburn. Overnight, mainly clear. Lows in the mid-60s. Light southwest winds. Thursday, partly sunny. A chance of showers and thunderstorms in the afternoon. Humid with highs in the mid-80s. Light winds, becoming southwest 5 to 10 miles an hour. Chance of rain 50%. Thursday night, mostly cloudy. Showers likely with a chance of thunderstorms in the evening, then a chance of showers overnight. Muggy with lows in the mid-60s. Northwest winds 5 to 10 miles an hour, becoming light. Chance of rain 60%. Friday, showers likely in the morning, then showers likely with a chance of thunderstorms in the afternoon. Humid with highs in the upper 70s. Light winds. Chance of rain 70%. Friday night, partly cloudy. Showers likely in the evening. Lows in the lower 60s. Light winds. Chance of rain 70%. And now the extended forecast. Saturday, mainly clear. Highs around 80. Sunday, mainly clear. Highs in the lower 80s. Lows around 60. Monday, partly cloudy. Highs in the upper 80s. Lows in the lower 60s. Tuesday, partly cloudy. Highs in the lower 90s. Lows in the upper 60s. Wednesday, partly cloudy. Highs in the upper 80s. Lows in the lower 70s. This is the NOAA Weather Radio KHA 53 in Rochester. Your source for official weather information across the Western Finger Lakes and the Genesee Valley. KHA 53 operates on a frequency of 162.40 MHz. The 2 a.m. weather at Rochester, it was clear. The temperature was 69 degrees Fahrenheit or 21 degrees Celsius, the dew point 66 and the relative humidity 90%. The wind was southwest at 6 miles an hour. The pressure was 29.91 inches and steady. Repeating at Rochester, it was clear, temperature 69 degrees. Around the region at 2 a.m. skies ranged from clear to partly cloudy. It was 69 at Erie, 70 at Buffalo, 71 at Niagara Falls, and 73 at Toronto. Syracuse reported 71, Elmira reported 71, Binghamton reported 70, and Watertown reported 65. At Oswego, winds were south at 5 knots, with a temperature of 73 degrees. The Central Lake Ontario buoy winds were southwest at 8 knots, with a temperature of 74 degrees, and the waves were 0 feet. The Rochester, New York climate summary for yesterday, July 8, 2026. Yesterday's high temperature of 87 degrees occurred at 2:50 p.m. Yesterday's low temperature of 64 degrees occurred at 5:30 a.m. No precipitation fell yesterday, which leaves the monthly total at 1.23 inches. The total precipitation for the year still stands at 24.53 inches. There were no heating degree days yesterday. This leaves the monthly total at zero. The yearly total since July 1st is zero. There were 11 cooling degree days yesterday. This brings the monthly total to 97. The yearly total since January 1st is 254. Yesterday the maximum wind observed was 14 miles an hour from the north. The highest wind gust observed was 18 miles per hour from the north, which occurred at 4:43 p.m. The average wind speed was less than 5 miles per hour yesterday. The record high for today is 102, which occurred in 1936, and the record low is 42, which occurred in 1963. Sunrise today is at 5:40 a.m. and sunset is at 8:51 p.m. The forecast for the Genesee Valley and Northern Finger Lakes, including Rochester, Geneseo, Canandaigua, Newark, and Fairhaven. Overnight, mainly clear with some patchy fog. Lows in the mid-60s. Light southwest winds. Thursday, some patchy fog in the morning, otherwise partly sunny. A chance of showers and thunderstorms in the afternoon. Humid with highs ranging from the lower 80s on the hilltops to the upper 80s across the lower elevations. Light winds, becoming west 5 to 10 miles an hour. Chance of rain 50%. Heat index values in the mid-90s.

night, mostly cloudy. A chance of showers and thunderstorms in the evening, then a chance of showers overnight. Muggy with lows ranging from the mid-60s inland to around 70 along the lake shore. Northwest winds 10 to 15 miles an hour, becoming light. Chance of rain 50%. Friday, showers likely in the morning, then showers with a chance of thunderstorms in the afternoon. Humid with highs ranging from the mid-70s on the hilltops to around 80 across the lower elevations. Light winds. Chance of rain 90%. Friday night, partly cloudy. Showers in the evening. Lows ranging from the lower 60s inland to the upper 60s along the lake shore. Light winds. Chance of rain 90%. The forecast for the Southern Finger Lakes, including Pinyan, Seneca Falls, and Auburn. Overnight, mainly clear. Lows in the mid-60s. Light southwest winds. Thursday, partly sunny. A chance of showers and thunderstorms in the afternoon. Humid with highs in the mid-80s. Light winds, becoming southwest 5 to 10 miles an hour. Chance of rain 50%. Thursday night, mostly cloudy. Showers likely with a chance of thunderstorms in the evening, then a chance of showers overnight. Muggy with lows in the mid-60s. Northwest winds 5 to 10 miles an hour, becoming light. Chance of rain 60%. Friday, showers likely in the morning, then showers likely with a chance of thunderstorms in the afternoon. Humid with highs in the upper 70s. Light winds. Chance of rain 70%. Friday night, partly cloudy. Showers likely in the evening. Lows in the lower 60s. Light winds. Chance of rain 70%. And now the extended forecast. Saturday, mainly clear. Highs around 80. Sunday, mainly clear. Highs in the lower 80s. Lows around 60. Monday, partly cloudy. Highs in the upper 80s. Lows in the lower 60s. Tuesday, partly cloudy. Highs in the lower 90s. Lows in the upper 60s. Wednesday, partly cloudy. Highs in the upper 80s. Lows in the lower 70s. This is the NOAA Weather Radio KHA 53 in Rochester. Your source for official weather information across the Western Finger Lakes and the Genesee Valley. KHA 53 operates on a frequency of 162.40 MHz. The 2 a.m. weather at Rochester, it was clear. The temperature was 69 degrees Fahrenheit or 21 degrees Celsius, the dew point 66 and the relative humidity 90%. The wind was southwest at 6 miles an hour. The pressure was 29.91 inches and steady. Repeating at Rochester, it was clear, temperature 69 degrees. Around the region at 2 a.m. skies ranged from clear to partly cloudy. It was 69 at Erie, 70 at Buffalo, 71 at Niagara Falls, and 73 at Toronto. Syracuse reported 71, Elmira reported 71, Binghamton reported 70, and Watertown reported 65. At Oswego, winds were south at 5 knots, with a temperature of 73 degrees. The Central Lake Ontario buoy winds were southwest at 8 knots, with a temperature of 74 degrees, and the waves were 0 feet. The forecast for the Genesee Valley and Northern Finger Lakes, including Rochester, Geneseo, Canandaigua, Newark, and Fairhaven. Overnight, mainly clear with some patchy fog. Lows in the mid-60s. Light southwest winds. Thursday, some patchy fog in the morning, otherwise partly sunny. A chance of showers and thunderstorms in the afternoon. Humid with highs ranging from the lower 80s on the hilltops to the upper 80s across the lower elevations. Light winds, becoming west 5 to 10 miles an hour. Chance of rain 50%. Heat index values in the mid-90s. Thursday night, mostly cloudy. A chance of showers and thunderstorms in the evening, then a chance of showers overnight. Muggy with lows ranging from the mid-60s inland to around 70 along the lake shore. Northwest winds 10 to 15 miles an hour, becoming light. Chance of rain 50%. Friday, showers likely in the morning, then showers with a chance of thunderstorms in the afternoon. Humid with highs ranging from the mid-70s on the hilltops to around 80 across the lower elevations. Light winds.

Chance of rain 90%. Friday night, partly cloudy. Showers in the evening. Lows ranging from the lower 60s inland to the upper 60s along the lake shore. Light winds. Chance of rain 90%. The forecast for the Southern Finger Lakes, including Penyan, Seneca Falls, and Auburn. Overnight, mainly clear. Lows in the mid-60s. Light southwest winds. Thursday, partly sunny. A chance of showers and thunderstorms in the afternoon. Humid with highs in the mid-80s. Light winds, becoming southwest 5 to 10 miles an hour. Chance of rain 50%. Thursday night, mostly cloudy. Showers likely with a chance of thunderstorms in the evening, then a chance of showers overnight. Muggy with lows in the mid-60s. Northwest winds 5 to 10 miles an hour, becoming light. Chance of rain 60%. Friday, showers likely in the morning, then showers likely with a chance of thunderstorms in the afternoon. Humid with highs in the upper 70s. Light winds. Chance of rain 70%. Friday night, partly cloudy. Showers likely in the evening. Lows in the lower 60s. Light winds. Chance of rain 70%. And now the extended forecast. Saturday, mainly clear. Highs around 80. Sunday, mainly clear. Highs in the lower 80s. Lows around 60. Monday, partly cloudy. Highs in the upper 80s. Lows in the lower 60s. Tuesday, partly cloudy. Highs in the lower 90s. Lows in the upper 60s. Wednesday, partly cloudy. Highs in the upper 80s. Lows in the lower 70s. Open lake forecast for the Niagara River to Hamlin Beach beyond 5 miles from shore. Overnight, southwest winds 5 to 10 knots. Waves 1 foot or less. Thursday, southwest winds 5 to 10 knots becoming west. A chance of showers and thunderstorms early in the afternoon. Showers likely with a chance of thunderstorms late. Waves 1 foot or less. Thursday night, west winds 5 to 10 knots. Showers with a chance of thunderstorms in the evening, then showers likely overnight. Waves 1 foot or less. Friday, northwest winds less than 10 knots becoming west. Showers likely in the morning. Waves 1 foot or less. Friday night, west winds 10 knots or less becoming northeast. Waves 2 feet or less. Saturday, northeast winds 10 knots or less. Waves 2 feet or less. Sunday, east winds 10 knots or less becoming southwest. Waves 1 foot or less. Monday, southwest winds 5 to 10 knots. Waves 2 feet or less. Winds and waves higher in and near thunderstorms. Open lake forecast, for Hamlin Beach to Mexico Bay beyond 5 miles from shore. Overnight, southwest winds 10 knots or less. Waves 1 foot or less. Thursday, southwest winds 5 to 10 knots becoming west. A chance of showers and thunderstorms late. Waves 1 foot or less. Thursday night, west winds 5 to 10 knots. Showers with a chance of thunderstorms in the evening, then showers overnight. Waves 1 foot or less. Friday, northwest winds 5 to 10 knots becoming west. Showers likely in the morning. Waves 1 foot or less. Friday night, northwest winds 5 to 10 knots becoming north. Waves 1 foot or less. Saturday, northeast winds 10 knots or less. Waves 2 feet or less. Sunday, east winds 10 knots or less becoming south. Waves 1 foot or less. Monday, southwest winds 5 to 10 knots. Waves 2 feet or less. Winds and waves higher in and near thunderstorms. This is the NOAA Weather Radio KHA 53 in Rochester. Your source for official weather information across the Western Finger Lakes and the Genesee Valley. KHA 53 operates on a frequency of 162.40 MHz. The 3 a.m. weather at Rochester, it was clear. The temperature was 68 degrees Fahrenheit or 20 degrees Celsius, the dew point 65 and the relative humidity 90%. The wind was southwest at 5 miles an hour. The pressure was 29.91 inches and steady. Repeating at Rochester.

Light winds, becoming west 5 to 10 miles an hour. Chance of rain 50%. Heat index values in the mid-90s. Thursday night, mostly cloudy. A chance of showers and thunderstorms in the evening, then a chance of showers overnight. Monday with lows ranging from the mid-60s inland to around 70 along the lake shore. Northwest winds 10 to 15 miles an hour, becoming light. Chance of rain 50%. Friday, showers likely in the morning, then showers with a chance of thunderstorms in the afternoon. Humid with highs ranging from the mid-70s on the hilltops to around 80 across the lower elevations. Light winds. Chance of rain 90%. Friday night, partly cloudy. Showers in the evening. Lows ranging from the lower 60s inland to the upper 60s along the lake shore. Light winds. Chance of rain 90%. The forecast for the Southern Finger Lakes, including Pinyan, Seneca Falls, and Auburn. Overnight, mainly clear. Lows in the mid-60s. Light southwest winds. Thursday, partly sunny. A chance of showers and thunderstorms in the afternoon. Humid with highs in the mid-80s. Light winds, becoming southwest 5 to 10 miles an hour. Chance of rain 50%. Thursday night, mostly cloudy. Showers likely with a chance of thunderstorms in the evening, then a chance of showers overnight. Monday with lows in the mid-60s. Northwest winds 5 to 10 miles an hour, becoming light. Chance of rain 60%. Friday, showers likely in the morning, then showers likely with a chance of thunderstorms in the afternoon. Humid with highs in the upper 70s. Light winds. Chance of rain 70%. Friday night, partly cloudy. Showers likely in the evening. Lows in the lower 60s. Light winds. Chance of rain 70%. And now the extended forecast. Saturday, mainly clear. Highs around 80. Sunday, mainly clear. Highs in the lower 80s. Lows around 60. Monday, partly cloudy. Highs in the upper 80s. Lows in the lower 60s. Tuesday, partly cloudy. Highs in the lower 90s. Lows in the upper 60s. Wednesday, partly cloudy. Highs in the upper 80s. Lows in the lower 70s. The Rochester, New York climate summary for yesterday, July 8, 2026. Yesterday's high temperature of 87 degrees occurred at 2:50 p.m. Yesterday's low temperature of 64 degrees occurred at 5:30 a.m. No precipitation fell yesterday, which leaves the monthly total at 1.23 inches. The total precipitation for the year still stands at 24.53 inches. There were no heating degree days yesterday. This leaves the monthly total at zero. The yearly total since July 1st is zero. There were 11 cooling degree days yesterday. This brings the monthly total to 97. The yearly total since January 1st is 254. Yesterday the maximum wind observed was 14 miles an hour from the north. The highest wind gust observed was 18 miles per hour from the north, which occurred at 4:43 p.m. The average wind speed was less than 5 miles per hour yesterday. The record high for today is 102, which occurred in 1936, and the record low is 42, which occurred in 1963. Sunrise today is at 5:40 a.m. and sunset is at 8:51 p.m. This is the NOAA Weather Radio KHA 53 in Rochester. Your source for official weather information across the Western Finger Lakes and the Genesee Valley. KHA 53 operates on a frequency of 162.40 MHz. The 3 a.m. weather at Rochester, it was clear. The temperature was 68 degrees Fahrenheit or 20 degrees Celsius, the dew point 65 and the relative humidity 90%. The wind was southwest at 5 miles an hour. The pressure was 29.91 inches and steady. Repeating at Rochester, it was clear, temperature 68 degrees. Around the region at 3 a.m. it was 68 at Elmira. It was clear, with a temperature of 69 at Erie, and 71 at Niagara Falls. It was partly cloudy, with a temperature of 69 at Buffalo, 70 at Syracuse, 70 at Binghamton, and 67 at Watertown. At Oswego, winds were south at 5 knots, with a temperature of 73 degrees.

central Lake Ontario, buoy winds were southwest at 8 knots, with a temperature of 73 degrees, and the waves were 0 feet. The forecast for the Genesee Valley and Northern Finger Lakes, including Rochester, Geneseo, Canandaigua, Newark, and Fairhaven. Overnight, mainly clear with some patchy fog. Lows in the mid-60s. Light southwest winds. Thursday, some patchy fog in the morning, otherwise partly sunny. A chance of showers and thunderstorms in the afternoon. Humid with highs ranging from the lower 80s on the hilltops to the upper 80s across the lower elevations. Light winds, becoming west 5 to 10 miles an hour. Chance of rain 50%. Heat index values in the mid-90s. Thursday night, mostly cloudy. A chance of showers and thunderstorms in the evening, then a chance of showers overnight. Muggy with lows ranging from the mid-60s inland to around 70 along the lake shore. Northwest winds 10 to 15 miles an hour, becoming light. Chance of rain 50%. Friday, showers likely in the morning, then showers with a chance of thunderstorms in the afternoon. Humid with highs ranging from the mid-70s on the hilltops to around 80 across the lower elevations. Light winds. Chance of rain 90%. Friday night, partly cloudy. Showers in the evening. Lows ranging from the lower 60s inland to the upper 60s along the lake shore. Light winds. Chance of rain 90%. The forecast for the Southern Finger Lakes, including Pinyan, Seneca Falls, and Auburn. Overnight, mainly clear. Lows in the mid-60s. Light southwest winds. Thursday, partly sunny. A chance of showers and thunderstorms in the afternoon. Humid with highs in the mid-80s. Light winds, becoming southwest 5 to 10 miles an hour. Chance of rain 50%. Thursday night, mostly cloudy. Showers likely with a chance of thunderstorms in the evening, then a chance of showers overnight. Muggy with lows in the mid-60s. Northwest winds 5 to 10 miles an hour, becoming light. Chance of rain 60%. Friday, showers likely in the morning, then showers likely with a chance of thunderstorms in the afternoon. Humid with highs in the upper 70s. Light winds. Chance of rain 70%. Friday night, partly cloudy. Showers likely in the evening. Lows in the lower 60s. Light winds. Chance of rain 70%. And now the extended forecast. Saturday, mainly clear. Highs around 80. Sunday, mainly clear. Highs in the lower 80s. Lows around 60. Monday, partly cloudy. Highs in the upper 80s. Lows in the lower 60s. Tuesday, partly cloudy. Highs in the lower 90s. Lows in the upper 60s. Wednesday, partly cloudy. Highs in the upper 80s. Lows in the lower 70s. This is the NOAA Weather Radio KHA 53 in Rochester. Your source for official weather information across the Western Finger Lakes and the Genesee Valley. KHA 53 operates on a frequency of 162.40 MHz. The 3 a.m. weather at Rochester, it was clear. The temperature was 68 degrees Fahrenheit or 20 degrees Celsius, the dew point 65 and the relative humidity 90%. The wind was southwest at 5 miles an hour. The pressure was 29.91 inches and steady. Repeating at Rochester, it was clear, temperature 68 degrees. Around the region at 3 a.m. it was 68 at Elmira. It was clear, with a temperature of 69 at Erie, and 71 at Niagara Falls. It was partly cloudy, with a temperature of 69 at Buffalo, 70 at Syracuse, 70 at Binghamton, and 67 at Watertown. At Oswego, winds were south at 5 knots, with a temperature of 73 degrees. The central Lake Ontario buoy winds were southwest at 8 knots, with a temperature of 73 degrees, and the waves were 0 feet. The forecast for the Genesee Valley and Northern Finger Lakes, including Rochester, Geneseo, Canandaigua, Newark, and Fairhaven. Overnight, mainly clear with some patchy fog. Lows in the mid-60s. Light southwest winds. Thursday, some patchy fog in the morning, otherwise partly sunny. A chance of showers and thunderstorms in the afternoon. Humid with high.

ranging from the lower 80s on the hilltops to the upper 80s across the lower elevations. Light winds, becoming west 5 to 10 miles an hour. Chance of rain 50%. Heat index values in the mid-90s. Thursday night, mostly cloudy. A chance of showers and thunderstorms in the evening, then a chance of showers overnight. Muggy with lows ranging from the mid-60s inland to around 70 along the lake shore. Northwest winds 10 to 15 miles an hour, becoming light. Chance of rain 50%. Friday, showers likely in the morning, then showers with a chance of thunderstorms in the afternoon. Humid with highs ranging from the mid-70s on the hilltops to around 80 across the lower elevations. Light winds. Chance of rain 90%. Friday night, partly cloudy. Showers in the evening. Lows ranging from the lower 60s inland to the upper 60s along the lake shore. Light winds. Chance of rain 90%. The forecast for the Southern Finger Lakes, including Tinian, Seneca Falls, and Auburn. Overnight, mainly clear. Lows in the mid-60s. Light southwest winds. Thursday, partly sunny. A chance of showers and thunderstorms in the afternoon. Humid with highs in the mid-80s. Light winds, becoming southwest 5 to 10 miles an hour. Chance of rain 50%. Thursday night, mostly cloudy. Showers likely with a chance of thunderstorms in the evening, then a chance of showers overnight. Muggy with lows in the mid-60s. Northwest winds 5 to 10 miles an hour, becoming light. Chance of rain 60%. Friday, showers likely in the morning, then showers likely with a chance of thunderstorms in the afternoon. Humid with highs in the upper 70s. Light winds. Chance of rain 70%. Friday night, partly cloudy. Showers likely in the evening. Lows in the lower 60s. Light winds. Chance of rain 70%. And now the extended forecast. Saturday, mainly clear. Highs around 80. Sunday, mainly clear. Highs in the lower 80s. Lows around 60. Monday, partly cloudy. Highs in the upper 80s. Lows in the lower 60s. Tuesday, partly cloudy. Highs in the lower 90s. Lows in the upper 60s. Wednesday, partly cloudy. Highs in the upper 80s. Lows in the lower 70s. This is the NOAA Weather Radio KHA 53 in Rochester. Your source for official weather information across the Western Finger Lakes and the Genesee Valley. KHA 53 operates on a frequency of 162.40 MHz. The 3 a.m. weather at Rochester, it was clear. The temperature was 68 degrees Fahrenheit or 20 degrees Celsius, the dew point 65 and the relative humidity 90%. The wind was southwest at 5 miles an hour. The pressure was 29.91 inches and steady. Repeating at Rochester, it was clear, temperature 68 degrees. Around the region at 3 a.m. it was 68 at Elmira. It was clear, with a temperature of 69 at Erie, and 71 at Niagara Falls. It was partly cloudy, with a temperature of 69 at Buffalo, 70 at Syracuse, 70 at Binghamton, and 67 at Watertown. At Oswego, winds were south at 5 knots, with a temperature of 73 degrees. The Central Lake Ontario buoy winds were southwest at 8 knots, with a temperature of 73 degrees, and the waves were 0 feet. The forecast for the Genesee Valley and Northern Finger Lakes, including Rochester, Geneseo, Canandaigua, Newark, and Fairhaven. Overnight, mainly clear with some patchy fog. Lows in the mid-60s. Light southwest winds. Thursday, some patchy fog in the morning, otherwise partly sunny. A chance of showers and thunderstorms in the afternoon. Humid with highs ranging from the lower 80s on the hilltops to the upper 80s across the lower elevations. Light winds, becoming west 5 to 10 miles an hour. Chance of rain 50%. Heat index values in the mid-90s. Thursday night, mostly cloudy. A chance of showers and thunderstorms in the evening, then a chance of showers overnight. Muggy with lows ranging from the mid-60s inland to around 70 along the lake shore. Northwest winds 10 to 15 miles an hour, becoming light. Chance of rain 50%. Friday.

showers likely in the morning, then showers with a chance of thunderstorms in the afternoon. Humid with highs ranging from the mid-70s on the hilltops to around 80 across the lower elevations. Light winds. Chance of rain 90%. Friday night, partly cloudy. Showers in the evening. Lows ranging from the lower 60s inland to the upper 60s along the lake shore. Light winds. Chance of rain 90%. The forecast for the Southern Finger Lakes, including Penyan, Seneca Falls, and Auburn. Overnight, mainly clear. Lows in the mid-60s. Light southwest winds. Thursday, partly sunny. A chance of showers and thunderstorms in the afternoon. Humid with highs in the mid-80s. Light winds, becoming southwest 5 to 10 miles an hour. Chance of rain 50%. Thursday night, mostly cloudy. Showers likely with a chance of thunderstorms in the evening, then a chance of showers overnight. Muggy with lows in the mid-60s. Northwest winds 5 to 10 miles an hour, becoming light. Chance of rain 60%. Friday, showers likely in the morning, then showers likely with a chance of thunderstorms in the afternoon. Humid with highs in the upper 70s. Light winds. Chance of rain 70%. Friday night, partly cloudy. Showers likely in the evening. Lows in the lower 60s. Light winds. Chance of rain 70%. And now the extended forecast. Saturday, mainly clear. Highs around 80. Sunday, mainly clear. Highs in the lower 80s. Lows around 60. Monday, partly cloudy. Highs in the upper 80s. Lows in the lower 60s. Tuesday, partly cloudy. Highs in the lower 90s. Lows in the upper 60s. Wednesday, partly cloudy. Highs in the upper 80s. Lows in the lower 70s. The Nearshore Marine Forecast, for the Niagara River to Hamelin Beach along Lake Ontario. Rest of tonight, southwest winds 5 to 10 knots. Mainly clear late this evening, then becoming partly cloudy. Waves 1 foot or less. Thursday, southwest winds 5 to 10 knots becoming west. A chance of showers and thunderstorms in the afternoon. Waves 1 foot or less. Thursday night, west winds 10 knots or less. Showers with a chance of thunderstorms in the evening, then showers likely overnight. Waves 1 foot or less. Friday, northwest winds less than 10 knots. Showers likely in the morning. Waves 1 foot or less. Friday night, northwest winds 10 knots or less becoming northeast. Partly cloudy. Waves 2 feet or less. Saturday, northeast winds 10 knots or less becoming east. Mainly clear. Waves 2 feet or less. Sunday, east winds less than 10 knots becoming southwest. Mainly clear, then becoming partly cloudy. Waves 1 foot or less. Monday, southwest winds 5 to 10 knots. Mainly clear, then becoming partly cloudy. Waves 2 feet or less. Winds and waves higher and near thunderstorms. The Nearshore Marine Forecast, for Hamelin Beach to Mexico Bay. Rest of tonight, south winds 10 knots or less becoming southwest. Mainly clear late this evening, then becoming partly cloudy. Waves 1 foot or less. Thursday, southwest winds 10 knots or less becoming northwest. A chance of showers and thunderstorms in the afternoon. Waves 1 foot or less. Thursday night, west winds 5 to 10 knots. Showers with a chance of thunderstorms in the evening, then showers overnight. Waves 1 foot or less. Friday, west winds 5 to 10. Showers with a chance of thunderstorms in the evening, then showers overnight. Waves 1 foot or less. Friday, west winds 5 to 10 knots becoming northwest. Showers likely in the morning, then a chance of showers in the afternoon. Waves 1 foot or less. Friday night, northwest winds 10 knots or less becoming north. Partly cloudy. Waves 1 foot or less. Saturday, northeast winds 10 knots or less becoming east. Mainly clear. Waves 2 feet or less. Sunday, light and variable winds. Mainly clear, then becoming partly cloudy. Waves 1 foot or less.

Plus, Monday, southwest winds 5 to 10 knots. Mainly clear, then becoming partly cloudy. Waves 1 foot or less. Winds and waves higher and near thunderstorms. The water temperature off Rochester is 47 degrees. This is the NOAA Weather Radio KHA 53 in Rochester. Your source for official weather information across the Western Finger Lakes and the Genesee Valley. KHA 53 operates on a frequency of 162.40 MHz. The 3 a.m. weather at Rochester, it was clear. The temperature was 68 degrees Fahrenheit or 20 degrees Celsius, the dew point 65 and the relative humidity 90%. The wind was southwest at 5 miles an hour. The pressure was 29.91 inches and steady. Repeating at Rochester, it was clear, temperature 68 degrees. Around the region at 3 a.m. it was 68 at Elmira. It was clear, with a temperature of 69 at Erie and 71 at Niagara Falls. It was partly cloudy, with a temperature of 69 at Buffalo, 70 at Syracuse, 70 at Binghamton, and 67 at Watertown. At Oswego, winds were south at 5 knots, with a temperature of 73 degrees. The Central Lake Ontario buoy winds were southwest at 8 knots, with a temperature of 73 degrees, and the waves were 0 feet. The forecast for the Genesee Valley and Northern Finger Lakes, including Rochester, Geneseo, Canandaigua, Newark, and Fairhaven. Overnight, mainly clear with some patchy fog. Lows in the mid-60s. Light southwest winds. Thursday, some patchy fog in the morning, otherwise partly sunny. A chance of showers and thunderstorms in the afternoon. Humid with highs ranging from the lower 80s on the hilltops to the upper 80s across the lower elevations. Light winds, becoming west 5 to 10 miles an hour. Chance of rain 50%. Heat index values in the mid-90s. Thursday night, mostly cloudy. A chance of showers and thunderstorms in the evening, then a chance of showers overnight. Muggy with lows ranging from the mid-60s inland to around 70 along the lake shore. Northwest winds 10 to 15 miles an hour, becoming light. Chance of rain 50%. Friday, showers likely in the morning, then showers with a chance of thunderstorms in the afternoon. Humid with highs ranging from the mid-70s on the hilltops to around 80 across the lower elevations. Light winds. Chance of rain 90%. Friday night, partly cloudy. Showers in the evening. Lows ranging from the lower 60s inland to the upper 60s along the lake shore. Light winds. Chance of rain 90%. The forecast for the Southern Finger Lakes, including Pinyan, Seneca Falls, and Auburn. Overnight, mainly clear. Lows in the mid-60s. Light southwest winds. Thursday, partly sunny. A chance of showers and thunderstorms in the afternoon. Humid with highs in the mid-80s. Light winds, becoming southwest 5 to 10 miles an hour. Chance of rain 50%. Thursday night, mostly cloudy. Showers likely with a chance of thunderstorms in the evening, then a chance of showers overnight. Muggy with lows in the mid-60s. Northwest winds 5 to 10 miles an hour, becoming light. Chance of rain 60%. Friday, showers likely in the morning, then showers likely with a chance of thunderstorms in the afternoon. Humid with highs in the upper 70s. Light winds. Chance of rain 70%. Friday night, partly cloudy. Showers likely in the evening. Lows in the lower 60s. Light winds. Chance of rain 70%. And now the extended forecast. Saturday, mainly clear. Highs around 80. Sunday, mainly clear. Highs in the lower 80s. Lows around 60. Monday, partly cloudy. Highs in the upper 80s. Lows in the lower 60s. Tuesday, partly cloudy. Highs in the lower 90s. Lows in the upper 60s. Wednesday, partly cloudy. Highs in the upper 80s. Lows in the lower 70s. This is the NOAA Weather Radio KHA 53 in Rochester. 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KHA 53 operates on a frequency of 162.40 MHz.

3 a.m. weather at Rochester, it was clear. The temperature was 68 degrees Fahrenheit or 20 degrees Celsius, the dew point 65 and the relative humidity 90%. The wind was southwest at 5 miles an hour. The pressure was 29.91 inches and steady. Repeating at Rochester, it was clear, temperature 68 degrees. Around the region at 3 a.m. it was 68 at Elmira. It was clear, with a temperature of 69 at Erie and 71 at Niagara Falls. It was partly cloudy, with a temperature of 69 at Buffalo, 70 at Syracuse, 70 at Binghamton, and 67 at Watertown. At Oswego, winds were south at 5 knots, with a temperature of 73 degrees. The Central Lake Ontario buoy winds were southwest at 8 knots, with a temperature of 73 degrees, and the waves were 0 feet. The forecast for the Genesee Valley and Northern Finger Lakes, including Rochester, Geneseo, Canandaigua, Newark, and Fairhaven. Overnight, mainly clear with some patchy fog. Lows in the mid-60s. Light southwest winds. Thursday, some patchy fog in the morning, otherwise partly sunny. A chance of showers and thunderstorms in the afternoon. Humid with highs ranging from the lower 80s on the hilltops to the upper 80s across the lower elevations. Light winds, becoming west 5 to 10 miles an hour. Chance of rain 50%. Heat index values in the mid-90s. Thursday night, mostly cloudy. A chance of showers and thunderstorms in the evening, then a chance of showers overnight. Muggy with lows ranging from the mid-60s inland to around 70 along the lake shore. Northwest winds 10 to 15 miles an hour, becoming light. Chance of rain 50%. Friday, showers likely in the morning, then showers with a chance of thunderstorms in the afternoon. Humid with highs ranging from the mid-70s on the hilltops to around 80 across the lower elevations. Light winds. Chance of rain 90%. Friday night, partly cloudy. Showers in the evening. Lows ranging from the lower 60s inland to the upper 60s along the lake shore. Light winds. Chance of rain 90%. The forecast for the Southern Finger Lakes, including Pinyan, Seneca Falls, and Auburn. Overnight, mainly clear. Lows in the mid-60s. Light southwest winds. Thursday, partly sunny. A chance of showers and thunderstorms in the afternoon. Humid with highs in the mid-80s. Light winds, becoming southwest 5 to 10 miles an hour. Chance of rain 50%. Thursday night, mostly cloudy. Showers likely with a chance of thunderstorms in the evening, then a chance of showers overnight. Muggy with lows in the mid-60s. Northwest winds 5 to 10 miles an hour, becoming light. Chance of rain 60%. Friday, showers likely in the morning, then showers likely with a chance of thunderstorms in the afternoon. Humid with highs in the upper 70s. Light winds. Chance of rain 70%. Friday night, partly cloudy. Showers likely in the evening. Lows in the lower 60s. Light winds. Chance of rain 70%. And now the extended forecast. Saturday, mainly clear. Highs around 80. Sunday, mainly clear. Highs in the lower 80s. Lows around 60. Monday, partly cloudy. Highs in the upper 80s. Lows in the lower 60s. Tuesday, partly cloudy. Highs in the lower 90s. Lows in the upper 60s. Wednesday, partly cloudy. Highs in the upper 80s. Lows in the lower 70s. This is the NOAA Weather Radio KHA 53 in Rochester. Your source for official weather information across the Western Finger Lakes and the Genesee Valley. KHA 53 operates on a frequency of 162.40 MHz. The 3 a.m. weather at Rochester, it was clear. The temperature was 68 degrees Fahrenheit or 20 degrees Celsius, the dew point 65 and the relative humidity 90%. The wind was southwest at 5 miles an hour. The pressure was 29.91 inches and steady. Repeating at Rochester, it was clear, temperature 68 degrees. Around the region at 3 a.m. it was 68 at Elmira. It was clear, with a temperature of 69 at Erie and 71 at Niagara Falls. It was partly cloudy, with a

Temperature of 69 at Buffalo, 70 at Syracuse, 70 at Binghamton, and 67 at Watertown. At Oswego, winds were south at 5 knots, with a temperature of 73 degrees. The Central Lake Ontario buoy winds were southwest at 8 knots, with a temperature of 73 degrees, and the waves were 0 feet. The forecast for the Genesee Valley and Northern Finger Lakes, including Rochester, Geneseo, Canandaigua, Newark, and Fairhaven. Overnight, mainly clear with some patchy fog. Lows in the mid-60s. Light southwest winds. Thursday, some patchy fog in the morning, otherwise partly sunny. A chance of showers and thunderstorms in the afternoon. Humid with highs ranging from the lower 80s on the hilltops to the upper 80s across the lower elevations. Light winds, becoming west 5 to 10 miles an hour. Chance of rain 50%. Heat index values in the mid-90s. Thursday night, mostly cloudy. A chance of showers and thunderstorms in the evening, then a chance of showers overnight. Muggy with lows ranging from the mid-60s inland to around 70 along the lake shore. Northwest winds 10 to 15 miles an hour, becoming light. Chance of rain 50%. Friday, showers likely in the morning, then showers with a chance of thunderstorms in the afternoon. Humid with highs ranging from the mid-70s on the hilltops to around 80 across the lower elevations. Light winds. Chance of rain 90%. Friday night, partly cloudy. Showers in the evening. Lows ranging from the lower 60s inland to the upper 60s along the lake shore. Light winds. Chance of rain 90%. The forecast for the Southern Finger Lakes, including Tinian, Seneca Falls, and Auburn. Overnight, mainly clear. Lows in the mid-60s. Light southwest winds. Thursday, partly sunny. A chance of showers and thunderstorms in the afternoon. Humid with highs in the mid-80s. Light winds, becoming southwest 5 to 10 miles an hour. Chance of rain 50%. Thursday night, mostly cloudy. Showers likely with a chance of thunderstorms in the evening, then a chance of showers overnight. Muggy with lows in the mid-60s. Northwest winds 5 to 10 miles an hour, becoming light. Chance of rain 60%. Friday, showers likely in the morning, then showers likely with a chance of thunderstorms in the afternoon. Humid with highs in the upper 70s. Light winds. Chance of rain 70%. Friday night, partly cloudy. Showers likely in the evening. Lows in the lower 60s. Light winds. Chance of rain 70%. And now the extended forecast. Saturday, mainly clear. Highs around 80. Sunday, mainly clear. Highs in the lower 80s. Lows around 60. Monday, partly cloudy. Highs in the upper 80s. Lows in the lower 60s. Tuesday, partly cloudy. Highs in the lower 90s. Lows in the upper 60s. Wednesday, partly cloudy. Highs in the upper 80s. Lows in the lower 70s. The Rochester, New York climate summary for yesterday, July 8, 2026. Yesterday's high temperature of 87 degrees occurred at 2:50 p.m. Yesterday's low temperature of 64 degrees occurred at 5:30 a.m. No precipitation fell yesterday, which leaves the monthly total at 1.23 inches. The total precipitation for the year still stands at 24.53 inches. There were no heating degree days yesterday. This leaves the monthly total at zero. The yearly total since July 1st is zero. There were 11 cooling degree days yesterday. This brings the monthly total to 97. The yearly total since January 1st is 254. Yesterday the maximum wind observed was 14 miles an hour from the north. The highest wind gust observed was 18 miles per hour from the north, which occurred at 4:43 p.m. The average wind speed was less than 5 miles per hour yesterday. The record high for today is 102, which occurred in 1936, and the record low is 42, which occurred in 1963. Sunrise today is at 5:40 a.m. and sunset is at 8:51 p.m. This is the NOAA Weather Radio KHA-53 in Rochester. 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

67 at Watertown. At Oswego, winds were south at 5 knots, with a temperature of 73 degrees. The Central Lake Ontario buoy winds were southwest at 8 knots, with a temperature of 73 degrees, and the waves were 0 feet. The forecast for the Genesee Valley and Northern Finger Lakes, including Rochester, Geneseo, Canandaigua, Newark, and Fairhaven. Overnight, mainly clear with some patchy fog. Lows in the mid-60s. Light southwest winds. Thursday, some patchy fog in the morning, otherwise partly sunny. A chance of showers and thunderstorms in the afternoon. Humid with highs ranging from the lower 80s on the hilltops to the upper 80s across the lower elevations. Light winds, becoming west 5 to 10 miles an hour. Chance of rain 50%. Heat index values in the mid-90s. Thursday night, mostly cloudy. A chance of showers and thunderstorms in the evening, then a chance of showers overnight. Muggy with lows ranging from the mid-60s inland to around 70 along the lake shore. Northwest winds 10 to 15 miles an hour, becoming light. Chance of rain 50%. Friday, showers likely in the morning, then showers with a chance of thunderstorms in the afternoon. Humid with highs ranging from the mid-70s on the hilltops to around 80 across the lower elevations. Light winds. Chance of rain 90%. Friday night, partly cloudy. Showers in the evening. Lows ranging from the lower 60s inland to the upper 60s along the lake shore. Light winds. Chance of rain 90%. The forecast for the Southern Finger Lakes, including Tinian, Seneca Falls, and Auburn. Overnight, mainly clear. Lows in the mid-60s. Light southwest winds. Thursday, partly sunny. A chance of showers and thunderstorms in the afternoon. Humid with highs in the mid-80s. Light winds, becoming southwest 5 to 10 miles an hour. Chance of rain 50%. Thursday night, mostly cloudy. Showers likely with a chance of thunderstorms in the evening, then a chance of showers overnight. Muggy with lows in the mid-60s. Northwest winds 5 to 10 miles an hour, becoming light. Chance of rain 60%. Friday, showers likely in the morning, then showers likely with a chance of thunderstorms in the afternoon. Humid with highs in the upper 70s. Light winds. Chance of rain 70%. Friday night, partly cloudy. Showers likely in the evening. Lows in the lower 60s. Light winds. Chance of rain 70%. And now the extended forecast. Saturday, mainly clear. Highs around 80. Sunday, mainly clear. Highs in the lower 80s. Lows around 60. Monday, partly cloudy. Highs in the upper 80s. Lows in the lower 60s. Tuesday, partly cloudy. Highs in the lower 90s. Lows in the upper 60s. Wednesday, partly cloudy. Highs in the upper 80s. Lows in the lower 70s. This is the NOAA Weather Radio KHA 53 in Rochester. Your source for official weather information across the Western Finger Lakes and the Genesee Valley. KHA 53 operates on a frequency of 162.40 MHz. The 3 a.m. weather at Rochester, it was clear. The temperature was 68 degrees Fahrenheit or 20 degrees Celsius, the dew point 65 and the relative humidity 90%. The wind was southwest at 5 miles an hour. The pressure was 29.91 inches and steady. Repeating at Rochester, it was clear, temperature 68 degrees. Around the region at 3 a.m. it was 68 at Elmira. It was clear, with a temperature of 69 at Erie, and 71 at Niagara Falls. It was partly cloudy, with a temperature of 69 at Buffalo, 70 at Syracuse, 70 at Binghamton, and 67 at Watertown. At Oswego, winds were south at 5 knots, with a temperature of 73 degrees. The Central Lake Ontario buoy winds were southwest at 8 knots, with a temperature of 73 degrees, and the waves were 0 feet. The forecast for the Genesee Valley and Northern Finger Lakes, including Rochester, Geneseo, Canandaigua, Newark, and Fairhaven. Overnight, mainly clear with some patchy fog. Lows in the mid-60s. Light southwest winds. Thursday, some patchy

fog in the morning, otherwise partly sunny. A chance of showers and thunderstorms in the afternoon. Humid with highs ranging from the lower 80s on the hilltops to the upper 80s across the lower elevations. Light winds, becoming west 5 to 10 miles an hour. Chance of rain 50%. Heat index values in the mid-90s. Thursday night, mostly cloudy. A chance of showers and thunderstorms in the evening, then a chance of showers overnight. Muggy with lows ranging from the mid-60s inland to around 70 along the lake shore. Northwest winds 10 to 15 miles an hour, becoming light. Chance of rain 50%. Friday, showers likely in the morning, then showers with a chance of thunderstorms in the afternoon. Humid with highs ranging from the mid-70s on the hilltops to around 80 across the lower elevations. Light winds. Chance of rain 90%. Friday night, partly cloudy. Showers in the evening. Lows ranging from the lower 60s inland to the upper 60s along the lake shore. Light winds. Chance of rain 90%. The forecast for the Southern Finger Lakes, including Pinyan, Seneca Falls, and Auburn. Overnight, mainly clear. Lows in the mid-60s. Light southwest winds. Thursday, partly sunny. A chance of showers and thunderstorms in the afternoon. Humid with highs in the mid-80s. Light winds, becoming southwest 5 to 10 miles an hour. Chance of rain 50%. Thursday night, mostly cloudy. Showers likely with a chance of thunderstorms in the evening, then a chance of showers overnight. Muggy with lows in the mid-60s. Northwest winds 5 to 10 miles an hour, becoming light. Chance of rain 60%. Friday, showers likely in the morning, then showers likely with a chance of thunderstorms in the afternoon. Humid with highs in the upper 70s. Light winds. Chance of rain 70%. Friday night, partly cloudy. Showers likely in the evening. Lows in the lower 60s. Light winds. Chance of rain 70%. And now the extended forecast. Saturday, mainly clear. Highs around 80. Sunday, mainly clear. Highs in the lower 80s. Lows around 60. Monday, partly cloudy. Highs in the upper 80s. Lows in the lower 60s. Tuesday, partly cloudy. Highs in the lower 90s. Lows in the upper 60s. Wednesday, partly cloudy. Highs in the upper 80s. Lows in the lower 70s. This is the NOAA Weather Radio KHA 53 in Rochester. Your source for official weather information across the Western Finger Lakes and the Genesee Valley. KHA 53 operates on a frequency of 162.40 MHz. The 3 a.m. weather at Rochester, it was clear. The temperature was 68 degrees Fahrenheit or 20 degrees Celsius, the dew point 65 and the relative humidity 90%. The wind was southwest at 5 miles an hour. The pressure was 29.91 inches and steady. Repeating at Rochester, it was clear, temperature 68 degrees. Around the region at 3 a.m. it was 68 at Elmira. It was clear, with a temperature of 69 at Erie, and 71 at Niagara Falls. It was partly cloudy, with a temperature of 69 at Buffalo, 70 at Syracuse, 70 at Binghamton, and 67 at Watertown. At Oswego, winds were south at 5 knots, with a temperature of 73 degrees. The Central Lake Ontario buoy winds were southwest at 8 knots, with a temperature of 73 degrees, and the waves were 0 feet. The forecast for the Genesee Valley and Northern Finger Lakes, including Rochester, Geneseo, Canandaigua, Newark, and Fairhaven. Overnight, mainly clear with some patchy fog. Lows in the mid-60s. Light southwest winds. Thursday, some patchy fog in the morning, otherwise partly sunny. A chance of showers and thunderstorms in the afternoon. Humid with highs ranging from the lower 80s on the hilltops to the upper 80s across the lower elevations. Light winds, becoming west 5 to 10 miles an hour. Chance of rain 50%. Heat index values in the mid-90s. Thursday night, mostly cloudy. A chance of showers and thunderstorms in the evening, then a chance of showers overnight. Muggy with lows ranging from the mid-60s inland to around 70 along the lake shore.

northwest winds 10 to 15 miles an hour, becoming light. Chance of rain 50%. Friday, showers likely in the morning, then showers with a chance of thunderstorms in the afternoon. Humid with highs ranging from the mid-70s on the hilltops to around 80 across the lower elevations. Light winds. Chance of rain 90%. Friday night, partly cloudy. Showers in the evening. Lows ranging from the lower 60s inland to the upper 60s along the lake shore. Light winds. Chance of rain 90%. The forecast for the Southern Finger Lakes, including Tinian, Seneca Falls, and Auburn. Overnight, mainly clear. Lows in the mid-60s. Light southwest winds. Thursday, partly sunny. A chance of showers and thunderstorms in the afternoon. Humid with highs in the mid-80s. Light winds, becoming southwest 5 to 10 miles an hour. Chance of rain 50%. Thursday night, mostly cloudy. Showers likely with a chance of thunderstorms in the evening, then a chance of showers overnight. Muggy with lows in the mid-60s. Northwest winds 5 to 10 miles an hour, becoming light. Chance of rain 60%. Friday, showers likely in the morning, then showers likely with a chance of thunderstorms in the afternoon. Humid with highs in the upper 70s. Light winds. Chance of rain 70%. Friday night, partly cloudy. Showers likely in the evening. Lows in the lower 60s. Light winds. Chance of rain 70%. And now the extended forecast. Saturday, mainly clear. Highs around 80. Sunday, mainly clear. Highs in the lower 80s. Lows around 60. Monday, partly cloudy. Highs in the upper 80s. Lows in the lower 60s. Tuesday, partly cloudy. Highs in the lower 90s. Lows in the upper 60s. Wednesday, partly cloudy. Highs in the upper 80s. Lows in the lower 70s. Open Lake Forecast, 4, the Niagara River to Hamlin Beach beyond 5 miles from shore. Overnight, southwest winds 5 to 10 knots. Waves 1 foot or less. Thursday, southwest winds 5 to 10 knots becoming west. A chance of showers and thunderstorms early in the afternoon. Showers likely with a chance of thunderstorms late. Waves 1 foot or less. Thursday night, west winds 5 to 10 knots. Showers with a chance of thunderstorms in the evening, then showers likely overnight. Waves 1 foot or less. Friday, northwest winds less than 10 knots becoming west. Showers likely in the morning. Waves 1 foot or less. Friday night, west winds 10 knots or less becoming northeast. Waves 2 feet or less. Saturday, northeast winds 10 knots or less. Waves 2 feet or less. Sunday, east winds 10 knots or less becoming southwest. Waves 1 foot or less. Monday, southwest winds 5 to 10 knots. Waves 2 feet or less. Winds and waves higher in and near thunderstorms. This is the NOAA Weather Radio KHA-53 in Rochester. Your source for official weather information across the Western Finger Lakes and the Genesee Valley. KHA-53 operates on a frequency of 162.40 MHz. The 4 a.m. weather at Rochester, it was partly cloudy. The temperature was 69 degrees Fahrenheit or 21 degrees Celsius, the dew point 65 and the relative humidity 86%. The wind was southwest at 8 miles an hour. The pressure was 29.91 inches and steady. Repeating at Rochester, it was partly cloudy, temperature 69 degrees. Around the region at 3 a.m. it was 68 at Elmira. It was clear, with a temperature of 69 at Erie, and 71 at Niagara Falls. It was partly cloudy, with a temperature of 69 at Buffalo, 70 at Syracuse, 70 at Binghamton, and 67 at Watertown. At Oswego, winds were south at 5 knots, with a temperature of 73 degrees. The Central Lake Ontario buoy winds were southwest at 8 knots, with a temperature of 73 degrees, and the waves were 0 feet. The forecast for the Genesee Valley and Northern Finger Lakes, including Rochester, Geneseo, Canandaigua, Newark, and Fairhaven. Today, some patchy fog early.

skies partly to mostly sunny. A chance of showers and thunderstorms late. Highs ranging from the lower 80s on the hilltops to the upper 80s across the lower elevations. Light winds, becoming west 5 to 10 miles an hour. Chance of rain 50%. Heat index values in the mid-90s. Tonight, mostly cloudy. A chance of showers and thunderstorms in the evening, then a chance of showers overnight. Muggy with lows ranging from the mid-60s inland to around 70 along the lake shore. Northwest winds 10 to 15 miles an hour, becoming light. Chance of rain 50%. Friday, showers likely in the morning, then showers with a chance of thunderstorms in the afternoon. Humid with highs ranging from the mid-70s on the hilltops to around 80 across the lower elevations. Light winds. Chance of rain 90%. Friday night, partly cloudy. Showers in the evening. Lows ranging from the lower 60s inland to the upper 60s along the lake shore. Light winds. Chance of rain 90%. Saturday, mostly sunny. Highs ranging from the upper 70s inland to the lower 80s along the lake shore. North winds 10 miles an hour or less. The forecast for the Southern Finger Lakes, including Tinian, Seneca Falls, and Auburn. Today, partly sunny. A chance of showers and thunderstorms late. Highs in the mid-80s. Light winds, becoming southwest 5 to 10 miles an hour. Chance of rain 50%. Tonight, mostly cloudy. Showers likely with a chance of thunderstorms in the evening, then a chance of showers overnight. Muggy with lows in the mid-60s. Northwest winds 5 to 10 miles an hour, becoming light. Chance of rain 60%. Friday, showers likely in the morning, then showers likely with a chance of thunderstorms in the afternoon. Humid with highs in the upper 70s. Light winds. Chance of rain 70%. Friday night, partly cloudy. Showers likely in the evening. Lows in the lower 60s. Light winds. Chance of rain 70%. Saturday, mostly sunny. Highs in the upper 70s. Light winds, becoming north 5 to 10 miles an hour. And now the extended forecast. Sunday, mainly clear. Highs in the lower 80s. Lows around 60. Monday, partly cloudy. Highs in the upper 80s. Lows in the lower 60s. Tuesday, partly cloudy. Highs in the lower 90s. Lows in the upper 60s. Wednesday, partly cloudy. Highs in the upper 80s. Lows in the lower 70s. Open Lake Forecast, 4, the Niagara River to Hamlin Beach beyond 5 miles from shore. Today, southwest winds 5 to 10 knots becoming northwest and increasing to 15 to 20 knots. A chance of showers and thunderstorms early this afternoon. Showers with a chance of thunderstorms late. Waves 2 feet or less. Tonight, west winds 5 to 15 knots becoming northwest 10 knots or less. Showers with a chance of thunderstorms early, then a chance of showers and thunderstorms late in the evening. A chance of showers after midnight. Waves 2 feet or less. Friday, north winds less than 10 knots. Waves 1 foot or less. Friday night, northwest winds 10 knots or less becoming northeast. Waves 1 foot or less. Saturday, northeast winds 10 knots or less. Waves 1 foot or less. Sunday, northeast winds less than 10 knots becoming south. Waves 1 foot or less. Monday, southwest winds 10 knots or less increasing to 10 to 15 knots. Waves 2 feet or less. Winds and waves higher in and near thunderstorms. Open Lake Forecast, 4, Hamlin Beach to Mexico Bay beyond 5 miles from shore. Today, southwest winds 5 to 15 knots becoming northwest. A chance of showers and thunderstorms late. Waves 1 foot or less. Tonight, northwest winds 5 to 15 knots. A chance of showers and thunderstorms in the evening, then a chance of showers after midnight. Waves 2 feet or less. Friday, northwest winds 10 knots or less. A chance of showers in the morning. Waves 1 foot or less. Friday night, northwest winds 10 knots or less becoming northeast. Waves 1 foot or less. Saturday, northeast winds 10 knots or less. Waves 2 feet.

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Sunday, northeast winds 10 knots or less becoming south. Waves 1 foot or less. Monday, southwest winds 5 to 15 knots. Waves 2 feet or less. Winds and waves higher and near thunderstorms. This is the NOAA Weather Radio KHA 53 in Rochester. Your source for official weather information across the Western Finger Lakes and the Genesee Valley. KHA 53 operates on a frequency of 162.40 MHz. The 4 a.m. weather at Rochester, it was partly cloudy. The temperature was 69 degrees Fahrenheit or 21 degrees Celsius, the dew point 65 and the relative humidity 86%. The wind was southwest at 8 miles an hour. The pressure was 29.91 inches and steady. Repeating at Rochester, it was partly cloudy, temperature 69 degrees. Around the region at 4 a.m. it was clear, with a temperature of 69 at Buffalo, 70 at Niagara Falls, 69 at Elmira, and 69 at Binghamton. It was partly cloudy, with a temperature of 69 at Erie, 72 at Syracuse, and 65 at Watertown. At Oswego, winds were southwest at 6 knots, with a temperature of 74 degrees. The Central Lake Ontario buoy winds were southwest at 10 knots, with a temperature of 72 degrees, and the waves were 0 feet. The forecast for the Genesee Valley and Northern Finger Lakes, including Rochester, Geneseo, Canandaigua, Newark, and Fairhaven. Today, some patchy fog early, otherwise partly to mostly sunny. A chance of showers and thunderstorms late. Highs ranging from the lower 80s on the hilltops to the upper 80s across the lower elevations. Light winds, becoming west 5 to 10 miles an hour. Chance of rain 50%. Heat index values in the mid-90s. Tonight, mostly cloudy. A chance of showers and thunderstorms in the evening, then a chance of showers overnight. Muggy with lows ranging from the mid-60s inland to around 70 along the lake shore. Northwest winds 10 to 15 miles an hour, becoming light. Chance of rain 50%. Friday, showers likely in the morning, then showers with a chance of thunderstorms in the afternoon. Humid with highs ranging from the mid-70s on the hilltops to around 80 across the lower elevations. Light winds. Chance of rain 90%. Friday night, partly cloudy. Showers in the evening. Lows ranging from the lower 60s inland to the upper 60s along the lake shore. Light winds. Chance of rain 90%. Saturday, mostly sunny. Highs ranging from the upper 70s inland to the lower 80s along the lake shore. North winds 10 miles an hour or less. The forecast for the Southern Finger Lakes, including Pinyan, Seneca Falls, and Auburn. Today, partly sunny. A chance of showers and thunderstorms late. Highs in the mid-80s. Light winds, becoming southwest 5 to 10 miles an hour. Chance of rain 50%. Tonight, mostly cloudy. Showers likely with a chance of thunderstorms in the evening, then a chance of showers overnight. Muggy with lows in the mid-60s. Northwest winds 5 to 10 miles an hour, becoming light. Chance of rain 60%. Friday, showers likely in the morning, then showers likely with a chance of thunderstorms in the afternoon. Humid with highs in the upper 70s. Light winds. Chance of rain 70%. Friday night, partly cloudy. Showers likely in the evening. Lows in the lower 60s. Light winds. Chance of rain 70%. Saturday, mostly sunny. Highs in the upper 70s. Light winds, becoming north 5 to 10 miles an hour. And now the extended forecast. Sunday, mainly clear. Highs in the lower 80s. Lows around 60. Monday, partly cloudy. Highs in the upper 80s. Lows in the lower 60s. Tuesday, partly cloudy. Highs in the lower 90s. Lows in the upper 60s. Wednesday, partly cloudy. Highs in the upper 80s. Lows in the lower 70s. This is the NOAA Weather Radio KHA 53 in Rochester. Your source for official weather information across the Western Finger Lakes and the Genesee Valley. KHA 53 operates on a frequency of 162.40 MHz. The 4 a.m. weather at Rochester, it was

partly cloudy. The temperature was 69 degrees Fahrenheit or 21 degrees Celsius, the dew point 65 and the relative humidity 86%. The wind was southwest at 8 miles an hour. The pressure was 29.91 inches and steady. Repeating at Rochester, it was partly cloudy, temperature 69 degrees. Around the region at 4 a.m. skies ranged from clear to partly cloudy. It was 69 at Erie, 69 at Buffalo, 70 at Niagara Falls, and 72 at Toronto. Syracuse reported 72, Elmira reported 69, Binghamton reported 69, and Watertown reported 65. At Oswego, winds were southwest at 6 knots, with a temperature of 74 degrees. The Central Lake Ontario buoy winds were southwest at 10 knots, with a temperature of 72 degrees, and the waves were 0 feet. The Rochester, New York climate summary for yesterday, July 8, 2026. Yesterday's high temperature of 87 degrees occurred at 2:50 p.m. Yesterday's low temperature of 64 degrees occurred at 5:30 a.m. No precipitation fell yesterday, which leaves the monthly total at 1.23 inches. The total precipitation for the year still stands at 24.53 inches. There were no heating degree days yesterday. This leaves the monthly total at zero. The yearly total since July 1st is zero. There were 11 cooling degree days yesterday. This brings the monthly total to 97. The yearly total since January 1st is 254. Yesterday the maximum wind observed was 14 miles an hour from the north. The highest wind gust observed was 18 miles per hour from the north, which occurred at 4:43 p.m. The average wind speed was less than 5 miles per hour yesterday. The record high for today is 102, which occurred in 1936, and the record low is 42, which occurred in 1963. Sunrise today is at 5:40 a.m. and sunset is at 8:51 p.m. The forecast for the Genesee Valley and Northern Finger Lakes, including Rochester, Geneseo, Canandaigua, Newark, and Fairhaven. Today, some patchy fog early, otherwise partly to mostly sunny. A chance of showers and thunderstorms late. Highs ranging from the lower 80s on the hilltops to the upper 80s across the lower elevations. Light winds, becoming west 5 to 10 miles an hour. Chance of rain 50%. Heat index values in the mid-90s. Tonight, mostly cloudy. A chance of showers and thunderstorms in the evening, then a chance of showers overnight. Monday with lows ranging from the mid-60s inland to around 70 along the lake shore. Northwest winds 10 to 15 miles an hour, becoming light. Chance of rain 50%. Friday, showers likely in the morning, then showers with a chance of thunderstorms in the afternoon. Humid with highs ranging from the mid-70s on the hilltops to around 80 across the lower elevations. Light winds. Chance of rain 90%. Friday night, partly cloudy. Showers in the evening. Lows ranging from the lower 60s inland to the upper 60s along the lake shore. Light winds. Chance of rain 90%. Saturday, mostly sunny. Highs ranging from the upper 70s inland to the lower 80s along the lake shore. North winds 10 miles an hour or less. The forecast for the Southern Finger Lakes, including Pinyan, Seneca Falls, and Auburn. Today, partly sunny. A chance of showers and thunderstorms late. Highs in the mid-80s. Light winds, becoming southwest 5 to 10 miles an hour. Chance of rain 50%. Tonight, mostly cloudy. Showers likely with a chance of thunderstorms in the evening, then a chance of showers overnight. Muggy with lows in the mid-60s. Northwest winds 5 to 10 miles an hour, becoming light. Chance of rain 60%. Friday, showers likely in the morning, then showers likely with a chance of thunderstorms in the afternoon. Humid with highs in the upper 70s. Light winds. Chance of rain 70%. Friday night, partly cloudy. Showers likely in the evening. Lows in the lower 60s. Light winds. Chance of rain 70%. Saturday, mostly sunny. Highs in the upper 70s. Light winds, becoming north 5 to 10 miles an hour. And now the extended forecast. Sunday, mainly clear. Highs in the lower 80s.

around 60. Monday, partly cloudy. Highs in the upper 80s. Lows in the lower 60s. Tuesday, partly cloudy. Highs in the lower 90s. Lows in the upper 60s. Wednesday, partly cloudy. Highs in the upper 80s. Lows in the lower 70s. This is the NOAA Weather Radio KHA 53 in Rochester. Your source for official weather information across the Western Finger Lakes and the Genesee Valley. KHA 53 operates on a frequency of 162.40 MHz. The 4 a.m. weather at Rochester, it was partly cloudy. The temperature was 69 degrees Fahrenheit or 21 degrees Celsius, the dew point 65 and the relative humidity 86%. The wind was southwest at 8 miles an hour. The pressure was 29.91 inches and steady. Repeating at Rochester, it was partly cloudy, temperature 69 degrees. Around the region at 4 a.m. skies ranged from clear to partly cloudy. It was 69 at Erie, 69 at Buffalo, 70 at Niagara Falls, and 72 at Toronto. Syracuse reported 72, Elmira reported 69, Binghamton reported 69, and Watertown reported 65. At Oswego, winds were southwest at 6 knots, with a temperature of 74 degrees. The Central Lake Ontario buoy winds were southwest at 10 knots, with a temperature of 72 degrees, and the waves were 0 feet. The forecast for the Genesee Valley and Northern Finger Lakes, including Rochester, Geneseo, Canandaigua, Newark, and Fairhaven. Today, some patchy fog early, otherwise partly to mostly sunny. A chance of showers and thunderstorms late. Highs ranging from the lower 80s on the hilltops to the upper 80s across the lower elevations. Light winds, becoming west 5 to 10 miles an hour. Chance of rain 50%. Heat index values in the mid-90s. Tonight, mostly cloudy. A chance of showers and thunderstorms in the evening, then a chance of showers overnight. Muggy with lows ranging from the mid-60s inland to around 70 along the lake shore. Northwest winds 10 to 15 miles an hour, becoming light. Chance of rain 50%. Friday, showers likely in the morning, then showers with a chance of thunderstorms in the afternoon. Humid with highs ranging from the mid-70s on the hilltops to around 80 across the lower elevations. Light winds. Chance of rain 90%. Friday night, partly cloudy. Showers in the evening. Lows ranging from the lower 60s inland to the upper 60s along the lake shore. Light winds. Chance of rain 90%. Saturday, mostly sunny. Highs ranging from the upper 70s inland to the lower 80s along the lake shore. North winds 10 miles an hour or less. The forecast for the Southern Finger Lakes, including Penyan, Seneca Falls, and Auburn. Today, partly sunny. A chance of showers and thunderstorms late. Highs in the mid-80s. Light winds, becoming southwest 5 to 10 miles an hour. Chance of rain 50%. Tonight, mostly cloudy. Showers likely with a chance of thunderstorms in the evening, then a chance of showers overnight. Muggy with lows in the mid-60s. Northwest winds 5 to 10 miles an hour, becoming light. Chance of rain 60%. Friday, showers likely in the morning, then showers likely with a chance of thunderstorms in the afternoon. Humid with highs in the upper 70s. Light winds. Chance of rain 70%. Friday night, partly cloudy. Showers likely in the evening. Lows in the lower 60s. Light winds. Chance of rain 70%. Saturday, mostly sunny. Highs in the upper 70s. Light winds, becoming north 5 to 10 miles an hour. And now the extended forecast. Sunday, mainly clear. Highs in the lower 80s. Lows around 60. Monday, partly cloudy. Highs in the upper 80s. Lows in the lower 60s. Tuesday, partly cloudy. Highs in the lower 90s. Lows in the upper 60s. Wednesday, partly cloudy. Highs in the upper 80s. Lows in the lower 70s. This is the NOAA Weather Radio KHA 53 in Rochester. Your source for official weather information across the Western Finger Lakes and the Genesee Valley. KHA 53

operates on a frequency of 162.40 megahertz. The 4 a.m. weather at Rochester, it was partly cloudy. The temperature was 69 degrees Fahrenheit or 21 degrees Celsius, the dew point 65 and the relative humidity 86%. The wind was southwest at 8 miles an hour. The pressure was 29.91 inches and steady. Repeating at Rochester, it was partly cloudy, temperature 69 degrees. Around the region at 4 a.m. skies ranged from clear to partly cloudy. It was 69 at Erie, 69 at Buffalo, 70 at Niagara Falls, and 72 at Toronto. Syracuse reported 72, Elmira reported 69, Binghamton reported 69, and Watertown reported 65. At Oswego, winds were southwest at 6 knots, with a temperature of 74 degrees. The Central Lake Ontario buoy winds were southwest at 10 knots, with a temperature of 72 degrees, and the waves were 0 feet. The forecast for the Genesee Valley and Northern Finger Lakes, including Rochester, Geneseo, Canandaigua, Newark, and Fairhaven. Today, some patchy fog early, otherwise partly to mostly sunny. A chance of showers and thunderstorms late. Highs ranging from the lower 80s on the hilltops to the upper 80s across the lower elevations. Light winds, becoming west 5 to 10 miles an hour. Chance of rain 50%. Heat index values in the mid-90s. Tonight, mostly cloudy. A chance of showers and thunderstorms in the evening, then a chance of showers overnight. Muggy with lows ranging from the mid-60s inland to around 70 along the lake shore. Northwest winds 10 to 15 miles an hour, becoming light. Chance of rain 50%. Friday, showers likely in the morning, then showers with a chance of thunderstorms in the afternoon. Humid with highs ranging from the mid-70s on the hilltops to around 80 across the lower elevations. Light winds. Chance of rain 90%. Friday night, partly cloudy. Showers in the evening. Lows ranging from the lower 60s inland to the upper 60s along the lake shore. Light winds. Chance of rain 90%. Saturday, mostly sunny. Highs ranging from the upper 70s inland to the lower 80s along the lake shore. North winds 10 miles an hour or less. The forecast for the Southern Finger Lakes, including Pinyan, Seneca Falls, and Auburn. Today, partly sunny. A chance of showers and thunderstorms late. Highs in the mid-80s. Light winds, becoming southwest 5 to 10 miles an hour. Chance of rain 50%. Tonight, mostly cloudy. Showers likely with a chance of thunderstorms in the evening, then a chance of showers overnight. Muggy with lows in the mid-60s. Northwest winds 5 to 10 miles an hour, becoming light. Chance of rain 60%. Friday, showers likely in the morning, then showers likely with a chance of thunderstorms in the afternoon. Humid with highs in the upper 70s. Light winds. Chance of rain 70%. Friday night, partly cloudy. Showers likely in the evening. Lows in the lower 60s. Light winds. Chance of rain 70%. Saturday, mostly sunny. Highs in the upper 70s. Light winds, becoming north 5 to 10 miles an hour. And now the extended forecast. Sunday, mainly clear. Highs in the lower 80s. Lows around 60. Monday, partly cloudy. Highs in the upper 80s. Lows in the lower 60s. Tuesday, partly cloudy. Highs in the lower 90s. Lows in the upper 60s. Wednesday, partly cloudy. Highs in the upper 80s. Lows in the lower 70s. This is the NOAA Weather Radio KHA 53 in Rochester. Your source for official weather information across the Western Finger Lakes and the Genesee Valley. KHA 53 operates on a frequency of 162.40 megahertz. The 4 a.m. weather at Rochester, it was partly cloudy. The temperature was 69 degrees Fahrenheit or 21 degrees Celsius, the dew point 65 and the relative humidity 86%. The wind was southwest at 8 miles an hour. The pressure was 29.91 inches and steady. Repeating at Rochester, it was partly cloudy, temperature 69 degrees. Around the region at 4 a.m. skies ranged from clear to partly

cloudy. It was 69 at Erie, 69 at Buffalo, 70 at Niagara Falls, and 72 at Toronto. Syracuse reported 72, Elmira reported 69, Binghamton reported 69, and Watertown reported 65. At Oswego, winds were southwest at 6 knots, with a temperature of 74 degrees. The Central Lake Ontario buoy winds were southwest at 10 knots, with a temperature of 72 degrees, and the waves were 0 feet. The forecast for the Genesee Valley and Northern Finger Lakes, including Rochester, Geneseo, Canandaigua, Newark, and Fairhaven. Today, some patchy fog early, otherwise partly to mostly sunny. A chance of showers and thunderstorms late. Highs ranging from the lower 80s on the hilltops to the upper 80s across the lower elevations. Light winds, becoming west 5 to 10 miles an hour. Chance of rain 50%. Heat index values in the mid-90s. Tonight, mostly cloudy. A chance of showers and thunderstorms in the evening, then a chance of showers overnight. Muggy with lows ranging from the mid-60s inland to around 70 along the lake shore. Northwest winds 10 to 15 miles an hour, becoming light. Chance of rain 50%. Friday, showers likely in the morning, then showers with a chance of thunderstorms in the afternoon. Humid with highs ranging from the mid-70s on the hilltops to around 80 across the lower elevations. Light winds. Chance of rain 90%. Friday night, partly cloudy. Showers in the evening. Lows ranging from the lower 60s inland to the upper 60s along the lake shore. Light winds. Chance of rain 90%. Saturday, mostly sunny. Highs ranging from the upper 70s inland to the lower 80s along the lake shore. North winds 10 miles an hour or less. The forecast for the Southern Finger Lakes, including Penyan, Seneca Falls, and Auburn. Today, partly sunny. A chance of showers and thunderstorms late. Highs in the mid-80s. Light winds, becoming southwest 5 to 10 miles an hour. Chance of rain 50%. Tonight, mostly cloudy. Showers likely with a chance of thunderstorms in the evening, then a chance of showers overnight. Muggy with lows in the mid-60s. Northwest winds 5 to 10 miles an hour, becoming light. Chance of rain 60%. Friday, showers likely in the morning, then showers likely with a chance of thunderstorms in the afternoon. Humid with highs in the upper 70s. Light winds. Chance of rain 70%. Friday night, partly cloudy. Showers likely in the evening. Lows in the lower 60s. Light winds. Chance of rain 70%. Saturday, mostly sunny. Highs in the upper 70s. Light winds, becoming north 5 to 10 miles an hour. And now the extended forecast. Sunday, mainly clear. Highs in the lower 80s. Lows around 60. Monday, partly cloudy. Highs in the upper 80s. Lows in the lower 60s. Tuesday, partly cloudy. Highs in the lower 90s. Lows in the upper 60s. Wednesday, partly cloudy. Highs in the upper 80s. Lows in the lower 70s. The Nearshore Marine Forecast, for the Niagara. Highs in the upper 80s. Lows in the lower 70s. The Nearshore Marine Forecast, for the Niagara River to Hamlin Beach along Lake Ontario. Today, southwest winds 5 to 15 knots, becoming northwest 15 to 20 knots. A chance of showers and thunderstorms early this afternoon. Showers with a chance of thunderstorms late. Waves 1 foot or less. Tonight, northwest winds 5 to 15 knots, diminishing to less than 10 knots. Showers with a chance of thunderstorms in the evening, then a chance of showers overnight. Waves 2 feet or less. Friday, north winds less than 10 knots. Partly sunny in the morning, then becoming mostly sunny. Waves 1 foot or less. Friday night, light and variable winds becoming northeast 5 to 10 knots. Partly cloudy. Waves 1 foot or less. Saturday, northeast winds 10 knots or less. Becoming mainly clear. Waves 1 foot or less. Sunday, light and variable winds. Mainly clear. Waves 1 foot or less. Monday, southwest winds 10.

thus or less. Mainly clear, then becoming partly cloudy. Waves 2 feet or less. Winds and waves higher and near thunderstorms. The Nearshore Marine Forecast, 4, Helen Beach to Mexico Bay. Today, southwest winds 5 to 10 knots becoming north. A chance of showers and thunderstorms late. Waves 1 foot or less. Tonight, northwest winds 5 to 15 knots becoming west. A chance of showers and thunderstorms in the evening, then a chance of showers overnight. Waves 2 feet or less. Friday, northwest winds 10 knots or less. A chance of showers in the morning. Waves 1 foot or less. Friday night, northwest winds 10 knots or less becoming north. Partly cloudy. Waves 1 foot or less. Saturday, northeast winds 10 knots or less. Becoming mainly clear. Waves 1 foot or less. Sunday, light and variable winds. Mainly clear. Waves 1 foot or less. Monday, southwest winds 10 knots or less. Mainly clear, then becoming partly cloudy. Waves 1 foot or less. Winds and waves higher and near thunderstorms. The water temperature off Rochester is 47 degrees. This is the NOAA Weather Radio KHA 53 in Rochester. Your source for official weather information across the Western Finger Lakes and the Genesee Valley. KHA 53 operates on a frequency of 162.40 MHz. The 4 a.m. weather at Rochester, it was partly cloudy. The temperature was 69 degrees Fahrenheit or 21 degrees Celsius, the dew point 65 and the relative humidity 86%. The wind was southwest at 8 miles an hour. The pressure was 29.91 inches and steady. Repeating at Rochester, it was partly cloudy, temperature 69 degrees. Around the region at 4 a.m. skies ranged from clear to partly cloudy. It was 69 at Erie, 69 at Buffalo, 70 at Niagara Falls, and 72 at Toronto. Syracuse reported 72, Elmira reported 69, Binghamton reported 69, and Watertown reported 65. At Oswego, winds were southwest at 6 knots, with a temperature of 74 degrees. The Central Lake Ontario buoy winds were southwest at 10 knots, with a temperature of 72 degrees, and the waves were 0 feet. The forecast for the Genesee Valley and Northern Finger Lakes, including Rochester, Geneseo, Canandaigua, Newark, and Fairhaven. Today, some patchy fog early, otherwise partly to mostly sunny. A chance of showers and thunderstorms late. Highs ranging from the lower 80s on the hilltops to the upper 80s across the lower elevations. Light winds, becoming west 5 to 10 miles an hour. Chance of rain 50%. Heat index values in the mid-90s. Tonight, mostly cloudy. A chance of showers and thunderstorms in the evening, then a chance of showers overnight. Muggy with lows ranging from the mid-60s inland to around 70 along the lake shore. Northwest winds 10 to 15 miles an hour, becoming light. Chance of rain 50%. Friday, showers likely in the morning, then showers with a chance of thunderstorms in the afternoon. Humid with highs ranging from the mid-70s on the hilltops to around 80 across the lower elevations. Light winds. Chance of rain 90%. Friday night, partly cloudy. Showers in the evening. Lows ranging from the lower 60s inland to the upper 60s along the lake shore. Light winds. Chance of rain 90%. Saturday, mostly sunny. Highs ranging from the upper 70s inland to the lower 80s along the lake shore. North winds 10 miles an hour or less. The forecast for the Southern Finger Lakes, including Tinian, Seneca Falls, and Auburn. Today, partly sunny. A chance of showers and thunderstorms late. Highs in the mid-80s. Light winds, becoming southwest 5 to 10 miles an hour. Chance of rain 50%. Tonight, mostly cloudy. Showers likely with a chance of thunderstorms in the evening, then a chance of showers overnight. Muggy with lows in the mid-60s. Northwest winds 5 to 10 miles an hour, becoming light. Chance of rain 60%. Friday, showers likely in the morning, then showers likely with a chance of thunderstorms in the afternoon. Humid with highs in the upper 70s.
light winds. Chance of rain 70%. Friday night, partly cloudy. Showers likely in the evening. Lows in the lower 60s. Light winds. Chance of rain 70%. Saturday, mostly sunny. Highs in the upper 70s. Light winds, becoming north 5 to 10 miles an hour. And now the extended forecast. Sunday, mainly clear. Highs in the lower 80s. Lows around 60. Monday, partly cloudy. Highs in the upper 80s. Lows in the lower 60s. Tuesday, partly cloudy. Highs in the lower 90s. Lows in the upper 60s. Wednesday, partly cloudy. Highs in the upper 80s. Lows in the lower 70s. This is the NOAA Weather Radio KHA-53 in Rochester. Your source for official weather information across the Western Finger Lakes and the Genesee Valley. KHA-53 operates on a frequency of 162.40 MHz. The 4 a.m. weather at Rochester, it was partly cloudy. The temperature was 69 degrees Fahrenheit or 21 degrees Celsius, the dew point 65 and the relative humidity 86%. The wind was southwest at 8 miles an hour. The pressure was 29.91 inches and steady. Repeating at Rochester, it was partly cloudy, temperature 69 degrees. Around the region at 4 a.m. skies ranged from clear to partly cloudy. It was 69 at Erie, 69 at Buffalo, 70 at Niagara Falls, and 72 at Toronto. Syracuse reported 72, Elmira reported 69, Binghamton reported 69, and Watertown reported 65. At Oswego, winds were southwest at 6 knots, with a temperature of 74 degrees. The Central Lake Ontario buoy winds were southwest at 10 knots, with a temperature of 72 degrees, and the waves were 0 feet. The forecast for the Genesee Valley and Northern Finger Lakes, including Rochester, Geneseo, Canandaigua, Newark, and Fairhaven. Today, some patchy fog early, otherwise partly to mostly sunny. A chance of showers and thunderstorms late. Highs ranging from the lower 80s on the hilltops to the upper 80s across the lower elevations. Light winds, becoming west 5 to 10 miles an hour. Chance of rain 50%. Heat index values in the mid-90s. Tonight, mostly cloudy. A chance of showers and thunderstorms in the evening, then a chance of showers overnight. Muggy with lows ranging from the mid-60s inland to around 70 along the lake shore. Northwest winds 10 to 15 miles an hour, becoming light. Chance of rain 50%. Friday, showers likely in the morning, then showers with a chance of thunderstorms in the afternoon. Humid with highs ranging from the mid-70s on the hilltops to around 80 across the lower elevations. Light winds. Chance of rain 90%. Friday night, partly cloudy. Showers in the evening. Lows ranging from the lower 60s inland to the upper 60s along the lake shore. Light winds. Chance of rain 90%. Saturday, mostly sunny. Highs ranging from the upper 70s inland to the lower 80s along the lake shore. North winds 10 miles an hour or less. The forecast for the Southern Finger Lakes, including Pinyan, Seneca Falls, and Auburn. Today, partly sunny. A chance of showers and thunderstorms late. Highs in the mid-80s. Light winds, becoming southwest 5 to 10 miles an hour. Chance of rain 50%. Tonight, mostly cloudy. Showers likely with a chance of thunderstorms in the evening, then a chance of showers overnight. Muggy with lows in the mid-60s. Northwest winds 5 to 10 miles an hour, becoming light. Chance of rain 60%. Friday, showers likely in the morning, then showers likely with a chance of thunderstorms in the afternoon. Humid with highs in the upper 70s. Light winds. Chance of rain 70%. Friday night, partly cloudy. Showers likely in the evening. Lows in the lower 60s. Light winds. Chance of rain 70%. Saturday, mostly sunny. Highs in the upper 70s. Light winds, becoming north 5 to 10 miles an hour. And now the extended forecast. Sunday, mainly clear. Highs in the lower 80s. Lows around 60. Monday, partly cloudy.

highs in the upper 80s. Lows in the lower 60s. Tuesday, partly cloudy. Highs in the lower 90s. Lows in the upper 60s. Wednesday, partly cloudy. Highs in the upper 80s. Lows in the lower 70s. This is the NOAA Weather Radio KHA 53 in Rochester. Your source for official weather information across the Western Finger Lakes and the Genesee Valley. KHA 53 operates on a frequency of 162.40 MHz. The 4 a.m. weather at Rochester, it was partly cloudy. The temperature was 69 degrees Fahrenheit or 21 degrees Celsius, the dew point 65 and the relative humidity 86%. The wind was southwest at 8 miles an hour. The pressure was 29.91 inches and steady. Repeating at Rochester, it was partly cloudy, temperature 69 degrees. The Rochester, New York climate summary for yesterday, July 8, 2026. Yesterday's high temperature of 87 degrees occurred at 2:50 p.m. Yesterday's low temperature of 64 degrees occurred at 5:30 a.m. No precipitation fell yesterday, which leaves the monthly total at 1.23 inches. The total precipitation for the year still stands at 24.53 inches. There were no heating degree days yesterday. This leaves the monthly total at zero. The yearly total since July 1st is zero. There were 11 cooling degree days yesterday. This brings the monthly total to 97. The yearly total since January 1st is 254. Yesterday the maximum wind observed was 14 miles an hour from the north. The highest wind gust observed was 18 miles per hour from the north, which occurred at 4:43 p.m. The average wind speed was less than 5 miles per hour yesterday. The record high for today is 102, which occurred in 1936, and the record low is 42, which occurred in 1963. Sunrise today is at 5:40 a.m. and sunset is at 8:51 p.m. Around the region at 4 a.m. skies ranged from clear to partly cloudy. It was 69 at Erie, 69 at Buffalo, 70 at Niagara Falls, and 72 at Toronto. Syracuse reported 72, Elmira reported 69, Binghamton reported 69, and Watertown reported 65. At Oswego, winds were southwest at 6 knots, with a temperature of 74 degrees. The Central Lake Ontario buoy winds were southwest at 10 knots, with a temperature of 72 degrees, and the waves were 0 feet. The forecast for the Genesee Valley and Northern Finger Lakes, including Rochester, Geneseo, Canandaigua, Newark, and Fairhaven. Today, some patchy fog early, otherwise partly to mostly sunny. A chance of showers and thunderstorms late. Highs ranging from the lower 80s on the hilltops to the upper 80s across the lower elevations. Light winds, becoming west 5 to 10 miles an hour. Chance of rain 50%. Heat index values in the mid-90s. Tonight, mostly cloudy. A chance of showers and thunderstorms in the evening, then a chance of showers overnight. Muggy with lows ranging from the mid-60s inland to around 70 along the lake shore. Northwest winds 10 to 15 miles an hour, becoming light. Chance of rain 50%. Friday, showers likely in the morning, then showers with a chance of thunderstorms in the afternoon. Humid with highs ranging from the mid-70s on the hilltops to around 80 across the lower elevations. Light winds. Chance of rain 90%. Friday night, partly cloudy. Showers in the evening. Lows ranging from the lower 60s inland to the upper 60s along the lake shore. Light winds. Chance of rain 90%. Saturday, mostly sunny. Highs ranging from the upper 70s inland to the lower 80s along the lake shore. North winds 10 miles an hour or less. The forecast for the Southern Finger Lakes, including Pinyan, Seneca Falls, and Auburn. Today, partly sunny. A chance of showers and thunderstorms late. Highs in the mid-80s. Light winds, becoming southwest 5 to 10 miles an hour. Chance of rain 50%. Tonight, mostly cloudy. Showers likely with a chance of thunderstorms in the evening, then a chance of showers overnight. Muggy with lows in the mid-60s. Northwest winds 5 to 10 miles an hour, becoming light. Chance of rain 60%. Friday, showers likely

Sunday, northeast winds 10 knots or less becoming south. Waves 1 foot or less. Monday, southwest winds 5 to 15 knots. Waves 2 feet or less. Winds and waves higher and near thunderstorms. The forecast for the Genesee Valley and Northern Finger Lakes, including Rochester, Geneseo, Canandaigua, Newark, and Fairhaven. Today, some patchy fog early, otherwise partly to mostly sunny. A chance of showers and thunderstorms late. Highs ranging from the lower 80s on the hilltops to the upper 80s across the lower elevations. Light winds, becoming west 5 to 10 miles an hour. Chance of rain 50%. Heat index values in the mid-90s. Tonight, mostly cloudy. A chance of showers and thunderstorms in the evening, then a chance of showers overnight. Muggy with lows ranging from the mid-60s inland to around 70 along the lake shore. Northwest winds 10 to 15 miles an hour, becoming light. Chance of rain 50%. Friday, showers likely in the morning, then showers with a chance of thunderstorms in the afternoon. Humid with highs ranging from the mid-70s on the hilltops to around 80 across the lower elevations. Light winds. Chance of rain 90%. Friday night, partly cloudy. Showers in the evening. Lows ranging from the lower 60s inland to the upper 60s along the lake shore. Light winds. Chance of rain 90%. Saturday, mostly sunny. Highs ranging from the upper 70s inland to the lower 80s along the lake shore. North winds 10 miles an hour or less. The forecast for the Southern Finger Lakes, including Pinyan, Seneca Falls, and Auburn. Today, partly sunny. A chance of showers and thunderstorms late. Highs in the mid-80s. Light winds, becoming southwest 5 to 10 miles an hour. Chance of rain 50%. Tonight, mostly cloudy. Showers likely with a chance of thunderstorms in the evening, then a chance of showers overnight. Muggy with lows in the mid-60s. Northwest winds 5 to 10 miles an hour, becoming light. Chance of rain 60%. Friday, showers likely in the morning, then showers likely with a chance of thunderstorms in the afternoon. Humid with highs in the upper 70s. Light winds. Chance of rain 70%. Friday night, partly cloudy. Showers likely in the evening. Lows in the lower 60s. Light winds. Chance of rain 70%. Saturday, mostly sunny. Highs in the upper 70s. Light winds, becoming north 5 to 10 miles an hour. And now the extended forecast. Sunday, mainly clear. Highs in the lower 80s. Lows around 60. Monday, partly cloudy. Highs in the upper 80s. Lows in the lower 60s. Tuesday, partly cloudy. Highs in the lower 90s. Lows in the upper 60s. Wednesday, partly cloudy. Highs in the upper 80s. Lows in the lower 70s. This is the NOAA Weather Radio KHA 53 in Rochester. Your source for official weather information across the Western Finger Lakes and the Genesee Valley. KHA 53 operates on a frequency of 162.40 MHz. The 5 a.m. weather at Rochester, it was partly cloudy. The temperature was 68 degrees Fahrenheit or 20 degrees Celsius, the dew point 65 and the relative humidity 90%. The wind was southwest at 5 miles an hour. The pressure was 29.89 inches and falling. Repeating at Rochester, it was partly cloudy, temperature 68 degrees. Around the region at 5 a.m. at Niagara Falls, it was clear, with a temperature of 70. It was partly cloudy, with a temperature of 69 at Erie, 68 at Buffalo, 72 at Syracuse, 65 at Elmira, and 69 at Watertown. At Binghamton, it was mostly cloudy, with a temperature of 68. At Oswego, winds were south at 5 knots, with a temperature of 72 degrees. The Central Lake Ontario buoy winds were southwest at 8 knots, with a temperature of 72 degrees, and the waves were 1 foot. The forecast for the Genesee Valley and Northern Finger Lakes, including Rochester, Geneseo, Canandaigua, Newark, and Fairhaven. Today, some patchy fog early, otherwise partly to mostly sunny. A chance of showers and thunderstorms late.

highs ranging from the lower 80s on the hilltops to the upper 80s across the lower elevations. Light winds, becoming west 5 to 10 miles an hour. Chance of rain 50%. Heat index values in the mid-90s. Tonight, mostly cloudy. A chance of showers and thunderstorms in the evening, then a chance of showers overnight. Muggy with lows ranging from the mid-60s inland to around 70 along the lake shore. Northwest winds 10 to 15 miles an hour, becoming light. Chance of rain 50%. Friday, showers likely in the morning, then showers with a chance of thunderstorms in the afternoon. Humid with highs ranging from the mid-70s on the hilltops to around 80 across the lower elevations. Light winds. Chance of rain 90%. Friday night, partly cloudy. Showers in the evening. Lows ranging from the lower 60s inland to the upper 60s along the lake shore. Light winds. Chance of rain 90%. Saturday, mostly sunny. Highs ranging from the upper 70s inland to the lower 80s along the lake shore. North winds 10 miles an hour or less. The forecast for the Southern Finger Lakes, including Pinyan, Seneca Falls, and Auburn. Today, partly sunny. A chance of showers and thunderstorms late. Highs in the mid-80s. Light winds, becoming southwest 5 to 10 miles an hour. Chance of rain 50%. Tonight, mostly cloudy. Showers likely with a chance of thunderstorms in the evening, then a chance of showers overnight. Muggy with lows in the mid-60s. Northwest winds 5 to 10 miles an hour, becoming light. Chance of rain 60%. Friday, showers likely in the morning, then showers likely with a chance of thunderstorms in the afternoon. Humid with highs in the upper 70s. Light winds. Chance of rain 70%. Friday night, partly cloudy. Showers likely in the evening. Lows in the lower 60s. Light winds. Chance of rain 70%. Saturday, mostly sunny. Highs in the upper 70s. Light winds, becoming north 5 to 10 miles an hour. And now the extended forecast. Sunday, mainly clear. Highs in the lower 80s. Lows around 60. Monday, partly cloudy. Highs in the upper 80s. Lows in the lower 60s. Tuesday, partly cloudy. Highs in the lower 90s. Lows in the upper 60s. Wednesday, partly cloudy. Highs in the upper 80s. Lows in the lower 70s. This is the NOAA Weather Radio KHA 53 in Rochester. Your source for official weather information across the Western Finger Lakes and the Genesee Valley. KHA 53 operates on a frequency of 162.40 MHz. The 5 a.m. weather at Rochester, it was partly cloudy. The temperature was 68 degrees Fahrenheit or 20 degrees Celsius, the dew point 65 and the relative humidity 90%. The wind was southwest at 5 miles an hour. The pressure was 29.89 inches and falling. Repeating at Rochester, it was partly cloudy, temperature 68 degrees. Around the region at 5 a.m. at Niagara Falls, it was clear, with a temperature of 70. It was partly cloudy, with a temperature of 69 at Erie, 68 at Buffalo, 72 at Syracuse, 65 at Elmira, and 69 at Watertown. At Binghamton, it was mostly cloudy, with a temperature of 68. At Oswego, winds were south at 5 knots, with a temperature of 72 degrees. The Central Lake Ontario buoy winds were southwest at 8 knots, with a temperature of 72 degrees, and the waves were 1 foot. The forecast for the Genesee Valley and Northern Finger Lakes, including Rochester, Geneseo, Canandaigua, Newark, and Fairhaven. Today, some patchy fog early, otherwise partly to mostly sunny. A chance of showers and thunderstorms late. Highs ranging from the lower 80s on the hilltops to the upper 80s across the lower elevations. Light winds, becoming west 5 to 10 miles an hour. Chance of rain 50%. Heat index values in the mid-90s. Tonight, mostly cloudy. A chance of showers and thunderstorms in the evening, then a chance of showers overnight. Muggy with lows ranging from the mid-60s inland to around 70 along the lake shore. Northwest winds 10 to 15 miles an hour, becoming light. Chance of rain 50%.

Friday, showers likely in the morning, then showers with a chance of thunderstorms in the afternoon. Humid with highs ranging from the mid-70s on the hilltops to around 80 across the lower elevations. Light winds. Chance of rain 90%. Friday night, partly cloudy. Showers in the evening. Lows ranging from the lower 60s inland to the upper 60s along the lake shore. Light winds. Chance of rain 90%. Saturday, mostly sunny. Highs ranging from the upper 70s inland to the lower 80s along the lake shore. North winds 10 miles an hour or less. The forecast for the Southern Finger Lakes, including Pinyan, Seneca Falls, and Auburn. Today, partly sunny. A chance of showers and thunderstorms late. Highs in the mid-80s. Light winds, becoming southwest 5 to 10 miles an hour. Chance of rain 50%. Tonight, mostly cloudy. Showers likely with a chance of thunderstorms in the evening, then a chance of showers overnight. Muggy with lows in the mid-60s. Northwest winds 5 to 10 miles an hour, becoming light. Chance of rain 60%. Friday, showers likely in the morning, then showers likely with a chance of thunderstorms in the afternoon. Humid with highs in the upper 70s. Light winds. Chance of rain 70%. Friday night, partly cloudy. Showers likely in the evening. Lows in the lower 60s. Light winds. Chance of rain 70%. Saturday, mostly sunny. Highs in the upper 70s. Light winds, becoming north 5 to 10 miles an hour. And now the extended forecast. Sunday, mainly clear. Highs in the lower 80s. Lows around 60. Monday, partly cloudy. Highs in the upper 80s. Lows in the lower 60s. Tuesday, partly cloudy. Highs in the lower 90s. Lows in the upper 60s. Wednesday, partly cloudy. Highs in the upper 80s. Lows in the lower 70s. This is the NOAA Weather Radio KHA 53 in Rochester. Your source for official weather information across the Western Finger Lakes and the Genesee Valley. KHA 53 operates on a frequency of 162.40 MHz. The Rochester, New York climate summary for yesterday, July 8, 2026. Yesterday's high temperature of 87 degrees occurred at 2:50 p.m. Yesterday's low temperature of 64 degrees occurred at 5:30 a.m. No precipitation fell yesterday, which leaves the monthly total at 1.23 inches. The total precipitation for the year still stands at 24.53 inches. There were no heating degree days yesterday. This leaves the monthly total at zero. The yearly total since July 1st is zero. There were 11 cooling degree days yesterday. This brings the monthly total to 97. The yearly total since January 1st is 254. Yesterday the maximum wind observed was 14 miles an hour from the north. The highest wind gust observed was 18 miles per hour from the north, which occurred at 4:43 p.m. The average wind speed was less than 5 miles per hour yesterday. The record high for today is 102, which occurred in 1936, and the record low is 42, which occurred in 1963. Sunrise today is at 5:40 a.m. and sunset is at 8:51 p.m. The 5 a.m. weather at Rochester, it was partly cloudy. The temperature was 68 degrees Fahrenheit or 20 degrees Celsius, the dew point 65 and the relative humidity 90%. The wind was southwest at 5 miles an hour. The pressure was 29.89 inches and falling. Repeating at Rochester, it was partly cloudy, temperature 68 degrees. Around the region at 5 a.m. at Niagara Falls, it was clear, with a temperature of 70. It was partly cloudy, with a temperature of 69 at Erie, 68 at Buffalo, and 72 at Toronto. Under partly cloudy skies, Syracuse reported 72, Elmira reported 65, and Watertown reported 69. At Binghamton, it was mostly cloudy, with a temperature of 68. At Oswego, winds were south at 5 knots, with a temperature of 72 degrees. The Central Lake Ontario buoy winds were southwest at 8 knots, with a temperature of 72 degrees, and the waves were 1 foot. The forecast for the Genesee Valley and Northern Finger Lakes, including Rochester, Genesee.

light winds. Chance of rain 90%. Friday night, partly cloudy. Showers in the evening. Lows ranging from the lower 60s inland to the upper 60s along the lake shore. Light winds. Chance of rain 90%. Saturday, mostly sunny. Highs ranging from the upper 70s inland to the lower 80s along the lake shore. North winds 10 miles an hour or less. The forecast for the Southern Finger Lakes, including Pinyan, Seneca Falls, and Auburn. Today, partly sunny. A chance of showers and thunderstorms late. Highs in the mid-80s. Light winds, becoming southwest 5 to 10 miles an hour. Chance of rain 50%. Tonight, mostly cloudy. Showers likely with a chance of thunderstorms in the evening, then a chance of showers overnight. Muggy with lows in the mid-60s. Northwest winds 5 to 10 miles an hour, becoming light. Chance of rain 60%. Friday, showers likely in the morning, then showers likely with a chance of thunderstorms in the afternoon. Humid with highs in the upper 70s. Light winds. Chance of rain 70%. Friday night, partly cloudy. Showers likely in the evening. Lows in the lower 60s. Light winds. Chance of rain 70%. Saturday, mostly sunny. Highs in the upper 70s. Light winds, becoming north 5 to 10 miles an hour. And now the extended forecast. Sunday, mainly clear. Highs in the lower 80s. Lows around 60. Monday, partly cloudy. Highs in the upper 80s. Lows in the lower 60s. Tuesday, partly cloudy. Highs in the lower 90s. Lows in the upper 60s. Wednesday, partly cloudy. Highs in the upper 80s. Lows in the lower 70s. This is the NOAA Weather Radio KHA 53 in Rochester. Your source for official weather information across the Western Finger Lakes and the Genesee Valley. KHA 53 operates on a frequency of 162.40 MHz. The 5 a.m. weather at Rochester, it was partly cloudy. The temperature was 68 degrees Fahrenheit or 20 degrees Celsius, the dew point 65 and the relative humidity 90%. The wind was southwest at 5 miles an hour. The pressure was 29.89 inches and falling. Repeating at Rochester, it was partly cloudy, temperature 68 degrees. The Nearshore Marine Forecast, for the Niagara River to Hamelin Beach along Lake Ontario. Today, southwest winds 5 to 15 knots, becoming northwest 15 to 20 knots. A chance of showers and thunderstorms early this afternoon. Showers with a chance of thunderstorms late. Waves 1 foot or less. Tonight, northwest winds 5 to 15 knots, diminishing to less than 10 knots. Showers with a chance of thunderstorms in the evening, then a chance of showers overnight. Waves 2 feet or less. Friday, north winds less than 10 knots. Partly sunny in the morning, then becoming mostly sunny. Waves 1 foot or less. Friday night, light and variable winds, becoming northeast 5 to 10 knots. Partly cloudy. Waves 1 foot or less. Saturday, northeast winds 10 knots or less. Becoming mainly clear. Waves 1 foot or less. Sunday, light and variable winds. Mainly clear. Waves 1 foot or less. Monday, southwest winds 10 knots or less. Mainly clear, then becoming partly cloudy. Waves 2 feet or less. Winds and waves higher in and near thunderstorms. The Nearshore Marine Forecast, for Hamelin Beach to Mexico Bay. Today, southwest winds 5 to 10 knots, becoming north. A chance of showers and thunderstorms late. Waves 1 foot or less. Tonight, northwest winds 5 to 15 knots, becoming west. A chance of showers and thunderstorms in the evening, then a chance of showers overnight. Waves 2 feet or less. Friday, northwest winds 10 knots or less. A chance of showers in the morning. Waves 1 foot or less. Friday night, northwest winds 10 knots or less, becoming north. Partly cloudy. Waves 1 foot or less. Saturday, northeast winds 10 knots or less. Becoming mainly clear. Waves 1 foot or less.

light and variable winds. Mainly clear. Waves 1 foot or less. Monday, southwest winds 10 knots or less. Mainly clear, then becoming partly cloudy. Waves 1 foot or less. Winds and waves higher and near thunderstorms. The water temperature off Rochester is 47 degrees. Around the region at 5 a.m. at Niagara Falls, it was clear, with a temperature of 70. It was partly cloudy, with a temperature of 69 at Erie, 68 at Buffalo, and 72 at Toronto. Under partly cloudy skies, Syracuse reported 72, Elmira reported 65, at Buffalo, and 72 at Toronto. Under partly cloudy skies, Syracuse reported 72, Elmira reported 65, and Watertown reported 69. At Binghamton, it was mostly cloudy, with a temperature of 68. At Oswego, winds were south at 5 knots, with a temperature of 72 degrees. The Central Lake Ontario buoy winds were southwest at 8 knots, with a temperature of 72 degrees, and the waves were 1 foot. The forecast for the Genesee Valley and Northern Finger Lakes, including Rochester, Geneseo, Canandaigua, Newark, and Fairhaven. Today, some patchy fog early, otherwise partly to mostly sunny. A chance of showers and thunderstorms late. Highs ranging from the lower 80s on the hilltops to the upper 80s across the lower elevations. Light winds, becoming west 5 to 10 miles an hour. Chance of rain 50%. Heat index values in the mid-90s. Tonight, mostly cloudy. A chance of showers and thunderstorms in the evening, then a chance of showers overnight. Muggy with lows ranging from the mid-60s inland to around 70 along the lake shore. Northwest winds 10 to 15 miles an hour, becoming light. Chance of rain 50%. Friday, showers likely in the morning, then showers with a chance of thunderstorms in the afternoon. Humid with highs ranging from the mid-70s on the hilltops to around 80 across the lower elevations. Light winds. Chance of rain 90%. Friday night, partly cloudy. Showers in the evening. Lows ranging from the lower 60s inland to the upper 60s along the lake shore. Light winds. Chance of rain 90%. Saturday, mostly sunny. Highs ranging from the upper 70s inland to the lower 80s along the lake shore. North winds 10 miles an hour or less. The forecast for the Southern Finger Lakes, including Penyan, Seneca Falls, and Auburn. Today, partly sunny. A chance of showers and thunderstorms late. Highs in the mid-80s. Light winds, becoming southwest 5 to 10 miles an hour. Chance of rain 50%. Tonight, mostly cloudy. Showers likely with a chance of thunderstorms in the evening, then a chance of showers overnight. Muggy with lows in the mid-60s. Northwest winds 5 to 10 miles an hour, becoming light. Chance of rain 60%. Friday, showers likely in the morning, then showers likely with a chance of thunderstorms in the afternoon. Humid with highs in the upper 70s. Light winds. Chance of rain 70%. Friday night, partly cloudy. Showers likely in the evening. Lows in the lower 60s. Light winds. Chance of rain 70%. Saturday, mostly sunny. Highs in the upper 70s. Light winds, becoming north 5 to 10 miles an hour. And now the extended forecast. Sunday, mainly clear. Highs in the lower 80s. Lows around 60. Monday, partly cloudy. Highs in the upper 80s. Lows in the lower 60s. Tuesday, partly cloudy. Highs in the lower 90s. Lows in the upper 60s. Wednesday, partly cloudy. Highs in the upper 80s. Lows in the lower 70s. This is the NOAA Weather Radio KHA 53 in Rochester. Your source for official weather information across the Western Finger Lakes and the Genesee Valley. KHA 53 operates on a frequency of 162.40 MHz. The 5 a.m. weather at Rochester, it was partly cloudy. The temperature was 68 degrees Fahrenheit or 20 degrees Celsius, the dew point 65 and the relative humidity 90%. The wind was southwest at 5 miles an hour. The pressure was 29.89 inches and falling. Repeating at Rochester.

it was partly cloudy, temperature 68 degrees. Around the region at 5 a.m. at Niagara Falls, it was clear, with a temperature of 70. It was partly cloudy, with a temperature of 69 at Erie, 68 at Buffalo, and 72 at Toronto. Under partly cloudy skies, Syracuse reported 72, Elmira reported 65, and Watertown reported 69. At Binghamton, it was mostly cloudy, with a temperature of 68. At Oswego, winds were south at 5 knots, with a temperature of 72 degrees. The Central Lake Ontario buoy winds were southwest at 8 knots, with a temperature of 72 degrees, and the waves were 1 foot. The forecast for the Genesee Valley and Northern Finger Lakes, including Rochester, Geneseo, Canandaigua, Newark, and Fairhaven. Today, some patchy fog early, otherwise partly to mostly sunny. A chance of showers and thunderstorms late. Highs ranging from the lower 80s on the hilltops to the upper 80s across the lower elevations. Light winds, becoming west 5 to 10 miles an hour. Chance of rain 50%. Heat index values in the mid-90s. Tonight, mostly cloudy. A chance of showers and thunderstorms in the evening, then a chance of showers overnight. Muggy with lows ranging from the mid-60s inland to around 70 along the lake shore. Northwest winds 10 to 15 miles an hour, becoming light. Chance of rain 50%. Friday, showers likely in the morning, then showers with a chance of thunderstorms in the afternoon. Humid with highs ranging from the mid-70s on the hilltops to around 80 across the lower elevations. Light winds. Chance of rain 90%. Friday night, partly cloudy. Showers in the evening. Lows ranging from the lower 60s inland to the upper 60s along the lake shore. Light winds. Chance of rain 90%. Saturday, mostly sunny. Highs ranging from the upper 70s inland to the lower 80s along the lake shore. North winds 10 miles an hour or less. The forecast for the Southern Finger Lakes, including Pinyan, Seneca Falls, and Auburn. Today, partly sunny. A chance of showers and thunderstorms late. Highs in the mid-80s. Light winds, becoming southwest 5 to 10 miles an hour. Chance of rain 50%. Tonight, mostly cloudy. Showers likely with a chance of thunderstorms in the evening, then a chance of showers overnight. Muggy with lows in the mid-60s. Northwest winds 5 to 10 miles an hour, becoming light. Chance of rain 60%. Friday, showers likely in the morning, then showers likely with a chance of thunderstorms in the afternoon. Humid with highs in the upper 70s. Light winds. Chance of rain 70%. Friday night, partly cloudy. Showers likely in the evening. Lows in the lower 60s. Light winds. Chance of rain 70%. Saturday, mostly sunny. Highs in the upper 70s. Light winds, becoming north 5 to 10 miles an hour. And now the extended forecast. Sunday, mainly clear. Highs in the lower 80s. Lows around 60. Monday, partly cloudy. Highs in the upper 80s. Lows in the lower 60s. Tuesday, partly cloudy. Highs in the lower 90s. Lows in the upper 60s. Wednesday, partly cloudy. Highs in the upper 80s. Lows in the lower 70s. This is the NOAA Weather Radio KHA 53 in Rochester. Your source for official weather information across the Western Finger Lakes and the Genesee Valley. KHA 53 operates on a frequency of 162.40 MHz. The 5 a.m. weather at Rochester, it was partly cloudy. The temperature was 68 degrees Fahrenheit or 20 degrees Celsius, the dew point 65 and the relative humidity 90%. The wind was southwest at 5 miles an hour. The pressure was 29.89 inches and falling. Repeating at Rochester, it was partly cloudy, temperature 68 degrees. Around the region at 5 a.m. at Niagara Falls, it was clear, with a temperature of 70. It was partly cloudy, with a temperature of 69 at Erie, 68 at Buffalo, and 72 at Toronto. Under partly cloudy skies, Syracuse reported 72, Elmira reported 65, and Watertown reported 69. At Binghamton, it was mostly cloudy, with a temperature

temperature of 68. At Oswego, winds were south at 5 knots, with a temperature of 72 degrees. The Central Lake Ontario buoy winds were southwest at 8 knots, with a temperature of 72 degrees, and the waves were 1 foot. The forecast for the Genesee Valley and Northern Finger Lakes, including Rochester, Geneseo, Canandaigua, Newark, and Fairhaven. Today, some patchy fog early, otherwise partly to mostly sunny. A chance of showers and thunderstorms late. Highs ranging from the lower 80s on the hilltops to the upper 80s across the lower elevations. Light winds, becoming west 5 to 10 miles an hour. Chance of rain 50%. Heat index values in the mid-90s. Tonight, mostly cloudy. A chance of showers and thunderstorms in the evening, then a chance of showers overnight. Muggy with lows ranging from the mid-60s inland to around 70 along the lake shore. Northwest winds 10 to 15 miles an hour, becoming light. Chance of rain 50%. Friday, showers likely in the morning, then showers with a chance of thunderstorms in the afternoon. Humid with highs ranging from the mid-70s on the hilltops to around 80 across the lower elevations. Light winds. Chance of rain 90%. Friday night, partly cloudy. Showers in the evening. Lows ranging from the lower 60s inland to the upper 60s along the lake shore. Light winds. Chance of rain 90%. Saturday, mostly sunny. Highs ranging from the upper 70s inland to the lower 80s along the lake shore. North winds 10 miles an hour or less. The forecast for the Southern Finger Lakes, including Penyan, Seneca Falls, and Auburn. Today, partly sunny. A chance of showers and thunderstorms late. Highs in the mid-80s. Light winds, becoming southwest 5 to 10 miles an hour. Chance of rain 50%. Tonight, mostly cloudy. Showers likely with a chance of thunderstorms in the evening, then a chance of showers overnight. Muggy with lows in the mid-60s. Northwest winds 5 to 10 miles an hour, becoming light. Chance of rain 60%. Friday, showers likely in the morning, then showers likely with a chance of thunderstorms in the afternoon. Humid with highs in the upper 70s. Light winds. Chance of rain 70%. Friday night, partly cloudy. Showers likely in the evening. Lows in the lower 60s. Light winds. Chance of rain 70%. Saturday, mostly sunny. Highs in the upper 70s. Light winds, becoming north 5 to 10 miles an hour. And now the extended forecast. Sunday, mainly clear. Highs in the lower 80s. Lows around 60. Monday, partly cloudy. Highs in the upper 80s. Lows in the lower 60s. Tuesday, partly cloudy. Highs in the lower 90s. Lows in the upper 60s. Wednesday, partly cloudy. Highs in the upper 80s. Lows in the lower 70s. The Rochester, New York climate summary for yesterday, July 8, 2026. Yesterday's high temperature of 87 degrees occurred at 2:50 p.m. Yesterday's low temperature of 64 degrees occurred at 5:30 a.m. No precipitation fell yesterday, which leaves the monthly total at 1.23 inches. The total precipitation for the year still stands at 24.53 inches. There were no heating degree days yesterday. This leaves the monthly total at zero. The yearly total since July 1st is zero. There were 11 cooling degree days yesterday. This brings the monthly total to 97. The yearly total since January 1st is 254. Yesterday the maximum wind observed was 14 miles an hour from the north. The highest wind gust observed was 18 miles per hour from the north, which occurred at 4:43 p.m. The average wind speed was less than 5 miles per hour yesterday. The record high for today is 102, which occurred in 1936, and the record low is 42, which occurred in 1963. Sunrise today is at 5:40 a.m. and sunset is at 8:51 p.m. This is the NOAA Weather Radio KHA 53 in Rochester. Your source for official weather information across the Western Finger Lakes and the Genesee Valley. KHA 53 operates on a frequency of 162.40 MHz. The 5 a.m. weather at Rochester, it was partly cloudy.
The temperature was 68 degrees Fahrenheit or 20 degrees Celsius, the dew point 65 and the relative humidity 90%. The wind was southwest at 5 miles an hour. The pressure was 29.89 inches and falling. Repeating at Rochester, it was partly cloudy, temperature 68 degrees. Around the region at 5 a.m. at Niagara Falls, it was clear, with a temperature of 70. It was partly cloudy, with a temperature of 69 at Erie, 68 at Buffalo, and 72 at Toronto. Under partly cloudy skies, Syracuse reported 72, Elmira reported 65, and Watertown reported 69. At Binghamton, it was mostly cloudy, with a temperature of 68. At Oswego, winds were south at 5 knots, with a temperature of 72 degrees. The Central Lake Ontario buoy winds were southwest at 8 knots, with a temperature of 72 degrees, and the waves were 1 foot. The forecast for the Genesee Valley and Northern Finger Lakes, including Rochester, Geneseo, Canandaigua, Newark, and Fairhaven. Today, some patchy fog early, otherwise partly to mostly sunny. A chance of showers and thunderstorms late. Highs ranging from the lower 80s on the hilltops to the upper 80s across the lower elevations. Light winds, becoming west 5 to 10 miles an hour. Chance of rain 50%. Heat index values in the mid-90s. Tonight, mostly cloudy. A chance of showers and thunderstorms in the evening, then a chance of showers overnight. Muggy with lows ranging from the mid-60s inland to around 70 along the lake shore. Northwest winds 10 to 15 miles an hour, becoming light. Chance of rain 50%. Friday, showers likely in the morning, then showers with a chance of thunderstorms in the afternoon. Humid with highs ranging from the mid-70s on the hilltops to around 80 across the lower elevations. Light winds. Chance of rain 90%. Friday night, partly cloudy. Showers in the evening. Lows ranging from the lower 60s inland to the upper 60s along the lake shore. Light winds. Chance of rain 90%. Saturday, mostly sunny. Highs ranging from the upper 70s inland to the lower 80s along the lake shore. North winds 10 miles an hour or less. The forecast for the Southern Finger Lakes, including Pinyan, Seneca Falls, and Auburn. Today, partly sunny. A chance of showers and thunderstorms late. Highs in the mid-80s. Light winds, becoming southwest 5 to 10 miles an hour. Chance of rain 50%. Tonight, mostly cloudy. Showers likely with a chance of thunderstorms in the evening, then a chance of showers overnight. Muggy with lows in the mid-60s. Northwest winds 5 to 10 miles an hour, becoming light. Chance of rain 60%. Friday, showers likely in the morning, then showers likely with a chance of thunderstorms in the afternoon. Humid with highs in the upper 70s. Light winds. Chance of rain 70%. Friday night, partly cloudy. Showers likely in the evening. Lows in the lower 60s. Light winds. Chance of rain 70%. Saturday, mostly sunny. Highs in the upper 70s. Light winds, becoming north 5 to 10 miles an hour. And now the extended forecast. Sunday, mainly clear. Highs in the lower 80s. Lows around 60. Monday, partly cloudy. Highs in the upper 80s. Lows in the lower 60s. Tuesday, partly cloudy. Highs in the lower 90s. Lows in the upper 60s. Wednesday, partly cloudy. Highs in the upper 80s. Lows in the lower 70s. This is the NOAA Weather Radio KHA 53 in Rochester. Your source for official weather information across the Western Finger Lakes and the Genesee Valley. KHA 53 operates on a frequency of 162.40 MHz. The 5 a.m. weather at Rochester, it was partly cloudy. The temperature was 68 degrees Fahrenheit or 20 degrees Celsius, the dew point 65 and the relative humidity 90%. The wind was southwest at 5 miles an hour. The pressure was 29.89 inches and falling. Repeating at Rochester, it was partly cloudy, temperature 68 degrees. Around the region at 5 a.m. at Niagara Falls, it was clear, with a temperature of 70. It was partly cloudy, with a temperature of

69 at Erie, 68 at Buffalo, and 72 at Toronto. Under partly cloudy skies, Syracuse reported 72, Elmira reported 65, and Watertown reported 69. At Binghamton, it was mostly cloudy, with a temperature of 68. At Oswego, winds were south at 5 knots, with a temperature of 72 degrees. The Central Lake Ontario buoy winds were southwest at 8 knots, with a temperature of 72 degrees, and the waves were 1 foot. The forecast for the Genesee Valley and Northern Finger Lakes, including Rochester, Geneseo, Canandaigua, Newark, and Fairhaven. Today, some patchy fog early, otherwise partly to mostly sunny. A chance of showers and thunderstorms late. Highs ranging from the lower 80s on the hilltops to the upper 80s across the lower elevations. Light winds, becoming west 5 to 10 miles an hour. Chance of rain 50%. Heat index values in the mid-90s. Tonight, mostly cloudy. A chance of showers and thunderstorms in the evening, then a chance of showers overnight. Muggy with lows ranging from the mid-60s inland to around 70 along the lake shore. Northwest winds 10 to 15 miles an hour, becoming light. Chance of rain 50%. Friday, showers likely in the morning, then showers with a chance of thunderstorms in the afternoon. Humid with highs ranging from the mid-70s on the hilltops to around 80 across the lower elevations. Light winds. Chance of rain 90%. Friday night, partly cloudy. Showers in the evening. Lows ranging from the lower 60s inland to the upper 60s along the lake shore. Light winds. Chance of rain 90%. Saturday, mostly sunny. Highs ranging from the upper 70s inland to the lower 80s along the lake shore. North winds 10 miles an hour or less. The forecast for the Southern Finger Lakes, including Pinyan, Seneca Falls, and Auburn. Today, partly sunny. A chance of showers and thunderstorms late. Highs in the mid-80s. Light winds, becoming southwest 5 to 10 miles an hour. Chance of rain 50%. Tonight, mostly cloudy. Showers likely with a chance of thunderstorms in the evening, then a chance of showers overnight. Muggy with lows in the mid-60s. Northwest winds 5 to 10 miles an hour, becoming light. Chance of rain 60%. Friday, showers likely in the morning, then showers likely with a chance of thunderstorms in the afternoon. Humid with highs in the upper 70s. Light winds. Chance of rain 70%. Friday night, partly cloudy. Showers likely in the evening. Lows in the lower 60s. Light winds. Chance of rain 70%. Saturday, mostly sunny. Highs in the upper 70s. Light winds, becoming north 5 to 10 miles an hour. And now the extended forecast. Sunday, mainly clear. Highs in the lower 80s. Lows around 60. Monday, partly cloudy. Highs in the upper 80s. Lows in the lower 60s. Tuesday, partly cloudy. Highs in the lower 90s. Lows in the upper 60s. Wednesday, partly cloudy. Highs in the upper 80s. Lows in the lower 70s. This is the NOAA Weather Radio KHA 53 in Rochester. Your source for official weather information across the Western Finger Lakes and the Genesee Valley. KHA 53 operates on a frequency of 162.40 MHz. The 5 a.m. weather at Rochester, it was partly cloudy. The temperature was 68 degrees Fahrenheit or 20 degrees Celsius, the dew point 65 and the relative humidity 90%. The wind was southwest at 5 miles an hour. The pressure was 29.89 inches and falling. Repeating at Rochester, it was partly cloudy, temperature 68 degrees. Around the region at 5 a.m. at Niagara Falls, it was clear, with a temperature of 70. It was partly cloudy, with a temperature of 69 at Erie, 68 at Buffalo, and 72 at Toronto. Under partly cloudy skies, Syracuse reported 72, Elmira reported 65, and Watertown reported 69. At Binghamton, it was mostly cloudy, with a temperature of 68. At Oswego, winds were south at 5 knots, with a temperature of 72 degrees.
The Central Lake Ontario buoy winds were southwest at 8 knots, with a temperature of 72 degrees.

and the waves were 1 foot. The forecast for the Genesee Valley and Northern Finger Lakes, including Rochester, Geneseo, Canandaigua, Newark, and Fairhaven. Today, some patchy fog early, otherwise partly to mostly sunny. A chance of showers and thunderstorms late. Highs ranging from the lower 80s on the hilltops to the upper 80s across the lower elevations. Light winds, becoming west 5 to 10 miles an hour. Chance of rain 50%. Heat index values in the mid-90s. Tonight, mostly cloudy. A chance of showers and thunderstorms in the evening, then a chance of showers overnight. Muggy with lows ranging from the mid-60s inland to around 70 along the lake shore. Northwest winds 10 to 15 miles an hour, becoming light. Chance of rain 50%. Friday, showers likely in the morning, then showers with a chance of thunderstorms in the afternoon. Humid with highs ranging from the mid-70s on the hilltops to around 80 across the lower elevations. Light winds. Chance of rain 90%. Friday night, partly cloudy. Showers in the evening. Lows ranging from the lower 60s inland to the upper 60s along the lake shore. Light winds. Chance of rain 90%. Saturday, mostly sunny. Highs ranging from the upper 70s inland to the lower 80s along the lake shore. North winds 10 miles an hour or less. The forecast for the Southern Finger Lakes, including Pinyan, Seneca Falls, and Auburn. Today, partly sunny. A chance of showers and thunderstorms late. Highs in the mid-80s. Light winds, becoming southwest 5 to 10 miles an hour. Chance of rain 50%. Tonight, mostly cloudy. Showers likely with a chance of thunderstorms in the evening, then a chance of showers overnight. Muggy with lows in the mid-60s. Northwest winds 5 to 10 miles an hour, becoming light. Chance of rain 60%. Friday, showers likely in the morning, then showers likely with a chance of thunderstorms in the afternoon. Humid with highs in the upper 70s. Light winds. Chance of rain 70%. Friday night, partly cloudy. Showers likely in the evening. Lows in the lower 60s. Light winds. Chance of rain 70%. Saturday, mostly sunny. Highs in the upper 70s. Light winds, becoming north 5 to 10 miles an hour. And now the extended forecast. Sunday, mainly clear. Highs in the lower 80s. Lows around 60. Monday, partly cloudy. Highs in the upper 80s. Lows in the lower 60s. Tuesday, partly cloudy. Highs in the lower 90s. Lows in the upper 60s. Wednesday, partly cloudy. Highs in the upper 80s. Lows in the lower 70s. Open Lake Forecast, 4, the Niagara River to Hamlin Beach beyond 5 miles from shore. Today, southwest winds 5 to 10 knots becoming northwest and increasing to 15 to 20 knots. A chance of showers and thunderstorms early this afternoon. Showers with a chance of thunderstorms late. Waves 2 feet or less. Tonight, west winds 5 to 15 knots becoming northwest 10 knots or less. Showers with a chance of thunderstorms early, then a chance of showers and thunderstorms late in the evening. A chance of showers after midnight. Waves 2 feet or less. Friday, north winds less than 10 knots. Waves 1 foot or less. Friday night, northwest winds 10 knots or less becoming northeast. Waves 1 foot or less. Saturday, northeast winds 10 knots or less. Waves 1 foot or less. Sunday, northeast winds less than 10 knots becoming south. Waves 1 foot or less. Monday, southwest winds 10 knots or less increasing to 10 to 15 knots. Waves 2 feet or less. Winds and waves higher in and near thunderstorms. Open Lake Forecast, 4, Hamlin Beach to Mexico Bay beyond 5 miles from shore. Today, southwest winds 5 to 15 knots becoming northwest. A chance of showers and thunderstorms late. Waves 1 foot or less. Tonight, northwest winds 5 to 15 knots. A chance of showers and thunderstorms in the evening, then a chance of showers after midnight. Waves 2 feet or less. Friday, northwest winds 10 knots or less. A chance of showers in the morning,

frequency of 162.40 megahertz. The 5 a.m. weather at Rochester, it was partly cloudy. The temperature was 68 degrees Fahrenheit or 20 degrees Celsius, the dew point 65 and the relative humidity 90%. The wind was southwest at 5 miles an hour. The pressure was 29.89 inches and falling. Repeating at Rochester, it was partly cloudy, temperature 68 degrees. This is the NOAA Weather Radio KHA 53 in Rochester. Your source for official weather information across the Western Finger Lakes and the Genesee Valley. KHA 53 operates on a frequency of 162.40 MHz. The 6 a.m. weather at Rochester, it was mostly cloudy. The temperature was 68 degrees Fahrenheit or 20 degrees Celsius, the dew point 65 and the relative humidity 90%. The wind was southwest at 7 miles an hour. The pressure was 29.89 inches and steady. Repeating at Rochester, it was mostly cloudy, temperature 68 degrees. Around the region at 5 a.m. at Niagara Falls, it was clear, with a temperature of 70. It was partly cloudy, with a temperature of 69 at Erie, 68 at Buffalo, and 72 at Toronto. Under partly cloudy skies, Syracuse reported 72, Elmira reported 65, and Watertown reported 69. At Binghamton, it was mostly cloudy, with a temperature of 68. At Oswego, winds were south at 5 knots, with a temperature of 72 degrees. The Central Lake Ontario buoy winds were southwest at 8 knots, with a temperature of 72 degrees, and the waves were 1 foot. The forecast for the Genesee Valley and Northern Finger Lakes, including Rochester, Geneseo, Canandaigua, Newark, and Fairhaven. Today, some patchy fog early, otherwise partly to mostly sunny. A chance of showers and thunderstorms late. Highs ranging from the lower 80s on the hilltops to the upper 80s across the lower elevations. Light winds, becoming west 5 to 10 miles an hour. Chance of rain 50%. Heat index values in the mid-90s. Tonight, mostly cloudy. A chance of showers and thunderstorms in the evening, then a chance of showers overnight. Muggy with lows ranging from the mid-60s inland to around 70 along the lake shore. Northwest winds 10 to 15 miles an hour, becoming light. Chance of rain 50%. Friday, showers likely in the morning, then showers with a chance of thunderstorms in the afternoon. Humid with highs ranging from the mid-70s on the hilltops to around 80 across the lower elevations. Light winds. Chance of rain 90%. Friday night, partly cloudy. Showers in the evening. Lows ranging from the lower 60s inland to the upper 60s along the lake shore. Light winds. Chance of rain 90%. Saturday, mostly sunny. Highs ranging from the upper 70s inland to the lower 80s along the lake shore. North winds 10 miles an hour or less. The forecast for the Southern Finger Lakes, including Tinian, Seneca Falls, and Auburn. Today, partly sunny. A chance of showers and thunderstorms late. Highs in the mid-80s. Light winds, becoming southwest 5 to 10 miles an hour. Chance of rain 50%. Tonight, mostly cloudy. Showers likely with a chance of thunderstorms in the evening, then a chance of showers overnight. Muggy with lows in the mid-60s. Northwest winds 5 to 10 miles an hour, becoming light. Chance of rain 60%. Friday, showers likely in the morning, then showers likely with a chance of thunderstorms in the afternoon. Humid with highs in the upper 70s. Light winds. Chance of rain 70%. Friday night, partly cloudy. Showers likely in the evening. Lows in the lower 60s. Light winds. Chance of rain 70%. Saturday, mostly sunny. Highs in the upper 70s. Light winds, becoming north 5 to 10 miles an hour. And now the extended forecast. Sunday, mainly clear. Highs in the lower 80s. Lows around 60. Monday, partly cloudy. Highs in the upper 80s. Lows in the lower 60s. Tuesday, partly cloudy. Highs in the lower 90s. Lows in the upper 60s. Wednesday, partly cloudy. Highs in the upper 80s. Lows in the lower 70s.

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KHA 53 operates on a frequency of 162.40 MHz. The 6 a.m. weather at Rochester, it was mostly cloudy. The temperature was 68 degrees Fahrenheit or 20 degrees Celsius, the dew point 65 and the relative humidity 90%. The wind was southwest at 7 miles an hour. The pressure was 29.89 inches and steady. Repeating at Rochester, it was mostly cloudy, temperature 68 degrees. Around the region at 6 a.m. it was clear, with a temperature of 69 at Erie and 65 at Elmira. It was partly cloudy, with a temperature of 67 at Buffalo, 70 at Niagara Falls, 69 at Syracuse, and 69 at Watertown. At Binghamton, it was cloudy, with a temperature of 69. At Oswego, winds were south at 6 knots, with a temperature of 71 degrees. The Central Lake Ontario buoy winds were southwest at 8 knots, with a temperature of 71 degrees, and the waves were 1 foot. The forecast for the Genesee Valley and Northern Finger Lakes, including Rochester, Geneseo, Canandaigua, Newark, and Fairhaven. Today, some patchy fog early, otherwise partly to mostly sunny. A chance of showers and thunderstorms late. Highs ranging from the lower 80s on the hilltops to the upper 80s across the lower elevations. Light winds, becoming west 5 to 10 miles an hour. Chance of rain 50%. Heat index values in the mid-90s. Tonight, mostly cloudy. A chance of showers and thunderstorms in the evening, then a chance of showers overnight. Muggy with lows ranging from the mid-60s inland to around 70 along the lake shore. Northwest winds 10 to 15 miles an hour, becoming light. Chance of rain 50%. Friday, showers likely in the morning, then showers with a chance of thunderstorms in the afternoon. Humid with highs ranging from the mid-70s on the hilltops to around 80 across the lower elevations. Light winds. Chance of rain 90%. Friday night, partly cloudy. Showers in the evening. Lows ranging from the lower 60s inland to the upper 60s along the lake shore. Light winds. Chance of rain 90%. Saturday, mostly sunny. Highs ranging from the upper 70s inland to the lower 80s along the lake shore. North winds 10 miles an hour or less. The forecast for the Southern Finger Lakes, including Tinian, Seneca Falls, and Auburn. Today, partly sunny. A chance of showers and thunderstorms late. Highs in the mid-80s. Light winds, becoming southwest 5 to 10 miles an hour. Chance of rain 50%. Tonight, mostly cloudy. Showers likely with a chance of thunderstorms in the evening, then a chance of showers overnight. Muggy with lows in the mid-60s. Northwest winds 5 to 10 miles an hour, becoming light. Chance of rain 60%. Friday, showers likely in the morning, then showers likely with a chance of thunderstorms in the afternoon. Humid with highs in the upper 70s. Light winds. Chance of rain 70%. Friday night, partly cloudy. Showers likely in the evening. Lows in the lower 60s. Light winds. Chance of rain 70%. Saturday, mostly sunny. Highs in the upper 70s. Light winds, becoming north 5 to 10 miles an hour. And now the extended forecast. Sunday, mainly clear. Highs in the lower 80s. Lows around 60. Monday, partly cloudy. Highs in the upper 80s. Lows in the lower 60s. Tuesday, partly cloudy. Highs in the lower 90s. Lows in the upper 60s. Wednesday, partly cloudy. Highs in the upper 80s. Lows in the lower 70s. This is the NOAA Weather Radio KHA 53 in Rochester. Your source for official weather information across the Western Finger Lakes and the Genesee Valley. KHA 53 operates on a frequency of 162.40 MHz. The 6 a.m. weather at Rochester, it was mostly cloudy. The temperature was 68 degrees Fahrenheit or 20 degrees Celsius, the dew point 65 and the relative humidity 90%. The wind was southwest at 7 miles an hour. The pressure was 29.89 inches

and steady. Repeating at Rochester, it was mostly cloudy, temperature 68 degrees. Around the region at 6 a.m. it was clear, with a temperature of 69 at Erie, and 65 at Elmira. It was partly cloudy, with a temperature of 67 at Buffalo, 70 at Niagara Falls, 69 at Syracuse, and 69 at Watertown. At Binghamton, it was cloudy, with a temperature of 69. At Oswego, winds were south at 6 knots, with a temperature of 71 degrees. The Central Lake Ontario buoy winds were southwest at 8 knots, with a temperature of 71 degrees, and the waves were 1 foot. Around the region at 6 a.m. it was clear, with a temperature of 69 at Erie, and 65 at Elmira. It was partly cloudy, with a temperature of 67 at Buffalo, 70 at Niagara Falls, 72 at Toronto, 69 at Syracuse, and 69 at Watertown. At Binghamton, it was cloudy, with a temperature of 69. At Oswego, winds were south at 6 knots, with a temperature of 71 degrees. The Central Lake Ontario buoy winds were southwest at 8 knots, with a temperature of 71 degrees, and the waves were 1 foot. The forecast for the Genesee Valley and Northern Finger Lakes, including Rochester, Geneseo, Canandaigua, Newark, and Fairhaven. Today, some patchy fog early, otherwise partly to mostly sunny. A chance of showers and thunderstorms late. Highs ranging from the lower 80s on the hilltops to the upper 80s across the lower elevations. Light winds, becoming west 5 to 10 miles an hour. Chance of rain 50%. Heat index values in the mid-90s. Tonight, mostly cloudy. A chance of showers and thunderstorms in the evening, then a chance of showers overnight. Muggy with lows ranging from the mid-60s inland to around 70 along the lake shore. Northwest winds 10 to 15 miles an hour, becoming light. Chance of rain 50%. Friday, showers likely in the morning, then showers with a chance of thunderstorms in the afternoon. Humid with highs ranging from the mid-70s on the hilltops to around 80 across the lower elevations. Light winds. Chance of rain 90%. Friday night, partly cloudy. Showers in the evening. Lows ranging from the lower 60s inland to the upper 60s along the lake shore. Light winds. Chance of rain 90%. Saturday, mostly sunny. Highs ranging from the upper 70s inland to the lower 80s along the lake shore. North winds 10 miles an hour or less. The forecast for the Southern Finger Lakes, including Penyan, Seneca Falls, and Auburn. Today, partly sunny. A chance of showers and thunderstorms late. Highs in the mid-80s. Light winds, becoming southwest 5 to 10 miles an hour. Chance of rain 50%. Tonight, mostly cloudy. Showers likely with a chance of thunderstorms in the evening, then a chance of showers overnight. Muggy with lows in the mid-60s. Northwest winds 5 to 10 miles an hour, becoming light. Chance of rain 60%. Friday, showers likely in the morning, then showers likely with a chance of thunderstorms in the afternoon. Humid with highs in the upper 70s. Light winds. Chance of rain 70%. Friday night, partly cloudy. Showers likely in the evening. Lows in the lower 60s. Light winds. Chance of rain 70%. Saturday, mostly sunny. Highs in the upper 70s. Light winds, becoming north 5 to 10 miles an hour. And now the extended forecast. Sunday, mainly clear. Highs in the lower 80s. Lows around 60. Monday, partly cloudy. Highs in the upper 80s. Lows in the lower 60s. Tuesday, partly cloudy. Highs in the lower 90s. Lows in the upper 60s. Wednesday, partly cloudy. Highs in the upper 80s. Lows in the lower 70s. The Rochester, New York climate summary for yesterday, July 8, 2026. Yesterday's high temperature of 87 degrees occurred at 2:50 p.m. Yesterday's low temperature of 64 degrees occurred at 5:30 a.m. No precipitation fell yesterday, which leaves the monthly total at 1.23 inches. The total precipitation for the year still stands at 24.53 inches. There were no heating degree days yesterday. This leaves the monthly total at zero. The yearly total since

degrees Celsius, the dew point 65, and the relative humidity 90%. The wind was southwest at 7 miles an hour. The pressure was 29.89 inches and steady. Repeating at Rochester, it was mostly cloudy, temperature 68 degrees. Around the region at 6 a.m. it was clear, with a temperature of 69 at Erie, and 65 at Elmira. It was partly cloudy, with a temperature of 67 at Buffalo, 70 at Niagara Falls, 72 at Toronto, 69 at Syracuse, and 69 at Watertown. At Binghamton, it was cloudy, with a temperature of 69. At Oswego, winds were south at 6 knots, with a temperature of 71 degrees. The Central Lake Ontario buoy winds were southwest at 8 knots, with a temperature of 71 degrees, and the waves were 1 foot. The forecast for the Genesee Valley and Northern Finger Lakes, including Rochester, Geneseo, Canandaigua, Newark, and Fairhaven. Today, some patchy fog early, otherwise partly to mostly sunny. A chance of showers and thunderstorms late. Highs ranging from the lower 80s on the hilltops to the upper 80s across the lower elevations. Light winds, becoming west 5 to 10 miles an hour. Chance of rain 50%. Heat index values in the mid-90s. Tonight, mostly cloudy. A chance of showers and thunderstorms in the evening, then a chance of showers overnight. Muggy with lows ranging from the mid-60s inland to around 70 along the lake shore. Northwest winds 10 to 15 miles an hour, becoming light. Chance of rain 50%. Friday, showers likely in the morning, then showers with a chance of thunderstorms in the afternoon. Humid with highs ranging from the mid-70s on the hilltops to around 80 across the lower elevations. Light winds. Chance of rain 90%. Friday night, partly cloudy. Showers in the evening. Lows ranging from the lower 60s inland to the upper 60s along the lake shore. Light winds. Chance of rain 90%. Saturday, mostly sunny. Highs ranging from the upper 70s inland to the lower 80s along the lake shore. North winds 10 miles an hour or less. The forecast for the Southern Finger Lakes, including Pinyan, Seneca Falls, and Auburn. Today, partly sunny. A chance of showers and thunderstorms late. Highs in the mid-80s. Light winds, becoming southwest 5 to 10 miles an hour. Chance of rain 50%. Tonight, mostly cloudy. Showers likely with a chance of thunderstorms in the evening, then a chance of showers overnight. Muggy with lows in the mid-60s. Northwest winds 5 to 10 miles an hour, becoming light. Chance of rain 60%. Friday, showers likely in the morning, then showers likely with a chance of thunderstorms in the afternoon. Humid with highs in the upper 70s. Light winds. Chance of rain 70%. Friday night, partly cloudy. Showers likely in the evening. Lows in the lower 60s. Light winds. Chance of rain 70%. Saturday, mostly sunny. Highs in the upper 70s. Light winds, becoming north 5 to 10 miles an hour. And now the extended forecast. Sunday, mainly clear. Highs in the lower 80s. Lows around 60. Monday, partly cloudy. Highs in the upper 80s. Lows in the lower 60s. Tuesday, partly cloudy. Highs in the lower 90s. Lows in the upper 60s. Wednesday, partly cloudy. Highs in the upper 80s. Lows in the lower 70s. The Nearshore Marine Forecast, for the Niagara River to Hamlin Beach along Lake Ontario. Today, southwest winds 5 to 15 knots, becoming northwest 15 to 20 knots. A chance of showers and thunderstorms early this afternoon. Showers with a chance of thunderstorms late. Waves 1 foot or less. Tonight, northwest winds 5 to 15 knots, diminishing to less than 10 knots. Showers with a chance of thunderstorms in the evening, then a chance of showers overnight. Waves 2 feet or less. Friday, north winds less than 10 knots. Partly sunny in the morning, then becoming mostly sunny. Waves 1 foot or less. Friday night, light and variable winds, becoming northeast 5 to 10 knots. Partly cloudy. Waves 1 foot or less. Saturday, northeast winds 10 knots or less.

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Waves 1 foot or less. Sunday, light and variable winds. Mainly clear. Waves 1 foot or less. Becoming mainly clear. Waves 1 foot or less. Sunday, light and variable winds. Mainly clear. Waves 1 foot or less. Monday, southwest winds 10 knots or less. Mainly clear, then becoming partly cloudy. Waves 2 feet or less. Winds and waves higher and near thunderstorms. The Nearshore Marine Forecast, 4, Helen Beach to Mexico Bay. Today, southwest winds 5 to 10 knots becoming north. A chance of showers and thunderstorms late. Waves 1 foot or less. Tonight, northwest winds 5 to 15 knots becoming west. A chance of showers and thunderstorms in the evening, then a chance of showers overnight. Waves 2 feet or less. Friday, northwest winds 10 knots or less. A chance of showers in the morning. Waves 1 foot or less. Friday night, northwest winds 10 knots or less becoming north. Partly cloudy. Waves 1 foot or less. Saturday, northeast winds 10 knots or less. Becoming mainly clear. Waves 1 foot or less. Sunday, light and variable winds. Mainly clear. Waves 1 foot or less. Monday, southwest winds 10 knots or less. Mainly clear, then becoming partly cloudy. Waves 1 foot or less. Winds and waves higher and near thunderstorms. The water temperature off Rochester is 47 degrees. This is the NOAA Weather Radio KHA-53 in Rochester. Your source for official weather information across the Western Finger Lakes and the Genesee Valley. KHA-53 operates on a frequency of 162.40 MHz. The 6 a.m. weather at Rochester, it was mostly cloudy. The temperature was 68 degrees Fahrenheit or 20 degrees Celsius, the dew point 65 and the relative humidity 90%. The wind was southwest at 7 miles an hour. The pressure was 29.89 inches and steady. Repeating at Rochester, it was mostly cloudy, temperature 68 degrees. Around the region at 6 a.m. it was clear, with a temperature of 69 at Erie, and 65 at Elmira. It was partly cloudy, with a temperature of 67 at Buffalo, 70 at Niagara Falls, 72 at Toronto, 69 at Syracuse, and 69 at Watertown. At Binghamton, it was cloudy, with a temperature of 69. At Oswego, winds were south at 6 knots, with a temperature of 71 degrees. The Central Lake Ontario buoy winds were southwest at 8 knots, with a temperature of 71 degrees, and the waves were 1 foot. The forecast for the Genesee Valley and Northern Finger Lakes, including Rochester, Geneseo, Canandaigua, Newark, and Fairhaven. Today, some patchy fog early, otherwise partly to mostly sunny. A chance of showers and thunderstorms late. Highs ranging from the lower 80s on the hilltops to the upper 80s across the lower elevations. Light winds, becoming west 5 to 10 miles an hour. Chance of rain 50%. Heat index values in the mid-90s. Tonight, mostly cloudy. A chance of showers and thunderstorms in the evening, then a chance of showers overnight. Muggy with lows ranging from the mid-60s inland to around 70 along the lake shore. Northwest winds 10 to 15 miles an hour, becoming light. Chance of rain 50%. Friday, showers likely in the morning, then showers with a chance of thunderstorms in the afternoon. Humid with highs ranging from the mid-70s on the hilltops to around 80 across the lower elevations. Light winds. Chance of rain 90%. Friday night, partly cloudy. Showers in the evening. Lows ranging from the lower 60s inland to the upper 60s along the lake shore. Light winds. Chance of rain 90%. Saturday, mostly sunny. Highs ranging from the upper 70s inland to the lower 80s along the lake shore. North winds 10 miles an hour or less. The forecast for the Southern Finger Lakes, including Pinyan, Seneca Falls, and Auburn. Today, partly sunny. A chance of showers and thunderstorms late. Highs in the mid-80s. Light winds, becoming southwest 5 to 10 miles an hour. Chance of rain 50%.

tonight, mostly cloudy. Showers likely with a chance of thunderstorms in the evening, then a chance of showers overnight. Muggy with lows in the mid-60s. Northwest winds 5 to 10 miles an hour, becoming light. Chance of rain 60%. Friday, showers likely in the morning, then showers likely with a chance of thunderstorms in the afternoon. Humid with highs in the upper 70s. Light winds. Chance of rain 70%. Friday night, partly cloudy. Showers likely in the evening. Lows in the lower 60s. Light winds. Chance of rain 70%. Saturday, mostly sunny. Highs in the upper 70s. Light winds, becoming north 5 to 10 miles an hour. And now the extended forecast. Sunday, mainly clear. Highs in the lower 80s. Lows around 60. Monday, partly cloudy. Highs in the upper 80s. Lows in the lower 60s. Tuesday, partly cloudy. Highs in the lower 90s. Lows in the upper 60s. Wednesday, partly cloudy. Highs in the upper 80s. Lows in the lower 70s. This is the NOAA Weather Radio KHA 53 in Rochester. Your source for official weather information across the Western Finger Lakes and the Genesee Valley. KHA 53 operates on a frequency of 162.40 MHz. The 6 a.m. weather at Rochester, it was mostly cloudy. The temperature was 68 degrees Fahrenheit or 20 degrees Celsius, the dew point 65 and the relative humidity 90%. The wind was southwest at 7 miles an hour. The pressure was 29.89 inches and steady. Repeating at Rochester, it was mostly cloudy, temperature 68 degrees. Around the region at 6 a.m. it was clear, with a temperature of 69 at Erie and 65 at Elmira. It was partly cloudy, with a temperature of 67 at Buffalo, 70 at Niagara Falls, 72 at Toronto, 69 at Syracuse, and 69 at Watertown. At Binghamton, it was cloudy, with a temperature of 69. At Oswego, winds were south at 6 knots, with a temperature of 71 degrees. The Central Lake Ontario buoy winds were southwest at 8 knots, with a temperature of 71 degrees, and the waves were 1 foot. The forecast for the Genesee Valley and Northern Finger Lakes, including Rochester, Geneseo, Canandaigua, Newark, and Fairhaven. Today, some patchy fog early, otherwise partly to mostly sunny. A chance of showers and thunderstorms late. Highs ranging from the lower 80s on the hilltops to the upper 80s across the lower elevations. Light winds, becoming west 5 to 10 miles an hour. Chance of rain 50%. Heat index values in the mid-90s. Tonight, mostly cloudy. A chance of showers and thunderstorms in the evening, then a chance of showers overnight. Muggy with lows ranging from the mid-60s inland to around 70 along the lake shore. Northwest winds 10 to 15 miles an hour, becoming light. Chance of rain 50%. Friday, showers likely in the morning, then showers with a chance of thunderstorms in the afternoon. Humid with highs ranging from the mid-70s on the hilltops to around 80 across the lower elevations. Light winds. Chance of rain 90%. Friday night, partly cloudy. Showers in the evening. Lows ranging from the lower 60s inland to the upper 60s along the lake shore. Light winds. Chance of rain 90%. Saturday, mostly sunny. Highs ranging from the upper 70s inland to the lower 80s along the lake shore. North winds 10 miles an hour or less. The forecast for the Southern Finger Lakes, including Pinyan, Seneca Falls, and Auburn. Today, partly sunny. A chance of showers and thunderstorms late. Highs in the mid-80s. Light winds, becoming southwest 5 to 10 miles an hour. Chance of rain 50%. Tonight, mostly cloudy. Showers likely with a chance of thunderstorms in the evening, then a chance of showers overnight. Muggy with lows in the mid-60s. Northwest winds 5 to 10 miles an hour, becoming light. Chance of rain 60%. Friday, showers likely in the morning, then showers likely with a chance of thunderstorms in the afternoon. Humid with highs in the upper 70s. Light winds. Chance of rain 70%. Friday night, partly cloudy.

showers likely in the evening. Lows in the lower 60s. Light winds. Chance of rain 70%. Saturday, mostly sunny. Highs in the upper 70s. Light winds, becoming north 5 to 10 miles an hour. And now the extended forecast. Sunday, mainly clear. Highs in the lower 80s. Lows around 60. Monday, partly cloudy. Highs in the upper 80s. Lows in the lower 60s. Tuesday, partly cloudy. Highs in the lower 90s. Lows in the upper 60s. Wednesday, partly cloudy. Highs in the upper 80s. Lows in the lower 70s. This is the NOAA Weather Radio KHA 53 in Rochester. Your source for official weather information across the Western Finger Lakes and the Genesee Valley. KHA 53 operates on a frequency of 162.40 MHz. The 6 a.m. weather at Rochester, it was mostly cloudy. The temperature was 68 degrees Fahrenheit or 20 degrees Celsius, the dew point 65 and the relative humidity 90%. The wind was southwest at 7 miles an hour. The pressure was 29.89 inches and steady. Repeating at Rochester, it was mostly cloudy, temperature 68 degrees. Around the region at 6 a.m. it was clear, with a temperature of 69 at Erie and 65 at Elmira. It was partly cloudy, with a temperature of 67 at Buffalo, 70 at Niagara Falls, 72 at Toronto, 69 at Syracuse, and 69 at Watertown. At Binghamton, it was cloudy, with a temperature of 69. At Oswego, winds were south at 6 knots, with a temperature of 71 degrees. The Central Lake Ontario buoy winds were southwest at 8 knots, with a temperature of 71 degrees, and the waves were 1 foot. The Rochester, New York climate summary for yesterday, July 8, 2026. Yesterday's high temperature of 87 degrees occurred at 2:50 p.m. Yesterday's low temperature of 64 degrees occurred at 5:30 a.m. No precipitation fell yesterday, which leaves the monthly total at 1.23 inches. The total precipitation for the year still stands at 24.53 inches. There were no heating degree days yesterday. This leaves the monthly total at zero. The yearly total since July 1st is zero. There were 11 cooling degree days yesterday. This brings the monthly total to 97. The yearly total since January 1st is 254. Yesterday the maximum wind observed was 14 miles an hour from the north. The highest wind gust observed was 18 miles per hour from the north, which occurred at 4:43 p.m. The average wind speed was less than 5 miles per hour yesterday. The record high for today is 102, which occurred in 1936, and the record low is 42, which occurred in 1963. Sunrise today is at 5:40 a.m. and sunset is at 8:51 p.m. The forecast for the Genesee Valley and Northern Finger Lakes, including Rochester, Geneseo, Canandaigua, Newark, and Fairhaven. Today, some patchy fog early, otherwise partly to mostly sunny. A chance of showers and thunderstorms late. Highs ranging from the lower 80s on the hilltops to the upper 80s across the lower elevations. Light winds, becoming west 5 to 10 miles an hour. Chance of rain 50%. Heat index values in the mid-90s. Tonight, mostly cloudy. A chance of showers and thunderstorms in the evening, then a chance of showers overnight. Muggy with lows ranging from the mid-60s inland to around 70 along the lake shore. Northwest winds 10 to 15 miles an hour, becoming light. Chance of rain 50%. Friday, showers likely in the morning, then showers with a chance of thunderstorms in the afternoon. Humid with highs ranging from the mid-70s on the hilltops to around 80 across the lower elevations. Light winds. Chance of rain 90%. Friday night, partly cloudy. Showers in the evening. Lows ranging from the lower 60s inland to the upper 60s along the lake shore. Light winds. Chance of rain 90%. Saturday, mostly sunny. Highs ranging from the upper 70s inland to the lower 80s along the lake shore. North winds 10 miles an hour or less. The forecast for the Southern Finger Lakes, including Tinian, Seneca Falls, and Auburn. Today, partly sunny.
a chance of showers and thunderstorms late. Highs in the mid-80s. Light winds, becoming southwest 5 to 10 miles an hour. Chance of rain 50%. Tonight, mostly cloudy. Showers likely with a chance of thunderstorms in the evening, then a chance of showers overnight. Muggy with lows in the mid-60s. Northwest winds 5 to 10 miles an hour, becoming light. Chance of rain 60%. Friday, showers likely in the morning, then showers likely with a chance of thunderstorms in the afternoon. Humid with highs in the upper 70s. Light winds. Chance of rain 70%. Friday night, partly cloudy. Showers likely in the evening. Lows in the lower 60s. Light winds. Chance of rain 70%. Saturday, mostly sunny. Highs in the upper 70s. Light winds, becoming north 5 to 10 miles an hour. And now the extended forecast. Sunday, mainly clear. Highs in the lower 80s. Lows around 60. Monday, partly cloudy. Highs in the upper 80s. Lows in the lower 60s. Tuesday, partly cloudy. Highs in the lower 90s. Lows in the upper 60s. Wednesday, partly cloudy. Highs in the upper 80s. Lows in the lower 70s. This is the NOAA Weather Radio KHA 53 in Rochester. Your source for official weather information across the Western Finger Lakes and the Genesee Valley. KHA 53 operates on a frequency of 162.40 MHz. The 6 a.m. weather at Rochester, it was mostly cloudy. The temperature was 68 degrees Fahrenheit or 20 degrees Celsius, the dew point 65 and the relative humidity 90%. The wind was southwest at 7 miles an hour. The pressure was 29.89 inches and steady. Repeating at Rochester, it was mostly cloudy, temperature 68 degrees. Around the region at 6 a.m. it was clear, with a temperature of 69 at Erie and 65 at Elmira. It was partly cloudy, with a temperature of 67 at Buffalo, 70 at Niagara Falls, 72 at Toronto, 69 at Syracuse, and 69 at Watertown. At Binghamton, it was cloudy, with a temperature of 69. At Oswego, winds were south at 6 knots, with a temperature of 71 degrees. The Central Lake Ontario buoy winds were southwest at 8 knots, with a temperature of 71 degrees, and the waves were 1 foot. The forecast for the Genesee Valley and Northern Finger Lakes, including Rochester, Geneseo, Canandaigua, Newark, and Fairhaven. Today, some patchy fog early, otherwise partly to mostly sunny. A chance of showers and thunderstorms late. Highs ranging from the lower 80s on the hilltops to the upper 80s across the lower elevations. Light winds, becoming west 5 to 10 miles an hour. Chance of rain 50%. Heat index values in the mid-90s. Tonight, mostly cloudy. A chance of showers and thunderstorms in the evening, then a chance of showers overnight. Muggy with lows ranging from the mid-60s inland to around 70 along the lake shore. Northwest winds 10 to 15 miles an hour, becoming light. Chance of rain 50%. Friday, showers likely in the morning, then showers with a chance of thunderstorms in the afternoon. Humid with highs ranging from the mid-70s on the hilltops to around 80 across the lower elevations. Light winds. Chance of rain 90%. Friday night, partly cloudy. Showers in the evening. Lows ranging from the lower 60s inland to the upper 60s along the lake shore. Light winds. Chance of rain 90%. Saturday, mostly sunny. Highs ranging from the upper 70s inland to the lower 80s along the lake shore. North winds 10 miles an hour or less. The forecast for the Southern Finger Lakes, including Pinyan, Seneca Falls, and Auburn. Today, partly sunny. A chance of showers and thunderstorms late. Highs in the mid-80s. Light winds, becoming southwest 5 to 10 miles an hour. Chance of rain 50%. Tonight, mostly cloudy. Showers likely with a chance of thunderstorms in the evening, then a chance of showers overnight. Muggy with lows in the mid-60s. Northwest winds 5 to 10 miles an hour, becoming light. Chance of rain 60%.
Friday, showers likely in the morning, then showers likely with a chance of thunderstorms in the afternoon.

humid with highs in the upper 70s. Light winds. Chance of rain 70%. Friday night, partly cloudy. Showers likely in the evening. Lows in the lower 60s. Light winds. Chance of rain 70%. Saturday, mostly sunny. Highs in the upper 70s. Light winds, becoming north 5 to 10 miles an hour. And now the extended forecast. Sunday, mainly clear. Highs in the lower 80s. Lows around 60. Monday, partly cloudy. Highs in the upper 80s. Lows in the lower 60s. Tuesday, partly cloudy. Highs in the lower 90s. Lows in the upper 60s. Wednesday, partly cloudy. Highs in the upper 80s. Lows in the lower 70s. This is the NOAA Weather Radio KHA 53 in Rochester. Your source for official weather information across the Western Finger Lakes and the Genesee Valley. KHA 53 operates on a frequency of 162.40 MHz. The 6 a.m. weather at Rochester, it was mostly cloudy. The temperature was 68 degrees Fahrenheit or 20 degrees Celsius, the dew point 65 and the relative humidity 90%. The wind was southwest at 7 miles an hour. The pressure was 29.89 inches and steady. Repeating at Rochester, it was mostly cloudy, temperature 68 degrees. Around the region at 6 a.m. it was clear, with a temperature of 69 at Erie and 65 at Elmira. It was partly cloudy, with a temperature of 67 at Buffalo, 70 at Niagara Falls, 72 at Toronto, 69 at Syracuse, and 69 at Watertown. At Binghamton, it was cloudy, with a temperature of 69. At Oswego, winds were south at 6 knots, with a temperature of 71 degrees. The Central Lake Ontario buoy winds were southwest at 8 knots, with a temperature of 71 degrees, and the waves were 1 foot. The forecast for the Genesee Valley and Northern Finger Lakes, including Rochester, Geneseo, Canandaigua, Newark, and Fairhaven. Today, some patchy fog early, otherwise partly to mostly sunny. A chance of showers and thunderstorms late. Highs ranging from the lower 80s on the hilltops to the upper 80s across the lower elevations. Light winds, becoming west 5 to 10 miles an hour. Chance of rain 50%. Heat index values in the mid-90s. Tonight, mostly cloudy. A chance of showers and thunderstorms in the evening, then a chance of showers overnight. Muggy with lows ranging from the mid-60s inland to around 70 along the lake shore. Northwest winds 10 to 15 miles an hour, becoming light. Chance of rain 50%. Friday, showers likely in the morning, then showers with a chance of thunderstorms in the afternoon. Humid with highs ranging from the mid-70s on the hilltops to around 80 across the lower elevations. Light winds. Chance of rain 90%. Friday night, partly cloudy. Showers in the evening. Lows ranging from the lower 60s inland to the upper 60s along the lake shore. Light winds. Chance of rain 90%. Saturday, mostly sunny. Highs ranging from the upper 70s inland to the lower 80s along the lake shore. North winds 10 miles an hour or less. The forecast for the Southern Finger Lakes, including Pinyan, Seneca Falls, and Auburn. Today, partly sunny. A chance of showers and thunderstorms late. Highs in the mid-80s. Light winds, becoming southwest 5 to 10 miles an hour. Chance of rain 50%. Tonight, mostly cloudy. Showers likely with a chance of thunderstorms in the evening, then a chance of showers overnight. Muggy with lows in the mid-60s. Northwest winds 5 to 10 miles an hour, becoming light. Chance of rain 60%. Friday, showers likely in the morning, then showers likely with a chance of thunderstorms in the afternoon. Humid with highs in the upper 70s. Light winds. Chance of rain 70%. Friday night, partly cloudy. Showers likely in the evening. Lows in the lower 60s. Light winds. Chance of rain 70%. Saturday, mostly sunny. Highs in the upper 70s. Light winds, becoming north 5 to 10 miles an hour. And now the extended forecast. Sunday, mainly clear. Highs in the lower 80s.

lows around 60. Monday, partly cloudy. Highs in the upper 80s. Lows in the lower 60s. Tuesday, partly cloudy. Highs in the lower 90s. Lows in the upper 60s. Wednesday, partly cloudy. Highs in the upper 80s. Lows in the lower 70s. 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KHA-53 operates on a frequency of 162.40 MHz. The 6 a.m. weather at Rochester, it was mostly cloudy. The temperature was 68 degrees Fahrenheit or 20 degrees Celsius, the dew point 65 and the relative humidity 90%. The wind was southwest at 7 miles an hour. The pressure was 29.89 inches and steady. Repeating at Rochester, it was mostly cloudy, temperature 68 degrees. Around the region at 6 a.m. it was clear, with a temperature of 69 at Erie and 65 at Elmira. It was partly cloudy, with a temperature of 67 at Buffalo, 70 at Niagara Falls, 72 at Toronto, 69 at Syracuse, and 69 at Watertown. At Binghamton, it was cloudy, with a temperature of 69. At Oswego, winds were south at 6 knots, with a temperature of 71 degrees. The Central Lake Ontario buoy winds were southwest at 8 knots, with a temperature of 71 degrees, and the waves were 1 foot. The forecast for the Genesee Valley and Northern Finger Lakes, including Rochester, Geneseo, Canandaigua, Newark, and Fairhaven. Today, some patchy fog early, otherwise partly to mostly sunny. A chance of showers and thunderstorms late. Highs ranging from the lower 80s on the hilltops to the upper 80s across the lower elevations. Light winds, becoming west 5 to 10 miles an hour. Chance of rain 50%. Heat index values in the mid-90s. Tonight, mostly cloudy. A chance of showers and thunderstorms in the evening, then a chance of showers overnight. Muggy with lows ranging from the mid-60s inland to around 70 along the lake shore. Northwest winds 10 to 15 miles an hour, becoming light. Chance of rain 50%. Friday, showers likely in the morning, then showers with a chance of thunderstorms in the afternoon. Humid with highs ranging from the mid-70s on the hilltops to around 80 across the lower elevations. Light winds. Chance of rain 90%. Friday night, partly cloudy. Showers in the evening. Lows ranging from the lower 60s inland to the upper 60s along the lake shore. Light winds. Chance of rain 90%. Saturday, mostly sunny. Highs ranging from the upper 70s inland to the lower 80s along the lake shore. North winds 10 miles an hour or less. The forecast for the Southern Finger Lakes, including Penyan, Seneca Falls, and Auburn. Today, partly sunny. A chance of showers and thunderstorms late. Highs in the mid-80s. Light winds, becoming southwest 5 to 10 miles an hour. Chance of rain 50%. Tonight, mostly cloudy. Showers likely with a chance of thunderstorms in the evening, then a chance of showers overnight. Muggy with lows in the mid-60s. Northwest winds 5 to 10 miles an hour, becoming light. Chance of rain 60%. Friday, showers likely in the morning, then showers likely with a chance of thunderstorms in the afternoon. Humid with highs in the upper 70s. Light winds. Chance of rain 70%. Friday night, partly cloudy. Showers likely in the evening. Lows in the lower 60s. Light winds. Chance of rain 70%. Saturday, mostly sunny. Highs in the upper 70s. Light winds, becoming north 5 to 10 miles an hour. And now the extended forecast. Sunday, mainly clear. Highs in the lower 80s. Lows around 60. Monday, partly cloudy. Highs in the upper 80s. Lows in the lower 60s. Tuesday, partly cloudy. Highs in the lower 90s. Lows in the upper 60s. Wednesday, partly cloudy. Highs in the upper 80s. Lows in the lower 70s. Open lake forecast, for the Niagara River to Hamlin Beach beyond 5 miles from shore. Today, southwest winds 5 to 10 knots, becoming northwest.

Sunday, northeast winds less than 10 knots becoming south. Waves 1 foot or less. Monday, southwest winds 10 knots or less increasing to 10 to 15 knots. Waves 2 feet or less. Winds and waves higher and near thunderstorms. Open lake forecast, 4, Heron Beach to Mexico Bay beyond 5 miles from shore. Today, southwest winds 5 to 15 knots becoming northwest. A chance of showers and thunderstorms late. Waves 1 foot or less. Tonight, northwest winds 5 to 15 knots. A chance of showers and thunderstorms in the evening, then a chance of showers after midnight. Waves 2 feet or less. Friday, northwest winds 10 knots or less. A chance of showers in the morning. Waves 1 foot or less. Friday night, northwest winds 10 knots or less becoming northeast. Waves 1 foot or less. Saturday, northeast winds 10 knots or less. Waves 2 feet or less. Sunday, northeast winds 10 knots or less becoming south. Waves 1 foot or less. Monday, southwest winds 5 to 15 knots. Waves 2 feet or less. Winds and waves higher and near thunderstorms. This is the NOAA Weather Radio KHA 53 in Rochester. Your source for official weather information across the Western Finger Lakes and the Genesee Valley. KHA 53 operates on a frequency of 162.40 MHz. The 7 a.m. weather at Rochester, it was partly sunny. The temperature was 68 degrees Fahrenheit or 20 degrees Celsius, the dew point 65 and the relative humidity 90%. The wind was southwest at 7 miles an hour. The pressure was 29.89 inches and steady. Repeating at Rochester, it was partly sunny, temperature 68 degrees. Around the region at 7 a.m. at Niagara Falls, it was sunny, with a temperature of 71. It was mostly sunny, with a temperature of 70 at Erie, 68 at Buffalo, 68 at Elmira, and 71 at Watertown. At Syracuse, it was partly sunny, with a temperature of 74. At Binghamton, it was cloudy, with a temperature of 69. At Oswego, winds were south at 6 knots, with a temperature of 71 degrees. The Central Lake Ontario buoy winds were southwest at 10 knots, with a temperature of 72 degrees, and the waves were 1 foot. The forecast for the Genesee Valley and Northern Finger Lakes, including Rochester, Geneseo, Canandaigua, Newark, and Fairhaven. Today, some patchy fog early, otherwise partly to mostly sunny. A chance of showers and thunderstorms late. Highs ranging from the lower 80s on the hilltops to the upper 80s across the lower elevations. Light winds, becoming west 5 to 10 miles an hour. Chance of rain 50%. Heat index values in the mid-90s. Tonight, mostly cloudy. A chance of showers and thunderstorms in the evening, then a chance of showers overnight. Muggy with lows ranging from the mid-60s inland to around 70 along the lake shore. Northwest winds 10 to 15 miles an hour, becoming light. Chance of rain 50%. Friday, showers likely in the morning, then showers with a chance of thunderstorms in the afternoon. Humid with highs ranging from the mid-70s on the hilltops to around 80 across the lower elevations. Light winds. Chance of rain 90%. Friday night, partly cloudy. Showers in the evening. Lows ranging from the lower 60s inland to the upper 60s along the lake shore. Light winds. Chance of rain 90%. Saturday, mostly sunny. Highs ranging from the upper 70s inland to the lower 80s along the lake shore. North winds 10 miles an hour or less. The forecast for the Southern Finger Lakes, including Pinyan, Seneca Falls, and Auburn. Today, partly sunny. A chance of showers and thunderstorms late. Highs in the mid-80s. Light winds, becoming southwest 5 to 10 miles an hour. Chance of rain 50%. Tonight, mostly cloudy. Showers likely with a chance of thunderstorms in the evening, then a chance of showers overnight. Muggy with lows in the mid-60s. Northwest winds 5 to 10 miles an hour, becoming light. Chance of rain 60%. Friday, showers likely in the morning, then showers likely with a chance of thunderstorms in the afternoon. Humid with highs in the upper 70s. Light winds.

chance of rain 70%. Friday night, partly cloudy. Showers likely in the evening. Lows in the lower 60s. Light winds. Chance of rain 70%. Saturday, mostly sunny. Highs in the upper 70s. Light winds, becoming north 5 to 10 miles an hour. And now the extended forecast. Sunday, mainly clear. Highs in the lower 80s. Lows around 60. Monday, partly cloudy. Highs in the upper 80s. Lows in the lower 60s. Tuesday, partly cloudy. Highs in the lower 90s. Lows in the upper 60s. Wednesday, partly cloudy. Highs in the upper 80s. Lows in the lower 70s. This is the NOAA Weather Radio KHA 53 in Rochester. Your source for official weather information across the Western Finger Lakes and the Genesee Valley. KHA 53 operates on a frequency of 162.40 MHz. The 7 a.m. weather at Rochester, it was partly sunny. The temperature was 68 degrees Fahrenheit or 20 degrees Celsius, the dew point 65 and the relative humidity 90%. The wind was southwest at 7 miles an hour. The pressure was 29.89 inches and steady. Repeating at Rochester, it was partly sunny, temperature 68 degrees. Around the region at 7 a.m. at Niagara Falls, it was sunny, with a temperature of 71. It was mostly sunny, with a temperature of 70 at Erie, 68 at Buffalo, 68 at Elmira, and 71 at Watertown. At Syracuse, it was partly sunny, with a temperature of 74. At Binghamton, it was cloudy, with a temperature of 69. At Oswego, winds were south at 6 knots, with a temperature of 71 degrees. The Central Lake Ontario buoy winds were southwest at 10 knots, with a temperature of 72 degrees, and the waves were 1 foot. The forecast for the Genesee Valley and Northern Finger Lakes, including Rochester, Geneseo, Canandaigua, Newark, and Fairhaven. Today, some patchy fog early, otherwise partly to mostly sunny. A chance of showers and thunderstorms late. Highs ranging from the lower 80s on the hilltops to the upper 80s across the lower elevations. Light winds, becoming west 5 to 10 miles an hour. Chance of rain 50%. Heat index values in the mid-90s. Tonight, mostly cloudy. A chance of showers and thunderstorms in the evening, then a chance of showers overnight. Muggy with lows ranging from the mid-60s inland to around 70 along the lake shore. Northwest winds 10 to 15 miles an hour, becoming light. Chance of rain 50%. Friday, showers likely in the morning, then showers with a chance of thunderstorms in the afternoon. Humid with highs ranging from the mid-70s on the hilltops to around 80 across the lower elevations. Light winds. Chance of rain 90%. Friday night, partly cloudy. Showers in the evening. Lows ranging from the lower 60s inland to the upper 60s along the lake shore. Light winds. Chance of rain 90%. Saturday, mostly sunny. Highs ranging from the upper 70s inland to the lower 80s along the lake shore. North winds 10 miles an hour or less. The forecast for the Southern Finger Lakes, including Pinyan, Seneca Falls, and Auburn. Today, partly sunny. A chance of showers and thunderstorms late. Highs in the mid-80s. Light winds, becoming southwest 5 to 10 miles an hour. Chance of rain 50%. Tonight, mostly cloudy. Showers likely with a chance of thunderstorms in the evening, then a chance of showers overnight. Muggy with lows in the mid-60s. Northwest winds 5 to 10 miles an hour, becoming light. Chance of rain 60%. Friday, showers likely in the morning, then showers likely with a chance of thunderstorms in the afternoon. Humid with highs in the upper 70s. Light winds. Chance of rain 70%. Friday night, partly cloudy. Showers likely in the evening. Lows in the lower 60s. Light winds. Chance of rain 70%. Saturday, mostly sunny. Highs in the upper 70s. Light winds, becoming north 5 to 10 miles an hour. And now the extended forecast. Sunday, mainly clear. Highs in the lower 80s. Lows around 60. Monday.

partly cloudy. Highs in the upper 80s. Lows in the lower 60s. Tuesday, partly cloudy. Highs in the lower 90s. Lows in the upper 60s. Wednesday, partly cloudy. Highs in the upper 80s. Lows in the lower 70s. This is the NOAA Weather Radio KHA 53 in Rochester. Your source for official weather information across the Western Finger Lakes and the Genesee Valley. KHA 53 operates on a frequency of 162.40 MHz. The 7 a.m. weather at Rochester, it was partly sunny. The temperature was 68 degrees Fahrenheit or 20 degrees Celsius, the dew point 65 and the relative humidity 90%. The wind was southwest at 7 miles an hour. The pressure was 29.89 inches and steady. Repeating at Rochester, it was partly sunny, temperature 68 degrees. Around the region at 7 a.m. it was sunny, with a temperature of 71 at Niagara Falls and 69 at Elmira. It was mostly sunny, with a temperature of 70 at Erie, 68 at Buffalo, 73 at Toronto, and 71 at Watertown. At Syracuse, it was partly sunny, with a temperature of 74. At Binghamton, it was cloudy, with a temperature of 69. At Oswego, winds were south at 6 knots, with a temperature of 71 degrees. The Central Lake Ontario buoy winds were southwest at 10 knots, with a temperature of 72 degrees, and the waves were 1 foot. The Rochester, New York climate summary for yesterday, July 8, 2026. Yesterday's high temperature of 87 degrees occurred at 2:50 p.m. Yesterday's low temperature of 64 degrees occurred at 5:30 a.m. No precipitation fell yesterday, which leaves the monthly total at 1.23 inches. The total precipitation for the year still stands at 24.53 inches. There were no heating degree days yesterday. This leaves the monthly total at zero. The yearly total since July 1st is zero. There were 11 cooling degree days yesterday. This brings the monthly total to 97. The yearly total since January 1st is 254. Yesterday the maximum wind observed was 14 miles an hour from the north. The highest wind gust observed was 18 miles per hour from the north, which occurred at 4:43 p.m. The average wind speed was less than 5 miles per hour yesterday. The record high for today is 102, which occurred in 1936, and the record low is 42, which occurred in 1963. Sunrise today is at 5:40 a.m. and sunset is at 8:51 p.m. The forecast for the Genesee Valley and Northern Finger Lakes, including Rochester, Geneseo, Canandaigua, Newark, and Fairhaven. Today, some patchy fog early, otherwise partly to mostly sunny. A chance of showers and thunderstorms late. Highs ranging from the lower 80s on the hilltops to the upper 80s across the lower elevations. Light winds, becoming west 5 to 10 miles an hour. Chance of rain 50%. Heat index values in the mid-90s. Tonight, mostly cloudy. A chance of showers and thunderstorms in the evening, then a chance of showers overnight. Muggy with lows ranging from the mid-60s inland to around 70 along the lake shore. Northwest winds 10 to 15 miles an hour, becoming light. Chance of rain 50%. Friday, showers likely in the morning, then showers with a chance of thunderstorms in the afternoon. Humid with highs ranging from the mid-70s on the hilltops to around 80 across the lower elevations. Light winds. Chance of rain 90%. Friday night, partly cloudy. Showers in the evening. Lows ranging from the lower 60s inland to the upper 60s along the lake shore. Light winds. Chance of rain 90%. Saturday, mostly sunny. Highs ranging from the upper 70s inland to the lower 80s along the lake shore. North winds 10 miles an hour or less. The forecast for the Southern Finger Lakes, including Pinyan, Seneca Falls, and Auburn. Today, partly sunny. A chance of showers and thunderstorms late. Highs in the mid-80s. Light winds, becoming southwest 5 to 10 miles an hour. Chance of rain 50%. Tonight, mostly cloudy. Showers likely with a chance of thunderstorms in the evening, then a chance of showers overnight. Muggy with lows in the mid-60s. Northwest winds 5 to 10 miles an hour, becoming light.

chance of rain 60%. Friday, showers likely in the morning, then showers likely with a chance of thunderstorms in the afternoon. Humid with highs in the upper 70s. Light winds. Chance of rain 70%. Friday night, partly cloudy. Showers likely in the evening. Lows in the lower 60s. Light winds. Chance of rain 70%. Saturday, mostly sunny. Highs in the upper 70s. Light winds, becoming north 5 to 10 miles an hour. And now the extended forecast. Sunday, mainly clear. Highs in the lower 80s. Lows around 60. Monday, partly cloudy. Highs in the upper 80s. Lows in the lower 60s. Tuesday, partly cloudy. Highs in the lower 90s. Lows in the upper 60s. Wednesday, partly cloudy. Highs in the upper 80s. Lows in the lower 70s. This is the NOAA Weather Radio KHA 53 in Rochester. Your source for official weather information across the Western Finger Lakes and the Genesee Valley. KHA 53 operates on a frequency of 162.40 MHz. The 7 a.m. weather at Rochester, it was partly sunny. The temperature was 68 degrees Fahrenheit or 20 degrees Celsius, the dew point 65 and the relative humidity 90%. The wind was southwest at 7 miles an hour. The pressure was 29.89 inches and steady. Repeating at Rochester, it was partly sunny, temperature 68 degrees. Around the region at 7 a.m. it was sunny, with a temperature of 71 at Niagara Falls and 69 at Elmira. It was mostly sunny, with a temperature of 70 at Erie, 68 at Buffalo, 73 at Toronto, and 71 at Watertown. At Syracuse, it was partly sunny, with a temperature of 74. At Binghamton, it was cloudy, with a temperature of 69. At Oswego, winds were south at 6 knots, with a temperature of 71 degrees. The Central Lake Ontario buoy winds were southwest at 10 knots, with a temperature of 72 degrees, and the waves were 1 foot. The forecast for the Genesee Valley and Northern Finger Lakes, including Rochester, Geneseo, Canandaigua, Newark, and Fairhaven. Today, some patchy fog early, otherwise partly to mostly sunny. A chance of showers and thunderstorms late. Highs ranging from the lower 80s on the hilltops to the upper 80s across the lower elevations. Light winds, becoming west 5 to 10 miles an hour. Chance of rain 50%. Heat index values in the mid-90s. Tonight, mostly cloudy. A chance of showers and thunderstorms in the evening, then a chance of showers overnight. Muggy with lows ranging from the mid-60s inland to around 70 along the lake shore. Northwest winds 10 to 15 miles an hour, becoming light. Chance of rain 50%. Friday, showers likely in the morning, then showers with a chance of thunderstorms in the afternoon. Humid with highs ranging from the mid-70s on the hilltops to around 80 across the lower elevations. Light winds. Chance of rain 90%. Friday night, partly cloudy. Showers in the evening. Lows ranging from the lower 60s inland to the upper 60s along the lake shore. Light winds. Chance of rain 90%. Saturday, mostly sunny. Highs ranging from the upper 70s inland to the lower 80s along the lake shore. North winds 10 miles an hour or less. The forecast for the Southern Finger Lakes, including Tinian, Seneca Falls, and Auburn. Today, partly sunny. A chance of showers and thunderstorms late. Highs in the mid-80s. Light winds, becoming southwest 5 to 10 miles an hour. Chance of rain 50%. Tonight, mostly cloudy. Showers likely with a chance of thunderstorms in the evening, then a chance of showers overnight. Muggy with lows in the mid-60s. Northwest winds 5 to 10 miles an hour, becoming light. Chance of rain 60%. Friday, showers likely in the morning, then showers likely with a chance of thunderstorms in the afternoon. Humid with highs in the upper 70s. Light winds. Chance of rain 70%. Friday night, partly cloudy. Showers likely in the evening. Lows in the lower 60s. Light winds. Chance of rain 70%. Saturday, mostly sunny. Highs in the upper 70s.

light winds, becoming north 5 to 10 miles an hour. And now the extended forecast. Sunday, mainly clear. Highs in the lower 80s. Lows around 60. Monday, partly cloudy. Highs in the upper 80s. Lows in the lower 60s. Tuesday, partly cloudy. Highs in the lower 90s. Lows in the upper 60s. Wednesday, partly cloudy. Highs in the upper 80s. Lows in the lower 70s. This is the NOAA Weather Radio KHA 53 in Rochester. Your source for official weather information across the Western Finger Lakes and the Genesee Valley. KHA 53 operates on a frequency of 162.40 MHz. The 7 a.m. weather at Rochester, it was partly sunny. The temperature was 68 degrees Fahrenheit or 20 degrees Celsius, the dew point 65 and the relative humidity 90%. The wind was southwest at 7 miles an hour. The pressure was 29.89 inches and steady. Repeating at Rochester, it was partly sunny, temperature 68 degrees. Around the region at 7 a.m. it was sunny, with a temperature of 71 at Niagara Falls, and 69 at Elmira. It was mostly sunny, with a temperature of 70 at Erie, 68 at Buffalo, 73 at Toronto, and 71 at Watertown. At Syracuse, it was partly sunny, with a temperature of 74. At Binghamton, it was cloudy, with a temperature of 69. At Oswego, winds were south at 6 knots, with a temperature of 71 degrees. The Central Lake Ontario buoy winds were southwest at 10 knots, with a temperature of 72 degrees, and the waves were 1 foot. The forecast for the Genesee Valley and Northern Finger Lakes, including Rochester, Geneseo, Canandaigua, Newark, and Fairhaven. Today, some patchy fog early, otherwise partly to mostly sunny. A chance of showers and thunderstorms late. Highs ranging from the lower 80s on the hilltops to the upper 80s across the lower elevations. Light winds, becoming west 5 to 10 miles an hour. Chance of rain 50%. Heat index values in the mid-90s. Tonight, mostly cloudy. A chance of showers and thunderstorms in the evening, then a chance of showers overnight. Muggy with lows ranging from the mid-60s inland to around 70 along the lake shore. Northwest winds 10 to 15 miles an hour, becoming light. Chance of rain 50%. Friday, showers likely in the morning, then showers with a chance of thunderstorms in the afternoon. Humid with highs ranging from the mid-70s on the hilltops to around 80 across the lower elevations. Light winds. Chance of rain 90%. Friday night, partly cloudy. Showers in the evening. Lows ranging from the lower 60s inland to the upper 60s along the lake shore. Light winds. Chance of rain 90%. Saturday, mostly sunny. Highs ranging from the upper 70s inland to the lower 80s along the lake shore. North winds 10 miles an hour or less. The forecast for the Southern Finger Lakes, including Penyan, Seneca Falls, and Auburn. Today, partly sunny. A chance of showers and thunderstorms late. Highs in the mid-80s. Light winds, becoming southwest 5 to 10 miles an hour. Chance of rain 50%. Tonight, mostly cloudy. Showers likely with a chance of thunderstorms in the evening, then a chance of showers overnight. Muggy with lows in the mid-60s. Northwest winds 5 to 10 miles an hour, becoming light. Chance of rain 60%. Friday, showers likely in the morning, then showers likely with a chance of thunderstorms in the afternoon. Humid with highs in the upper 70s. Light winds. Chance of rain 70%. Friday night, partly cloudy. Showers likely in the evening. Lows in the lower 60s. Light winds. Chance of rain 70%. Saturday, mostly sunny. Highs in the upper 70s. Light winds, becoming north 5 to 10 miles an hour. And now the extended forecast. Sunday, mainly clear. Highs in the lower 80s. Lows around 60. Monday, partly cloudy. Highs in the upper 80s. Lows in the lower 60s. Tuesday, partly cloudy. Highs in the lower 90s. Lows in the upper 60s. Wednesday, partly cloudy. Highs in the upper 80s.

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KHA53 operates on a frequency of 162.40 MHz. The 7 a.m. weather at Rochester, it was partly sunny. The temperature was 68 degrees Fahrenheit or 20 degrees Celsius, the dew point 65 and the relative humidity 90%. The wind was southwest at 7 miles an hour. The pressure was 29.89 inches and steady. Repeating at Rochester, it was partly sunny, temperature 68 degrees. Around the region at 7 a.m. it was sunny, with a temperature of 71 at Niagara Falls and 69 at Elmira. It was mostly sunny, with a temperature of 70 at Erie, 68 at Buffalo, 73 at Toronto, and 71 at Watertown. At Syracuse, it was partly sunny, with a temperature of 74. At Binghamton, it was cloudy, with a temperature of 69. At Oswego, winds were south at 6 knots, with a temperature of 71 degrees. The Central Lake Ontario buoy winds were southwest at 10 knots, with a temperature of 72 degrees, and the waves were 1 foot. The Nearshore Marine Forecast, for the Niagara River to Hamlin Beach along Lake Ontario. Today, southwest winds 5 to 15 knots, becoming northwest 15 to 20 knots. A chance of showers and thunderstorms early this afternoon. Showers with a chance of thunderstorms late. Waves 1 foot or less. Tonight, northwest winds 5 to 15 knots, diminishing to less than 10 knots. Showers with a chance of thunderstorms in the evening, then a chance of showers overnight. Waves 2 feet or less. Friday, north winds less than 10 knots. Partly sunny in the morning, then becoming mostly sunny. Waves 1 foot or less. Friday night, light and variable winds, becoming northeast 5 to 10 knots. Partly cloudy. Waves 1 foot or less. Saturday, northeast winds 10 knots or less. Becoming mainly clear. Waves 1 foot or less. Sunday, light and variable winds. Mainly clear. Waves 1 foot or less. Monday, southwest winds 10 knots or less. Mainly clear, then becoming partly cloudy. Waves 2 feet or less. Winds and waves higher and near thunderstorms. The Nearshore Marine Forecast, for Hamlin Beach to Mexico Bay. Today, southwest winds 5 to 10 knots, becoming north. A chance of showers and thunderstorms late. Waves 1 foot or less. Tonight, northwest winds 5 to 15 knots, becoming west. A chance of showers and thunderstorms in the evening, then a chance of showers overnight. Waves 2 feet or less. Friday, northwest winds 10 knots or less. A chance of showers in the morning. Waves 1 foot or less. Friday night, northwest winds 10 knots or less, becoming north. Partly cloudy. Waves 1 foot or less. Saturday, northeast winds 10 knots or less. Becoming mainly clear. Waves 1 foot or less. Sunday, light and variable winds. Mainly clear. Waves 1 foot or less. Monday, southwest winds 10 knots or less. Mainly clear, then becoming partly cloudy. Waves 1 foot or less. Winds and waves higher and near thunderstorms. The water temperature off Rochester is 47 degrees. The forecast for the Genesee Valley and Northern Finger Lakes, including Rochester, Geneseo, Canandaigua, Newark, and Fairhaven. Today, some patchy fog early, otherwise partly to mostly sunny. A chance of showers and thunderstorms late. Highs ranging from the lower 80s on the hilltops to the upper 80s across the lower elevations. Light winds, becoming west 5 to 10 miles an hour. Chance of rain 50%. Heat index values in the mid-90s. Tonight, mostly cloudy. Light winds, becoming west 5 to 10 miles an hour. Chance of rain 50%. Heat index values in the mid-90s. Tonight, mostly cloudy. A chance of showers and thunderstorms in the evening, then a chance of showers overnight. Muggy with lows ranging from the mid-60s inland to around 70 along the lake shore. Northwest winds 10 to 15 miles an hour, becoming light.

8%. Tonight, mostly cloudy. Showers likely with a chance of thunderstorms in the evening, then a chance of showers overnight. Muggy with lows in the mid-60s. Northwest winds 5 to 10 miles an hour, becoming light. Chance of rain 60%. Friday, showers likely in the morning, then showers likely with a chance of thunderstorms in the afternoon. Humid with highs in the upper 70s. Light winds. Chance of rain 70%. Friday night, partly cloudy. Showers likely in the evening. Lows in the lower 60s. Light winds. Chance of rain 70%. Saturday, mostly sunny. Highs in the upper 70s. Light winds, becoming north 5 to 10 miles an hour. And now the extended forecast. Sunday, mainly clear. Highs in the lower 80s. Lows around 60. Monday, partly cloudy. Highs in the upper 80s. Lows in the lower 60s. Tuesday, partly cloudy. Highs in the lower 90s. Lows in the upper 60s. Wednesday, partly cloudy. Highs in the upper 80s. Lows in the lower 70s. This is the NOAA Weather Radio KHA 53 in Rochester. Your source for official weather information across the Western Finger Lakes and the Genesee Valley. KHA 53 operates on a frequency of 162.40 MHz. The Rochester, New York climate summary for yesterday, July 8, 2026. Yesterday's high temperature of 87 degrees occurred at 2:50 p.m. Yesterday's low temperature of 64 degrees occurred at 5:30 a.m. No precipitation fell yesterday, which leaves the monthly total at 1.23 inches. The total precipitation for the year still stands at 24.53 inches. There were no heating degree days yesterday. This leaves the monthly total at zero. The yearly total since July 1st is zero. There were 11 cooling degree days yesterday. This brings the monthly total to 97. The yearly total since January 1st is 254. Yesterday the maximum wind observed was 14 miles an hour from the north. The highest wind gust observed was 18 miles per hour from the north, which occurred at 4:43 p.m. The average wind speed was less than 5 miles per hour yesterday. The record high for today is 102, which occurred in 1936, and the record low is 42, which occurred in 1963. Sunrise today is at 5:40 a.m. and sunset is at 8:51 p.m. The 7 a.m. weather at Rochester, it was partly sunny. The temperature was 68 degrees Fahrenheit or 20 degrees Celsius, the dew point 65 and the relative humidity 90%. The wind was southwest at 7 miles an hour. The pressure was 29.89 inches and steady. Repeating at Rochester, it was partly sunny, temperature 68 degrees. Around the region at 7 a.m. it was sunny, with a temperature of 71 at Niagara Falls, and 69 at Elmira. It was mostly sunny, with a temperature of 70 at Erie, 68 at Buffalo, 73 at Toronto, and 71 at Watertown. At Syracuse, it was partly sunny, with a temperature of 74. At Binghamton, it was cloudy, with a temperature of 69. At Oswego, winds were south at 6 knots, with a temperature of 71 degrees. The Central Lake Ontario buoy winds were southwest at 10 knots, with a temperature of 72 degrees, and the waves were 1 foot. The forecast for the Genesee Valley and Northern Finger Lakes, including Rochester, Geneseo, Canandaigua, Newark, and Fairhaven. Today, some patchy fog early, otherwise partly to mostly sunny. A chance of showers and thunderstorms late. Highs ranging from the lower 80s on the hilltops to the upper 80s across the lower elevations. Light winds, becoming west 5 to 10 miles an hour. Chance of rain 50%. Heat index values in the mid-90s. Tonight, mostly cloudy. A chance of showers and thunderstorms in the evening, then a chance of showers overnight. Muggy with lows ranging from the mid-60s inland to around 70 along the lake shore. Northwest winds 10 to 15 miles an hour, becoming light. Chance of rain 50%. Friday, showers likely in the morning, then showers with a chance of thunderstorms in the afternoon. Humid with highs ranging from the mid-70s on the hilltops to around 80 across the lower elevations. Light winds.
Chance of rain 90%. Friday night, partly cloudy. Showers in the evening. Lows ranging from the lower 60s inland to the upper 60s along the lake shore. Light winds. Chance of rain 90%. Saturday, mostly sunny. Highs ranging from the upper 70s inland to the lower 80s along the lake shore. North winds 10 miles an hour or less. The forecast for the Southern Finger Lakes, including Pinyan, Seneca Falls, and Auburn. Today, partly sunny. A chance of showers and thunderstorms late. Highs in the mid-80s. Light winds, becoming southwest 5 to 10 miles an hour. Chance of rain 50%. Tonight, mostly cloudy. Showers likely with a chance of thunderstorms in the evening, then a chance of showers overnight. Muggy with lows in the mid-60s. Northwest winds 5 to 10 miles an hour, becoming light. Chance of rain 60%. Friday, showers likely in the morning, then showers likely with a chance of thunderstorms in the afternoon. Humid with highs in the upper 70s. Light winds. Chance of rain 70%. Friday night, partly cloudy. Showers likely in the evening. Lows in the lower 60s. Light winds. Chance of rain 70%. Saturday, mostly sunny. Highs in the upper 70s. Light winds, becoming north 5 to 10 miles an hour. And now the extended forecast. Sunday, mainly clear. Highs in the lower 80s. Lows around 60. Monday, partly cloudy. Highs in the upper 80s. Lows in the lower 60s. Tuesday, partly cloudy. Highs in the lower 90s. Lows in the upper 60s. Wednesday, partly cloudy. Highs in the upper 80s. Lows in the lower 70s. This is the NOAA Weather Radio KHA 53 in Rochester. Your source for official weather information across the Western Finger Lakes and the Genesee Valley. KHA 53 operates on a frequency of 162.40 MHz. The 7 a.m. weather at Rochester, it was partly sunny. The temperature was 68 degrees Fahrenheit or 20 degrees Celsius, the dew point 65 and the relative humidity 90%. The wind was southwest at 7 miles an hour. The pressure was 29.89 inches and steady. Repeating at Rochester, it was partly sunny, temperature 68 degrees. Around the region at 7 a.m. it was sunny, with a temperature of 71 at Niagara Falls and 69 at Elmira. It was mostly sunny, with a temperature of 70 at Erie, 68 at Buffalo, 73 at Toronto, and 71 at Watertown. At Syracuse, it was partly sunny, with a temperature of 74. At Binghamton, it was cloudy, with a temperature of 69. At Oswego, winds were south at 6 knots, with a temperature of 71 degrees. The Central Lake Ontario buoy winds were southwest at 10 knots, with a temperature of 72 degrees, and the waves were 1 foot. The forecast for the Genesee Valley and Northern Finger Lakes, including Rochester, Geneseo, Canandaigua, Newark, and Fairhaven. Today, some patchy fog early, otherwise partly to mostly sunny. A chance of showers and thunderstorms late. Highs ranging from the lower 80s on the hilltops to the upper 80s across the lower elevations. Light winds, becoming west 5 to 10 miles an hour. Chance of rain 50%. Heat index values in the mid-90s. Tonight, mostly cloudy. A chance of showers and thunderstorms in the evening, then a chance of showers overnight. Muggy with lows ranging from the mid-60s inland to around 70 along the lake shore. Northwest winds 10 to 15 miles an hour, becoming light. Chance of rain 50%. Friday, showers likely in the morning, then showers with a chance of thunderstorms in the afternoon. Humid with highs ranging from the mid-70s on the hilltops to around 80 across the lower elevations. Light winds. Chance of rain 90%. Friday night, partly cloudy. Showers in the evening. Lows ranging from the lower 60s inland to the upper 60s along the lake shore. Light winds. Chance of rain 90%. Saturday, mostly sunny. Highs ranging from the upper 70s inland to the lower 80s along the lake shore. North winds 10 miles an hour or less. The forecast for the Southern Finger Lakes, including Pinyan, Seneca Falls,

Auburn. Today, partly sunny. A chance of showers and thunderstorms late. Highs in the mid-80s. Light winds, becoming southwest 5 to 10 miles an hour. Chance of rain 50%. Tonight, mostly cloudy. Showers likely with a chance of thunderstorms in the evening, then a chance of showers overnight. Monday with lows in the mid-60s. Northwest winds 5 to 10 miles an hour, becoming light. Chance of rain 60%. Friday, showers likely in the morning, then showers likely with a chance of thunderstorms in the afternoon. Humid with highs in the upper 70s. Light winds. Chance of rain 70%. Friday night, partly cloudy. Showers likely in the evening. Lows in the lower 60s. Light winds. Chance of rain 70%. Saturday, mostly sunny. Highs in the upper 70s. Light winds, becoming north 5 to 10 miles an hour. And now the extended forecast. Sunday, mainly clear. Highs in the lower 80s. Lows around 60. Monday, partly cloudy. Highs in the upper 80s. Lows in the lower 60s. Tuesday, partly cloudy. Highs in the lower 90s. Lows in the upper 60s. Wednesday, partly cloudy. Highs in the upper 80s. Lows in the lower 70s. This is the NOAA Weather Radio KHA 53 in Rochester. Your source for official weather information across the Western Finger Lakes and the Genesee Valley. KHA 53 operates on a frequency of 162.40 MHz. The 7 a.m. weather at Rochester, it was partly sunny. The temperature was 68 degrees Fahrenheit or 20 degrees Celsius, the dew point 65 and the relative humidity 90%. The wind was southwest at 7 miles an hour. The pressure was 29.89 inches and steady. Repeating at Rochester, it was partly sunny, temperature 68 degrees. Around the region at 7 a.m. it was sunny, with a temperature of 71 at Niagara Falls and 69 at Elmira. It was mostly sunny, with a temperature of 70 at Erie, 68 at Buffalo, 73 at Toronto, and 71 at Watertown. At Syracuse, it was partly sunny, with a temperature of 74. At Binghamton, it was cloudy, with a temperature of 69. At Oswego, winds were south at 6 knots, with a temperature of 71 degrees. The Central Lake Ontario buoy winds were southwest at 10 knots, with a temperature of 72 degrees, and the waves were 1 foot. The forecast for the Genesee Valley and Northern Finger Lakes, including Rochester, Geneseo, Canandaigua, Newark, and Fairhaven. Today, some patchy fog early, otherwise partly to mostly sunny. A chance of showers and thunderstorms late. Highs ranging from the lower 80s on the hilltops to the upper 80s across the lower elevations. Light winds, becoming west 5 to 10 miles an hour. Chance of rain 50%. Heat index values in the mid-90s. Tonight, mostly cloudy. A chance of showers and thunderstorms in the evening, then a chance of showers overnight. Muggy with lows ranging from the mid-60s inland to around 70 along the lake shore. Northwest winds 10 to 15 miles an hour, becoming light. Chance of rain 50%. Friday, showers likely in the morning, then showers with a chance of thunderstorms in the afternoon. Humid with highs ranging from the mid-70s on the hilltops to around 80 across the lower elevations. Light winds. Chance of rain 90%. Friday night, partly cloudy. Showers in the evening. Lows ranging from the lower 60s inland to the upper 60s along the lake shore. Light winds. Chance of rain 90%. Saturday, mostly sunny. Highs ranging from the upper 70s inland to the lower 80s along the lake shore. North winds 10 miles an hour or less. The forecast for the Southern Finger Lakes, including Pinyan, Seneca Falls, and Auburn. Today, partly sunny. A chance of showers and thunderstorms late. Highs in the mid-80s. Light winds, becoming southwest 5 to 10 miles an hour. Chance of rain 50%. Tonight, mostly cloudy. Showers likely with a chance of thunderstorms in the evening, then a chance of showers overnight. Muggy with lows in the mid-60s. Northwest winds 5 to 10 miles an hour, becoming light. Chance of rain

60%. Friday, showers likely in the morning, then showers likely with a chance of thunderstorms in the afternoon. Humid with highs in the upper 70s. Light winds. Chance of rain 70%. Friday night, partly cloudy. Showers likely in the evening. Lows in the lower 60s. Light winds. Chance of rain 70%. Saturday, mostly sunny. Highs in the upper 70s. Light winds, becoming north 5 to 10 miles an hour. And now the extended forecast. Sunday, mainly clear. Highs in the lower 80s. Lows around 60. Monday, partly cloudy. Highs in the upper 80s. Lows in the lower 60s. Tuesday, partly cloudy. Highs in the lower 90s. Lows in the upper 60s. Wednesday, partly cloudy. Highs in the upper 80s. Lows in the lower 70s. This is the NOAA Weather Radio KHA 53 in Rochester. Your source for official weather information across the Western Finger Lakes and the Genesee Valley. KHA 53 operates on a frequency of 162.40 MHz. The 7 a.m. weather at Rochester, it was partly sunny. The temperature was 68 degrees Fahrenheit or 20 degrees Celsius, the dew point 65 and the relative humidity 90%. The wind was southwest at 7 miles an hour. The pressure was 29.89 inches and steady. Repeating at Rochester, it was partly sunny, temperature 68 degrees. Open lake forecast, for the Niagara River to Hamlin Beach beyond 5 miles from shore. Today, southwest winds 5 to 10 knots, becoming northwest and increasing to 15 to 20 knots. A chance of showers and thunderstorms early this afternoon. Showers with a chance of thunderstorms late. Waves 2 feet or less. Tonight, west winds 5 to 15 knots, becoming northwest 10 knots or less. Showers with a chance of thunderstorms early, then a chance of showers and thunderstorms late in the evening. A chance of showers after midnight. Waves 2 feet or less. Friday, north winds less than 10 knots. Waves 1 foot or less. Friday night, northwest winds 10 knots or less, becoming northeast. Waves 1 foot or less. Saturday, northeast winds 10 knots or less. Waves 1 foot or less. Sunday, northeast winds less than 10 knots, becoming south. Waves 1 foot or less. Monday, southwest winds 10 knots or less, increasing to 10 to 15 knots. Waves 2 feet or less. Winds and waves higher in and near thunderstorms. Open lake forecast, for Hamlin Beach to Mexico Bay beyond 5 miles from shore. Today, southwest winds 5 to 15 knots, becoming northwest. A chance of showers and thunderstorms late. Waves 1 foot or less. Tonight, northwest winds 5 to 15 knots. A chance of showers and thunderstorms in the evening, then a chance of showers after midnight. Waves 2 feet or less. Friday, northwest winds 10 knots or less. A chance of showers in the morning. Waves 1 foot or less. Friday night, northwest winds 10 knots or less, becoming northeast. Waves 1 foot or less. Saturday, northeast winds 10 knots or less. Waves 2 feet or less. Sunday, northeast winds 10 knots or less, becoming south. Waves 1 foot or less. Monday, southwest winds 5 to 15 knots. Waves 2 feet or less. Winds and waves higher in and near thunderstorms. Around the region at 7 a.m. it was sunny, with a temperature of 71 at Niagara Falls and 69 at Elmira. It was mostly sunny, with a temperature of 70 at Erie, 68 at Buffalo, 73 at Toronto, and 71 at Watertown. At Syracuse, it was partly sunny, with a temperature of 74. At Binghamton, it was cloudy, with a temperature of 69. At Oswego, winds were south at 6 knots, with a temperature of 71 degrees. The Central Lake Ontario buoy winds were southwest at 10 knots, with a temperature of 72 degrees, and the waves were 1 foot. This is the NOAA Weather Radio KHA 53 in Rochester. Your source for official weather information across the Western Finger Lakes and the Genesee Valley. KHA 53 operates on a frequency of 162.40 MHz.

temperature of 69. At Oswego, winds were south at 6 knots, with a temperature of 71 degrees. The Central Lake Ontario buoy winds were southwest at 10 knots, with a temperature of 72 degrees, and the waves were 1 foot. The forecast for the Genesee Valley and Northern Finger Lakes, including Rochester, Geneseo, Canandaigua, Newark, and Fairhaven. Today, some patchy fog early, otherwise partly to mostly sunny. A chance of showers and thunderstorms late. Highs ranging from the lower 80s on the hilltops to the upper 80s across the lower elevations. Light winds, becoming west 5 to 10 miles an hour. Chance of rain 50%. Heat index values in the mid-90s. Tonight, mostly cloudy. A chance of showers and thunderstorms in the evening, then a chance of showers overnight. Muggy with lows ranging from the mid-60s inland to around 70 along the lake shore. Northwest winds 10 to 15 miles an hour, becoming light. Chance of rain 50%. Friday, showers likely in the morning, then showers with a chance of thunderstorms in the afternoon. Humid with highs ranging from the mid-70s on the hilltops to around 80 across the lower elevations. Light winds. Chance of rain 90%. Friday night, partly cloudy. Showers in the evening. Lows ranging from the lower 60s inland to the upper 60s along the lake shore. Light winds. Chance of rain 90%. Saturday, mostly sunny. Highs ranging from the upper 70s inland to the lower 80s along the lake shore. North winds 10 miles an hour or less. The forecast for the Southern Finger Lakes, including Tinian, Seneca Falls, and Auburn. Today, partly sunny. A chance of showers and thunderstorms late. Highs in the mid-80s. Light winds, becoming southwest 5 to 10 miles an hour. Chance of rain 50%. Tonight, mostly cloudy. Showers likely with a chance of thunderstorms in the evening, then a chance of showers overnight. Muggy with lows in the mid-60s. Northwest winds 5 to 10 miles an hour, becoming light. Chance of rain 60%. Friday, showers likely in the morning, then showers likely with a chance of thunderstorms in the afternoon. Humid with highs in the upper 70s. Light winds. Chance of rain 70%. Friday night, partly cloudy. Showers likely in the evening. Lows in the lower 60s. Light winds. Chance of rain 70%. Saturday, mostly sunny. Highs in the upper 70s. Light winds, becoming north 5 to 10 miles an hour. And now the extended forecast. Sunday, mainly clear. Highs in the lower 80s. Lows around 60. Monday, partly cloudy. Highs in the upper 80s. Lows in the lower 60s. Tuesday, partly cloudy. Highs in the lower 90s. Lows in the upper 60s. Wednesday, partly cloudy. Highs in the upper 80s. Lows in the lower 70s. This is the NOAA Weather Radio KHA 53 in Rochester. Your source for official weather information across the Western Finger Lakes and the Genesee Valley. KHA 53 operates on a frequency of 162.40 MHz. The 8 a.m. weather at Rochester, it was partly sunny. The temperature was 72 degrees Fahrenheit or 22 degrees Celsius, the dew point 66 and the relative humidity 81%. The wind was southwest at 9 miles an hour. The pressure was 29.89 inches and steady. Repeating at Rochester, it was partly sunny, temperature 72 degrees. Around the region at 8 a.m. it was sunny, with a temperature of 74 at Erie and 73 at Niagara Falls. It was mostly sunny, with a temperature of 72 at Buffalo, 71 at Elmira, and 74 at Watertown. At Syracuse, it was partly sunny, with a temperature of 78. At Binghamton, it was cloudy, with a temperature of 71. At Oswego, winds were south at 7 knots, with a temperature of 74 degrees. The Central Lake Ontario buoy winds were southwest at 8 knots, with a temperature of 72 degrees, and the waves were 1 foot. The forecast for the Genesee Valley and Northern Finger Lakes, including Rochester, Geneseo, Canandaigua, Newark, and Fairhaven. Today, some patchy fog early, otherwise partly to mostly sunny. A chance of showers and thunderstorms late.

highs ranging from the lower 80s on the hilltops to the upper 80s across the lower elevations. Light winds, becoming west 5 to 10 miles an hour. Chance of rain 50%. Heat index values in the mid-90s. Tonight, mostly cloudy. A chance of showers and thunderstorms in the evening, then a chance of showers overnight. Muggy with lows ranging from the mid-60s inland to around 70 along the lake shore. Northwest winds 10 to 15 miles an hour, becoming light. Chance of rain 50%. Friday, showers likely in the morning, then showers with a chance of thunderstorms in the afternoon. Humid with highs ranging from the mid-70s on the hilltops to around 80 across the lower elevations. Light winds. Chance of rain 90%. Friday night, partly cloudy. Showers in the evening. Lows ranging from the lower 60s inland to the upper 60s along the lake shore. Light winds. Chance of rain 90%. Saturday, mostly sunny. Highs ranging from the upper 70s inland to the lower 80s along the lake shore. North winds 10 miles an hour or less. The forecast for the Southern Finger Lakes, including Tinian, Seneca Falls, and Auburn. Today, partly sunny. A chance of showers and thunderstorms late. Highs in the mid-80s. Light winds, becoming southwest 5 to 10 miles an hour. Chance of rain 50%. Tonight, mostly cloudy. Showers likely with a chance of thunderstorms in the evening, then a chance of showers overnight. Muggy with lows in the mid-60s. Northwest winds 5 to 10 miles an hour, becoming light. Chance of rain 60%. Friday, showers likely in the morning, then showers likely with a chance of thunderstorms in the afternoon. Humid with highs in the upper 70s. Light winds. Chance of rain 70%. Friday night, partly cloudy. Showers likely in the evening. Lows in the lower 60s. Light winds. Chance of rain 70%. Saturday, mostly sunny. Highs in the upper 70s. Light winds, becoming north 5 to 10 miles an hour. And now the extended forecast. Sunday, mainly clear. Highs in the lower 80s. Lows around 60. Monday, partly cloudy. Highs in the upper 80s. Lows in the lower 60s. Tuesday, partly cloudy. Highs in the lower 90s. Lows in the upper 60s. Wednesday, partly cloudy. Highs in the upper 80s. Lows in the lower 70s. This is the NOAA Weather Radio KHA 53 in Rochester. Your source for official weather information across the Western Finger Lakes and the Genesee Valley. KHA 53 operates on a frequency of 162.40 MHz. The 8 a.m. weather at Rochester, it was partly sunny. The temperature was 72 degrees Fahrenheit or 22 degrees Celsius, the dew point 66 and the relative humidity 81%. The wind was southwest at 9 miles an hour. The pressure was 29.89 inches and steady. Repeating at Rochester, it was partly sunny, temperature 72 degrees. Around the region at 8 a.m. it was sunny, with a temperature of 74 at Erie, and 73 at Niagara Falls. It was mostly sunny, with a temperature of 72 at Buffalo, 71 at Elmira, and 74 at Watertown. At Syracuse, it was partly sunny, with a temperature of 78. At Binghamton, it was cloudy, with a temperature of 71. At Oswego, winds were south at 7 knots, with a temperature of 74 degrees. The Central Lake Ontario buoy winds were southwest at 8 knots, with a temperature of 72 degrees, and the waves were 1 foot. Around the region at 8 a.m. at Niagara Falls, it was sunny, with a temperature of 73. It was mostly sunny, with a temperature of 74 at Erie, 72 at Buffalo, and 74 at Watertown. It was partly sunny, with a temperature of 75 at Toronto, 78 at Syracuse, and 71 at Elmira. At Binghamton, it was cloudy, with a temperature of 71. At Oswego, winds were south at 7 knots, with a temperature of 74 degrees. The Central Lake Ontario buoy winds were southwest at 8 knots, with a temperature of 72 degrees, and the waves were 1 foot. The forecast for the Genesee Valley and Northern Finger Lakes, including Rochester, Geneseo, Canandaigua, Newark, and Fairhaven,

some patchy fog early, otherwise partly to mostly sunny. A chance of showers and thunderstorms late. Highs ranging from the lower 80s on the hilltops to the upper 80s across the lower elevations. Light winds, becoming west 5 to 10 miles an hour. Chance of rain 50%. Heat index values in the mid-90s. Tonight, mostly cloudy. A chance of showers and thunderstorms in the evening, then a chance of showers overnight. Muggy with lows ranging from the mid-60s inland to around 70 along the lake shore. Northwest winds 10 to 15 miles an hour, becoming light. Chance of rain 50%. Friday, showers likely in the morning, then showers with a chance of thunderstorms in the afternoon. Humid with highs ranging from the mid-70s on the hilltops to around 80 across the lower elevations. Light winds. Chance of rain 90%. Friday night, partly cloudy. Showers in the evening. Lows ranging from the lower 60s inland to the upper 60s along the lake shore. Light winds. Chance of rain 90%. Saturday, mostly sunny. Highs ranging from the upper 70s inland to the lower 80s along the lake shore. North winds 10 miles an hour or less. The forecast for the Southern Finger Lakes, including Pinyan, Seneca Falls, and Auburn. Today, partly sunny. A chance of showers and thunderstorms late. Highs in the mid-80s. Light winds, becoming southwest 5 to 10 miles an hour. Chance of rain 50%. Tonight, mostly cloudy. Showers likely with a chance of thunderstorms in the evening, then a chance of showers overnight. Muggy with lows in the mid-60s. Northwest winds 5 to 10 miles an hour, becoming light. Chance of rain 60%. Friday, showers likely in the morning, then showers likely with a chance of thunderstorms in the afternoon. Humid with highs in the upper 70s. Light winds. Chance of rain 70%. Friday night, partly cloudy. Showers likely in the evening. Lows in the lower 60s. Light winds. Chance of rain 70%. Saturday, mostly sunny. Highs in the upper 70s. Light winds, becoming north 5 to 10 miles an hour. And now the extended forecast. Sunday, mainly clear. Highs in the lower 80s. Lows around 60. Monday, partly cloudy. Highs in the upper 80s. Lows in the lower 60s. Tuesday, partly cloudy. Highs in the lower 90s. Lows in the upper 60s. Wednesday, partly cloudy. Highs in the upper 80s. Lows in the lower 70s. The Rochester, New York climate summary for yesterday, July 8, 2026. Yesterday's high temperature of 87 degrees occurred at 2:50 p.m. Yesterday's low temperature of 64 degrees occurred at 5:30 a.m. No precipitation fell yesterday, which leaves the monthly total at 1.23 inches. The total precipitation for the year still stands at 24.53 inches. There were no heating degree days yesterday. This leaves the monthly total at zero. The yearly total since July 1st is zero. There were 11 cooling degree days yesterday. This brings the monthly total to 97. The yearly total since January 1st is 254. Yesterday the maximum wind observed was 14 miles an hour from the north. The highest wind gust observed was 18 miles per hour from the north, which occurred at 4:43 p.m. The average wind speed was less than 5 miles per hour yesterday. The record high for today is 102, which occurred in 1936, and the record low is 42, which occurred in 1963. Sunrise today is at 5:40 a.m. and sunset is at 8:51 p.m. This is the NOAA Weather Radio KHA-53 in Rochester. 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KHA-53 operates on a frequency of 162.40 MHz. The 8 a.m. weather at Rochester, it was partly sunny. The temperature was 72 degrees Fahrenheit or 22 degrees Celsius, the dew point 66 and the relative humidity 81%. The wind was southwest at 9 miles an hour. The pressure was 29.89 inches and steady. Repeating at Rochester, it was partly sunny, temperature 72 degrees. Around the region at 8 a.m. at Niagara Falls, it was sunny, with

temperature of 73. It was mostly sunny, with a temperature of 74 at Erie, 72 at Buffalo, and 74 at Watertown. It was partly sunny, with a temperature of 75 at Toronto, 78 at Syracuse, and 71 at Elmira. At Binghamton, it was cloudy, with a temperature of 71. At Oswego, winds were south at 7 knots, with a temperature of 74 degrees. The Central Lake Ontario buoy winds were southwest at 8 knots, with a temperature of 72 degrees, and the waves were 1 foot. The forecast for the Genesee Valley and Northern Finger Lakes, including Rochester, Geneseo, Canandaigua, Newark, and Fairhaven. Today, some patchy fog early, otherwise partly to mostly sunny. A chance of showers and thunderstorms late. Highs ranging from the lower 80s on the hilltops to the upper 80s across the lower elevations. Light winds, becoming west 5 to 10 miles an hour. Chance of rain 50%. Heat index values in the mid-90s. Tonight, mostly cloudy. A chance of showers and thunderstorms in the evening, then a chance of showers overnight. Muggy with lows ranging from the mid-60s inland to around 70 along the lake shore. Northwest winds 10 to 15 miles an hour, becoming light. Chance of rain 50%. Friday, showers likely in the morning, then showers with a chance of thunderstorms in the afternoon. Humid with highs ranging from the mid-70s on the hilltops to around 80 across the lower elevations. Light winds. Chance of rain 90%. Friday night, partly cloudy. Showers in the evening. Lows ranging from the lower 60s inland to the upper 60s along the lake shore. Light winds. Chance of rain 90%. Saturday, mostly sunny. Highs ranging from the upper 70s inland to the lower 80s along the lake shore. North winds 10 miles an hour or less. The forecast for the Southern Finger Lakes, including Pinyan, Seneca Falls, and Auburn. Today, partly sunny. A chance of showers and thunderstorms late. Highs in the mid-80s. Light winds, becoming southwest 5 to 10 miles an hour. Chance of rain 50%. Tonight, mostly cloudy. Showers likely with a chance of thunderstorms in the evening, then a chance of showers overnight. Muggy with lows in the mid-60s. Northwest winds 5 to 10 miles an hour, becoming light. Chance of rain 60%. Friday, showers likely in the morning, then showers likely with a chance of thunderstorms in the afternoon. Humid with highs in the upper 70s. Light winds. Chance of rain 70%. Friday night, partly cloudy. Showers likely in the evening. Lows in the lower 60s. Light winds. Chance of rain 70%. Saturday, mostly sunny. Highs in the upper 70s. Light winds, becoming north 5 to 10 miles an hour. And now the extended forecast. Sunday, mainly clear. Highs in the lower 80s. Lows around 60. Monday, partly cloudy. Highs in the upper 80s. Lows in the lower 60s. Tuesday, partly cloudy. Highs in the lower 90s. Lows in the upper 60s. Wednesday, partly cloudy. Highs in the upper 80s. Lows in the lower 70s. This is the NOAA Weather Radio KHA 53 in Rochester. Your source for official weather information across the Western Finger Lakes and the Genesee Valley. KHA 53 operates on a frequency of 162.40 MHz. The 8 a.m. weather at Rochester, it was partly sunny. The temperature was 72 degrees Fahrenheit or 22 degrees Celsius, the dew point 66 and the relative humidity 81%. The wind was southwest at 9 miles an hour. The pressure was 29.89 inches and steady. Repeating at Rochester, it was partly sunny, temperature 72 degrees. Around the region at 8 a.m. at Niagara Falls, it was sunny, with a temperature of 73. It was mostly sunny, with a temperature of 74 at Erie, 72 at Buffalo, and 74 at Watertown. It was partly sunny, with a temperature of 75 at Toronto, 78 at Syracuse, and 71 at Elmira. At Binghamton, it was cloudy, with a temperature of 71. At Oswego, winds were south at 7 knots, with a temperature of 74 degrees. The Central Lake Ontario buoy winds were southwest at 8 knots,

with a temperature of 72 degrees, and the waves were 1 foot. The forecast for the Genesee Valley and Northern Finger Lakes, including Rochester, Geneseo, Canandaigua, Newark, and Fairhaven. Today, some patchy fog early, otherwise partly to mostly sunny. A chance of showers and thunderstorms late. Highs ranging from the lower 80s on the hilltops to the upper 80s across the lower elevations. Light winds, becoming west 5 to 10 miles an hour. Chance of rain 50%. Heat index values in the mid-90s. Tonight, mostly cloudy. A chance of showers and thunderstorms in the evening, then a chance of showers overnight. Muggy with lows ranging from the mid-60s inland to around 70 along the lake shore. Northwest winds 10 to 15 miles an hour, becoming light. Chance of rain 50%. Friday, showers likely in the morning, then showers with a chance of thunderstorms in the afternoon. Humid with highs ranging from the mid-70s on the hilltops to around 80 across the lower elevations. Light winds. Chance of rain 90%. Friday night, partly cloudy. Showers in the evening. Lows ranging from the lower 60s inland to the upper 60s along the lake shore. Light winds. Chance of rain 90%. Saturday, mostly sunny. Highs ranging from the upper 70s inland to the lower 80s along the lake shore. North winds 10 miles an hour or less. The forecast for the Southern Finger Lakes, including Tinian, Seneca Falls, and Auburn. Today, partly sunny. A chance of showers and thunderstorms late. Highs in the mid-80s. Light winds, becoming southwest 5 to 10 miles an hour. Chance of rain 50%. Tonight, mostly cloudy. Showers likely with a chance of thunderstorms in the evening, then a chance of showers overnight. Muggy with lows in the mid-60s. Northwest winds 5 to 10 miles an hour, becoming light. Chance of rain 60%. Friday, showers likely in the morning, then showers likely with a chance of thunderstorms in the afternoon. Humid with highs in the upper 70s. Light winds. Chance of rain 70%. Friday night, partly cloudy. Showers likely in the evening. Lows in the lower 60s. Light winds. Chance of rain 70%. Saturday, mostly sunny. Highs in the upper 70s. Light winds, becoming north 5 to 10 miles an hour. And now the extended forecast. Sunday, mainly clear. Highs in the lower 80s. Lows around 60. Monday, partly cloudy. Highs in the upper 80s. Lows in the lower 60s. Tuesday, partly cloudy. Highs in the lower 90s. Lows in the upper 60s. Wednesday, partly cloudy. Highs in the upper 80s. Lows in the lower 70s. This is the NOAA Weather Radio KHA 53 in Rochester. Your source for official weather information across the Western Finger Lakes and the Genesee Valley. KHA 53 operates on a frequency of 162.40 MHz. The 8 a.m. weather at Rochester, it was partly sunny. The temperature was 72 degrees Fahrenheit or 22 degrees Celsius, the dew point 66 and the relative humidity 81%. The wind was southwest at 9 miles an hour. The pressure was 29.89 inches and steady. Repeating at Rochester, it was partly sunny, temperature 72 degrees. Around the region at 8 a.m. at Niagara Falls, it was sunny, with a temperature of 73. It was mostly sunny, with a temperature of 74 at Erie, 72 at Buffalo, and 74 at Watertown. It was partly sunny, with a temperature of 75 at Toronto, 78 at Syracuse, and 71 at Elmira. At Binghamton, it was cloudy, with a temperature of 71. At Oswego, winds were south at 7 knots, with a temperature of 74 degrees. The Central Lake Ontario buoy winds were southwest at 8 knots, with a temperature of 72 degrees, and the waves were 1 foot. The forecast for the Genesee Valley and Northern Finger Lakes, including Rochester, Geneseo, Canandaigua, Newark, and Fairhaven. Today, some patchy fog early, otherwise partly to mostly sunny. A chance of showers and thunderstorms late. Highs ranging from the lower 80s on the hilltops to the upper 80s across the lower elevations. Light winds, becoming west 5 to 10 miles an hour.

hour. Chance of rain 50%. Heat index values in the mid-90s. Tonight, mostly cloudy. A chance of showers and thunderstorms in the evening, then a chance of showers overnight. Monday, with lows ranging from the mid-60s inland to around 70 along the lake shore. Northwest winds 10 to 15 miles an hour, becoming light. Chance of rain 50%. Friday, showers likely in the morning, then showers with a chance of thunderstorms in the afternoon. Humid with highs ranging from the mid-70s on the hilltops to around 80 across the lower elevations. Light winds. Chance of rain 90%. Friday night, partly cloudy. Showers in the evening. Lows ranging from the lower 60s inland to the upper 60s along the lake shore. Light winds. Chance of rain 90%. Saturday, mostly sunny. Highs ranging from the upper 70s inland to the lower 80s along the lake shore. North winds 10 miles an hour or less. The forecast for the Southern Finger Lakes, including Tinian, Seneca Falls, and Auburn. Today, partly sunny. A chance of showers and thunderstorms late. Highs in the mid-80s. Light winds, becoming southwest 5 to 10 miles an hour. Chance of rain 50%. Tonight, mostly cloudy. Showers likely with a chance of thunderstorms in the evening, then a chance of showers overnight. Monday with lows in the mid-60s. Northwest winds 5 to 10 miles an hour, becoming light. Chance of rain 60%. Friday, showers likely in the morning, then showers likely with a chance of thunderstorms in the afternoon. Humid with highs in the upper 70s. Light winds. Chance of rain 70%. Friday night, partly cloudy. Showers likely in the evening. Lows in the lower 60s. Light winds. Chance of rain 70%. Saturday, mostly sunny. Highs in the upper 70s. Light winds, becoming north 5 to 10 miles an hour. And now the extended forecast. Sunday, mainly clear. Highs in the lower 80s. Lows around 60. Monday, partly cloudy. Highs in the upper 80s. Lows in the lower 60s. Tuesday, partly cloudy. Highs in the lower 90s. Lows in the upper 60s. Wednesday, partly cloudy. Highs in the upper 80s. Lows in the lower 70s. The Nearshore Marine Forecast, for the Niagara River to Hamelin Beach along Lake Ontario. Today, southwest winds 5 to 15 knots, becoming northwest 15 to 20 knots. A chance of showers and thunderstorms early this afternoon. Showers with a chance of thunderstorms late. Waves 1 foot or less. Tonight, northwest winds 5 to 15 knots, diminishing to less than 10 knots. Showers with a chance of thunderstorms in the evening, then a chance of showers overnight. Waves 2 feet or less. Friday, north winds less than 10 knots. Partly sunny in the morning, then becoming mostly sunny. Waves 1 foot or less. Friday night, light and variable winds, becoming northeast 5 to 10 knots. Partly cloudy. Waves 1 foot or less. Saturday, northeast winds 10 knots or less. Becoming mainly clear. Waves 1 foot or less. Sunday, light and variable winds. Mainly clear. Waves 1 foot or less. Monday, southwest winds 10 knots or less. Mainly clear, then become winds. Mainly clear. Waves 1 foot or less. Monday, southwest winds 10 knots or less. Mainly clear, then becoming partly cloudy. Waves 2 feet or less. Winds and waves higher and near thunderstorms. The Nearshore Marine Forecast, for Hamelin Beach to Mexico Bay. Today, southwest winds 5 to 10 knots, becoming north. A chance of showers and thunderstorms late. Waves 1 foot or less. Tonight, northwest winds 5 to 15 knots, becoming west. A chance of showers and thunderstorms in the evening, then a chance of showers overnight. Waves 2 feet or less. Friday, northwest winds 10 knots or less. A chance of showers in the morning. Waves 1 foot or less. Friday night, northwest winds 10 knots or less, becoming north. Partly cloudy. Waves 1 foot or less. Saturday,

west at 9 miles an hour. The pressure was 29.89 inches and steady. Repeating at Rochester, it was partly sunny, temperature 72 degrees. Around the region at 8 a.m. at Niagara Falls, it was sunny, with a temperature of 73. It was mostly sunny, with a temperature of 74 at Erie, 72 at Buffalo, and 74 at Watertown. It was partly sunny, with a temperature of 75 at Toronto, 78 at Syracuse, and 71 at Elmira. At Binghamton, it was cloudy, with a temperature of 71. At Oswego, winds were south at 7 knots, with a temperature of 74 degrees. The Central Lake Ontario buoy winds were southwest at 8 knots, with a temperature of 72 degrees, and the waves were 1 foot. The forecast for the Genesee Valley and Northern Finger Lakes, including Rochester, Geneseo, Canandaigua, Newark, and Fairhaven. Today, some patchy fog early, otherwise partly to mostly sunny. A chance of showers and thunderstorms late. Highs ranging from the lower 80s on the hilltops to the upper 80s across the lower elevations. Light winds, becoming west 5 to 10 miles an hour. Chance of rain 50%. Heat index values in the mid-90s. Tonight, mostly cloudy. A chance of showers and thunderstorms in the evening, then a chance of showers overnight. Muggy with lows ranging from the mid-60s inland to around 70 along the lake shore. Northwest winds 10 to 15 miles an hour, becoming light. Chance of rain 50%. Friday, showers likely in the morning, then showers with a chance of thunderstorms in the afternoon. Humid with highs ranging from the mid-70s on the hilltops to around 80 across the lower elevations. Light winds. Chance of rain 90%. Friday night, partly cloudy. Showers in the evening. Lows ranging from the lower 60s inland to the upper 60s along the lake shore. Light winds. Chance of rain 90%. Saturday, mostly sunny. Highs ranging from the upper 70s inland to the lower 80s along the lake shore. North winds 10 miles an hour or less. The forecast for the Southern Finger Lakes, including Pinyan, Seneca Falls, and Auburn. Today, partly sunny. A chance of showers and thunderstorms late. Highs in the mid-80s. Light winds, becoming southwest 5 to 10 miles an hour. Chance of rain 50%. Tonight, mostly cloudy. Showers likely with a chance of thunderstorms in the evening, then a chance of showers overnight. Muggy with lows in the mid-60s. Northwest winds 5 to 10 miles an hour, becoming light. Chance of rain 60%. Friday, showers likely in the morning, then showers likely with a chance of thunderstorms in the afternoon. Humid with highs in the upper 70s. Light winds. Chance of rain 70%. Friday night, partly cloudy. Showers likely in the evening. Lows in the lower 60s. Light winds. Chance of rain 70%. Saturday, mostly sunny. Highs in the upper 70s. Light winds, becoming north 5 to 10 miles an hour. And now the extended forecast. Sunday, mainly clear. Highs in the lower 80s. Lows around 60. Monday, partly cloudy. Highs in the upper 80s. Lows in the lower 60s. Tuesday, partly cloudy. Highs in the lower 90s. Lows in the upper 60s. Wednesday, partly cloudy. Highs in the upper 80s. Lows in the lower 70s. The Rochester, New York climate summary for yesterday, July 8, 2026. Yesterday's high temperature of 87 degrees occurred at 2:50 p.m. Yesterday's low temperature of 64 degrees occurred at 5:30 a.m. No precipitation fell yesterday, which leaves the monthly total at 1.23 inches. The total precipitation for the year still stands at 24.53 inches. There were no heating degree days yesterday. This leaves the monthly total at zero. The yearly total since July 1st is zero. There were 11 cooling degree days yesterday. This brings the monthly total to 97. The yearly total since January 1st is 254. Yesterday the maximum wind observed was 14 miles an hour from the north. The highest wind gust observed was 18 miles per hour from the north, which occurred at 4:43 p.m. The average wind speed was less than 5 miles per hour yesterday.
The record high for today is 102, which occurred in 1936, and the record low is 42, which occurred in 1963. Sunrise today is at 5:40 a.m. and sunset is at 8:51 p.m. This is the NOAA Weather Radio KHA 53 in Rochester. Your source for official weather information across the Western Finger Lakes and the Genesee Valley. KHA 53 operates on a frequency of 162.40 MHz. The 8 a.m. weather at Rochester, it was partly sunny. The temperature was 72 degrees Fahrenheit or 22 degrees Celsius, the dew point 66 and the relative humidity 81%. The wind was southwest at 9 miles an hour. The pressure was 29.89 inches and steady. Repeating at Rochester, it was partly sunny, temperature 72 degrees. Around the region at 8 a.m. at Niagara Falls, it was sunny, with a temperature of 73. It was mostly sunny, with a temperature of 74 at Erie, 72 at Buffalo, and 74 at Watertown. It was partly sunny, with a temperature of 75 at Toronto, 78 at Syracuse, and 71 at Elmira. At Binghamton, it was cloudy, with a temperature of 71. At Oswego, winds were south at 7 knots, with a temperature of 74 degrees. The Central Lake Ontario buoy winds were southwest at 8 knots, with a temperature of 72 degrees, and the waves were 1 foot. The forecast for the Genesee Valley and Northern Finger Lakes, including Rochester, Geneseo, Canandaigua, Newark, and Fairhaven. Today, some patchy fog early, otherwise partly to mostly sunny. A chance of showers and thunderstorms late. Highs ranging from the lower 80s on the hilltops to the upper 80s across the lower elevations. Light winds, becoming west 5 to 10 miles an hour. Chance of rain 50%. Heat index values in the mid-90s. Tonight, mostly cloudy. A chance of showers and thunderstorms in the evening, then a chance of showers overnight. Muggy with lows ranging from the mid-60s inland to around 70 along the lake shore. Northwest winds 10 to 15 miles an hour, becoming light. Chance of rain 50%. Friday, showers likely in the morning, then showers with a chance of thunderstorms in the afternoon. Humid with highs ranging from the mid-70s on the hilltops to around 80 across the lower elevations. Light winds. Chance of rain 90%. Friday night, partly cloudy. Showers in the evening. Lows ranging from the lower 60s inland to the upper 60s along the lake shore. Light winds. Chance of rain 90%. Saturday, mostly sunny. Highs ranging from the upper 70s inland to the lower 80s along the lake shore. North winds 10 miles an hour or less. The forecast for the Southern Finger Lakes, including Tinian, Seneca Falls, and Auburn. Today, partly sunny. A chance of showers and thunderstorms late. Highs in the mid-80s. Light winds, becoming southwest 5 to 10 miles an hour. Chance of rain 50%. Tonight, mostly cloudy. Showers likely with a chance of thunderstorms in the evening, then a chance of showers overnight. Muggy with lows in the mid-60s. Northwest winds 5 to 10 miles an hour, becoming light. Chance of rain 60%. Friday, showers likely in the morning, then showers likely with a chance of thunderstorms in the afternoon. Humid with highs in the upper 70s. Light winds. Chance of rain 70%. Friday night, partly cloudy. Showers likely in the evening. Lows in the lower 60s. Light winds. Chance of rain 70%. Saturday, mostly sunny. Highs in the upper 70s. Light winds, becoming north 5 to 10 miles an hour. And now the extended forecast. Sunday, mainly clear. Highs in the lower 80s. Lows around 60. Monday, partly cloudy. Highs in the upper 80s. Lows in the lower 60s. Tuesday, partly cloudy. Highs in the lower 90s. Lows in the upper 60s. Wednesday, partly cloudy. Highs in the upper 80s. Lows in the lower 70s. This is the NOAA Weather Radio KHA 53 in Rochester. 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

the 8 a.m. weather at Rochester, it was partly sunny. The temperature was 72 degrees Fahrenheit or 22 degrees Celsius, the dew point 66 and the relative humidity 81%. The wind was southwest at 9 miles an hour. The pressure was 29.89 inches and steady. Repeating at Rochester, it was partly sunny, temperature 72 degrees. Around the region at 8 a.m. at Niagara Falls, it was sunny, with a temperature of 73. It was mostly sunny, with a temperature of 74 at Erie, 72 at Buffalo, and 74 at Watertown. It was partly sunny, with a temperature of 75 at Toronto, 78 at Syracuse, and 71 at Elmira. At Binghamton, it was cloudy, with a temperature of 71. At Oswego, winds were south at 7 knots, with a temperature of 74 degrees. The Central Lake Ontario buoy winds were southwest at 8 knots, with a temperature of 72 degrees, and the waves were 1 foot. The forecast for the Genesee Valley and Northern Finger Lakes, including Rochester, Geneseo, Canandaigua, Newark, and Fairhaven. Today, some patchy fog early, otherwise partly to mostly sunny. A chance of showers and thunderstorms late. Highs ranging from the lower 80s on the hilltops to the upper 80s across the lower elevations. Light winds, becoming west 5 to 10 miles an hour. Chance of rain 50%. Heat index values in the mid-90s. Tonight, mostly cloudy. A chance of showers and thunderstorms in the evening, then a chance of showers overnight. Muggy with lows ranging from the mid-60s inland to around 70 along the lake shore. Northwest winds 10 to 15 miles an hour, becoming light. Chance of rain 50%. Friday, showers likely in the morning, then showers with a chance of thunderstorms in the afternoon. Humid with highs ranging from the mid-70s on the hilltops to around 80 across the lower elevations. Light winds. Chance of rain 90%. Friday night, partly cloudy. Showers in the evening. Lows ranging from the lower 60s inland to the upper 60s along the lake shore. Light winds. Chance of rain 90%. Saturday, mostly sunny. Highs ranging from the upper 70s inland to the lower 80s along the lake shore. North winds 10 miles an hour or less. The forecast for the Southern Finger Lakes, including Pinyan, Seneca Falls, and Auburn. Today, partly sunny. A chance of showers and thunderstorms late. Highs in the mid-80s. Light winds, becoming southwest 5 to 10 miles an hour. Chance of rain 50%. Tonight, mostly cloudy. Showers likely with a chance of thunderstorms in the evening, then a chance of showers overnight. Muggy with lows in the mid-60s. Northwest winds 5 to 10 miles an hour, becoming light. Chance of rain 60%. Friday, showers likely in the morning, then showers likely with a chance of thunderstorms in the afternoon. Humid with highs in the upper 70s. Light winds. Chance of rain 70%. Friday night, partly cloudy. Showers likely in the evening. Lows in the lower 60s. Light winds. Chance of rain 70%. Saturday, mostly sunny. Highs in the upper 70s. Light winds, becoming north 5 to 10 miles an hour. And now the extended forecast. Sunday, mainly clear. Highs in the lower 80s. Lows around 60. Monday, partly cloudy. Highs in the upper 80s. Lows in the lower 60s. Tuesday, partly cloudy. Highs in the lower 90s. Lows in the upper 60s. Wednesday, partly cloudy. Highs in the upper 80s. Lows in the lower 70s. This is the NOAA Weather Radio KHA 53 in Rochester. Your source for official weather information across the Western Finger Lakes and the Genesee Valley. KHA 53 operates on a frequency of 162.40 MHz. The 8 a.m. weather at Rochester, it was partly sunny. The temperature was 72 degrees Fahrenheit or 22 degrees Celsius, the dew point 66 and the relative humidity 81%. The wind was southwest at 9 miles an hour. The pressure was 29.89 inches and steady. Repeating at Rochester, it was partly sunny, temperature 72 degrees. Around the region at 8 a.m. at Niagara Falls, it was sunny, with a temperature of 73.

It was mostly sunny, with a temperature of 74 at Erie, 72 at Buffalo, and 74 at Watertown. It was partly sunny, with a temperature of 75 at Toronto, 78 at Syracuse, and 71 at Elmira. At Binghamton, it was cloudy, with a temperature of 71. At Oswego, winds were south at 7 knots, with a temperature of 74 degrees. The Central Lake Ontario buoy winds were southwest at 8 knots, with a temperature of 72 degrees, and the waves were 1 foot. The forecast for the Genesee Valley and Northern Finger Lakes, including Rochester, Geneseo, Canandaigua, Newark, and Fairhaven. Today, some patchy fog early, otherwise partly to mostly sunny. A chance of showers and thunderstorms late. Highs ranging from the lower 80s on the hilltops to the upper 80s across the lower elevations. Light winds, becoming west 5 to 10 miles an hour. Chance of rain 50%. Heat index values in the mid-90s. Tonight, mostly cloudy. A chance of showers and thunderstorms in the evening, then a chance of showers overnight. Muggy with lows ranging from the mid-60s inland to around 70 along the lake shore. Northwest winds 10 to 15 miles an hour, becoming light. Chance of rain 50%. Friday, showers likely in the morning, then showers with a chance of thunderstorms in the afternoon. Humid with highs ranging from the mid-70s on the hilltops to around 80 across the lower elevations. Light winds. Chance of rain 90%. Friday night, partly cloudy. Showers in the evening. Lows ranging from the lower 60s inland to the upper 60s along the lake shore. Light winds. Chance of rain 90%. Saturday, mostly sunny. Highs ranging from the upper 70s inland to the lower 80s along the lake shore. North winds 10 miles an hour or less. The forecast for the Southern Finger Lakes, including Penyan, Seneca Falls, and Auburn. Today, partly sunny. A chance of showers and thunderstorms late. Highs in the mid-80s. Light winds, becoming southwest 5 to 10 miles an hour. Chance of rain 50%. Tonight, mostly cloudy. Showers likely with a chance of thunderstorms in the evening, then a chance of showers overnight. Muggy with lows in the mid-60s. Northwest winds 5 to 10 miles an hour, becoming light. Chance of rain 60%. Friday, showers likely in the morning, then showers likely with a chance of thunderstorms in the afternoon. Humid with highs in the upper 70s. Light winds. Chance of rain 70%. Friday night, partly cloudy. Showers likely in the evening. Lows in the lower 60s. Light winds. Chance of rain 70%. Saturday, mostly sunny. Highs in the upper 70s. Light winds, becoming north 5 to 10 miles an hour. And now the extended forecast. Sunday, mainly clear. Highs in the lower 80s. Lows around 60. Monday, partly cloudy. Highs in the upper 80s. Lows in the lower 60s. Tuesday, partly cloudy. Highs in the lower 90s. Lows in the upper 60s. Wednesday, partly cloudy. Highs in the upper 80s. Lows in the lower 70s. Open lake forecast, for the Niagara River to Hamlin Beach beyond 5 miles from shore. Today, southwest winds 5 to 10 knots becoming northwest and increasing to 15 to 20 knots. A chance of showers and thunderstorms early this afternoon. Showers with a chance of thunderstorms late. Waves 2 feet or less. Tonight, west winds 5 to 15 knots becoming northwest 10 knots or less. Showers with a chance of thunderstorms early, then a chance of showers and thunderstorms late in the evening. A chance of showers after midnight. Waves 2 feet or less. Friday, north winds less than 10 knots. Waves 1 foot or less. Friday night, northwest winds 10 knots or less becoming northeast. Waves 1 foot or less. Saturday, northeast winds 10 knots or less. Waves 1 foot or less. Sunday, northeast winds less than 10 knots becoming south. Waves 1 foot or less. Monday, southwest winds 10 knots or less increasing to 10 to 15 knots. Waves 2 feet or less. Winds and waves higher and near thunderstorms. Open lake forecast,

Sunday, northeast winds 10 knots or less becoming south. Waves 1 foot or less. Monday, southwest winds 5 to 15 knots. Waves 2 feet or less. Winds and waves higher and near thunderstorms. This is the NOAA Weather Radio KHA 53 in Rochester. Your source for official weather information across the Western Finger Lakes and the Genesee Valley. KHA 53 operates on a frequency of 162.40 MHz. The 9 a.m. weather at Rochester, it was partly sunny. The temperature was 76 degrees Fahrenheit or 24 degrees Celsius, the dew point 66 and the relative humidity 71%. The wind was southwest at 8 miles an hour. The pressure was 29.90 inches and rising. Repeating at Rochester, it was partly sunny, temperature 76 degrees. Around the region at 9 a.m. it was mostly sunny, with a temperature of 79 at Erie, 76 at Buffalo, and 76 at Niagara Falls. Under mostly sunny skies, Syracuse reported 80, Elmira reported 75, and Watertown reported 76. At Binghamton, it was cloudy, with a temperature of 72. At Oswego, winds were south at 6 knots, with a temperature of 76 degrees. The Central Lake Ontario buoy winds were southwest at 8 knots, with a temperature of 72 degrees, and the waves were 1 foot. The forecast for the Genesee Valley and Northern Finger Lakes, including Rochester, Geneseo, Canandaigua, Newark, and Fairhaven. Today, some patchy fog early, otherwise partly to mostly sunny. A chance of showers and thunderstorms late. Highs ranging from the lower 80s on the hilltops to the upper 80s across the lower elevations. Light winds, becoming west 5 to 10 miles an hour. Chance of rain 50%. Heat index values in the mid-90s. Tonight, mostly cloudy. A chance of showers and thunderstorms in the evening, then a chance of showers overnight. Muggy with lows ranging from the mid-60s inland to around 70 along the lake shore. Northwest winds 10 to 15 miles an hour, becoming light. Chance of rain 50%. Friday, showers likely in the morning, then showers with a chance of thunderstorms in the afternoon. Humid with highs ranging from the mid-70s on the hilltops to around 80 across the lower elevations. Light winds. Chance of rain 90%. Friday night, partly cloudy. Showers in the evening. Lows ranging from the lower 60s inland to the upper 60s along the lake shore. Light winds. Chance of rain 90%. Saturday, mostly sunny. Highs ranging from the upper 70s inland to the lower 80s along the lake shore. North winds 10 miles an hour or less. The forecast for the Southern Finger Lakes, including Pinyan, Seneca Falls, and Auburn. Today, partly sunny. A chance of showers and thunderstorms late. Highs in the mid-80s. Light winds, becoming southwest 5 to 10 miles an hour. Chance of rain 50%. Tonight, mostly cloudy. Showers likely with a chance of thunderstorms in the evening, then a chance of showers overnight. Muggy with lows in the mid-60s. Northwest winds 5 to 10 miles an hour, becoming light. Chance of rain 60%. Friday, showers likely in the morning, then showers likely with a chance of thunderstorms in the afternoon. Humid with highs in the upper 70s. Light winds. Chance of rain 70%. Friday night, partly cloudy. Showers likely in the evening. Lows in the lower 60s. Light winds. Chance of rain 70%. Saturday, mostly sunny. Highs in the upper 70s. Light winds, becoming north 5 to 10 miles an hour. And now the extended forecast. Sunday, mainly clear. Highs in the lower 80s. Lows around 60. Monday, partly cloudy. Highs in the upper 80s. Lows in the lower 60s. Tuesday, partly cloudy. Highs in the lower 90s. Lows in the upper 60s. Wednesday, partly cloudy. Highs in the upper 80s. Lows in the lower 70s. This is the NOAA Weather Radio KHA 53 in Rochester. 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

The 9 a.m. weather at Rochester, it was partly sunny. The temperature was 76 degrees Fahrenheit or 24 degrees Celsius, the dew point 66 and the relative humidity 71%. The wind was southwest at 8 miles an hour. The pressure was 29.90 inches and rising. Repeating at Rochester, it was partly sunny, temperature 76 degrees. Around the region at 9 a.m. it was mostly sunny, with a temperature of 79 at Erie, 76 at Buffalo, and 76 at Niagara Falls. Under mostly sunny skies, Syracuse reported 80, Elmira reported 75, and Watertown reported 76. At Binghamton, it was cloudy, with a temperature of 72. At Oswego, winds were south at 6 knots, with a temperature of 76 degrees. The Central Lake Ontario buoy winds were southwest at 8 knots, with a temperature of 72 degrees, and the waves were 1 foot. The forecast for the Genesee Valley and Northern Finger Lakes, including Rochester, Geneseo, Canandaigua, Newark, and Fairhaven. Today, some patchy fog early, otherwise partly to mostly sunny. A chance of showers and thunderstorms late. Highs ranging from the lower 80s on the hilltops to the upper 80s across the lower elevations. Light winds, becoming west 5 to 10 miles an hour. Chance of rain 50%. Heat index values in the mid-90s. Tonight, mostly cloudy. A chance of showers and thunderstorms in the evening, then a chance of showers overnight. Muggy with lows ranging from the mid-60s inland to around 70 along the lake shore. Northwest winds 10 to 15 miles an hour, becoming light. Chance of rain 50%. Friday, showers likely in the morning, then showers with a chance of thunderstorms in the afternoon. Humid with highs ranging from the mid-70s on the hilltops to around 80 across the lower elevations. Light winds. Chance of rain 90%. Friday night, partly cloudy. Showers in the evening. Lows ranging from the lower 60s inland to the upper 60s along the lake shore. Light winds. Chance of rain 90%. Saturday, mostly sunny. Highs ranging from the upper 70s inland to the lower 80s along the lake shore. North winds 10 miles an hour or less. The forecast for the Southern Finger Lakes, including Penyan, Seneca Falls, and Auburn. Today, partly sunny. A chance of showers and thunderstorms late. Highs in the mid-80s. Light winds, becoming southwest 5 to 10 miles an hour. Chance of rain 50%. Tonight, mostly cloudy. Showers likely with a chance of thunderstorms in the evening, then a chance of showers overnight. Muggy with lows in the mid-60s. Northwest winds 5 to 10 miles an hour, becoming light. Chance of rain 60%. Friday, showers likely in the morning, then showers likely with a chance of thunderstorms in the afternoon. Humid with highs in the upper 70s. Light winds. Chance of rain 70%. Friday night, partly cloudy. Showers likely in the evening. Lows in the lower 60s. Light winds. Chance of rain 70%. Saturday, mostly sunny. Highs in the upper 70s. Light winds, becoming north 5 to 10 miles an hour. And now the extended forecast. Sunday, mainly clear. Highs in the lower 80s. Lows around 60. Monday, partly cloudy. Highs in the upper 80s. Lows in the lower 60s. Tuesday, partly cloudy. Highs in the lower 90s. Lows in the upper 60s. Wednesday, partly cloudy. Highs in the upper 80s. Lows in the lower 70s. This is the NOAA Weather Radio KHA 53 in Rochester. Your source for official weather information across the Western Finger Lakes and the Genesee Valley. KHA 53 operates on a frequency of 162.40 MHz. The 9 a.m. weather at Rochester, it was partly sunny. The temperature was 76 degrees Fahrenheit or 24 degrees Celsius, the dew point 66 and the relative humidity 71%. The wind was southwest at 8 miles an hour. The pressure was 29.90 inches and rising. Repeating at Rochester, it was partly sunny, temperature 76 degrees. Around the region at 9 a.m. at Elmira, it was sunny, with a temperature of 75. It was mostly sunny, with a temperature

of 79 at Erie, 76 at Buffalo, 76 at Niagara Falls, 80 at Syracuse, and 76 at Watertown. At Toronto, it was partly sunny, with a temperature of 79. At Binghamton, it was cloudy, with a temperature of 72. At Oswego, winds were south at 6 knots, with a temperature of 76 degrees. The Central Lake Ontario buoy winds were southwest at 8 knots, with a temperature of 72 degrees, and the waves were 1 foot. The Rochester, New York climate summary for yesterday, July 8, 2026. Yesterday's high temperature of 87 degrees occurred at 2:50 p.m. Yesterday's low temperature of 64 degrees occurred at 5:30 a.m. No precipitation fell yesterday, which leaves the monthly total at 1.23 inches. The total precipitation for the year still stands at 24.53 inches. There were no heating degree days yesterday. This leaves the monthly total at zero. The yearly total since July 1st is zero. There were 11 cooling degree days yesterday. This brings the monthly total to 97. The yearly total since January 1st is 254. Yesterday the maximum wind observed was 14 miles an hour from the north. The highest wind gust observed was 18 miles per hour from the north, which occurred at 4:43 p.m. The average wind speed was less than 5 miles per hour yesterday. The record high for today is 102, which occurred in 1936, and the record low is 42, which occurred in 1963. Sunrise today is at 5:40 a.m. and sunset is at 8:51 p.m. The forecast for the Genesee Valley and Northern Finger Lakes, including Rochester, Geneseo, Canandaigua, Newark, and Fairhaven. Today, some patchy fog early, otherwise partly to mostly sunny. A chance of showers and thunderstorms late. Highs ranging from the lower 80s on the hilltops to the upper 80s across the lower elevations. Light winds, becoming west 5 to 10 miles an hour. Chance of rain 50%. Heat index values in the mid-90s. Tonight, mostly cloudy. A chance of showers and thunderstorms in the evening, then a chance of showers overnight. Muggy with lows ranging from the mid-60s inland to around 70 along the lake shore. Northwest winds 10 to 15 miles an hour, becoming light. Chance of rain 50%. Friday, showers likely in the morning, then showers with a chance of thunderstorms in the afternoon. Humid with highs ranging from the mid-70s on the hilltops to around 80 across the lower elevations. Light winds. Chance of rain 90%. Friday night, partly cloudy. Showers in the evening. Lows ranging from the lower 60s inland to the upper 60s along the lake shore. Light winds. Chance of rain 90%. Saturday, mostly sunny. Highs ranging from the upper 70s inland to the lower 80s along the lake shore. North winds 10 miles an hour or less. The forecast for the Southern Finger Lakes, including Tinian, Seneca Falls, and Auburn. Today, partly sunny. A chance of showers and thunderstorms late. Highs in the mid-80s. Light winds, becoming southwest 5 to 10 miles an hour. Chance of rain 50%. Tonight, mostly cloudy. Showers likely with a chance of thunderstorms in the evening, then a chance of showers overnight. Muggy with lows in the mid-60s. Northwest winds 5 to 10 miles an hour, becoming light. Chance of rain 60%. Friday, showers likely in the morning, then showers likely with a chance of thunderstorms in the afternoon. Humid with highs in the upper 70s. Light winds. Chance of rain 70%. Friday night, partly cloudy. Showers likely in the evening. Lows in the lower 60s. Light winds. Chance of rain 70%. Saturday, mostly sunny. Highs in the upper 70s. Light winds, becoming north 5 to 10 miles an hour. And now the extended forecast. Sunday, mainly clear. Highs in the lower 80s. Lows around 60. Monday, partly cloudy. Highs in the upper 80s. Lows in the lower 60s. Tuesday, partly cloudy. Highs in the lower 90s. Lows in the upper 60s. Wednesday, partly cloudy. Highs in the upper 80s. Lows in the lower 70s. This is the NOAA Weather Radio KHA 53 in Rochester.

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KHA 53 operates on a frequency of 162.40 MHz. The 9 a.m. weather at Rochester, it was partly sunny. The temperature was 76 degrees Fahrenheit or 24 degrees Celsius, the dew point 66 and the relative humidity 71%. The wind was southwest at 8 miles an hour. The pressure was 29.90 inches and rising. Repeating at Rochester, it was partly sunny, temperature 76 degrees. Around the region at 9 a.m. at Elmira, it was sunny, with a temperature of 75. It was mostly sunny, with a temperature of 79 at Erie, 76 at Buffalo, 76 at Niagara Falls, 80 at Syracuse, and 76 at Watertown. At Toronto, it was partly sunny, with a temperature of 79. At Binghamton, it was cloudy, with a temperature of 72. At Oswego, winds were south at 6 knots, with a temperature of 76 degrees. The Central Lake Ontario buoy winds were southwest at 8 knots, with a temperature of 72 degrees, and the waves were 1 foot. The forecast for the Genesee Valley and Northern Finger Lakes, including Rochester, Geneseo, Canandaigua, Newark, and Fairhaven. Today, some patchy fog early, otherwise partly to mostly sunny. A chance of showers and thunderstorms late. Highs ranging from the lower 80s on the hilltops to the upper 80s across the lower elevations. Light winds, becoming west 5 to 10 miles an hour. Chance of rain 50%. Heat index values in the mid-90s. Tonight, mostly cloudy. A chance of showers and thunderstorms in the evening, then a chance of showers overnight. Muggy with lows ranging from the mid-60s inland to around 70 along the lake shore. Northwest winds 10 to 15 miles an hour, becoming light. Chance of rain 50%. Friday, showers likely in the morning, then showers with a chance of thunderstorms in the afternoon. Humid with highs ranging from the mid-70s on the hilltops to around 80 across the lower elevations. Light winds. Chance of rain 90%. Friday night, partly cloudy. Showers in the evening. Lows ranging from the lower 60s inland to the upper 60s along the lake shore. Light winds. Chance of rain 90%. Saturday, mostly sunny. Highs ranging from the upper 70s inland to the lower 80s along the lake shore. North winds 10 miles an hour or less. The forecast for the Southern Finger Lakes, including Pinyan, Seneca Falls, and Auburn. Today, partly sunny. A chance of showers and thunderstorms late. Highs in the mid-80s. Light winds, becoming southwest 5 to 10 miles an hour. Chance of rain 50%. Tonight, mostly cloudy. Showers likely with a chance of thunderstorms in the evening, then a chance of showers overnight. Muggy with lows in the mid-60s. Northwest winds 5 to 10 miles an hour, becoming light. Chance of rain 60%. Friday, showers likely in the morning, then showers likely with a chance of thunderstorms in the afternoon. Humid with highs in the upper 70s. Light winds. Chance of rain 70%. Friday night, partly cloudy. Showers likely in the evening. Lows in the lower 60s. Light winds. Chance of rain 70%. Saturday, mostly sunny. Highs in the upper 70s. Light winds, becoming north 5 to 10 miles an hour. And now the extended forecast. Sunday, mainly clear. Highs in the lower 80s. Lows around 60. Monday, partly cloudy. Highs in the upper 80s. Lows in the lower 60s. Tuesday, partly cloudy. Highs in the lower 90s. Lows in the upper 60s. Wednesday, partly cloudy. Highs in the upper 80s. Lows in the lower 70s. This is the NOAA Weather Radio KHA 53 in Rochester. Your source for official weather information across the Western Finger Lakes and the Genesee Valley. KHA 53 operates on a frequency of 162.40 MHz. The 9 a.m. weather at Rochester, it was partly sunny. The temperature was 76 degrees Fahrenheit or 24 degrees Celsius, the dew point 66 and the relative humidity 71%. The wind was southwest at 8 miles an hour. The pressure was

29.90 inches and rising. Repeating at Rochester, it was partly sunny, temperature 76 degrees. Around the region at 9 a.m. at Elmira, it was sunny, with a temperature of 75. It was mostly sunny, with a temperature of 79 at Erie, 76 at Buffalo, 76 at Niagara Falls, 80 at Syracuse, and 76 at Watertown. At Toronto, it was partly sunny, with a temperature of 79. At Binghamton, it was cloudy, with a temperature of 72. At Oswego, winds were south at 6 knots, with a temperature of 76 degrees. The Central Lake Ontario buoy winds were southwest at 8 knots, with a temperature of 72 degrees, and the waves were 1 foot. The forecast for the Genesee Valley and Northern Finger Lakes, including Rochester, Geneseo, Canandaigua, Newark, and Fairhaven. Today, some patchy fog early, otherwise partly to mostly sunny. A chance of showers and thunderstorms late. Highs ranging from the lower 80s on the hilltops to the upper 80s across the lower elevations. Light winds, becoming west 5 to 10 miles an hour. Chance of rain 50%. Heat index values in the mid-90s. Tonight, mostly cloudy. A chance of showers and thunderstorms in the evening, then a chance of showers overnight. Muggy with lows ranging from the mid-60s inland to around 70 along the lake shore. Northwest winds 10 to 15 miles an hour, becoming light. Chance of rain 50%. Friday, showers likely in the morning, then showers with a chance of thunderstorms in the afternoon. Humid with highs ranging from the mid-70s on the hilltops to around 80 across the lower elevations. Light winds. Chance of rain 90%. Friday night, partly cloudy. Showers in the evening. Lows ranging from the lower 60s inland to the upper 60s along the lake shore. Light winds. Chance of rain 90%. Saturday, mostly sunny. Highs ranging from the upper 70s inland to the lower 80s along the lake shore. North winds 10 miles an hour or less. The forecast for the Southern Finger Lakes, including Pinyan, Seneca Falls, and Auburn. Today, partly sunny. A chance of showers and thunderstorms late. Highs in the mid-80s. Light winds, becoming southwest 5 to 10 miles an hour. Chance of rain 50%. Tonight, mostly cloudy. Showers likely with a chance of thunderstorms in the evening, then a chance of showers overnight. Muggy with lows in the mid-60s. Northwest winds 5 to 10 miles an hour, becoming light. Chance of rain 60%. Friday, showers likely in the morning, then showers likely with a chance of thunderstorms in the afternoon. Humid with highs in the upper 70s. Light winds. Chance of rain 70%. Friday night, partly cloudy. Showers likely in the evening. Lows in the lower 60s. Light winds. Chance of rain 70%. Saturday, mostly sunny. Highs in the upper 70s. Light winds, becoming north 5 to 10 miles an hour. And now the extended forecast. Sunday, mainly clear. Highs in the lower 80s. Lows around 60. Monday, partly cloudy. Highs in the upper 80s. Lows in the lower 60s. Tuesday, partly cloudy. Highs in the lower 90s. Lows in the upper 60s. Wednesday, partly cloudy. Highs in the upper 80s. Lows in the lower 70s. This is the NOAA Weather Radio KHA 53 in Rochester. Your source for official weather information across the Western Finger Lakes and the Genesee Valley. KHA 53 operates on a frequency of 162.40 MHz. The 9 a.m. weather at Rochester, it was partly sunny. The temperature was 76 degrees Fahrenheit or 24 degrees Celsius, the dew point 66 and the relative humidity 71%. The wind was southwest at 8 miles an hour. The pressure was 29.90 inches and rising. Repeating at Rochester, it was partly sunny, temperature 76 degrees. Around the region at 9 a.m. at Elmira, it was sunny, with a temperature of 75. It was mostly sunny, with a temperature of 79 at Erie, 76 at Buffalo, 76 at Niagara Falls, 80 at Syracuse, and 76 at Watertown. At Toronto, it was partly sunny, with a temperature of 79.

at Binghamton, it was cloudy, with a temperature of 72. At Oswego, winds were south at 6 knots, with a temperature of 76 degrees. The Central Lake Ontario buoy winds were southwest at 8 knots, with a temperature of 72 degrees, and the waves were 1 foot. The Nearshore Marine Forecast, for the Niagara River to Hamelin Beach along Lake Ontario. Today, southwest winds 5 to 15 knots, becoming northwest 15 to 20 knots. A chance of showers and thunderstorms early this afternoon. Showers with a chance of thunderstorms late. Waves 1 foot or less. Tonight, northwest winds 5 to 15 knots, diminishing to less than 10 knots. Showers with a chance of thunderstorms in the evening, then a chance of showers overnight. Waves 2 feet or less. Friday, north winds less than 10 knots. Partly sunny in the morning, then becoming mostly sunny. Waves 1 foot or less. Friday night, light and variable winds becoming northeast 5 to 10 knots. Partly cloudy. Waves 1 foot or less. Saturday, northeast winds 10 knots or less. Becoming mainly clear. Waves 1 foot or less. Sunday, light and variable winds. Mainly clear. Waves 1 foot or less. Monday, southwest winds 10 knots or less. Mainly clear, then becoming partly cloudy. Waves 2 feet or less. Winds and waves higher and near thunderstorms. The Nearshore Marine Forecast, for Hamelin Beach to Mexico Bay. Today, southwest winds 5 to 10 knots becoming north. A chance of showers and thunderstorms late. Waves 1 foot or less. Tonight, northwest winds 5 to 15 knots becoming west. A chance of showers and thunderstorms in the evening, then a chance of showers overnight. Waves 2 feet or less. Friday, northwest winds 10 knots or less. A chance of showers in the morning. Waves 1 foot or less. Friday night, northwest winds 10 knots or less becoming north. Partly cloudy. Waves 1 foot or less. Saturday, northeast winds 10 knots or less. Becoming mainly clear. Waves 1 foot or less. Sunday, light and variable winds. Mainly clear. Waves 1 foot or less. Monday, southwest winds 10 knots or less. Mainly clear, then becoming partly cloudy. Waves 1 foot or less. Winds and waves higher and near thunderstorms. The water temperature off Rochester is 47 degrees. The forecast for the Genesee Valley and Northern Finger Lakes, including Rochester, Geneseo, Canandaigua, Newark, and Fairhaven. Today, some patchy fog early, otherwise partly to mostly sunny. A chance of showers and thunderstorms late. Highs ranging from the lower 80s on the hilltops to the upper 80s across the lower elevations. Light winds, becoming west 5 to thunderstorms late. Highs ranging from the lower 80s on the hilltops to the upper 80s across the lower elevations. Light winds, becoming west 5 to 10 miles an hour. Chance of rain 50%. Heat index values in the mid-90s. Tonight, mostly cloudy. A chance of showers and thunderstorms in the evening, then a chance of showers overnight. Muggy with lows ranging from the mid-60s inland to around 70 along the lake shore. Northwest winds 10 to 15 miles an hour, becoming light. Chance of rain 50%. Friday, showers likely in the morning, then showers with a chance of thunderstorms in the afternoon. Humid with highs ranging from the mid-70s on the hilltops to around 80 across the lower elevations. Light winds. Chance of rain 90%. Friday night, partly cloudy. Showers in the evening. Lows ranging from the lower 60s inland to the upper 60s along the lake shore. Light winds. Chance of rain 90%. Saturday, mostly sunny. Highs ranging from the upper 70s inland to the lower 80s along the lake shore. North winds 10 miles an hour or less. The forecast for the Southern Finger Lakes, including Pinyan, Seneca Falls, and Auburn. Today, partly sunny. A chance of showers and thunderstorms late. Highs in the mid-80s. Light winds, becoming southwest 5 to 10 miles an hour. Chance of rain 50%. Tonight, mostly cloudy. Showers likely with a chance.

Thunderstorms in the evening, then a chance of showers overnight. Muggy with lows in the mid-60s. Northwest winds 5 to 10 miles an hour, becoming light. Chance of rain 60%. Friday, showers likely in the morning, then showers likely with a chance of thunderstorms in the afternoon. Humid with highs in the upper 70s. Light winds. Chance of rain 70%. Friday night, partly cloudy. Showers likely in the evening. Lows in the lower 60s. Light winds. Chance of rain 70%. Saturday, mostly sunny. Highs in the upper 70s. Light winds, becoming north 5 to 10 miles an hour. And now the extended forecast. Sunday, mainly clear. Highs in the lower 80s. Lows around 60. Monday, partly cloudy. Highs in the upper 80s. Lows in the lower 60s. Tuesday, partly cloudy. Highs in the lower 90s. Lows in the upper 60s. Wednesday, partly cloudy. Highs in the upper 80s. Lows in the lower 70s. This is the NOAA Weather Radio KHA 53 in Rochester. Your source for official weather information across the Western Finger Lakes and the Genesee Valley. KHA 53 operates on a frequency of 162.40 MHz. The 9 a.m. weather at Rochester, it was partly sunny. The temperature was 76 degrees Fahrenheit or 24 degrees Celsius, the dew point 66 and the relative humidity 71%. The wind was southwest at 8 miles an hour. The pressure was 29.90 inches and rising. Repeating at Rochester, it was partly sunny, temperature 76 degrees. Around the region at 9 a.m. at Elmira, it was sunny, with a temperature of 75. It was mostly sunny, with a temperature of 79 at Erie, 76 at Buffalo, 76 at Niagara Falls, 80 at Syracuse, and 76 at Watertown. At Toronto, it was partly sunny, with a temperature of 79. At Binghamton, it was cloudy, with a temperature of 72. At Oswego, winds were south at 6 knots, with a temperature of 76 degrees. The Central Lake Ontario buoy winds were southwest at 8 knots, with a temperature of 72 degrees, and the waves were 1 foot. The forecast for the Genesee Valley and Northern Finger Lakes, including Rochester, Geneseo, Canandaigua, Newark, and Fairhaven. Today, some patchy fog early, otherwise partly to mostly sunny. A chance of showers and thunderstorms late. Highs ranging from the lower 80s on the hilltops to the upper 80s across the lower elevations. Light winds, becoming west 5 to 10 miles an hour. Chance of rain 50%. Heat index values in the mid-90s. Tonight, mostly cloudy. A chance of showers and thunderstorms in the evening, then a chance of showers overnight. Muggy with lows ranging from the mid-60s inland to around 70 along the lake shore. Northwest winds 10 to 15 miles an hour, becoming light. Chance of rain 50%. Friday, showers likely in the morning, then showers with a chance of thunderstorms in the afternoon. Humid with highs ranging from the mid-70s on the hilltops to around 80 across the lower elevations. Light winds. Chance of rain 90%. Friday night, partly cloudy. Showers in the evening. Lows ranging from the lower 60s inland to the upper 60s along the lake shore. Light winds. Chance of rain 90%. Saturday, mostly sunny. Highs ranging from the upper 70s inland to the lower 80s along the lake shore. North winds 10 miles an hour or less. The forecast for the Southern Finger Lakes, including Pinyan, Seneca Falls, and Auburn. Today, partly sunny. A chance of showers and thunderstorms late. Highs in the mid-80s. Light winds, becoming southwest 5 to 10 miles an hour. Chance of rain 50%. Tonight, mostly cloudy. Showers likely with a chance of thunderstorms in the evening, then a chance of showers overnight. Muggy with lows in the mid-60s. Northwest winds 5 to 10 miles an hour, becoming light. Chance of rain 60%. Friday, showers likely in the morning, then showers likely with a chance of thunderstorms in the afternoon. Humid with highs in the upper 70s. Light winds. Chance of rain 70%. Friday night, partly cloudy. Showers.

likely in the evening. Lows in the lower 60s. Light winds. Chance of rain 70%. Saturday, mostly sunny. Highs in the upper 70s. Light winds, becoming north 5 to 10 miles an hour. And now the extended forecast. Sunday, mainly clear. Highs in the lower 80s. Lows around 60. Monday, partly cloudy. Highs in the upper 80s. Lows in the lower 60s. Tuesday, partly cloudy. Highs in the lower 90s. Lows in the upper 60s. Wednesday, partly cloudy. Highs in the upper 80s. Lows in the lower 70s. 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Your source for official weather information across the Western Finger Lakes and the Genesee Valley. KHA 53 operates on a frequency of 162.40 MHz. The 9 a.m. weather at Rochester, it was partly sunny. The temperature was 76 degrees Fahrenheit or 24 degrees Celsius, the dew point 66 and the relative humidity 71%. The wind was southwest at 8 miles an hour. The pressure was 29.90 inches and rising. Repeating at Rochester, it was partly sunny, temperature 76 degrees. Around the region at 9 a.m. at Elmira, it was sunny, with a temperature of 75. It was mostly sunny, with a temperature of 79 at Erie, 76 at Buffalo, 76 at Niagara Falls, 80 at Syracuse, and 76 at Watertown. At Toronto, it was partly sunny, with a temperature of 79. At Binghamton, it was cloudy, with a temperature of 72. At Oswego, winds were south at 6 knots, with a temperature of 76 degrees. The Central Lake Ontario buoy winds were southwest at 8 knots, with a temperature of 72 degrees, and the waves were 1 foot. The forecast for the Genesee Valley and Northern Finger Lakes, including Rochester, Geneseo, Canandaigua, Newark, and Fairhaven. Today, some patchy fog early, otherwise partly to mostly sunny. A chance of showers and thunderstorms late. Highs ranging from the lower 80s on the hilltops to the upper 80s across the lower elevations. Light winds, becoming west 5 to 10 miles an hour. Chance of rain 50%. Heat index values in the mid-90s. Tonight, mostly cloudy. A chance of showers and thunderstorms in the evening, then a chance of showers overnight. Muggy with lows ranging from the mid-60s inland to around 70 along the lake shore. Northwest winds 10 to 15 miles an hour, becoming light. Chance of rain 50%. Friday, showers likely in the morning, then showers with a chance of thunderstorms in the afternoon. Humid with highs ranging from the mid-70s on the hilltops to around 80 across the lower elevations. Light winds. Chance of rain 90%. Friday night, partly cloudy. Showers in the evening. Lows ranging from the lower 60s inland to the upper 60s along the lake shore. Light winds. Chance of rain 90%. Saturday, mostly sunny. Highs ranging from the upper 70s inland to the lower 80s along the lake shore. North winds 10 miles an hour or less. The forecast for the Southern Finger Lakes, including Pinyan, Seneca Falls, and Auburn. Today, partly sunny. A chance of showers and thunderstorms late. Highs in the mid-80s. Light winds, becoming southwest 5 to 10 miles an hour. Chance of rain 50%. Tonight, mostly cloudy. Showers likely with a chance of thunderstorms in the evening, then a chance of showers overnight. Muggy with lows in the mid-60s. Northwest winds 5 to 10 miles an hour, becoming light. Chance of rain 60%. Friday, showers likely in the morning, then showers likely with a chance of thunderstorms in the afternoon. Humid with highs in the upper 70s. Light winds. Chance of rain 70%. Friday night, partly cloudy. Showers likely in the evening. Lows in the lower 60s. Light winds. Chance of rain 70%. Saturday, mostly sunny. Highs in the upper 70s. Light winds, becoming north 5 to 10 miles an hour. And now the extended forecast. Sunday, mainly clear. Highs in the lower 80s. Lows around 60. Monday, partly cloudy. Highs in the upper 80s.

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Lows in the lower 70s. 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Open lake forecast for the Niagara River to Hamlin Beach beyond 5 miles from shore. Today, southwest winds 5 to 10 knots, becoming northwest and increasing to 15 to 20 knots. A chance of showers and thunderstorms early this afternoon. Showers with a chance of thunderstorms late. Waves 2 feet or less. Tonight, west winds 5 to 15 knots, becoming northwest 10 knots or less. Showers with a chance of thunderstorms early, then a chance of showers and thunderstorms late in the evening. A chance of showers after midnight. Waves 2 feet or less. Friday, north winds less than 10 knots. Waves 1 foot or less. Friday night, northwest winds 10 knots or less, becoming northeast. Waves 1 foot or less. Saturday, northeast winds 10 knots or less. Waves 1 foot or less. Sunday, northeast winds less than 10 knots, becoming south. Waves 1 foot or less. Monday, southwest winds 10 knots or less, increasing to 10 to 15 knots. Waves 2 feet or less. Winds and waves higher in and near thunderstorms. Open lake forecast for Hamlin Beach to Mexico Bay beyond 5 miles from shore. Today, southwest winds 5 to 15 knots, becoming northwest. A chance of showers and thunderstorms late. Waves 1 foot or less. Tonight, northwest winds 5 to 15 knots. A chance of showers and thunderstorms in the evening, then a chance of showers after midnight. Waves 2 feet or less. Friday, northwest winds 10 knots or less. A chance of showers in the morning. Waves 1 foot or less. Friday night, northwest winds 10 knots or less, becoming northeast. Waves 1 foot or less. Saturday, northeast winds 10 knots or less. Waves 2 feet or less. Sunday, northeast winds 10 knots or less, becoming south. Waves 1 foot or less. Monday, southwest winds 5 to 15 knots. Waves 2 feet or less. Winds and waves higher in and near thunderstorms. This is the NOAA Weather Radio KHA53 in Rochester. Your source for official weather information across the Western Finger Lakes and the Genesee Valley. KHA53 operates on a frequency of 162.40 MHz. The 9 a.m. weather at Rochester, it was partly sunny. The temperature was 76 degrees Fahrenheit or 24 degrees Celsius, the dew point 66 and the relative humidity 71%. The wind was southwest at 8 miles an hour. The pressure was 29.90 inches and rising. Repeating at Rochester, it was partly sunny, temperature 76 degrees. The 10 a.m. weather at Rochester, it was mostly sunny. The temperature was 79 degrees Fahrenheit or 26 degrees Celsius, the dew point 68 and the relative humidity 69%. The wind was southwest at 12 miles an hour. The pressure was 29.88 inches and falling. Repeating at Rochester, it was mostly sunny, temperature 79 degrees. Around the region at 9 a.m. at Elmira, it was sunny, with a temperature of 75. It was mostly sunny, with a temperature of 79 at Erie, 76 at Buffalo, 76 at Niagara Falls, 80 at Syracuse, and 76 at Watertown. At Toronto, it was partly sunny, with a temperature of 79. At Binghamton, it was cloudy, with a temperature of 72. At Oswego, winds were south at 6 knots, with a temperature of 76 degrees. The Central Lake Ontario buoy winds were southwest at 8 knots, with a temperature of 72 degrees, and the waves were 1 foot. The forecast for the Genesee Valley and Northern Finger Lakes, including Rochester, Geneseo, Canandaigua, Newark, and Fairhaven. Rest of today, partly to mostly sunny. A chance of showers and thunderstorms late. Highs ranging from the lower 80s on the hilltops to the upper 80s across the lower elevations. Light winds, becoming west 5 to 10 miles an hour. Chance of rain 50%. Heat index values in the mid-90s. Tonight, mostly cloudy. A chance of showers and thunderstorms.

sunny. Highs ranging from the upper 70s inland to the lower 80s along the lake shore. North winds 10 miles an hour or less. The forecast for the Southern Finger Lakes, including Pinyan, Seneca Falls, and Auburn. Rest of today, partly to mostly sunny. A chance of showers and thunderstorms late. Highs in the mid-80s. Light winds, becoming southwest 5 to 10 miles an hour. Chance of rain 50%. Tonight, mostly cloudy. Showers likely with a chance of thunderstorms in the evening, then a chance of showers overnight. Muggy with lows in the mid-60s. Northwest winds 5 to 10 miles an hour, becoming light. Chance of rain 60%. Friday, showers likely in the morning, then showers likely with a chance of thunderstorms in the afternoon. Humid with highs in the upper 70s. Light winds. Chance of rain 70%. Friday night, partly cloudy. Showers likely in the evening. Lows in the lower 60s. Light winds. Chance of rain 70%. Saturday, mostly sunny. Highs in the upper 70s. Light winds, becoming north 5 to 10 miles an hour. And now the extended forecast. Sunday, mainly clear. Highs in the lower 80s. Lows around 60. Monday, partly cloudy. Highs in the upper 80s. Lows in the lower 60s. Tuesday, partly cloudy. Highs in the lower 90s. Lows in the upper 60s. Wednesday, partly cloudy. Highs in the upper 80s. Lows in the lower 70s. Open Lake Forecast, 4, the Niagara River to Hamilton Beach beyond 5 miles from shore. This afternoon, southwest winds 5 to 10 knots becoming northwest and increasing to 15 to 20 knots. A chance of showers and thunderstorms early. Showers with a chance of thunderstorms late. Waves 1 foot or less. Tonight, west winds 5 to 15 knots becoming northwest 10 knots or less. Showers with a chance of thunderstorms early, then a chance of showers and thunderstorms late in the evening. A chance of showers after midnight. Waves 2 feet or less. Friday, north winds less than 10 knots. Waves 1 foot or less. Friday night, northwest winds 10 knots or less becoming northeast. Waves 1 foot or less. Saturday, northeast winds 10 knots or less. Waves 1 foot or less. Sunday, northeast winds less than 10 knots becoming south. Waves 1 foot or less. Monday, southwest winds 10 knots or less increasing to 10 to 15 knots. Waves 2 feet or less. Winds and waves higher in and near thunderstorms. Open Lake Forecast, 4, Hamilton Beach to Mexico Bay beyond 5 miles from shore. This afternoon, southwest winds 5 to 15 knots becoming northwest. A chance of showers and thunderstorms late. Waves 1 foot or less. Tonight, northwest winds 5 to 15 knots. A chance of showers and thunderstorms in the evening, then a chance of showers after midnight. Waves 2 feet or less. Friday, northwest winds 10 knots or less. A chance of showers in the morning. Waves 1 foot or less. Friday night, northwest winds 10 knots or less becoming northeast. Waves 1 foot or less. Saturday, northeast winds 10 knots or less. Waves 2 feet or less. Sunday, northeast winds 10 knots or less becoming south. Waves 1 foot or less. Monday, southwest winds 5 to 15 knots. Waves 2 feet or less. Winds and waves higher in and near thunderstorms. This is the NOAA Weather Radio KHA-53 in Rochester. Your source for official weather information across the Western Finger Lakes and the Genesee Valley. KHA-53 operates on a frequency of 162.40 MHz. The 10 a.m. weather at Rochester, it was mostly sunny. The temperature was 79 degrees Fahrenheit or 26 degrees Celsius, the dew point 68 and the relative humidity 69%. The wind was southwest at 12 miles an hour. The pressure was 29.88 inches and falling. Repeating at Rochester, it was mostly sunny, temperature 79 degrees. Around the region at 10 a.m. it was sunny, with a temperature of 82 at Erie, 79 at Niagara Falls, and 75 at Binghamton.
It was mostly sunny, with a temperature

temperature of 80 at Buffalo, 82 at Syracuse, 79 at Elmira, and 78 at Watertown. At Toronto, it was partly sunny, with a temperature of 73. At Oswego, winds were southwest at 9 knots, with a temperature of 78 degrees. The Central Lake Ontario buoy winds were southwest at 8 knots, with a temperature of 72 degrees, and the waves were 1 foot. The forecast for the Genesee Valley and Northern Finger Lakes, including Rochester, Geneseo, Canandaigua, Newark, and Fairhaven. Rest of today, partly to mostly sunny. A chance of showers and thunderstorms late. Highs ranging from the lower 80s on the hilltops to the upper 80s across the lower elevations. Light winds, becoming west 5 to 10 miles an hour. Chance of rain 50%. Heat index values in the mid-90s. Tonight, mostly cloudy. A chance of showers and thunderstorms in the evening, then a chance of showers overnight. Muggy with lows ranging from the mid-60s inland to around 70 along the lake shore. Northwest winds 10 to 15 miles an hour, becoming light. Chance of rain 50%. Friday, showers likely in the morning, then showers with a chance of thunderstorms in the afternoon. Humid with highs ranging from the mid-70s on the hilltops to around 80 across the lower elevations. Light winds. Chance of rain 90%. Friday night, partly cloudy. Showers in the evening. Lows ranging from the lower 60s inland to the upper 60s along the lake shore. Light winds. Chance of rain 90%. Saturday, mostly sunny. Highs ranging from the upper 70s inland to the lower 80s along the lake shore. North winds 10 miles an hour or less. The forecast for the Southern Finger Lakes, including Tinian, Seneca Falls, and Auburn. Rest of today, partly to mostly sunny. A chance of showers and thunderstorms late. Highs in the mid-80s. Light winds, becoming southwest 5 to 10 miles an hour. Chance of rain 50%. Tonight, mostly cloudy. Showers likely with a chance of thunderstorms in the evening, then a chance of showers overnight. Muggy with lows in the mid-60s. Northwest winds 5 to 10 miles an hour, becoming light. Chance of rain 60%. Friday, showers likely in the morning, then showers likely with a chance of thunderstorms in the afternoon. Humid with highs in the upper 70s. Light winds. Chance of rain 70%. Friday night, partly cloudy. Showers likely in the evening. Lows in the lower 60s. Light winds. Chance of rain 70%. Saturday, mostly sunny. Highs in the upper 70s. Light winds, becoming north 5 to 10 miles an hour. And now the extended forecast. Sunday, mainly clear. Highs in the lower 80s. Lows around 60. Monday, partly cloudy. Highs in the upper 80s. Lows in the lower 60s. Tuesday, partly cloudy. Highs in the lower 90s. Lows in the upper 60s. Wednesday, partly cloudy. Highs in the upper 80s. Lows in the lower 70s. This is the NOAA Weather Radio KHA 53 in Rochester. Your source for official weather information across the Western Finger Lakes and the Genesee Valley. KHA 53 operates on a frequency of 162.40 MHz. The 10 a.m. weather at Rochester, it was mostly sunny. The temperature was 79 degrees Fahrenheit or 26 degrees Celsius, the dew point 68 and the relative humidity 69%. The wind was southwest at 12 miles an hour. The pressure was 29.88 inches and falling. Repeating at Rochester, it was mostly sunny, temperature 79 degrees. Around the region at 10 a.m. it was sunny, with a temperature of 82 at Erie, 79 at Niagara Falls, 79 at Elmira, 75 at Binghamton, and 78 at Watertown. It was mostly sunny, with a temperature of 80 at Buffalo, and 82 at Syracuse. At Toronto, it was partly sunny, with a temperature of 75. At Oswego, winds were southwest at 9 knots, with a temperature of 78 degrees. The Central Lake Ontario buoy winds were southwest at 8 knots, with a temperature of 72 degrees, and the waves were 1 foot. The Rochester, New York climate summary for yesterday, July 8, 2026. Yesterday's high temperature of 87 degrees occurred at 2:50.

p.m. Yesterday's low temperature of 64 degrees occurred at 5:30 a.m. No precipitation fell yesterday, which leaves the monthly total at 1.23 inches. The total precipitation for the year still stands at 24.53 inches. There were no heating degree days yesterday. This leaves the monthly total at zero. The yearly total since July 1st is zero. There were 11 cooling degree days yesterday. This brings the monthly total to 97. The yearly total since January 1st is 254. Yesterday the maximum wind observed was 14 miles an hour from the north. The highest wind gust observed was 18 miles per hour from the north, which occurred at 4:43 p.m. The average wind speed was less than 5 miles per hour yesterday. The record high for today is 102, which occurred in 1936, and the record low is 42, which occurred in 1963. Sunrise today is at 5:40 a.m. and sunset is at 8:51 p.m. The forecast for the Genesee Valley and Northern Finger Lakes, including Rochester, Geneseo, Canandaigua, Newark, and Fairhaven. Rest of today, partly to mostly sunny. A chance of showers and thunderstorms late. Highs ranging from the lower 80s on the hilltops to the upper 80s across the lower elevations. Light winds, becoming west 5 to 10 miles an hour. Chance of rain 50%. Heat index values in the mid-90s. Tonight, mostly cloudy. A chance of showers and thunderstorms in the evening, then a chance of showers overnight. Monday with lows ranging from the mid-60s inland to around 70 along the lake shore. Northwest winds 10 to 15 miles an hour, becoming light. Chance of rain 50%. Friday, showers likely in the morning, then showers with a chance of thunderstorms in the afternoon. Humid with highs ranging from the mid-70s on the hilltops to around 80 across the lower elevations. Light winds. Chance of rain 90%. Friday night, partly cloudy. Showers in the evening. Lows ranging from the lower 60s inland to the upper 60s along the lake shore. Light winds. Chance of rain 90%. Saturday, mostly sunny. Highs ranging from the upper 70s inland to the lower 80s along the lake shore. North winds 10 miles an hour or less. The forecast for the Southern Finger Lakes, including Pinyan, Seneca Falls, and Auburn. Rest of today, partly to mostly sunny. A chance of showers and thunderstorms late. Highs in the mid-80s. Light winds, becoming southwest 5 to 10 miles an hour. Chance of rain 50%. Tonight, mostly cloudy. Showers likely with a chance of thunderstorms in the evening, then a chance of showers overnight. Monday with lows in the mid-60s. Northwest winds 5 to 10 miles an hour, becoming light. Chance of rain 60%. Friday, showers likely in the morning, then showers likely with a chance of thunderstorms in the afternoon. Humid with highs in the upper 70s. Light winds. Chance of rain 70%. Friday night, partly cloudy. Showers likely in the evening. Lows in the lower 60s. Light winds. Chance of rain 70%. Saturday, mostly sunny. Highs in the upper 70s. Light winds, becoming north 5 to 10 miles an hour. And now the extended forecast. Sunday, mainly clear. Highs in the lower 80s. Lows around 60. Monday, partly cloudy. Highs in the upper 80s. Lows in the lower 60s. Tuesday, partly cloudy. Highs in the lower 90s. Lows in the upper 60s. Wednesday, partly cloudy. Highs in the upper 80s. Lows in the lower 70s. This is the NOAA Weather Radio KHA 53 in Rochester. Your source for official weather information across the Western Finger Lakes and the Genesee Valley. KHA 53 operates on a frequency of 162.40 MHz. The 10 a.m. weather at Rochester, it was mostly sunny. The temperature was 79 degrees Fahrenheit or 26 degrees Celsius, the dew point 68 and the relative humidity 69%. The wind was southwest at 12 miles an hour. The pressure was 29.88 inches and falling. Repeating at Rochester, it was mostly sunny, temperature 79 degrees. Around the region at 10 a.m. it was sunny, with a temperature of 82 at Erie.

79 at Niagara Falls, 79 at Elmira, 75 at Binghamton, and 78 at Watertown. It was mostly sunny, with a temperature of 80 at Buffalo, and 82 at Syracuse. At Toronto, it was partly sunny, with a temperature of 75. At Oswego, winds were southwest at 9 knots, with a temperature of 78 degrees. The Central Lake Ontario buoy winds were southwest at 8 knots, with a temperature of 72 degrees, and the waves were 1 foot. The forecast for the Genesee Valley and Northern Finger Lakes, including Rochester, Geneseo, Canandaigua, Newark, and Fairhaven. Rest of today, partly to mostly sunny. A chance of showers and thunderstorms late. Highs ranging from the lower 80s on the hilltops to the upper 80s across the lower elevations. Light winds, becoming west 5 to 10 miles an hour. Chance of rain 50%. Heat index values in the mid-90s. Tonight, mostly cloudy. A chance of showers and thunderstorms in the evening, then a chance of showers overnight. Monday with lows ranging from the mid-60s inland to around 70 along the lake shore. Northwest winds 10 to 15 miles an hour, becoming light. Chance of rain 50%. Friday, showers likely in the morning, then showers with a chance of thunderstorms in the afternoon. Humid with highs ranging from the mid-70s on the hilltops to around 80 across the lower elevations. Light winds. Chance of rain 90%. Friday night, partly cloudy. Showers in the evening. Lows ranging from the lower 60s inland to the upper 60s along the lake shore. Light winds. Chance of rain 90%. Saturday, mostly sunny. Highs ranging from the upper 70s inland to the lower 80s along the lake shore. North winds 10 miles an hour or less. The forecast for the Southern Finger Lakes, including Pinyan, Seneca Falls, and Auburn. Rest of today, partly to mostly sunny. A chance of showers and thunderstorms late. Highs in the mid-80s. Light winds, becoming southwest 5 to 10 miles an hour. Chance of rain 50%. Tonight, mostly cloudy. Showers likely with a chance of thunderstorms in the evening, then a chance of showers overnight. Monday with lows in the mid-60s. Northwest winds 5 to 10 miles an hour, becoming light. Chance of rain 60%. Friday, showers likely in the morning, then showers likely with a chance of thunderstorms in the afternoon. Humid with highs in the upper 70s. Light winds. Chance of rain 70%. Friday night, partly cloudy. Showers likely in the evening. Lows in the lower 60s. Light winds. Chance of rain 70%. Saturday, mostly sunny. Highs in the upper 70s. Light winds, becoming north 5 to 10 miles an hour. And now the extended forecast. Sunday, mainly clear. Highs in the lower 80s. Lows around 60. Monday, partly cloudy. Highs in the upper 80s. Lows in the lower 60s. Tuesday, partly cloudy. Highs in the lower 90s. Lows in the upper 60s. Wednesday, partly cloudy. Highs in the upper 80s. Lows in the lower 70s. This is the NOAA Weather Radio KHA 53 in Rochester. Your source for official weather information across the Western Finger Lakes and the Genesee Valley. KHA 53 operates on a frequency of 162.40 MHz. The 10 a.m. weather at Rochester, it was mostly sunny. The temperature was 79 degrees Fahrenheit or 26 degrees Celsius, the dew point 68 and the relative humidity 69%. The wind was southwest at 12 miles an hour. The pressure was 29.88 inches and falling. Repeating at Rochester, it was mostly sunny, temperature 79 degrees. Around the region at 10 a.m. it was sunny, with a temperature of 82 at Erie, 79 at Niagara Falls, 79 at Elmira, 75 at Binghamton, and 78 at Watertown. It was mostly sunny, with a temperature of 80 at Buffalo, and 82 at Syracuse. At Toronto, it was partly sunny, with a temperature of 75. At Oswego, winds were southwest at 9 knots, with a temperature of 78 degrees. The Central Lake Ontario buoy winds were southwest at 8 knots, with a temperature of 72 degrees, and the waves were 1 foot. The forecast for the Genesee Valley and Northern

Your lakes, including Rochester, Geneseo, Canandaigua, Newark, and Fairhaven. Rest of today, partly to mostly sunny. A chance of showers and thunderstorms late. Highs ranging from the lower 80s on the hilltops to the upper 80s across the lower elevations. Light winds, becoming west 5 to 10 miles an hour. Chance of rain 50%. Heat index values in the mid-90s. Tonight, mostly cloudy. A chance of showers and thunderstorms in the evening, then a chance of showers overnight. Muggy with lows ranging from the mid-60s inland to around 70 along the lake shore. Northwest winds 10 to 15 miles an hour, becoming light. Chance of rain 50%. Friday, showers likely in the morning, then showers with a chance of thunderstorms in the afternoon. Humid with highs ranging from the mid-70s on the hilltops to around 80 across the lower elevations. Light winds. Chance of rain 90%. Friday night, partly cloudy. Showers in the evening. Lows ranging from the lower 60s inland to the upper 60s along the lake shore. Light winds. Chance of rain 90%. Saturday, mostly sunny. Highs ranging from the upper 70s inland to the lower 80s along the lake shore. North winds 10 miles an hour or less. The forecast for the Southern Finger Lakes, including Tinian, Seneca Falls, and Auburn. Rest of today, partly to mostly sunny. A chance of showers and thunderstorms late. Highs in the mid-80s. Light winds, becoming southwest 5 to 10 miles an hour. Chance of rain 50%. Tonight, mostly cloudy. Showers likely with a chance of thunderstorms in the evening, then a chance of showers overnight. Muggy with lows in the mid-60s. Northwest winds 5 to 10 miles an hour, becoming light. Chance of rain 60%. Friday, showers likely in the morning, then showers likely with a chance of thunderstorms in the afternoon. Humid with highs in the upper 70s. Light winds. Chance of rain 70%. Friday night, partly cloudy. Showers likely in the evening. Lows in the lower 60s. Light winds. Chance of rain 70%. Saturday, mostly sunny. Highs in the upper 70s. Light winds, becoming north 5 to 10 miles an hour. And now the extended forecast. Sunday, mainly clear. Highs in the lower 80s. Lows around 60. Monday, partly cloudy. Highs in the upper 80s. Lows in the lower 60s. Tuesday, partly cloudy. Highs in the lower 90s. Lows in the upper 60s. Wednesday, partly cloudy. Highs in the upper 80s. Lows in the lower 70s. This is the NOAA Weather Radio KHA 53 in Rochester. Your source for official weather information across the Western Finger Lakes and the Genesee Valley. KHA 53 operates on a frequency of 162.40 MHz. The 10 a.m. weather at Rochester, it was mostly sunny. The temperature was 79 degrees Fahrenheit or 26 degrees Celsius, the dew point 68 and the relative humidity 69%. The wind was southwest at 12 miles an hour. The pressure was 29.88 inches and falling. Repeating at Rochester, it was mostly sunny, temperature 79 degrees. Around the region at 10 a.m. it was sunny, with a temperature of 82 at Erie, 79 at Niagara Falls, 79 at Elmira, 75 at Binghamton, and 78 at Watertown. It was mostly sunny, with a temperature of 80 at Buffalo, and 82 at Syracuse. At Toronto, it was partly sunny, with a temperature of 75. At Oswego, winds were southwest at 9 knots, with a temperature of 78 degrees. The Central Lake Ontario buoy winds were southwest at 8 knots, with a temperature of 72 degrees, and the waves were 1 foot. The forecast for the Genesee Valley and Northern Finger Lakes, including Rochester, Geneseo, Canandaigua, Newark, and Fairhaven. Rest of today, partly to mostly sunny. A chance of showers and thunderstorms late. Highs ranging from the lower 80s on the hilltops to the upper 80s across the lower elevations. Light winds, becoming west 5 to 10 miles an hour. Chance of rain 50%. Heat index values in the mid-90s. Tonight, mostly cloudy. A chance of showers and thunderstorms in the evening, then a chance of showers overnight.

muggy, with lows ranging from the mid-60s inland to around 70 along the lake shore. Northwest winds 10 to 15 miles an hour, becoming light. Chance of rain 50%. Friday, showers likely in the morning, then showers with a chance of thunderstorms in the afternoon. Humid with highs ranging from the mid-70s on the hilltops to around 80 across the lower elevations. Light winds. Chance of rain 90%. Friday night, partly cloudy. Showers in the evening. Lows ranging from the lower 60s inland to the upper 60s along the lake shore. Light winds. Chance of rain 90%. Saturday, mostly sunny. Highs ranging from the upper 70s inland to the lower 80s along the lake shore. North winds 10 miles an hour or less. The forecast for the Southern Finger Lakes, including Pinyan, Seneca Falls, and Auburn. Rest of today, partly to mostly sunny. A chance of showers and thunderstorms late. Highs in the mid-80s. Light winds, becoming southwest 5 to 10 miles an hour. Chance of rain 50%. Tonight, mostly cloudy. Showers likely with a chance of thunderstorms in the evening, then a chance of showers overnight. Muggy with lows in the mid-60s. Northwest winds 5 to 10 miles an hour, becoming light. Chance of rain 60%. Friday, showers likely in the morning, then showers likely with a chance of thunderstorms in the afternoon. Humid with highs in the upper 70s. Light winds. Chance of rain 70%. Friday night, partly cloudy. Showers likely in the evening. Lows in the lower 60s. Light winds. Chance of rain 70%. Saturday, mostly sunny. Highs in the upper 70s. Light winds, becoming north 5 to 10 miles an hour. And now the extended forecast. Sunday, mainly clear. Highs in the lower 80s. Lows around 60. Monday, partly cloudy. Highs in the upper 80s. Lows in the lower 60s. Tuesday, partly cloudy. Highs in the lower 90s. Lows in the upper 60s. Wednesday, partly cloudy. Highs in the upper 80s. Lows in the lower 70s. The Nearshore Marine Forecast, for the Niagara River to Hamelin Beach along Lake Ontario. This afternoon, west winds 5 to 15 knots becoming northwest 15 to 20 knots. Forecast, for the Niagara River to Hamelin Beach along Lake Ontario. This afternoon, west winds 5 to 15 knots becoming northwest 15 to 20 knots. A chance of showers and thunderstorms early. Showers with a chance of thunderstorms late. Waves 1 foot or less. Tonight, northwest winds 5 to 15 knots diminishing to less than 10 knots. Showers with a chance of thunderstorms in the evening, then a chance of showers overnight. Waves 2 feet or less. Friday, north winds less than 10 knots. Partly sunny in the morning, then becoming mostly sunny. Waves 1 foot or less. Friday night, light and variable winds becoming northeast 5 to 10 knots. Partly cloudy. Waves 1 foot or less. Saturday, northeast winds 10 knots or less. Becoming mainly clear. Waves 1 foot or less. Sunday, light and variable winds. Mainly clear. Waves 1 foot or less. Monday, southwest winds 10 knots or less. Mainly clear, then becoming partly cloudy. Waves 2 feet or less. Winds and waves higher in and near thunderstorms. The Nearshore Marine Forecast, for Hamelin Beach to Mexico Bay. This afternoon, west winds 10 knots or less becoming north. A chance of showers and thunderstorms late. Waves 1 foot or less. Tonight, northwest winds 5 to 15 knots becoming west. A chance of showers and thunderstorms in the evening, then a chance of showers overnight. Waves 2 feet or less. Friday, northwest winds 10 knots or less. A chance of showers in the morning. Waves 1 foot or less. Friday night, northwest winds 10 knots or less becoming north. Partly cloudy. Waves 1 foot or less. Saturday, northeast winds 10 knots or less. Becoming mainly clear. Waves 1 foot or less. Sunday, light and variable winds. Mainly clear. Waves 1 foot or less.

Monday, southwest winds 10 knots or less. Mainly clear, then becoming partly cloudy. Waves 1 foot or less. Winds and waves higher and there are thunderstorms. The water temperature off Rochester is 48 degrees. This is the NOAA Weather Radio KHA-53 in Rochester. Your source for official weather information across the Western Finger Lakes and the Genesee Valley. KHA-53 operates on a frequency of 162.40 MHz. The 10 a.m. weather at Rochester, it was mostly sunny. The temperature was 79 degrees Fahrenheit or 26 degrees Celsius, the dew point 68 and the relative humidity 69%. The wind was southwest at 12 miles an hour. The pressure was 29.88 inches and falling. Repeating at Rochester, it was mostly sunny, temperature 79 degrees. Around the region at 10 a.m. it was sunny, with a temperature of 82 at Erie, 79 at Niagara Falls, 79 at Elmira, 75 at Binghamton, and 78 at Watertown. It was mostly sunny, with a temperature of 80 at Buffalo, and 82 at Syracuse. At Toronto, it was partly sunny, with a temperature of 75. At Oswego, winds were southwest at 9 knots, with a temperature of 78 degrees. The Central Lake Ontario buoy winds were southwest at 8 knots, with a temperature of 72 degrees, and the waves were 1 foot. The forecast for the Genesee Valley and Northern Finger Lakes, including Rochester, Geneseo, Canandaigua, Newark, and Fairhaven. Rest of today, partly to mostly sunny. A chance of showers and thunderstorms late. Highs ranging from the lower 80s on the hilltops to the upper 80s across the lower elevations. Light winds, becoming west 5 to 10 miles an hour. Chance of rain 50%. Heat index values in the mid-90s. Tonight, mostly cloudy. A chance of showers and thunderstorms in the evening, then a chance of showers overnight. Muggy with lows ranging from the mid-60s inland to around 70 along the lake shore. Northwest winds 10 to 15 miles an hour, becoming light. Chance of rain 50%. Friday, showers likely in the morning, then showers with a chance of thunderstorms in the afternoon. Humid with highs ranging from the mid-70s on the hilltops to around 80 across the lower elevations. Light winds. Chance of rain 90%. Friday night, partly cloudy. Showers in the evening. Lows ranging from the lower 60s inland to the upper 60s along the lake shore. Light winds. Chance of rain 90%. Saturday, mostly sunny. Highs ranging from the upper 70s inland to the lower 80s along the lake shore. North winds 10 miles an hour or less. The forecast for the Southern Finger Lakes, including Pinyan, Seneca Falls, and Auburn. Rest of today, partly to mostly sunny. A chance of showers and thunderstorms late. Highs in the mid-80s. Light winds, becoming southwest 5 to 10 miles an hour. Chance of rain 50%. Tonight, mostly cloudy. Showers likely with a chance of thunderstorms in the evening, then a chance of showers overnight. Muggy with lows in the mid-60s. Northwest winds 5 to 10 miles an hour, becoming light. Chance of rain 60%. Friday, showers likely in the morning, then showers likely with a chance of thunderstorms in the afternoon. Humid with highs in the upper 70s. Light winds. Chance of rain 70%. Friday night, partly cloudy. Showers likely in the evening. Lows in the lower 60s. Light winds. Chance of rain 70%. Saturday, mostly sunny. Highs in the upper 70s. Light winds, becoming north 5 to 10 miles an hour. And now the extended forecast. Sunday, mainly clear. Highs in the lower 80s. Lows around 60. Monday, partly cloudy. Highs in the upper 80s. Lows in the lower 60s. Tuesday, partly cloudy. Highs in the lower 90s. Lows in the upper 60s. Wednesday, partly cloudy. Highs in the upper 80s. Lows in the lower 70s. This is the NOAA Weather Radio KHA-53 in Rochester. 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

10 a.m. weather at Rochester, it was mostly sunny. The temperature was 79 degrees Fahrenheit or 26 degrees Celsius, the dew point 68 and the relative humidity 69%. The wind was southwest at 12 miles an hour. The pressure was 29.88 inches and falling. Repeating at Rochester, it was mostly sunny, temperature 79 degrees. Around the region at 10 a.m. it was sunny, with a temperature of 82 at Erie, 79 at Niagara Falls, 79 at Elmira, 75 at Binghamton, and 78 at Watertown. It was mostly sunny, with a temperature of 80 at Buffalo, and 82 at Syracuse. At Toronto, it was partly sunny, with a temperature of 75. At Oswego, winds were southwest at 9 knots, with a temperature of 78 degrees. The Central Lake Ontario buoy winds were southwest at 8 knots, with a temperature of 72 degrees, and the waves were 1 foot. The forecast for the Genesee Valley and Northern Finger Lakes, including Rochester, Geneseo, Canandaigua, Newark, and Fairhaven. Rest of today, partly to mostly sunny. A chance of showers and thunderstorms late. Highs ranging from the lower 80s on the hilltops to the upper 80s across the lower elevations. Light winds, becoming west 5 to 10 miles an hour. Chance of rain 50%. Heat index values in the mid-90s. Tonight, mostly cloudy. A chance of showers and thunderstorms in the evening, then a chance of showers overnight. Muggy with lows ranging from the mid-60s inland to around 70 along the lake shore. Northwest winds 10 to 15 miles an hour, becoming light. Chance of rain 50%. Friday, showers likely in the morning, then showers with a chance of thunderstorms in the afternoon. Humid with highs ranging from the mid-70s on the hilltops to around 80 across the lower elevations. Light winds. Chance of rain 90%. Friday night, partly cloudy. Showers in the evening. Lows ranging from the lower 60s inland to the upper 60s along the lake shore. Light winds. Chance of rain 90%. Saturday, mostly sunny. Highs ranging from the upper 70s inland to the lower 80s along the lake shore. North winds 10 miles an hour or less. The forecast for the Southern Finger Lakes, including Pinyan, Seneca Falls, and Auburn. Rest of today, partly to mostly sunny. A chance of showers and thunderstorms late. Highs in the mid-80s. Light winds, becoming southwest 5 to 10 miles an hour. Chance of rain 50%. Tonight, mostly cloudy. Showers likely with a chance of thunderstorms in the evening, then a chance of showers overnight. Muggy with lows in the mid-60s. Northwest winds 5 to 10 miles an hour, becoming light. Chance of rain 60%. Friday, showers likely in the morning, then showers likely with a chance of thunderstorms in the afternoon. Humid with highs in the upper 70s. Light winds. Chance of rain 70%. Friday night, partly cloudy. Showers likely in the evening. Lows in the lower 60s. Light winds. Chance of rain 70%. Saturday, mostly sunny. Highs in the upper 70s. Light winds, becoming north 5 to 10 miles an hour. And now the extended forecast. Sunday, mainly clear. Highs in the lower 80s. Lows around 60. Monday, partly cloudy. Highs in the upper 80s. Lows in the lower 60s. Tuesday, partly cloudy. Highs in the lower 90s. Lows in the upper 60s. Wednesday, partly cloudy. Highs in the upper 80s. Lows in the lower 70s. This is the NOAA Weather Radio KHA 53 in Rochester. Your source for official weather information across the Western Finger Lakes and the Genesee Valley. KHA 53 operates on a frequency of 162.40 MHz. The 10 a.m. weather at Rochester, it was mostly sunny. The temperature was 79 degrees Fahrenheit or 26 degrees Celsius, the dew point 68 and the relative humidity 69%. The wind was southwest at 12 miles an hour. The pressure was 29.88 inches and falling. Repeating at Rochester, it was mostly sunny, temperature 79 degrees. The Rochester, New York climate summary for yesterday, July 8, 2026. Yesterday's high temperature of 87 degrees occurred at 2:50 p.m.

72 at Erie, 79 at Niagara Falls, 79 at Elmira, 75 at Binghamton, and 78 at Watertown. It was mostly sunny, with a temperature of 80 at Buffalo, and 82 at Syracuse. At Toronto, it was partly sunny, with a temperature of 75. At Oswego, winds were southwest at 9 knots, with a temperature of 78 degrees. The Central Lake Ontario buoy winds were southwest at 8 knots, with a temperature of 72 degrees, and the waves were 1 foot. The forecast for the Genesee Valley and Northern Finger Lakes, including Rochester, Geneseo, Canandaigua, Newark, and Fairhaven. Rest of today, partly to mostly sunny. A chance of showers and thunderstorms late. Highs ranging from the lower 80s on the hilltops to the upper 80s across the lower elevations. Light winds, becoming west 5 to 10 miles an hour. Chance of rain 50%. Heat index values in the mid-90s. Tonight, mostly cloudy. A chance of showers and thunderstorms in the evening, then a chance of showers overnight. Muggy with lows ranging from the mid-60s inland to around 70 along the lake shore. Northwest winds 10 to 15 miles an hour, becoming light. Chance of rain 50%. Friday, showers likely in the morning, then showers with a chance of thunderstorms in the afternoon. Humid with highs ranging from the mid-70s on the hilltops to around 80 across the lower elevations. Light winds. Chance of rain 90%. Friday night, partly cloudy. Showers in the evening. Lows ranging from the lower 60s inland to the upper 60s along the lake shore. Light winds. Chance of rain 90%. Saturday, mostly sunny. Highs ranging from the upper 70s inland to the lower 80s along the lake shore. North winds 10 miles an hour or less. The forecast for the Southern Finger Lakes, including Pinyan, Seneca Falls, and Auburn. Rest of today, partly to mostly sunny. A chance of showers and thunderstorms late. Highs in the mid-80s. Light winds, becoming southwest 5 to 10 miles an hour. Chance of rain 50%. Tonight, mostly cloudy. Showers likely with a chance of thunderstorms in the evening, then a chance of showers overnight. Muggy with lows in the mid-60s. Northwest winds 5 to 10 miles an hour, becoming light. Chance of rain 60%. Friday, showers likely in the morning, then showers likely with a chance of thunderstorms in the afternoon. Humid with highs in the upper 70s. Light winds. Chance of rain 70%. Friday night, partly cloudy. Showers likely in the evening. Lows in the lower 60s. Light winds. Chance of rain 70%. Saturday, mostly sunny. Highs in the upper 70s. Light winds, becoming north 5 to 10 miles an hour. And now the extended forecast. Sunday, mainly clear. Highs in the lower 80s. Lows around 60. Monday, partly cloudy. Highs in the upper 80s. Lows in the lower 60s. Tuesday, partly cloudy. Highs in the lower 90s. Lows in the upper 60s. Wednesday, partly cloudy. Highs in the upper 80s. Lows in the lower 70s. This is the NOAA Weather Radio KHA 53 in Rochester. Your source for official weather information across the Western Finger Lakes and the Genesee Valley. KHA 53 operates on a frequency of 162.40 MHz. The 10 a.m. weather at Rochester, it was mostly sunny. The temperature was 79 degrees Fahrenheit or 26 degrees Celsius, the dew point 68 and the relative humidity 69%. The wind was southwest at 12 miles an hour. The pressure was 29.88 inches and falling. Repeating at Rochester, it was mostly sunny, temperature 79 degrees. Around the region at 10 a.m. it was sunny, with a temperature of 82 at Erie, 79 at Niagara Falls, 79 at Elmira, 75 at Binghamton, and 78 at Watertown. It was mostly sunny, with a temperature of 80 at Buffalo, and 82 at Syracuse. At Toronto, it was partly sunny, with a temperature of 75. At Oswego, winds were southwest at 9 knots, with a temperature of 78 degrees. The Central Lake Ontario buoy winds were southwest at 8 knots, with a temperature of 72 degrees, and the waves were 1 foot. Open Lake Forecast.

4, the Niagara River to Hamlin Beach beyond 5 miles from shore. This afternoon, southwest winds 5 to 10 knots becoming northwest and increasing to 15 to 20 knots. A chance of showers and thunderstorms early. Showers with a chance of thunderstorms late. Waves 1 foot or less. Tonight, west winds 5 to 15 knots becoming northwest 10 knots or less. Showers with a chance of thunderstorms early, then a chance of showers and thunderstorms late in the evening. A chance of showers after midnight. Waves 2 feet or less. Friday, north winds less than 10 knots. Waves 1 foot or less. Friday night, northwest winds 10 knots or less becoming northeast. Waves 1 foot or less. Saturday, northeast winds 10 knots or less. Waves 1 foot or less. Sunday, northeast winds less than 10 knots becoming south. Waves 1 foot or less. Monday, southwest winds 10 knots or less increasing to 10 to 15 knots. Waves 2 feet or less. Winds and waves higher in and near thunderstorms. Open Lake Forecast, 4, Hamlin Beach to Mexico Bay beyond 5 miles from shore. This afternoon, southwest winds 5 to 15 knots becoming northwest. A chance of showers and thunderstorms late. Waves 1 foot or less. Tonight, northwest winds 5 to 15 knots. A chance of showers and thunderstorms in the evening, then a chance of showers after midnight. Waves 2 feet or less. Friday, northwest winds 10 knots or less. A chance of showers in the morning. Waves 1 foot or less. Friday night, northwest winds 10 knots or less becoming northeast. Waves 1 foot or less. Saturday, northeast winds 10 knots or less. Waves 2 feet or less. Sunday, northeast winds 10 knots or less becoming south. Waves 1 foot or less. Monday, southwest winds 5 to 15 knots. Waves 2 feet or less. Winds and waves higher in and near thunderstorms. The forecast for the Genesee Valley and Northern Finger Lakes, including Rochester, Geneseo, Canandaigua, Newark, and Fairhaven. Rest of today, partly to mostly sunny. A chance of showers and thunderstorms late. Highs ranging from the lower 80s on the hilltops to the upper 80s across the lower elevations. Light winds, becoming west 5 to 10 miles an hour. Chance of rain 50%. Heat index values in the mid-90s. Tonight, mostly cloudy. A chance of showers and thunderstorms in the evening, then a chance of showers overnight. Muggy with lows ranging from the mid-60s inland to around 70 along the lake shore. Northwest winds 10 to 15 miles an hour, becoming light. Chance of rain 50%. Friday, showers likely in the morning, then showers with a chance of thunderstorms in the afternoon. Humid with highs ranging from the mid-70s on the hilltops to around 80 across the lower elevations. Light winds. Chance of rain 90%. Friday night, partly cloudy. Showers in the evening. Lows ranging from the lower 60s inland to the upper 60s along the lake shore. Light winds. Chance of rain 90%. Saturday, mostly sunny. Highs ranging from the upper 70s inland to the lower 80s along the lake shore. North winds 10 miles an hour or less. The forecast for the Southern Finger Lakes, including Pinyan, Seneca Falls, and Auburn. Rest of today, partly to mostly sunny. A chance of showers and thunderstorms late. Highs in the mid-80s. Light winds, becoming southwest 5 to 10 miles an hour. Chance of rain 50%. Tonight, mostly cloudy. Showers likely with a chance of thunderstorms in the evening, then a chance of showers overnight. Muggy with lows in the mid-60s. Northwest winds 5 to 10 miles an hour, becoming light. Chance of rain 60%. Friday, showers likely in the morning, then showers likely with a chance of thunderstorms in the afternoon. Humid with highs in the upper 70s. Light winds. Chance of rain 70%. Friday night, partly cloudy. Showers likely in the evening. Lows in the lower 60s. Light winds. Chance of rain 70%. Saturday, mostly sunny. Highs in the upper 70s. Light winds, becoming north 5 to 10 miles an hour. And now the extended forecast.

around the region at 11 a.m. at Erie, it was sunny with a temperature of 83. At Oswego, winds were west at 10 knots with a temperature of 78 degrees. The Central Lake Ontario buoy winds were from the southwest at 6 knots. The forecast for the Genesee Valley and Northern Finger Lakes, including Rochester, Geneseo, Canandaigua, Newark, and Fairhaven. Rest of today, partly to mostly sunny. A chance of showers and thunderstorms late. Highs ranging from the lower 80s on the hilltops to the upper 80s across the lower elevations. Light winds, becoming west 5 to 10 miles an hour. Chance of rain 50%. Heat index values in the mid-90s. Tonight, mostly cloudy. A chance of showers and thunderstorms in the evening, then a chance of showers overnight. Muggy with lows ranging from the mid-60s inland to around 70 along the lake shore. Northwest winds 10 to 15 miles an hour, becoming light. Chance of rain 50%. Friday, showers likely in the morning, then showers with a chance of thunderstorms in the afternoon. Humid with highs ranging from the mid-70s on the hilltops to around 80 across the lower elevations. Light winds. Chance of rain 90%. Friday night, partly cloudy. Showers in the evening. Lows ranging from the lower 60s inland to the upper 60s along the lake shore. Light winds. Chance of rain 90%. Saturday, mostly sunny. Highs ranging from the upper 70s inland to the lower 80s along the lake shore. North winds 10 miles an hour or less. The forecast for the Southern Finger Lakes, including Tinian, Seneca Falls, and Auburn. Rest of today, partly to mostly sunny. A chance of showers and thunderstorms late. Highs in the mid-80s. Light winds, becoming southwest 5 to 10 miles an hour. Chance of rain 50%. Tonight, mostly cloudy. Showers likely with a chance of thunderstorms in the evening, then a chance of showers overnight. Muggy with lows in the mid-60s. Northwest winds 5 to 10 miles an hour, becoming light. Chance of rain 60%. Friday, showers likely in the morning, then showers likely with a chance of thunderstorms in the afternoon. Humid with highs in the upper 70s. Light winds. Chance of rain 70%. Friday night, partly cloudy. Showers likely in the evening. Lows in the lower 60s. Light winds. Chance of rain 70%. Saturday, mostly sunny. Highs in the upper 70s. Light winds, becoming north 5 to 10 miles an hour. And now the extended forecast. Sunday, mainly clear. Highs in the lower 80s. Lows around 60. Monday, partly cloudy. Highs in the upper 80s. Lows in the lower 60s. Tuesday, partly cloudy. Highs in the lower 90s. Lows in the upper 60s. Wednesday, partly cloudy. Highs in the upper 80s. Lows in the lower 70s. This is the NOAA Weather Radio KHA 53 in Rochester. Your source for official weather information across the Western Finger Lakes and the Genesee Valley. KHA 53 operates on a frequency of 162.40 MHz. The 11 a.m. weather, the report from Rochester was not available. Around the region at 11 a.m. at Erie, it was sunny, with a temperature of 83. At Oswego, winds were west at 10 knots, with a temperature of 78 degrees. The Central Lake Ontario buoy winds were from the southwest at 6 knots. The forecast for the Genesee Valley and Northern Finger Lakes, including Rochester, Geneseo, Canandaigua, Newark, and Fairhaven. Rest of today, partly to mostly sunny. A chance of showers and thunderstorms late. Highs ranging from the lower 80s on the hilltops to the upper 80s across the lower elevations. Light winds, becoming west 5 to 10 miles an hour. Chance of rain 50%. Heat index values in the mid-90s. Tonight, mostly cloudy. A chance of showers and thunderstorms in the evening, then a chance of showers overnight. Muggy with lows ranging from the mid-60s inland to around 70 along the lake shore. Northwest winds 10 to 15 miles an hour, becoming light. Chance of rain 50%. Friday, showers likely in the morning, then showers with a chance of thunderstorms in the afternoon. Humid with highs ranging from the

70s on the hilltops to around 80 across the lower elevations. Light winds. Chance of rain 90%. Friday night, partly cloudy. Showers in the evening. Lows ranging from the lower 60s inland to the upper 60s along the lake shore. Light winds. Chance of rain 90%. Saturday, mostly sunny. Highs ranging from the upper 70s inland to the lower 80s along the lake shore. North winds 10 miles an hour or less. The forecast for the Southern Finger Lakes, including Pinyan, Seneca Falls, and Auburn. Rest of today, partly to mostly sunny. A chance of showers and thunderstorms late. Highs in the mid-80s. Light winds, becoming southwest 5 to 10 miles an hour. Chance of rain 50%. Tonight, mostly cloudy. Showers likely with a chance of thunderstorms in the evening, then a chance of showers overnight. Muggy with lows in the mid-60s. Northwest winds 5 to 10 miles an hour, becoming light. Chance of rain 60%. Friday, showers likely in the morning, then showers likely with a chance of thunderstorms in the afternoon. Humid with highs in the upper 70s. Light winds. Chance of rain 70%. Friday night, partly cloudy. Showers likely in the evening. Lows in the lower 60s. Light winds. Chance of rain 70%. Saturday, mostly sunny. Highs in the upper 70s. Light winds, becoming north 5 to 10 miles an hour. And now the extended forecast. Sunday, mainly clear. Highs in the lower 80s. Lows around 60. Monday, partly cloudy. Highs in the upper 80s. Lows in the lower 60s. Tuesday, partly cloudy. Highs in the lower 90s. Lows in the upper 60s. Wednesday, partly cloudy. Highs in the upper 80s. Lows in the lower 70s. This is the NOAA Weather Radio KHA 53 in Rochester. Your source for official weather information across the Western Finger Lakes and the Genesee Valley. KHA 53 operates on a frequency of 162.40 MHz. The 11 a.m. weather at Rochester, it was partly sunny. The temperature was 81 degrees Fahrenheit or 27 degrees Celsius, the dew point 68 and the relative humidity 64%. The wind was southwest at 8 miles an hour. The pressure was 29.87 inches and falling. Repeating at Rochester, it was partly sunny, temperature 81 degrees. Around the region at 11 a.m. it was sunny, with a temperature of 83 at Erie, 82 at Niagara Falls, 82 at Elmira, and 79 at Watertown. It was mostly sunny, with a temperature of 81 at Buffalo, 83 at Syracuse, and 78 at Binghamton. At Toronto, it was partly sunny, with a temperature of 79. At Oswego, winds were west at 10 knots, with a temperature of 78 degrees. The Central Lake Ontario buoy winds were southwest at 6 knots, with a temperature of 73 degrees, and the waves were 1 foot. The forecast for the Genesee Valley and Northern Finger Lakes, including Rochester, Geneseo, Canandaigua, Newark, and Fairhaven. Rest of today, partly to mostly sunny. A chance of showers and thunderstorms late. Highs ranging from the lower 80s on the hilltops to the upper 80s across the lower elevations. Light winds, becoming west 5 to 10 miles an hour. Chance of rain 50%. Heat index values in the mid-90s. Tonight, mostly cloudy. A chance of showers and thunderstorms in the evening, then a chance of showers overnight. Muggy with lows ranging from the mid-60s inland to around 70 along the lake shore. Northwest winds 10 to 15 miles an hour, becoming light. Chance of rain 50%. Friday, showers likely in the morning, then showers with a chance of thunderstorms in the afternoon. Humid with highs ranging from the mid-70s on the hilltops to around 80 across the lower elevations. Light winds. Chance of rain 90%. Friday night, partly cloudy. Showers in the evening. Lows ranging from the lower 60s inland to the upper 60s along the lake shore. Light winds. Chance of rain 90%. Saturday, mostly sunny. Highs ranging from the upper 70s inland to the lower 80s along the lake shore. North winds 10 miles an hour or less. The forecast for the Southern Finger Lakes includes

in Tinian, Seneca Falls, and Auburn. Rest of today, partly to mostly sunny. A chance of showers and thunderstorms late. Highs in the mid-80s. Light winds, becoming southwest 5 to 10 miles an hour. Chance of rain 50%. Tonight, mostly cloudy. Showers likely with a chance of thunderstorms in the evening, then a chance of showers overnight. Muggy with lows in the mid-60s. Northwest winds 5 to 10 miles an hour, becoming light. Chance of rain 60%. Friday, showers likely in the morning, then showers likely with a chance of thunderstorms in the afternoon. Humid with highs in the upper 70s. Light winds. Chance of rain 70%. Friday night, partly cloudy. Showers likely in the evening. Lows in the lower 60s. Light winds. Chance of rain 70%. Saturday, mostly sunny. Highs in the upper 70s. Light winds, becoming north 5 to 10 miles an hour. And now the extended forecast. Sunday, mainly clear. Highs in the lower 80s. Lows around 60. Monday, partly cloudy. Highs in the upper 80s. Lows in the lower 60s. Tuesday, partly cloudy. Highs in the lower 90s. Lows in the upper 60s. Wednesday, partly cloudy. Highs in the upper 80s. Lows in the lower 70s. The Rochester, New York climate summary for yesterday, July 8, 2026. Yesterday's high temperature of 87 degrees occurred at 2:50 p.m. Yesterday's low temperature of 64 degrees occurred at 5:30 a.m. No precipitation fell yesterday, which leaves the monthly total at 1.23 inches. The total precipitation for the year still stands at 24.53 inches. There were no heating degree days yesterday. This leaves the monthly total at zero. The yearly total since July 1st is zero. There were 11 cooling degree days yesterday. This brings the monthly total to 97. The yearly total since January 1st is 254. Yesterday the maximum wind observed was 14 miles an hour from the north. The highest wind gust observed was 18 miles per hour from the north, which occurred at 4:43 p.m. The average wind speed was less than 5 miles per hour yesterday. The record high for today is 102, which occurred in 1936, and the record low is 42, which occurred in 1963. Sunrise today is at 5:40 a.m. and sunset is at 8:51 p.m. This is the NOAA Weather Radio KHA 53 in Rochester. Your source for official weather information across the Western Finger Lakes and the Genesee Valley. KHA 53 operates on a frequency of 162.40 MHz. The 11 a.m. weather at Rochester, it was partly sunny. The temperature was 81 degrees Fahrenheit or 27 degrees Celsius, the dew point 68 and the relative humidity 64%. The wind was southwest at 8 miles an hour. The pressure was 29.87 inches and falling. Repeating at Rochester, it was partly sunny, temperature 81 degrees. Around the region at 11 a.m. it was sunny, with a temperature of 83 at Erie, 82 at Niagara Falls, 82 at Elmira, and 79 at Watertown. It was mostly sunny, with a temperature of 81 at Buffalo, 83 at Syracuse, and 78 at Binghamton. At Toronto, it was partly sunny, with a temperature of 79. At Oswego, winds were west at 10 knots, with a temperature of 78 degrees. The Central Lake Ontario buoy winds were southwest at 6 knots, with a temperature of 73 degrees, and the waves were 1 foot. The forecast for the Genesee Valley and Northern Finger Lakes, including Rochester, Geneseo, Canandaigua, Newark, and Fairhaven. Rest of today, partly to mostly sunny. A chance of showers and thunderstorms late. Highs ranging from the lower 80s on the hilltops to the upper 80s across the lower elevations. Light winds, becoming west 5 to 10 miles an hour. Chance of rain 50%. Heat index values in the mid-90s. Tonight, mostly cloudy. A chance of showers and thunderstorms in the evening, then a chance of showers overnight. Muggy with lows ranging from the mid-60s inland to around 70 along the lake shore. Northwest winds 10 to 15 miles an hour, becoming light. Chance of rain 50%. Friday, showers likely.

northwest winds 5 to 10 miles an hour, becoming light. Chance of rain 60%. Friday, showers likely in the morning, then showers likely with a chance of thunderstorms in the afternoon. Humid with highs in the upper 70s. Light winds. Chance of rain 70%. Friday night, partly cloudy. Showers likely in the evening. Lows in the lower 60s. Light winds. Chance of rain 70%. Saturday, mostly sunny. Highs in the upper 70s. Light winds, becoming north 5 to 10 miles an hour. And now the extended forecast. Sunday, mainly clear. Highs in the lower 80s. Lows around 60. Monday, partly cloudy. Highs in the upper 80s. Lows in the lower 60s. Tuesday, partly cloudy. Highs in the lower 90s. Lows in the upper 60s. Wednesday, partly cloudy. Highs in the upper 80s. Lows in the lower 70s. The Nearshore Marine Forecast, for the Niagara River to Hamelin Beach along Lake Ontario. This afternoon, west winds 5 to 15 knots, becoming northwest 15 to 20 knots. A chance of showers and thunderstorms early. Showers with a chance of thunderstorms late. Waves 1 foot or less. Tonight, northwest winds 5 to 15 knots, diminishing to less than 10 knots. Showers with a chance of thunderstorms in the evening, then a chance of showers overnight. Waves 2 feet or less. Friday, north winds less than 10 knots. Partly sunny in the morning, then becoming mostly sunny. Waves 1 foot or less. Friday night, light and variable winds, becoming northeast 5 to 10 knots. Partly cloudy. Waves 1 foot or less. Saturday, northeast winds 10 knots or less. Becoming mainly clear. Waves 1 foot or less. Sunday, light and variable winds. Mainly clear. Waves 1 foot or less. Knots or less. Becoming mainly clear. Waves 1 foot or less. Sunday, light and variable winds. Mainly clear. Waves 1 foot or less. Monday, southwest winds 10 knots or less. Mainly clear, then becoming partly cloudy. Waves 2 feet or less. Winds and waves higher and near thunderstorms. The Nearshore Marine Forecast, for Hamelin Beach to Mexico Bay. This afternoon, west winds 10 knots or less, becoming north. A chance of showers and thunderstorms late. Waves 1 foot or less. Tonight, northwest winds 5 to 15 knots, becoming west. A chance of showers and thunderstorms in the evening, then a chance of showers overnight. Waves 2 feet or less. Friday, northwest winds 10 knots or less. A chance of showers in the morning. Waves 1 foot or less. Friday night, northwest winds 10 knots or less, becoming north. Partly cloudy. Waves 1 foot or less. Saturday, northeast winds 10 knots or less. Becoming mainly clear. Waves 1 foot or less. Sunday, light and variable winds. Mainly clear. Waves 1 foot or less. Monday, southwest winds 10 knots or less. Mainly clear, then becoming partly cloudy. Waves 1 foot or less. Winds and waves higher and near thunderstorms. The water temperature off Rochester is 48 degrees. This is the NOAA Weather Radio KHA 53 in Rochester. Your source for official weather information across the Western Finger Lakes and the Genesee Valley. KHA 53 operates on a frequency of 162.40 MHz. The 11 a.m. weather at Rochester, it was partly sunny. The temperature was 81 degrees Fahrenheit or 27 degrees Celsius, the dew point 68 and the relative humidity 64%. The wind was southwest at 8 miles an hour. The pressure was 29.87 inches and falling. Repeating at Rochester, it was partly sunny, temperature 81 degrees. Around the region at 11 a.m. it was sunny, with a temperature of 83 at Erie, 82 at Niagara Falls, 82 at Elmira, and 79 at Watertown. It was mostly sunny, with a temperature of 81 at Buffalo, 83 at Syracuse, and 78 at Binghamton. At Toronto, it was partly sunny, with a temperature of 79.

humid with highs ranging from the mid-70s on the hilltops to around 80 across the lower elevations. Light winds. Chance of rain 90%. Friday night, partly cloudy. Showers in the evening. Lows ranging from the lower 60s inland to the upper 60s along the lake shore. Light winds. Chance of rain 90%. Saturday, mostly sunny. Highs ranging from the upper 70s inland to the lower 80s along the lake shore. North winds 10 miles an hour or less. The forecast for the Southern Finger Lakes, including Pinyan, Seneca Falls, and Auburn. Rest of today, partly to mostly sunny. A chance of showers and thunderstorms late. Highs in the mid-80s. Light winds, becoming southwest 5 to 10 miles an hour. Chance of rain 50%. Tonight, mostly cloudy. Showers likely with a chance of thunderstorms in the evening, then a chance of showers overnight. Muggy with lows in the mid-60s. Northwest winds 5 to 10 miles an hour, becoming light. Chance of rain 60%. Friday, showers likely in the morning, then showers likely with a chance of thunderstorms in the afternoon. Humid with highs in the upper 70s. Light winds. Chance of rain 70%. Friday night, partly cloudy. Showers likely in the evening. Lows in the lower 60s. Light winds. Chance of rain 70%. Saturday, mostly sunny. Highs in the upper 70s. Light winds, becoming north 5 to 10 miles an hour. And now the extended forecast. Sunday, mainly clear. Highs in the lower 80s. Lows around 60. Monday, partly cloudy. Highs in the upper 80s. Lows in the lower 60s. Tuesday, partly cloudy. Highs in the lower 90s. Lows in the upper 60s. Wednesday, partly cloudy. Highs in the upper 80s. Lows in the lower 70s. The Rochester, New York climate summary for yesterday, July 8, 2026. Yesterday's high temperature of 87 degrees occurred at 2:50 p.m. Yesterday's low temperature of 64 degrees occurred at 5:30 a.m. No precipitation fell yesterday, which leaves the monthly total at 1.23 inches. The total precipitation for the year still stands at 24.53 inches. There were no heating degree days yesterday. This leaves the monthly total at zero. The yearly total since July 1st is zero. There were 11 cooling degree days yesterday. This brings the monthly total to 97. The yearly total since January 1st is 254. Yesterday the maximum wind observed was 14 miles an hour from the north. The highest wind gust observed was 18 miles per hour from the north, which occurred at 4:43 p.m. The average wind speed was less than 5 miles per hour yesterday. The record high for today is 102, which occurred in 1936, and the record low is 42, which occurred in 1963. Sunrise today is at 5:40 a.m. and sunset is at 8:51 p.m. This is the NOAA Weather Radio KHA-53 in Rochester. 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KHA-53 operates on a frequency of 162.40 MHz. The 11 a.m. weather at Rochester, it was partly sunny. The temperature was 81 degrees Fahrenheit or 27 degrees Celsius, the dew point 68 and the relative humidity 64%. The wind was southwest at 8 miles an hour. The pressure was 29.87 inches and falling. Repeating at Rochester, it was partly sunny, temperature 81 degrees. Around the region at 11 a.m. it was sunny, with a temperature of 83 at Erie, 82 at Niagara Falls, 82 at Elmira, and 79 at Watertown. It was mostly sunny, with a temperature of 81 at Buffalo, 83 at Syracuse, and 78 at Binghamton. At Toronto, it was partly sunny, with a temperature of 79. At Oswego, winds were west at 10 knots, with a temperature of 78 degrees. The Central Lake Ontario buoy winds were southwest at 6 knots, with a temperature of 73 degrees, and the waves were 1 foot. The forecast for the Genesee Valley and Northern Finger Lakes, including Rochester, Geneseo, Canandaigua, Newark, and Fairhaven. Rest of today, partly to mostly sunny. A chance of showers and thunderstorms late.

highs ranging from the lower 80s on the hilltops to the upper 80s across the lower elevations. Light winds, becoming west 5 to 10 miles an hour. Chance of rain 50%. Heat index values in the mid-90s. Tonight, mostly cloudy. A chance of showers and thunderstorms in the evening, then a chance of showers overnight. Monday with lows ranging from the mid-60s inland to around 70 along the lake shore. Northwest winds 10 to 15 miles an hour, becoming light. Chance of rain 50%. Friday, showers likely in the morning, then showers with a chance of thunderstorms in the afternoon. Humid with highs ranging from the mid-70s on the hilltops to around 80 across the lower elevations. Light winds. Chance of rain 90%. Friday night, partly cloudy. Showers in the evening. Lows ranging from the lower 60s inland to the upper 60s along the lake shore. Light winds. Chance of rain 90%. Saturday, mostly sunny. Highs ranging from the upper 70s inland to the lower 80s along the lake shore. North winds 10 miles an hour or less. The forecast for the Southern Finger Lakes, including Pinyan, Seneca Falls, and Auburn. Rest of today, partly to mostly sunny. A chance of showers and thunderstorms late. Highs in the mid-80s. Light winds, becoming southwest 5 to 10 miles an hour. Chance of rain 50%. Tonight, mostly cloudy. Showers likely with a chance of thunderstorms in the evening, then a chance of showers overnight. Monday with lows in the mid-60s. Northwest winds 5 to 10 miles an hour, becoming light. Chance of rain 60%. Friday, showers likely in the morning, then showers likely with a chance of thunderstorms in the afternoon. Humid with highs in the upper 70s. Light winds. Chance of rain 70%. Friday night, partly cloudy. Showers likely in the evening. Lows in the lower 60s. Light winds. Chance of rain 70%. Saturday, mostly sunny. Highs in the upper 70s. Light winds, becoming north 5 to 10 miles an hour. And now the extended forecast. Sunday, mainly clear. Highs in the lower 80s. Lows around 60. Monday, partly cloudy. Highs in the upper 80s. Lows in the lower 60s. Tuesday, partly cloudy. Highs in the lower 90s. Lows in the upper 60s. Wednesday, partly cloudy. Highs in the upper 80s. Lows in the lower 70s. This is the NOAA Weather Radio KHA 53 in Rochester. Your source for official weather information across the Western Finger Lakes and the Genesee Valley. KHA 53 operates on a frequency of 162.40 MHz. The 11 a.m. weather at Rochester, it was partly sunny. The temperature was 81 degrees Fahrenheit or 27 degrees Celsius, the dew point 68 and the relative humidity 64%. The wind was southwest at 8 miles an hour. The pressure was 29.87 inches and falling. Repeating at Rochester, it was partly sunny, temperature 81 degrees. Around the region at 11 a.m. it was sunny, with a temperature of 83 at Erie, 82 at Niagara Falls, 82 at Elmira, and 79 at Watertown. It was mostly sunny, with a temperature of 81 at Buffalo, 83 at Syracuse, and 78 at Binghamton. At Toronto, it was partly sunny, with a temperature of 79. At Oswego, winds were west at 10 knots, with a temperature of 78 degrees. The Central Lake Ontario buoy winds were southwest at 6 knots, with a temperature of 73 degrees, and the waves were 1 foot. The forecast for the Genesee Valley and Northern Finger Lakes, including Rochester, Geneseo, Canandaigua, Newark, and Fairhaven. Rest of today, partly to mostly sunny. A chance of showers and thunderstorms late. Highs ranging from the lower 80s on the hilltops to the upper 80s across the lower elevations. Light winds, becoming west 5 to 10 miles an hour. Chance of rain 50%. Heat index values in the mid-90s. Tonight, mostly cloudy. A chance of showers and thunderstorms in the evening, then a chance of showers overnight. Monday with lows ranging from the mid-60s inland to around 70 along the lake shore. Northwest winds 10 to 15 miles an hour, becoming light. Chance of rain 50%.

Friday. Showers likely in the morning, then showers with a chance of thunderstorms in the afternoon. Humid with highs ranging from the mid-70s on the hilltops to around 80 across the lower elevations. Light winds. Chance of rain 90%. Friday night, partly cloudy. Showers in the evening. Lows ranging from the lower 60s inland to the upper 60s along the lake shore. Light winds. Chance of rain 90%. Saturday, mostly sunny. Highs ranging from the upper 70s inland to the lower 80s along the lake shore. North winds 10 miles an hour or less. The forecast for the Southern Finger Lakes, including Pinyan, Seneca Falls, and Auburn. Rest of today, partly to mostly sunny. A chance of showers and thunderstorms late. Highs in the mid-80s. Light winds, becoming southwest 5 to 10 miles an hour. Chance of rain 50%. Tonight, mostly cloudy. Showers likely with a chance of thunderstorms in the evening, then a chance of showers overnight. Muggy with lows in the mid-60s. Northwest winds 5 to 10 miles an hour, becoming light. Chance of rain 60%. Friday, showers likely in the morning, then showers likely with a chance of thunderstorms in the afternoon. Humid with highs in the upper 70s. Light winds. Chance of rain 70%. Friday night, partly cloudy. Showers likely in the evening. Lows in the lower 60s. Light winds. Chance of rain 70%. Saturday, mostly sunny. Highs in the upper 70s. Light winds, becoming north 5 to 10 miles an hour. And now the extended forecast. Sunday, mainly clear. Highs in the lower 80s. Lows around 60. Monday, partly cloudy. Highs in the upper 80s. Lows in the lower 60s. Tuesday, partly cloudy. Highs in the lower 90s. Lows in the upper 60s. Wednesday, partly cloudy. Highs in the upper 80s. Lows in the lower 70s. This is the NOAA Weather Radio KHA 53 in Rochester. Your source for official weather information across the Western Finger Lakes and the Genesee Valley. KHA 53 operates on a frequency of 162.40 MHz. The 11 a.m. weather at Rochester, it was partly sunny. The temperature was 81 degrees Fahrenheit or 27 degrees Celsius, the dew point 68 and the relative humidity 64%. The wind was southwest at 8 miles an hour. The pressure was 29.87 inches and falling. Repeating at Rochester, it was partly sunny, temperature 81 degrees. Around the region at 11 a.m. it was sunny, with a temperature of 83 at Erie, 82 at Niagara Falls, 82 at Elmira, and 79 at Watertown. It was mostly sunny, with a temperature of 81 at Buffalo, 83 at Syracuse, and 78 at Binghamton. At Toronto, it was partly sunny, with a temperature of 79. At Oswego, winds were west at 10 knots, with a temperature of 78 degrees. The Central Lake Ontario buoy winds were southwest at 6 knots, with a temperature of 73 degrees, and the waves were 1 foot. The forecast for the Genesee Valley and Northern Finger Lakes, including Rochester, Geneseo, Canandaigua, Newark, and Fairhaven. Rest of today, partly to mostly sunny. A chance of showers and thunderstorms late. Highs ranging from the lower 80s on the hilltops to the upper 80s across the lower elevations. Light winds, becoming west 5 to 10 miles an hour. Chance of rain 50%. Heat index values in the mid-90s. Tonight, mostly cloudy. A chance of showers and thunderstorms in the evening, then a chance of showers overnight. Muggy with lows ranging from the mid-60s inland to around 70 along the lake shore. Northwest winds 10 to 15 miles an hour, becoming light. Chance of rain 50%. Friday, showers likely in the morning, then showers with a chance of thunderstorms in the afternoon. Humid with highs ranging from the mid-70s on the hilltops to around 80 across the lower elevations. Light winds. Chance of rain 90%. Friday night, partly cloudy. Showers in the evening. Lows ranging from the lower 60s inland to the upper 60s along the lake shore. Light winds. Chance of rain 90%. Saturday, mostly sunny. Highs ranging from the upper 70s inland

the lower 80s along the lake shore. North winds 10 miles an hour or less. The forecast for the Southern Finger Lakes, including Pinyan, Seneca Falls, and Auburn. Rest of today, partly to mostly sunny. A chance of showers and thunderstorms late. Highs in the mid-80s. Light winds, becoming southwest 5 to 10 miles an hour. Chance of rain 50%. Tonight, mostly cloudy. Showers likely with a chance of thunderstorms in the evening, then a chance of showers overnight. Monday with lows in the mid-60s. Northwest winds 5 to 10 miles an hour, becoming light. Chance of rain 60%. Friday, showers likely in the morning, then showers likely with a chance of thunderstorms in the afternoon. Humid with highs in the upper 70s. Light winds. Chance of rain 70%. Friday night, partly cloudy. Showers likely in the evening. Lows in the lower 60s. Light winds. Chance of rain 70%. Saturday, mostly sunny. Highs in the upper 70s. Light winds, becoming north 5 to 10 miles an hour. And now the extended forecast. Sunday, mainly clear. Highs in the lower 80s. Lows around 60. Monday, partly cloudy. Highs in the upper 80s. Lows in the lower 60s. Tuesday, partly cloudy. Highs in the lower 90s. Lows in the upper 60s. Wednesday, partly cloudy. Highs in the upper 80s. Lows in the lower 70s. Open Lake Forecast, 4, the Niagara River to Hamlin Beach beyond 5 miles from shore. This afternoon, southwest winds 5 to 10 knots becoming northwest and increasing to 15 to 20 knots. A chance of showers and thunderstorms early. Showers with a chance of thunderstorms late. Waves 1 foot or less. Tonight, west winds 5 to 15 knots becoming northwest 10 knots or less. Showers with a chance of thunderstorms early, then a chance of showers and thunderstorms late in the evening. A chance of showers after midnight. Waves 2 feet or less. Friday, north winds less than 10 knots. Waves 1 foot or less. Friday night, northwest winds 10 knots or less becoming northeast. Waves 1 foot or less. Saturday, northeast winds 10 knots or less. Waves 1 foot or less. Sunday, northeast winds less than 10 knots becoming south. Waves 1 foot or less. Monday, southwest winds 10 knots or less increasing to 10 to 15 knots. Waves 2 feet or less. Winds and waves higher in and near thunderstorms. Open Lake Forecast, 4, Hamlin Beach to Mexico Bay beyond 5 miles from shore. This afternoon, southwest winds 5 to 15 knots becoming northwest. A chance of showers and thunderstorms late. Waves 1 foot or less. Tonight, northwest winds 5 to 15 knots. A chance of showers and thunderstorms in the evening, then a chance of showers after midnight. Waves 2 feet or less. Friday, northwest winds 10 knots or less. A chance of showers in the morning. Waves 1 foot or less. Friday night, northwest winds 10 knots or less becoming northeast. Waves 1 foot or less. Saturday, northeast winds 10 knots or less. Waves 2 feet or less. Sunday, northeast winds 10 knots or less becoming south. Waves 1 foot or less. Monday, southwest winds 5 to 15 knots. Waves 2 feet or less. Winds and waves higher in and near thunderstorms. This is the NOAA Weather Radio KHA-53 in Rochester. Your source for official weather information across the Western Finger Lakes and the Genesee Valley. KHA-53 operates on a frequency of 162.40 MHz. The noon weather at Rochester, it was partly sunny. The temperature was 84 degrees Fahrenheit or 29 degrees Celsius, the dew point 67 and the relative humidity 56%. The wind was west at 9 miles an hour. The pressure was 29.86 inches and falling. Repeating at Rochester, it was partly sunny, temperature 84 degrees. This is the NOAA Weather Radio KHA-53 in Rochester. 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KHA-53 operates on a frequency of 162.40 MHz.

southwest at 10 knots. The Central Lake Ontario buoy winds were southwest at 4 knots, with a temperature of 73 degrees, and the waves were 1 foot. The forecast for the Genesee Valley and Northern Finger Lakes, including Rochester, Geneseo, Canandaigua, Newark, and Fairhaven. Rest of today, partly to mostly sunny. A chance of showers and thunderstorms late. Highs ranging from the lower 80s on the hilltops to the upper 80s across the lower elevations. Light winds, becoming west 5 to 10 miles an hour. Chance of rain 50%. Heat index values in the mid-90s. Tonight, mostly cloudy. A chance of showers and thunderstorms in the evening, then a chance of showers overnight. Muggy with lows ranging from the mid-60s inland to around 70 along the lake shore. Northwest winds 10 to 15 miles an hour, becoming light. Chance of rain 50%. Friday, showers likely in the morning, then showers with a chance of thunderstorms in the afternoon. Humid with highs ranging from the mid-70s on the hilltops to around 80 across the lower elevations. Light winds. Chance of rain 90%. Friday night, partly cloudy. Showers in the evening. Lows ranging from the lower 60s inland to the upper 60s along the lake shore. Light winds. Chance of rain 90%. Saturday, mostly sunny. Highs ranging from the upper 70s inland to the lower 80s along the lake shore. North winds 10 miles an hour or less. The forecast for the Southern Finger Lakes, including Pinyan, Seneca Falls, and Auburn. Rest of today, partly to mostly sunny. A chance of showers and thunderstorms late. Highs in the mid-80s. Light winds, becoming southwest 5 to 10 miles an hour. Chance of rain 50%. Tonight, mostly cloudy. Showers likely with a chance of thunderstorms in the evening, then a chance of showers overnight. Muggy with lows in the mid-60s. Northwest winds 5 to 10 miles an hour, becoming light. Chance of rain 60%. Friday, showers likely in the morning, then showers likely with a chance of thunderstorms in the afternoon. Humid with highs in the upper 70s. Light winds. Chance of rain 70%. Friday night, partly cloudy. Showers likely in the evening. Lows in the lower 60s. Light winds. Chance of rain 70%. Saturday, mostly sunny. Highs in the upper 70s. Light winds, becoming north 5 to 10 miles an hour. And now the extended forecast. Sunday, mainly clear. Highs in the lower 80s. Lows around 60. Monday, partly cloudy. Highs in the upper 80s. Lows in the lower 60s. Tuesday, partly cloudy. Highs in the lower 90s. Lows in the upper 60s. Wednesday, partly cloudy. Highs in the upper 80s. Lows in the lower 70s. This is the NOAA Weather Radio KHA 53 in Rochester. Your source for official weather information across the Western Finger Lakes and the Genesee Valley. KHA 53 operates on a frequency of 162.40 MHz. The noon weather at Rochester, it was partly sunny. The temperature was 84 degrees Fahrenheit or 29 degrees Celsius, the dew point 67 and the relative humidity 56%. The wind was west at 9 miles an hour. The pressure was 29.86 inches and falling. Repeating at Rochester, it was partly sunny, temperature 84 degrees. Around the region at noon it was sunny, with a temperature of 83 at Niagara Falls, and 81 at Watertown. It was mostly sunny, with a temperature of 82 at Buffalo, 83 at Elmira, and 79 at Binghamton. It was partly sunny, with a temperature of 82 at Erie, and 86 at Syracuse. The Oswego winds were from the west at 10 knots. The Central Lake Ontario buoy winds were southwest at 4 knots, with a temperature of 73 degrees, and the waves were 1 foot. The forecast for the Genesee Valley and Northern Finger Lakes, including Rochester, Geneseo, Canandaigua, Newark, and Fairhaven. Rest of today, partly to mostly sunny. A chance of showers and thunderstorms late. Highs ranging from the lower 80s on the hilltops to the upper 80s across the lower elevations. Light winds, becoming west 5 to 10 miles an hour. Chance of rain 50%. Heat index values in the mid-90s.

Tonight, mostly cloudy. A chance of showers and thunderstorms in the evening, then a chance of showers overnight. Muggy with lows ranging from the mid-60s inland to around 70 along the lake shore. Northwest winds 10 to 15 miles an hour, becoming light. Chance of rain 50%. Friday, showers likely in the morning, then showers with a chance of thunderstorms in the afternoon. Humid with highs ranging from the mid-70s on the hilltops to around 80 across the lower elevations. Light winds. Chance of rain 90%. Friday night, partly cloudy. Showers in the evening. Lows ranging from the lower 60s inland to the upper 60s along the lake shore. Light winds. Chance of rain 90%. Saturday, mostly sunny. Highs ranging from the upper 70s inland to the lower 80s along the lake shore. North winds 10 miles an hour or less. The forecast for the Southern Finger Lakes, including Pinyan, Seneca Falls, and Auburn. Rest of today, partly to mostly sunny. A chance of showers and thunderstorms late. Highs in the mid-80s. Light winds, becoming southwest 5 to 10 miles an hour. Chance of rain 50%. Tonight, mostly cloudy. Showers likely with a chance of thunderstorms in the evening, then a chance of showers overnight. Muggy with lows in the mid-60s. Northwest winds 5 to 10 miles an hour, becoming light. Chance of rain 60%. Friday, showers likely in the morning, then showers likely with a chance of thunderstorms in the afternoon. Humid with highs in the upper 70s. Light winds. Chance of rain 70%. Friday night, partly cloudy. Showers likely in the evening. Lows in the lower 60s. Light winds. Chance of rain 70%. Saturday, mostly sunny. Highs in the upper 70s. Light winds, becoming north 5 to 10 miles an hour. And now the extended forecast. Sunday, mainly clear. Highs in the lower 80s. Lows around 60. Monday, partly cloudy. Highs in the upper 80s. Lows in the lower 60s. Tuesday, partly cloudy. Highs in the lower 90s. Lows in the upper 60s. Wednesday, partly cloudy. Highs in the upper 80s. Lows in the lower 70s. This is the NOAA Weather Radio KHA 53 in Rochester. Your source for official weather information across the Western Finger Lakes and the Genesee Valley. KHA 53 operates on a frequency of 162.40 MHz. The noon weather at Rochester, it was partly sunny. The temperature was 84 degrees Fahrenheit or 29 degrees Celsius, the dew point 67 and the relative humidity 56%. The wind was west at 9 miles an hour. The pressure was 29.86 inches and falling. Repeating at Rochester, it was partly sunny, temperature 84 degrees. Around the region at noon at Niagara Falls, it was sunny, with a temperature of 83. It was mostly sunny, with a temperature of 82 at Buffalo, 83 at Elmira, 79 at Binghamton, and 81 at Watertown. It was partly sunny, with a temperature of 82 at Erie, 82 at Toronto, and 86 at Syracuse. The Oswego winds were from the west at 10 knots. The Central Lake Ontario buoy winds were southwest at 4 knots, with a temperature of 73 degrees, and the waves were 1 foot. The forecast for the Genesee Valley and Northern Finger Lakes, including Rochester, Geneseo, Canandaigua, Newark, and Fairhaven. Rest of today, partly to mostly sunny. A chance of showers and thunderstorms late. Highs ranging from the lower 80s on the hilltops to the upper 80s across the lower elevations. Light winds, becoming west 5 to 10 miles an hour. Chance of rain 50%. Heat index values in the mid-90s. Tonight, mostly cloudy. A chance of showers and thunderstorms in the evening, then a chance of showers overnight. Muggy with lows ranging from the mid-60s inland to around 70 along the lake shore. Northwest winds 10 to 15 miles an hour, becoming light. Chance of rain 50%. Friday, showers likely in the morning, then showers with a chance of thunderstorms in the afternoon. Humid with highs ranging from the mid-70s on the hilltops to around 80 across the lower elevations. Light winds. Chance of rain 90%. Friday night, partly

cloudy. Showers in the evening. Lows ranging from the lower 60s inland to the upper 60s along the lake shore. Light winds. Chance of rain 90%. Saturday, mostly sunny. Highs ranging from the upper 70s inland to the lower 80s along the lake shore. North winds 10 miles an hour or less. The forecast for the Southern Finger Lakes, including Pinyan, Seneca Falls, and Auburn. Rest of today, partly to mostly sunny. A chance of showers and thunderstorms late. Highs in the mid-80s. Light winds, becoming southwest 5 to 10 miles an hour. Chance of rain 50%. Tonight, mostly cloudy. Showers likely with a chance of thunderstorms in the evening, then a chance of showers overnight. Muggy with lows in the mid-60s. Northwest winds 5 to 10 miles an hour, becoming light. Chance of rain 60%. Friday, showers likely in the morning, then showers likely with a chance of thunderstorms in the afternoon. Humid with highs in the upper 70s. Light winds. Chance of rain 70%. Friday night, partly cloudy. Showers likely in the evening. Lows in the lower 60s. Light winds. Chance of rain 70%. Saturday, mostly sunny. Highs in the upper 70s. Light winds, becoming north 5 to 10 miles an hour. And now the extended forecast. Sunday, mainly clear. Highs in the lower 80s. Lows around 60. Monday, partly cloudy. Highs in the upper 80s. Lows in the lower 60s. Tuesday, partly cloudy. Highs in the lower 90s. Lows in the upper 60s. Wednesday, partly cloudy. Highs in the upper 80s. Lows in the lower 70s. This is the NOAA Weather Radio KHA 53 in Rochester. Your source for official weather information across the Western Finger Lakes and the Genesee Valley. KHA 53 operates on a frequency of 162.40 MHz. The noon weather at Rochester, it was partly sunny. The temperature was 84 degrees Fahrenheit or 29 degrees Celsius, the dew point 67 and the relative humidity 56%. The wind was west at 9 miles an hour. The pressure was 29.86 inches and falling. Repeating at Rochester, it was partly sunny, temperature 84 degrees. Around the region at noon at Niagara Falls, it was sunny, with a temperature of 83. It was mostly sunny, with a temperature of 82 at Buffalo, 83 at Elmira, 79 at Binghamton, and 81 at Watertown. It was partly sunny, with a temperature of 82 at Erie, 82 at Toronto, and 86 at Syracuse. The Oswego winds were from the west at 10 knots. The Central Lake Ontario buoy winds were southwest at 4 knots, with a temperature of 73 degrees, and the waves were 1 foot. The forecast for the Genesee Valley and Northern Finger Lakes, including Rochester, Geneseo, Canandaigua, Newark, and Fairhaven. Rest of today, partly to mostly sunny. A chance of showers and thunderstorms late. Highs ranging from the lower 80s on the hilltops to the upper 80s across the lower elevations. Light winds, becoming west 5 to 10 miles an hour. Chance of rain 50%. Heat index values in the mid-90s. Tonight, mostly cloudy. A chance of showers and thunderstorms in the evening, then a chance of showers overnight. Muggy with lows ranging from the mid-60s inland to around 70 along the lake shore. Northwest winds 10 to 15 miles an hour, becoming light. Chance of rain 50%. Friday, showers likely in the morning, then showers with a chance of thunderstorms in the afternoon. Humid with highs ranging from the mid-70s on the hilltops to around 80 across the lower elevations. Light winds. Chance of rain 90%. Friday night, partly cloudy. Showers in the evening. Lows ranging from the lower 60s inland to the upper 60s along the lake shore. Light winds. Chance of rain 90%. Saturday, mostly sunny. Highs ranging from the upper 70s inland to the lower 80s along the lake shore. North winds 10 miles an hour or less. The forecast for the Southern Finger Lakes, including Pinyan, Seneca Falls, and Auburn. Rest of today, partly to mostly sunny. A chance of showers and thunderstorms late. Highs in the mid-80s. Light winds.

Coming southwest 5 to 10 miles an hour. Chance of rain 50%. Tonight, mostly cloudy. Showers likely with a chance of thunderstorms in the evening, then a chance of showers overnight. Muggy with lows in the mid-60s. Northwest winds 5 to 10 miles an hour, becoming light. Chance of rain 60%. Friday, showers likely in the morning, then showers likely with a chance of thunderstorms in the afternoon. Humid with highs in the upper 70s. Light winds. Chance of rain 70%. Friday night, partly cloudy. Showers likely in the evening. Lows in the lower 60s. Light winds. Chance of rain 70%. Saturday, mostly sunny. Highs in the upper 70s. Light winds, becoming north 5 to 10 miles an hour. And now the extended forecast. Sunday, mainly clear. Highs in the lower 80s. Lows around 60. Monday, partly cloudy. Highs in the upper 80s. Lows in the lower 60s. Tuesday, partly cloudy. Highs in the lower 90s. Lows in the upper 60s. Wednesday, partly cloudy. Highs in the upper 80s. Lows in the lower 70s. This is the NOAA Weather Radio KHA 53 in Rochester. Your source for official weather information across the Western Finger Lakes and the Genesee Valley. KHA 53 operates on a frequency of 162.40 MHz. The noon weather at Rochester, it was partly sunny. The temperature was 84 degrees Fahrenheit or 29 degrees Celsius, the dew point 67 and the relative humidity 56%. The wind was west at 9 miles an hour. The pressure was 29.86 inches and falling. Repeating at Rochester, it was partly sunny, temperature 84 degrees. Around the region at noon at Niagara Falls, it was sunny, with a temperature of 83. It was mostly sunny, with a temperature of 82 at Buffalo, 83 at Elmira, 79 at Binghamton, and 81 at Watertown. It was partly sunny, with a temperature of 82 at Erie, 82 at Toronto, and 86 at Syracuse. The Oswego winds were from the west at 10 knots. The Central Lake Ontario buoy winds were southwest at 4 knots, with a temperature of 73 degrees, and the waves were 1 foot. The forecast for the Genesee Valley and Northern Finger Lakes, including Rochester, Geneseo, Canandaigua, Newark, and Fairhaven. Rest of today, partly to mostly sunny. A chance of showers and thunderstorms late. Highs ranging from the lower 80s on the hilltops to the upper 80s across the lower elevations. Light winds, becoming west 5 to 10 miles an hour. Chance of rain 50%. Heat index values in the mid-90s. Tonight, mostly cloudy. A chance of showers and thunderstorms in the evening, then a chance of showers overnight. Muggy with lows ranging from the mid-60s inland to around 70 along the lake shore. Northwest winds 10 to 15 miles an hour, becoming light. Chance of rain 50%. Friday, showers likely in the morning, then showers with a chance of thunderstorms in the afternoon. Humid with highs ranging from the mid-70s on the hilltops to around 80 across the lower elevations. Light winds. Chance of rain 90%. Friday night, partly cloudy. Showers in the evening. Lows ranging from the lower 60s inland to the upper 60s along the lake shore. Light winds. Chance of rain 90%. Saturday, mostly sunny. Highs ranging from the upper 70s inland to the lower 80s along the lake shore. North winds 10 miles an hour or less. The forecast for the Southern Finger Lakes, including Pinyan, Seneca Falls, and Auburn. Rest of today, partly to mostly sunny. A chance of showers and thunderstorms late. Highs in the mid-80s. Light winds, becoming southwest 5 to 10 miles an hour. Chance of rain 50%. Tonight, mostly cloudy. Showers likely with a chance of thunderstorms in the evening, then a chance of showers overnight. Muggy with lows in the mid-60s. Northwest winds 5 to 10 miles an hour, becoming light. Chance of rain 60%. Friday, showers likely in the morning, then showers likely with a chance of thunderstorms in the afternoon. Humid with highs in the upper 70s. Light winds. Chance of rain 70%. Friday night, partly cloudy.

waves 1 foot or less. Sunday, light and variable winds. Mainly clear. Waves 1 foot or less. Monday, southwest winds 10 knots or less. Mainly clear, then becoming partly cloudy. Waves 1 foot or less. Winds and waves higher and near thunderstorms. The water temperature off Rochester is 48 degrees. This is the NOAA Weather Radio KHA 53 in Rochester. Your source for official weather information across the Western Finger Lakes and the Genesee Valley. KHA 53 operates on a frequency of 162.40 MHz. The noon weather at Rochester, it was partly sunny. The temperature was 84 degrees Fahrenheit or 29 degrees Celsius, the dew point 67 and the relative humidity 56%. The wind was west at 9 miles an hour. The pressure was 29.86 inches and falling. Repeating at Rochester, it was partly sunny, temperature 84 degrees. Around the region at noon at Niagara Falls, it was sunny, with a temperature of 83. It was mostly sunny, with a temperature of 82 at Buffalo, 83 at Elmira, 79 at Binghamton, and 81 at Watertown. It was partly sunny, with a temperature of 82 at Erie, 82 at Toronto, and 86 at Syracuse. The Oswego winds were from the west at 10 knots. The Central Lake Ontario buoy winds were southwest at 4 knots, with a temperature of 73 degrees, and the waves were 1 foot. The forecast for the Genesee Valley and Northern Finger Lakes, including Rochester, Geneseo, Canandaigua, Newark, and Fairhaven. Rest of today, partly to mostly sunny. A chance of showers and thunderstorms late. Highs ranging from the lower 80s on the hilltops to the upper 80s across the lower elevations. Light winds, becoming west 5 to 10 miles an hour. Chance of rain 50%. Heat index values in the mid-90s. Tonight, mostly cloudy. A chance of showers and thunderstorms in the evening, then a chance of showers overnight. Muggy with lows ranging from the mid-60s inland to around 70 along the lake shore. Northwest winds 10 to 15 miles an hour, becoming light. Chance of rain 50%. Friday, showers likely in the morning, then showers with a chance of thunderstorms in the afternoon. Humid with highs ranging from the mid-70s on the hilltops to around 80 across the lower elevations. Light winds. Chance of rain 90%. Friday night, partly cloudy. Showers in the evening. Lows ranging from the lower 60s inland to the upper 60s along the lake shore. Light winds. Chance of rain 90%. Saturday, mostly sunny. Highs ranging from the upper 70s inland to the lower 80s along the lake shore. North winds 10 miles an hour or less. The forecast for the Southern Finger Lakes, including Pinyan, Seneca Falls, and Auburn. Rest of today, partly to mostly sunny. A chance of showers and thunderstorms late. Highs in the mid-80s. Light winds, becoming southwest 5 to 10 miles an hour. Chance of rain 50%. Tonight, mostly cloudy. Showers likely with a chance of thunderstorms in the evening, then a chance of showers overnight. Muggy with lows in the mid-60s. Northwest winds 5 to 10 miles an hour, becoming light. Chance of rain 60%. Friday, showers likely in the morning, then showers likely with a chance of thunderstorms in the afternoon. Humid with highs in the upper 70s. Light winds. Chance of rain 70%. Friday night, partly cloudy. Showers likely in the evening. Lows in the lower 60s. Light winds. Chance of rain 70%. Saturday, mostly sunny. Highs in the upper 70s. Light winds, becoming north 5 to 10 miles an hour. And now the extended forecast. Sunday, mainly clear. Highs in the lower 80s. Lows around 60. Monday, partly cloudy. Highs in the upper 80s. Lows in the lower 60s. Tuesday, partly cloudy. Highs in the lower 90s. Lows in the upper 60s. Wednesday, partly cloudy. Highs in the upper 80s. Lows in the lower 70s. This is the NOAA Weather Radio KHA 53 in Rochester. Your source for official weather information across the Western Finger Lakes and the Genesee Valley. KHA

53 operates on a frequency of 162.40 megahertz. The noon weather at Rochester, it was partly sunny. The temperature was 84 degrees Fahrenheit or 29 degrees Celsius, the dew point 67 and the relative humidity 56%. The wind was west at 9 miles an hour. The pressure was 29.86 inches and falling. Repeating at Rochester, it was partly sunny, temperature 84 degrees. Around the region at noon at Niagara Falls, it was sunny, with a temperature of 83. It was mostly sunny, with a temperature of 82 at Buffalo, 83 at Elmira, 79 at Binghamton, and 81 at Watertown. It was partly sunny, with a temperature of 82 at Erie, 82 at Toronto, and 86 at Syracuse. The Oswego winds were from the west at 10 knots. The Central Lake Ontario buoy winds were southwest at 4 knots, with a temperature of 73 degrees, and the waves were 1 foot. The forecast for the Genesee Valley and Northern Finger Lakes, including Rochester, Geneseo, Canandaigua, Newark, and Fairhaven. Rest of today, partly to mostly sunny. A chance of showers and thunderstorms late. Highs ranging from the lower 80s on the hilltops to the upper 80s across the lower elevations. Light winds, becoming west 5 to 10 miles an hour. Chance of rain 50%. Heat index values in the mid-90s. Tonight, mostly cloudy. A chance of showers and thunderstorms in the evening, that chance of showers overnight. Muggy with lows ranging from the mid-60s inland to around 70 along the lake shore. Northwest winds 10 to 15 miles an hour, becoming light. Chance of rain 50%. Friday, showers likely in the morning, then showers with a chance of thunderstorms in the afternoon. Humid with highs ranging from the mid-70s on the hilltops to around 80 across the lower elevations. Light winds. Chance of rain 90%. Friday night, partly cloudy. Showers in the evening. Lows ranging from the lower 60s inland to the upper 60s along the lake shore. Light winds. Chance of rain 90%. Saturday, mostly sunny. Highs ranging from the upper 70s inland to the lower 80s along the lake shore. North winds 10 miles an hour or less. The forecast for the Southern Finger Lakes, including Pinyan, Seneca Falls, and Auburn. Rest of today, partly to mostly sunny. A chance of showers and thunderstorms late. Highs in the mid-80s. Light winds, becoming southwest 5 to 10 miles an hour. Chance of rain 50%. Tonight, mostly cloudy. Showers likely with a chance of thunderstorms in the evening, then a chance of showers overnight. Muggy with lows in the mid-60s. Northwest winds 5 to 10 miles an hour, becoming light. Chance of rain 60%. Friday, showers likely in the morning, then showers likely with a chance of thunderstorms in the afternoon. Humid with highs in the upper 70s. Light winds. Chance of rain 70%. Friday night, partly cloudy. Showers likely in the evening. Lows in the lower 60s. Light winds. Chance of rain 70%. Saturday, mostly sunny. Highs in the upper 70s. Light winds, becoming north 5 to 10 miles an hour. And now the extended forecast. Sunday, mainly clear. Highs in the lower 80s. Lows around 60. Monday, partly cloudy. Highs in the upper 80s. Lows in the lower 60s. Tuesday, partly cloudy. Highs in the lower 90s. Lows in the upper 60s. Wednesday, partly cloudy. Highs in the upper 80s. Lows in the lower 70s. This is the NOAA Weather Radio KHA 53 in Rochester. Your source for official weather information across the Western Finger Lakes and the Genesee Valley. KHA 53 operates on a frequency of 162.40 megahertz. The noon weather at Rochester, it was partly sunny. The temperature was 84 degrees Fahrenheit or 29 degrees Celsius, the dew point 67 and the relative humidity 56%. The wind was west at 9 miles an hour. The pressure was 29.86 inches and falling. Repeating at Rochester, it was partly sunny, temperature 84 degrees. Around the region at noon at Niagara Falls, it was sunny, with a temperature of 83. It was mostly sunny, with a temperature

mixture of 82 at Buffalo, 83 at Elmira, 79 at Binghamton, and 81 at Watertown. It was partly sunny, with a temperature of 82 at Erie, 82 at Toronto, and 86 at Syracuse. The Oswego winds were from the west at 10 knots. The Central Lake Ontario buoy winds were southwest at 4 knots, with a temperature of 73 degrees, and the waves were 1 foot. The forecast for the Genesee Valley and Northern Finger Lakes, including Rochester, Geneseo, Canandaigua, Newark, and Fairhaven. Rest of today, partly to mostly sunny. A chance of showers and thunderstorms late. Highs ranging from the lower 80s on the hilltops to the upper 80s across the lower elevations. Light winds, becoming west 5 to 10 miles an hour. Chance of rain 50%. Heat index values in the mid-90s. Tonight, mostly cloudy. A chance of showers and thunderstorms in the evening, then a chance of showers overnight. Muggy with lows ranging from the mid-60s inland to around 70 along the lake shore. Northwest winds 10 to 15 miles an hour, becoming light. Chance of rain 50%. Friday, showers likely in the morning, then showers with a chance of thunderstorms in the afternoon. Humid with highs ranging from the mid-70s on the hilltops to around 80 across the lower elevations. Light winds. Chance of rain 90%. Friday night, partly cloudy. Showers in the evening. Lows ranging from the lower 60s inland to the upper 60s along the lake shore. Light winds. Chance of rain 90%. Saturday, mostly sunny. Highs ranging from the upper 70s inland to the lower 80s along the lake shore. North winds 10 miles an hour or less. The forecast for the Southern Finger Lakes, including Pinyan, Seneca Falls, and Auburn. Rest of today, partly to mostly sunny. A chance of showers and thunderstorms late. Highs in the mid-80s. Light winds, becoming southwest 5 to 10 miles an hour. Chance of rain 50%. Tonight, mostly cloudy. Showers likely with a chance of thunderstorms in the evening, then a chance of showers overnight. Muggy with lows in the mid-60s. Northwest winds 5 to 10 miles an hour, becoming light. Chance of rain 60%. Friday, showers likely in the morning, then showers likely with a chance of thunderstorms in the afternoon. Humid with highs in the upper 70s. Light winds. Chance of rain 70%. Friday night, partly cloudy. Showers likely in the evening. Lows in the lower 60s. Light winds. Chance of rain 70%. Saturday, mostly sunny. Highs in the upper 70s. Light winds, becoming north 5 to 10 miles an hour. And now the extended forecast. Sunday, mainly clear. Highs in the lower 80s. Lows around 60. Monday, partly cloudy. Highs in the upper 80s. Lows in the lower 60s. Tuesday, partly cloudy. Highs in the lower 90s. Lows in the upper 60s. Wednesday, partly cloudy. Highs in the upper 80s. Lows in the lower 70s. This is the NOAA Weather Radio KHA 53 in Rochester. Your source for official weather information across the Western Finger Lakes and the Genesee Valley. KHA 53 operates on a frequency of 162.40 MHz. The noon weather at Rochester, it was partly sunny. The temperature was 84 degrees Fahrenheit or 29 degrees Celsius, the dew point 67 and the relative humidity 56%. The wind was west at 9 miles an hour. The pressure was 29.86 inches and falling. Repeating at Rochester, it was partly sunny, temperature 84 degrees. Around the region at noon at Niagara Falls, it was sunny, with a temperature of 83. It was mostly sunny, with a temperature of 82 at Buffalo, 83 at Elmira, 79 at Binghamton, and 81 at Watertown. It was partly sunny, with a temperature of 82 at Erie, 82 at Toronto, and 86 at Syracuse. The Oswego winds were from the west at 10 knots. The Central Lake Ontario buoy winds were southwest at 4 knots, with a temperature of 73 degrees, and the waves were 1 foot. The forecast for the Genesee Valley and Northern Finger Lakes, including Rochester, Geneseo, Canandaigua, Newark, and Fairhaven. Rest of today, partly to mostly sunny.

A chance of showers and thunderstorms late. Highs ranging from the lower 80s on the hilltops to the upper 80s across the lower elevations. Light winds, becoming west 5 to 10 miles an hour. Chance of rain 50%. Heat index values in the mid-90s. Tonight, mostly cloudy. A chance of showers and thunderstorms in the evening, then a chance of showers overnight. Muggy with lows ranging from the mid-60s inland to around 70 along the lake shore. Northwest winds 10 to 15 miles an hour, becoming light. Chance of rain 50%. Friday, showers likely in the morning, then showers with a chance of thunderstorms in the afternoon. Humid with highs ranging from the mid-70s on the hilltops to around 80 across the lower elevations. Light winds. Chance of rain 90%. Friday night, partly cloudy. Showers in the evening. Lows ranging from the lower 60s inland to the upper 60s along the lake shore. Light winds. Chance of rain 90%. Saturday, mostly sunny. Highs ranging from the upper 70s inland to the lower 80s along the lake shore. North winds 10 miles an hour or less. The forecast for the Southern Finger Lakes, including Pinyan, Seneca Falls, and Auburn. Rest of today, partly to mostly sunny. A chance of showers and thunderstorms late. Highs in the mid-80s. Light winds, becoming southwest 5 to 10 miles an hour. Chance of rain 50%. Tonight, mostly cloudy. Showers likely with a chance of thunderstorms in the evening, then a chance of showers overnight. Muggy with lows in the mid-60s. Northwest winds 5 to 10 miles an hour, becoming light. Chance of rain 60%. Friday, showers likely in the morning, then showers likely with a chance of thunderstorms in the afternoon. Humid with highs in the upper 70s. Light winds. Chance of rain 70%. Friday night, partly cloudy. Showers likely in the evening. Lows in the lower 60s. Light winds. Chance of rain 70%. Saturday, mostly sunny. Highs in the upper 70s. Light winds, becoming north 5 to 10 miles an hour. And now the extended forecast. Sunday, mainly clear. Highs in the lower 80s. Lows around 60. Monday, partly cloudy. Highs in the upper 80s. Lows in the lower 60s. Tuesday, partly cloudy. Highs in the lower 90s. Lows in the upper 60s. Wednesday, partly cloudy. Highs in the upper 80s. Lows in the lower 70s. This is the NOAA Weather Radio KHA 53 in Rochester. Your source for official weather information across the Western Finger Lakes and the Genesee Valley. KHA 53 operates on a frequency of 162.40 MHz. The noon weather at Rochester, it was partly sunny. The temperature was 84 degrees Fahrenheit or 29 degrees Celsius, the dew point 67 and the relative humidity 56%. The wind was west at 9 miles an hour. The pressure was 29.86 inches and falling. Repeating at Rochester, it was partly sunny, temperature 84 degrees. Around the region at noon at Niagara Falls, it was sunny, with a temperature of 83. It was mostly sunny, with a temperature of 82 at Buffalo, 83 at Elmira, 79 at Binghamton, and 81 at Watertown. It was partly sunny, with a temperature of 82 at Erie, 82 at Toronto, and 86 at Syracuse. The Oswego winds were from the west at 10 knots. The Central Lake Ontario buoy winds were southwest at 4 knots, with a temperature of 73 degrees, and the waves were 1 foot. The forecast for the Genesee Valley and Northern Finger Lakes, including Rochester, Geneseo, Canandaigua, Newark, and Fairhaven. Rest of today, partly to mostly sunny. A chance of showers and thunderstorms late. Highs ranging from the lower 80s on the hilltops to the upper 80s across the lower elevations. Light winds, becoming west 5 to 10 miles an hour. Chance of rain 50%. Heat index values in the mid-90s. Tonight, mostly cloudy. A chance of showers and thunderstorms in the evening, then a chance of showers overnight. Muggy with lows ranging from the mid-60s inland to around 70 along the lake shore. Northwest winds 10 to 15 miles an hour, becoming light. Chance of rain 50%.

Friday, showers likely in the morning, then showers with a chance of thunderstorms in the afternoon. Humid with highs ranging from the mid-70s on the hilltops to around 80 across the lower elevations. Light winds. Chance of rain 90%. Friday night, partly cloudy. Showers in the evening. Lows ranging from the lower 60s inland to the upper 60s along the lake shore. Light winds. Chance of rain 90%. Saturday, mostly sunny. Highs ranging from the upper 70s inland to the lower 80s along the lake shore. North winds 10 miles an hour or less. The forecast for the Southern Finger Lakes, including Pinyan, Seneca Falls, and Auburn. Rest of today, partly to mostly sunny. A chance of showers and thunderstorms late. Highs in the mid-80s. Light winds, becoming southwest 5 to 10 miles an hour. Chance of rain 50%. Tonight, mostly cloudy. Showers likely with a chance of thunderstorms in the evening, then a chance of showers overnight. Muggy with lows in the mid-60s. Northwest winds 5 to 10 miles an hour, becoming light. Chance of rain 60%. Friday, showers likely in the morning, then showers likely with a chance of thunderstorms in the afternoon. Humid with highs in the upper 70s. Light winds. Chance of rain 70%. Friday night, partly cloudy. Showers likely in the evening. Lows in the lower 60s. Light winds. Chance of rain 70%. Saturday, mostly sunny. Highs in the upper 70s. Light winds, becoming north 5 to 10 miles an hour. And now the extended forecast. Sunday, mainly clear. Highs in the lower 80s. Lows around 60. Monday, partly cloudy. Highs in the upper 80s. Lows in the lower 60s. Tuesday, partly cloudy. Highs in the lower 90s. Lows in the upper 60s. Wednesday, partly cloudy. Highs in the upper 80s. Lows in the lower 70s. This is the NOAA Weather Radio KHA 53 in Rochester. Your source for official weather information across the Western Finger Lakes and the Genesee Valley. KHA 53 operates on a frequency of 162.40 MHz. The noon weather at Rochester, it was partly sunny. The temperature was 84 degrees Fahrenheit or 29 degrees Celsius, the dew point 67 and the relative humidity 56%. The wind was west at 9 miles an hour. The pressure was 29.86 inches and falling. Repeating at Rochester, it was partly sunny, temperature 84 degrees. Around the region at noon at Niagara Falls, it was sunny, with a temperature of 83. It was mostly sunny, with a temperature of 82 at Buffalo, 83 at Elmira, 79 at Binghamton, and 81 at Watertown. It was partly sunny, with a temperature of 82 at Erie, 82 at Toronto, and 86 at Syracuse. The Oswego winds were from the west at 10 knots. The Central Lake Ontario buoy winds were southwest at 4 knots, with a temperature of 73 degrees, and the waves were 1 foot. The forecast for the Genesee Valley and Northern Finger Lakes, including Rochester, Geneseo, Canandaigua, Newark, and Fairhaven. Rest of today, partly to mostly sunny. A chance of showers and thunderstorms late. Highs ranging from the lower 80s on the hilltops to the upper 80s across the lower elevations. Light winds, becoming west 5 to 10 miles an hour. Chance of rain 50%. Heat index values in the mid-90s. Tonight, mostly cloudy. A chance of showers and thunderstorms in the evening, then a chance of showers overnight. Muggy with lows ranging from the mid-60s inland to around 70 along the lake shore. Northwest winds 10 to 15 miles an hour, becoming light. Chance of rain 50%. Friday, showers likely in the morning, then showers with a chance of thunderstorms in the afternoon. Humid with highs ranging from the mid-70s on the hilltops to around 80 across the lower elevations. Light winds. Chance of rain 90%. Friday night, partly cloudy. Showers in the evening. Lows ranging from the lower 60s inland to the upper 60s along the lake shore. Light winds. Chance of rain 90%. Saturday, mostly sunny. Highs ranging from the upper 70s inland to the lower 80s along the lake shore. North winds 10 miles an

hour or less. The forecast for the Southern Finger Lakes, including Penang, Seneca Falls, and Auburn. Rest of today, partly to mostly sunny. A chance of showers and thunderstorms late. Highs in the mid-80s. Light winds, becoming southwest 5 to 10 miles an hour. Chance of rain 50%. Tonight, mostly cloudy. Showers likely with a chance of thunderstorms in the evening, then a chance of showers overnight. Muggy with lows in the mid-60s. Northwest winds 5 to 10 miles an hour, becoming light. Chance of rain 60%. Friday, showers likely in the morning, then showers likely with a chance of thunderstorms in the afternoon. Humid with highs in the upper 70s. Light winds. Chance of rain 70%. Friday night, partly cloudy. Showers likely in the evening. Lows in the lower 60s. Light winds. Chance of rain 70%. Saturday, mostly sunny. Highs in the upper 70s. Light winds, becoming north 5 to 10 miles an hour. And now the extended forecast. Sunday, mainly clear. Highs in the lower 80s. Lows around 60. Monday, partly cloudy. Highs in the upper 80s. Lows in the lower 60s. Tuesday, partly cloudy. Highs in the lower 90s. Lows in the upper 60s. Wednesday, partly cloudy. Highs in the upper 80s. Lows in the lower 70s. Open Lake Forecast, 4, the Niagara River to Hamlin Beach beyond 5 miles from shore. This afternoon, southwest winds 5 to 10 knots becoming northwest and increasing to 15 to 20 knots. A chance of showers and thunderstorms early. Showers with a chance of thunderstorms late. Waves 1 foot or less. Tonight, west winds 5 to 15 knots becoming northwest 10 knots or less. Showers with a chance of thunderstorms early, then a chance of showers and thunderstorms late in the evening. A chance of showers after midnight. Waves 2 feet or less. Friday, north winds less than 10 knots. Waves 1 foot or less. Friday night, northwest winds 10 knots or less becoming northeast. Waves 1 foot or less. Saturday, northeast winds 10 knots or less. Waves 1 foot or less. Sunday, northeast winds less than 10 knots becoming south. Waves 1 foot or less. Monday, southwest winds 10 knots or less increasing to 10 to 15 knots. Waves 2 feet or less. Winds and waves higher in and near thunderstorms. Open Lake Forecast, 4, Hamlin Beach to Mexico Bay beyond 5 miles from shore. This afternoon, southwest winds 5 to 15 knots becoming northwest. A chance of showers and thunderstorms late. Waves 1 foot or less. Tonight, northwest winds 5 to 15 knots. A chance of showers and thunderstorms in the evening, then a chance of showers after midnight. Waves 2 feet or less. Friday, northwest winds 10 knots or less. A chance of showers in the morning. Waves 1 foot or less. Friday night, northwest winds 10 knots or less becoming northeast. Waves 1 foot or less. Saturday, northeast winds 10 knots or less. Waves 2 feet or less. Sunday, northeast winds 10 knots or less becoming south. Waves 1 foot or less. Monday, southwest winds 5 to 15 knots. Waves 2 feet or less. Winds and waves higher in and near thunderstorms. This is the NOAA Weather Radio KHA 53 in Rochester. Your source for official weather information across the Western Finger Lakes and the Genesee Valley. KHA 53 operates on a frequency of 162.40 MHz. The noon weather at Rochester, it was partly sunny. The temperature was 84 degrees Fahrenheit or 29 degrees Celsius, the dew point 67 and the relative humidity 56%. The wind was west at 9 miles an hour. The pressure was 29.86 inches and falling. Repeating at Rochester, it was partly sunny, temperature 84 degrees. This is the NOAA Weather Radio KHA 53 in Rochester. Your source for official weather information across the Western Finger Lakes and the Genesee Valley. KHA 53 operates on a frequency of 162.40 MHz. The 1 p.m. weather at Rochester.

It was partly sunny. The temperature was 85 degrees Fahrenheit or 29 degrees Celsius, the dew point 66 and the relative humidity 53%. The wind was southwest at 13 miles an hour. The pressure was 29.85 inches and falling. Repeating at Rochester, it was partly sunny, temperature 85 degrees. Around the region at noon at Niagara Falls, it was sunny, with a temperature of 83. It was mostly sunny, with a temperature of 82 at Buffalo, 83 at Elmira, 79 at Binghamton, and 81 at Watertown. It was partly sunny, with a temperature of 82 at Erie, 82 at Toronto, and 86 at Syracuse. The Oswego winds were from the west at 10 knots. The Central Lake Ontario buoy winds were southwest at 4 knots, with a temperature of 73 degrees, and the waves were 1 foot. The forecast for the Genesee Valley and Northern Finger Lakes, including Rochester, Geneseo, Canandaigua, Newark, and Fairhaven. Rest of today, partly to mostly sunny. A chance of showers and thunderstorms late. Highs ranging from the lower 80s on the hilltops to the upper 80s across the lower elevations. Light winds, becoming west 5 to 10 miles an hour. Chance of rain 50%. Heat index values in the mid-90s. Tonight, mostly cloudy. A chance of showers and thunderstorms in the evening, then a chance of showers overnight. Muggy with lows ranging from the mid-60s inland to around 70 along the lake shore. Northwest winds 10 to 15 miles an hour, becoming light. Chance of rain 50%. Friday, showers likely in the morning, then showers with a chance of thunderstorms in the afternoon. Humid with highs ranging from the mid-70s on the hilltops to around 80 across the lower elevations. Light winds. Chance of rain 90%. Friday night, partly cloudy. Showers in the evening. Lows ranging from the lower 60s inland to the upper 60s along the lake shore. Light winds. Chance of rain 90%. Saturday, mostly sunny. Highs ranging from the upper 70s inland to the lower 80s along the lake shore. North winds 10 miles an hour or less. The forecast for the Southern Finger Lakes, including Pinyan, Seneca Falls, and Auburn. Rest of today, partly to mostly sunny. A chance of showers and thunderstorms late. Highs in the mid-80s. Light winds, becoming southwest 5 to 10 miles an hour. Chance of rain 50%. Tonight, mostly cloudy. Showers likely with a chance of thunderstorms in the evening, then a chance of showers overnight. Muggy with lows in the mid-60s. Northwest winds 5 to 10 miles an hour, becoming light. Chance of rain 60%. Friday, showers likely in the morning, then showers likely with a chance of thunderstorms in the afternoon. Humid with highs in the upper 70s. Light winds. Chance of rain 70%. Friday night, partly cloudy. Showers likely in the evening. Lows in the lower 60s. Light winds. Chance of rain 70%. Saturday, mostly sunny. Highs in the upper 70s. Light winds, becoming north 5 to 10 miles an hour. And now the extended forecast. Sunday, mainly clear. Highs in the lower 80s. Lows around 60. Monday, partly cloudy. Highs in the upper 80s. Lows in the lower 60s. Tuesday, partly cloudy. Highs in the lower 90s. Lows in the upper 60s. Wednesday, partly cloudy. Highs in the upper 80s. Lows in the lower 70s. This is the NOAA Weather Radio KHA 53 in Rochester. Your source for official weather information across the Western Finger Lakes and the Genesee Valley. KHA 53 operates on a frequency of 162.40 MHz. The 1 p.m. weather at Rochester, it was partly sunny. The temperature was 85 degrees Fahrenheit or 29 degrees Celsius, the dew point 66 and the relative humidity 53%. The wind was southwest at 13 miles an hour. The pressure was 29.85 inches and falling. Repeating at Rochester, it was partly sunny, temperature 85 degrees. Around the region at 1 p.m. it was sunny, with a temperature of 83 at Erie, 85 at Niagara Falls, and 81 at Watertown. It was mostly sunny, with a temperature of 83 at Buffalo, 86 at Elmira,

and 81 at Binghamton. At Syracuse, it was partly sunny, with a temperature of 87. At Oswego, winds were west at 7 knots, with a temperature of 80 degrees. The Central Lake Ontario buoy winds were southwest at 4 knots, with a temperature of 74 degrees, and the waves were 1 foot. The forecast for the Genesee Valley and Northern Finger Lakes, including Rochester, Geneseo, Canandaigua, Newark, and Fairhaven. Rest of today, partly to mostly sunny. A chance of showers and thunderstorms late. Highs ranging from the lower 80s on the hilltops to the upper 80s across the lower elevations. Light winds, becoming west 5 to 10 miles an hour. Chance of rain 50%. Heat index values in the mid-90s. Tonight, mostly cloudy. A chance of showers and thunderstorms in the evening, then a chance of showers overnight. Muggy with lows ranging from the mid-60s inland to around 70 along the lake shore. Northwest winds 10 to 15 miles an hour, becoming light. Chance of rain 50%. Friday, showers likely in the morning, then showers with a chance of thunderstorms in the afternoon. Humid with highs ranging from the mid-70s on the hilltops to around 80 across the lower elevations. Light winds. Chance of rain 90%. Friday night, partly cloudy. Showers in the evening. Lows ranging from the lower 60s inland to the upper 60s along the lake shore. Light winds. Chance of rain 90%. Saturday, mostly sunny. Highs ranging from the upper 70s inland to the lower 80s along the lake shore. North winds 10 miles an hour or less. The forecast for the Southern Finger Lakes, including Pinyan, Seneca Falls, and Auburn. Rest of today, partly to mostly sunny. A chance of showers and thunderstorms late. Highs in the mid-80s. Light winds, becoming southwest 5 to 10 miles an hour. Chance of rain 50%. Tonight, mostly cloudy. Showers likely with a chance of thunderstorms in the evening, then a chance of showers overnight. Muggy with lows in the mid-60s. Northwest winds 5 to 10 miles an hour, becoming light. Chance of rain 60%. Friday, showers likely in the morning, then showers likely with a chance of thunderstorms in the afternoon. Humid with highs in the upper 70s. Light winds. Chance of rain 70%. Friday night, partly cloudy. Showers likely in the evening. Lows in the lower 60s. Light winds. Chance of rain 70%. Saturday, mostly sunny. Highs in the upper 70s. Light winds, becoming north 5 to 10 miles an hour. And now the extended forecast. Sunday, mainly clear. Highs in the lower 80s. Lows around 60. Monday, partly cloudy. Highs in the upper 80s. Lows in the lower 60s. Tuesday, partly cloudy. Highs in the lower 90s. Lows in the upper 60s. Wednesday, partly cloudy. Highs in the upper 80s. Lows in the lower 70s. This is the NOAA Weather Radio KHA 53 in Rochester. Your source for official weather information across the Western Finger Lakes and the Genesee Valley. KHA 53 operates on a frequency of 162.40 MHz. The 1 p.m. weather at Rochester, it was partly sunny. The temperature was 85 degrees Fahrenheit or 29 degrees Celsius, the dew point 66 and the relative humidity 53%. The wind was southwest at 13 miles an hour. The pressure was 29.85 inches and falling. Repeating at Rochester, it was partly sunny, temperature 85 degrees. Around the region at 1 p.m. it was sunny, with a temperature of 85 at Niagara Falls, 86 at Elmira, and 81 at Watertown. It was mostly sunny, with a temperature of 83 at Erie, 83 at Buffalo, and 81 at Binghamton. It was partly sunny, with a temperature of 82 at Toronto, and 87 at Syracuse. At Oswego, winds were west at 7 knots, with a temperature of 80 degrees. The Central Lake Ontario buoy winds were southwest at 4 knots, with a temperature of 74 degrees, and the waves were 1 foot. The forecast for the Genesee Valley and Northern Finger Lakes, including Rochester, Geneseo, Canandaigua, Newark, and Fairhaven. Rest of today, partly to mostly sunny. A chance of showers and thunderstorms late.

highs ranging from the lower 80s on the hilltops to the upper 80s across the lower elevations. Light winds, becoming west 5 to 10 miles an hour. Chance of rain 50%. Heat index values in the mid-90s. Tonight, mostly cloudy. A chance of showers and thunderstorms in the evening, then a chance of showers overnight. Muggy with lows ranging from the mid-60s inland to around 70 along the lake shore. Northwest winds 10 to 15 miles an hour, becoming light. Chance of rain 50%. Friday, showers likely in the morning, then showers with a chance of thunderstorms in the afternoon. Humid with highs ranging from the mid-70s on the hilltops to around 80 across the lower elevations. Light winds. Chance of rain 90%. Friday night, partly cloudy. Showers in the evening. Lows ranging from the lower 60s inland to the upper 60s along the lake shore. Light winds. Chance of rain 90%. Saturday, mostly sunny. Highs ranging from the upper 70s inland to the lower 80s along the lake shore. North winds 10 miles an hour or less. The forecast for the Southern Finger Lakes, including Tinian, Seneca Falls, and Auburn. Rest of today, partly to mostly sunny. A chance of showers and thunderstorms late. Highs in the mid-80s. Light winds, becoming southwest 5 to 10 miles an hour. Chance of rain 50%. Tonight, mostly cloudy. Showers likely with a chance of thunderstorms in the evening, then a chance of showers overnight. Muggy with lows in the mid-60s. Northwest winds 5 to 10 miles an hour, becoming light. Chance of rain 60%. Friday, showers likely in the morning, then showers likely with a chance of thunderstorms in the afternoon. Humid with highs in the upper 70s. Light winds. Chance of rain 70%. Friday night, partly cloudy. Showers likely in the evening. Lows in the lower 60s. Light winds. Chance of rain 70%. Saturday, mostly sunny. Highs in the upper 70s. Light winds, becoming north 5 to 10 miles an hour. And now the extended forecast. Sunday, mainly clear. Highs in the lower 80s. Lows around 60. Monday, partly cloudy. Highs in the upper 80s. Lows in the lower 60s. Tuesday, partly cloudy. Highs in the lower 90s. Lows in the upper 60s. Wednesday, partly cloudy. Highs in the upper 80s. Lows in the lower 70s. This is the NOAA Weather Radio KHA 53 in Rochester. Your source for official weather information across the Western Finger Lakes and the Genesee Valley. KHA 53 operates on a frequency of 162.40 MHz. The 1 p.m. weather at Rochester, it was partly sunny. The temperature was 85 degrees Fahrenheit or 29 degrees Celsius, the dew point 66 and the relative humidity 53%. The wind was southwest at 13 miles an hour. The pressure was 29.85 inches and falling. Repeating at Rochester, it was partly sunny, temperature 85 degrees. Around the region at 1 p.m. it was sunny, with a temperature of 85 at Niagara Falls, 86 at Elmira, and 81 at Watertown. It was mostly sunny, with a temperature of 83 at Erie, 83 at Buffalo, and 81 at Binghamton. It was partly sunny, with a temperature of 82 at Toronto, and 87 at Syracuse. At Oswego, winds were west at 7 knots, with a temperature of 80 degrees. The Central Lake Ontario buoy winds were southwest at 4 knots, with a temperature of 74 degrees, and the waves were 1 foot. The forecast for the Genesee Valley and Northern Finger Lakes, including Rochester, Geneseo, Canandaigua, Newark, and Fairhaven. Rest of today, partly to mostly sunny. A chance of showers and thunderstorms late. Highs ranging from the lower 80s on the hilltops to the upper 80s across the lower elevations. Light winds, becoming west 5 to 10 miles an hour. Chance of rain 50%. Heat index values in the mid-90s. Tonight, mostly cloudy. A chance of showers and thunderstorms in the evening, then a chance of showers overnight. Muggy with lows ranging from the mid-60s inland to around 70 along the lake shore. Northwest winds 10 to 15 miles an hour, becoming light. Chance of rain 50%.

in the mid-60s. Northwest winds 5 to 10 miles an hour, becoming light. Chance of rain 60%. Friday, showers likely in the morning, then showers likely with a chance of thunderstorms in the afternoon. Humid with highs in the upper 70s. Light winds. Chance of rain 70%. Friday night, partly cloudy. Showers likely in the evening. Lows in the lower 60s. Light winds. Chance of rain 70%. Saturday, mostly sunny. Highs in the upper 70s. Light winds, becoming north 5 to 10 miles an hour. And now the extended forecast. Sunday, mainly clear. Highs in the lower 80s. Lows around 60. Monday, partly cloudy. Highs in the upper 80s. Lows in the lower 60s. Tuesday, partly cloudy. Highs in the lower 90s. Lows in the upper 60s. Wednesday, partly cloudy. Highs in the upper 80s. Lows in the lower 70s. The Nearshore Marine Forecast, for the Niagara River to Hamlin Beach along Lake Ontario. This afternoon, west winds 5 to 15 knots, becoming northwest 15 to 20 knots. A chance of showers and thunderstorms early. Showers with a chance of thunderstorms late. Waves 1 foot or less. Tonight, northwest winds 5 to 15 knots, diminishing to less than 10 knots. Showers with a chance of thunderstorms in the evening, then a chance of showers overnight. Waves 2 feet or less. Friday, north winds less than 10 knots. Partly sunny in the morning, then becoming mostly sunny. Waves 1 foot or less. Friday night, light and variable winds, becoming northeast 5 to 10 knots. Partly cloudy. Waves 1 foot or less. Saturday, northeast winds 10 knots or less. Becoming mainly clear. Waves 1 foot or less. Sunday, light and variable winds. Mainly clear. Waves 1 foot or less. Monday, southwest winds 10 knots or less. Mainly clear, then becoming partly cloudy. Waves 2 feet or less. Winds and waves higher in and near thunderstorms. The Nearshore Marine Forecast, for Hamlin Beach to Mexico Bay. This afternoon, west winds 10 knots or less, becoming north. A chance of showers and thunderstorms late. Waves 1 foot or less. Tonight, northwest winds 5 to 15 knots, becoming west. A chance of showers and thunderstorms in the evening, then a chance of showers overnight. Waves 2 feet or less. Friday, northwest winds 10 knots or less. A chance of showers in the morning. Waves 1 foot or less. Friday night, northwest winds 10 knots or less, becoming north. Partly cloudy. Waves 1 foot or less. Saturday, northeast winds 10 knots or less. Becoming mainly clear. Waves 1 foot or less. Sunday, light and variable winds. Mainly clear. Waves 1 foot or less. Monday, southwest winds 10 knots or less. Mainly clear, then becoming partly cloudy. Waves 1 foot or less. Winds and waves higher in and near thunderstorms. The water temperature off Rochester is 48 degrees. This is the NOAA Weather Radio KHA 53 in Rochester. Your source for official weather information across the Western Finger Lakes and the Genesee Valley. KHA 53 operates on a frequency of 162.40 MHz. The 1 p.m. weather at Rochester, it was partly sunny. The temperature was 85 degrees Fahrenheit or 29 degrees Celsius, the dew point 66 and the relative humidity 53%. The wind was southwest. The temperature was 85 degrees Fahrenheit or 29 degrees Celsius, the dew point 66 and the relative humidity 53%. The wind was southwest at 13 miles an hour. The pressure was 29.85 inches and falling. Repeating at Rochester, it was partly sunny, temperature 85 degrees. Around the region at 1 p.m. it was sunny, with a temperature of 85 at Niagara Falls, 86 at Elmira, and 81 at Watertown. It was mostly sunny, with a temperature of 83 at Erie, 83 at Buffalo, and 81 at Binghamton. It was partly sunny, with a temperature of 82 at Toronto, and 87 at Syracuse,

in the evening, then a chance of showers overnight. Muggy, with lows ranging from the mid-60s inland to around 70 along the lake shore. Northwest winds 10 to 15 miles an hour, becoming light. Chance of rain 50%. Friday, showers likely in the morning, then showers with a chance of thunderstorms in the afternoon. Humid with highs ranging from the mid-70s on the hilltops to around 80 across the lower elevations. Light winds. Chance of rain 90%. Friday night, partly cloudy. Showers in the evening. Lows ranging from the lower 60s inland to the upper 60s along the lake shore. Light winds. Chance of rain 90%. Saturday, mostly sunny. Highs ranging from the upper 70s inland to the lower 80s along the lake shore. North winds 10 miles an hour or less. The forecast for the Southern Finger Lakes, including Penyan, Seneca Falls, and Auburn. Rest of today, partly to mostly sunny. A chance of showers and thunderstorms late. Highs in the mid-80s. Light winds, becoming southwest 5 to 10 miles an hour. Chance of rain 50%. Tonight, mostly cloudy. Showers likely with a chance of thunderstorms in the evening, then a chance of showers overnight. Muggy with lows in the mid-60s. Northwest winds 5 to 10 miles an hour, becoming light. Chance of rain 60%. Friday, showers likely in the morning, then showers likely with a chance of thunderstorms in the afternoon. Humid with highs in the upper 70s. Light winds. Chance of rain 70%. Friday night, partly cloudy. Showers likely in the evening. Lows in the lower 60s. Light winds. Chance of rain 70%. Saturday, mostly sunny. Highs in the upper 70s. Light winds, becoming north 5 to 10 miles an hour. And now the extended forecast. Sunday, mainly clear. Highs in the lower 80s. Lows around 60. Monday, partly cloudy. Highs in the upper 80s. Lows in the lower 60s. Tuesday, partly cloudy. Highs in the lower 90s. Lows in the upper 60s. Wednesday, partly cloudy. Highs in the upper 80s. Lows in the lower 70s. This is the NOAA Weather Radio KHA 53 in Rochester. Your source for official weather information across the Western Finger Lakes and the Genesee Valley. KHA 53 operates on a frequency of 162.40 MHz. The 1 p.m. weather at Rochester, it was partly sunny. The temperature was 85 degrees Fahrenheit or 29 degrees Celsius, the dew point 66 and the relative humidity 53%. The wind was southwest at 13 miles an hour. The pressure was 29.85 inches and falling. Repeating at Rochester, it was partly sunny, temperature 85 degrees. Around the region at 1 p.m. it was sunny, with a temperature of 85 at Niagara Falls, 86 at Elmira, and 81 at Watertown. It was mostly sunny, with a temperature of 83 at Erie, 83 at Buffalo, and 81 at Binghamton. It was partly sunny, with a temperature of 82 at Toronto, and 87 at Syracuse. At Oswego, winds were west at 7 knots, with a temperature of 80 degrees. The Central Lake Ontario buoy winds were southwest at 4 knots, with a temperature of 74 degrees, and the waves were 1 foot. The forecast for the Genesee Valley and Northern Finger Lakes, including Rochester, Geneseo, Canandaigua, Newark, and Fairhaven. Rest of today, partly to mostly sunny. A chance of showers and thunderstorms late. Highs ranging from the lower 80s on the hilltops to the upper 80s across the lower elevations. Light winds, becoming west 5 to 10 miles an hour. Chance of rain 50%. Heat index values in the mid-90s. Tonight, mostly cloudy. A chance of showers and thunderstorms in the evening, then a chance of showers overnight. Muggy with lows ranging from the mid-60s inland to around 70 along the lake shore. Northwest winds 10 to 15 miles an hour, becoming light. Chance of rain 50%. Friday, showers likely in the morning, then showers with a chance of thunderstorms in the afternoon. Humid with highs ranging from the mid-70s on the hilltops to around 80 across the lower elevations. Light winds. Chance of rain 90%. Friday night, partly cloudy.
showers in the evening.

lows ranging from the lower 60s inland to the upper 60s along the lake shore. Light winds. Chance of rain 90%. Saturday, mostly sunny. Highs ranging from the upper 70s inland to the lower 80s along the lake shore. North winds 10 miles an hour or less. The forecast for the Southern Finger Lakes, including Pinyan, Seneca Falls, and Auburn. Rest of today, partly to mostly sunny. A chance of showers and thunderstorms late. Highs in the mid-80s. Light winds, becoming southwest 5 to 10 miles an hour. Chance of rain 50%. Tonight, mostly cloudy. Showers likely with a chance of thunderstorms in the evening, then a chance of showers overnight. Muggy with lows in the mid-60s. Northwest winds 5 to 10 miles an hour, becoming light. Chance of rain 60%. Friday, showers likely in the morning, then showers likely with a chance of thunderstorms in the afternoon. Humid with highs in the upper 70s. Light winds. Chance of rain 70%. Friday night, partly cloudy. Showers likely in the evening. Lows in the lower 60s. Light winds. Chance of rain 70%. Saturday, mostly sunny. Highs in the upper 70s. Light winds, becoming north 5 to 10 miles an hour. And now the extended forecast. Sunday, mainly clear. Highs in the lower 80s. Lows around 60. Monday, partly cloudy. Highs in the upper 80s. Lows in the lower 60s. Tuesday, partly cloudy. Highs in the lower 90s. Lows in the upper 60s. Wednesday, partly cloudy. Highs in the upper 80s. Lows in the lower 70s. This is the NOAA Weather Radio KHA-53 in Rochester. Your source for official weather information across the Western Finger Lakes and the Genesee Valley. KHA-53 operates on a frequency of 162.40 MHz. The 1 p.m. weather at Rochester, it was partly sunny. The temperature was 85 degrees Fahrenheit or 29 degrees Celsius, the dew point 66 and the relative humidity 53%. The wind was southwest at 13 miles an hour. The pressure was 29.85 inches and falling. Repeating at Rochester, it was partly sunny, temperature 85 degrees. Around the region at 1 p.m. it was sunny, with a temperature of 85 at Niagara Falls, 86 at Elmira, and 81 at Watertown. It was mostly sunny, with a temperature of 83 at Erie, 83 at Buffalo, and 81 at Binghamton. It was partly sunny, with a temperature of 82 at Toronto, and 87 at Syracuse. At Oswego, winds were west at 7 knots, with a temperature of 80 degrees. The Central Lake Ontario buoy winds were southwest at 4 knots, with a temperature of 74 degrees, and the waves were 1 foot. The forecast for the Genesee Valley and Northern Finger Lakes, including Rochester, Geneseo, Canandaigua, Newark, and Fairhaven. Rest of today, partly to mostly sunny. A chance of showers and thunderstorms late. Highs ranging from the lower 80s on the hilltops to the upper 80s across the lower elevations. Light winds, becoming west 5 to 10 miles an hour. Chance of rain 50%. Heat index values in the mid-90s. Tonight, mostly cloudy. A chance of showers and thunderstorms in the evening, then a chance of showers overnight. Muggy with lows ranging from the mid-60s inland to around 70 along the lake shore. Northwest winds 10 to 15 miles an hour, becoming light. Chance of rain 50%. Friday, showers likely in the morning, then showers with a chance of thunderstorms in the afternoon. Humid with highs ranging from the mid-70s on the hilltops to around 80 across the lower elevations. Light winds. Chance of rain 90%. Friday night, partly cloudy. Showers in the evening. Lows ranging from the lower 60s inland to the upper 60s along the lake shore. Light winds. Chance of rain 90%. Saturday, mostly sunny. Highs ranging from the upper 70s inland to the lower 80s along the lake shore. North winds 10 miles an hour or less. The forecast for the Southern Finger Lakes, including Pinyan, Seneca Falls, and Auburn. Rest of today, partly to mostly sunny. A chance of showers and thunderstorms late. Highs in the mid-80s.

becoming southwest 5 to 10 miles an hour. Chance of rain 50%. Tonight, mostly cloudy. Showers likely with a chance of thunderstorms in the evening, then a chance of showers overnight. Muggy with lows in the mid-60s. Northwest winds 5 to 10 miles an hour, becoming light. Chance of rain 60%. Friday, showers likely in the morning, then showers likely with a chance of thunderstorms in the afternoon. Humid with highs in the upper 70s. Light winds. Chance of rain 70%. Friday night, partly cloudy. Showers likely in the evening. Lows in the lower 60s. Light winds. Chance of rain 70%. Saturday, mostly sunny. Highs in the upper 70s. Light winds, becoming north 5 to 10 miles an hour. And now the extended forecast. Sunday, mainly clear. Highs in the lower 80s. Lows around 60. Monday, partly cloudy. Highs in the upper 80s. Lows in the lower 60s. Tuesday, partly cloudy. Highs in the lower 90s. Lows in the upper 60s. Wednesday, partly cloudy. Highs in the upper 80s. Lows in the lower 70s. This is the NOAA Weather Radio KHA 53 in Rochester. Your source for official weather information across the Western Finger Lakes and the Genesee Valley. KHA 53 operates on a frequency of 162.40 MHz. The 1 p.m. weather at Rochester, it was partly sunny. The temperature was 85 degrees Fahrenheit or 29 degrees Celsius, the dew point 66 and the relative humidity 53%. The wind was southwest at 13 miles an hour. The pressure was 29.85 inches and falling. Repeating at Rochester, it was partly sunny, temperature 85 degrees. Around the region at 1 p.m. it was sunny, with a temperature of 85 at Niagara Falls, 86 at Elmira, and 81 at Watertown. It was mostly sunny, with a temperature of 83 at Erie, 83 at Buffalo, and 81 at Binghamton. It was partly sunny, with a temperature of 82 at Toronto, and 87 at Syracuse. At Oswego, winds were west at 7 knots, with a temperature of 80 degrees. The Central Lake Ontario buoy winds were southwest at 4 knots, with a temperature of 74 degrees, and the waves were 1 foot. The forecast for the Genesee Valley and Northern Finger Lakes, including Rochester, Geneseo, Canandaigua, Newark, and Fairhaven. Rest of today, partly to mostly sunny. A chance of showers and thunderstorms late. Highs ranging from the lower 80s on the hilltops to the upper 80s across the lower elevations. Light winds, becoming west 5 to 10 miles an hour. Chance of rain 50%. Heat index values in the mid-90s. Tonight, mostly cloudy. A chance of showers and thunderstorms in the evening, then a chance of showers overnight. Muggy with lows ranging from the mid-60s inland to around 70 along the lake shore. Northwest winds 10 to 15 miles an hour, becoming light. Chance of rain 50%. Friday, showers likely in the morning, then showers with a chance of thunderstorms in the afternoon. Humid with highs ranging from the mid-70s on the hilltops to around 80 across the lower elevations. Light winds. Chance of rain 90%. Friday night, partly cloudy. Showers in the evening. Lows ranging from the lower 60s inland to the upper 60s along the lake shore. Light winds. Chance of rain 90%. Saturday, mostly sunny. Highs ranging from the upper 70s inland to the lower 80s along the lake shore. North winds 10 miles an hour or less. The forecast for the Southern Finger Lakes, including Pinyan, Seneca Falls, and Auburn. Rest of today, partly to mostly sunny. A chance of showers and thunderstorms late. Highs in the mid-80s. Light winds, becoming southwest 5 to 10 miles an hour. Chance of rain 50%. Tonight, mostly cloudy. Showers likely with a chance of thunderstorms in the evening, then a chance of showers overnight. Muggy with lows in the mid-60s. Northwest winds 5 to 10 miles an hour, becoming light. Chance of rain 60%. Friday, showers likely in the morning, then showers likely with a chance of thunderstorms in the afternoon. Humid with highs in the upper 70s. Light winds. Chance of rain 70%.

10%. Friday night, partly cloudy. Showers likely in the evening. Lows in the lower 60s. Light winds. Chance of rain 70%. Saturday, mostly sunny. Highs in the upper 70s. Light winds, becoming north 5 to 10 miles an hour. And now the extended forecast. Sunday, mainly clear. Highs in the lower 80s. Lows around 60. Monday, partly cloudy. Highs in the upper 80s. Lows in the lower 60s. Tuesday, partly cloudy. Highs in the lower 90s. Lows in the upper 60s. Wednesday, partly cloudy. Highs in the upper 80s. Lows in the lower 70s. This is the NOAA Weather Radio KHA 53 in Rochester. Your source for official weather information across the Western Finger Lakes and the Genesee Valley. KHA 53 operates on a frequency of 162.40 MHz. The 1 p.m. weather at Rochester, it was partly sunny. The temperature was 85 degrees Fahrenheit or 29 degrees Celsius, the dew point 66 and the relative humidity 53%. The wind was southwest at 13 miles an hour. The pressure was 29.85 inches and falling. Repeating at Rochester, it was partly sunny, temperature 85 degrees. Around the region at 1 p.m. it was sunny, with a temperature of 85 at Niagara Falls, 86 at Elmira, and 81 at Watertown. It was mostly sunny, with a temperature of 83 at Erie, 83 at Buffalo, and 81 at Binghamton. It was partly sunny, with a temperature of 82 at Toronto, and 87 at Syracuse. At Oswego, winds were west at 7 knots, with a temperature of 80 degrees. The Central Lake Ontario buoy winds were southwest at 4 knots, with a temperature of 74 degrees, and the waves were 1 foot. The forecast for the Genesee Valley and Northern Finger Lakes, including Rochester, Geneseo, Canandaigua, Newark, and Fairhaven. Rest of today, partly to mostly sunny. A chance of showers and thunderstorms late. Highs ranging from the lower 80s on the hilltops to the upper 80s across the lower elevations. Light winds, becoming west 5 to 10 miles an hour. Chance of rain 50%. Heat index values in the mid-90s. Tonight, mostly cloudy. A chance of showers and thunderstorms in the evening, then a chance of showers overnight. Monday, with lows ranging from the mid-60s inland to around 70 along the lake shore. Northwest winds 10 to 15 miles an hour, becoming light. Chance of rain 50%. Friday, showers likely in the morning, then showers with a chance of thunderstorms in the afternoon. Humid with highs ranging from the mid-70s on the hilltops to around 80 across the lower elevations. Light winds. Chance of rain 90%. Friday night, partly cloudy. Showers in the evening. Lows ranging from the lower 60s inland to the upper 60s along the lake shore. Light winds. Chance of rain 90%. Saturday, mostly sunny. Highs ranging from the upper 70s inland to the lower 80s along the lake shore. North winds 10 miles an hour or less. The forecast for the Southern Finger Lakes, including Pinyan, Seneca Falls, and Auburn. Rest of today, partly to mostly sunny. A chance of showers and thunderstorms late. Highs in the mid-80s. Light winds, becoming southwest 5 to 10 miles an hour. Chance of rain 50%. Tonight, mostly cloudy. Showers likely with a chance of thunderstorms in the evening, then a chance of showers overnight. Muggy with lows in the mid-60s. Northwest winds 5 to 10 miles an hour, becoming light. Chance of rain 60%. Friday, showers likely in the morning, then showers likely with a chance of thunderstorms in the afternoon. Humid with highs in the upper 70s. Light winds. Chance of rain 70%. Friday night, partly cloudy. Showers likely in the evening. Lows in the lower 60s. Light winds. Chance of rain 70%. Saturday, mostly sunny. Highs in the upper 70s. Light winds, becoming north 5 to 10 miles an hour. And now the extended forecast. Sunday, mainly clear. Highs in the lower 80s. Lows around 60. Monday, partly cloudy. Highs in the upper 80s. Lows in the

60s. Tuesday, partly cloudy. Highs in the lower 90s. Lows in the upper 60s. Wednesday, partly cloudy. Highs in the upper 80s. Lows in the lower 70s. This is the NOAA Weather Radio KHA 53 in Rochester. Your source for official weather information across the Western Finger Lakes and the Genesee Valley. KHA 53 operates on a frequency of 162.40 MHz. The 1 p.m. weather at Rochester, it was partly sunny. The temperature was 85 degrees Fahrenheit or 29 degrees Celsius, the dew point 66 and the relative humidity 53%. The wind was southwest at 13 miles an hour. The pressure was 29.85 inches and falling. Repeating at Rochester, it was partly sunny, temperature 85 degrees. Around the region at 1 p.m. it was sunny, with a temperature of 85 at Niagara Falls, 86 at Elmira, and 81 at Watertown. It was mostly sunny, with a temperature of 83 at Erie, 83 at Buffalo, and 81 at Binghamton. It was partly sunny, with a temperature of 82 at Toronto, and 87 at Syracuse. At Oswego, winds were west at 7 knots, with a temperature of 80 degrees. The Central Lake Ontario buoy winds were southwest at 4 knots, with a temperature of 74 degrees, and the waves were 1 foot. The forecast for the Genesee Valley and Northern Finger Lakes, including Rochester, Geneseo, Canandaigua, Newark, and Fairhaven. Rest of today, partly to mostly sunny. A chance of showers and thunderstorms late. Highs ranging from the lower 80s on the hilltops to the upper 80s across the lower elevations. Light winds, becoming west 5 to 10 miles an hour. Chance of rain 50%. Heat index values in the mid-90s. Tonight, mostly cloudy. A chance of showers and thunderstorms in the evening, then a chance of showers overnight. Muggy with lows ranging from the mid-60s inland to around 70 along the lake shore. Northwest winds 10 to 15 miles an hour, becoming light. Chance of rain 50%. Friday, showers likely in the morning, then showers with a chance of thunderstorms in the afternoon. Humid with highs ranging from the mid-70s on the hilltops to around 80 across the lower elevations. Light winds. Chance of rain 90%. Friday night, partly cloudy. Showers in the evening. Lows ranging from the lower 60s inland to the upper 60s along the lake shore. Light winds. Chance of rain 90%. Saturday, mostly sunny. Highs ranging from the upper 70s inland to the lower 80s along the lake shore. North winds 10 miles an hour or less. The forecast for the Southern Finger Lakes, including Pinyan, Seneca Falls, and Auburn. Rest of today, partly to mostly sunny. A chance of showers and thunderstorms late. Highs in the mid-80s. Light winds, becoming southwest 5 to 10 miles an hour. Chance of rain 50%. Tonight, mostly cloudy. Showers likely with a chance of thunderstorms in the evening, then a chance of showers overnight. Muggy with lows in the mid-60s. Northwest winds 5 to 10 miles an hour, becoming light. Chance of rain 60%. Friday, showers likely in the morning, then showers likely with a chance of thunderstorms in the afternoon. Humid with highs in the upper 70s. Light winds. Chance of rain 70%. Friday night, partly cloudy. Showers likely in the evening. Lows in the lower 60s. Light winds. Chance of rain 70%. Saturday, mostly sunny. Highs in the upper 70s. Light winds, becoming north 5 to 10 miles an hour. And now the extended forecast. Sunday, mainly clear. Highs in the lower 80s. Lows around 60. Monday, partly cloudy. Highs in the upper 80s. Lows in the lower 60s. Tuesday, partly cloudy. Highs in the lower 90s. Lows in the upper 60s. Wednesday, partly cloudy. Highs in the upper 80s. Lows in the lower 70s. This is the NOAA Weather Radio KHA 53 in Rochester. 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KHA 53 operates on a frequency of 162.40 MHz. The 1 p.m. weather at Rochester, it was

partly sunny. The temperature was 85 degrees Fahrenheit or 29 degrees Celsius, the dew point 66 and the relative humidity 53%. The wind was southwest at 13 miles an hour. The pressure was 29.85 inches and falling. Repeating at Rochester, it was partly sunny, temperature 85 degrees. Around the region at 1 p.m. it was sunny, with a temperature of 85 at Niagara Falls, 86 at Elmira, and 81 at Watertown. It was mostly sunny, with a temperature of 83 at Erie, 83 at Buffalo, and 81 at Binghamton. It was partly sunny, with a temperature of 82 at Toronto, and 87 at Syracuse. At Oswego, winds were west at 7 knots, with a temperature of 80 degrees. The Central Lake Ontario buoy winds were southwest at 4 knots, with a temperature of 74 degrees, and the waves were 1 foot. Open lake forecast, 4, the Niagara River to Hamlin Beach beyond 5 miles from shore. This afternoon, southwest winds 5 to 10 knots, becoming northwest and increasing to 15 to 20 knots. A chance of showers and thunderstorms early. Showers with a chance of thunderstorms late. Waves 1 foot or less. Tonight, west winds 5 to 15 knots, becoming northwest 10 knots or less. Showers with a chance of thunderstorms early, then a chance of showers and thunderstorms late in the evening. A chance of showers after midnight. Waves 2 feet or less. Friday, north winds less than 10 knots. Waves 1 foot or less. Friday night, northwest winds 10 knots or less, becoming northeast. Waves 1 foot or less. Saturday, northeast winds 10 knots or less. Waves 1 foot or less. Sunday, northeast winds less than 10 knots, becoming south. Waves 1 foot or less. Monday, southwest winds 10 knots or less, increasing to 10 to 15 knots. Waves 2 feet or less. Winds and waves higher in and near thunderstorms. Open lake forecast, 4, Hamlin Beach to Mexico Bay beyond 5 miles from shore. This afternoon, southwest winds 5 to 15 knots, becoming northwest. A chance of showers and thunderstorms late. Waves 1 foot or less. Tonight, northwest winds 5 to 15 knots. A chance of showers and thunderstorms in the evening, then a chance of showers after midnight. Waves 2 feet or less. Friday, northwest winds 10 knots or less. A chance of showers in the morning. Waves 1 foot or less. Friday night, northwest winds 10 knots or less, becoming northeast. Waves 1 foot or less. Saturday, northeast winds 10 knots or less. Waves 2 feet or less. Sunday, northeast winds 10 knots or less, becoming south. Waves 1 foot or less. Monday, southwest winds 5 to 15 knots. Waves 2 feet or less. Winds and waves higher in and near thunderstorms. This is the NOAA Weather Radio KHA 53 in Rochester. Your source for official weather information across the Western Finger Lakes and the Genesee Valley. KHA 53 operates on a frequency of 162.40 MHz. The 2 p.m. weather at Rochester, it was mostly sunny. The temperature was 86 degrees Fahrenheit or 30 degrees Celsius, the dew point 63 and the relative humidity 45%. The wind was west at 13 miles an hour, gusting to 22. The pressure was 29.83 inches and falling. Repeating at Rochester, it was mostly sunny, temperature 86 degrees. Around the region at 1 p.m. it was sunny, with a temperature of 85 at Niagara Falls, 86 at Elmira, and 81 at Watertown. It was mostly sunny, with a temperature of 83 at Erie, 83 at Buffalo, and 81 at Binghamton. It was partly sunny, with a temperature of 82 at Toronto, and 87 at Syracuse. At Oswego, winds were west at 7 knots, with a temperature of 80 degrees. The Central Lake Ontario buoy winds were southwest at 4 knots, with a temperature of 74 degrees, and the waves were 1 foot. The forecast for the Genesee Valley and Northern Finger Lakes, including Rochester, Geneseo, Canandaigua, Newark, and Fairhaven. Rest of today, partly to mostly sunny. A chance of showers and thunderstorms late. Highs ranging from the lower 80s on the hilltops to the upper 80s across the lower elevations. Light winds, becoming west 5 to 10 miles an hour.

rain 50%. Heat index values in the mid-90s. Tonight, mostly cloudy. A chance of showers and thunderstorms in the evening, then a chance of showers overnight. Monday, with lows ranging from the mid-60s inland to around 70 along the lake shore. Northwest winds 10 to 15 miles an hour, becoming light. Chance of rain 50%. Friday, showers likely in the morning, then showers with a chance of thunderstorms in the afternoon. Humid with highs ranging from the mid-70s on the hilltops to around 80 across the lower elevations. Light winds. Chance of rain 90%. Friday night, partly cloudy. Showers in the evening. Lows ranging from the lower 60s inland to the upper 60s along the lake shore. Light winds. Chance of rain 90%. Saturday, mostly sunny. Highs ranging from the upper 70s inland to the lower 80s along the lake shore. North winds 10 miles an hour or less. The forecast for the Southern Finger Lakes, including Tinian, Seneca Falls, and Auburn. Rest of today, partly to mostly sunny. A chance of showers and thunderstorms late. Highs in the mid-80s. Light winds, becoming southwest 5 to 10 miles an hour. Chance of rain 50%. Tonight, mostly cloudy. Showers likely with a chance of thunderstorms in the evening, then a chance of showers overnight. Monday with lows in the mid-60s. Northwest winds 5 to 10 miles an hour, becoming light. Chance of rain 60%. Friday, showers likely in the morning, then showers likely with a chance of thunderstorms in the afternoon. Humid with highs in the upper 70s. Light winds. Chance of rain 70%. Friday night, partly cloudy. Showers likely in the evening. Lows in the lower 60s. Light winds. Chance of rain 70%. Saturday, mostly sunny. Highs in the upper 70s. Light winds, becoming north 5 to 10 miles an hour. And now the extended forecast. Sunday, mainly clear. Highs in the lower 80s. Lows around 60. Monday, partly cloudy. Highs in the upper 80s. Lows in the lower 60s. Tuesday, partly cloudy. Highs in the lower 90s. Lows in the upper 60s. Wednesday, partly cloudy. Highs in the upper 80s. Lows in the lower 70s. This is the NOAA Weather Radio KHA 53 in Rochester. Your source for official weather information across the Western Finger Lakes and the Genesee Valley. KHA 53 operates on a frequency of 162.40 MHz. The 2 p.m. weather at Rochester, it was mostly sunny. The temperature was 86 degrees Fahrenheit or 30 degrees Celsius, the dew point 63 and the relative humidity 45%. The wind was west at 13 miles an hour gusting to 22. The pressure was 29.83 inches and falling. Repeating at Rochester, it was mostly sunny, temperature 86 degrees. Around the region at 2 p.m. it was sunny, with a temperature of 83 at Erie, 86 at Niagara Falls, and 81 at Watertown. It was mostly sunny, with a temperature of 85 at Buffalo, and 86 at Elmira. It was partly sunny, with a temperature of 88 at Syracuse, and 82 at Binghamton. At Oswego, winds were west at 6 knots, with a temperature of 80 degrees. The Central Lake Ontario buoy winds were west at 2 knots, with a temperature of 75 degrees, and the waves were 1 foot. The forecast for the Genesee Valley and Northern Finger Lakes, including Rochester, Geneseo, Canandaigua, Newark, and Fairhaven. Rest of today, partly to mostly sunny. A chance of showers and thunderstorms late. Highs ranging from the lower 80s on the hilltops to the upper 80s across the lower elevations. Light winds, becoming west 5 to 10 miles an hour. Chance of rain 50%. Heat index values in the mid-90s. Tonight, mostly cloudy. A chance of showers and thunderstorms in the evening, then a chance of showers overnight. Monday, with lows ranging from the mid-60s inland to around 70 along the lake shore. Northwest winds 10 to 15 miles an hour, becoming light. Chance of rain 50%. Friday, showers likely in the morning, then showers with a chance of thunderstorms in the afternoon. Humid with highs ranging from the mid-70s on the hilltops to around 80 across the lower elevations.

light winds. Chance of rain 90%. Friday night, partly cloudy. Showers in the evening. Lows ranging from the lower 60s inland to the upper 60s along the lake shore. Light winds. Chance of rain 90%. Saturday, mostly sunny. Highs ranging from the upper 70s inland to the lower 80s along the lake shore. North winds 10 miles an hour or less. The forecast for the Southern Finger Lakes, including Pinyan, Seneca Falls, and Auburn. Rest of today, partly to mostly sunny. A chance of showers and thunderstorms late. Highs in the mid-80s. Light winds, becoming southwest 5 to 10 miles an hour. Chance of rain 50%. Tonight, mostly cloudy. Showers likely with a chance of thunderstorms in the evening, then a chance of showers overnight. Muggy with lows in the mid-60s. Northwest winds 5 to 10 miles an hour, becoming light. Chance of rain 60%. Friday, showers likely in the morning, then showers likely with a chance of thunderstorms in the afternoon. Humid with highs in the upper 70s. Light winds. Chance of rain 70%. Friday night, partly cloudy. Showers likely in the evening. Lows in the lower 60s. Light winds. Chance of rain 70%. Saturday, mostly sunny. Highs in the upper 70s. Light winds, becoming north 5 to 10 miles an hour. And now the extended forecast. Sunday, mainly clear. Highs in the lower 80s. Lows around 60. Monday, partly cloudy. Highs in the upper 80s. Lows in the lower 60s. Tuesday, partly cloudy. Highs in the lower 90s. Lows in the upper 60s. Wednesday, partly cloudy. Highs in the upper 80s. Lows in the lower 70s. This is the NOAA Weather Radio KHA 53 in Rochester. Your source for official weather information across the Western Finger Lakes and the Genesee Valley. KHA 53 operates on a frequency of 162.40 MHz. The 2 p.m. weather at Rochester, it was mostly sunny. The temperature was 86 degrees Fahrenheit or 30 degrees Celsius, the dew point 63 and the relative humidity 45%. The wind was west at 13 miles an hour gusting to 22. The pressure was 29.83 inches and falling. Repeating at Rochester, it was mostly sunny, temperature 86 degrees. Around the region at 2 p.m. it was sunny, with a temperature of 83 at Erie, 86 at Niagara Falls, and 81 at Watertown. It was mostly sunny, with a temperature of 85 at Buffalo, and 86 at Elmira. It was partly sunny, with a temperature of 88 at Syracuse, and 82 at Binghamton. At Oswego, winds were west at 6 knots, with a temperature of 80 degrees. The Central Lake Ontario buoy winds were west at 2 knots, with a temperature of 75 degrees, and the waves were 1 foot. Around the region at 2 p.m. it was sunny, with a temperature of 83 at Erie, 86 at Niagara Falls, and 81 at Watertown. It was mostly sunny, with a temperature of 85 at Buffalo, and 86 at Elmira. It was partly sunny, with a temperature of 84 at Toronto, 88 at Syracuse, and 82 at Binghamton. At Oswego, winds were west at 6 knots, with a temperature of 80 degrees. The Central Lake Ontario buoy winds were west at 2 knots, with a temperature of 75 degrees, and the waves were 1 foot. The forecast for the Genesee Valley and Northern Finger Lakes, including Rochester, Geneseo, Canandaigua, Newark, and Fairhaven. Rest of today, partly to mostly sunny. A chance of showers and thunderstorms late. Highs ranging from the lower 80s on the hilltops to the upper 80s across the lower elevations. Light winds, becoming west 5 to 10 miles an hour. Chance of rain 50%. Heat index values in the mid-90s. Tonight, mostly cloudy. A chance of showers and thunderstorms in the evening, then a chance of showers overnight. Muggy with lows ranging from the mid-60s inland to around 70 along the lake shore. Northwest winds 10 to 15 miles an hour, becoming light. Chance of rain 50%. Friday, showers likely in the morning, then showers with a chance of thunderstorms in the afternoon. Humid with highs ranging from the mid-70s on the hilltops to around 80 across the lower elevations.

winds. Chance of rain 90%. Friday night, partly cloudy. Showers in the evening. Lows ranging from the lower 60s inland to the upper 60s along the lake shore. Light winds. Chance of rain 90%. Saturday, mostly sunny. Highs ranging from the upper 70s inland to the lower 80s along the lake shore. North winds 10 miles an hour or less. The forecast for the Southern Finger Lakes, including Tinian, Seneca Falls, and Auburn. Rest of today, partly to mostly sunny. A chance of showers and thunderstorms late. Highs in the mid-80s. Light winds, becoming southwest 5 to 10 miles an hour. Chance of rain 50%. Tonight, mostly cloudy. Showers likely with a chance of thunderstorms in the evening, then a chance of showers overnight. Muggy with lows in the mid-60s. Northwest winds 5 to 10 miles an hour, becoming light. Chance of rain 60%. Friday, showers likely in the morning, then showers likely with a chance of thunderstorms in the afternoon. Humid with highs in the upper 70s. Light winds. Chance of rain 70%. Friday night, partly cloudy. Showers likely in the evening. Lows in the lower 60s. Light winds. Chance of rain 70%. Saturday, mostly sunny. Highs in the upper 70s. Light winds, becoming north 5 to 10 miles an hour. And now the extended forecast. Sunday, mainly clear. Highs in the lower 80s. Lows around 60. Monday, partly cloudy. Highs in the upper 80s. Lows in the lower 60s. Tuesday, partly cloudy. Highs in the lower 90s. Lows in the upper 60s. Wednesday, partly cloudy. Highs in the upper 80s. Lows in the lower 70s. This is the NOAA Weather Radio KHA 53 in Rochester. Your source for official weather information across the Western Finger Lakes and the Genesee Valley. KHA 53 operates on a frequency of 162.40 MHz. The 2 p.m. weather at Rochester, it was mostly sunny. The temperature was 86 degrees Fahrenheit or 30 degrees Celsius, the dew point 63 and the relative humidity 45%. The wind was west at 13 miles an hour gusting to 22. The pressure was 29.83 inches and falling. Repeating at Rochester, it was mostly sunny, temperature 86 degrees. Around the region at 2 p.m. it was sunny, with a temperature of 83 at Erie, 86 at Niagara Falls, and 81 at Watertown. It was mostly sunny, with a temperature of 85 at Buffalo, and 86 at Elmira. It was partly sunny, with a temperature of 84 at Toronto, 88 at Syracuse, and 82 at Binghamton. At Oswego, winds were west at 6 knots, with a temperature of 80 degrees. The Central Lake Ontario buoy winds were west at 2 knots, with a temperature of 75 degrees, and the waves were 1 foot. The forecast for the Genesee Valley and Northern Finger Lakes, including Rochester, Geneseo, Canandaigua, Newark, and Fairhaven. Rest of today, partly to mostly sunny. A chance of showers and thunderstorms late. Highs ranging from the lower 80s on the hilltops to the upper 80s across the lower elevations. Light winds, becoming west 5 to 10 miles an hour. Chance of rain 50%. Heat index values in the mid-90s. Tonight, mostly cloudy. A chance of showers and thunderstorms in the evening, then a chance of showers overnight. Muggy with lows ranging from the mid-60s inland to around 70 along the lake shore. Northwest winds 10 to 15 miles an hour, becoming light. Chance of rain 50%. Friday, showers likely in the morning, then showers with a chance of thunderstorms in the afternoon. Humid with highs ranging from the mid-70s on the hilltops to around 80 across the lower elevations. Light winds. Chance of rain 90%. Friday night, partly cloudy. Showers in the evening. Lows ranging from the lower 60s inland to the upper 60s along the lake shore. Light winds. Chance of rain 90%. Saturday, mostly sunny. Highs ranging from the upper 70s inland to the lower 80s along the lake shore. North winds 10 miles an hour or less. The forecast for the Southern Finger Lakes, including Tinian, Seneca Falls, and Auburn. Rest of today,

lows around 60. Monday, partly cloudy. Highs in the upper 80s. Lows in the lower 60s. Tuesday, partly cloudy. Highs in the lower 90s. Lows in the upper 60s. Wednesday, partly cloudy. Highs in the upper 80s. Lows in the lower 70s. The Nearshore Marine Forecast for the Niagara River to Hamelin Beach along Lake Ontario. This afternoon, west winds 5 to 15 knots, becoming northwest 15 to 20 knots. A chance of showers and thunderstorms early. Showers with a chance of thunderstorms late. Waves 1 foot or less. Tonight, northwest winds 5 to 15 knots, diminishing to less than 10 knots. Showers with a chance of thunderstorms in the evening, then a chance of showers overnight. Waves 2 feet or less. Friday, north winds less than 10 knots. Partly sunny in the morning, then becoming mostly sunny. Waves 1 foot or less. Friday night, light and variable winds, becoming northeast 5 to 10 knots. Partly cloudy. Waves 1 foot or less. Saturday, northeast winds 10 knots or less. Becoming mainly clear. Waves 1 foot or less. Sunday, light and variable winds. Mainly clear. Waves 1 foot or less. Monday, southwest winds 10 knots or less. Mainly clear, then becoming partly cloudy. Waves 2 feet or less. Winds and waves higher in and near thunderstorms. The Nearshore Marine Forecast for Hamelin Beach to Mexico Bay. This afternoon, west winds 10 knots or less, becoming north. A chance of showers and thunderstorms late. Waves 1 foot or less. Tonight, northwest winds 5 to 15 knots, becoming west. A chance of showers and thunderstorms in the evening, then a chance of showers overnight. Waves 2 feet or less. Friday, northwest winds 10 knots or less. A chance of showers in the morning. Waves 1 foot or less. Friday night, northwest winds 10 knots or less, becoming north. Partly cloudy. Waves 1 foot or less. Saturday, northeast winds 10 knots or less. Becoming mainly clear. Waves 1 foot or less. Sunday, light and variable winds. Mainly clear. Waves 1 foot or less. Monday, southwest winds 10 knots or less. Mainly clear, then becoming partly cloudy. Waves 1 foot or less. Winds and waves higher in and near thunderstorms. The water temperature off Rochester is 48 degrees. This is the NOAA Weather Radio KHA 53 in Rochester. Your source for official weather information across the Western Finger Lakes and the Genesee Valley. KHA 53 operates on a frequency of 162.40 MHz. The 2 p.m. weather at Rochester, it was mostly sunny. The temperature was 86 degrees Fahrenheit or 30 degrees Celsius, the dew point 63 and the relative humidity 45%. The wind was west at 13 miles an hour, gusting to 22. The pressure was 29.83 inches and falling. Repeating at Rochester, it was mostly sunny, temperature miles an hour, gusting to 22. The pressure was 29.83 inches and falling. Repeating at Rochester, it was mostly sunny, temperature 86 degrees. Around the region at 2 p.m. it was sunny, with a temperature of 83 at Erie, 86 at Niagara Falls, and 81 at Watertown. It was mostly sunny, with a temperature of 85 at Buffalo, and 86 at Elmira. It was partly sunny, with a temperature of 84 at Toronto, 88 at Syracuse, and 82 at Binghamton. At Oswego, winds were west at 6 knots, with a temperature of 80 degrees. The Central Lake Ontario buoy winds were west at 2 knots, with a temperature of 75 degrees, and the waves were 1 foot. The forecast for the Genesee Valley and Northern Finger Lakes, including Rochester, Geneseo, Canandaigua, Newark, and Fairhaven. This afternoon, mostly sunny early, then partly sunny with a chance of showers and thunderstorms late. Highs ranging from the lower 80s along the lakeshore to the upper 80s inland. West winds 10 miles an hour or less. Chance of rain 50%. Tonight, mostly cloudy. A chance of showers and thunderstorms in the evening, then a chance of showers overnight. Muggy with lows in the upper

Southern Finger Lakes, including Pinyan, Seneca Falls, and Auburn. This afternoon, mostly sunny early, then partly sunny with a chance of showers and thunderstorms late. Highs in the upper 80s. Light winds. Chance of rain 50%. Tonight, partly cloudy with a chance of showers and thunderstorms in the evening, then mostly cloudy with a chance of showers overnight. Muggy with lows in the upper 60s. Light winds. Chance of rain 40%. Friday, mostly cloudy with a chance of showers in the morning, then partly sunny with a chance of showers and thunderstorms in the afternoon. Humid with highs in the upper 70s. Light winds. Chance of rain 50%. Friday night, partly cloudy with a chance of showers and thunderstorms in the evening, then mostly cloudy overnight. Lows in the lower 60s. Light winds. Chance of rain 50%. Saturday, becoming mostly sunny. Highs in the upper 70s. North winds 10 miles an hour or less. And now the extended forecast. Sunday, mainly clear. Highs in the lower 80s. Lows around 60. Monday, mainly clear. Highs in the upper 80s. Lows in the lower 60s. Tuesday, partly cloudy. Highs around 90. Lows in the upper 60s. Wednesday, partly cloudy. Highs in the upper 80s. Lows in the lower 70s. This is the NOAA Weather Radio KHA 53 in Rochester. Your source for official weather information across the Western Finger Lakes and the Genesee Valley. KHA 53 operates on a frequency of 162.40 MHz. The 2 p.m. weather at Rochester, it was mostly sunny. The temperature was 86 degrees Fahrenheit or 30 degrees Celsius, the dew point 63 and the relative humidity 45%. The wind was west at 13 miles an hour gusting to 22. The pressure was 29.83 inches and falling. Repeating at Rochester, it was mostly sunny, temperature 86 degrees. Around the region at 2 p.m. it was sunny, with a temperature of 83 at Erie, 86 at Niagara Falls, and 81 at Watertown. It was mostly sunny, with a temperature of 85 at Buffalo, and 86 at Elmira. It was partly sunny, with a temperature of 84 at Toronto, 88 at Syracuse, and 82 at Binghamton. At Oswego, winds were west at 6 knots, with a temperature of 80 degrees. The Central Lake Ontario buoy winds were west at 2 knots, with a temperature of 75 degrees, and the waves were 1 foot. The forecast for the Genesee Valley and Northern Finger Lakes, including Rochester, Geneseo, Canandaigua, Newark, and Fairhaven. This afternoon, mostly sunny early, then partly sunny with a chance of showers and thunderstorms late. Highs ranging from the lower 80s along the lakeshore to the upper 80s inland. West winds 10 miles an hour or less. Chance of rain 50%. Tonight, mostly cloudy. A chance of showers and thunderstorms in the evening, then a chance of showers overnight. Muggy with lows in the upper 60s. Northwest winds 10 miles an hour or less. Chance of rain 50%. Friday, mostly cloudy with a chance of showers in the morning, then partly sunny with showers likely with a chance of thunderstorms in the afternoon. Humid with highs around 80. Light winds. Chance of rain 70%. Friday night, partly cloudy in the evening, then becoming mostly cloudy. Lows ranging from the lower 60s inland to the upper 60s along the lake shore. Light winds. Saturday, becoming mostly sunny. Highs ranging from the mid-70s on the hilltops to around 80 across the lower elevations. North winds 10 miles an hour or less. The forecast for the Southern Finger Lakes, including Pinyan, Seneca Falls, and Auburn. This afternoon, mostly sunny early, then partly sunny with a chance of showers and thunderstorms late. Highs in the upper 80s. Light winds. Chance of rain 50%. Tonight, partly cloudy with a chance of showers and thunderstorms in the evening, then mostly cloudy with a chance of showers overnight. Muggy with lows in the upper 60s. Light winds. Chance of rain 40%. Friday, mostly cloudy with a chance of showers in the morning, then partly sunny with a chance of showers and thunderstorms in the afternoon. Humid with highs in the upper 70s. Light winds. Chance of rain 50%. Friday night,

partly cloudy with a chance of showers and thunderstorms in the evening, then mostly cloudy overnight. Lows in the lower 60s. Light winds. Chance of rain 50%. Saturday, becoming mostly sunny. Highs in the upper 70s. North winds 10 miles an hour or less. And now the extended forecast. Sunday, mainly clear. Highs in the lower 80s. Lows around 60. Monday, mainly clear. Highs in the upper 80s. Lows in the lower 60s. Tuesday, partly cloudy. Highs around 90. Lows in the upper 60s. Wednesday, partly cloudy. Highs in the upper 80s. Lows in the lower 70s. This is the NOAA Weather Radio KHA 53 in Rochester. Your source for official weather information across the Western Finger Lakes and the Genesee Valley. KHA 53 operates on a frequency of 162.40 MHz. The 2 p.m. weather at Rochester, it was mostly sunny. The temperature was 86 degrees Fahrenheit or 30 degrees Celsius, the dew point 63 and the relative humidity 45%. The wind was west at 13 miles an hour gusting to 22. The pressure was 29.83 inches and falling. Repeating at Rochester, it was mostly sunny, temperature 86 degrees. Around the region at 2 p.m. it was sunny, with a temperature of 83 at Erie, 86 at Niagara Falls, and 81 at Watertown. It was mostly sunny, with a temperature of 85 at Buffalo, and 86 at Elmira. It was partly sunny, with a temperature of 84 at Toronto, 88 at Syracuse, and 82 at Binghamton. At Oswego, winds were west at 6 knots, with a temperature of 80 degrees. The Central Lake Ontario buoy winds were west at 2 knots, with a temperature of 75 degrees, and the waves were 1 foot. The forecast for the Genesee Valley and Northern Finger Lakes, including Rochester, Geneseo, Canandaigua, Newark, and Fairhaven. This afternoon, mostly sunny early, then partly sunny with a chance of showers and thunderstorms late. Highs ranging from the lower 80s along the lakeshore to the upper 80s inland. West winds 10 miles an hour or less. Chance of rain 50%. Tonight, mostly cloudy. A chance of showers and thunderstorms in the evening, then a chance of showers overnight. Muggy with lows in the upper 60s. Northwest winds 10 miles an hour or less. Chance of rain 50%. Friday, mostly cloudy with a chance of showers in the morning, then partly sunny with showers likely with a chance of thunderstorms in the afternoon. Humid with highs around 80. Light winds. Chance of rain 70%. Friday night, partly cloudy in the evening, then becoming mostly cloudy. Lows ranging from the lower 60s inland to the upper 60s along the lake shore. Light winds. Saturday, becoming mostly sunny. Highs ranging from the mid-70s on the hilltops to around 80 across the lower elevations. North winds 10 miles an hour or less. The forecast for the Southern Finger Lakes, including Tinian, Seneca Falls, and Auburn. This afternoon, mostly sunny early, then partly sunny with a chance of showers and thunderstorms late. Highs in the upper 80s. Light winds. Chance of rain 50%. Tonight, partly cloudy with a chance of showers and thunderstorms in the evening, then mostly cloudy with a chance of showers overnight. Muggy with lows in the upper 60s. Light winds. Chance of rain 40%. Friday, mostly cloudy with a chance of showers in the morning, then partly sunny with a chance of showers and thunderstorms in the afternoon. Humid with highs in the upper 70s. Light winds. Chance of rain 50%. Friday night, partly cloudy with a chance of showers and thunderstorms in the evening, then mostly cloudy overnight. Lows in the lower 60s. Light winds. Chance of rain 50%. Saturday, becoming mostly sunny. Highs in the upper 70s. North winds 10 miles an hour or less. And now the extended forecast. Sunday, mainly clear. Highs in the lower 80s. Lows around 60. Monday, mainly clear. Highs in the upper 80s. Lows in the lower 60s. Tuesday, partly cloudy. Highs around 90. Lows in the upper 60s. Wednesday, partly cloudy. Highs in the upper 80s.

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Your source for official weather information across the Western Finger Lakes and the Genesee Valley. KHA 53 operates on a frequency of 162.40 MHz. The 2 p.m. weather at Rochester, it was mostly sunny. The temperature was 86 degrees Fahrenheit or 30 degrees Celsius, the dew point 63 and the relative humidity 45%. The wind was west at 13 miles an hour gusting to 22. The pressure was 29.83 inches and falling. Repeating at Rochester, it was mostly sunny, temperature 86 degrees. Around the region at 2 p.m. it was sunny, with a temperature of 83 at Erie, 86 at Niagara Falls, and 81 at Watertown. It was mostly sunny, with a temperature of 85 at Buffalo, and 86 at Elmira. It was partly sunny, with a temperature of 84 at Toronto, 88 at Syracuse, and 82 at Binghamton. At Oswego, winds were west at 6 knots, with a temperature of 80 degrees. The Central Lake Ontario buoy winds were west at 2 knots, with a temperature of 75 degrees, and the waves were 1 foot. The forecast for the Genesee Valley and Northern Finger Lakes, including Rochester, Geneseo, Canandaigua, Newark, and Fairhaven. This afternoon, mostly sunny early, then partly sunny with a chance of showers and thunderstorms late. Highs ranging from the lower 80s along the lakeshore to the upper 80s inland. West winds 10 miles an hour or less. Chance of rain 50%. Tonight, mostly cloudy. A chance of showers and thunderstorms in the evening, then a chance of showers overnight. Muggy with lows in the upper 60s. Northwest winds 10 miles an hour or less. Chance of rain 50%. Friday, mostly cloudy with a chance of showers in the morning, then partly sunny with showers likely with a chance of thunderstorms in the afternoon. Humid with highs around 80. Light winds. Chance of rain 70%. Friday night, partly cloudy in the evening, then becoming mostly cloudy. Lows ranging from the lower 60s inland to the upper 60s along the lake shore. Light winds. Saturday, becoming mostly sunny. Highs ranging from the mid-70s on the hilltops to around 80 across the lower elevations. North winds 10 miles an hour or less. The forecast for the Southern Finger Lakes, including Pinyan, Seneca Falls, and Auburn. This afternoon, mostly sunny early, then partly sunny with a chance of showers and thunderstorms late. Highs in the upper 80s. Light winds. Chance of rain 50%. Tonight, partly cloudy with a chance of showers and thunderstorms in the evening, then mostly cloudy with a chance of showers overnight. Muggy with lows in the upper 60s. Light winds. Chance of rain 40%. Friday, mostly cloudy with a chance of showers in the morning, then partly sunny with a chance of showers and thunderstorms in the afternoon. Humid with highs in the upper 70s. Light winds. Chance of rain 50%. Friday night, partly cloudy with a chance of showers and thunderstorms in the evening, then mostly cloudy overnight. Lows in the lower 60s. Light winds. Chance of rain 50%. Saturday, becoming mostly sunny. Highs in the upper 70s. North winds 10 miles an hour or less. And now the extended forecast. Sunday, mainly clear. Highs in the lower 80s. Lows around 60. Monday, mainly clear. Highs in the upper 80s. Lows in the lower 60s. Tuesday, partly cloudy. Highs around 90. Lows in the upper 60s. Wednesday, partly cloudy. Highs in the upper 80s. Lows in the lower 70s. This is the NOAA Weather Radio KHA 53 in Rochester. Your source for official weather information across the Western Finger Lakes and the Genesee Valley. KHA 53 operates on a frequency of 162.40 MHz. The 2 p.m. weather at Rochester, it was mostly sunny. The temperature was 86 degrees Fahrenheit or 30 degrees Celsius, the dew point 63 and the relative humidity 45%. The wind was west at 13 miles an hour gusting to 22. The pressure was 29.83 inches and falling. Repeating at Rochester, it was mostly sunny, temperature 86 degrees. Around the region at 2 p.m.

sunny with a temperature of 83 at Erie, 86 at Niagara Falls, and 81 at Watertown. It was mostly sunny with a temperature of 85 at Buffalo and 86 at Elmira. It was partly sunny with a temperature of 84 at Toronto, 88 at Syracuse, and 82 at Binghamton. At Oswego, winds were west at 6 knots with a temperature of 80 degrees. The Central Lake Ontario buoy winds were west at 2 knots with a temperature of 75 degrees and the waves were 1 foot. The forecast for the Genesee Valley and Northern Finger Lakes, including Rochester, Geneseo, Canandaigua, Newark, and Fairhaven. This afternoon, mostly sunny early, then partly sunny with a chance of showers and thunderstorms late. Highs ranging from the lower 80s along the lakeshore to the upper 80s inland. West winds 10 miles an hour or less. Chance of rain 50%. Tonight, mostly cloudy. A chance of showers and thunderstorms in the evening, then a chance of showers overnight. Muggy with lows in the upper 60s. Northwest winds 10 miles an hour or less. Chance of rain 50%. Friday, mostly cloudy with a chance of showers in the morning, then partly sunny with showers likely with a chance of thunderstorms in the afternoon. Humid with highs around 80. Light winds. Chance of rain 70%. Friday night, partly cloudy in the evening, then becoming mostly cloudy. Lows ranging from the lower 60s inland to the upper 60s along the lake shore. Light winds. Saturday, becoming mostly sunny. Highs ranging from the mid-70s on the hilltops to around 80 across the lower elevations. North winds 10 miles an hour or less. The forecast for the Southern Finger Lakes, including Pinyan, Seneca Falls, and Auburn. This afternoon, mostly sunny early, then partly sunny with a chance of showers and thunderstorms late. Highs in the upper 80s. Light winds. Chance of rain 50%. Tonight, partly cloudy with a chance of showers and thunderstorms in the evening, then mostly cloudy with a chance of showers overnight. Muggy with lows in the upper 60s. Light winds. Chance of rain 40%. Friday, mostly cloudy with a chance of showers in the morning, then partly sunny with a chance of showers and thunderstorms in the afternoon. Humid with highs in the upper 70s. Light winds. Chance of rain 50%. Friday night, partly cloudy with a chance of showers and thunderstorms in the evening, then mostly cloudy overnight. Lows in the lower 60s. Light winds. Chance of rain 50%. Saturday, becoming mostly sunny. Highs in the upper 70s. North winds 10 miles an hour or less. And now the extended forecast. Sunday, mainly clear. Highs in the lower 80s. Lows around 60. Monday, mainly clear. Highs in the upper 80s. Lows in the lower 60s. Tuesday, partly cloudy. Highs around 90. Lows in the upper 60s. Wednesday, partly cloudy. Highs in the upper 80s. Lows in the lower 70s. This is the NOAA Weather Radio KHA 53 in Rochester. Your source for official weather information across the Western Finger Lakes and the Genesee Valley. KHA 53 operates on a frequency of 162.40 MHz. The 2 p.m. weather at Rochester, it was mostly sunny. The temperature was 86 degrees Fahrenheit or 30 degrees Celsius, the dew point 63 and the relative humidity 45%. The wind was west at 13 miles an hour gusting to 22. The pressure was 29.83 inches and falling. Repeating at Rochester, it was mostly sunny, temperature 86 degrees. Around the region at 2 p.m. it was sunny, with a temperature of 83 at Erie, 86 at Niagara Falls, and 81 at Watertown. It was mostly sunny, with a temperature of 85 at Buffalo, and 86 at Elmira. It was partly sunny, with a temperature of 84 at Toronto, 88 at Syracuse, and 82 at Binghamton. At Oswego, winds were west at 6 knots, with a temperature of 80 degrees. The Central Lake Ontario buoy winds were west at 2 knots, with a temperature of 75 degrees, and the waves were 1 foot. The forecast for the Genesee Valley and Northern Finger Lakes, including Rochester, Geneseo, Canandaigua, Newark, and Fairhaven. This afternoon, mostly sunny early, then partly sunny with a chance of showers and thunderstorms.

late. Highs ranging from the lower 80s along the lakeshore to the upper 80s inland. West winds 10 miles an hour or less. Chance of rain 50%. Tonight, mostly cloudy. A chance of showers and thunderstorms in the evening, then a chance of showers overnight. Muggy with lows in the upper 60s. Northwest winds 10 miles an hour or less. Chance of rain 50%. Friday, mostly cloudy with a chance of showers in the morning, then partly sunny with showers likely with a chance of thunderstorms in the afternoon. Humid with highs around 80. Light winds. Chance of rain 70%. Friday night, partly cloudy in the evening, then becoming mostly cloudy. Lows ranging from the lower 60s inland to the upper 60s along the lake shore. Light winds. Saturday, becoming mostly sunny. Highs ranging from the mid-70s on the hilltops to around 80 across the lower elevations. North winds 10 miles an hour or less. The forecast for the Southern Finger Lakes, including Penyan, Seneca Falls, and Auburn. This afternoon, mostly sunny early, then partly sunny with a chance of showers and thunderstorms late. Highs in the upper 80s. Light winds. Chance of rain 50%. Tonight, partly cloudy with a chance of showers and thunderstorms in the evening, then mostly cloudy with a chance of showers overnight. Muggy with lows in the upper 60s. Light winds. Chance of rain 40%. Friday, mostly cloudy with a chance of showers in the morning, then partly sunny with a chance of showers and thunderstorms in the afternoon. Humid with highs in the upper 70s. Light winds. Chance of rain 50%. Friday night, partly cloudy with a chance of showers and thunderstorms in the evening, then mostly cloudy overnight. Lows in the lower 60s. Light winds. Chance of rain 50%. Saturday, becoming mostly sunny. Highs in the upper 70s. North winds 10 miles an hour or less. And now the extended forecast. Sunday, mainly clear. Highs in the lower 80s. Lows around 60. Monday, mainly clear. Highs in-

National Weather Service in Buffalo has issued a special marine warning for Lake Ontario from Youngstown to near Sunset, BCH, the upper and lower Niagara River and Buffalo Harbor until 4:30 p.m. At 2:56 p.m., severe thunderstorms were located along a line extending from 33 miles northwest of Niagara River, moving east at 30 knots. Hazard, wind gusts to nearly 50 knots and large hail. Source, radar. Impact, small craft could be damaged in briefly higher winds and suddenly higher waves. Large hail could result in structural damage. Locations impacted include 30 Mile Point, Youngstown, Grand Island, Lewiston, Olcott, Wilson, and Fort Niagara. Move to safe harbor immediately as gusty winds and high waves are expected. Frequent lightning is occurring with these storms. If caught on the open water, stay below deck if possible. Keep away from ungrounded metal objects. This is the NOAA Weather Radio KHA 53 in Rochester. Your source for official weather information across the Western Finger Lakes and the Genesee Valley. KHA 53 operates on a frequency of 162.40 MHz. The National Weather Service in Buffalo has issued a special marine warning for Lake Ontario from Youngstown to near Sunset, BCH, the upper and lower Niagara River and Buffalo Harbor, until 4:30 p.m. At 2:56 p.m., severe thunderstorms were located along a line extending from 33 miles northwest of Niagara River, moving east at 30 knots. Hazard, wind gusts to nearly 50 knots and large hail. Source, radar. Impact, small craft could be damaged in briefly higher winds and suddenly higher waves. Large hail could result in structural damage. Locations impacted include 30 Mile Point, Youngstown, Grand Island, Lewiston, Olcott, Wilson, and Fort Niagara. Move to safe harbor immediately as gusty winds and high waves are expected. Frequent lightning is occurring with these storms. If caught on the open water, stay below deck if possible. Keep away from ungrounded

Loam Jex. Open lake forecast. 4. The Niagara River to Hamlin Beach beyond 5 miles from shore. This afternoon, southwest winds 5 to 10 knots becoming northwest and increasing to 15 to 20 knots. A chance of showers and thunderstorms early. Showers with a chance of thunderstorms late. Waves 1 foot or less. Tonight, west winds 5 to 15 knots becoming northwest 10 knots or less. Showers with a chance of thunderstorms early, then a chance of showers and thunderstorms late in the evening. A chance of showers after midnight. Waves 2 feet or less. Friday, north winds less than 10 knots. Waves 1 foot or less. Friday night, northwest winds 10 knots or less becoming northeast. Waves 1 foot or less. Saturday, northeast winds 10 knots or less. Waves 1 foot or less. Sunday, northeast winds less than 10 knots becoming south. Waves 1 foot or less. Monday, southwest winds 10 knots or less increasing to 10 to 15 knots. Waves 2 feet or less. Winds and waves higher in and near thunderstorms. Open lake forecast, 4, Hamlin Beach to Mexico Bay beyond 5 miles from shore. This afternoon, southwest winds 5 to 15 knots becoming northwest. A chance of showers and thunderstorms late. Waves 1 foot or less. Tonight, northwest winds 5 to 15 knots. A chance of showers and thunderstorms in the evening, then a chance of showers after midnight. Waves 2 feet or less. Friday, northwest winds 10 knots or less. A chance of showers in the morning. Waves 1 foot or less. Friday night, northwest winds 10 knots or less becoming northeast. Waves 1 foot or less. Saturday, northeast winds 10 knots or less. Waves 2 feet or less. Sunday, northeast winds 10 knots or less becoming south. Waves 1 foot or less. Monday, southwest winds 5 to 15 knots. Waves 2 feet or less. Winds and waves higher in and near thunderstorms. The 2 p.m. weather at Rochester, it was mostly sunny. The temperature was 86 degrees Fahrenheit or 30 degrees Celsius, the dew point 63 and the relative humidity 45%. The wind was west at 13 miles an hour gusting to 22. The pressure was 29.83 inches and falling. Repeating at Rochester, it was mostly sunny, temperature 86 degrees. This is the NOAA Weather Radio KHA 53 in Rochester. Your source for official weather information across the Western Finger Lakes and the Genesee Valley. KHA 53 operates on a frequency of 162.40 MHz. The National Weather Service in Buffalo has issued a special marine warning for Lake Ontario from Youngstown to near Sunset BCH, the upper and lower Niagara River and Buffalo Harbor, until 4:30 p.m. At 2:56 p.m., severe thunderstorms were located along a line extending from 33 miles northwest of Niagara River, moving east at 30 knots. Hazard, wind gusts to nearly 50 knots and large hail. Source, radar. Impact, small craft could be damaged in briefly higher winds and suddenly higher waves. Large hail could result in structural damage. Locations impacted include 30 Mile Point, Youngstown, Grand Island, Lewiston, Orcott, Wilson, and Fort Niagara. Move to safe harbor immediately as gusty winds and high waves are expected. Frequent lightning is occurring with these storms. If caught on the open water, stay below deck if possible. Keep away from ungrounded metal objects. The 3 p.m. weather at Rochester, it was mostly sunny. The temperature was 87 degrees Fahrenheit or 31 degrees Celsius, the dew point 64 and the relative humidity 46%. The wind was west at 13 miles an hour. The pressure was 29.81 inches and falling. Repeating at Rochester, it was mostly sunny, temperature 87 degrees. This is the NOAA Weather Radio KHA 53 in Rochester. Your source for official weather information across the Western Finger Lakes and the Genesee Valley. KHA 53 operates on a frequency of 162.40 MHz. The National Weather Service in Buffalo has issued a special marine warning for Lake Ontario from Youngstown to near Sunset BCH, the upper and lower Niagara River and Buffalo Harbor, until 4:30 p.m. At 2:56 p.m., severe thunderstorms.

52.40 megahertz. The Nearshore Marine Forecast for the Niagara River to Hamelin Beach along Lake Ontario. This afternoon, west winds 5 to 15 knots, becoming northwest 15 to 20 knots. A chance of showers and thunderstorms early. Showers with a chance of thunderstorms late. Waves 1 foot or less. Tonight, northwest winds 5 to 15 knots, diminishing to less than 10 knots. Showers with a chance of thunderstorms in the evening, then a chance of showers overnight. Waves 2 feet or less. Friday, north winds less than 10 knots. Partly sunny in the morning, then becoming mostly sunny. Waves 1 foot or less. Friday night, light and very...

National Weather Service in Buffalo has issued a severe thunderstorm warning for northeastern Erie County, Niagara County, western Orleans County, northwestern Genesee County, until 4:30 p.m. At 3:30 p.m., severe thunderstorms were located along a line extending from 20 miles northwest of Youngstown to 14 miles west of Fort Niagara State Park to 24 miles west of Niagara Falls, moving east at 45 miles per hour. Hazard, 60 miles per hour wind gusts. Source, radar indicated. Impact, expects damage to roofs, siding, and trees. Locations impacted include Buffalo, Cheektowaga, Niagara Falls, North Tonawanda, Clarence, Lockport, Kenmore, Tonawanda, Amherst, and Medina. This includes Interstate 90 between exits 48 and 58. For your protection, move to an interior room on the lowest floor of a building. The Nearshore Marine Forecast, for Heron Beach to Mexico Bay. This afternoon, west winds 10 knots or less becoming north. A chance of showers and thunderstorms late. Waves 1 foot or less. Tonight, northwest winds 5 to 15 knots becoming west. A chance of showers and thunderstorms in the evening, then a chance of showers overnight. Waves 2 feet or less. Friday, northwest winds 10 knots or less. A chance of showers in the morning. Waves 1 foot or less. Friday night, northwest winds 10 knots or less becoming north. Partly cloudy. Waves 1 foot or less. Saturday, northeast winds 10 knots or less. Becoming mainly clear. Waves 1 foot or less. Sunday, light and variable winds. Less. Becoming mainly clear. Waves 1 foot or less. Sunday, light and variable winds. Mainly clear. Waves 1 foot or less. Monday, southwest winds 10 knots or less. Mainly clear, then becoming partly cloudy. Waves 1 foot or less. Winds and waves higher and near thunderstorms. The water temperature off Rochester is 48 degrees. This is the NOAA Weather Radio KHA 53 in Rochester. Your source for official weather information across the Western Finger Lakes and the Genesee Valley. KHA 53 operates on a frequency of 162.40 MHz. The National Weather Service in Buffalo has issued a severe thunderstorm warning for northeastern Erie County, Niagara County, western Orleans County, northwestern Genesee County, until 4:30 p.m. At 3:30 p.m., severe thunderstorms were located along a line extending from 20 miles northwest of Youngstown to 14 miles west of Fort Niagara State Park to 24 miles west of Niagara Falls, moving east at 45 miles per hour. Hazard, 60 miles per hour wind gusts. Source, radar indicated. Impact, expects damage to roofs, siding, and trees. Locations impacted include Buffalo, Cheektowaga, Niagara Falls, North Tonawanda, Clarence, Lockport, Kenmore, Tonawanda, Amherst, and Medina. This includes Interstate 90 between exits 48 and 58. For your protection, move to an interior room on the lowest floor of a building. The National Weather Service in Buffalo has issued a special marine warning for Lake Ontario from Youngstown to near Sunset BCH, the upper and lower Niagara River and Buffalo Harbor, until 4:30 p.m.

The temperature was 87 degrees Fahrenheit or 31 degrees Celsius. The dew point 64 and the relative humidity 46%. The wind was west at 13 miles an hour. The pressure was 29.81 inches and falling. Repeating at Rochester, it was mostly sunny, temperature 87 degrees. This is the NOAA Weather Radio KHA-53 in Rochester. Your source for official weather information across the Western Finger Lakes and the Genesee Valley. KHA-53 operates on a frequency of 162.40 MHz. The National Weather Service in Buffalo has issued a severe thunderstorm warning for northeastern Erie County, Niagara County, western Orleans County, northwestern Genesee County, until 4:30 p.m. At 3:30 p.m., severe thunderstorms were located along a line extending from 20 miles northwest of Youngstown to 14 miles west of Fort Niagara State Park to 24 miles west of Niagara Falls, moving east at 45 miles per hour. Hazard, 60 miles per hour wind gusts. Source, radar indicated. Impact, expects damage to roofs, siding, and trees. Locations impacted include Buffalo, Cheektowaga, Niagara Falls, North Tonawanda, Clarence, Lockport, Kenmore, Tonawanda, Amherst, and Medina. This includes Interstate 90 between exits 48 and 58. For your protection, move to an interior room on the lowest floor of a building. The National Weather Service in Buffalo has issued a special marine warning for Lake Ontario from Youngstown to near Sunset BCH, the upper and lower Niagara River and Buffalo Harbor, until 4:30 p.m. At 2:56 p.m., severe thunderstorms were located along a line extending from 33 miles northwest of Niagara River, moving east at 30 knots. Hazard, wind gusts to nearly 50 knots and large hail. Source, radar. Impact, small craft could be damaged in briefly higher winds and suddenly higher waves. Large hail could result in structural damage. Locations impacted include 30 Mile Point, Youngstown, Grand Island, Lewiston, Olcott, Wilson, and Fort Niagara. Move to safe harbor immediately as gusty winds and high waves are expected. Frequent lightning is occurring with these storms. If caught on the open water, stay below deck if possible. Keep away from ungrounded metal objects. The 3 p.m. weather at Rochester, it was mostly sunny. The temperature was 87 degrees Fahrenheit or 31 degrees Celsius, the dew point 64 and the relative humidity 46%. The wind was west at 13 miles an hour. The pressure was 29.81 inches and falling. Repeating at Rochester, it was mostly sunny, temperature 87 degrees. This is the NOAA Weather Radio KHA-53 in Rochester. Your source for official weather information across the Western Finger Lakes and the Genesee Valley. KHA-53 operates on a frequency of 162.40 MHz. The National Weather Service in Buffalo has issued a severe thunderstorm warning for northeastern Erie County, Niagara County, western Orleans County, northwestern Genesee County, until 4:30 p.m. At 3:30 p.m., severe thunderstorms were located along a line extending from 20 miles northwest of Youngstown to 14 miles west of Fort Niagara State Park to 24 miles west of Niagara Falls, moving east at 45 miles per hour. Hazard, 60 miles per hour wind gusts. Source, radar indicated. Impact, expects damage to roofs, siding, and trees. Locations impacted include Buffalo, Cheektowaga, Niagara Falls, North Tonawanda, Clarence, Lockport, Kenmore, Tonawanda, Amherst, and Medina. This includes Interstate 90 between exits 48 and 58. For your protection, move to an interior room on the lowest floor of a building. The National Weather Service in Buffalo has issued a special marine warning for Lake Ontario from Youngstown to near Sunset BCH, the upper and lower Niagara River and Buffalo Harbor, until 4:30 p.m. At 2:56 p.m., severe thunderstorms were located along a line extending from 33 miles northwest of Niagara River, moving east at 30 knots. Hazard, wind gusts to nearly 50 knots and large hail. Source, radar. Impact, small craft could be damaged in briefly higher winds and suddenly higher waves. Large hail could result in structural damage. Locations impacted include 30 Mile Point, Youngstown, Grand Island, Lewiston, Oklahoma.

Wilson, and Fort Niagara. Move to safe harbor immediately as gusty winds and high waves are expected. Frequent lightning is occurring with these storms. If caught on the open water, stay below deck if possible. Keep away from ungrounded metal objects. The 3 p.m. weather at Rochester, it was mostly sunny. The temperature was 87 degrees Fahrenheit or 31 degrees Celsius, the dew point 64 and the relative humidity 46%. The wind was west at 13 miles an hour. The pressure was 29.81 inches and falling. Repeating at Rochester, it was mostly sunny, temperature 87 degrees. This is the NOAA Weather Radio KHA 53 in Rochester. Your source for official weather information across the Western Finger Lakes and the Genesee Valley. KHA 53 operates on a frequency of 162.40 MHz. The National Weather Service in Buffalo has issued a severe thunderstorm warning for northeastern Erie County, Niagara County, western Orleans County, northwestern Genesee County, until 4:30 p.m. At 3:30 p.m., severe thunderstorms were located along a line extending from 20 miles northwest of Youngstown to 14 miles west of Fort Niagara State Park to 24 miles west of Niagara Falls, moving east at 45 miles per hour. Hazard, 60 miles per hour wind gusts. Source, radar indicated. Impact, expects damage to roofs, siding, and trees. Locations impacted include Buffalo, Cheektowaga, Niagara Falls, North Tonawanda, Clarence, Lockport, Kenmore, Tonawanda, Amherst, and Medina. This includes Interstate 90 between exits 48 and 58. For your protection, move to an interior room on the lowest floor of a building. The National Weather Service in Buffalo has issued a special marine warning for Lake Ontario from Youngstown to near Sunset BCH, the upper and lower Niagara River and Buffalo Harbor, until 4:30 p.m. At 2:56 p.m., severe thunderstorms were located along a line extending from 33 miles northwest of Niagara River, moving east at 30 knots. Hazard, wind gusts to nearly 50 knots and large hail. Source, radar. Impact, small craft could be damaged in briefly higher winds and suddenly higher waves. Large hail could result in structural damage. Locations impacted include 30 Mile Point, Youngstown, Grand Island, Lewiston, Olcott, Wilson, and Fort Niagara. Move to safe harbor immediately as gusty winds and high waves are expected. Frequent lightning is occurring with these storms. If caught on the open water, stay below deck if possible. Keep away from ungrounded metal objects. The 3 p.m. weather at Rochester, it was mostly sunny. The temperature was 87 degrees Fahrenheit or 31 degrees Celsius, the dew point 64 and the relative humidity 46%. The wind was west at 13 miles an hour. The pressure was 29.81 inches and falling. Repeating at Rochester, it was mostly sunny, temperature 87 degrees. This is the NOAA Weather Radio KHA 53 in Rochester. Your source for official weather information across the Western Finger Lakes and the Genesee Valley. KHA 53 operates on a frequency of 162.40 MHz. The National Weather Service in Buffalo has issued a severe thunderstorm warning for northeastern Erie County, Niagara County, western Orleans County, northwestern Genesee County, until 4:30 p.m. At 3:30 p.m., severe thunderstorms were located along a line extending from 20 miles northwest of Youngstown to 14 miles west of Fort Niagara State Park to 24 miles west of Niagara Falls, moving east at 45 miles per hour. Hazard, 60 miles per hour wind gusts. Source, radar indicated. Impact, expects damage to roofs, siding, and trees. Locations impacted include Buffalo, Cheektowaga, Niagara Falls, North Tonawanda, Clarence, Lockport, Kenmore, Tonawanda, Amherst, and Medina. This includes Interstate 90 between exits 48 and 58. For your protection, move to an interior room on the lowest floor of a building. The National Weather Service in Buffalo has issued a special marine warning for Lake Ontario from Youngstown to near Sunset BCH, the upper and lower Niagara River and Buffalo Harbor, until 4:30 p.m. At 2:56 p.m., severe thunderstorms were located along a line extending from 33 miles northwest of Niagara River, moving east at 30 knots.

hazard, wind gusts to nearly 50 knots and large hail. Source, radar. Impact, small craft could be damaged in briefly higher winds and suddenly higher waves. Large hail could result in structural damage. Locations impacted include 30 Mile Point, Youngstown, Grand Island, Lewiston, Orcott, Wilson, and Fort Niagara. Move to safe harbor immediately as gusty winds and high waves are expected. Frequent lightning is occurring with these storms. If caught on the open water, stay below deck if possible. Keep away from ungrounded metal objects. The 3 p.m. weather at Rochester, it was mostly sunny. The temperature was 87 degrees Fahrenheit or 31 degrees Celsius, the dew point 64 and the relative humidity 46%. The wind was west at 13 miles an hour. The pressure was 29.81 inches and falling. Repeating at Rochester, it was mostly sunny, temperature 87 degrees. This is the NOAA Weather Radio KHA 53 in Rochester. Your source for official weather information across the Western Finger Lakes and the Genesee Valley. KHA 53 operates on a frequency of 162.40 MHz. The National Weather Service in Buffalo has issued a severe thunderstorm warning for northeastern Erie County, Niagara County, western Orleans County, northwestern Genesee County, until 4:30 p.m. At 3:30 p.m., severe thunderstorms were located along a line extending from 20 miles northwest of Youngstown to 14 miles west of Fort Niagara State Park to 24 miles west of Niagara Falls, moving east at 45 miles per hour. Hazard, 60 miles per hour wind gusts. Source, radar indicated. Impact, expects damage to roofs, siding, and trees. Locations impacted include Buffalo, Cheektowaga, Niagara Falls, North Tonawanda, Clarence, Lockport, Kenmore, Tonawanda, Amherst, and Medina. This includes Interstate 90 between exits 48 and 58. For your protection, move to an interior room on the lowest floor of a building. The National Weather Service in Buffalo has issued a special marine warning for Lake Ontario from Youngstown to near Sunset BCH, the upper and lower Niagara River and Buffalo Harbor, until 4:30 p.m. At 2:56 p.m., severe thunderstorms were located along a line extending from 33 miles northwest of Niagara River, moving east at 30 knots. Hazard, wind gusts to nearly 50 knots and large hail. Source, radar. Impact, small craft could be damaged in briefly higher winds and suddenly higher waves. Large hail could result in structural damage. Locations impacted include 30 Mile Point, Youngstown, Grand Island, Lewiston, Orcott, Wilson, and Fort Niagara. Move to safe harbor immediately as gusty winds and high waves are expected. Frequent lightning is occurring with these storms. If caught on the open water, stay below deck if possible. Keep away from ungrounded metal objects. The 3 p.m. weather at Rochester, it was mostly sunny. The temperature was 87 degrees Fahrenheit or 31 degrees Celsius, the dew point 64 and the relative humidity 46%. The wind was west at 13 miles an hour. The pressure was 29.81 inches and falling. Repeating at Rochester, it was mostly sunny, temperature 87 degrees. This is the NOAA Weather Radio KHA 53 in Rochester. Your source for official weather information across the Western Finger Lakes and the Genesee Valley. KHA 53 operates on a frequency of 162.40 MHz. The National Weather Service in Buffalo has issued a severe thunderstorm warning for northeastern Erie County, Niagara County, western Orleans County, northwestern Genesee County, until 4:30 p.m. At 3:30 p.m., severe thunderstorms were located along a line extending from 20 miles northwest of Youngstown to 14 miles west of Fort Niagara State Park to 24 miles west of Niagara Falls, moving east at 45 miles per hour. Hazard, 60 miles per hour wind gusts. Source, radar indicated. Impact, expects damage to roofs, siding, and trees. Locations impacted include Buffalo, Cheektowaga, Niagara Falls, North Tonawanda, Clarence, Lockport, Kenmore, Tonawanda, Amherst, and Medina. This includes Interstate 90 between exits 48 and 58. For your protection, move to an interior room on the lowest floor of a building. The National Weather Service

14 miles west of Fort Niagara State Park to 24 miles west of Niagara Falls, moving east at 45 miles per hour. Hazard, 60 miles per hour wind gusts. Source, radar indicated. Impact, expects damage to roofs, siding, and trees. Locations impacted include Buffalo, Cheektowaga, Niagara Falls, North Tonawanda, Clarence, Lockport, Kenmore, Tonawanda, Amherst, and Medina. This includes Interstate 90 between exits 48 and 58. For your protection, move to an interior room on the lowest floor of a building. The National Weather Service in Buffalo has issued a special marine warning for Lake Ontario from Youngstown to near Sunset BCH, the upper and lower Niagara River and Buffalo Harbor, until 4:30 p.m. At 2:56 p.m., severe thunderstorms were located along a line extending from 33 miles northwest of Niagara River, moving east at 30 knots. Hazard, wind gusts to nearly 50 knots and large hail. Source, radar. Impact, small craft could be damaged in briefly higher winds and suddenly higher waves. Large hail could result in structural damage. Locations impacted include 30 Mile Point, Youngstown, Grand Island, Lewiston, Orcott, Wilson, and Fort Niagara. Move to safe harbor immediately as gusty winds and high waves are expected. Frequent lightning is occurring with these storms. If caught on the open water, stay below deck if possible. Keep away from ungrounded metal objects. The 3 p.m. weather at Rochester, it was mostly sunny. The temperature was 87 degrees Fahrenheit or 31 degrees Celsius, the dew point 64 and the relative humidity 46%. The wind was west at 13 miles an hour. The pressure was 29.81 inches and falling. Repeating at Rochester, it was mostly sunny, temperature 87 degrees. This is the NOAA Weather Radio KHA 53 in Rochester. Your source for official weather information across the Western Finger Lakes and the Genesee Valley. KHA 53 operates on a frequency of 162.40 MHz. The National Weather Service in Buffalo has issued a severe thunderstorm warning for northeastern Erie County, Niagara County, western Orleans County, northwestern Genesee County, until 4:30 p.m. At 3:30 p.m., severe thunderstorms were located along a line extending from 20 miles northwest of Youngstown to 14 miles west of Fort Niagara State Park to 24 miles west of Niagara Falls, moving east at 45 miles per hour. Hazard, 60 miles per hour wind gusts. Source, radar indicated. Impact, expects damage to roofs, siding, and trees. Locations impacted include Buffalo, Cheektowaga, Niagara Falls, North Tonawanda, Clarence, Lockport, Kenmore, Tonawanda, Amherst, and Medina. This includes Interstate 90 between exits 48 and 58. For your protection, move to an interior room on the lowest floor of a building. The National Weather Service in Buffalo has issued a special marine warning for Lake Ontario from Youngstown to near Sunset BCH, the upper and lower Niagara River and Buffalo Harbor, until 4:30 p.m. At 2:56 p.m., severe thunderstorms were located along a line extending from 33 miles northwest of Niagara River, moving east at 30 knots. Hazard, wind gusts to nearly 50 knots and large hail. Source, radar. Impact, small craft could be damaged in briefly higher winds and suddenly higher waves. Large hail could result in structural damage. Locations impacted include 30 Mile Point, Youngstown, Grand Island. The severe thunderstorm warning for western Orleans and northwestern Genesee counties is canceled. The storms which prompted the warning have weakened. Therefore, the warning has been canceled. A special marine warning remains in effect until 4:30 p.m. For areas, Lake Ontario from Youngstown to near Sunset Beach, the upper and lower Niagara River and Buffalo Harbor, at 4:04 p.m., severe thunderstorms were located along a line extending from 17 miles northeast of Fort Niagara to near Youngstown, moving east at 35 knots. Hazard, wind gusts in excess of 50 knots and small hail. Source, radar indicated. Impact, boats could suffer significant structural damage in high winds. Small craft could capsize in suddenly higher waves. Locations impacted include 30 Mile Point, Youngstown, Grand Island, Lewiston, Orcott, Wilson, and Fort Niagara.

to safe harbor immediately as gusty winds and high waves are expected. Frequent lightning is occurring with these storms. If caught on the open water, stay below deck if possible. Keep away from ungrounded metal objects. This is the NOAA Weather Radio KHA 53 in Rochester, your source for official weather information across the Western Finger Lakes and the Genesee Valley. KHA 53 operates on a frequency of 162.40 MHz. This severe thunderstorm warning for Western Orleans and Northwestern Genesee counties is canceled. The storms which prompted the warning have weakened. Therefore, the warning has been canceled. A special marine warning remains in effect until 4:30 p.m. For areas, Lake Ontario from Youngstown to near Sunset Beach, the upper and lower Niagara River and Buffalo Harbor, at 4:04 p.m., severe thunderstorms were located along a line extending from 17 miles northeast of Fort Niagara to near Youngstown, moving east at 35 knots. Hazard, wind gusts in excess of 50 knots and small hail. Source, radar indicated. Impact, boats could suffer significant structural damage in high winds. Small craft could capsize in suddenly higher waves. Locations impacted include 30 Mile Point, Youngstown, Grand Island, Lewiston, Orcott, Wilson, and Fort Niagara. Move to safe harbor immediately as gusty winds and high waves are expected. Frequent lightning is occurring with these storms. If caught on the open water, stay below deck if possible. Keep away from ungrounded metal objects. The 4 p.m. weather at Rochester, it was mostly sunny. The temperature was 87 degrees Fahrenheit or 31 degrees Celsius, the dew point 62 and the relative humidity 43%. The wind was west at 12 miles an hour, gusting to 25. The pressure was 29.79 inches and falling. Repeating at Rochester, it was mostly sunny, temperature 87 degrees. Open lake forecast, 4, the Niagara River to Hamlin Beach beyond 5 miles from shore. Tonight, west winds 10 knots or less becoming northwest. Showers likely with a chance of thunderstorms early, then a chance of showers from late evening on. Waves 1 foot or less. Friday, north winds less than 10 knots. Waves 1 foot or less. Friday night, light and variable winds becoming northeast 5 to 10 knots. Waves 1 foot or less. Saturday, northeast winds 10 knots or less becoming east. Waves 2 feet or less. Saturday night, northeast winds less than 10 knots. Waves 1 foot or less. Sunday, light and variable winds. Waves 1 foot or less. Monday, southwest winds 10 knots or less. Waves 2 feet or less. Tuesday, southwest winds 10 to 15 knots becoming west 15 to 20 knots. Waves 1 to 3 feet building to 3 to 5 feet. Winds and waves higher in and near thunderstorms. Open lake forecast, 4, Hamlin Beach to Mexico Bay beyond 5 miles from shore. Tonight, northwest winds 5 to 10 knots. A chance of showers and thunderstorms early, then a chance of showers late this evening. A chance of showers late. Waves 1 foot or less. Friday, northwest winds less than 10 knots. A chance of showers early. Waves 1 foot or less. Friday night, northwest winds 10 knots or less becoming northeast 10 to 15 knots. Waves 2 feet or less. Saturday, northeast winds 5 to 15 knots. Waves 2 feet or less. Saturday night, north winds 10 knots or less becoming northeast. Waves 1 foot or less. Sunday, northeast winds 10 knots or less becoming south. Waves 1 foot or less. Monday, south winds 5 to 10 knots becoming southwest. Waves 2 feet or less. Tuesday, southwest winds 10 to 15 knots becoming west 15 to 20 knots. Waves 1 to 3 feet building to 3 to 5 feet. Winds and waves higher in and near thunderstorms. 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KHA 53 operates on a frequency of 162.40 MHz. The severe thunderstorm warning for Western Orleans and Northwestern Genesee counties is canceled. The storms which prompted the warning have weakened. Therefore,

31 degrees Celsius, the dew point 62, and the relative humidity 43%. The wind was west at 12 miles an hour, gusting to 25. The pressure was 29.79 inches and falling. Repeating at Rochester, it was mostly sunny, temperature 87 degrees. This is the NOAA Weather Radio KHA 53 in Rochester, your source for official weather information across the Western Finger Lakes and the Genesee Valley. KHA 53 operates on a frequency of 162.40 MHz. This of your thunderstorm warning for Western Orleans and Northwestern Genesee counties is canceled. The storms which prompted the warning have weakened. Therefore, the warning has been canceled. A special marine warning remains in effect until 4:30 p.m. For areas, Lake Ontario from Youngstown to near Sunset Beach, the upper and lower Niagara River and Buffalo Harbor, at 4:04 p.m., severe thunderstorms were located along a line extending from 17 miles northeast of Fort Niagara to near Youngstown, moving east at 35 knots. Hazard, wind gusts in excess of 50 knots and small hail. Source, radar indicated. Impact, boats could suffer significant structural damage in high winds. Small craft could capsize in suddenly higher waves. Locations impacted include 30 Mile Point, Youngstown, Grand Island, Lewiston, Orcott, Wilson, and Fort Niagara. Move to safe harbor immediately as gusty winds and high waves are expected. Frequent lightning is occurring with these storms. If caught on the open water, stay below deck if possible. Keep away from ungrounded metal objects. The 4 p.m. weather at Rochester, it was mostly sunny. The temperature was 87 degrees Fahrenheit or 31 degrees Celsius, the dew point 62 and the relative humidity 43%. The wind was west at 12 miles an hour, gusting to 25. The pressure was 29.79 inches and falling. Repeating at Rochester, it was mostly sunny, temperature 87 degrees. 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KHA 53 operates on a frequency of 162.40 MHz. This of your thunderstorm warning for Western Orleans and Northwestern Genesee counties is canceled. The storms which prompted the warning have weakened. Therefore, the warning has been canceled. A special marine warning remains in effect until 4:30 p.m. For areas, Lake Ontario from Youngstown to near Sunset Beach, the upper and lower Niagara River and Buffalo Harbor, at 4:04 p.m., severe thunderstorms were located along a line extending from 17 miles northeast of Fort Niagara to near Youngstown, moving east at 35 knots. Hazard, wind gusts in excess of 50 knots and small hail. Source, radar indicated. Impact, boats could suffer significant structural damage in high winds. Small craft could capsize in suddenly higher waves. Locations impacted include 30 Mile Point, Youngstown, Grand Island, Lewiston, Orcott, Wilson, and Fort Niagara. Move to safe harbor immediately as gusty winds and high waves are expected. Frequent lightning is occurring with these storms. If caught on the open water, stay below deck if possible. Keep away from ungrounded metal objects. This is the NOAA Weather Radio KHA 53 in Rochester, your source for official weather information across the Western Finger Lakes and the Genesee Valley. KHA 53 operates on a frequency of 162.40 MHz. A special marine warning remains in effect until 4:30 p.m. For areas, Lake Ontario from Youngstown to near Sunset Beach, the upper and lower Niagara River and Buffalo Harbor, at 4:04 p.m., severe thunderstorms were located along a line extending from 17 miles northeast of Fort Niagara to near Youngstown, moving east at 35 knots. Hazard, wind gusts in excess of 50 knots and small hail. Source, radar indicated. Impact, boats could suffer significant structural damage in high winds. Small craft could capsize in suddenly higher waves. Locations impacted include 30 Mile Point, Youngstown, Grand Island, Lewiston, Orcott, Wilson, and Fort Niagara. Move to safe harbor immediately as gusty winds and high waves are expected. Frequent lightning is occurring with these storms. If caught on the open water, stay below deck if possible. Keep away from ungrounded metal objects.
The 4 p.m. weather at Rochester, it was mostly sunny. The temperature was 87 degrees Fahrenheit or 31 degrees Celsius, the dew point 62 and the relative humidity 43%. The wind was west at 12 miles an hour gusting to 25. The pressure was 29.79 inches and falling. Repeating at Rochester, it was mostly sunny, temperature 87 degrees. Around the region at 4 p.m. at Erie, it was sunny, with a temperature of 84. It was mostly sunny, with a temperature of 85 at Buffalo, 88 at Elmira, and 85 at Binghamton. It was partly sunny, with a temperature of 83 at Niagara Falls, 75 at Toronto, 89 at Syracuse, and 80 at Watertown. At Oswego, winds were northwest at 3 knots, with a temperature of 82 degrees. The Central Lake Ontario buoy winds were northwest at 6 knots, with a temperature of 75 degrees, and the waves were 1 foot. The forecast for the Genesee Valley and Northern Finger Lakes, including Rochester, Geneseo, Canandaigua, Newark, and Fairhaven. Tonight, mostly cloudy. A chance of showers and thunderstorms early, then a chance of showers from late evening on. Lows in the upper 60s. Northwest winds 10 miles an hour or less. Chance of rain 50%. Friday, mostly cloudy with a chance of showers in the morning, then partly sunny with showers likely with a chance of thunderstorms in the afternoon. Humid with highs around 80. Light northwest winds. Chance of rain 70%. Friday night, partly cloudy in the evening, then becoming mostly cloudy. Lows ranging from the lower 60s inland to the upper 60s along the lake shore. Light winds. Saturday, becoming mostly sunny. Highs ranging from the mid-70s on the hilltops to around 80 across the lower elevations. North winds 10 miles an hour or less. Saturday night, mainly clear. Lows ranging from the upper 50s inland to the upper 60s along the lake shore. Light winds. The forecast for the Southern Finger Lakes, including Pinyan, Seneca Falls, and Auburn. Tonight, partly to mostly cloudy. A chance of showers and thunderstorms early. A chance of showers late. Lows in the upper 60s. Light winds. Chance of rain 40%. Friday, mostly cloudy with a chance of showers in the morning, then partly sunny with a chance of showers and thunderstorms in the afternoon. Humid with highs in the upper 70s. Light northwest winds. Chance of rain 50%. Friday night, partly cloudy with a chance of showers and thunderstorms in the evening, then mostly cloudy overnight. Lows in the lower 60s. Light winds. Chance of rain 50%. Saturday, becoming mostly sunny. Highs in the upper 70s. North winds 10 miles an hour or less. Saturday night.

National Weather Service in Buffalo has issued a severe thunderstorm warning for northeastern Erie County, Niagara County, Orleans County, northwestern Genesee County until 5:30 p.m. At 4:23 p.m., severe thunderstorms were located along a line extending from 10 miles northeast of Newfane to near Amherst, moving east at 25 miles per hour. Hazard, 60 miles per hour wind gusts. Source, radar indicated. Impact, expect damage to roofs, siding, and trees. Locations impacted include North Tonawanda, Lockport, Amherst, Tonawanda, Medina, Albion, Heron Beach State Park, Newfane, Pendleton, and Middleport. For your protection, move to an interior room on the lowest floor of a building. 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They will send your report to the National Weather Service office in Buffalo. 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KHA 53 operates on a frequency of 162.40 MHz. The National Weather Service in Buffalo has issued a severe thunderstorm warning for northeastern Erie County, Niagara County, Orleans County, northwestern Genesee County until 5:30 p.m. At 4:20

23 p.m., severe thunderstorms were located along a line extending from 10 miles northeast of Newfane to near Amherst, moving east at 25 miles per hour. Hazard, 60 miles per hour wind gusts. Source, radar indicated. Impact, expects damage to roofs, siding, and trees. Locations impacted include North Tonawanda, Lockport, Amherst, Tonawanda, Medina, Albion, Heron Beach State Park, Newfane, Pendleton, and Middleport. For your protection, move to an interior room on the lowest floor of a building. To report severe weather, contact your nearest law enforcement agency. They will send your report to the National Weather Service office in Buffalo. A special marine warning remains in effect until 4:30 p.m. For areas, Lake Ontario from Youngstown to near Sunset Beach, the upper and lower Niagara River and Buffalo Harbor, at 4:04 p.m., severe thunderstorms were located along a line extending from 17 miles northeast of Fort Niagara to near Youngstown, moving east at 35 knots. Hazard, wind gusts in excess of 50 knots and small hail. Source, radar indicated. Impact, boats could suffer significant structural damage in high winds. Small craft could capsize in suddenly higher waves. Locations impacted include 30 Mile Point, Youngstown, Grand Island, Lewiston, Orcott, Wilson, and Fort Niagara. Move to safe harbor immediately as gusty winds and high waves are expected. Frequent lightning is occurring with these storms. If caught on the open water, stay below deck if possible. Keep away from ungrounded metal objects. The 4 p.m. weather at Rochester, it was mostly sunny. The temperature was 87 degrees Fahrenheit or 31 degrees Celsius, the dew point 62 and the relative humidity 43%. The wind was west at 12 miles an hour, gusting to 25. The pressure was 29.79 inches and falling. Repeating at Rochester, it was mostly sunny, temperature 87 degrees. This is the NOAA Weather Radio KHA 53 in Rochester. Your source for official weather information across the Western Finger Lakes and the Genesee Valley. KHA 53 operates on a frequency of 162.40 MHz. The National Weather Service in Buffalo has issued a severe thunderstorm warning for northeastern Erie County, Niagara County, Orleans County, northwestern Genesee County, until 5:30 p.m. At 4:23 p.m., severe thunderstorms were located along a line extending from 10 miles northeast of Newfane to near Amherst, moving east at 25 miles per hour. Hazard, 60 miles per hour wind gusts. Source, radar indicated. Impact, expects damage to roofs, siding, and trees. Locations impacted include North Tonawanda, Lockport, Amherst, Tonawanda, Medina, Albion, Heron Beach State Park, Newfane, Pendleton, and Middleport. For your protection, move to an interior room on the lowest floor of a building. To report severe weather, contact your nearest law enforcement agency. They will send your report to the National Weather Service office in Buffalo. A special marine warning remains in effect until 4:30 p.m. For areas, Lake Ontario from Youngstown to near Sunset Beach, the upper and lower Niagara River and Buffalo Harbor, at 4:04 p.m., severe thunderstorms were located along a line extending from 17 miles northeast of Fort Niagara to near Youngstown, moving east at 35 knots. Hazard, wind gusts in excess of 50 knots and small hail. Source, radar indicated. Impact, boats could suffer significant structural damage in high winds. Small craft could capsize in suddenly higher waves. Locations impacted include 30 Mile Point, Youngstown, Grand Island, Lewiston, Orcott, Wilson, and Fort Niagara. Move to safe harbor immediately as gusty winds and high waves are expected. Frequent lightning is occurring with these storms. If caught on the open water, stay below deck if possible. Keep away from ungrounded metal objects. The 4 p.m. weather at Rochester, it was mostly sunny. The temperature was 87 degrees Fahrenheit or 31 degrees Celsius, the dew point 62 and the relative humidity 43%. The wind was west at 12 miles an hour, gusting to 25. The pressure was 29.79 inches and falling. Repeating at Rochester, it was mostly sunny, temperature 87 degrees. The Nearshore Marine Forecast, for the Niagara River to Hamlin Beach along Lake Ontario,

tonight. West winds 10 knots or less becoming northwest. Showers likely with a chance of thunderstorms early, then a chance of showers from late evening on. Waves 1 foot or less. Friday, light and variable winds. A chance of showers in the morning. Waves 1 foot or less. Friday night, light and variable winds becoming northeast 5 to 10 knots. Partly to mostly cloudy. Waves 1 foot or less. Saturday, northeast winds 5 to 10 knots. Sunny. Waves 2 feet or less. Saturday night, northeast winds less than 10 knots. Mainly clear. Waves 1 foot or less. Sunday, light and variable winds. Mainly clear. Waves 1 foot or less. Monday, southwest winds 10 knots or less. Mainly clear, then becoming partly cloudy. Waves 2 feet or less. Tuesday, southwest winds 10 to 15 knots becoming west 15 to 20 knots. Partly cloudy. Waves 1 to 2 feet building to 2 to 4 feet. Winds and waves higher and near thunderstorms. The Nearshore Marine Forecast, 4, Carillon Beach to Mexico Bay. Tonight, northwest winds 10 knots or less becoming west. A chance of showers and thunderstorms early, then a chance of showers late this evening. A chance of showers late. Waves 1 foot or less. Friday, northwest winds less than 10 knots. A chance of showers in the morning. Waves 1 foot or less. Friday night, northwest winds 10 knots or less becoming north. Partly cloudy in the evening, then becoming mostly cloudy. Waves 1 foot or less. Saturday, northeast winds 5 to 10 knots becoming north. Mostly sunny. Waves 2 feet or less. Saturday night, north winds 5 to 10 knots becoming light and variable. Mainly clear. Waves 1 foot or less. Sunday, light and variable winds. Mainly clear. Waves 1 foot or less. Monday, southwest winds 10 knots or less. Variable winds. Mainly clear. Waves 1 foot or less. Monday, southwest winds 10 knots or less. Mainly clear, then becoming partly cloudy. Waves 1 foot or less. Tuesday, southwest winds 5 to 15 knots becoming west 15 to 20 knots. Partly cloudy. Waves 1 to 3 feet building to 2 to 4 feet. Winds and waves higher and near thunderstorms. The water temperature off Rochester is 48 degrees. This is the NOAA Weather Radio KHA 53 in Rochester. Your source for official weather information across the Western Finger Lakes and the Genesee Valley. KHA 53 operates on a frequency of 162.40 MHz. The National Weather Service in Buffalo has issued a severe thunderstorm warning for northeastern Erie County, Niagara County, Orleans County, northwestern Genesee County, until 5:30 p.m. At 4:23 p.m., severe thunderstorms were located along a line extending from 10 miles northeast of Newfane to near Amherst, moving east at 25 miles per hour. Hazard, 60 miles per hour wind gusts. Source, radar indicated. Impact, expect damage to roofs, siding, and trees. Locations impacted include North Tonawanda, Lockport, Amherst, Tonawanda, Medina, Albion, Carillon Beach State Park, Newfane, Pendleton, and Middleport. For your protection, move to an interior room on the lowest floor of a building. To report severe weather, contact your nearest law enforcement agency. They will send a report to the National Weather Service office in Buffalo. The 4 p.m. weather at Rochester, it was mostly sunny. The temperature was 87 degrees Fahrenheit or 31 degrees Celsius, the dew point 62 and the relative humidity 43%. The wind was west at 12 miles an hour gusting to 25. The pressure was 29.79 inches and falling. Repeating at Rochester, it was mostly sunny, temperature 87 degrees. 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Your source for official weather information across the Western Finger Lakes and the Genesee Valley. KHA 53 operates on a frequency of 162.40 MHz. The National Weather Service in Buffalo has issued a severe thunderstorm warning for northeastern Erie County, Niagara County,

room on the lowest floor of a building. To report severe weather, contact your nearest law enforcement agency. They will send a report to the National Weather Service office in Buffalo. The 4 p.m. weather at Rochester, it was mostly sunny. The temperature was 87 degrees Fahrenheit or 31 degrees Celsius, the dew point 62 and the relative humidity 43%. The wind was west at 12 miles an hour gusting to 25. The pressure was 29.79 inches and falling. Repeating at Rochester, it was mostly sunny, temperature 87 degrees. This is the NOAA Weather Radio KHA 53 in Rochester. Your source for official weather information across the Western Finger Lakes and the Genesee Valley. KHA 53 operates on a frequency of 162.40 MHz. The National Weather Service in Buffalo has issued a severe thunderstorm warning for northeastern Erie County, Niagara County, Orleans County, northwestern Genesee County, until 5:30 p.m. At 4:23 p.m., severe thunderstorms were located along a line extending from 10 miles northeast of Newfane to near Amherst, moving east at 25 miles per hour. Hazard, 60 miles per hour wind gusts. Source, radar indicated. Impact, expects damage to roofs, siding, and trees. Locations impacted include North Tonawanda, Lockport, Amherst, Tonawanda, Medina, Albion, Heron Beach State Park, Newfane, Pendleton, and Middleport. For your protection, move to an interior room on the lowest floor of a building. To report severe weather, contact your nearest law enforcement agency. They will send a report to the National Weather Service office in Buffalo. The 4 p.m. weather at Rochester, it was mostly sunny. The temperature was 87 degrees Fahrenheit or 31 degrees Celsius, the dew point 62 and the relative humidity 43%. The wind was west at 12 miles an hour gusting to 25. The pressure was 29.79 inches and falling. Repeating at Rochester, it was mostly sunny, temperature 87 degrees. This is the NOAA Weather Radio KHA 53 in Rochester. Your source for official weather information across the Western Finger Lakes and the Genesee Valley. KHA 53 operates on a frequency of 162.40 MHz. The National Weather Service in Buffalo has issued a severe thunderstorm warning for northeastern Erie County, Niagara County, Orleans County, northwestern Genesee County, until 5:30 p.m. At 4:23 p.m., severe thunderstorms were located along a line extending from 10 miles northeast of Newfane to near Amherst, moving east at 25 miles per hour. Hazard, 60 miles per hour wind gusts. Source, radar indicated. Impact, expects damage to roofs, siding, and trees. Locations impacted include North Tonawanda, Lockport, Amherst, Tonawanda, Medina, Albion, Heron Beach State Park, Newfane, Pendleton, and Middleport. For your protection, move to an interior room on the lowest floor of a building. To report severe weather, contact your nearest law enforcement agency. They will send a report to the National Weather Service office in Buffalo. The 4 p.m. weather at Rochester, it was most... A severe thunderstorm warning remains in effect until 5:30 p.m. for Orleans and northwestern Genesee counties. At 4:49 p.m., severe thunderstorms were located along a line extending from near Point Breeze to near Akron, moving east at 45 miles per hour. Hazard, 60 miles per hour wind gusts. Source, radar indicated. Impact, expects damage to roofs, siding, and trees. Locations impacted include Medina, Albion, Heron Beach State Park, Oakfield, Holly, Waterport, Lakeside Beach State Park, Point Breeze, Kent, and Shelby. For your protection, move to an interior room on the lowest floor of a building. To report severe weather, contact your nearest law enforcement agency. They will send a report to the National Weather Service office in Buffalo. 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Your source for official weather information across the Western Finger Lakes and the Genesee Valley. KHA 53 operates on a frequency of 162.40 MHz. A severe thunderstorm warning remains in effect until 5:30 p.m. for Orleans and northwestern Genesee counties. At 4:49 p.m., severe thunderstorms were located along a line extending from near Point Breeze to near Akron.

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For your protection, move to an interior room on the lowest floor of a building. 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They will send a report to the National Weather Service office in Buffalo. The 4 p.m. weather at Rochester, it was mostly sunny. The temperature was 87 degrees Fahrenheit or 31 degrees Celsius, the dew point 62 and the relative humidity 43%. The wind was west at 12 miles an hour, gusting to 25. The pressure was 29.79 inches and falling. Repeating at Rochester, it was mostly sunny, temperature 87 degrees. This is the NOAA Weather Radio KHA 53 in Rochester. Your source for official weather information across the Western Finger Lakes and the Genesee Valley. KHA 53 operates on a frequency of 162.40 MHz. A severe thunderstorm warning remains in effect until 5:30 p.m. for Orleans and northwestern Genesee counties. At 4:49 p.m., severe thunderstorms were located along a line extending from near Point Breeze to near Akron, moving east at 45 miles per hour. Hazard, 60 miles per hour wind gusts. Source, radar indicated. Impact, expects damage to roofs, siding, and trees. Locations impacted include Medina, Albion, Harlan Beach State Park, Oakfield, Holly, Waterport, Lakeside Beach State Park, Point Breeze, Kent, and Shelby. For your protection, move to an interior room on the lowest floor of a building. To report severe weather, contact your nearest law enforcement agency. They will send a report to the National Weather Service office in Buffalo. The 4 p.m. weather at Rochester, it was mostly sunny. The temperature was 87 degrees Fahrenheit or 31 degrees Celsius, the dew point 62 and the relative humidity 43%. The wind was west at 12 miles an hour, gusting to 25. The pressure was 29.79 inches and falling. Repeating at Rochester, it was mostly sunny, temperature 87 degrees. This is the NOAA Weather Radio KHA 53 in Rochester. Your source for official weather information across the Western Finger Lakes and the Genesee Valley. KHA 53 operates on a frequency of 162.40 MHz. A severe thunderstorm warning remains in effect until 5:30 p.m. for Orleans and northwestern Genesee counties. At 4:49 p.m., severe thunderstorms were located along a line extending from near Point Breeze to near Akron, moving east at 45 miles per hour. Hazard, 60 miles per hour wind gusts. Source, radar indicated. Impact, expects damage to roofs, siding, and trees. Locations impacted include Medina, Albion, Harlan Beach State Park, Oakfield, Holly, Waterport, Lakeside Beach State Park, Point Breeze, Kent, and Shelby. For your protection, move to an interior room on the lowest floor of a building. To report severe weather, contact your nearest law enforcement agency. They will send a report to the National Weather Service office in Buffalo. Open lake forecast, 4, the Niagara River to Hamlin Beach beyond 5 miles from shore. Tonight, west winds 10 knots or less, becoming northwest. Showers likely with a chance of thunderstorms early, then a chance of showers from late evening on. Waves 1 foot or less. Friday, north winds less than 10 knots. Waves 1 foot or less. Friday night, light and variable winds becoming northeast 5 to 10 knots. Waves 1 foot or less. Saturday, northeast winds 10 knots or less becoming east. Waves 2 feet or less. Saturday night, northeast winds less than 10 knots. Waves 1 foot or less. Sunday, light and variable winds. Waves 1 foot or less. Monday, southwest winds 10 knots or less. Waves 2 feet or less. Tuesday, southwest winds 10 to 15 knots becoming west 15 to 20 knots. Waves 1 to 3 feet building to 3 to 5 feet. Winds and waves higher and near thunderstorms. Open lake forecast, 4, Harlan Beach to Mexico Bay beyond 5 miles from shore. Tonight, northwest winds 5 to 10 knots. A chance of showers and thunderstorms early, then a chance of showers late this evening. A chance of showers late. Waves 1 foot or less. Friday,

northwest winds less than 10 knots. A chance of showers early. Waves 1 foot or less. Friday night, northwest winds 10 knots or less becoming northeast 10 to 15 knots. Waves 2 feet or less. Saturday, northeast winds 5 to 15 knots. Waves 2 feet or less. Saturday night, north winds 10 knots or less becoming northeast. Waves 1 foot or less. Sunday, northeast winds 10 knots or less becoming south. Waves 1 foot or less. Monday, south winds 5 to 10 knots becoming southwest. Waves 2 feet or less. Tuesday, southwest winds 10 to 15 knots becoming west 15 to 20 knots. Waves 1 to 3 feet building to 3 to 5 feet. Winds and waves higher and near thunderstorms. The 4 p.m. weather at Rochester, it was mostly sunny. The temperature was 87 degrees Fahrenheit or 31 degrees Celsius, the dew point 62 and the relative humidity 43%. The wind was west at 12 miles an hour gusting to 25. The pressure was 29.79 inches and falling. Repeating at Rochester, it was mostly sunny, temperature 87 degrees. This is the NOAA Weather Radio KHA 53 in Rochester. Your source for official weather information across the Western Finger Lakes and the Genesee Valley. KHA 53 operates on a frequency of 162.40 MHz. A severe thunderstorm warning remains in effect until 5:30 p.m. for Orleans and northwestern Genesee counties. At 4:49 p.m., severe thunderstorms were located along a line extending from near Point Breeze to near Akron, moving east at 45 miles per hour. Hazard, 60 miles per hour wind gusts. Source, radar indicated. Impact, expect damage to roofs, siding, and trees. Locations impacted include Medina, Albion, Hamlin Beach State Park, Oakfield, Holly, Waterport, Lakeside Beach State Park, Point Breeze, Kent, and Shelby. For your protection, move to an interior room on the lowest floor of a building. To report severe weather, contact your nearest law enforcement agency. They will send your report to the National Weather Service office in Buffalo. The 5 p.m. weather at Rochester, it was partly sunny. The temperature was 85 degrees Fahrenheit or 29 degrees Celsius, the dew point 70 and the relative humidity 60%. The wind was north at 13 miles an hour. The pressure was 29.81 inches and rising. Repeating at Rochester, it was partly sunny, temperature 85 degrees. This is the NOAA Weather Radio KHA 53 in Rochester. Your source for official weather information across the Western Finger Lakes and the Genesee Valley. KHA 53 operates on a frequency of 162.40 MHz. A severe thunderstorm warning remains in effect until 5:30 p.m. for Orleans and northwestern Genesee counties. At 4:49 p.m., severe thunderstorms were located along a line extending from near Point Breeze to near Akron, moving east at 45 miles per hour. Hazard, 60 miles per hour wind gusts. Source, radar indicated. Impact, expects damage to roofs, siding, and trees. Locations impacted include Medina, Albion, Hamlin Beach State Park, Oakfield, Holly, Waterport, Lakeside Beach State Park, Point Breeze, Kent, and Shelby. For your protection, move to an interior room on the lowest floor of a building. To report severe weather, contact your nearest law enforcement agency. They will send your report to the National Weather Service office in Buffalo. The 5 p.m. weather at Rochester, it was partly sunny. The temperature was 85 degrees Fahrenheit or 29 degrees Celsius, the dew point 70 and the relative humidity 60%. The wind was north at 13 miles an hour. The pressure was 29.81 inches and rising. Repeating at Rochester, it was partly sunny, temperature 85 degrees. This is the NOAA Weather Radio KHA 53 in Rochester. Your source for official weather information across the Western Finger Lakes and the Genesee Valley. KHA 53 operates on a frequency of 162.40 MHz. A severe thunderstorm warning remains in effect until 5:30 p.m. for Orleans and northwestern Genesee counties. At 4:49 p.m., severe thunderstorms were located along a line extending from near Point Breeze to near Akron, moving east at 45 miles per hour. Hazard, 60.

area room on the lowest floor of a building. To report severe weather, contact your nearest law enforcement agency. They will send a report to the National Weather Service office in Buffalo. The 5 p.m. weather at Rochester, it was partly sunny. The temperature was 85 degrees Fahrenheit or 29 degrees Celsius, the dew point 70 and the relative humidity 60%. The wind was north at 13 miles an hour. The pressure was 29.81 inches and rising. Repeating at Rochester, it was partly sunny, temperature 85 degrees. This is the NOAA Weather Radio KHA 53 in Rochester. Your source for official weather information across the Western Finger Lakes and the Genesee Valley. KHA 53 operates on a frequency of 162.40 MHz. A severe thunderstorm warning remains in effect until 5:30 p.m. for Orleans and northwestern Genesee counties. At 4:49 p.m., severe thunderstorms were located along a line extending from near Point Breeze to near Akron, moving east at 45 miles per hour. Hazard, 60 miles per hour wind gusts. Source, radar indicated. Impact, expects damage to roofs, siding, and trees. Locations impacted include Medina, Albion, Harlem Beach State Park, Oakfield, Holly, Waterport, Lakeside Beach State Park, Point Breeze, Kent, and Shelby. For your protection, move to an interior room on the lowest floor of a building. To report severe weather, contact your nearest law enforcement agency. They will send a report to the National Weather Service office in Buffalo. The 5 p.m. weather at Rochester, it was partly sunny. The temperature was 85 degrees Fahrenheit or 29 degrees Celsius, the dew point 7. The severe thunderstorm warning for northwestern Genesee County is canceled. The storms which prompted the warning have moved out of the warned area. Therefore, the warning has been canceled. A severe thunderstorm warning remains in effect until 5:30 p.m. for eastern Orleans County. At 5:12 p.m., severe thunderstorms were located along a line extending from Hamlin Beach State Park to near Holly, moving east at 35 miles per hour. Hazard, 60 miles per hour wind gusts. Source, radar indicated. Impact, expects damage to roofs, siding, and trees. Locations impacted include Hamlin Beach State Park, Holly, Clarendon, Kendall, Fancher, and Morton. For your protection, move to an interior room on the lowest floor of a building. To report severe weather, contact your nearest law enforcement agency. They will send a report to the National Weather Service office in Buffalo. The 5 p.m. weather at Rochester, it was partly sunny. The temperature was 85 degrees Fahrenheit or 29 degrees Celsius, the dew point 70 and the relative humidity 60%. The wind was north at 13 miles an hour. The pressure was 29.81 inches and rising. Repeating at Rochester, it was partly sunny, temperature 85 degrees. This is the NOAA Weather Radio KHA 53 in Rochester. Your source for official weather information across the Western Finger Lakes and the Genesee Valley. KHA 53 operates on a frequency of 162.40 MHz. The severe thunderstorm warning for northwestern Genesee County is canceled. The storms which prompted the warning have moved out of the warned area. Therefore, the warning has been canceled. A severe thunderstorm warning remains in effect until 5:30 p.m. for eastern Orleans County. At 5:12 p.m., severe thunderstorms were located along a line extending from Hamlin Beach State Park to near Holly, moving east at 35 miles per hour. Hazard, 60 miles per hour wind gusts. Source, radar indicated. Impact, expects damage to roofs, siding, and trees. Locations impacted include Hamlin Beach State Park, Holly, Clarendon, Kendall, Fancher, and Morton. For your protection, move to an interior room on the lowest floor of a building. To report severe weather, contact your nearest law enforcement agency. They will send a report to the National Weather Service office in Buffalo. The 5 p.m. weather at Rochester, it was partly sunny. The temperature was 85 degrees Fahrenheit or 29 degrees Celsius, the dew point 70 and the relative humidity 60%. The wind was north at 13 miles an hour. The pressure was 29.81 inches and rising. Repeating at Rochester, it was partly sunny, temperature 85 degrees. This is the NOAA Weather Radio KHA.

A53 in Rochester. Your source for official weather information across the Western Finger Lakes and the Genesee Valley. KHA53 operates on a frequency of 162.40 MHz. This severe thunderstorm warning for northwestern Genesee County is canceled. The storms which prompted the warning have moved out of the warned area. Therefore, the warning has been canceled. A severe thunderstorm warning remains in effect until 5:30 p.m. for Eastern or Linz County. At 5:12 p.m., severe thunderstorms were located along a line extending from Hamlin Beach State Park to near Holly, moving east at 35 miles per hour. Hazard, 60 miles per hour wind gusts. Source, radar indicated. Impact, expects damage to roofs, siding, and trees. Locations impacted include Hamlin Beach State Park, Holly, Clarendon, Kendall, Fancher, and Morton. For your protection, move to an interior room on the lowest floor of a building. To report severe weather, contact your nearest law enforcement agency. They will send a report to the National Weather Service office in Buffalo. The 5 p.m. weather at Rochester, it was partly sunny. The temperature was 85 degrees Fahrenheit or 29 degrees Celsius, the dew point 70 and the relative humidity 60%. The wind was north at 13 miles an hour. The pressure was 29.81 inches and rising. Repeating at Rochester, it was partly sunny, temperature 85 degrees. This is the NOAA Weather Radio KHA53 in Rochester. Your source for official weather information across the Western Finger Lakes and the Genesee Valley. KHA53 operates on a frequency of 162.40 MHz. The severe thunderstorm warning for northwestern Genesee County is canceled. The storms which prompted the warning have moved out of the warned area. Therefore, the warning has been canceled. A severe thunderstorm warning remains in effect until 5:30 p.m. for Eastern or Linz County. At 5:12 p.m., severe thunderstorms were located along a line extending from Hamlin Beach State Park to near Holly, moving east at 35 miles per hour. Hazard, 60 miles per hour wind gusts. Source, radar indicated. Impact, expects damage to roofs, siding, and trees. Locations impacted include Hamlin Beach State Park, Holly, Clarendon, Kendall, Fancher, and Morton. For your protection, move to an interior room on the lowest floor of a building. To report severe weather, contact your nearest law enforcement agency. They will send a report to the National Weather Service office in Buffalo. The 5 p.m. weather at Rochester, it was partly sunny. The temperature was 85 degrees Fahrenheit or 29 degrees Celsius, the dew point 70 and the relative humidity 60%. The wind was north at 13 miles an hour. The pressure was 29.81 inches and rising. Repeating at Rochester, it was partly sunny, temperature 85 degrees. This is the NOAA Weather Radio KHA53 in Rochester. Your source for official weather information across the Western Finger Lakes and the Genesee Valley. KHA53 operates on a frequency of 162.40 MHz. The severe thunderstorm warning for northwestern Genesee County is canceled. The storms which prompted the warning have moved out of the warned area. Therefore, the warning has been canceled. A severe thunderstorm warning remains in effect until 5:30 p.m. for Eastern or Linz County. At 5:12 p.m., severe thunderstorms were located along a line extending from Hamlin Beach State Park to near Holly, moving east at 35 miles per hour. Hazard, 60 miles per hour wind gusts. Source, radar indicated. Impact, expects damage to roofs, siding, and trees. Locations impact, the severe thunderstorm warning for Eastern or Linz County will expire at 5:30 p.m. The storms which prompted the warning have weakened below severe limits and have exited the warned area. Therefore, the warning will be allowed to expire. The 5 p.m. weather at Rochester, it was partly sunny. The temperature was 85 degrees Fahrenheit or 29 degrees Celsius, the dew point 70 and the relative humidity 60%. The wind was north at 13 miles an hour. The pressure was 29.81 inches and rising. Repeating at Rochester, it was partly sunny, temperature 85 degrees. This is the NOAA Weather Radio KHA53 in Rochester. Your source for official

National Weather Service in Buffalo has issued a special marine warning for Lake Ontario from Hamlin Beach to Sodus Point until 6:30 p.m. At 5:27 p.m., strong thunderstorms were located along a line extending from 21 miles northwest of Ontario on the lake to 7 miles west of Ontario Beach, moving east at 30 knots. Hazard, wind gusts to 40 knots. Source, radar. Impact, small craft could be damaged in briefly higher winds and suddenly higher waves. Locations impacted include Ontario Beach, Sodus Bay, Irondequoit Bay, and Ontario on the lake. Move to safe harbor immediately as gusty winds and high waves are expected. This is the NOAA Weather Radio KHA-53 in Rochester. Your source for official weather information across the Western Finger Lakes and the Genesee Valley. KHA-53 operates on a frequency of 162.40 MHz. This severe thunderstorm warning for Eastern Orleans County will expire at 5:30 p.m. The storms which prompted the warning have weakened below severe limits and have exited the warned area. Therefore, the warning will be allowed to expire. The nearshore marine forecast for the Niagara River to Hamlin Beach along Lake Ontario. Tonight, west winds 10 knots or less becoming northwest. Showers likely with a chance of thunderstorms early, then a chance of showers from late evening on. Waves 1 foot or less. Friday, light and variable winds. A chance of showers in the morning. Waves 1 foot or less. Friday night, light and variable winds becoming northeast 5 to 10 knots. Partly to mostly cloudy. Waves 1 foot or less. Saturday, northeast winds 5 to 10 knots. Sunny. Waves 2 feet or less. Saturday night, northeast winds less than 10 knots. Mainly clear. Waves 1 foot or less. Sunday, light and variable winds. Mainly clear. Waves 1 foot or less. Monday, southwest winds 10 knots or less. Mainly clear, then becoming partly cloudy. Waves 2 feet or less. Tuesday, southwest winds 10 to 15 knots becoming west 15 to 20 knots. Partly cloudy. Waves 1 to 2 feet building to 2 to 4 feet. Winds and waves higher in and near thunderstorms. The nearshore marine forecast for Hamlin Beach to Mexico Bay.

night. Northwest winds 10 knots or less becoming west. A chance of showers and thunderstorms early, then a chance of showers late this evening. A chance of showers late. Waves 1 foot or less. Friday, northwest winds less than 10 knots. A chance of showers in the morning. Waves 1 foot or less. Friday night, northwest winds 10 knots or less becoming north. Partly cloudy in the evening, then becoming mostly cloudy. Waves 1 foot or less. Saturday, northeast winds 5 to 10 knots becoming north. Mostly sunny. Waves 2 feet or less. Saturday night, north winds 5 to 10 knots becoming light and variable. Mainly clear. Waves 1 foot or less. Sunday, light and variable winds. Mainly clear. Waves 1 foot or less. Monday, southwest winds 10 knots or less. Mainly clear, then becoming partly cloudy. Waves 1 foot or less. Tuesday, southwest winds 5 to 15 knots becoming west 15 to 20 knots. Partly cloudy. Waves 1 to 3 feet building to 2 to 4 feet. Winds and waves higher and near thunderstorms. The water temperature off Rochester is 48 degrees. The National Weather Service in Buffalo has issued a special marine warning for Lake Ontario from Hamlin Beach to Sodus Point until 6:30 p.m. At 5:27 p.m., strong thunderstorms were located along a line extending from 21 miles northwest of Ontario on the lake to 7 miles west of Ontario Beach, moving east at 3. At 5:27 p.m., strong thunderstorms were located along a line extending from 21 miles northwest of Ontario on the lake to 7 miles west of Ontario Beach, moving east at 30 knots. Hazard, wind gusts to 40 knots. Source, radar. Impact, small craft could be damaged in briefly higher winds and suddenly higher waves. Locations impacted include Ontario Beach, Sodus Bay, Irondequoit Bay, and Ontario on the lake. Move to safe harbor immediately as gusty winds and high waves are expected. The 5 p.m. weather at Rochester, it was partly sunny. The temperature was 85 degrees Fahrenheit or 29 degrees Celsius, the dew point 70 and the relative humidity 60%. The wind was north at 13 miles an hour. The pressure was 29.81 inches and rising. Repeating at Rochester, it was partly sunny, temperature 85 degrees. This is the NOAA Weather Radio KHA 53 in Rochester. Your source for official weather information across the Western Finger Lakes and the Genesee Valley. KHA 53 operates on a frequency of 162.40 MHz. The National Weather Service in Buffalo has issued a special marine warning for Lake Ontario from Hamlin Beach to Sodus Point until 6:30 p.m. At 5:27 p.m., strong thunderstorms were located along a line extending from 21 miles northwest of Ontario on the lake to 7 miles west of Ontario Beach, moving east at 30 knots. Hazard, wind gusts to 40 knots. Source, radar. Impact, small craft could be damaged in briefly higher winds and suddenly higher waves. Locations impacted include Ontario Beach, Sodus Bay, Irondequoit Bay, and Ontario on the lake. Move to safe harbor immediately as gusty winds and high waves are expected. The 5 p.m. weather at Rochester, it was partly sunny. The temperature was 85 degrees Fahrenheit or 29 degrees Celsius, the dew point 70 and the relative humidity 60%. The wind was north at 13 miles an hour. The pressure was 29.81 inches and rising. Repeating at Rochester, it was partly sunny, temperature 85 degrees. This is the NOAA Weather Radio KHA 53 in Rochester. Your source for official weather information across the Western Finger Lakes and the Genesee Valley. KHA 53 operates on a frequency of 162.40 MHz. The National Weather Service in Buffalo has issued a special marine warning for Lake Ontario from Hamlin Beach to Sodus Point until 6:30 p.m. At 5:27 p.m., strong thunderstorms were located along a line extending from 21 miles northwest of Ontario on the lake to 7 miles west of Ontario Beach, moving east at 30 knots. Hazard, wind gusts to 40 knots. Source, radar. Impact, small craft could be damaged in briefly higher winds and suddenly higher waves. Locations impacted.

hours early. Waves 1 foot or less. Friday night, northwest winds 10 knots or less becoming northeast 10 to 15 knots. Waves 2 feet or less. Saturday, northeast winds 5 to 15 knots. Waves 2 feet or less. Saturday night, north winds 10 knots or less becoming northeast. Waves 1 foot or less. Sunday, northeast winds 10 knots or less becoming south. Waves 1 foot or less. Monday, south winds 5 to 10 knots becoming southwest. Waves 2 feet or less. Tuesday, southwest winds 10 to 15 knots becoming west 15 to 20 knots. Waves 1 to 3 feet building to 3 to 5 feet. Winds and waves higher and near thunderstorms. This is the NOAA Weather Radio KHA 53 in Rochester. Your source for official weather information across the Western Finger Lakes and the Genesee Valley. KHA 53 operates on a frequency of 162.40 MHz. The National Weather Service in Buffalo has issued a special marine warning for Lake Ontario from Hamlin Beach to Sodus Point until 6:30 p.m. At 5:27 p.m., strong thunderstorms were located along a line extending from 21 miles northwest of Ontario on the lake to 7 miles west of Ontario Beach, moving east at 30 knots. Hazard, wind gusts to 40 knots. Source, radar. Impact, small craft could be damaged in briefly higher winds and suddenly higher waves. Locations impacted include Ontario Beach, Sodus Bay, Irondequoit Bay, and Ontario on the lake. Move to safe harbor immediately as gusty winds and high waves are expected. The 6 p.m. weather at Rochester, it was partly sunny. The temperature was 75 degrees Fahrenheit or 24 degrees Celsius, the dew point 66 and the relative humidity 73%. The wind was northwest at 17 miles an hour gusting to 33. The pressure was 29.84 inches and rising. Repeating at Rochester, it was partly sunny, temperature 75 degrees. This is the NOAA Weather Radio KHA 53 in Rochester. Your source for official weather information across the Western Finger Lakes and the Genesee Valley. KHA 53 operates on a frequency of 162.40 MHz. The National Weather Service in Buffalo has issued a special marine warning for Lake Ontario from Hamlin Beach to Sodus Point until 6:30 p.m. At 5:27 p.m., strong thunderstorms were located along a line extending from 21 miles northwest of Ontario on the lake to 7 miles west of Ontario Beach, moving east at 30 knots. Hazard, wind gusts to 40 knots. Source, radar. Impact, small craft could be damaged in briefly higher winds and suddenly higher waves. Locations impacted include Ontario Beach, Sodus Bay, Irondequoit Bay, and Ontario on the lake. Move to safe harbor immediately as gusty winds and high waves are expected. The 6 p.m. weather at Rochester, it was partly sunny. The temperature was 75 degrees Fahrenheit or 24 degrees Celsius, the dew point 66 and the relative humidity 73%. The wind was northwest at 17 miles an hour gusting to 33. The pressure was 29.84 inches and rising. Repeating at Rochester, it was partly sunny, temperature 75 degrees. This is the NOAA Weather Radio KHA 53 in Rochester. Your source for official weather information across the Western Finger Lakes and the Genesee Valley. KHA 53 operates on a frequency of 162.40 MHz. The National Weather Service in Buffalo has issued a special marine warning for Lake Ontario from Hamlin Beach to Sodus Point until 6:30 p.m. At 5:27 p.m., strong thunderstorms were located along a line extending from 21 miles northwest of Ontario on the lake to 7 miles west of Ontario Beach, moving east at 30 knots. Hazard, wind gusts to 40 knots. Source, radar. Impact, small craft could be damaged in briefly higher winds and suddenly higher waves. Locations impacted include Ontario Beach, Sodus Bay, Irondequoit Bay, and Ontario on the lake. Move to safe harbor immediately as gusty winds and high waves are expected. The 6 p.m. weather at Rochester, it was partly sunny. The temperature was 75 degrees Fahrenheit or 24 degrees Celsius, the dew point 66 and the relative humidity 73%.

p.m. weather at Rochester, it was partly sunny. The temperature was 75 degrees Fahrenheit or 24 degrees Celsius, the dew point 66 and the relative humidity 73%. The wind was northwest at 17 miles an hour gusting to 33. The pressure was 29.84 inches and rising. Repeating at Rochester, it was partly sunny, temperature 75 degrees. This is the NOAA Weather Radio KHA 53 in Rochester. Your source for official weather information across the Western Finger Lakes and the Genesee Valley. KHA 53 operates on a frequency of 162.40 MHz. The National Weather Service in Buffalo has issued a special marine warning for Lake Ontario from Hamlin Beach to Sodus Point until 6:30 p.m. At 5:27 p.m., strong thunderstorms were located along a line extending from 21 miles northwest of Ontario on the lake to 7 miles west of Ontario Beach, moving east at 30 knots. Hazard, wind gusts to 40 knots. Source, radar. Impact, small craft could be damaged in briefly higher winds and suddenly higher waves. Locations impacted include Ontario Beach, Sodus Bay, Irondequoit Bay, and Ontario on the lake. Move to safe harbor immediately as gusty winds and high waves are expected. The 6 p.m. weather at Rochester, it was partly sunny. The temperature was 75 degrees Fahrenheit or 24 degrees Celsius, the dew point 66 and the relative humidity 73%. The wind was northwest at 17 miles an hour gusting to 33. The pressure was 29.84 inches and rising. Repeating at Rochester, it was partly sunny, temperature 75 degrees. This is the NOAA Weather Radio KHA 53 in Rochester. Your source for official weather information across the Western Finger Lakes and the Genesee Valley. KHA 53 operates on a frequency of 162.40 MHz. The National Weather Service in Buffalo has issued a special marine warning for Lake Ontario from Hamlin Beach to Sodus Point until 6:30 p.m. At 5:27 p.m., strong thunderstorms were located along a line extending from 21 miles northwest of Ontario on the lake to 7 miles west of Ontario Beach, moving east at 30 knots. Hazard, wind gusts to 40 knots. Source, radar. Impact, small craft could be damaged in briefly higher winds and suddenly higher waves. Locations impacted include Ontario Beach, Sodus Bay, Irondequoit Bay, and Ontario on the lake. Move to safe harbor immediately as gusty winds and high waves are expected. The 6 p.m. weather at Rochester, it was partly sunny. The temperature was 75 degrees Fahrenheit or 24 degrees Celsius, the dew point 66 and the relative humidity 73%. The wind was northwest at 17 miles an hour gusting to 33. The pressure was 29.84 inches and rising. Repeating at Rochester, it was partly sunny, temperature 75 degrees. This is the NOAA Weather Radio KHA 53 in Rochester. Your source for official weather information across the Western Finger Lakes and the Genesee Valley. KHA 53 operates on a frequency of 162.40 MHz. The National Weather Service in Buffalo has issued a special marine warning for Lake Ontario from Hamlin Beach to Sodus Point until 6:30 p.m. At 5:27 p.m., strong thunderstorms were located along a line extending from 21 miles northwest of Ontario on the lake to 7 miles west of Ontario Beach, moving east at 30 knots. Hazard, wind gusts to 40 knots. Source, radar. Impact, small craft could be damaged in briefly higher winds and suddenly higher waves. Locations impacted include Ontario Beach, Sodus Bay, Irondequoit Bay, and Ontario on the lake. Move to safe harbor immediately as gusty winds and high waves are expected. The 6 p.m. weather at Rochester, it was partly sunny. The temperature was 75 degrees Fahrenheit or 24 degrees Celsius, the dew point 66 and the relative humidity 73. The special marine warning will expire at 6:30 p.m. The affected areas were Lake Ontario from Hamlin Beach to Sodus Point. The thunderstorms have weakened and no longer pose a significant threat to boaters. The 6 p.m. weather at Rochester, it was partly sunny. The temperature was 75 degrees Fahrenheit or 24 degrees Celsius, the dew point 66 and the relative humidity 73%.
The wind was northwest at 17 miles an hour, gusting to 33. The pressure was 29.84 inches and rising. Repeating at Rochester, it was partly sunny, temperature 75 degrees. This is the NOAA Weather Radio KHA 53 in Rochester, your source for official weather information across the Western Finger Lakes and the Genesee Valley. KHA 53 operates on a frequency of 162.40 MHz. The special marine warning will expire at 6:30 p.m. The affected areas were Lake Ontario from Hamlin Beach to Sodus Point. The thunderstorms have weakened and no longer pose a significant threat to boaters. The 6 p.m. weather at Rochester, it was partly sunny. The temperature was 75 degrees Fahrenheit or 24 degrees Celsius, the dew point 66 and the relative humidity 73%. The wind was northwest at 17 miles an hour, gusting to 33. The pressure was 29.84 inches and rising. Repeating at Rochester, it was partly sunny, temperature 75 degrees. This is the NOAA Weather Radio KHA 53 in Rochester, your source for official weather information across the Western Finger Lakes and the Genesee Valley. KHA 53 operates on a frequency of 162.40 MHz. The special marine warning will expire at 6:30 p.m. The affected areas were Lake Ontario from Hamlin Beach to Sodus Point. The thunderstorms have weakened and no longer pose a significant threat to boaters. The 6 p.m. weather at Rochester, it was partly sunny. The temperature was 75 degrees Fahrenheit or 24 degrees Celsius, the dew point 66 and the relative humidity 73%. The wind was northwest at 17 miles an hour, gusting to 33. The pressure was 29.84 inches and rising. Repeating at Rochester, it was partly sunny, temperature 75 degrees. This is the NOAA Weather Radio KHA 53 in Rochester, your source for official weather information across the Western Finger Lakes and the Genesee Valley. KHA 53 operates on a frequency of 162.40 MHz. The special marine warning will expire at 6:30 p.m. The affected areas were Lake Ontario from Hamlin Beach to Sodus Point. The thunderstorms have weakened and no longer pose a significant threat to boaters. The 6 p.m. weather at Rochester, it was partly sunny. The temperature was 75 degrees Fahrenheit or 24 degrees Celsius, the dew point 66 and the relative humidity 73%. The wind was northwest at 17 miles an hour, gusting to 33. The pressure was 29.84 inches and rising. Repeating at Rochester, it was partly sunny, temperature 75 degrees. This is the NOAA Weather Radio KHA 53 in Rochester, your source for official weather information across the Western Finger Lakes and the Genesee Valley. KHA 53 operates on a frequency of 162.40 MHz. The special marine warning will expire at 6:30 p.m. The affected areas were Lake Ontario from Hamlin Beach to Sodus Point. The thunderstorms have weakened and no longer pose a significant threat to boaters. The 6 p.m. weather at Rochester, it was partly sunny. The temperature was 75 degrees Fahrenheit or 24 degrees Celsius, the dew point 66 and the relative humidity 73%. The wind was northwest at 17 miles an hour, gusting to 33. The pressure was 29.84 inches and rising. Repeating at Rochester, it was partly sunny, temperature 75 degrees. This is the NOAA Weather Radio KHA 53 in Rochester, your source for official weather information across the Western Finger Lakes and the Genesee Valley. KHA 53 operates on a frequency of 162.40 MHz. The special marine warning will expire at 6:30 p.m. The affected areas were Lake Ontario from Hamlin Beach to Sodus Point. The thunderstorms have weakened and no longer pose a significant threat to boaters. The 6 p.m. weather at Rochester, it was partly sunny. The temperature was 75 degrees Fahrenheit or 24 degrees Celsius, the dew point 66 and the relative humidity 73%. The wind was northwest at 17 miles an hour, gusting to 33. The pressure was 29.84 inches and rising. Repeating at Rochester, it was partly sunny, temperature 75 degrees. This is the NOAA Weather Radio KHA 53 in Rochester.
your source for official weather information across the Western Finger Lakes and the Genesee Valley. KHA 53 operates on a frequency of 162.40 MHz. The special marine warning will expire at 6:30 p.m. The affected areas were Lake Ontario from Hamlin Beach to Sodus Point. The thunderstorms have weakened and no longer pose a significant threat to boaters. The 6 p.m. weather at Rochester, it was partly sunny. The temperature was 75 degrees Fahrenheit or 24 degrees Celsius, the dew point 66 and the relative humidity 73%. The wind was northwest at 17 miles an hour gusting to 33. The pressure was 29.84 inches and rising. Repeating at Rochester, it was partly sunny, temperature 75 degrees. This is the NOAA Weather Radio KHA 53 in Rochester. Your source for official weather information across the Western Finger Lakes and the Genesee Valley. KHA 53 operates on a frequency of 162.40 MHz. The special marine warning will expire at 6:30 p.m. The affected areas were Lake Ontario from Hamlin Beach to Sodus Point. The thunderstorms have weakened and no longer pose a significant threat to boaters. The 6 p.m. weather at Rochester, it was partly sunny. The temperature was 75 degrees Fahrenheit or 24 degrees Celsius, the dew point 66 and the relative humidity 73%. The wind was northwest at 17 miles an hour gusting to 33. The pressure was 29.84 inches and rising. Repeating at Rochester, it was partly sunny, temperature 75 degrees. This is the NOAA Weather Radio KHA 53 in Rochester. Your source for official weather information across the Western Finger Lakes and the Genesee Valley. KHA 53 operates on a frequency of 162.40 MHz. The special marine warning will expire at 6:30 p.m. The affected areas were Lake Ontario from Hamlin Beach to Sodus Point. The thunderstorms have weakened and no longer pose a significant threat to boaters. The 6 p.m. weather at Rochester, it was partly sunny. The temperature was 75 degrees Fahrenheit or 24 degrees Celsius, the dew point 66 and the relative humidity 73%. The wind was northwest at 17 miles an hour gusting to 33. The pressure was 29.84 inches and rising. Repeating at Rochester, it was partly sunny, temperature 75 degrees. This is the NOAA Weather Radio KHA 53 in Rochester. Your source for official weather information across the Western Finger Lakes and the Genesee Valley. KHA 53 operates on a frequency of 162.40 MHz. The Nearshore Marine Forecast, for the Niagara River to Hamlin Beach along Lake Ontario. Tonight, west winds 10 knots or less becoming northwest. Showers likely with a chance of thunderstorms early, then a chance of showers from late evening on. Waves 1 foot or less. Friday, light and variable winds. A chance of showers in the morning. Waves 1 foot or less. Friday night, light and variable winds becoming northeast 5 to 10 knots. Partly to mostly cloudy. Waves 1 foot or less. Saturday, northeast winds 5 to 10 knots. Sunny. Waves 2 feet or less. Saturday night, northeast winds less than 10 knots. Mainly clear. Waves 1 foot or less. Sunday, light and variable winds. Mainly clear. Waves 1 foot or less. Monday, southwest winds 10 knots or less. Mainly clear, then becoming partly cloudy. Waves 2 feet or less. Tuesday, southwest winds 10 to 15 knots becoming west 15 to 20 knots. Partly cloudy. Waves 1 to 2 feet building to 2 to 4 feet. Winds and waves higher in and near thunderstorms. The Nearshore Marine Forecast, for Hamlin Beach to Mexico Bay. Tonight, northwest winds 10 knots or less becoming west. A chance of showers and thunderstorms early, then a chance of showers late this evening. A chance of showers late. Waves 1 foot or less. Friday, northwest winds less than 10 knots. A chance of showers in the morning. Waves 1 foot or less. Friday night, northwest winds 10 knots or less becoming north. Partly cloudy in the evening, then becoming mostly cloudy.

foot or less. Saturday, northeast winds 5 to 10 knots becoming north. Mostly sunny. Waves 2 feet or less. Saturday night, north winds 5 to 10 knots becoming light and variable. Mainly clear. Waves 1 foot or less. Sunday, light and variable winds. Mainly clear. Waves 1 foot or less. Monday, southwest winds 10 knots or less. Mainly clear, then becoming partly cloudy. Waves 1 foot or less. Tuesday, southwest winds 5 to 15 knots becoming west 15 to 20 knots. Partly cloudy. Waves 1 to 3 feet building to 2 to 4 feet. Winds and waves higher and near thunderstorms. The water temperature off Rochester is 48 degrees. This is the NOAA Weather Radio KHA 53 in Rochester. Your source for official weather information across the Western Finger Lakes and the Genesee Valley. Here is 48 degrees. This is the NOAA Weather Radio KHA 53 in Rochester. Your source for official weather information across the Western Finger Lakes and the Genesee Valley. KHA 53 operates on a frequency of 162.40 MHz. The 6 p.m. weather at Rochester, it was partly sunny. The temperature was 75 degrees Fahrenheit or 24 degrees Celsius, the dew point 66 and the relative humidity 73%. The wind was northwest at 17 miles an hour gusting to 33. The pressure was 29.84 inches and rising. Repeating at Rochester, it was partly sunny, temperature 75 degrees. Around the region at 6 p.m. at Niagara Falls, rain was falling, with a temperature of 70. At Erie, it was sunny, with a temperature of 84. It was mostly sunny, with a temperature of 76 at Buffalo, and 84 at Binghamton. It was partly sunny, with a temperature of 86 at Syracuse, 84 at Elmira, and 78 at Watertown. At Toronto, it was cloudy, with a temperature of 75. At Oswego, winds were northwest at 4 knots, with a temperature of 79 degrees. The Central Lake Ontario buoy winds were from the west at 14 knots. The Rochester, New York climate summary for this evening, as of 4 p.m., July 9, 2026. Today's high temperature was 87 degrees. The normal high is 83. Today's low temperature was 67 degrees. The normal low is 62. No precipitation fell today. No snow fell today. Sunset tonight is at 8:51 p.m. Sunrise tomorrow is at 5:41 a.m. The forecast for the Genesee Valley and Northern Finger Lakes, including Rochester, Geneseo, Canandaigua, Newark, and Fairhaven. Tonight, mostly cloudy. A chance of showers and thunderstorms early, then a chance of showers from late evening on. Lows in the upper 60s. Northwest winds 10 miles an hour or less. Chance of rain 50%. Friday, mostly cloudy with a chance of showers in the morning, then partly sunny with showers likely with a chance of thunderstorms in the afternoon. Humid with highs around 80. Light northwest winds. Chance of rain 70%. Friday night, partly cloudy in the evening, then becoming mostly cloudy. Lows ranging from the lower 60s inland to the upper 60s along the lake shore. Light winds. Saturday, becoming mostly sunny. Highs ranging from the mid-70s on the hilltops to around 80 across the lower elevations. North winds 10 miles an hour or less. Saturday night, mainly clear. Lows ranging from the upper 50s inland to the upper 60s along the lake shore. Light winds. The forecast for the Southern Finger Lakes, including Tinian, Seneca Falls, and Auburn. Tonight, partly to mostly cloudy. A chance of showers and thunderstorms early. A chance of showers late. Lows in the upper 60s. Light winds. Chance of rain 40%. Friday, mostly cloudy with a chance of showers in the morning, then partly sunny with a chance of showers and thunderstorms in the afternoon. Humid with highs in the upper 70s. Light northwest winds. Chance of rain 50%. Friday night, partly cloudy with a chance of showers and thunderstorms in the evening, then mostly cloudy overnight. Lows in the lower 60s. Light winds. Chance of rain 50%. Saturday, becoming mostly sunny,

official weather information across the Western Finger Lakes in the Genesee Valley. KHA 53 operates on a frequency of 162.40 MHz. The 6 p.m. weather at Rochester, it was partly sunny. The temperature was 75 degrees Fahrenheit or 24 degrees Celsius, the dew point 66 and the relative humidity 73%. The wind was northwest at 17 miles an hour gusting to 33. The pressure was 29.84 inches and rising. Repeating at Rochester, it was partly sunny, temperature 75 degrees. Around the region at 6 p.m. at Niagara Falls, rain was falling, with a temperature of 70. At Erie, it was sunny, with a temperature of 84. It was mostly sunny, with a temperature of 76 at Buffalo, and 84 at Binghamton. It was partly sunny, with a temperature of 86 at Syracuse, 84 at Elmira, and 78 at Watertown. At Toronto, it was cloudy, with a temperature of 75. At Oswego, winds were northwest at 4 knots, with a temperature of 79 degrees. The Central Lake Ontario buoy winds were from the west at 14 knots. The forecast for the Genesee Valley and Northern Finger Lakes, including Rochester, Geneseo, Canandaigua, Newark, and Fairhaven. Tonight, mostly cloudy. A chance of showers and thunderstorms early, then a chance of showers from late evening on. Lows in the upper 60s. Northwest winds 10 miles an hour or less. Chance of rain 50%. Friday, mostly cloudy with a chance of showers in the morning, then partly sunny with showers likely with a chance of thunderstorms in the afternoon. Humid with highs around 80. Light northwest winds. Chance of rain 70%. Friday night, partly cloudy in the evening, then becoming mostly cloudy. Lows ranging from the lower 60s inland to the upper 60s along the lake shore. Light winds. Saturday, becoming mostly sunny. Highs ranging from the mid-70s on the hilltops to around 80 across the lower elevations. North winds 10 miles an hour or less. Saturday night, mainly clear. Lows ranging from the upper 50s inland to the upper 60s along the lake shore. Light winds. The forecast for the Southern Finger Lakes, including Penyan, Seneca Falls, and Auburn. Tonight, partly to mostly cloudy. A chance of showers and thunderstorms early. A chance of showers late. Lows in the upper 60s. Light winds. Chance of rain 40%. Friday, mostly cloudy with a chance of showers in the morning, then partly sunny with a chance of showers and thunderstorms in the afternoon. Humid with highs in the upper 70s. Light northwest winds. Chance of rain 50%. Friday night, partly cloudy with a chance of showers and thunderstorms in the evening, then mostly cloudy overnight. Lows in the lower 60s. Light winds. Chance of rain 50%. Saturday, becoming mostly sunny. Highs in the upper 70s. North winds 10 miles an hour or less. Saturday night, mainly clear. Lows in the upper 50s. Light winds. And now the extended forecast. Sunday, mainly clear. Highs in the lower 80s. Monday, mainly clear. Highs in the upper 80s. Lows in the lower 60s. Tuesday, partly cloudy. Highs around 90. Lows in the upper 60s. Wednesday, partly cloudy. Highs in the upper 80s. Lows in the lower 70s. Thursday, partly cloudy. Highs in the mid-80s. Lows in the upper 60s. 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Your source for official weather information across the Western Finger Lakes and the Genesee Valley. KHA 53 operates on a frequency of 162.40 MHz. The 6 p.m. weather at Rochester, it was partly sunny. The temperature was 75 degrees Fahrenheit or 24 degrees Celsius, the dew point 66 and the relative humidity 73%. The wind was northwest at 17 miles an hour gusting to 33. The pressure was 29.84 inches and rising. Repeating at Rochester, it was partly sunny, temperature 75 degrees. Around the region at 6 p.m. at Niagara Falls, rain was falling, with a temperature of 70. At Erie, it was sunny, with a temperature of 84. It was mostly sunny, with a temperature of 70.

86 at Buffalo and 84 at Binghamton. It was partly sunny, with a temperature of 86 at Syracuse, 84 at Elmira, and 78 at Watertown. At Toronto, it was cloudy, with a temperature of 75. At Oswego, winds were northwest at 4 knots, with a temperature of 79 degrees. The central Lake Ontario buoy winds were from the west at 14 knots. The forecast for the Genesee Valley and Northern Finger Lakes, including Rochester, Geneseo, Canandaigua, Newark, and Fairhaven. Tonight, mostly cloudy. A chance of showers and thunderstorms early, then a chance of showers from late evening on. Lows in the upper 60s. Northwest winds 10 miles an hour or less. Chance of rain 50%. Friday, mostly cloudy with a chance of showers in the morning, then partly sunny with showers likely with a chance of thunderstorms in the afternoon. Humid with highs around 80. Light northwest winds. Chance of rain 70%. Friday night, partly cloudy in the evening, then becoming mostly cloudy. Lows ranging from the lower 60s inland to the upper 60s along the lake shore. Light winds. Saturday, becoming mostly sunny. Highs ranging from the mid-70s on the hilltops to around 80 across the lower elevations. North winds 10 miles an hour or less. Saturday night, mainly clear. Lows ranging from the upper 50s inland to the upper 60s along the lake shore. Light winds. The forecast for the Southern Finger Lakes, including Pinyan, Seneca Falls, and Auburn. Tonight, partly to mostly cloudy. A chance of showers and thunderstorms early. A chance of showers late. Lows in the upper 60s. Light winds. Chance of rain 40%. Friday, mostly cloudy with a chance of showers in the morning, then partly sunny with a chance of showers and thunderstorms in the afternoon. Humid with highs in the upper 70s. Light northwest winds. Chance of rain 50%. Friday night, partly cloudy with a chance of showers and thunderstorms in the evening, then mostly cloudy overnight. Lows in the lower 60s. Light winds. Chance of rain 50%. Saturday, becoming mostly sunny. Highs in the upper 70s. North winds 10 miles an hour or less. Saturday night, mainly clear. Lows in the upper 50s. Light winds. And now the extended forecast. Sunday, mainly clear. Highs in the lower 80s. Monday, mainly clear. Highs in the upper 80s. Lows in the lower 60s. Tuesday, partly cloudy. Highs around 90. Lows in the upper 60s. Wednesday, partly cloudy. Highs in the upper 80s. Lows in the lower 70s. Thursday, partly cloudy. Highs in the mid-80s. Lows in the upper 60s. 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Your source for official weather information across the Western Finger Lakes and the Genesee Valley. KHA 53 operates on a frequency of 162.40 MHz. The 6 p.m. weather at Rochester, it was partly sunny. The temperature was 75 degrees Fahrenheit or 24 degrees Celsius, the dew point 66 and the relative humidity 73%. The wind was northwest at 17 miles an hour gusting to 33. The pressure was 29.84 inches and rising. Repeating at Rochester, it was partly sunny, temperature 75 degrees. Around the region at 6 p.m. at Niagara Falls, rain was falling, with a temperature of 70. At Erie, it was sunny, with a temperature of 84. It was mostly sunny, with a temperature of 76 at Buffalo, and 84 at Binghamton. It was partly sunny, with a temperature of 86 at Syracuse, 84 at Elmira, and 78 at Watertown. At Toronto, it was cloudy, with a temperature of 75. At Oswego, winds were northwest at 4 knots, with a temperature of 79 degrees. The central Lake Ontario buoy winds were from the west at 14 knots. The forecast for the Genesee Valley and Northern Finger Lakes, including Rochester, Geneseo, Canandaigua, Newark, and Fairhaven. Tonight, mostly cloudy. A chance of showers and thunderstorms early, then a chance of showers from late evening on. Lows in the upper 60s. Northwest winds 10 miles an hour or less. Chance of rain 50%.

Friday, mostly cloudy with a chance of showers in the morning, then partly sunny with showers likely with a chance of thunderstorms in the afternoon. Humid with highs around 80. Light northwest winds. Chance of rain 70%. Friday night, partly cloudy in the evening, then becoming mostly cloudy. Lows ranging from the lower 60s inland to the upper 60s along the lake shore. Light winds. Saturday, becoming mostly sunny. Highs ranging from the mid-70s on the hilltops to around 80 across the lower elevations. North winds 10 miles an hour or less. Saturday night, mainly clear. Lows ranging from the upper 50s inland to the upper 60s along the lake shore. Light winds. The forecast for the Southern Finger Lakes, including Pinyan, Seneca Falls, and Auburn. Tonight, partly to mostly cloudy. A chance of showers and thunderstorms early. A chance of showers late. Lows in the upper 60s. Light winds. Chance of rain 40%. Friday, mostly cloudy with a chance of showers in the morning, then partly sunny with a chance of showers and thunderstorms in the afternoon. Humid with highs in the upper 70s. Light northwest winds. Chance of rain 50%. Friday night, partly cloudy with a chance of showers and thunderstorms in the evening, then mostly cloudy overnight. Lows in the lower 60s. Light winds. Chance of rain 50%. Saturday, becoming mostly sunny. Highs in the upper 70s. North winds 10 miles an hour or less. Saturday night, mainly clear. Lows in the upper 50s. Light winds. And now the extended forecast. Sunday, mainly clear. Highs in the lower 80s. Monday, mainly clear. Highs in the upper 80s. Lows in the lower 60s. Tuesday, partly cloudy. Highs around 90. Lows in the upper 60s. Wednesday, partly cloudy. Highs in the upper 80s. Lows in the lower 70s. Thursday, partly cloudy. Highs in the mid-80s. Lows in the upper 60s. 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Your source for official weather information across the Western Finger Lakes and the Genesee Valley. KHA 53 operates on a frequency of 162.40 MHz. The 6 p.m. weather at Rochester, it was partly sunny. The temperature was 75 degrees Fahrenheit or 24 degrees Celsius, the dew point 66 and the relative humidity 73%. The wind was northwest at 17 miles an hour gusting to 33. The pressure was 29.84 inches and rising. Repeating at Rochester, it was partly sunny, temperature 75 degrees. Around the region at 6 p.m. at Niagara Falls, rain was falling, with a temperature of 70. At Erie, it was sunny, with a temperature of 84. It was mostly sunny, with a temperature of 76 at Buffalo, and 84 at Binghamton. It was partly sunny, with a temperature of 86 at Syracuse, 84 at Elmira, and 78 at Watertown. At Toronto, it was cloudy, with a temperature of 75. At Oswego, winds were northwest at 4 knots, with a temperature of 79 degrees. The Central Lake Ontario buoy winds were from the west at 14 knots. The forecast for the Genesee Valley and Northern Finger Lakes, including Rochester, Geneseo, Canandaigua, Newark, and Fairhaven. Tonight, mostly cloudy. A chance of showers and thunderstorms early, then a chance of showers from late evening on. Lows in the upper 60s. Northwest winds 10 miles an hour or less. Chance of rain 50%. Friday, mostly cloudy with a chance of showers in the morning, then partly sunny with showers likely with a chance of thunderstorms in the afternoon. Humid with highs around 80. Light northwest winds. Chance of rain 70%. Friday night, partly cloudy in the evening, then becoming mostly cloudy. Lows ranging from the lower 60s inland to the upper 60s along the lake shore. Light winds. Saturday, becoming mostly sunny. Highs ranging from the mid-70s on the hilltops to around 80 across the lower elevations. North winds 10 miles an hour or less. Saturday night, mainly clear. Lows ranging from the upper 50s inland to the upper 60s along the lake shore. Light winds. The forecast for the Southern Finger Lakes, including

Today's high temperature was 87 degrees. The normal high is 83. Today's low temperature was 67 degrees. The normal low is 62. No precipitation fell today. No snow fell today. Sunset tonight is at 8:51 p.m. Sunrise tomorrow is at 5:41 a.m. Open lake forecast, 4, the Niagara River to Hamlin Beach beyond 5 miles from shore. Tonight, west winds 10 knots or less becoming northwest. Showers likely with a chance of thunderstorms early, then a chance of showers from late evening on. Waves 1 foot or less. Friday, north winds less than 10 knots. Waves 1 foot or less. Friday night, light and variable winds becoming northeast 5 to 10 knots. Waves 1 foot or less. Saturday, northeast winds 10 knots or less becoming east. Waves 2 feet or less. Saturday night, northeast winds less than 10 knots. Waves 1 foot or less. Sunday, light and variable winds. Waves 1 foot or less. Monday, southwest winds 10 knots or less. Waves 2 feet or less. Tuesday, southwest winds 10 to 15 knots becoming west 15 to 20 knots. Waves 1 to 3 feet building to 3 to 5 feet. Winds and waves higher in and near thunderstorms. Open lake forecast, 4, Hamlin Beach to Mexico Bay beyond 5 miles from shore. Tonight, northwest winds 5 to 10 knots. A chance of showers and thunderstorms early, then a chance of showers late this evening. A chance of showers late. Waves 1 foot or less. Friday, northwest winds less than 10 knots. A chance of showers early. Waves 1 foot or less. Friday night, northwest winds 10 knots or less becoming northeast 10 to 15 knots. Waves 2 feet or less. Saturday, northeast winds 5 to 15 knots. Waves 2 feet or less. Saturday night, north winds 10 knots or less becoming northeast. Waves 1 foot or less. Sunday, northeast winds 10 knots or less becoming south. Waves 1 foot or less. Monday, south winds 5 to 10 knots becoming southwest. Waves 2 feet or less. Tuesday, southwest winds 10 to 15 knots becoming west 15 to 20 knots. Waves 1 to 3 feet building to 3 to 5 feet. Winds and waves higher in and near thunderstorms. This is the NOAA Weather Radio KHA 53 in Rochester. Your source for official weather information across the Western Finger Lakes and the Genesee Valley. KHA 53 operates on a frequency of 162.40 MHz. The 7 p.m. weather at Rochester, it was partly sunny. The temperature was 74 degrees Fahrenheit or 23 degrees Celsius, the dew point 67 and the relative humidity 78%. The wind was northwest at 8 miles an hour. The pressure was 29.83 inches and falling. Repeating at Rochester, it was partly sunny, temperature 74 degrees. Around the region at 7 p.m. rain was falling, with a temperature of 75 at Buffalo and 72 at Niagara Falls. It was mostly sunny, with a temperature of 83 at Erie and 83 at Binghamton. It was partly sunny, with a temperature of 84 at Syracuse, 84 at Elmira, and 76 at Watertown. At Oswego, winds were west at 8 knots, with a temperature of 77 degrees. The Central Lake Ontario buoy winds were northwest at 10 knots, with a temperature of 71 degrees, and the waves were 2 feet. The forecast for the Genesee Valley and Northern Finger Lakes, including Rochester, Geneseo, Canandaigua, Newark, and Fairhaven. Tonight, mostly cloudy. A chance of showers and thunderstorms early, then a chance of showers from late evening on. Lows in the upper 60s. Northwest winds 10 miles an hour or less. Chance of rain 50%. Friday, mostly cloudy with a chance of showers in the morning, then partly sunny with showers likely with a chance of thunderstorms in the afternoon. Humid with highs around 80. Light northwest winds. Chance of rain 70%. Friday night, partly cloudy in the evening, then becoming mostly cloudy. Lows ranging from the lower 60s inland to the upper 60s along the lake shore. Light winds. Saturday, becoming mostly sunny. Highs ranging from the mid-70s on the hilltops to around

across the lower elevations. North winds 10 miles an hour or less. Saturday night, mainly clear. Lows ranging from the upper 50s inland to the upper 60s along the lake shore. Light winds. The forecast for the Southern Finger Lakes, including Tinian, Seneca Falls, and Auburn. Tonight, partly to mostly cloudy. A chance of showers and thunderstorms early. A chance of showers late. Lows in the upper 60s. Light winds. Chance of rain 40%. Friday, mostly cloudy with a chance of showers in the morning, then partly sunny with a chance of showers and thunderstorms in the afternoon. Humid with highs in the upper 70s. Light northwest winds. Chance of rain 50%. Friday night, partly cloudy with a chance of showers and thunderstorms in the evening, then mostly cloudy overnight. Lows in the lower 60s. Light winds. Chance of rain 50%. Saturday, becoming mostly sunny. Highs in the upper 70s. North winds 10 miles an hour or less. Saturday night, mainly clear. Lows in the upper 50s. Light winds. And now the extended forecast. Sunday, mainly clear. Highs in the lower 80s. Monday, mainly clear. Highs in the upper 80s. Lows in the lower 60s. Tuesday, partly cloudy. Highs around 90. Lows in the upper 60s. Wednesday, partly cloudy. Highs in the upper 80s. Lows in the lower 70s. Thursday, partly cloudy. Highs in the mid 80s. Lows in the upper 60s. This is the NOAA Weather Radio KHA-53 in Rochester. 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KHA-53 operates on a frequency of 162.40 MHz. The 7 p.m. weather at Rochester, it was partly sunny. The temperature was 74 degrees Fahrenheit or 23 degrees Celsius, the dew point 67 and the relative humidity 78%. The wind was northwest at 8 miles an hour. The pressure was 29.83 inches and falling. Repeating at Rochester, it was partly sunny, temperature 74 degrees. Around the region at 7 p.m. rain was falling, with a temperature of 75 at Buffalo, and 72 at Niagara Falls. It was mostly sunny, with a temperature of 83 at Erie, and 83 at Binghamton. It was partly sunny, with a temperature of 84 at Syracuse, 84 at Elmira, and 76 at Watertown. At Oswego, winds were west at 8 knots, with a temperature of 77 degrees. The Central Lake Ontario buoy winds were northwest at 10 knots, with a temperature of 71 degrees, and the waves were 2 feet. The forecast for the Genesee Valley and Northern Finger Lakes, including Rochester, Geneseo, Canandaigua, Newark, and Fairhaven. Tonight, mostly cloudy. A chance of showers and thunderstorms early, then a chance of showers from late evening on. Lows in the upper 60s. Northwest winds 10 miles an hour or less. Chance of rain 50%. Friday, mostly cloudy with a chance of showers in the morning, then partly sunny with showers likely with a chance of thunderstorms in the afternoon. Humid with highs around 80. Light northwest winds. Chance of rain 70%. Friday night, partly cloudy in the evening, then becoming mostly cloudy. Lows ranging from the lower 60s inland to the upper 60s along the lake shore. Light winds. Saturday, becoming mostly sunny. Highs ranging from the mid-70s on the hilltops to around 80 across the lower elevations. North winds 10 miles an hour or less. Saturday night, mainly clear. Lows ranging from the upper 50s inland to the upper 60s along the lake shore. Light winds. The forecast for the Southern Finger Lakes, including Tinian, Seneca Falls, and Auburn. Tonight, partly to mostly cloudy. A chance of showers and thunderstorms early. A chance of showers late. Lows in the upper 60s. Light winds. Chance of rain 40%. Friday, mostly cloudy with a chance of showers in the morning, then partly sunny with a chance of showers and thunderstorms in the afternoon. Humid with highs in the upper 70s. Light northwest winds. Chance of rain 50%. Friday night, partly cloudy with a chance of showers and thunderstorms in the evening, then mostly

Cloudy overnight. Lows in the lower 60s. Light winds. Chance of rain 50%. Saturday, becoming mostly sunny. Highs in the upper 70s. North winds 10 miles an hour or less. Saturday night, mainly clear. Lows in the upper 50s. Light winds. And now the extended forecast. Sunday, mainly clear. Highs in the lower 80s. Monday, mainly clear. Highs in the upper 80s. Lows in the lower 60s. Tuesday, partly cloudy. Highs around 90. Lows in the upper 60s. Wednesday, partly cloudy. Highs in the upper 80s. Lows in the lower 70s. Thursday, partly cloudy. Highs in the mid 80s. Lows in the upper 60s. This is the NOAA Weather Radio KHA 53 in Rochester. Your source for official weather information across the Western Finger Lakes and the Genesee Valley. KHA 53 operates on a frequency of 162.40 MHz. The 7 p.m. weather at Rochester, it was partly sunny. The temperature was 74 degrees Fahrenheit or 23 degrees Celsius, the dew point 67 and the relative humidity 78%. The wind was northwest at 8 miles an hour. The pressure was 29.83 inches and falling. Repeating at Rochester, it was partly sunny, temperature 74 degrees. Around the region at 7 p.m. rain was falling, with a temperature of 75 at Buffalo and 72 at Niagara Falls. At Erie, it was sunny, with a temperature of 83. At Binghamton, it was mostly sunny, with a temperature of 83. It was partly sunny, with a temperature of 73 at Toronto, 84 at Syracuse, 84 at Elmira, and 76 at Watertown. At Oswego, winds were west at 8 knots, with a temperature of 77 degrees. The Central Lake Ontario buoy winds were northwest at 10 knots, with a temperature of 71 degrees, and the waves were 2 feet. The forecast for the Genesee Valley and Northern Finger Lakes, including Rochester, Geneseo, Canandaigua, Newark, and Fairhaven. Tonight, mostly cloudy. A chance of showers and thunderstorms early, then a chance of showers from late evening on. Lows in the upper 60s. Northwest winds 10 miles an hour or less. Chance of rain 50%. Friday, mostly cloudy with a chance of showers in the morning, then partly sunny with showers likely with a chance of thunderstorms in the afternoon. Humid with highs around 80. Light northwest winds. Chance of rain 70%. Friday night, partly cloudy in the evening, then becoming mostly cloudy. Lows ranging from the lower 60s inland to the upper 60s along the lake shore. Light winds. Saturday, becoming mostly sunny. Highs ranging from the mid-70s on the hilltops to around 80 across the lower elevations. North winds 10 miles an hour or less. Saturday night, mainly clear. Lows ranging from the upper 50s inland to the upper 60s along the lake shore. Light winds. The forecast for the Southern Finger Lakes, including Tinian, Seneca Falls, and Auburn. Tonight, partly to mostly cloudy. A chance of showers and thunderstorms early. A chance of showers late. Lows in the upper 60s. Light winds. Chance of rain 40%. Friday, mostly cloudy with a chance of showers in the morning, then partly sunny with a chance of showers and thunderstorms in the afternoon. Humid with highs in the upper 70s. Light northwest winds. Chance of rain 50%. Friday night, partly cloudy with a chance of showers and thunderstorms in the evening, then mostly cloudy overnight. Lows in the lower 60s. Light winds. Chance of rain 50%. Saturday, becoming mostly sunny. Highs in the upper 70s. North winds 10 miles an hour or less. Saturday night, mainly clear. Lows in the upper 50s. Light winds. And now the extended forecast. Sunday, mainly clear. Highs in the lower 80s. Monday, mainly clear. Highs in the upper 80s. Lows in the lower 60s. Tuesday, partly cloudy. Highs around 90. Lows in the upper 60s. Wednesday, partly cloudy. Highs in the upper 80s. Lows in the lower 70s. Thursday, partly cloudy.

cloudy. Highs in the mid-80s. Lows in the upper 60s. 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Your source for official weather information across the Western Finger Lakes and the Genesee Valley. KHA 53 operates on a frequency of 162.40 MHz. The 7 p.m. weather at Rochester, it was partly sunny. The temperature was 74 degrees Fahrenheit or 23 degrees Celsius, the dew point 67 and the relative humidity 78%. The wind was northwest at 8 miles an hour. The pressure was 29.83 inches and falling. Repeating at Rochester, it was partly sunny, temperature 74 degrees. Around the region at 7 p.m. rain was falling, with a temperature of 75 at Buffalo and 72 at Niagara Falls. At Erie, it was sunny, with a temperature of 83. At Binghamton, it was mostly sunny, with a temperature of 83. It was partly sunny, with a temperature of 73 at Toronto, 84 at Syracuse, 84 at Elmira, and 76 at Watertown. At Oswego, winds were west at 8 knots, with a temperature of 77 degrees. The Central Lake Ontario buoy winds were northwest at 10 knots, with a temperature of 71 degrees, and the waves were 2 feet. The forecast for the Genesee Valley and Northern Finger Lakes, including Rochester, Geneseo, Canandaigua, Newark, and Fairhaven. Tonight, mostly cloudy. A chance of showers and thunderstorms early, then a chance of showers from late evening on. Lows in the upper 60s. Northwest winds 10 miles an hour or less. Chance of rain 50%. Friday, mostly cloudy with a chance of showers in the morning, then partly sunny with showers likely with a chance of thunderstorms in the afternoon. Humid with highs around 80. Light northwest winds. Chance of rain 70%. Friday night, partly cloudy in the evening, then becoming mostly cloudy. Lows ranging from the lower 60s inland to the upper 60s along the lake shore. Light winds. Saturday, becoming mostly sunny. Highs ranging from the mid-70s on the hilltops to around 80 across the lower elevations. North winds 10 miles an hour or less. Saturday night, mainly clear. Lows ranging from the upper 50s inland to the upper 60s along the lake shore. Light winds. The forecast for the Southern Finger Lakes, including Pinyan, Seneca Falls, and Auburn. Tonight, partly to mostly cloudy. A chance of showers and thunderstorms early. A chance of showers late. Lows in the upper 60s. Light winds. Chance of rain 40%. Friday, mostly cloudy with a chance of showers in the morning, then partly sunny with a chance of showers and thunderstorms in the afternoon. Humid with highs in the upper 70s. Light northwest winds. Chance of rain 50%. Friday night, partly cloudy with a chance of showers and thunderstorms in the evening, then mostly cloudy overnight. Lows in the lower 60s. Light winds. Chance of rain 50%. Saturday, becoming mostly sunny. Highs in the upper 70s. North winds 10 miles an hour or less. Saturday night, mainly clear. Lows in the upper 50s. Light winds. And now the extended forecast. Sunday, mainly clear. Highs in the lower 80s. Monday, mainly clear. Highs in the upper 80s. Lows in the lower 60s. Tuesday, partly cloudy. Highs around 90. Lows in the upper 60s. Wednesday, partly cloudy. Highs in the upper 80s. Lows in the lower 70s. Thursday, partly cloudy. Highs in the mid-80s. Lows in the upper 60s. This is the NOAA Weather Radio KHA 53 in Rochester. Your source for official weather information across the Western Finger Lakes and the Genesee Valley. KHA 53 operates on a frequency of 162.40 MHz. The 7 p.m. weather at Rochester, it was partly sunny. The temperature was 74 degrees Fahrenheit or 23 degrees Celsius, the dew point 67 and the relative humidity 78%. The wind was northwest at 8 miles an hour. The pressure was 29.83 inches and falling. Repeating at Rochester, it was partly sunny, temperature 74 degrees. Around the region at 7 p.m. rain was falling.

The temperature of 75 at Buffalo and 72 at Niagara Falls. At Erie, it was sunny, with a temperature of 83. At Binghamton, it was mostly sunny, with a temperature of 83. It was partly sunny, with a temperature of 73 at Toronto, 84 at Syracuse, 84 at Elmira, and 76 at Watertown. At Oswego, winds were west at 8 knots, with a temperature of 77 degrees. The Central Lake Ontario buoy winds were northwest at 10 knots, with a temperature of 71 degrees, and the waves were 2 feet. The forecast for the Genesee Valley and Northern Finger Lakes, including Rochester, Geneseo, Canandaigua, Newark, and Fairhaven. Tonight, mostly cloudy. A chance of showers and thunderstorms early, then a chance of showers from late evening on. Lows in the upper 60s. Northwest winds 10 miles an hour or less. Chance of rain 50%. Friday, mostly cloudy with a chance of showers in the morning, then partly sunny with showers likely with a chance of thunderstorms in the afternoon. Humid with highs around 80. Light northwest winds. Chance of rain 70%. Friday night, partly cloudy in the evening, then becoming mostly cloudy. Lows ranging from the lower 60s inland to the upper 60s along the lake shore. Light winds. Saturday, becoming mostly sunny. Highs ranging from the mid-70s on the hilltops to around 80 across the lower elevations. North winds 10 miles an hour or less. Saturday night, mainly clear. Lows ranging from the upper 50s inland to the upper 60s along the lake shore. Light winds. The forecast for the Southern Finger Lakes, including Tinian, Seneca Falls, and Auburn. Tonight, partly to mostly cloudy. A chance of showers and thunderstorms early. A chance of showers late. Lows in the upper 60s. Light winds. Chance of rain 40%. Friday, mostly cloudy with a chance of showers in the morning, then partly sunny with a chance of showers and thunderstorms in the afternoon. Humid with highs in the upper 70s. Light northwest winds. Chance of rain 50%. Friday night, partly cloudy with a chance of showers and thunderstorms in the evening, then mostly cloudy overnight. Lows in the lower 60s. Light winds. Chance of rain 50%. Saturday, becoming mostly sunny. Highs in the upper 70s. North winds 10 miles an hour or less. Saturday night, mainly clear. Lows in the upper 50s. Light winds. And now the extended forecast. Sunday, mainly clear. Highs in the lower 80s. Monday, mainly clear. Highs in the upper 80s. Lows in the lower 60s. Tuesday, partly cloudy. Highs around 90. Lows in the upper 60s. Wednesday, partly cloudy. Highs in the upper 80s. Lows in the lower 70s. Thursday, partly cloudy. Highs in the mid 80s. Lows in the upper 60s. This is the NOAA Weather Radio KHA 53 in Rochester. Your source for official weather information across the Western Finger Lakes and the Genesee Valley. KHA 53 operates on a frequency of 162.40 MHz. The 7 p.m. weather at Rochester, it was partly sunny. The temperature was 74 degrees Fahrenheit or 23 degrees Celsius, the dew point 67 and the relative humidity 78%. The wind was northwest at 8 miles an hour. The pressure was 29.83 inches and falling. Repeating at Rochester, it was partly sunny, temperature 74 degrees. Around the region at 7 p.m. rain was falling, with a temperature of 75 at Buffalo and 72 at Niagara Falls. At Erie, it was sunny, with a temperature of 83. At Binghamton, it was mostly sunny, with a temperature of 83. It was partly sunny, with a temperature of 73 at Toronto, 84 at Syracuse, 84 at Elmira, and 76 at Watertown. At Oswego, winds were west at 8 knots, with a temperature of 77 degrees. The Central Lake Ontario buoy winds were northwest at 10 knots, with a temperature of 71 degrees, and the waves were 2 feet. The forecast for the Genesee Valley and Northern Finger Lakes, including Rochester, Geneseo, Canandaigua, Newark, and Fairhaven. Tonight, mostly cloudy.
a chance of showers and thunderstorms early, then a chance of showers from late evening on. Lows in the upper 60s. Northwest winds 10 miles an hour or less. Chance of rain 50%. Friday, mostly cloudy with a chance of showers in the morning, then partly sunny with showers likely with a chance of thunderstorms in the afternoon. Humid with highs around 80. Light northwest winds. Chance of rain 70%. Friday night, partly cloudy in the evening, then becoming mostly cloudy. Lows ranging from the lower 60s inland to the upper 60s along the lake shore. Light winds. Saturday, becoming mostly sunny. Highs ranging from the mid-70s on the hilltops to around 80 across the lower elevations. North winds 10 miles an hour or less. Saturday night, mainly clear. Lows ranging from the upper 50s inland to the upper 60s along the lake shore. Light winds. The forecast for the Southern Finger Lakes, including Tinian, Seneca Falls, and Auburn. Tonight, partly to mostly cloudy. A chance of showers and thunderstorms early. A chance of showers late. Lows in the upper 60s. Light winds. Chance of rain 40%. Friday, mostly cloudy with a chance of showers in the morning, then partly sunny with a chance of showers and thunderstorms in the afternoon. Humid with highs in the upper 70s. Light northwest winds. Chance of rain 50%. Friday night, partly cloudy with a chance of showers and thunderstorms in the evening, then mostly cloudy overnight. Lows in the lower 60s. Light winds. Chance of rain 50%. Saturday, becoming mostly sunny. Highs in the upper 70s. North winds 10 miles an hour or less. Saturday night, mainly clear. Lows in the upper 50s. Light winds. And now the extended forecast. Sunday, mainly clear. Highs in the lower 80s. Monday, mainly clear. Highs in the upper 80s. Lows in the lower 60s. Tuesday, partly cloudy. Highs around 90. Lows in the upper 60s. Wednesday, partly cloudy. Highs in the upper 80s. Lows in the lower 70s. Thursday, partly cloudy. Highs in the mid-80s. Lows in the upper 60s. The Rochester, New York climate summary for this evening, as of 4 p.m., July 9, 2026. Today's high temperature was 87 degrees. The normal high is 83. Today's low temperature was 67 degrees. The normal low is 62. No precipitation fell today. No snow fell today. Sunset tonight is at 8:51 p.m. Sunrise tomorrow is at 5:41 a.m. The Nearshore Marine Forecast, for the Niagara River to Hamelin Beach along Lake Ontario. Tonight, west winds 10 knots or less becoming northwest. Showers likely with a chance of thunderstorms early, then a chance of showers from late evening on. Waves 1 foot or less. Friday, light and variable winds. A chance of showers in the morning. Waves 1 foot or less. Friday night, light and variable winds becoming northeast 5 to 10 knots. Partly to mostly cloudy. Waves 1 foot or less. Saturday, northeast winds 5 to 10 knots. Sunny. Waves 2 feet or less. Saturday night, northeast winds less than 10 knots. Mainly clear. Waves 1 foot or less. Sunday, light and variable winds. Mainly clear. Waves 1 foot or less. Monday, southwest winds 10 knots or less. Mainly clear, then becoming partly cloudy. Waves 2 feet or less. Tuesday, southwest winds 10 to 15 knots becoming west 15 to 20 knots. Partly cloudy. Waves 1 to 2 feet building to 2 to 4 feet. Winds and waves higher and near thunderstorms. The Nearshore Marine Forecast, for Hamelin Beach to Mexico Bay. Tonight, northwest winds 10 knots or less becoming west. A chance of showers and thunderstorms early, then a chance of showers late this evening. A chance of showers late. Waves 1 foot or less. Friday, northwest winds less than 10 knots. A chance of showers in the morning. Waves 1 foot or less. Friday night, northwest winds 10 knots or less becoming north.
partly cloudy in the evening, then becoming mostly

Cloudy. Waves 1 foot or less. Saturday, northeast winds 5 to 10 knots becoming north. Mostly sunny. Waves 2 feet or less. Saturday night, north winds 5 to 10 knots becoming light and variable. Mainly clear. Waves 1 foot or less. Sunday, light and variable winds, 5 to 10 knots becoming light and variable. Mainly clear. Waves 1 foot or less. Sunday, light and variable winds. Mainly clear. Waves 1 foot or less. Monday, southwest winds 10 knots or less. Mainly clear, then becoming partly cloudy. Waves 1 foot or less. Tuesday, southwest winds 5 to 15 knots becoming west 15 to 20 knots. Partly cloudy. Waves 1 to 3 feet building to 2 to 4 feet. Winds and waves higher and near thunderstorms. The water temperature off Rochester is 48 degrees. This is the NOAA Weather Radio KHA 53 in Rochester. Your source for official weather information across the Western Finger Lakes and the Genesee Valley. KHA 53 operates on a frequency of 162.40 MHz. The 7 p.m. weather at Rochester, it was partly sunny. The temperature was 74 degrees Fahrenheit or 23 degrees Celsius, the dew point 67 and the relative humidity 78%. The wind was northwest at 8 miles an hour. The pressure was 29.83 inches and falling. Repeating at Rochester, it was partly sunny, temperature 74 degrees. Around the region at 7 p.m. rain was falling, with a temperature of 75 at Buffalo, and 72 at Niagara Falls. At Erie, it was sunny, with a temperature of 83. At Binghamton, it was mostly sunny, with a temperature of 83. It was partly sunny, with a temperature of 73 at Toronto, 84 at Syracuse, 84 at Elmira, and 76 at Watertown. At Oswego, winds were west at 8 knots, with a temperature of 77 degrees. The Central Lake Ontario buoy winds were northwest at 10 knots, with a temperature of 71 degrees, and the waves were 2 feet. The forecast for the Genesee Valley and Northern Finger Lakes, including Rochester, Geneseo, Canandaigua, Newark, and Fairhaven. Tonight, mostly cloudy. A chance of showers and thunderstorms early, then a chance of showers from late evening on. Lows in the upper 60s. Northwest winds 10 miles an hour or less. Chance of rain 50%. Friday, mostly cloudy with a chance of showers in the morning, then partly sunny with showers likely with a chance of thunderstorms in the afternoon. Humid with highs around 80. Light northwest winds. Chance of rain 70%. Friday night, partly cloudy in the evening, then becoming mostly cloudy. Lows ranging from the lower 60s inland to the upper 60s along the lake shore. Light winds. Saturday, becoming mostly sunny. Highs ranging from the mid-70s on the hilltops to around 80 across the lower elevations. North winds 10 miles an hour or less. Saturday night, mainly clear. Lows ranging from the upper 50s inland to the upper 60s along the lake shore. Light winds. The forecast for the Southern Finger Lakes, including Tinian, Seneca Falls, and Auburn. Tonight, partly to mostly cloudy. A chance of showers and thunderstorms early. A chance of showers late. Lows in the upper 60s. Light winds. Chance of rain 40%. Friday, mostly cloudy with a chance of showers in the morning, then partly sunny with a chance of showers and thunderstorms in the afternoon. Humid with highs in the upper 70s. Light northwest winds. Chance of rain 50%. Friday night, partly cloudy with a chance of showers and thunderstorms in the evening, then mostly cloudy overnight. Lows in the lower 60s. Light winds. Chance of rain 50%. Saturday, becoming mostly sunny. Highs in the upper 70s. North winds 10 miles an hour or less. Saturday night, mainly clear. Lows in the upper 50s. Light winds. And now the extended forecast. Sunday, mainly clear. Highs in the lower 80s. Monday, mainly clear. Highs in the upper 80s. Lows in the lower 60s. Tuesday, partly cloudy. Highs around 90. Lows in the upper 60s.

an hour. The pressure was 29.83 inches and falling. Repeating at Rochester, it was partly sunny, temperature 74 degrees. Around the region, at 7 p.m. rain was falling, with a temperature of 75 at Buffalo, and 72 at Niagara Falls. At Erie, it was sunny, with a temperature of 83. At Binghamton, it was mostly sunny, with a temperature of 83. It was partly sunny, with a temperature of 73 at Toronto, 84 at Syracuse, 84 at Elmira, and 76 at Watertown. At Oswego, winds were west at 8 knots, with a temperature of 77 degrees. The Central Lake Ontario buoy winds were northwest at 10 knots, with a temperature of 71 degrees, and the waves were 2 feet. The forecast for the Genesee Valley and Northern Finger Lakes, including Rochester, Geneseo, Canandaigua, Newark, and Fairhaven. Tonight, mostly cloudy. A chance of showers and thunderstorms early, then a chance of showers from late evening on. Lows in the upper 60s. Northwest winds 10 miles an hour or less. Chance of rain 50%. Friday, mostly cloudy with a chance of showers in the morning, then partly sunny with showers likely with a chance of thunderstorms in the afternoon. Humid with highs around 80. Light northwest winds. Chance of rain 70%. Friday night, partly cloudy in the evening, then becoming mostly cloudy. Lows ranging from the lower 60s inland to the upper 60s along the lake shore. Light winds. Saturday, becoming mostly sunny. Highs ranging from the mid-70s on the hilltops to around 80 across the lower elevations. North winds 10 miles an hour or less. Saturday night, mainly clear. Lows ranging from the upper 50s inland to the upper 60s along the lake shore. Light winds. The forecast for the Southern Finger Lakes, including Tinian, Seneca Falls, and Auburn. Tonight, partly to mostly cloudy. A chance of showers and thunderstorms early. A chance of showers late. Lows in the upper 60s. Light winds. Chance of rain 40%. Friday, mostly cloudy with a chance of showers in the morning, then partly sunny with a chance of showers and thunderstorms in the afternoon. Humid with highs in the upper 70s. Light northwest winds. Chance of rain 50%. Friday night, partly cloudy with a chance of showers and thunderstorms in the evening, then mostly cloudy overnight. Lows in the lower 60s. Light winds. Chance of rain 50%. Saturday, becoming mostly sunny. Highs in the upper 70s. North winds 10 miles an hour or less. Saturday night, mainly clear. Lows in the upper 50s. Light winds. And now the extended forecast. Sunday, mainly clear. Highs in the lower 80s. Monday, mainly clear. Highs in the upper 80s. Lows in the lower 60s. Tuesday, partly cloudy. Highs around 90. Lows in the upper 60s. Wednesday, partly cloudy. Highs in the upper 80s. Lows in the lower 70s. Thursday, partly cloudy. Highs in the mid-80s. Lows in the upper 60s. This is the NOAA Weather Radio KHA 53 in Rochester. Your source for official weather information across the Western Finger Lakes and the Genesee Valley. KHA 53 operates on a frequency of 162.40 MHz. The 7 p.m. weather at Rochester, it was partly sunny. The temperature was 74 degrees Fahrenheit or 23 degrees Celsius, the dew point 67 and the relative humidity 78%. The wind was northwest at 8 miles an hour. The pressure was 29.83 inches and falling. Repeating at Rochester, it was partly sunny, temperature 74 degrees. Around the region, at 7 p.m. rain was falling, with a temperature of 75 at Buffalo, and 72 at Niagara Falls. At Erie, it was sunny, with a temperature of 83. At Binghamton, it was mostly sunny, with a temperature of 83. It was partly sunny, with a temperature of 73 at Toronto, 84 at Syracuse, 84 at Elmira, and 76 at Watertown. At Oswego, winds were west at 8 knots, with a temperature of 77 degrees. The Central Lake Ontario buoy winds were northwest at 10 knots, with a temperature of 71 degrees, and the waves were 2 feet. The forecast for the

Genesee Valley, and Northern Finger Lakes, including Rochester, Geneseo, Canandaigua, Newark, and Fairhaven. Tonight, mostly cloudy. A chance of showers and thunderstorms early, then a chance of showers from late evening on. Lows in the upper 60s. Northwest winds 10 miles an hour or less. Chance of rain 50%. Friday, mostly cloudy with a chance of showers in the morning, then partly sunny with showers likely with a chance of thunderstorms in the afternoon. Humid with highs around 80. Light northwest winds. Chance of rain 70%. Friday night, partly cloudy in the evening, then becoming mostly cloudy. Lows ranging from the lower 60s inland to the upper 60s along the lake shore. Light winds. Saturday, becoming mostly sunny. Highs ranging from the mid-70s on the hilltops to around 80 across the lower elevations. North winds 10 miles an hour or less. Saturday night, mainly clear. Lows ranging from the upper 50s inland to the upper 60s along the lake shore. Light winds. The forecast for the Southern Finger Lakes, including Pinyan, Seneca Falls, and Auburn. Tonight, partly to mostly cloudy. A chance of showers and thunderstorms early. A chance of showers late. Lows in the upper 60s. Light winds. Chance of rain 40%. Friday, mostly cloudy with a chance of showers in the morning, then partly sunny with a chance of showers and thunderstorms in the afternoon. Humid with highs in the upper 70s. Light northwest winds. Chance of rain 50%. Friday night, partly cloudy with a chance of showers and thunderstorms in the evening, then mostly cloudy overnight. Lows in the lower 60s. Light winds. Chance of rain 50%. Saturday, becoming mostly sunny. Highs in the upper 70s. North winds 10 miles an hour or less. Saturday night, mainly clear. Lows in the upper 50s. Light winds. And now the extended forecast. Sunday, mainly clear. Highs in the lower 80s. Monday, mainly clear. Highs in the upper 80s. Lows in the lower 60s. Tuesday, partly cloudy. Highs around 90. Lows in the upper 60s. Wednesday, partly cloudy. Highs in the upper 80s. Lows in the lower 70s. Thursday, partly cloudy. Highs in the mid-80s. Lows in the upper 60s. This is the NOAA Weather Radio KHA 53 in Rochester. Your source for official weather information across the Western Finger Lakes and the Genesee Valley. KHA 53 operates on a frequency of 162.40 MHz. The 7 p.m. weather at Rochester, it was partly sunny. The temperature was 74 degrees Fahrenheit or 23 degrees Celsius, the dew point 67 and the relative humidity 78%. The wind was northwest at 8 miles an hour. The pressure was 29.83 inches and falling. Repeating at Rochester, it was partly sunny, temperature 74 degrees. Around the region at 7 p.m. rain was falling, with a temperature of 75 at Buffalo and 72 at Niagara Falls. At Erie, it was sunny, with a temperature of 83. At Binghamton, it was mostly sunny, with a temperature of 83. It was partly sunny, with a temperature of 73 at Toronto, 84 at Syracuse, 84 at Elmira, and 76 at Watertown. At Oswego, winds were west at 8 knots, with a temperature of 77 degrees. The Central Lake Ontario buoy winds were northwest at 10 knots, with a temperature of 71 degrees, and the waves were 2 feet. The forecast for the Genesee Valley and Northern Finger Lakes, including Rochester, Geneseo, Canandaigua, Newark, and Fairhaven. Tonight, mostly cloudy. A chance of showers and thunderstorms early, then a chance of showers from late evening on. Lows in the upper 60s. Northwest winds 10 miles an hour or less. Chance of rain 50%. Friday, mostly cloudy with a chance of showers in the morning, then partly sunny with showers likely with a chance of thunderstorms in the afternoon. Humid with highs around 80. Light northwest winds. Chance of rain 70%. Friday night, partly cloudy in the evening, then becoming mostly cloudy. Lows ranging from the lower 60s inland to the upper 60s along the lake shore. Light winds. Saturday,

becoming mostly sunny. Highs ranging from the mid-70s on the hilltops to around 80 across the lower elevations. North winds 10 miles an hour or less. Saturday night, mainly clear. Lows ranging from the upper 50s inland to the upper 60s along the lake shore. Light winds. The forecast for the Southern Finger Lakes, including Pinyan, Seneca Falls, and Auburn. Tonight, partly to mostly cloudy. A chance of showers and thunderstorms early. A chance of showers late. Lows in the upper 60s. Light winds. Chance of rain 40%. Friday, mostly cloudy with a chance of showers in the morning, then partly sunny with a chance of showers and thunderstorms in the afternoon. Humid with highs in the upper 70s. Light northwest winds. Chance of rain 50%. Friday night, partly cloudy with a chance of showers and thunderstorms in the evening, then mostly cloudy overnight. Lows in the lower 60s. Light winds. Chance of rain 50%. Saturday, becoming mostly sunny. Highs in the upper 70s. North winds 10 miles an hour or less. Saturday night, mainly clear. Lows in the upper 50s. Light winds. And now the extended forecast. Sunday, mainly clear. Highs in the lower 80s. Monday, mainly clear. Highs in the upper 80s. Lows in the lower 60s. Tuesday, partly cloudy. Highs around 90. Lows in the upper 60s. Wednesday, partly cloudy. Highs in the upper 80s. Lows in the lower 70s. Thursday, partly cloudy. Highs in the mid-80s. Lows in the upper 60s. This is the NOAA Weather Radio KHA 53 in Rochester. Your source for official weather information across the Western Finger Lakes and the Genesee Valley. KHA 53 operates on a frequency of 162.40 MHz. The 7 p.m. weather at Rochester, it was partly sunny. The temperature was 74 degrees Fahrenheit or 23 degrees Celsius, the dew point 67 and the relative humidity 78%. The wind was northwest at 8 miles an hour. The pressure was 29.83 inches and falling. Repeating at Rochester, it was partly sunny, temperature 74 degrees. Around the region at 7 p.m. rain was falling, with a temperature of 75 at Buffalo, and 72 at Niagara Falls. At Erie, it was sunny, with a temperature of 83. At Binghamton, it was mostly sunny, with a temperature of 83. It was partly sunny, with a temperature of 73 at Toronto, 84 at Syracuse, 84 at Elmira, and 76 at Watertown. At Oswego, winds were west at 8 knots, with a temperature of 77 degrees. The Central Lake Ontario buoy winds were northwest at 10 knots, with a temperature of 71 degrees, and the waves were 2 feet. The forecast for the Genesee Valley and Northern Finger Lakes, including Rochester, Geneseo, Canandaigua, Newark, and Fairhaven. Tonight, mostly cloudy. A chance of showers and thunderstorms early, then a chance of showers from late evening on. Lows in the upper 60s. Northwest winds 10 miles an hour or less. Chance of rain 50%. Friday, mostly cloudy with a chance of showers in the morning, then partly sunny with showers likely with a chance of thunderstorms in the afternoon. Humid with highs around 80. Light northwest winds. Chance of rain 70%. Friday night, partly cloudy in the evening, then becoming mostly cloudy. Lows ranging from the lower 60s inland to the upper 60s along the lake shore. Light winds. Saturday, becoming mostly sunny. Highs ranging from the mid-70s on the hilltops to around 80 across the lower elevations. North winds 10 miles an hour or less. Saturday night, mainly clear. Lows ranging from the upper 50s inland to the upper 60s along the lake shore. Light winds. The forecast for the Southern Finger Lakes, including Pinyan, Seneca Falls, and Auburn. Tonight, partly to mostly cloudy. A chance of showers and thunderstorms early. A chance of showers late. Lows in the upper 60s. Light winds. Chance of rain 40%. Friday, mostly cloudy with a chance of showers in the morning, then partly sunny with a chance of showers and thunderstorms in the afternoon. Humid with highs in the upper 70s.

Light northwest winds. Chance of rain 50%. Friday night, partly cloudy with a chance of showers and thunderstorms in the evening, then mostly cloudy overnight. Lows in the lower 60s. Light winds. Chance of rain 50%. Saturday, becoming mostly sunny. Highs in the upper 70s. North winds 10 miles an hour or less. Saturday night, mainly clear. Lows in the upper 50s. Light winds. And now the extended forecast. Sunday, mainly clear. Highs in the lower 80s. Monday, mainly clear. Highs in the upper 80s. Lows in the lower 60s. Tuesday, partly cloudy. Highs around 90. Lows in the upper 60s. Wednesday, partly cloudy. Highs in the upper 80s. Lows in the lower 70s. Thursday, partly cloudy. Highs in the mid 80s. Lows in the upper 60s. This is the NOAA Weather Radio KHA 53 in Rochester. Your source for official weather information across the Western Finger Lakes and the Genesee Valley. KHA 53 operates on a frequency of 162.40 MHz. The 7 p.m. weather at Rochester, it was partly sunny. The temperature was 74 degrees Fahrenheit or 23 degrees Celsius, the dew point 67 and the relative humidity 78%. The wind was northwest at 8 miles an hour. The pressure was 29.83 inches and falling. Repeating at Rochester, it was partly sunny, temperature 74 degrees. Around the region at 7 p.m. rain was falling, with a temperature of 75 at Buffalo and 72 at Niagara Falls. At Erie, it was sunny, with a temperature of 83. At Binghamton, it was mostly sunny, with a temperature of 83. It was partly sunny, with a temperature of 73 at Toronto, 84 at Syracuse, 84 at Elmira, and 76 at Watertown. At Oswego, winds were west at 8 knots, with a temperature of 77 degrees. The Central Lake Ontario buoy winds were northwest at 10 knots, with a temperature of 71 degrees, and the waves were 2 feet. The forecast for the Genesee Valley and Northern Finger Lakes, including Rochester, Geneseo, Canandaigua, Newark, and Fairhaven. Tonight, mostly cloudy. A chance of showers and thunderstorms early, then a chance of showers from late evening on. Lows in the upper 60s. Northwest winds 10 miles an hour or less. Chance of rain 50%. Friday, mostly cloudy with a chance of showers in the morning, then partly sunny with showers likely with a chance of thunderstorms in the afternoon. Humid with highs around 80. Light northwest winds. Chance of rain 70%. Friday night, partly cloudy in the evening, then becoming mostly cloudy. Lows ranging from the lower 60s inland to the upper 60s along the lake shore. Light winds. Saturday, becoming mostly sunny. Highs ranging from the mid-70s on the hilltops to around 80 across the lower elevations. North winds 10 miles an hour or less. Saturday night, mainly clear. Lows ranging from the upper 50s inland to the upper 60s along the lake shore. Light winds. The forecast for the Southern Finger Lakes, including Pinyan, Seneca Falls, and Auburn. Tonight, partly to mostly cloudy. A chance of showers and thunderstorms early. A chance of showers late. Lows in the upper 60s. Light winds. Chance of rain 40%. Friday, mostly cloudy with a chance of showers in the morning, then partly sunny with a chance of showers and thunderstorms in the afternoon. Humid with highs in the upper 70s. Light northwest winds. Chance of rain 50%. Friday night, partly cloudy with a chance of showers and thunderstorms in the evening, then mostly cloudy overnight. Lows in the lower 60s. Light winds. Chance of rain 50%. Saturday, becoming mostly sunny. Highs in the upper 70s. North winds 10 miles an hour or less. Saturday night, mainly clear. Lows in the upper 50s. Light winds. And now the extended forecast. Sunday, mainly clear. Highs in the lower 80s. Monday, mainly clear. Highs in the upper 80s. Lows in the lower 60s. Tuesday, partly cloudy. Highs around 90. Lows in

upper 60s. Wednesday, partly cloudy. Highs in the upper 80s. Lows in the lower 70s. Thursday, partly cloudy. Highs in the mid 80s. Lows in the upper 60s. This is the NOAA Weather Radio KHA 53 in Rochester. Your source for official weather information across the Western Finger Lakes and the Genesee Valley. KHA 53 operates on a frequency of 162.40 MHz. The 7 p.m. weather at Rochester, it was partly sunny. The temperature was 74 degrees Fahrenheit or 23 degrees Celsius, the dew point 67 and the relative humidity 78%. The wind was northwest at 8 miles an hour. The pressure was 29.83 inches and falling. Repeating at Rochester, it was partly sunny, temperature 74 degrees. Around the region at 7 p.m. rain was falling, with a temperature of 75 at Buffalo and 72 at Niagara Falls. At Erie, it was sunny, with a temperature of 83. At Binghamton, it was mostly sunny, with a temperature of 83. It was partly sunny, with a temperature of 73 at Toronto, 84 at Syracuse, 84 at Elmira, and 76 at Watertown. At Oswego, winds were west at 8 knots, with a temperature of 77 degrees. The Central Lake Ontario buoy winds were northwest at 10 knots, with a temperature of 71 degrees, and the waves were 2 feet. Open lake forecast, 4, the Niagara River to Hamlin Beach beyond 5 miles from shore. Tonight, west winds 10 knots or less becoming northwest. Showers likely with a chance of thunderstorms early, then a chance of showers from late evening on. Waves 1 foot or less. Friday, north winds less than 10 knots. Waves 1 foot or less. Friday night, light and variable winds becoming northeast 5 to 10 knots. Waves 1 foot or less. Saturday, northeast winds 10 knots or less becoming east. Waves 2 feet or less. Saturday night, northeast winds less than 10 knots. Waves 1 foot or less. Sunday, light and variable winds. Waves 1 foot or less. Monday, southwest winds 10 knots or less. Waves 2 feet or less. Tuesday, southwest winds 10 to 15 knots becoming west 15 to 20 knots. Waves 1 to 3 feet building to 3 to 5 feet. Winds and waves higher in and near thunderstorms. Open lake forecast, 4, Hamlin Beach to Mexico Bay beyond 5 miles from shore. Tonight, northwest winds 5 to 10 knots. A chance of showers and thunderstorms early, then a chance of showers late this evening. A chance of showers late. Waves 1 foot or less. Friday, northwest winds less than 10 knots. A chance of showers early. Waves 1 foot or less. Friday night, northwest winds 10 knots or less becoming northeast 10 to 15 knots. Waves 2 feet or less. Saturday, northeast winds 5 to 15 knots. Waves 2 feet or less. Saturday night, north winds 10 knots or less becoming northeast. Waves 1 foot or less. Sunday, northeast winds 10 knots or less becoming south. Waves 1 foot or less. Monday, south winds 5 to 10 knots becoming southwest. Waves 2 feet or less. Tuesday, southwest winds 10 to 15 knots becoming west 15 to 20 knots. Waves 1 to 3 feet building to 3 to 5 feet. Winds and waves higher in and near thunderstorms. The forecast for the Genesee Valley and Northern Finger Lakes, including Rochester, Geneseo, Canandaigua, Newark, and Fairhaven. Tonight, mostly cloudy. A chance of showers and thunderstorms early, then a chance of showers from late evening on. Lows in the upper 60s. Northwest winds 10 miles an hour or less. Chance of rain 50%. Friday, mostly cloudy with a chance of showers in the morning, then partly sunny with showers likely with a chance of thunderstorms in the afternoon. Humid with highs around 80. Light northwest winds. Chance of rain 70%. Friday night, partly cloudy in the evening, then becoming mostly cloudy. Lows ranging from the lower 60s inland to the upper 60s along the lake shore. Light winds. Saturday, becoming mostly sunny. Highs ranging from the mid-70s on the hilltops to around 80 across the lower elevations. North wind